West wind 5 to 10 miles per hour. Sunday, sunny. Highs 101 to 107. Sunday night, clear. Lows 71 to 78. Monday, sunny. Highs 103 to 109. Monday night, clear. Lows 74 to 81. Tuesday, sunny and hot. Highs 105 to 111. Tuesday night, clear. Lows 77 to 84. Wednesday, sunny and hot. Highs 108 to 114. Wednesday night, mostly clear. Lows 78 to 86. Thursday, sunny and hot. Highs 110 to 116. Here is the synopsis for Southeast California, Southwest, and South Central Arizona. Temperatures will continue to cool closer to normal for the remainder of the week, allowing moderate heat risk to be reduced towards a minor category. An approaching East Pacific weather disturbance will dry out the region, while bringing increasingly breezy conditions through the weekend, which will pose in an elevated fire risk. Strong high pressure should build back into the region by the middle of next week, with increased odds of major heat risk impacting the area. 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The current time is 5:04 p.m. Mountain Standard Time. Here is the latest forecast for the following area in Arizona, Central Phoenix, issued at 4 p.m. Mountain Standard Time. Tonight, clear. Lows 73 to 82. Southwest wind 10 to 15 miles per hour. Juneteenth, sunny. Highs 102 to 107. Southeast wind 5 to 10 miles per hour in the morning, becoming southwest 10 to 15 miles per hour in the afternoon. Friday night, clear. Lows 71 to 80. Southwest wind 5 to 10 miles per hour in the evening, becoming southeast after midnight. Saturday, sunny. Highs 100 to 105. Southeast wind around 5 miles per hour in the morning, becoming southwest 5 to 10 miles per hour in the afternoon. Saturday night, clear. Lows 70 to 79. West wind 5 to 10 miles per hour. Sunday, sunny. Highs 101 to 107. Sunday night, clear. Lows 71 to 78. Monday, sunny. Highs 103 to 109. Monday night, clear. Lows 74 to 81. Tuesday, sunny and hot. Highs 105 to 111. Tuesday night, clear. Lows 77 to 84. Wednesday, sunny and hot. Highs 108 to 114. Wednesday night, mostly clear. Lows 78 to 86. Thursday, sunny and hot. Highs 110 to 116. Here is the synopsis for Southeast California, Southwest, and South Central Arizona. Temperatures will continue to cool closer to normal for the remainder of the week, allowing moderate heat risk to be reduced towards a minor category. An approaching East Pacific weather disturbance will dry out the region, while bringing increasingly breezy conditions through the weekend, which will pose in an elevated fire risk. Strong high pressure should build back into the region by the middle of next week, with increased odds of major heat risk impacting the area. 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The current time is 5:07 p.m. Mountain Standard Time. Here is the latest forecast for the following area in Arizona, Central Phoenix, issued at 4 p.m. Mountain Standard Time. Tonight, clear. Lows 73 to 82. Southwest wind 10 to 15 miles per hour. Juneteenth, sunny. Highs 102 to 107.
southeast wind 5 to 10 miles per hour in the morning, becoming southwest 10 to 15 miles per hour in the afternoon. Friday night, clear. Lows 71 to 80. Southwest wind 5 to 10 miles per hour in the evening, becoming southeast after midnight. Saturday, sunny. Highs 100 to 105. Southeast wind around 5 miles per hour in the morning, becoming southwest 5 to 10 miles per hour in the afternoon. Saturday night, clear. Lows 70 to 79. West wind 5 to 10 miles per hour. Sunday, sunny. Highs 101 to 107. Sunday night, clear. Lows 71 to 78. Monday, sunny. Highs 103 to 109. Monday night, clear. Lows 74 to 81. Tuesday, sunny and hot. Highs 105 to 111. Tuesday night, clear. Lows 77 to 84. Wednesday, sunny and hot. Highs 108 to 114. Wednesday night, mostly clear. Lows 78 to 86. Thursday, sunny and hot. Highs 110 to 116. Here is the synopsis for Southeast California, Southwest, and South Central Arizona. Temperatures will continue to cool closer to normal for the remainder of the week, allowing moderate heat risk to be reduced towards a minor category. An approaching East Pacific weather disturbance will dry out the region, while bringing increasingly breezy conditions through the weekend, which will pose in an elevated fire risk. Strong high pressure should build back into the region by the middle of next week, with increased odds of major heat risk impacting the area. 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The current time is 5:09 p.m. Mountain Standard Time. Here is the latest forecast for the following area in Arizona, Central Phoenix, issued at 4 p.m. Mountain Standard Time. Tonight, clear. Lows 73 to 82. Southwest wind 10 to 15 miles per hour. Juneteenth, sunny. Highs 102 to 107. Southeast wind 5 to 10 miles per hour in the morning, becoming southwest 10 to 15 miles per hour in the afternoon. Friday night, clear. Lows 71 to 80. Southwest wind 5 to 10 miles per hour in the evening, becoming southeast after midnight. Saturday, sunny. Highs 100 to 105. Southeast wind around 5 miles per hour in the morning, becoming southwest 5 to 10 miles per hour in the afternoon. Saturday night, clear. Lows 70 to 79. West wind 5 to 10 miles per hour. Sunday, sunny. Highs 101 to 107. Sunday night, clear. Lows 71 to 78. Monday, sunny. Highs 103 to 109. Monday night, clear. Lows 74 to 81. Tuesday, sunny and hot. Highs 105 to 111. Tuesday night, clear. Lows 77 to 84. Wednesday, sunny and hot. Highs 108 to 114. Wednesday night, mostly clear. Lows 78 to 86. Thursday, sunny and hot. Highs 110 to 116. Here is the synopsis for Southeast California, Southwest, and South Central Arizona. Temperatures will continue to cool closer to normal for the remainder of the week, allowing moderate heat risk to be reduced towards a minor category. An approaching East Pacific weather disturbance will dry out the region, while bringing increasingly breezy conditions through the weekend, which will pose in an elevated fire risk. Strong high pressure should build back into the region by the middle of next week, with increased odds of major heat risk impacting the area.
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The current time is 5:12 p.m. Mountain Standard Time. Here is the 5 p.m. Mountain Standard Time observation for Phoenix on Thursday, June 18th. At Sky Harbor, it was mostly sunny. Visibility 10 miles. Temperature was 107 degrees, dew point 46, relative humidity 13%. Wind was west, at 13 miles an hour. And the pressure was 29.72 inches, and falling. Other observations for South Central Arizona, including the greater Phoenix area, skies ranged from sunny to mostly sunny. It was 104 at Buckeye, 104 at Glendale, 105 at Luke Air Force Base, 103 at Deer Valley, and 103 at Scottsdale Airport. Falcon Field reported 103, Mesa Gateway reported 104, Chandler reported 106, Casa Grande reported 105, and Eagle Bend reported 106. At Luke Air Force Base, wind was southwest, at 18 miles an hour. Observations for northern Arizona, it was sunny, with a temperature of 95 at Kingman, 88 at Payson, and 100 at Page. It was mostly sunny, with a temperature of 87 at the Grand Canyon, and 88 at Prescott. It was partly sunny, with a temperature of 81 at Flagstaff, and 90 at Winslow. At Cholo, it was cloudy, with a temperature of 72. At Flagstaff, wind was southwest gusting to 25 miles an hour. At Kingman, wind was west gusting to 28 miles an hour. At the Grand Canyon, wind was southwest gusting to 29 miles an hour. At Prescott, wind was southwest gusting to 26 miles an hour. At Winslow, wind was southwest gusting to 35 miles an hour. At Cholo, wind was south gusting to 26 miles an hour. Observations for southern Arizona, skies ranged from sunny to mostly sunny. It was 98 at Tucson, 104 at Yuma,

at El Paso, it was partly sunny, with a temperature of 95. At Albuquerque, it was cloudy, with a temperature of 92. At Albuquerque, wind was southeast gusting to 31 miles an hour. Once again, at 5 p.m. in Phoenix, under mostly sunny skies, the Sky Harbor temperature was 107 degrees. Here is the latest forecast. For the following area, in Arizona, Central Phoenix, issued at 4 p.m. Mountain Standard Time. Tonight, clear. Lows 73 to 82. Southwest wind 10 to 15 miles per hour. Juneteenth, sunny. Highs 102 to 107. Southeast wind 5 to 10 miles per hour in the morning, becoming southwest 10 to 15 miles per hour in the afternoon. Friday night, clear. Lows 71 to 80. Southwest wind 5 to 10 miles per hour in the evening, becoming southeast after midnight. Saturday, sunny. Highs 100 to 105. Southeast wind around 5 miles per hour in the morning, becoming southwest 5 to 10 miles per hour in the afternoon. Saturday night, clear. Lows 70 to 79. West wind 5 to 10 miles per hour. Sunday, sunny. Highs 101 to 107. Sunday night, clear. Lows 71 to 78. Monday, sunny. Highs 103 to 109. Monday night, clear. Lows 74 to 81. Tuesday, sunny and hot. Highs 105 to 111. Tuesday night, clear. Lows 77 to 84. Wednesday, sunny and hot. Highs 108 to 114. Wednesday night, mostly clear. Lows 78 to 86. Thursday, sunny and hot. Highs 110 to 116. Here is the synopsis for Southeast California, Southwest, and South Central Arizona. Temperatures will continue to cool closer to normal for the remainder of the week, allowing moderate heat risk to be reduced towards a minor category. An approaching East Pacific weather disturbance will dry out the region, while bringing increasingly breezy conditions through the weekend, which will pose in an elevated fire risk. Strong high pressure should build back into the region by the middle of next week, with increased odds of major heat risk impacting the area. 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The current time is 5:18 p.m. Mountain Standard Time. Here is the 5 p.m. Mountain Standard Time observation for Phoenix on Thursday, June 18th. At Sky Harbor, it was mostly sunny. Visibility 10 miles. Temperature was 107 degrees, dew point 46, relative humidity 13%. Wind was west, at 13 miles an hour. And the pressure was 29.72 inches, and falling. Other observations for South Central Arizona, including the greater Phoenix area, skies ranged from sunny to mostly sunny. It was 104 at Buckeye, 104 at Glendale, 105 at Luke Air Force Base, 103 at Deer Valley, and 103 at Scottsdale Airport. Falcon Field reported 103, Mesa Gateway reported 104, Chandler reported 106, Casa Grande reported 105, and Gila Bend reported 106. At Luke Air Force Base, wind was southwest, at 18 miles an hour. Observations for northern Arizona, it was sunny, with a temperature of 95 at Kingman, 88 at Payson, and 100 at Page. It was mostly sunny, with a temperature of 87 at the Grand Canyon, and 88 at Prescott. It was partly sunny, with a temperature of 81 at Flagstaff, and 90 at Winslow. At Cholo, it was cloudy, with a temperature of 72. At Flagstaff, wind was southwest gusting to 25 miles an hour. At Kingman, wind was west gusting to 28 miles an hour. At the Grand Canyon, wind was southwest gusting to 29 miles an hour.

At Prescott, wind was southwest gusting to 26 miles an hour. At Winslow, wind was southwest gusting to 35 miles an hour. At Shiloh, wind was south gusting to 26 miles an hour. Observations for southern Arizona, skies ranged from sunny to mostly sunny. It was 98 at Tucson, 104 at Yuma, 94 at Nogales, and 88 at Sierra Vista. At Safford, wind was northwest gusting to 29 miles an hour. Observations for Southern California, skies ranged from mostly sunny to partly sunny. It was 68 at Los Angeles Airport, 70 at San Diego, and 106 at Blythe. Regional observations, it was mostly sunny, with a temperature of 105 at Las Vegas, and 86 at Salt Lake City. At El Paso, it was partly sunny, with a temperature of 95. At Albuquerque, it was cloudy, with a temperature of 92. At Albuquerque, wind was southeast gusting to 31 miles an hour. Once again, at 5 p.m. in Phoenix, under mostly sunny skies, the Sky Harbor temperature was 107 degrees. Here is the latest forecast. For the following area, in Arizona, Central Phoenix, issued at 4 p.m. Mountain Standard Time. Tonight, clear. Lows 73 to 82. Southwest wind 10 to 15 miles per hour. Juneteenth, sunny. Highs 102 to 107. Southeast wind 5 to 10 miles per hour in the morning, becoming southwest 10 to 15 miles per hour in the afternoon. Friday night, clear. Lows 71 to 80. Southwest wind 5 to 10 miles per hour in the evening, becoming southeast after midnight. Saturday, sunny. Highs 100 to 105. Southeast wind around 5 miles per hour in the morning, becoming southwest 5 to 10 miles per hour in the afternoon. Saturday night, clear. Lows 70 to 79. West wind 5 to 10 miles per hour. Sunday, sunny. Highs 101 to 107. Sunday night, clear. Lows 71 to 78. Monday, sunny. Highs 103 to 109. Monday night, clear. Lows 74 to 81. Tuesday, sunny and hot. Highs 105 to 111. Tuesday night, clear. Lows 77 to 84. Wednesday, sunny and hot. Highs 108 to 114. Wednesday night, mostly clear. Lows 78 to 86. Thursday, sunny and hot. Highs 110 to 116. Here is the synopsis for Southeast California, Southwest, and South Central Arizona. Temperatures will continue to cool closer to normal for the remainder of the week, allowing moderate heat risk to be reduced towards a minor category. An approaching East Pacific weather disturbance will dry out the region, while bringing increasingly breezy conditions through the weekend, which will pose in an elevated fire risk. Strong high pressure should build back into the region by the middle of next week, with increased odds of major heat risk impacting the area. 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The current time is 5:24 p.m. Mountain Standard Time. Here is the 5 p.m. Mountain Standard Time observation for Phoenix on Thursday, June 18th. At Sky Harbor, it was mostly sunny. Visibility 10 miles. Temperature was 107 degrees, dew point 46, relative humidity 13%. Wind was west, at 13 miles an hour. And the pressure was 29.72 inches, and falling. Other observations for South Central Arizona, including the greater Phoenix area, skies ranged from sunny to mostly sunny. It was 104 at Buckeye, 104 at Glendale, 105 at Luke Air Force Base, 103 at Deer Valley, and 103 at Scottsdale Airport. Falcon Field reported 103,
Mesa Gateway reported 104, Chandler reported 106, Casa Grande reported 105, and Gila Bend reported 106. At Luke Air Force Base, wind was southwest, at 18 miles an hour. Observations for northern Arizona, it was sunny, with a temperature of 95 at Kingman, 88 at Payson, and 100 at Page. It was mostly sunny, with a temperature of 87 at the Grand Canyon, and 88 at Prescott. It was partly sunny, with a temperature of 81 at Flagstaff, and 90 at Winslow. At Cholo, it was cloudy, with a temperature of 72. At Flagstaff, wind was southwest gusting to 25 miles an hour. At Kingman, wind was west gusting to 28 miles an hour. At the Grand Canyon, wind was southwest gusting to 29 miles an hour. At Prescott, wind was southwest gusting to 26 miles an hour. At Winslow, wind was southwest gusting to 35 miles an hour. At Cholo, wind was south gusting to 26 miles an hour. Observations for southern Arizona, skies ranged from sunny to mostly sunny. It was 98 at Tucson, 104 at Yuma, 94 at Nogales, and 88 at Sierra Vista. At Safford, wind was northwest gusting to 29 miles an hour. Observations for Southern California, skies ranged from mostly sunny to partly sunny. It was 68 at Los Angeles Airport, 70 at San Diego, and 106 at Blythe. Regional observations, it was mostly sunny, with a temperature of 105 at Las Vegas, and 86 at Salt Lake City. At El Paso, it was partly sunny, with a temperature of 95. At Albuquerque, it was cloudy, with a temperature of 92. At Albuquerque, wind was southeast gusting to 31 miles an hour. Once again, at 5 p.m. in Phoenix, under mostly sunny skies. The Sky Harbor temperature was 107 degrees. Here is the latest forecast. For the following area, in Arizona, Central Phoenix, issued at 4 p.m. Mountain Standard Time. Tonight, clear. Lows 73 to 82. Southwest wind 10 to 15 miles per hour. Juneteenth, sunny. Highs 102 to 107. Southeast wind 5 to 10 miles per hour in the morning, becoming southwest 10 to 15 miles per hour in the afternoon. Friday night, clear. Lows 71 to 80. Southwest wind 5 to 10 miles per hour in the evening, becoming southeast after midnight. Saturday, sunny. Highs 100 to 105. Southeast wind around 5 miles per hour in the morning, becoming southwest 5 to 10 miles per hour in the afternoon. Saturday night, clear. Lows 70 to 79. West wind 5 to 10 miles per hour. Sunday, sunny. Highs 101 to 107. Sunday night, clear. Lows 71 to 78. Monday, sunny. Highs 103 to 109. Monday night, clear. Lows 74 to 81. Tuesday, sunny and hot. Highs 105 to 111. Tuesday night, clear. Lows 77 to 84. Wednesday, sunny and hot. Highs 108 to 114. Wednesday night, mostly clear. Lows 78 to 86. Thursday, sunny and hot. Highs 110 to 116. The Phoenix, Arizona climate summary for this evening, as of 5 p.m., June 18, 2026. Today's high temperature was 108 degrees. The normal high is 105. The record high is 117 degrees, which was set in 2021. Today's low temperature was 85 degrees. The normal low is 79. The record low is 54 degrees, which was set in 1921. No precipitation fell today, which leaves the monthly total at a trace. The total precipitation for the year still stands at 0.32 inches.
The normal high temperature for tomorrow is 105 degrees, and the normal low is 80. Sunset tonight is at 7:40 p.m. Sunrise tomorrow is at 5:18 a.m. Here is the synopsis for Southeast California, Southwest, and South Central Arizona. Temperatures will continue to cool closer to normal for the remainder of the week, allowing moderate heat risk to be reduced towards a minor category. An approaching East Pacific weather disturbance will dry out the region, while bringing increasingly breezy conditions through the weekend, which will pose in an elevated fire risk. Strong high pressure should build back into the region by the middle of next week, with increased odds of major heat risk impacting the area. 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The current time is 5:31 p.m. Mountain Standard Time. Here is the 5 p.m. Mountain Standard Time observation for Phoenix on Thursday, June 18th. At Sky Harbor, it was mostly sunny. Visibility 10 miles. Temperature was 107 degrees, dew point 46, relative humidity 13%. Wind was west at 13 miles an hour. And the pressure was 29.72 inches and falling. Other observations for South Central Arizona, including the greater Phoenix area, skies ranged from sunny to mostly sunny. It was 104 at Buckeye, 104 at Glendale, 105 at Luke Air Force Base, 103 at Deer Valley, and 103 at Scottsdale Airport. Falcon Field reported 103, Mesa Gateway reported 104, Chandler reported 106, Casa Grande reported 105, and Eagle Bend reported 106. At Luke Air Force Base, wind was southwest at 18 miles an hour. Observations for northern Arizona, it was sunny, with a temperature of 95 at Kingman, 88 at Payson, and 100 at Page. It was mostly sunny, with a temperature of 87 at the Grand Canyon, and 88 at Prescott. It was partly sunny, with a temperature of 81 at Flagstaff, and 90 at Winslow. At Cholo, it was cloudy, with a temperature of 72. At Flagstaff, wind was southwest gusting to 25 miles an hour. At Kingman, wind was west gusting to 28 miles an hour. At the Grand Canyon, wind was southwest gusting to 29 miles an hour. At Prescott, wind was southwest miles an hour. At Winslow, wind was southwest gusting to 35 miles an hour. At Cholo, wind was south gusting to 26 miles an hour. Observations for southern Arizona, skies ranged from sunny to mostly sunny. It was 98 at Tucson, 104 at Yuma, 94 at Nogales, and 88 at Sierra Vista. At Safford, wind was northwest gusting to 29 miles an hour. Observations for Southern California, skies ranged from mostly sunny to partly sunny. It was 68 at Los Angeles Airport, 70 at San Diego, and 106 at Blythe. Regional observations, it was mostly sunny, with a temperature of 105 at Las Vegas, and 86 at Salt Lake City. At El Paso, it was partly sunny, with a temperature of 95. At Albuquerque, it was cloudy, with a temperature of 92. At Albuquerque, wind was southeast gusting to 31 miles an hour. Once again, at 5 p.m. in Phoenix, under mostly sunny skies. The Sky Harbor temperature was 107 degrees. Here is the latest forecast. For the following area, in Arizona, Central Phoenix, issued at 4 p.m. Mountain Standard Time. Tonight, clear. Lows 73 to 82. Southwest wind 10 to 15 miles per hour. Juneteenth, sunny. Highs 102 to 107. Southeast wind 5 to 10 miles per hour in the morning, becoming southwest 10 to 15 miles per hour in the afternoon. Friday night, clear. Lows 71 to 80. Southwest wind 5 to 10 miles per hour in the evening, becoming southeast after midnight. Saturday, sunny. Highs 100 to 105.
southeast wind around 5 miles per hour in the morning becoming

gusting southwest 5 to 10 miles per hour in the afternoon. Saturday night, clear. Lows 70 to 79. West wind 5 to 10 miles per hour. Sunday, sunny. Highs 101 to 107. Sunday night, clear. Lows 71 to 78. Monday, sunny. Highs 103 to 109. Monday night, clear. Lows 74 to 81. Tuesday, sunny and hot. Highs 105 to 111. Tuesday night, clear. Lows 77 to 84. Wednesday, sunny and hot. Highs 108 to 114. Wednesday night, mostly clear. Lows 78 to 86. Thursday, sunny and hot. Highs 110 to 116. The Phoenix, Arizona climate summary for this evening, as of 5 p.m., June 18, 2026. Today's high temperature was 108 degrees. The normal high is 105. The record high is 117 degrees, which was set in 2021. Today's low temperature was 85 degrees. The normal low is 79. The record low is 54 degrees, which was set in 1921. No precipitation fell today, which leaves the monthly total at a trace. The total precipitation for the year still stands at 0.32 inches. The normal high temperature for tomorrow is 105 degrees, and the normal low is 80. Sunset tonight is at 7:40 p.m. Sunrise tomorrow is at 5:18 a.m. Here is the synopsis for Southeast California, Southwest, in South Central Arizona. Temperatures will continue to cool closer to normal for the remainder of the week, allowing moderate heat risk to be reduced towards a minor category. An approaching East Pacific weather disturbance will dry out the region, while bringing increasingly breezy conditions through the weekend, which will pose in an elevated fire risk. Strong high pressure should build back into the region by the middle of next week, with increased odds of major heat risk impacting the area. 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The current time is 5:38 p.m. Mountain Standard Time. Here is the 5 p.m. Mountain Standard Time observation for Phoenix on Thursday, June 18th. At Sky Harbor, it was mostly sunny. Visibility 10 miles. Temperature was 107 degrees, dew point 46, relative humidity 13%. Wind was west, at 13 miles an hour. And the pressure was 29.72 inches, and falling. Other observations for South Central Arizona, including the greater Phoenix area, skies ranged from sunny to mostly sunny. It was 104 at Buckeye, 104 at Glendale, 105 at Luke Air Force Base, 103 at Deer Valley, and 103 at Scottsdale Airport. Falcon Field reported 103, Mesa Gateway reported 104, Chandler reported 106, Casa Grande reported 105, and Eagle Bend reported 106. At Luke Air Force Base, wind was southwest, at 18 miles an hour. Observations for northern Arizona, it was sunny, with a temperature of 95 at Kingman, 88 at Payson, and 100 at Page. It was mostly sunny, with a temperature of 87 at the Grand Canyon, and 88 at Prescott. It was partly sunny, with a temperature of 81 at Flagstaff, and 90 at Winslow. At Cholo, it was cloudy, with a temperature of 72. At Flagstaff, wind was southwest gusting to 25 miles an hour. At Kingman, wind was west gusting to 28 miles an hour. At the Grand Canyon, wind was southwest gusting to 29 miles an hour. At Prescott, wind was southwest gusting to 26 miles an hour. At Winslow, wind was southwest gusting to 35 miles an hour. At Cholo, wind was south gusting to 26 miles an hour. Observations for southern Arizona, skies ranged from sunny to mostly sunny.
It was 98 at Tucson, 104 at Yuma, 94 at Nogales, and 88 at Sierra Vista. At Safford, wind was northwest gusting to 29 miles an hour. Observations for Southern California, skies ranged from mostly sunny to partly sunny. It was 68 at Los Angeles Airport, 70 at San Diego, and 106 at Blythe. Regional observations, it was mostly sunny, with a temperature of 105 at Las Vegas, and 86 at Salt Lake City. At El Paso, it was partly sunny, with a temperature of 95. At Albuquerque, it was cloudy, with a temperature of 92. At Albuquerque, wind was southeast gusting to 31 miles an hour. Once again, at 5 p.m. in Phoenix, under mostly sunny skies. The Sky Harbor temperature was 107 degrees. Here is the latest forecast. For the following area, in Arizona, Central Phoenix, issued at 4 p.m. Mountain Standard Time. Tonight, clear. Lows 73 to 82. Southwest wind 10 to 15 miles per hour. Juneteenth, sunny. Highs 102 to 107. Southeast wind 5 to 10 miles per hour in the morning, becoming southwest 10 to 15 miles per hour in the afternoon. Friday night, clear. Lows 71 to 80. Southwest wind 5 to 10 miles per hour in the evening, becoming southeast after midnight. Saturday, sunny. Highs 100 to 105. Southeast wind around 5 miles per hour in the morning, becoming southwest 5 to 10 miles per hour in the afternoon. Saturday night, clear. Lows 70 to 79. West wind 5 to 10 miles per hour. Sunday, sunny. Highs 101 to 107. Sunday night, clear. Lows 71 to 78. Monday, sunny. Highs 103 to 109. Monday night, clear. Lows 74 to 81. Tuesday, sunny and hot. Highs 105 to 111. Tuesday night, clear. Lows 77 to 84. Wednesday, sunny and hot. Highs 108 to 114. Wednesday night, mostly clear. Lows 78 to 86. Thursday, sunny and hot. Highs 110 to 116. The Phoenix, Arizona climate summary for this evening, as of 5 p.m., June 18, 2026. Today's high temperature was 108 degrees. The normal high is 105. The record high is 117 degrees, which was set in 2021. Today's low temperature was 85 degrees. The normal low is 79. The record low is 54 degrees, which was set in 1921. No precipitation fell today, which leaves the monthly total at a trace. The total precipitation for the year still stands at 0.32 inches. The normal high temperature for tomorrow is 105 degrees, and the normal low is 80. Sunset tonight is at 7:40 p.m. Sunrise tomorrow is at 5:18 a.m. Here is the synopsis for Southeast California, Southwest, and South Central Arizona. Temperatures will continue to cool closer to normal for the remainder of the week, allowing moderate heat risk to be reduced towards a minor category. An approaching East Pacific weather disturbance will dry out the region, while bringing increasingly breezy conditions through the weekend, which will pose in an elevated fire risk. Strong high pressure should build back into the region by the middle of next week, with increased odds of major heat risk impacting the area. 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The current time is 5:45 p.m. Mountain Standard Time. Here is the 5 p.m. Mountain Standard Time observation for Phoenix on Thursday, June 18th. At Sky Harbor, it was mostly sunny. Visibility 10 miles. Temperature was 107 degrees.
Dew point 46, relative humidity 13%. Wind was west, at 13 miles an hour. And the pressure was 29.72 inches, and falling. Other observations for South Central Arizona, including the Greater Phoenix area, skies ranged from sunny to mostly sunny. It was 104 at Buckeye, 104 at Glendale, 105 at Luke Air Force Base, 103 at Deer Valley, and 103 at Scottsdale Airport. Falcon Field reported 103, Mesa Gateway reported 104, Chandler reported 106, Casa Grande reported 105, and Gila Bend reported 106. At Luke Air Force Base, wind was southwest, at 18 miles an hour. Observations for northern Arizona, it was sunny, with a temperature of 95 at Kingman, 88 at Payson, and 100 at Page. It was mostly sunny, with a temperature of 87 at the Grand Canyon, and 88 at Prescott. It was partly sunny, with a temperature of 81 at Flagstaff, and 90 at Winslow. At Cholo, it was cloudy, with a temperature of 72. At Flagstaff, wind was southwest gusting to 25 miles an hour. At Kingman, wind was west gusting to 28 miles an hour. At the Grand Canyon, wind was southwest gusting to 29 miles an hour. At Prescott, wind was southwest gusting to 26 miles an hour. At Winslow, wind was southwest gusting to 35 miles an hour. At Cholo, wind was south gusting to 26 miles an hour. Observations for southern Arizona, skies ranged from sunny to mostly sunny. It was 98 at Tucson, 104 at Yuma, 94 at Nogales, and 88 at Sierra Vista. At Safford, wind was northwest gusting to 29 miles an hour. Observations for Southern California, skies ranged from mostly sunny to partly sunny. It was 68 at Los Angeles Airport, 70 at San Diego, and 106 at Blythe. Regional observations, it was mostly sunny, with a temperature of 105 at Las Vegas, and 86 at Salt Lake City. At El Paso, it was partly sunny, with a temperature of 95. At Albuquerque, it was cloudy, with a temperature of 92. At Albuquerque, wind was southeast gusting to 31 miles an hour. Once again, at 5 p.m. in Phoenix, under mostly sunny skies. The Sky Harbor temperature was 107 degrees. Here is the latest forecast. For the following area, in Arizona, Central Phoenix, issued at 4 p.m. Mountain Standard Time. Tonight, clear. Lows 73 to 82. Southwest wind 10 to 15 miles per hour. Juneteenth, sunny. Highs 102 to 107. Southeast wind 5 to 10 miles per hour in the morning, becoming southwest 10 to 15 miles per hour in the afternoon. Friday night, clear. Lows 71 to 80. Southwest wind 5 to 10 miles per hour in the evening, becoming southeast after midnight. Saturday, sunny. Highs 100 to 105. Southeast wind around 5 miles per hour in the morning, becoming southwest 5 to 10 miles per hour in the afternoon. Saturday night, clear. Lows 70 to 79. West wind 5 to 10 miles per hour. Sunday, sunny. Highs 101 to 107. Sunday night, clear. Lows 71 to 78. Monday, sunny. Highs 103 to 109. Monday night, clear. Lows 74 to 81. Tuesday, sunny and hot. Highs 105 to 111. Tuesday night, clear. Lows 77 to 84. Wednesday, sunny and hot. Highs 108 to 114. Wednesday night, mostly clear. Lows 78 to 86. Thursday, sunny and hot. Highs 110 to 116. The Phoenix, Arizona climate summary for this evening, as of 5 p.m., June 18, 2026. Today's high temperature was 108 degrees.
The normal high is 105. The record high is 117 degrees, which was set in 2021. Today's low temperature was 85 degrees. The normal low is 79. The record low is 54 degrees, which was set in 1921. No precipitation fell today, which leaves the monthly total at a trace. The total precipitation for the year still stands at 0.32 inches. The normal high temperature for tomorrow is 105 degrees, and the normal low is 80. Sunset tonight is at 7:40 p.m. Sunrise tomorrow is at 5:18 a.m. Here is the synopsis for Southeast California, Southwest, and South Central Arizona. Temperatures will continue to cool closer to normal for the remainder of the week, allowing moderate heat risk to be reduced towards a minor category. An approaching East Pacific weather disturbance will dry out the region, while bringing increasingly breezy conditions through the weekend, which will pose in an elevated fire risk. Strong high pressure should build back into the region by the middle of next week, with increased odds of major heat risk impacting the area. 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The current time is 5:51 p.m. Mountain Standard Time. Here is the 5 p.m. Mountain Standard Time observation for Phoenix on Thursday, June 18th. At Sky Harbor, it was mostly sunny. Visibility 10 miles. Temperature was 107 degrees, dew point 46, relative humidity 13%. Wind was west, at 13 miles an hour. And the pressure was 29.72 inches, and falling. Other observations for South Central Arizona, including the greater Phoenix area, skies ranged from sunny to mostly sunny. It was 104 at Buckeye, 104 at Glendale, 105 at Luke Air Force Base, 103 at Deer Valley, and 103 at Scottsdale Airport. Falcon Field reported 103, Mesa Gateway reported 104, Chandler reported 106, Casa Grande reported 105, and Eagle Bend reported 106. At Luke Air Force Base, wind was southwest, at 18 miles an hour. Observations for northern Arizona, it was sunny, with a temperature of 95 at Kingman, 88 at Payson, and 100 at Page. It was mostly sunny, with a temperature of 87 at the Grand Canyon, and 88 at Prescott. It was partly sunny, with a temperature of 81 at Flagstaff, and 90 at Winslow. At Sholo, it was cloudy, with a temperature of 72. At Flagstaff, wind was southwest gusting to 25 miles an hour. At Kingman, wind was west gusting to 28 miles an hour. At the Grand Canyon, wind was southwest gusting to 29 miles an hour. At Prescott, wind was southwest gusting to 26 miles an hour. At Winslow, wind was southwest gusting to 35 miles an hour. At Sholo, wind was south gusting to 26 miles an hour. Observations for southern Arizona, skies ranged from sunny to mostly sunny. It was 98 at Tucson, 104 at Yuma, 94 at Nogales, and 88 at Sierra Vista. At Safford, wind was northwest gusting to 29 miles an hour. Observations for southern California, skies ranged from mostly sunny to partly sunny. It was 68 at Los Angeles Airport, 70 at San Diego, and 106 at Blythe. Regional observations, it was mostly sunny, with a temperature of 105 at Las Vegas, and 86 at Salt Lake City. At El Paso, it was partly sunny, with a temperature of 95. At Albuquerque, it was cloudy, with a temperature of 92. At Albuquerque, wind was southeast gusting to 31 miles an hour. Once again, at 5 p.m. in Phoenix, under mostly sunny skies. The Sky Harbor temperature was 107 degrees. Here is the latest forecast. For the following area, in Arizona, Central Phoenix, issued at 4 p.m. Mountain Standard Time. Tonight, clear. Lows 73 to 82.
southwest wind 10 to 15 miles per hour. Juneteenth, sunny. Highs 102 to 107. Southeast wind 5 to 10 miles per hour in the morning, becoming southwest 10 to 15 miles per hour in the afternoon. Friday night, clear. Lows 71 to 80 per hour in the evening, becoming southeast after midnight. Saturday, sunny. Highs 100 to 105. Southeast wind around 5 miles per hour in the morning, becoming southwest 5 to 10 miles per hour in the afternoon. Saturday night, clear. Lows 70 to 79. West wind 5 to 10 miles per hour. Sunday, sunny. Highs 101 to 107. Sunday night, clear. Lows 71 to 78. Monday, sunny. Highs 103 to 109. Monday night, clear. Lows 74 to 81. Tuesday, sunny and hot. Highs 105 to 111. Tuesday night, clear. Lows 77 to 84. Wednesday, sunny and hot. Highs 108 to 114. Wednesday night, mostly clear. Lows 78 to 86. Thursday, sunny and hot. Highs 110 to 116. The Phoenix, Arizona climate summary for this evening, as of 5 p.m., June 18, 2026. Today's high temperature was 108 degrees. The normal high is 105. The record high is 117 degrees, which was set in 2021. Today's low temperature was 85 degrees. The normal low is 79. The record low is 54 degrees, which was set in 1921. No precipitation fell today, which leaves the monthly total at a trace. The total precipitation for the year still stands at 0.32 inches. The normal high temperature for tomorrow is 105 degrees, and the normal low is 80. Sunset tonight is at 7:40 p.m. Sunrise tomorrow is at 5:18 a.m. Here is the synopsis for Southeast California, Southwest, in South Central Arizona. Temperatures will continue to cool closer to normal for the remainder of the week, allowing moderate heat risk to be reduced towards a minor category. An approaching East Pacific weather disturbance will dry out the region, while bringing increasingly breezy conditions through the weekend, which will pose in an elevated fire risk. Strong high pressure should build back into the region by the middle of next week, with increased odds of major heat risk impacting the area. 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The current time is 5:58 p.m. Mountain Standard Time. Here is the 5 p.m. Mountain Standard Time observation for Phoenix, on Thursday, June 18th. At Sky Harbor, it was mostly sunny. Visibility 10 miles. Temperature was 107 degrees, dew point 46, relative humidity 13%. Wind was west, at 13 miles an hour. And the pressure was 29.72 inches, and falling. Other observations for South Central Arizona, including the Greater Phoenix area, skies ranged from sunny to mostly sunny. It was 104 at Buckeye, 104 at Glendale, 105 at Luke Air Force Base, 103 at Deer Valley, and 103 at Scottsdale Airport. Falcon Field reported 103, Mesa Gateway reported 104, Chandler reported 106, Casa Grande reported 105, and Eagle Bend reported 106. At Luke Air Force Base, wind was southwest, at 18 miles an hour. Observations for northern Arizona, it was sunny, with a temperature of 95 at Kingman, 88 at Payson, and 100 at Page. It was mostly sunny, with a temperature of 87 at the Grand Canyon, and 88 at Prescott. It was partly sunny, with a temperature of 81 at Flagstaff, and 90 at Winslow. At Sholo, it was

miles an hour. At Prescott, wind was southwest gusting to 26 miles an hour. At Winslow, wind was southwest gusting to 35 miles an hour. At Sholo, wind was south gusting to 26 miles an hour. Observations for southern Arizona, skies ranged from sunny to mostly sunny. It was 98 at Tucson, 104 at Yuma, 94 at Nogales, and 88 at Sierra Vista. At Safford, wind was northwest gusting to 29 miles an hour. Observations for Southern California, skies ranged from mostly sunny to partly sunny. It was 68 at Los Angeles Airport, 70 at San Diego, and 106 at Blythe. Regional observations, it was mostly sunny, with a temperature of 105 at Las Vegas, and 86 at Salt Lake City. At El Paso, it was partly sunny, with a temperature of 95. At Albuquerque, it was cloudy, with a temperature of 92. At Albuquerque, wind was southeast gusting to 31 miles an hour. Once again, at 5 p.m. in Phoenix, under mostly sunny skies. The Sky Harbor temperature was 107 degrees. Here is the latest forecast. For the following area, in Arizona, Central Phoenix, issued at 4 p.m. Mountain Standard Time. Tonight, clear. Lows 73 to 82. Southwest wind 10 to 15 miles per hour. Juneteenth, sunny. Highs 102 to 107. Southeast wind 5 to 10 miles per hour in the morning, becoming southwest 10 to 15 miles per hour in the afternoon. Friday night, clear. Lows 71 to 80. Southwest wind 5 to 10 miles per hour in the evening, becoming southeast after midnight. Saturday, sunny. Highs 100 to 105. Southeast wind around 5 miles per hour in the morning, becoming southwest 5 to 10 miles per hour in the afternoon. Saturday night, clear. Lows 70 to 79. West wind 5 to 10 miles per hour. Sunday, sunny. Highs 101 to 107. Sunday night, clear. Lows 71 to 78. Monday, sunny. Highs 103 to 109. Monday night, clear. Lows 74 to 81. Tuesday, sunny and hot. Highs 105 to 111. Tuesday night, clear. Lows 77 to 84. Wednesday, sunny and hot. Highs 108 to 114. Wednesday night, mostly clear. Lows 78 to 86. Thursday, sunny and hot. Highs 110 to 116. The Phoenix, Arizona climate summary for this evening, as of 5 p.m., June 18, 2026. Today's high temperature was 108 degrees. The normal high is 105. The record high is 117 degrees, which was set in 2021. Today's low temperature was 85 degrees. The normal low is 79. The record low is 54 degrees, which was set in 1921. No precipitation fell today, which leaves the monthly total at a trace. The total precipitation for the year still stands at 0.32 inches. The normal high temperature for tomorrow is 105 degrees, and the normal low is 80. Sunset tonight is at 7:40 p.m. Sunrise tomorrow is at 5:18 a.m. Here is the synopsis for Southeast California, Southwest, and South Central Arizona. Temperatures will continue to cool closer to normal for the remainder of the week, allowing moderate heat risk to be reduced towards a minor category. An approaching East Pacific weather disturbance will dry out the region, while bringing increasingly breezy conditions through the weekend, which will pose in an elevated fire risk. Strong high pressure should build back into the region by the middle of next week, with increased odds of major heat risk impacting the area. 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The current time

6:05 p.m. Mountain Standard Time. Here is the latest forecast. For the following area, in Arizona, Central Phoenix, issued at 4 p.m. Mountain Standard Time. Tonight, clear. Lows 73 to 82. Southwest wind 10 to 15 miles per hour. Juneteenth, sunny. Highs 102 to 107. Southeast wind 5 to 10 miles per hour in the morning, becoming southwest 10 to 15 miles per hour in the afternoon. Friday night, clear. Lows 71 to 80. Southwest wind 5 to 10 miles per hour in the evening, becoming southeast after midnight. Saturday, sunny. Highs 100 to 105. Southeast wind around 5 miles per hour in the morning, becoming southwest 5 to 10 miles per hour in the afternoon. Saturday night, clear. Lows 70 to 79. West wind 5 to 10 miles per hour. Sunday, sunny. Highs 101 to 107. Sunday night, clear. Lows 71 to 78. Monday, sunny. Highs 103 to 109. Monday night, clear. Lows 74 to 81. Tuesday, sunny and hot. Highs 105 to 111. Tuesday night, clear. Lows 77 to 84. Wednesday, sunny and hot. Highs 108 to 114. Wednesday night, mostly clear. Lows 78 to 86. Thursday, sunny and hot. Highs 110 to 116. The Phoenix, Arizona climate summary for this evening, as of 5 p.m., June 18, 2026. Today's high temperature was 108 degrees. The normal high is 105. The record high is 117 degrees, which was set in 2021. Today's low temperature was 85 degrees. The normal low is 79. The record low is 54 degrees, which was set in 1921. No precipitation fell today, which leaves the monthly total at a trace. The total precipitation for the year still stands at 0.32 inches. The normal high temperature for tomorrow is 105 degrees, and the normal low is 80. Sunset tonight is at 7:40 p.m. Sunrise tomorrow is at 5:18 a.m. Here is the synopsis for Southeast California, Southwest, and South Central Arizona. Temperatures will continue to cool closer to normal for the remainder of the week, allowing moderate heat risk to be reduced towards a minor category. An approaching East Pacific weather disturbance will dry out the region, while bringing increasingly breezy conditions through the weekend, which will pose in an elevated fire risk. Strong high pressure should build back into the region by the middle of next week, with increased odds of major heat risk impacting the area. 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The current time is 6:09 p.m. Mountain Standard Time. Here is the latest forecast. For the following area, in Arizona, Central Phoenix, issued at 4 p.m. Mountain Standard Time. Tonight, clear. Lows 73 to 82. Southwest wind 10 to 15 miles per hour. Juneteenth, sunny. Highs 102 to 107. Southeast wind 5 to 10 miles per hour in the morning, becoming southwest 10 to 15 miles per hour in the afternoon. Friday night, clear. Lows 71 to 80. Southwest wind 5 to 10 miles per hour in the evening, becoming southeast after midnight. Saturday, sunny. Highs 100 to 105. Southeast wind around 5 miles per hour in the morning, becoming southwest 5 to 10 miles per hour in the afternoon. Saturday night, clear. Lows 70 to 79. West wind 5 to 10 miles per hour. Sunday, sunny. Highs 101 to 107. Sunday night, clear. Lows
lows 71 to 78. Monday, sunny. Highs 103 to 109. Monday night, clear. Lows 74 to 81. Tuesday, sunny and hot. Highs 105 to 111. Tuesday night, clear. Lows 77 to 84. Wednesday, sunny and hot. Highs 108 to 114. Wednesday night, mostly clear. Lows 78 to 86. Thursday, sunny and hot. Highs 110 to 116. The Phoenix, Arizona climate summary for this evening, as of 5 p.m., June 18, 2026. Today's high temperature was 108 degrees. The normal high is 105. The record high is 117 degrees, which was set in 2021. Today's low temperature was 85 degrees. The normal low is 79. The record low is 54 degrees, which was set in 1921. No precipitation fell today, which leaves the monthly total at a trace. The total precipitation for the year still stands at 0.32 inches. The normal high temperature for tomorrow is 105 degrees, and the normal low is 80. Sunset tonight is at 7:40 p.m. Sunrise tomorrow is at 5:18 a.m. Here is the synopsis for Southeast California, Southwest, and South Central Arizona. Temperatures will continue to cool closer to normal for the remainder of the week, allowing moderate heat risk to be reduced towards a minor category. An approaching East Pacific weather disturbance will dry out the region, while bringing increasingly breezy conditions through the weekend, which will pose in an elevated fire risk. Strong high pressure should build back into the region by the middle of next week, with increased odds of major heat risk impacting the area. 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The current time is 6:12 p.m. Mountain Standard Time. Here is the 6 p.m. Mountain Standard Time observation for Phoenix, on Thursday, June 18th. At Sky Harbor, it was mostly sunny. Visibility 10 miles. Temperature was 106 degrees, dew point 46, relative humidity 13%. Wind was variable, at 6 miles an hour. And the pressure was 29.71 inches, and falling. Other observations for South Central Arizona, including the Greater Phoenix area, skies ranged from sunny to mostly sunny. It was 100 at Buckeye, 104 at Glendale, 105 at Luke Air Force Base, 102 at Deer Valley, and 103 at Scottsdale Airport. Falcon Field reported 103, Mesa Gateway reported 104, Chandler reported 104, Casa Grande reported 104, and Gila Bend reported 104. Observations for Northern Arizona, it was sunny, with a temperature of 95 at Kingman, 85 at the Grand Canyon, 87 at Prescott, and 100 at Page. At Payson, it was mostly sunny, with a temperature of 86. At Flagstaff, it was partly sunny, with a temperature of 76. It was cloudy, with a temperature of 81 at Winslow, and 66 at Chulo. At Flagstaff, wind was southwest gusting to 29 miles an hour. At Kingman, wind was southwest gusting to 31 miles an hour. At Prescott, wind was southwest gusting to 26 miles an hour. At Winslow, wind was south gusting to 45 miles an hour. Observations for Southern Arizona, it was sunny, with a temperature of 98 at Tucson, and 102 at Yuma. At Nogales, it was mostly sunny, with a temperature of 92. At Sierra Vista, it was partly sunny, with a temperature of 89. At Safford, wind was north gusting to 29 miles an hour. Observations for Southern California, skies ranged from mostly sunny to partly sunny. It was 66 at Los Angeles Airport, 69

following area, in Arizona, Central Phoenix, issued at 4 p.m. Mountain Standard Time. Tonight, clear. Lows 73 to 82. Southwest wind 10 to 15 miles per hour. Juneteenth, sunny. Highs 102 to 107. Southeast wind 5 to 10 miles per hour in the morning, becoming southwest 10 to 15 miles per hour in the afternoon. Friday night, clear. Lows 71 to 80. Southwest wind 5 to 10 miles per hour in the evening, becoming southeast after midnight. Saturday, sunny. Highs 100 to 105. Southeast wind around 5 miles per hour in the morning, becoming southwest 5 to 10 miles per hour in the afternoon. Saturday night, clear. Lows 70 to 79. West wind 5 to 10 miles per hour. Sunday, sunny. Highs 101 to 107. Sunday night, clear. Lows 71 to 78. Monday, sunny. Highs 103 to 109. Monday night, clear. Lows 74 to 81. Tuesday, sunny and hot. Highs 105 to 111. Tuesday night, clear. Lows 77 to 84. Wednesday, sunny and hot. Highs 108 to 114. Wednesday night, mostly clear. Lows 78 to 86. Thursday, sunny and hot. Highs 110 to 116. Here is the latest forecast. For the following area, in Arizona, Central Phoenix, issued at 6:16 p.m. Mountain Standard Time. Tonight, clear. Lows 73 to 82. Southwest wind 10 to 15 miles per hour. Juneteenth, sunny. Highs 102 to 107. Southeast wind 5 to 10 miles per hour in the morning, becoming southwest 10 to 15 miles per hour in the afternoon. Friday night, clear. Lows 71 to 80. Southwest wind 5 to 10 miles per hour in the evening, becoming southeast after midnight. Saturday, sunny. Highs 100 to 105. Southeast wind around 5 miles per hour in the morning, becoming southwest 5 to 10 miles per hour in the afternoon. Saturday night, clear. Lows 70 to 79. West wind 5 to 10 miles per hour. Sunday, sunny. Highs 101 to 107. Sunday night, clear. Lows 71 to 78. Monday, sunny. Highs 103 to 109. Monday night, clear. Lows 74 to 81. Tuesday, sunny and hot. Highs 105 to 111. Tuesday night, clear. Lows 77 to 84. Wednesday, sunny and hot. Highs 108 to 114. Wednesday night, mostly clear. Lows 78 to 86. Thursday, sunny and hot. Highs 110 to 116. The Phoenix, Arizona climate summary for this evening, as of 5 p.m., June 18, 2026. Today's high temperature was 108 degrees. The normal high is 105. The record high is 117 degrees, which was set in 2021. Today's low temperature was 85 degrees. The normal low is 79. The record low is 54 degrees, which was set in 1921. No precipitation fell today, which leaves the monthly total at a trace. The total precipitation for the year still stands at 0.32 inches. The normal high temperature for tomorrow is 105 degrees, and the normal low is 80. Sunset tonight is at 7:40 p.m. Sunrise tomorrow is at 5:18 a.m. Here is the synopsis for Southeast California, Southwest, in South Central Arizona. Temperatures will continue to cool closer to normal for the remainder of the week, allowing moderate heat risk to be reduced towards a minor

approaching East Pacific weather disturbance will dry out the region, while bringing increasingly breezy conditions through the weekend, which will pose in an elevated fire risk. Strong high pressure should build back into the region by the middle of next week with increased odds of major heat risk impacting the area. 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The current time is 6:21 p.m. Mountain Standard Time. Here is the 6 p.m. Mountain Standard Time observation for Phoenix on Thursday, June 18th. At Sky Harbor, it was mostly sunny. Visibility 10 miles. Temperature was 106 degrees, dew point 46, relative humidity 13%. Wind was variable, at 6 miles an hour. And the pressure was 29.71 inches, and falling. Other observations for South Central Arizona, including the greater Phoenix area, skies ranged from sunny to mostly sunny. It was 100 at Buckeye, 104 at Glendale, 105 at Luke Air Force Base, 102 at Deer Valley, and 103 at Scottsdale Airport. Falcon Field reported 103, Mesa Gateway reported 104, Chandler reported 104, Casa Grande reported 104, and Gila Bend reported 104. Observations for Northern Arizona, it was sunny, with a temperature of 95 at Kingman, 85 at the Grand Canyon, 87 at Prescott, and 100 at Page. At Payson, it was mostly sunny, with a temperature of 86. At Flagstaff, it was partly sunny, with a temperature of 76. It was cloudy, with a temperature of 81 at Winslow, and 66 at Chillo. At Flagstaff, wind was southwest gusting to 29 miles an hour. At Kingman, wind was southwest gusting to 31 miles an hour. At Prescott, wind was southwest gusting to 26 miles an hour. At Winslow, wind was south gusting to 45 miles an hour. Observations for Southern Arizona, it was sunny, with a temperature of 98 at Tucson, and 102 at Yuma. At Nogales, it was mostly sunny, with a temperature of 92. At Sierra Vista, it was partly sunny, with a temperature of 89. At Safford, wind was north gusting to 29 miles an hour. Observations for Southern California, skies ranged from mostly sunny to partly sunny. It was 66 at Los Angeles Airport, 69 at San Diego, and 104 at Blythe. Regional observations, skies ranged from mostly sunny to partly sunny. It was 103 at Las Vegas, 84 at Salt Lake City, 90 at Albuquerque, and 94 at El Paso. At Albuquerque, wind was southeast gusting to 29 miles an hour. Once again, at 6 p.m. in Phoenix, under mostly sunny skies. The Sky Harbor temperature was 106 degrees. Here is the latest forecast. For the following area, in Arizona, Central Phoenix, issued at 6:16 p.m. Mountain Standard Time. Tonight, clear. Lows 73 to 82. Southwest wind 10 to 15 miles per hour. Juneteenth, sunny. Highs 102 to 107. Southeast wind 5 to 10 miles per hour in the morning, becoming southwest 10 to 15 miles per hour in the afternoon. Friday night, clear. Lows 71 to 80. Southwest wind 5 to 10 miles per hour in the evening, becoming southeast after midnight. Saturday, sunny. Highs 100 to 105. Southeast wind around 5 miles per hour in the morning, becoming southwest 5 to 10 miles per hour in the afternoon. Saturday night, clear. Lows 70 to 79. West wind 5 to 10 miles per hour. Sunday, sunny. Highs 101 to 107. Sunday night, clear. Lows 71 to 78. Monday, sunny. Highs 103 to 109. Monday night, clear. Lows 74 to 81. Tuesday, sunny and hot.
Highs 105 to 111. Tuesday night, clear. Lows 77 to 84. Wednesday, sunny and hot. Highs 108 to 114. Wednesday night, mostly clear. Lows 78 to 86. Thursday, sunny and hot. Highs 110 to 116. The Phoenix, Arizona climate summary for this evening, as of 5 p.m., June 18, 2026. Today's high temperature was 108 degrees. The normal high is 105. The record high is 117 degrees, which was set in 2021. Today's low temperature was 85 degrees. The normal low is 79. The record low is 54 degrees, which was set in 1921. No precipitation fell today, which leaves the monthly total at a trace. The total precipitation for the year still stands at 0.32 inches. The normal high temperature for tomorrow is 105 degrees, and the normal low is 80. Sunset tonight is at 7:40 p.m. Sunrise tomorrow is at 5:18 a.m. Here is the synopsis for Southeast California, Southwest, in South Central Arizona. Temperatures will continue to cool closer to normal for the remainder of the week, allowing moderate heat risk to be reduced towards a minor category. An approaching East Pacific weather disturbance will dry out the region, while bringing increasingly breezy conditions through the weekend, which will pose in an elevated fire risk. Strong high pressure should build back into the region by the middle of next week, with increased odds of major heat risk impacting the area. 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The current time is 6:28 p.m. Mountain Standard Time. Here is the 6 p.m. Mountain Standard Time observation for Phoenix, on Thursday, June 18th. At Sky Harbor, it was mostly sunny. Visibility 10 miles. Temperature was 106 degrees, dew point 46, relative humidity 13%. Wind was variable, at 6 miles an hour. And the pressure was 29.71 inches, and falling. Other observations for South Central Arizona, including the Greater Phoenix area, skies ranged from sunny to mostly sunny. It was 100 at Buckeye, 104 at Glendale, 105 at Luke Air Force Base, 102 at Deer Valley, and 103 at Scottsdale Airport. Falcon Field reported 103, Mesa Gateway reported 104, Chandler reported 104, Casa Grande reported 104, and Gila Bend reported 104. Observations for Northern Arizona, it was sunny, with a temperature of 95 at Kingman, 85 at the Grand Canyon, 87 at Prescott, and 100 at Page. At Payson, it was mostly sunny, with a temperature of 86. At Flagstaff, it was partly sunny, with a temperature of 76. It was cloudy, with a temperature of 81 at Winslow, and 66 at Chillo. At Flagstaff, wind was southwest gusting to 29 miles an hour. At Kingman, wind was southwest gusting to 31 miles an hour. At Prescott, wind was southwest gusting to 26 miles an hour. At Winslow, wind was south gusting to 45 miles an hour. Observations for Southern Arizona, it was sunny, with a temperature of 98 at Tucson, and 102 at Yuma. At Nogales, it was mostly sunny, with a temperature of 92. At Sierra Vista, it was partly sunny, with a temperature of 89. At Safford, wind was north gusting to 29 miles an hour. Observations for Southern California, skies ranged from mostly sunny to partly sunny. It was 66 at Los Angeles Airport, 69 at San Diego, and 104 at Blythe. Regional observations, skies ranged from mostly sunny to partly sunny. It was 103 at Las Vegas, 84 at Salt Lake City, 90 at Albuquerque, and 94 at El Paso. At Albuquerque, wind was southeast gusting to 29 miles an hour. Once again, at 6 p.m. in Phoenix,
under mostly sunny skies. The Sky Harbor temperature was 106 degrees. Here is the latest forecast. For the following area, in Arizona, Central Phoenix, issued at 6:16 p.m. Mountain Standard Time. Tonight, clear. Lows 73 to 82. Southwest wind 10 to 15 miles per hour. Juneteenth, sunny. Highs 102 to 107. Southeast wind 5 to 10 miles per hour in the morning, becoming southwest 10 to 15 miles per hour in the afternoon. Friday night, clear. Lows 71 to 80. Southwest wind 5 to 10 miles per hour in the evening, becoming southeast after midnight. Saturday, sunny. Highs 100 to 105. Southeast wind around 5 miles per hour in the morning, becoming southwest 5 to 10 miles per hour in the afternoon. Saturday night, clear. Lows 70 to 79. West wind 5 to 10 miles per hour. Sunday, sunny. Highs 101 to 107. Sunday night, clear. Lows 71 to 78. Monday, sunny. Highs 103 to 109. Monday night, clear. Lows 74 to 81. Tuesday, sunny and hot. Highs 105 to 111. Tuesday night, clear. Lows 77 to 84. Wednesday, sunny and hot. Highs 108 to 114. Wednesday night, mostly clear. Lows 78 to 86. Thursday, sunny and hot. Highs 110 to 116. The Phoenix, Arizona climate summary for this evening, as of 5 p.m., June 18, 2026. Today's high temperature was 108 degrees. The normal high is 105. The 17 degrees, which was set in 2021. Today's low temperature was 85 degrees. The normal low is 79. The record low is 54 degrees, which was set in 1921. No precipitation fell today, which leaves the monthly total at a trace. The total precipitation for the year still stands at 0.32 inches. The normal high temperature for tomorrow is 105 degrees, and the normal low is 80. Sunset tonight is at 7:40 p.m. Sunrise tomorrow is at 5:18 a.m. Here is the synopsis for Southeast California, Southwest, and South Central Arizona. Temperatures will continue to cool closer to normal for the remainder of the week, allowing moderate heat risk to be reduced towards a minor category. An approaching East Pacific weather disturbance will dry out the region, while bringing increasingly breezy conditions through the weekend, which will pose in an elevated fire risk. Strong high pressure should build back into the region by the middle of next week, with increased odds of major heat risk impacting the area. 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The current time is 6:34 p.m. Mountain Standard Time. Here is the 6 p.m. Mountain Standard Time observation for Phoenix on Thursday, June 18th. At Sky Harbor, it was mostly sunny. Visibility 10 miles. Temperature was 106 degrees, dew point 46, relative humidity 13%. Wind was variable at 6 miles an hour. And the pressure was 29.71 inches and falling. Other observations for South Central Arizona, including the greater Phoenix area, skies ranged from sunny to mostly sunny. It was 100 at Buckeye, 104 at Glendale, 105 at Luke Air Force Base, 102 at Deer Valley, and 103 at Scottsdale Airport. Falcon Field reported 103, Mesa Gateway reported 104, Chandler reported 104, Casa Grande reported 104, and Gila Bend reported 104. Observations for Northern Arizona, it was sunny, with a temperature of 95 at Kingman, 85 at the Grand Canyon, 87 at Prescott, and 100 at Page.
At Payson, it was mostly sunny, with a temperature of 86. At Flagstaff, it was partly sunny, with a temperature of 76. It was cloudy, with a temperature of 81 at Winslow, and 66 at Chulo. At Flagstaff, wind was southwest gusting to 29 miles an hour. At Kingman, wind was southwest gusting to 31 miles an hour. At Prescott, wind was southwest gusting to 26 miles an hour. At Winslow, wind was south gusting to 45 miles an hour. Observations for southern Arizona, it was sunny, with a temperature of 98 at Tucson, and 102 at Yuma. At Nogales, it was mostly sunny, with a temperature of 92. At Sierra Vista, it was partly sunny, with a temperature of 89. At Safford, wind was north gusting to 29 miles an hour. Observations for Southern California, skies ranged from mostly sunny to partly sunny. It was 66 at Los Angeles Airport, 69 at San Diego, and 105. Regional observations, skies ranged from mostly sunny to partly sunny. It was 103 at Las Vegas, 84 at Salt Lake City, 90 at Albuquerque, and 94 at El Paso. At Albuquerque, wind was southeast gusting to 29 miles an hour. Once again, at 6 p.m. in Phoenix, under mostly sunny skies. The Sky Harbor temperature was 106 degrees. Here is the latest forecast. For the following area, in Arizona, Central Phoenix, issued at 6:16 p.m. Mountain Standard Time. Tonight, clear. Lows 73 to 82. Southwest wind 10 to 15 miles per hour. Juneteenth, sunny. Highs 102 to 107. Southeast wind 5 to 10 miles per hour in the morning, becoming southwest 10 to 15 miles per hour in the afternoon. Friday night, clear. Lows 71 to 80. Southwest wind 5 to 10 miles per hour in the evening, becoming southeast after midnight. Saturday, sunny. Highs 100 to 105. Southeast wind around 5 miles per hour in the morning, becoming southwest 5 to 10 miles per hour in the afternoon. Saturday night, clear. Lows 70 to 79. West wind 5 to 10 miles per hour. Sunday, sunny. Highs 101 to 107. Sunday night, clear. Lows 71 to 78. Monday, sunny. Highs 103 to 109. Monday night, clear. Lows 74 to 81. Tuesday, sunny and hot. Highs 105 to 111. Tuesday night, clear. Lows 77 to 84. Wednesday, sunny and hot. Highs 108 to 114. Wednesday night, mostly clear. Lows 78 to 86. Thursday, sunny and hot. Highs 110 to 116. The Phoenix, Arizona climate summary for this evening, as of 5 p.m., June 18, 2026. Today's high temperature was 108 degrees. The normal high is 105. The record high is 117 degrees, which was set in 2021. Today's low temperature was 85 degrees. The normal low is 79. The record low is 54 degrees, which was set in 1921. No precipitation fell today, which leaves the monthly total at a trace. The total precipitation for the year still stands at 0.32 inches. The normal high temperature for tomorrow is 105 degrees, and the normal low is 80. Sunset tonight is at 7:40 p.m. Sunrise tomorrow is at 5:18 a.m. Here is the synopsis for Southeast California, Southwest, and South Central Arizona. Temperatures will continue to cool closer to normal for the remainder of the week, allowing moderate heat risk to be reduced towards a minor category. An approaching East Pacific weather disturbance will dry out the region, while bringing increasingly breezy conditions through the weekend, which will pose in an elevated fire risk.
strong high pressure should build back into the region by the middle of next week with increased odds of major heat risk impacting the area. 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The current time is 6:41 p.m. Mountain Standard Time. Here is the 6 p.m. Mountain Standard Time observation for Phoenix on Thursday, June 18th. At Sky Harbor, it was mostly sunny. Visibility 10 miles. Temperature was 106 degrees, dew point 46, relative humidity 13%. Wind was variable at 6 miles an hour. And the pressure was 29.71 inches and falling. Other observations for South Central Arizona, including the greater Phoenix area, skies ranged from sunny to mostly sunny. It was 100 at Buckeye, 104 at Glendale, 105 at Luke Air Force Base, 102 at Deer Valley, and 103 at Scottsdale Airport. Falcon Field reported 103, Mesa Gateway reported 104, Chandler reported 104, Casa Grande reported 104, and Gila Bend reported 104. Observations for Northern Arizona, it was sunny, with a temperature of 95 at Kingman, 85 at the Grand Canyon, 87 at Prescott, and 100 at Page. At Payson, it was mostly sunny, with a temperature of 86. At Flagstaff, it was partly sunny, with a temperature of 76. It was cloudy, with a temperature of 81 at Winslow, and 66 at Chulo. At Flagstaff, wind was southwest gusting to 29 miles an hour. At Kingman, wind was southwest gusting to 31 miles an hour. At Prescott, wind was southwest gusting to 26 miles an hour. At Winslow, wind was south gusting to 45 miles an hour. Observations for Southern Arizona, it was sunny, with a temperature of 98 at Tucson, and 102 at Yuma. At Nogales, it was mostly sunny, with a temperature of 92. At Sierra Vista, it was partly sunny, with a temperature of 89. At Safford, wind was north gusting to 29 miles an hour. Observations for Southern California, skies ranged from mostly sunny to partly sunny. It was 66 at Los Angeles Airport, 69 at San Diego, and 104 at Blythe. Regional observations, skies ranged from mostly sunny to partly sunny. It was 103 at Las Vegas, 84 at Salt Lake City, 90 at Albuquerque, and 94 at El Paso. At Albuquerque, wind was southeast gusting to 29 miles an hour. Once again, at 6 p.m. in Phoenix, under mostly sunny skies. The Sky Harbor temperature was 106 degrees. Here is the latest forecast. For the following area, in Arizona, Central Phoenix, issued at 6:16 p.m. Mountain Standard Time. Tonight, clear. Lows 73 to 82. Southwest wind 10 to 15 miles per hour. Juneteenth, sunny. Highs 102 to 107. Southeast wind 5 to 10 miles per hour in the morning, becoming southwest 10 to 15 miles per hour in the afternoon. Friday night, clear. Lows 71 to 80. Southwest wind 5 to 10 miles per hour in the evening, becoming southeast after midnight. Saturday, sunny. Highs 100 to 105. Southeast wind around 5 miles per hour in the morning, becoming southwest 5 to 10 miles per hour in the afternoon. Saturday night, clear. Lows 70 to 79. West wind 5 to 10 miles per hour. Sunday, sunny. Highs 101 to 107. Sunday night, clear. Lows 71 to 78. Monday, sunny. Highs 103 to 109. Monday night, clear. Lows 74 to 81. Tuesday, sunny and hot. Highs 105 to 111. Tuesday night, clear. Lows 77 to 84. Wednesday, sunny and hot.
highs 108 to 114. Wednesday night, mostly clear. Lows 78 to 86. Thursday, sunny and hot. Highs 110 to 116. The Phoenix, Arizona climate summary for this evening, as of 5 p.m., June 18, 2026. Today's high temperature was 108 degrees. The normal high is 105. The record high is 117 degrees, which was set in 2021. Today's low temperature was 85 degrees. The normal low is 79. The record low is 54 degrees, which was set in 1921. No precipitation fell today, which leaves the monthly total at a trace. The total precipitation for the year still stands at 0.32 inches. The normal high temperature for tomorrow is 105 degrees, and the normal low is 80. Sunset tonight is at 7:40 p.m. Sunrise tomorrow is at 5:18 a.m. Here is the synopsis for Southeast California, Southwest, and South Central Arizona. Temperatures will continue to cool closer to normal for the remainder of the week, allowing moderate heat risk to be reduced towards a minor category. An approaching East Pacific weather disturbance will dry out the region, while bringing increasingly breezy conditions through the weekend, which will pose in an elevated fire risk. Strong high pressure should build back into the region by the middle of next week, with increased odds of major heat risk impacting the area. 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The current time is 6:47 p.m. Mountain Standard Time. Here is the 6 p.m. Mountain Standard Time observation for Phoenix on Thursday, June 18th. At Sky Harbor, it was mostly sunny. Visibility 10 miles. Temperature was 106 degrees, dew point 46, relative humidity 13%. Wind was variable at 6 miles an hour. And the pressure was 29.71 inches and falling. Other observations for South Central Arizona, including the greater Phoenix area, skies ranged from sunny to mostly sunny. It was 100 at Buckeye, 104 at Glendale, 105 at Luke Air Force Base, 102 at Deer Valley, and 103 at Scottsdale Airport. Falcon Field reported 103, Mesa Gateway reported 104, Chandler reported 104, Casa Grande reported 104, and Gila Bend reported 104. Observations for Northern Arizona, it was sunny, with a temperature of 95 at Kingman, 85 at the Grand Canyon, 87 at Prescott, and 100 at Page. At Payson, it was mostly sunny, with a temperature of 86. At Flagstaff, it was partly sunny, with a temperature of 76. It was cloudy, with a temperature of 81 at Winslow, and 66 at Chulo. At Flagstaff, wind was southwest gusting to 29 miles an hour. At Kingman, wind was southwest gusting to 31 miles an hour. At Prescott, wind was southwest gusting to 26 miles an hour. At Winslow, wind was south gusting to 45 miles an hour. Observations for Southern Arizona, it was sunny, with a temperature of 98 at Tucson, and 102 at Yuma. At Nogales, it was mostly sunny, with a temperature of 92. At Sierra Vista, it was partly sunny, with a temperature of 89. At Safford, wind was north gusting to 29 miles an hour. Observations for Southern California, skies ranged from mostly sunny to partly sunny. It was 66 at Los Angeles Airport, 69 at San Diego, and 104 at Blythe. Regional observations, skies ranged from mostly sunny to partly sunny. It was 103 at Las Vegas, 84 at Salt Lake City, 90 at Albuquerque, and 94 at El Paso. At Albuquerque, wind was southeast gusting to 29 miles an hour. Once again, at 6 p.m. in Phoenix, under mostly sunny skies. The Sky Harbor temperature was 106 degrees. Here is the latest forecast. For the following area,
in Arizona, Central Phoenix, issued at 6:16 p.m. Mountain Standard Time. Tonight, clear. Lows 73 to 82. Southwest wind 10 to 15 miles per hour. Juneteenth, sunny. Highs 102 to 107. Southeast wind 5 to 10 miles per hour in the morning, becoming southwest 10 to 15 miles per hour in the afternoon. Friday night, clear. Lows 71 to 80. Southwest wind 5 to 10 miles per hour in the evening, becoming southeast after midnight. Saturday, sunny. Highs 100 to 105. Southeast wind around 5 miles per hour in the morning, becoming southwest 5 to 10 miles per hour in the afternoon. Saturday night, clear. Lows 70 to 79. West wind 5 to 10 miles per hour. Sunday, sunny. Highs 101 to 107. Sunday night, clear. Lows 71 to 78. Monday, sunny. Highs 103 to 109. Monday night, clear. Lows 74 to 81. Tuesday, sunny and hot. Highs 105 to 111. Tuesday night, clear. Lows 77 to 84. Wednesday, sunny and hot. Highs 108 to 114. Wednesday night, mostly clear. Lows 78 to 86. Thursday, sunny and hot. Highs 110 to 116. The Phoenix, Arizona climate summary for this evening, as of 5 p.m., June 18, 2026. Today's high temperature was 108 degrees. The normal high is 105. The record high is 117 degrees, which was set in 2021. Today's low temperature was 85 degrees. The normal low is 79. The record low is 54 degrees, which was set in 1921. No precipitation fell today, which leaves the monthly total at a trace. The total precipitation for the year still stands at 0.32 inches. The normal high temperature for tomorrow is 105 degrees, and the normal low is 80. Sunset tonight is at 7:40 p.m. Sunrise tomorrow is at 5:18 a.m. Here is the synopsis for Southeast California, Southwest, and South Central Arizona. Temperatures will continue to cool closer to normal for the remainder of the week, allowing moderate heat risk to be reduced towards a minor category. An approaching East Pacific weather disturbance will dry out the region, while bringing increasingly breezy conditions through the weekend, which will pose an elevated fire risk. Strong high pressure should build back into the region by the middle of next week, with increased odds of major heat risk impacting the area. 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The current time is 6:54 p.m. Mountain Standard Time. Here is the 6 p.m. Mountain Standard Time observation for Phoenix on Thursday, June 18th. At Sky Harbor, it was mostly sunny. Visibility 10 miles. Temperature was 106 degrees, dew point 46, relative humidity 13%. Wind was variable at 6 miles an hour. And the pressure was 29.71 inches and falling. Other observations for South Central Arizona, including the greater Phoenix area, skies ranged from sunny to mostly sunny. It was 100 at Buckeye, 104 at Glendale, 105 at Luke Air Force Base, 102 at Deer Valley, and 103 at Scottsdale Airport. Falcon Field reported 103, Mesa Gateway reported 104, Chandler reported 104, Casa Grande reported 104, and Gila Bend reported 104. Observations for northern Arizona, it was sunny, with a temperature of 95 at Kingman, 85 at the Grand Canyon, 87 at Prescott, and 100 at Page. At Payson, it was mostly sunny, with a temperature of 86. At Flagstaff, it was partly sunny, with a temperature of 76.
It was cloudy, with a temperature of 81 at Winslow, and 66 at Chulo. At Flagstaff, wind was southwest gusting to 29 miles an hour. At Kingman, wind was southwest gusting to 31 miles an hour. At Prescott, wind was southwest gusting to 26 miles an hour. At Winslow, wind was south gusting to 45 miles an hour. Observations for southern Arizona, it was sunny, with a temperature of 98 at Tucson, and 102 at Yuma. At Nogales, it was mostly sunny, with a temperature of 92. At Sierra Vista, it was partly sunny, with a temperature of 89. At Safford, wind was north gusting to 29 miles an hour. Observations for Southern California, skies ranged from mostly sunny to partly sunny. It was 66 at Los Angeles Airport, 69 at San Diego, and 104 at Blythe. Regional observations, skies ranged from mostly sunny to partly sunny. It was 103 at Las Vegas, 84 at Salt Lake City, 90 at Albuquerque, and 94 at El Paso. At Albuquerque, wind was southeast gusting to 29 miles an hour. Once again, at 6 p.m. in Phoenix, under mostly sunny skies. The Sky Harbor temperature was 106 degrees. Here is the latest forecast. For the following area, in Arizona, Central Phoenix, issued at 6:16 p.m. Mountain Standard Time. Tonight, clear. Lows 73 to 82. Southwest wind 10 to 15 miles per hour. Juneteenth, sunny. Highs 102 to 107. Southeast wind 5 to 10 miles per hour in the morning, becoming southwest 10 to 15 miles per hour in the afternoon. Friday night, clear. Lows 71 to 80. Southwest wind 5 to 10 miles per hour in the evening, becoming southeast after midnight. Saturday, sunny. Highs 100 to 105. Southeast wind around 5 miles per hour in the morning, becoming southwest 5 to 10 miles per hour in the afternoon. Saturday night, clear. Lows 70 to 79. West wind 5 to 10 miles per hour. Sunday, sunny. Highs 101 to 107. Sunday night, clear. Lows 71 to 78. Monday, sunny. Highs 103 to 109. Monday night, clear. Lows 74 to 81. Tuesday, sunny and hot.

Phoenix, Arizona climate summary for this evening, as of 5 p.m., June 18, 2026. Today's high temperature was 108 degrees. The normal high is 105. The record high is 117 degrees, which was set in 2021. Today's low temperature was 85 degrees. The normal low is 79. The record low is 54 degrees, which was set in 1921. No precipitation fell today, which leaves the monthly total at a trace. The total precipitation for the year still stands at 0.32 inches. The normal high temperature for tomorrow is 105 degrees, and the normal low is 80. Sunset tonight is at 7:40 p.m. Sunrise tomorrow is at 5:18 a.m. Here is the synopsis for Southeast California, Southwest, and South Central Arizona. Temperatures will continue to cool closer to normal for the remainder of the week, allowing moderate heat risk to be reduced towards a minor category. An approaching East Pacific weather disturbance will dry out the region, while bringing increasingly breezy conditions through the weekend, which will pose in an elevated fire risk. Strong high pressure should build back into the region by the middle of next week, with increased odds of major heat risk impacting the area. 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The current time is 7:01 p.m. Mountain Standard Time. Here is the latest forecast for the following area in Arizona: Central Phoenix, issued at 6:16 p.m. Mountain Standard Time. Tonight, clear. Lows 73 to 82. Southwest wind 10 to 15 miles per hour. Juneteenth, sunny. Highs 102 to 107. Southeast wind 5 to 10 miles per hour in the morning, becoming southwest 10 to 15 miles per hour in the afternoon. Friday night, clear. Lows 71 to 80. Southwest wind 5 to 10 miles per hour in the evening, becoming southeast after midnight. Saturday, sunny. Highs 100 to 105. Southeast wind around 5 miles per hour in the morning, becoming southwest 5 to 10 miles per hour in the afternoon. Saturday night, clear. Lows 70 to 79. West wind 5 to 10 miles per hour. Sunday, sunny. Highs 101 to 107. Sunday night, clear. Lows 71 to 78. Monday, sunny. Highs 103 to 109. Monday night, clear. Lows 74 to 81. Tuesday, sunny and hot. Highs 105 to 111. Tuesday night, clear. Lows 77 to 84. Wednesday, sunny and hot. Highs 108 to 114. Wednesday night, mostly clear. Lows 78 to 86. Thursday, sunny and hot. Highs 110 to 116. The Phoenix, Arizona climate summary for this evening, as of 5 p.m., June 18, 2026. Today's high temperature was 108 degrees. The normal high is 105. The record high is 117 degrees, which was set in 2021. Today's low temperature was 85 degrees. The normal low is 79. The record low is 54 degrees, which was set in 1921. No precipitation fell today, which leaves the monthly total at a trace. The total precipitation for the year still stands at 0.32 inches. The normal high temperature for tomorrow is 105 degrees, and the normal low is 80. Sunset tonight is at 7:40 p.m. Sunrise tomorrow is at 5:18 a.m. Here is the synopsis for Southeast California, Southwest, and South Central Arizona. Temperatures will continue to cool closer to normal for the remainder of the week, allowing moderate heat risk to be reduced towards a minor category. An approaching East Pacific weather disturbance will dry out the region, while bringing increasingly breezy conditions through the week.

and which will pose in an elevated fire risk. Strong high pressure should build back into the region by the middle of next week with increased odds of major heat risk impacting the area. 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The current time is 7:04 p.m. Mountain Standard Time. Here is the latest forecast for the following area in Arizona, Central Phoenix, issued at 6:16 p.m. Mountain Standard Time. Tonight, clear. Lows 73 to 82. Southwest wind 10 to 15 miles per hour. Juneteenth, sunny. Highs 102 to 107. Southeast wind 5 to 10 miles per hour in the morning, becoming southwest 10 to 15 miles per hour in the afternoon. Friday night, clear. Lows 71 to 80. Southwest wind 5 to 10 miles per hour in the evening, becoming southeast after midnight. Saturday, sunny. Highs 100 to 105. Southeast wind around 5 miles per hour in the morning, becoming southwest 5 to 10 miles per hour in the afternoon. Saturday night, clear. Lows 70 to 79. West wind 5 to 10 miles per hour. Sunday, sunny. Highs 101 to 107. Sunday night, clear. Lows 71 to 78. Monday, sunny. Highs 103 to 109. Monday night, clear. Lows 74 to 81. Tuesday, sunny and hot. Highs 105 to 111. Tuesday night, clear. Lows 77 to 84. Wednesday, sunny and hot. Highs 108 to 114. Wednesday night, mostly clear. Lows 78 to 86. Thursday, sunny and hot. Highs 110 to 116. The Phoenix, Arizona climate summary for this evening, as of 5 p.m., June 18, 2026. Today's high temperature was 108 degrees. The normal high is 105. The record high is 117 degrees, which was set in 2021. Today's low temperature was 85 degrees. The normal low is 79. The record low is 54 degrees, which was set in 1921. No precipitation fell today, which leaves the monthly total at a trace. The total precipitation for the year still stands at 0.32 inches. The normal high temperature for tomorrow is 105 degrees, and the normal low is 80. Sunset tonight is at 7:40 p.m. Sunrise tomorrow is at 5:18 a.m. Here is the synopsis for Southeast California, Southwest, and South Central Arizona. Temperatures will continue to cool closer to normal for the remainder of the week, allowing moderate heat risk to be reduced towards a minor category. An approaching East Pacific weather disturbance will dry out the region, while bringing increasingly breezy conditions through the weekend, which will pose in an elevated fire risk. Strong high pressure should build back into the region by the middle of next week with increased odds of major heat risk impacting the area. 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The current time is 7:08 p.m. Mountain Standard Time. Here is the latest forecast for the following area in Arizona, Central Phoenix, issued at 6:16 p.m. Mountain Standard Time. Tonight, clear. Lows 73 to 82. Southwest wind 10 to 15 miles per hour. Juneteenth, sunny. Highs 102 to 107. Southeast wind 5 to 10 miles per hour in the morning, becoming southwest 10 to 15 miles per hour in the afternoon. Friday night, clear. Lows 71 to 80. Southwest wind 5 to 10 miles per hour in the evening, becoming southeast after midnight. Saturday, sunny. Highs 100 to 105.
southeast wind around 5 miles per hour in the morning, becoming southwest 5 to 10 miles per hour in the afternoon. Saturday night, clear. Lows 70 to 79. West wind 5 to 10 miles per hour. Sunday, sunny. Highs 101 to 107. Sunday night, clear. Lows 71 to 78. Monday, sunny. Highs 103 to 109. Monday night, clear. Lows 74 to 81. Tuesday, sunny and hot. Highs 105 to 111. Tuesday night, clear. Lows 77 to 84. Wednesday, sunny and hot. Highs 108 to 114. Wednesday night, mostly clear. Lows 78 to 86. Thursday, sunny and hot. Highs 110 to 116. The Phoenix, Arizona climate summary for this evening, as of 5 p.m., June 18, 2026. Today's high temperature was 108 degrees. The normal high is 105. The record high is 117 degrees, which was set in 2021. Today's low temperature was 85 degrees. The normal low is 79. The record low is 54 degrees, which was set in 1921. No precipitation fell today, which leaves the monthly total at a trace. The total precipitation for the year still stands at 0.32 inches. The normal high temperature for tomorrow is 105 degrees, and the normal low is 80. Sunset tonight is at 7:40 p.m. Sunrise tomorrow is at 5:18 a.m. Here is the synopsis for Southeast California, Southwest, and South Central Arizona. Temperatures will continue to cool closer to normal for the remainder of the week, allowing moderate heat risk to be reduced towards a minor category. An approaching East Pacific weather disturbance will dry out the region, while bringing increasingly breezy conditions through the weekend, which will pose an elevated fire risk. Strong high pressure should build back into the region by the middle of next week, with increased odds of major heat risk impacting the area. 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The current time is 7:12 p.m. Mountain Standard Time. Here is the 7 p.m. Mountain Standard Time observation for Phoenix on Thursday, June 18th. At Sky Harbor, it was partly cloudy. Visibility 10 miles. Temperature was 105 degrees, dew point 41, relative humidity 11%. Wind was west at 18 miles an hour. And the pressure was 29.72 inches and rising. Other observations for South Central Arizona, including the Greater Phoenix area, it was clear, with a temperature of 97 at Buckeye, 102 at Glendale, and 101 at Deer Valley. Under clear skies, Scottsdale Airport reported 102, Falcon Field reported 102, and Casa Grande reported 102. At Chandler, it was partly cloudy, with a temperature of 104. At Glendale, wind was southwest, at 20 miles an hour. Observations for northern Arizona, it was clear, with a temperature of 93 at Kingman, and 85 at Prescott. It was partly cloudy, with a temperature of 83 at the Grand Canyon, 84 at Payson, and 98 at Page. At Sholo, it was mostly cloudy, with a temperature of 66. It was cloudy, with a temperature of 74 at Flagstaff, and 77 at Winslow. At Bullhead City, wind was south gusting to 26 miles an hour. At Winslow, wind was southeast gusting to 33 miles an hour. Observations for southern Arizona, it was clear, with a temperature of 97 at Tucson, and 90 at Nogales. At Sierra Vista, it was mostly cloudy, with a temperature of 88. Observations for Southern California, it was partly cloudy. It was 66 at Los Angeles Airport, 67 at San Diego, and 102 at Blythe.
Regional observations, skies ranged from partly cloudy to mostly cloudy. It was 101 at Las Vegas, 84 at Salt Lake City, 84 at Albuquerque, and 92 at El Paso. At Albuquerque, wind was southeast gusting to 37 miles an hour. Once again, at 7 p.m. in Phoenix, under partly cloudy skies. The Sky Harbor temperature was 105 degrees. Here is the latest forecast. For the following area, in Arizona, Central Phoenix, issued at 6:16 p.m. Mountain Standard Time. Tonight, clear. Lows 73 to 82. Southwest wind 10 to 15 miles per hour. Juneteenth, sunny. Highs 102 to 107. Southeast wind 5 to 10 miles per hour in the morning, becoming southwest 10 to 15 miles per hour in the afternoon. Friday night, clear. Lows 71 to 80. Southwest wind 5 to 10 miles per hour in the evening, becoming southeast after midnight. Saturday, sunny. Highs 100 to 105. Southeast wind around 5 miles per hour in the morning, becoming southwest 5 to 10 miles per hour in the afternoon. Saturday night, clear. Lows 70 to 79. West wind 5 to 10 miles per hour. Sunday, sunny.

Wednesday night, mostly clear. Lows 78 to 86. Thursday, sunny and hot. Highs 110 to 116. The Phoenix, Arizona climate summary for this evening, as of 5 p.m., June 18, 2026. Today's high temperature was 108 degrees. The normal high is 105. The record high is 117 degrees, which was set in 2021. Today's low temperature was 85 degrees. The normal low is 79. The record low is 54 degrees, which was set in 1921. No precipitation fell today, which leaves the monthly total at a trace. The total precipitation for the year still stands at 0.32 inches. The normal high temperature for tomorrow is 105 degrees, and the normal low is 80. Sunset tonight is at 7:40 p.m. Sunrise tomorrow is at 5:18 a.m. Here is the synopsis for Southeast California, Southwest, and South Central Arizona. Temperatures will continue to cool closer to normal for the remainder of the week, allowing moderate heat risk to be reduced towards a minor category. An approaching East Pacific weather disturbance will dry out the region, while bringing increasingly breezy conditions through the weekend, which will pose in an elevated fire risk. Strong high pressure should build back into the region by the middle of next week, with increased odds of major heat risk impacting the area. 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The current time is 7:18 p.m. Mountain Standard Time. Here is the 7 p.m. Mountain Standard Time observation for Phoenix, on Thursday, June 18th. At Sky Harbor, it was partly cloudy. Visibility 10 miles. Temperature was 105 degrees, dew point 41, relative humidity 11%. Wind was west, at 18 miles an hour. And the pressure was 29.72 inches, and rising. Other observations for South Central Arizona, including the Greater Phoenix area, it was clear, with a temperature of 97 at Buckeye, 102 at Glendale, and 101 at Deer Valley. Under clear skies, Scottsdale Airport reported 102, Falcon Field reported 102, and Casa Grande reported 102. At Chandler, it was partly cloudy, with a temperature of 104. At Glendale, wind was southwest, at 20 miles an hour. Observations for northern Arizona, it was clear, with a temperature of 93 at Kingman, and 85 at Prescott. It was partly cloudy, with a temperature of 83 at the Grand Canyon, 84 at Payson, and 98 at Page. At Sholo, it was mostly cloudy, with a temperature of 66. It was cloudy, with a temperature of 74 at Flagstaff, and 77 at Winslow. At Bullhead City, wind was south gusting to 26 miles an hour. At Winslow, wind was southeast gusting to 33 miles an hour. Observations for southern Arizona, it was clear, with a temperature of 97 at Tucson, and 90 at Nogales. At Sierra Vista, it was mostly cloudy, with a temperature of 88. Observations for Southern California, it was partly cloudy. It was 66 at Los Angeles Airport, 67 at San Diego, and 102 at Blythe. Regional observations, skies ranged from partly cloudy to mostly cloudy. It was 101 at Las Vegas, 84 at Salt Lake City, 84 at Albuquerque, and 92 at El Paso. At Albuquerque, wind was southeast gusting to 37 miles an hour. Once again, at 7 p.m. in Phoenix, under partly cloudy skies. The Sky Harbor temperature was 105 degrees. Here is the latest forecast. For the following area, in Arizona, Central Phoenix, issued at 6:16 p.m. Mountain Standard Time. Tonight, clear. Lows 73 to 82. Southwest wind 10 to 15 miles per hour. Juneteenth, sunny. Highs 102 to 107. Southeast wind 5 to 10.

miles per hour in the morning, becoming southwest 10 to 15 miles per hour in the afternoon. Friday night, clear. Lows 71 to 80. Southwest wind 5 to 10 miles per hour in the evening, becoming southeast after midnight. Saturday, sunny. Highs 100 to 105. Southeast wind around 5 miles per hour in the morning, becoming southwest 5 to 10 miles per hour in the afternoon. Saturday night, clear. Lows 70 to 79. West wind 5 to 10 miles per hour. Sunday, sunny. Highs 101 to 107. Sunday night, clear. Lows 71 to 78. Monday, sunny. Highs 103 to 109. Monday night, clear. Lows 74 to 81. Tuesday, sunny and hot. Highs 105 to 111. Tuesday night, clear. Lows 77 to 84. Wednesday, sunny and hot. Highs 108 to 114. Wednesday night, mostly clear. Lows 78 to 86. Thursday, sunny and hot. Highs 110 to 116. The Phoenix, Arizona climate summary for this evening, as of 5 p.m., June 18, 2026. Today's high temperature was 108 degrees. The normal high is 105. The record high is 117 degrees, which was set in 2021. Today's low temperature was 85 degrees. The normal low is 79. The record low is 54 degrees, which was set in 1921. No precipitation fell today, which leaves the monthly total at a trace. The total precipitation for the year still stands at 0.32 inches. The normal high temperature for tomorrow is 105 degrees, and the normal low is 80. Sunset tonight is at 7:40 p.m. Sunrise tomorrow is at 5:18 a.m. Here is the synopsis for Southeast California, Southwest, and South Central Arizona. Temperatures will continue to cool closer to normal for the remainder of the week, allowing moderate heat risk to be reduced towards a minor category. An approaching East Pacific weather disturbance will dry out the region, while bringing increasingly breezy conditions through the weekend, which will pose in an elevated fire risk. Strong high pressure should build back into the region by the middle of next week, with increased odds of major heat risk impacting the area. 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The current time is 7:24 p.m. Mountain Standard Time. Here is the 7 p.m. Mountain Standard Time observation for Phoenix, on Thursday, June 18th. At Sky Harbor, it was partly cloudy. Visibility 10 miles. Temperature was 105 degrees, dew point 41, relative humidity 11%. Wind was west, at 18 miles an hour. And the pressure was 29.72 inches, and rising. Other observations for South Central Arizona, including the Greater Phoenix area, it was clear, with a temperature of 97 at Buckeye, 102 at Glendale, and 101 at Deer Valley. Under clear skies, Scottsdale Airport reported 102, Falcon Field reported 102, and Casa Grande reported 102. At Chandler, it was partly cloudy, with a temperature of 104. At Glendale, wind was southwest, at 20 miles an hour. Observations for northern Arizona, it was clear, with a temperature of 93 at Kingman, and 85 at Prescott. It was partly cloudy, with a temperature of 83 at the Grand Canyon, 84 at Payson, and 98 at Page. At Sholo, it was mostly cloudy, with a temperature of 66. It was cloudy, with a temperature of 74 at Flagstaff, and 77 at Winslow. At Bullhead City, wind was south gusting to 26 miles an hour. At Winslow, wind was southeast gusting to 33 miles an hour. Observations for southern Arizona, it was clear,
with a temperature of 97 at Tucson and 90 at Nogales. At Sierra Vista, it was mostly cloudy, with a temperature of 88. Observations for Southern California, it was partly cloudy. It was 66 at Los Angeles Airport, 67 at San Diego, and 102 at Blythe. Regional observations, skies ranged from partly cloudy to mostly cloudy. It was 101 at Las Vegas, 84 at Salt Lake City, 84 at Albuquerque, and 92 at El Paso. At Albuquerque, wind was southeast gusting to 37 miles an hour. Once again, at 7 p.m. in Phoenix, under partly cloudy skies. The Sky Harbor temperature was 105 degrees. Here is the latest forecast. For the following area, in Arizona, Central Phoenix, issued at 6:16 p.m. Mountain Standard Time. Tonight, clear. Lows 73 to 82. Southwest wind 10 to 15 miles per hour. Juneteenth, sunny. Highs 102 to 107. Southeast wind 5 to 10 miles per hour in the morning, becoming southwest 10 to 15 miles per hour in the afternoon. Friday night, clear. Lows 71 to 80. Southwest wind 5 to 10 miles per hour in the evening, becoming southeast after midnight. Saturday, sunny. Highs 100 to 105. Southeast wind around 5 miles per hour in the morning, becoming southwest 5 to 10 miles per hour in the afternoon. Saturday night, clear. Lows 70 to 79. West wind 5 to 10 miles per hour. Sunday, sunny. Highs 101 to 107. Sunday night, clear. Lows 71 to 78. Monday, sunny. Highs 103 to 109. Monday night, clear. Lows 74 to 81. Tuesday, sunny and hot. Highs 105 to 111. Tuesday night, clear. Lows 77 to 84. Wednesday, sunny and hot. Highs 108 to 114. Wednesday night, mostly clear. Lows 78 to 86. Thursday, sunny and hot. Highs 110 to 116. The Phoenix, Arizona climate summary for this evening, as of 5 p.m., June 18, 2026. Today's high temperature was 108 degrees. The normal high is 105. The record high is 117 degrees, which was set in 2021. Today's low temperature was 85 degrees. The normal low is 79. The record low is 54 degrees, which was set in 1921. No precipitation fell today, which leaves the monthly total at a trace. The total precipitation for the year still stands at 0.32 inches. The normal high temperature for tomorrow is 105 degrees, and the normal low is 80. Sunset tonight is at 7:40 p.m. Sunrise tomorrow is at 5:18 a.m. Here is the synopsis for Southeast California, Southwest, and South Central Arizona. Temperatures will continue to cool closer to normal for the remainder of the week, allowing moderate heat risk to be reduced towards a minor category. An approaching East Pacific weather disturbance will dry out the region, while bringing increasingly breezy conditions through the weekend, which will pose in an elevated fire risk. Strong high pressure should build back into the region by the middle of next week, with increased odds of major heat risk impacting the area. 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The current time is 7:31 p.m. Mountain Standard Time. Here is a 7 p.m. Mountain Standard Time observation for Phoenix, on Thursday, June 18th. At Sky Harbor, it was partly cloudy. Visibility 10 miles. Temperature was 105 degrees, dew point 41, relative humidity 11%. Wind was west, at 18 miles an hour.
and the pressure was 29.72 inches and rising. Other observations for South Central Arizona, including the Greater Phoenix area, it was clear, with a temperature of 97 at Buckeye, 102 at Glendale, and 101 at Deer Valley. Under clear skies, Scottsdale Airport reported 102, Falcon Field reported 102, and Casa Grande reported 102. At Chandler, it was partly cloudy, with a temperature of 104. At Glendale, wind was southwest, at 20 miles an hour. Observations for northern Arizona, it was clear, with a temperature of 93 at Kingman, and 85 at Prescott. It was partly cloudy, with a temperature of 83 at the Grand Canyon, 84 at Payson, and 98 at Page. At Sholo, it was mostly cloudy, with a temperature of 66. It was cloudy, with a temperature of 74 at Flagstaff, and 77 at Winslow. At Bullhead City, wind was south gusting to 26 miles an hour. At Winslow, wind was southeast gusting to 33 miles an hour. Observations for southern Arizona, it was clear, with a temperature of 97 at Tucson, and 90 at Nogales. At Sierra Vista, it was mostly cloudy, with a temperature of 88. Observations for Southern California, it was partly cloudy. It was 66 at Los Angeles Airport, 67 at San Diego, and 102 at Blythe. Regional observations, skies ranged from partly cloudy to mostly cloudy. It was 101, 84 at Salt Lake City, 84 at Albuquerque, and 92 at El Paso. At Albuquerque, wind was southeast gusting to 37 miles an hour. Once again, at 7 p.m. in Phoenix, under partly cloudy skies. The Sky Harbor temperature was 105 degrees. Here is the latest forecast. For the following area, in Arizona, Central Phoenix, issued at 6:16 p.m. Mountain Standard Time. Tonight, clear. Lows 73 to 82. Southwest wind 10 to 15 miles per hour. Juneteenth, sunny. Highs 102 to 107. Southeast wind 5 to 10 miles per hour in the morning, becoming southwest 10 to 15 miles per hour in the afternoon. Friday night, clear. Lows 71 to 80. Southwest wind 5 to 10 miles per hour in the evening, becoming southeast after midnight. Saturday, sunny. Highs 100 to 105. Southeast wind around 5 miles per hour in the morning, becoming southwest 5 to 10 miles per hour in the afternoon. Saturday night, clear. Lows 70 to 79.

lows 74 to 81. Tuesday, sunny and hot. Highs 105 to 111. Tuesday night, clear. Lows 77 to 84. Wednesday, sunny and hot. Highs 108 to 114. Wednesday night, mostly clear. Lows 78 to 86. Thursday, sunny and hot. Highs 110 to 116. The Phoenix, Arizona climate summary for this evening, as of 5 p.m., June 18, 2026. Today's high temperature was 108 degrees. The normal high is 105. The record high is 117 degrees, which was set in 2021. Today's low temperature was 85 degrees. The normal low is 79. The record low is 54 degrees, which was set in 1921. No precipitation fell today, which leaves the monthly total at a trace. The total precipitation for the year still stands at 0.32 inches. The normal high temperature for tomorrow is 105 degrees, and the normal low is 80. Sunset tonight is at 7:40 p.m. Sunrise tomorrow is at 5:18 a.m. Here is the synopsis for Southeast California, Southwest, and South Central Arizona. Temperatures will continue to cool closer to normal for the remainder of the week, allowing moderate heat risk to be reduced towards a minor category. An approaching East Pacific weather disturbance will dry out the region, while bringing increasingly breezy conditions through the weekend, which will pose in an elevated fire risk. Strong high pressure should build back into the region by the middle of next week, with increased odds of major heat risk impacting the area. 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The current time is 7:37 p.m. Mountain Standard Time. Here is a 7 p.m. Mountain Standard Time observation for Phoenix on Thursday, June 18th. At Sky Harbor, it was partly cloudy. Visibility 10 miles. Temperature was 105 degrees, dew point 41, relative humidity 11%. Wind was west at 18 miles an hour. And the pressure was 29.72 inches and rising. Other observations for South Central Arizona, including the Greater Phoenix area, it was clear, with a temperature of 97 at Buckeye, 102 at Glendale, and 101 at Deer Valley. Under clear skies, Scottsdale Airport reported 102, Falcon Field reported 102, and Casa Grande reported 102. At Chandler, it was partly cloudy, with a temperature of 104. At Glendale, wind was southwest, at 20 miles an hour. Observations for northern Arizona, it was clear, with a temperature of 93 at Kingman, and 85 at Prescott. It was partly cloudy, with a temperature of 83 at the Grand Canyon, 84 at Payson, and 98 at Page. At Sholo, it was mostly cloudy, with a temperature of 66. It was cloudy, with a temperature of 74 at Flagstaff, and 77 at Winslow. At Bullhead City, wind was south gusting to 26 miles an hour. At Winslow, wind was southeast gusting to 33 miles an hour. Observations for southern Arizona, it was clear, with a temperature of 97 at Tucson, and 90 at Nogales. At Sierra Vista, it was mostly cloudy, with a temperature of 88. Observations for Southern California, it was partly cloudy. It was 66 at Los Angeles Airport, 67 at San Diego, and 102 at Blythe. Regional observations, skies ranged from partly cloudy to mostly cloudy. It was 101 at Las Vegas, 84 at Salt Lake City, 84 at Albuquerque, and 92 at El Paso. At Albuquerque, wind was southeast gusting to 37 miles an hour. Once again, at 7 p.m. in Phoenix, under partly cloudy skies. The Sky Harbor temperature was 105 degrees. Here is the latest forecast. For the following area, in Arizona, Central Phoenix, issued at 6:60.

15 p.m. Mountain Standard Time. Tonight, clear. Lows 73 to 82. Southwest wind 10 to 15 miles per hour. Juneteenth, sunny. Highs 102 to 107. Southeast wind 5 to 10 miles per hour in the morning, becoming southwest 10 to 15 miles per hour in the afternoon. Friday night, clear. Lows 71 to 80. Southwest wind 5 to 10 miles per hour in the evening, becoming southeast after midnight. Saturday, sunny. Highs 100 to 105. Southeast wind around 5 miles per hour in the morning, becoming southwest 5 to 10 miles per hour in the afternoon. Saturday night, clear. Lows 70 to 79. West wind 5 to 10 miles per hour. Sunday, sunny. Highs 101 to 107. Sunday night, clear. Lows 71 to 78. Monday, sunny. Highs 103 to 109. Monday night, clear. Lows 74 to 81. Tuesday, sunny and hot. Highs 105 to 111. Tuesday night, clear. Lows 77 to 84. Wednesday, sunny and hot. Highs 108 to 114. Wednesday night, mostly clear. Lows 78 to 86. Thursday, sunny and hot. Highs 110 to 116. The Phoenix, Arizona climate summary for this evening, as of 5 p.m., June 18, 2026. Today's high temperature was 108 degrees. The normal high is 105. The record high is 117 degrees, which was set in 2021. Today's low temperature was 85 degrees. The normal low is 79. The record low is 54 degrees, which was set in 1921. No precipitation fell today, which leaves the monthly total at a trace. The total precipitation for the year still stands at 0.32 inches. The normal high temperature for tomorrow is 105 degrees, and the normal low is 80. Sunset tonight is at 7:40 p.m. Sunrise tomorrow is at 5:18 a.m. Here is the synopsis for Southeast California, Southwest, in South Central Arizona. Temperatures will continue to cool closer to normal for the remainder of the week, allowing moderate heat risk to be reduced towards a minor category. An approaching East Pacific weather disturbance will dry out the region, while bringing increasingly breezy conditions through the weekend, which will pose in an elevated fire risk. Strong high pressure should build back into the region by the middle of next week, with increased odds of major heat risk impacting the area. 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The current time is 7:43 p.m. Mountain Standard Time. Here is the 7 p.m. Mountain Standard Time observation for Phoenix on Thursday, June 18th. At Sky Harbor, it was partly cloudy. Visibility 10 miles. Temperature was 105 degrees, dew point 41, relative humidity 11%. Wind was west, at 18 miles an hour. And the pressure was 29.72 inches, and rising. Other observations for South Central Arizona, including the Greater Phoenix area, it was clear, with a temperature of 97 at Buckeye, 102 at Glendale, and 101 at Deer Valley. Under clear skies, Scottsdale Airport reported 102, Falcon Field reported 102, and Casa Grande reported 102. At Chandler, it was partly cloudy, with a temperature of 104. At Glendale, wind was southwest, at 20 miles an hour. Observations for northern Arizona, it was clear, with a temperature of 93 at Kingman, and 85 at Prescott. It was partly cloudy, with a temperature of 83 at the Grand Canyon, 84 at Payson, and 98 at Page. At Sholo, it was mostly cloudy, with a temperature of 66.
It was cloudy, with a temperature of 74 at Flagstaff, and 77 at Winslow. At Bullhead City, wind was south gusting to 26 miles an hour. At Winslow, wind was southeast gusting to 33 miles an hour. Observations for southern Arizona, it was clear, with a temperature of 97 at Tucson, and 90 at Nogales. At Sierra Vista, it was mostly cloudy, with a temperature of 88. Observations for Southern California, it was partly cloudy. It was 66 at Los Angeles Airport, 67 at San Diego, and 102 at Blythe. Regional observations, skies ranged from partly cloudy to mostly cloudy. It was 101 at Las Vegas, 84 at Salt Lake City, 84 at Albuquerque, and 92 at El Paso. At Albuquerque, wind was southeast gusting to 37 miles an hour. Once again, at 7 p.m. in Phoenix, under partly cloudy skies. The Sky Harbor temperature was 105 degrees. Here is the latest forecast. For the following area, in Arizona, Central Phoenix, issued at 6:16 p.m. Mountain Standard Time. Tonight, clear. Lows 73 to 82. Southwest wind 10 to 15 miles per hour. Juneteenth, sunny. Highs 102 to 107. Southeast wind 5 to 10 miles per hour in the morning, becoming southwest 10 to 15 miles per hour in the afternoon. Friday night, clear. Lows 71 to 80. Southwest wind 5 to 10 miles per hour in the evening, becoming southeast after midnight. Saturday, sunny. Highs 100 to 105. Southeast wind around 5 miles per hour in the morning, becoming southwest 5 to 10 miles per hour in the afternoon. Saturday night, clear. Lows 70 to 79. West wind 5 to 10 miles per hour. Sunday, sunny. Highs 101 to 107. Sunday night, clear. Lows 71 to 78. Monday, sunny. Highs 103 to 109. Monday night, clear. Lows 74 to 81. Tuesday, sunny and hot. Highs 105 to 111. Tuesday night, clear. Lows 77 to 84. Wednesday, sunny and hot. Highs 108 to 114. Wednesday night, mostly clear. Lows 78 to 86. Thursday, sunny and hot. Highs 110 to 116. The Phoenix, Arizona climate summary for this evening, as of 5 p.m., June 18, 2026. Today's high temperature was 108 degrees. The normal high is 105. The record high is 117 degrees, which was set in 2021. Today's low temperature was 85 degrees. The normal low is 79. The record low is 54 degrees, which was set in 1921. No precipitation fell today, which leaves the monthly total at a trace. The total precipitation for the year still stands at 0.32 inches. The normal high temperature for tomorrow is 105 degrees, and the normal low is 80. Sunset tonight is at 7:40 p.m. Sunrise tomorrow is at 5:18 a.m. Here is the synopsis for Southeast California, Southwest, and South Central Arizona. Temperatures will continue to cool closer to normal for the remainder of the week, allowing moderate heat risk to be reduced towards a minor category. An approaching East Pacific weather disturbance will dry out the region, while bringing increasingly breezy conditions through the weekend, which will pose in an elevated fire risk. Strong high pressure should build back into the region by the middle of next week, with increased odds of major heat risk impacting the area. 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The current time is 7:49 p.m. Mountain Standard Time. Here is the 7 p.m. Mountain Standard Time observation for Phoenix,
on Thursday, June 18th. At Sky Harbor, it was partly cloudy. Visibility 10 miles. Temperature was 105 degrees, dew point 41, relative humidity 11%. Wind was west, at 18 miles an hour. And the pressure was 29.72 inches, and rising. Other observations for South Central Arizona, including the Greater Phoenix area, it was clear, with a temperature of 97 at Buckeye, 102 at Glendale, and 101 at Deer Valley. Under clear skies, Scottsdale Airport reported 102, Falcon Field reported 102, and Casa Grande reported 102. At Chandler, it was partly cloudy, with a temperature of 104. At Glendale, wind was southwest, at 20 miles an hour. Observations for northern Arizona, it was clear, with a temperature of 93 at Kingman, and 85 at Prescott. It was partly cloudy, with a temperature of 83 at the Grand Canyon, 84 at Payson, and 98 at Page. At Sholo, it was mostly cloudy, with a temperature of 66. It was cloudy, with a temperature of 74 at Flagstaff, and 77 at Winslow. At Bullhead City, wind was south gusting to 26 miles an hour. At Winslow, wind was southeast gusting to 33 miles an hour. Observations for southern Arizona, it was clear, with a temperature of 97 at Tucson, and 90 at Nogales. At Sierra Vista, it was mostly cloudy, with a temperature of 88. Observations for Southern California, it was partly cloudy. It was 66 at Los Angeles Airport, 67 at San Diego, and 102 at Blythe. Regional observations, skies ranged from partly cloudy to mostly cloudy. It was 101 at Las Vegas, 84 at Salt Lake City, 84 at Albuquerque, and 92 at El Paso. At Albuquerque, wind was southeast gusting to 37 miles an hour. Once again, at 7 p.m. in Phoenix, under partly cloudy skies. The Sky Harbor temperature was 105 degrees. Here is the latest forecast. For the following area, in Arizona, Central Phoenix, issued at 6:16 p.m. Mountain Standard Time. Tonight, clear. Lows 73 to 82. Southwest wind 10 to 15 miles per hour. Juneteenth, sunny. Highs 102 to 107. Southeast wind 5 to 10 miles per hour in the morning, becoming southwest 10 to 15 miles per hour in the afternoon. Friday night, clear. Lows 71 to 80. Southwest wind 5 to 10 miles per hour in the evening, becoming southeast after midnight. Saturday, sunny. Highs 100 to 105. Southeast wind around 5 miles per hour in the morning, becoming southwest 5 to 10 miles per hour. Clear hour 71 to 78. Monday, sunny. Highs 103 to 109. Monday night, clear. Lows 74 to 81. Tuesday, sunny and hot. Highs 105 to 111. Tuesday night, clear. Lows 77 to 84. Wednesday, sunny and hot. Highs 108 to 114. Wednesday night, mostly clear. Lows 78 to 86. Thursday, sunny and hot. Highs 110 to 116. The Phoenix, Arizona climate summary for this evening, as of 5 p.m., June 18, 2026. Today's high temperature was 108 degrees. The normal high is 105. The record high is 117 degrees, which was set in 2021. Today's low temperature was 85 degrees. The normal low is 79. The record low is 54 degrees, which was set in 1921. No precipitation fell today, which leaves the monthly total at a trace. The total precipitation for the year still stands at 0.32 inches. The normal high temperature for tomorrow is 105 degrees, and the normal low is 80. Sunset tonight is at 7:40 p.m.
Sunrise tomorrow is at 5:18 a.m.

is the synopsis for Southeast California, Southwest, and South Central Arizona. Temperatures will continue to cool closer to normal for the remainder of the week, allowing moderate heat risk to be reduced towards a minor category. An approaching East Pacific weather disturbance will dry out the region, while bringing increasingly breezy conditions through the weekend, which will pose in an elevated fire risk. Strong high pressure should build back into the region by the middle of next week, with increased odds of major heat risk impacting the area. 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The current time is 7:56 p.m. Mountain Standard Time. Here is the 7 p.m. Mountain Standard Time observation for Phoenix on Thursday, June 18th. At Sky Harbor, it was partly cloudy. Temperature 1, relative humidity 11%. Wind was west at 18 miles an hour. And the pressure was 29.72 inches and rising. Other observations for South Central Arizona, including the greater Phoenix area, it was clear, with a temperature of 97 at Buckeye, 102 at Glendale, and 101 at Deer Valley. Under clear skies, Scottsdale Airport reported 102, Falcon Field reported 102, and Casa Grande reported 102. At Chandler, it was partly cloudy, with a temperature of 104. At Glendale, wind was southwest at 20 miles an hour. Observations for northern Arizona, it was clear, with a temperature of 93 at Kingman and 85 at Prescott. It was partly cloudy, with a temperature of 83 at the Grand Canyon, 84 at Payson, and 98 at Page. At Sholo, it was mostly cloudy, with a temperature of 66. It was cloudy, with a temperature of 74 at Flagstaff, and 77 at Winslow. At Bullhead City, wind was south gusting to 26 miles an hour. At Winslow, wind was southeast gusting to 33 miles an hour. Observations for southern Arizona, it was clear, with a temperature of 97 at Tucson, and 90 at Nogales. At Sierra Vista, it was mostly cloudy, with a temperature of 88. Observations for Southern California, it was partly cloudy. It was 66 at Los Angeles Airport, 67 at San Diego, and 102 at Blythe. Regional observations, skies ranged from partly cloudy to mostly cloudy. It was 101 at Las Vegas, 84 at Salt Lake City, 84 at Albuquerque, and 92 at El Paso. At Albuquerque, wind was southeast gusting to 37 miles an hour. Once again, at 7 p.m. in Phoenix, under partly cloudy skies. The Sky Harbor temperature was 105 degrees. Here is the latest forecast. For the following area, in Arizona, Central Phoenix, issued at 6:16 p.m. Mountain Standard Time. Tonight, clear. Lows 73 to 82. Southwest wind 10 to 15 miles per hour. Juneteenth, sunny. Highs 102 to 107. Southeast wind 5 to 10 miles per hour in the morning, becoming southwest 10 to 15 miles per hour in the afternoon. Friday night, clear. Lows 71 to 80. Southwest wind 5 to 10 miles per hour in the evening, becoming southeast after midnight. Saturday, sunny. Highs 100 to 105. Southeast wind around 5 miles per hour in the morning, becoming southwest 5 to 10 miles per hour in the afternoon. Saturday night, clear. Lows 70 to 79. West wind 5 to 10 miles per hour. Sunday, sunny. Highs 101 to 107. Sunday night, clear. Lows 71 to 78. Monday, sunny. Highs 103 to 109. Monday night, clear. Lows 74 to 81. Tuesday, sunny and hot. Highs 105 to 111. Tuesday night, clear. Lows 77 to 84. Wednesday, sunny and hot. Highs 108

Wednesday night, mostly clear. Lows 78 to 86. Thursday, sunny and hot. Highs 110 to 116. The Phoenix, Arizona climate summary for this evening, as of 5 p.m., June 18, 2026. Today's high temperature was 108 degrees. The normal high is 105. The record high is 117 degrees, which was set in 2021. Today's low temperature was 85 degrees. The normal low is 79. The record low is 54 degrees, which was set in 1921. No precipitation fell today, which leaves the monthly total at a trace. The total precipitation for the year still stands at 0.32 inches. The normal high temperature for tomorrow is 105 degrees, and the normal low is 80. Sunset tonight is at 7:40 p.m. Sunrise tomorrow is at 5:18 a.m. Here is the synopsis for Southeast California, Southwest, and South Central Arizona. Temperatures will continue to cool closer to normal for the remainder of the week, allowing moderate heat risk to be reduced towards a minor category. An approaching East Pacific weather disturbance will dry out the region, while bringing increasingly breezy conditions through the weekend, which will pose in an elevated fire risk. Strong high pressure should build back into the region by the middle of next week, with increased odds of major heat risk impacting the area. 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The current time is 8:02 p.m. Mountain Standard Time. Here is the latest forecast. For the following area, in Arizona, Central Phoenix, issued at 6:16 p.m. Mountain Standard Time. Tonight, clear. Lows 73 to 82. Southwest wind 10 to 15 miles per hour. Juneteenth, sunny. Highs 102 to 107. Southeast wind 5 to 10 miles per hour in the morning, becoming southwest 10 to 15 miles per hour in the afternoon. Friday night, clear. Lows 71 to 80. Southwest wind 5 to 10 miles per hour in the evening, becoming southeast after midnight. Saturday, sunny. Highs 100 to 105. Southeast wind around 5 miles per hour in the morning, becoming southwest 5 to 10 miles per hour in the afternoon. Saturday night, clear. Lows 70 to 79. West wind 5 to 10 miles per hour. Sunday, sunny. Highs 101 to 107. Sunday night, clear. Lows 71 to 78. Monday, sunny. Highs 103 to 109. Monday night, clear. Lows 74 to 81. Tuesday, sunny and hot. Highs 105 to 111. Tuesday night, clear. Lows 77 to 84. Wednesday, sunny and hot. Highs 108 to 114. Wednesday night, mostly clear. Lows 78 to 86. Thursday, sunny and hot. Highs 110 to 116. The Phoenix, Arizona climate summary for this evening, as of 5 p.m., June 18, 2026. Today's high temperature was 108 degrees. The normal high is 105. The record high is 117 degrees, which was set in 2021. Today's low temperature was 85 degrees. The normal low is 79. The record low is 54 degrees, which was set in 1921. No precipitation fell today, which leaves the monthly total at a trace. The total precipitation for the year still stands at 0.32 inches. The normal high temperature for tomorrow is 105 degrees, and the normal low is 80. Sunset tonight is at 7:40 p.m. Sunrise tomorrow is at 5:18 a.m. Here is the synopsis for Southeast California, Southwest, and South Central Arizona.
Temperatures will continue to cool closer to normal for the remainder of the week, allowing moderate heat risk to be reduced towards a minor category. An approaching East Pacific weather disturbance will dry out the region, while bringing increasingly breezy conditions through the weekend, which will pose in an elevated fire risk. Strong high pressure should build back into the region by the middle of next week, with increased odds of major heat risk impacting the area. 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The current time is 8:06 p.m. Mountain Standard Time. Here is the latest forecast for the following area in Arizona, Central Phoenix, issued at 6:16 p.m. Mountain Standard Time. Tonight, clear. Lows 73 to 82. Southwest wind 10 to 15 miles per hour. Juneteenth, sunny. Highs 102 to 107. Southeast wind 5 to 10 miles per hour in the morning, becoming southwest 10 to 15 miles per hour in the afternoon. Friday night, clear. Lows 71 to 80. Southwest wind 5 to 10 miles per hour in the evening, becoming southeast after midnight. Saturday, sunny. Highs 100 to 105. Southeast wind around 5 miles per hour in the morning, becoming southwest 5 to 10 miles per hour in the afternoon. Saturday night, clear. Lows 70 to 79. West wind 5 to 10 miles per hour. Sunday, sunny. Highs 101 to 107. Sunday night, clear. Lows 71 to 78. Monday, sunny. Highs 103 to 109. Monday night, clear. Lows 74 to 81. Tuesday, sunny and hot. Highs 105 to 111. Tuesday night, clear. Lows 77 to 84. Wednesday, sunny and hot. Highs 108 to 114. Wednesday night, mostly clear. Lows 78 to 86. Thursday, sunny and hot. Highs 110 to 116. The Phoenix, Arizona climate summary for this evening, as of 5 p.m., June 18, 2026. Today's high temperature was 108 degrees. The normal high is 105. The record high is 117 degrees, which was set in 2021. Today's low temperature was 85 degrees. The normal low is 79. The record low is 54 degrees, which was set in 1921. No precipitation fell today, which leaves the monthly total at a trace. The total precipitation for the year still stands at 0.32 inches. The normal high temperature for tomorrow is 105 degrees, and the normal low is 80. Sunset tonight is at 7:40 p.m. Sunrise tomorrow is at 5:18 a.m. Here is the synopsis for Southeast California, Southwest, and South Central Arizona. Temperatures will continue to cool closer to normal for the remainder of the week, allowing moderate heat risk to be reduced towards a minor category. An approaching East Pacific weather disturbance will dry out the region, while bringing increasingly breezy conditions through the weekend, which will pose in an elevated fire risk. Strong high pressure should build back into the region by the middle of next week, with increased odds of major heat risk impacting the area. 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The current time is 8:09 p.m. Mountain Standard Time. Here is the latest forecast for the following area in Arizona, Central Phoenix, issued at 6:16 p.m. Mountain Standard Time. Tonight, clear. Lows 73 to 82. Southwest wind 10 to 15 miles per hour. Juneteenth, sunny. Highs 102 to 107. Southeast wind 5 to 10 miles per hour in the morning, becoming southwest 10 to 15 miles per hour in the afternoon.
Friday night, clear. Lows 71 to 80. Southwest wind 5 to 10 miles per hour in the evening, becoming southeast after midnight. Saturday, sunny. Highs 100 to 105. Southeast wind around 5 miles per hour in the morning, becoming southwest 5 to 10 miles per hour in the afternoon. Saturday night, clear. Lows 70 to 79. West wind 5 to 10 miles per hour. Sunday, sunny. Highs 101 to 107. Sunday night, clear. Lows 71 to 78. Monday, sunny. Highs 103 to 109. Monday night, clear. Lows 74 to 81. Tuesday, sunny and hot. Highs 105 to 111. Tuesday night, clear. Lows 77 to 84. Wednesday, sunny and hot. Highs 108 to 114. Wednesday night, mostly clear. Lows 78 to 86. Thursday, sunny and hot. Highs 110 to 116. The Phoenix, Arizona climate summary for this evening, as of 5 p.m., June 18, 2026. Today's high temperature was 108 degrees. The normal high is 105. The record high is 117 degrees, which was set in 2021. Today's low temperature was 85 degrees. The normal low is 79. The record low is 54 degrees, which was set in 1921. No precipitation fell today, which leaves the monthly total at a trace. The total precipitation for the year still stands at 0.32 inches. The normal high temperature for tomorrow is 105 degrees, and the normal low is 80. Sunset tonight is at 7:40 p.m. Sunrise tomorrow is at 5:18 a.m. Here is the synopsis for Southeast California, Southwest, and South Central Arizona. Temperatures will continue to cool closer to normal for the remainder of the week, allowing moderate heat risk to be reduced towards a minor category. An approaching East Pacific weather disturbance will dry out the region, while bringing increasingly breezy conditions through the weekend, which will pose in an elevated fire risk. Strong high pressure should build back into the region by the middle of next week, with increased odds of major heat risk impacting the area. 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The current time is 8:13 p.m. Mountain Standard Time. Here is the 8 p.m. Mountain Standard Time observation for Phoenix on Thursday, June 18th. At Sky Harbor, it was partly cloudy. Visibility 10 miles. Temperature was 102 degrees, dew point 34, relative humidity 9%. Wind was west, at 16 miles an hour, gusting to 26 miles an hour. And the pressure was 29.75 inches, and rising. Other observations for South Central Arizona, including the Greater Phoenix area, skies ranged from clear to partly cloudy. It was 91 at Buckeye, 100 at Glendale, 99 at Luke Air Force Base, 98 at Deer Valley, and 99 at Scottsdale Airport. Falcon Field reported 100, Mesa Gateway reported 100, Chandler reported 99, Casa Grande reported 97, and Gila Bend reported 98. Observations for Northern Arizona, it was clear, with a temperature of 90 at Kingman, 81 at Prescott, and 81 at Payson. It was partly cloudy, with a temperature of 78 at the Grand Canyon, at 95 at Page. At Cholo, it was mostly cloudy, with a temperature of 68. It was cloudy, with a temperature of 73 at Flagstaff, and 77 at Winslow. At Window Rock, wind was southwest gusting to 36 miles an hour. Observations for Southern Arizona, it was clear. It was 93 at Tucson, 95 at Yuma, 86 at Nogales, and 83 at Sierra Vista.
Observations for Southern California, skies ranged from partly cloudy to mostly cloudy. It was 64 at Los Angeles Airport, 66 at San Diego, and 99 at Blythe. Regional observations, skies ranged from partly cloudy to mostly cloudy. It was 99 at Las Vegas, 81 at Salt Lake City, 81 at Albuquerque, and 87 at El Paso. At Albuquerque, wind was southeast gusting to 37 miles an hour. Once again, at 8 p.m. in Phoenix, under partly cloudy skies. The Sky Harbor temperature was 102 degrees. Wind was west gusting to 26 miles an hour. Here is the latest forecast. For the following area, in Arizona, Central Phoenix, issued at 6:16 p.m. Mountain Standard Time. Tonight, clear. Lows 73 to 82. Southwest wind 10 to 15 miles per hour. Juneteenth, sunny. Highs 102 to 107. Southeast wind 5 to 10.

Sunny. Highs 101 to 107. Sunday night, clear. Lows 71 to 78. Monday, sunny. Highs 103 to 109. Monday night, clear. Lows 74 to 81. Tuesday, sunny and hot. Highs 105 to 111. Tuesday night, clear. Lows 77 to 84. Wednesday, sunny and hot. Highs 108 to 114. Wednesday night, mostly clear. Lows 78 to 86. Thursday, sunny and hot. Highs 110 to 116. The Phoenix, Arizona climate summary for this evening, as of 5 p.m., June 18, 2026. Today's high temperature was 108 degrees. The normal high is 105. The record high is 117 degrees, which was set in 2021. Today's low temperature was 85 degrees. The normal low is 79. The record low is 54 degrees, which was set in 1921. No precipitation fell today, which leaves the monthly total at a trace. The total precipitation for the year still stands at 0.32 inches. The normal high temperature for tomorrow is 105 degrees, and the normal low is 80. Sunset tonight is at 7:40 p.m. Sunrise tomorrow is at 5:18 a.m. Here is the synopsis for Southeast California, Southwest, and South Central Arizona. Temperatures will continue to cool closer to normal for the remainder of the week, allowing moderate heat risk to be reduced towards a minor category. An approaching East Pacific weather disturbance will dry out the region, while bringing increasingly breezy conditions through the weekend, which will pose in an elevated fire risk. Strong high pressure should build back into the region by the middle of next week, with increased odds of major heat risk impacting the area. 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The current time is 8:19 p.m. Mountain Standard Time. Here is the 8 p.m. Mountain Standard Time observation for Phoenix on Thursday, June 18th. At Sky Harbor, it was partly cloudy. Visibility 10 miles. Temperature was 102 degrees, dew point 34, relative humidity 9%. Wind was west, at 16 miles an hour, gusting to 26 miles an hour. And the pressure was 29.75 inches, and rising. Other observations for South Central Arizona, including the greater Phoenix area, skies ranged from clear to partly cloudy. It was 91 at Buckeye, 100 at Glendale, 99 at Luke Air Force Base, 98 at Deer Valley, and 99 at Scottsdale Airport. Falcon Field reported 100, Mesa Gateway reported 100, Chandler reported 99, Casa Grande reported 97, and Ely Bend

It was 93 at Tucson, 95 at Yuma, 86 at Nogales, and 83 at Sierra Vista. Observations for Southern California, skies ranged from partly cloudy to mostly cloudy. It was 64 at Los Angeles Airport, 66 at San Diego, and 99 at Blythe. Regional observations, skies ranged from partly cloudy to mostly cloudy. It was 99 at Las Vegas, 81 at Salt Lake City, 81 at Albuquerque, and 87 at El Paso. At Albuquerque, wind was southeast gusting to 37 miles an hour. Once again, at 8 p.m. in Phoenix, under partly cloudy skies. The Sky Harbor temperature was 102 degrees. Wind was west gusting to 26 miles an hour. Here is the latest forecast. For the following area, in Arizona, Central Phoenix, issued at 6:16 p.m. Mountain Standard Time. Tonight, clear. Lows 73 to 82. Southwest wind 10 to 15 miles per hour. Juneteenth, sunny. Highs 102 to 107. Southeast wind 5 to 10 miles per hour in the morning, becoming southwest 10 to 15 miles per hour in the afternoon. Friday night, clear. Lows 71 to 80. Southwest wind 5 to 10 miles per hour in the evening, becoming southeast after midnight. Saturday, sunny. Highs 100 to 105. Southeast wind around 5 miles per hour in the morning, becoming southwest 5 to 10 miles per hour in the afternoon. Saturday night, clear. Lows 70 to 79. West wind 5 to 10 miles per hour. Sunday, sunny. Highs 101 to 107. Sunday night, clear. Lows 71 to 78. Monday, sunny. Highs 103 to 109. Monday night, clear. Lows 74 to 81. Tuesday, sunny and hot. Highs 105 to 111. Tuesday night, clear. Lows 77 to 84. Wednesday, sunny and hot. Highs 108 to 114. Wednesday night, mostly clear. Lows 78 to 86. Thursday, sunny and hot. Highs 110 to 116. The Phoenix, Arizona climate summary for this evening, as of 5 p.m., June 18, 2026. Today's high temperature was 108 degrees. The normal high is 105. The record high is 117 degrees, which was set in 2021. Today's low temperature was 85 degrees. The normal low is 79. The record low is 54 degrees, which was set in 1921. No precipitation fell today, which leaves the monthly total at a trace. The total precipitation for the year still stands at 0.32 inches. The normal high temperature for tomorrow is 105 degrees, and the normal low is 80. Sunset tonight is at 7:40 p.m. Sunrise tomorrow is at 5:18 a.m. Here is the synopsis for Southeast California, Southwest, and South Central Arizona. Temperatures will continue to cool closer to normal for the remainder of the week, allowing moderate heat risk to be reduced towards a minor category. An approaching East Pacific weather disturbance will dry out the region, while bringing increasingly breezy conditions through the weekend, which will pose in an elevated fire risk. Strong high pressure should build back into the region by the middle of next week, with increased odds of major heat risk impacting the area. 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The current time is 8:26 p.m. Mountain Standard Time. Here is the 8 p.m. Mountain Standard Time observation for Phoenix, on Thursday, June 18th. At Sky Harbor, it was partly cloudy. Visibility 10 miles. Temperature was 102 degrees, dew point 34, relative humidity 9%. Wind was west, at 16 miles an hour.

gusting to 26 miles an hour. And the pressure was 29.75 inches and rising. Other observations for south-central Arizona, including the greater Phoenix area, skies ranged from clear to partly cloudy. It was 91 at Buckeye, 100 at Glendale, 99 at Luke Air Force Base, 98 at Deer Valley, and 99 at Scottsdale Airport. Falcon Field reported 100, Mesa Gateway reported 100, Chandler reported 99, Casa Grande reported 97, and Gila Bend reported 98. Observations for northern Arizona, it was clear, with a temperature of 90 at Kingman, 81 at Prescott, and 81 at Payson. It was partly cloudy, with a temperature of 78 at the Grand Canyon, at 95 at Page. At Sholo, it was mostly cloudy, with a temperature of 68. It was cloudy, with a temperature of 73 at Flagstaff, and 77 at Winslow. At Window Rock, wind was southwest gusting to 36 miles an hour. Observations for southern Arizona, it was clear. It was 93 at Tucson, 95 at Yuma, 86 at Nogales, and 83 at Sierra Vista. Observations for Southern California, skies ranged from partly cloudy to mostly cloudy. It was 64 at Los Angeles Airport, 66 at San Diego, and 99 at Blythe. Regional observations, skies ranged from partly cloudy to mostly cloudy. It was 99 at Las Vegas, 81 at Salt Lake City, 81 at Albuquerque, and 87 at El Paso. At Albuquerque, wind was southeast gusting to 37 miles an hour. Once again, at 8 p.m. in Phoenix, under partly cloudy skies. The Sky Harbor temperature was 102 degrees. Wind was west gusting to 26 miles an hour. Here is the latest forecast. For the following area, in Arizona, Central Phoenix, issued at 6:16 p.m. Mountain Standard Time. Tonight, clear. Lows 73 to 82. Southwest wind 10 to 15 miles per hour. Juneteenth, sunny. Highs 102 to 107. Southeast wind 5 to 10 miles per hour in the morning, becoming southwest 10 to 15 miles per hour in the afternoon. Friday night, clear. Lows 71 to 80. Southwest wind 5 to 10 miles per hour in the evening, becoming southeast after midnight. Saturday, sunny. Highs 100 to 105. Southeast wind around 5 miles per hour in the morning, becoming southwest 5 to 10 miles per hour in the afternoon. Saturday night, clear. Lows 70 to 79. West wind 5 to 10 miles per hour. Sunday, sunny. Highs 101 to 107. Sunday night, clear. Lows 71 to 78. Monday, sunny. Highs 103 to 109. Monday night, clear. Lows 74 to 81. Tuesday, sunny and hot. Highs 105 to 111. Tuesday night, clear. Lows 77 to 84. Wednesday, sunny and hot. Highs 108 to 114. Wednesday night, mostly clear. Lows 78 to 86. Thursday, sunny and hot. Highs 110 to 116. The Phoenix, Arizona climate summary for this evening, as of 5 p.m., June 18, 2026. Today's high temperature was 108 degrees. The normal high is 105. The record high is 117 degrees, which was set in 2021. Today's low temperature was 85 degrees. The normal low is 79. The record low is 54 degrees, which was set in 1921. No precipitation fell today, which leaves the monthly total at a trace. The total precipitation for the year still stands at 0.32 inches. The normal high temperature for tomorrow is 105 degrees, and the normal low is 80. Sunset tonight is at 7:40 p.m. Sunrise tomorrow is at 5:18 a.m.
Here is the synopsis for Southeast California, Southwest, and South Central Arizona. Temperatures will continue to cool closer to normal for the remainder of the week, allowing moderate heat risk to be reduced towards a minor category. An approaching East Pacific weather disturbance will dry out the region, while bringing increasingly breezy conditions through the weekend, which will pose in an elevated fire risk. Strong high pressure should build back into the region by the middle of next week, with increased odds of major heat risk impacting the area. 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The current time is 8:32 p.m. Mountain Standard Time. Here is the 8 p.m. Mountain Standard Time observation for Phoenix on Thursday, June 18th. At Sky Harbor, it was partly cloudy. Visibility 10 miles. Temperature was 102 degrees, dew point 34, relative humidity 9%. Wind was west, at 16 miles an hour, gusting to 26 miles an hour. And the pressure was 29.75 inches, and rising. Other observations for South Central Arizona, including the greater Phoenix area, skies ranged from clear to partly cloudy. It was 91 at Buckeye, 100 at Glendale, 99 at Luke Air Force Base, 98 at Deer Valley, and 99 at Scottsdale Airport. Falcon Field reported 100, Mesa Gateway reported 100, Chandler reported 99, Casa Grande reported 97, and for Northern Arizona, it was clear, with a temperature of 90 at Kingman, 81 at Prescott, and 81 at Payson. It was partly cloudy, with a temperature of 78 at the Grand Canyon, and 95 at Page. At Cholo, it was mostly cloudy, with a temperature of 68. It was cloudy, with a temperature of 73 at Flagstaff, and 77 at Winslow. At Window Rock, wind was southwest gusting to 36 miles an hour. Observations for Southern Arizona, it was clear. It was 93 at Tucson, 95 at Yuma, 86 at Nogales, and 83 at Sierra Vista. Observations for Southern California, skies ranged from partly cloudy to mostly cloudy. It was 64 at Los Angeles Airport, 66 at San Diego, and 99 at Blythe. Regional observations, skies ranged from partly cloudy to mostly cloudy. It was 99 at Las Vegas, 81 at Salt Lake City, 81 at Albuquerque, and 87 at El Paso. At Albuquerque, wind was southeast gusting to 37 miles an hour. Once again, at 8 p.m. in Phoenix, under partly cloudy skies. The Sky Harbor temperature was 102 degrees. Wind was west gusting to 26 miles an hour. Here is the latest forecast. For the following area, in Arizona, Central Phoenix, issued at 6:16 p.m. Mountain Standard Time. Tonight, clear. Lows 73 to 82. Southwest wind 10 to 15 miles per hour. Juneteenth, sunny. Highs 102 to 107. Southeast wind 5 to 10 miles per hour in the morning, becoming southwest 10 to 15 miles per hour in the afternoon. Friday night, clear. Lows 71 to 80. Southwest wind 5 to 10 miles per hour in the evening, becoming southeast after midnight. Saturday, sunny. Highs 100 to 105. Southeast wind around 5 miles per hour in the morning, becoming southwest 5 to 10 miles per hour in the afternoon. Saturday night, clear. Lows 70 to 79. West wind 5 to 10 miles per hour. Sunday, sunny. Highs 101 to 107. Sunday night, clear. Lows 71 to 78. Monday, sunny. Highs 103 to 109. Monday night, clear. Lows 74 to 81. Tuesday, sunny and hot. Highs 105 to 111. Tuesday night, clear. Lows 77 to 84. Wednesday, sunny and hot.

highs 108 to 114. Wednesday night, mostly clear. Lows 78 to 86. Thursday, sunny and hot. Highs 110 to 116. The Phoenix, Arizona climate summary for this evening, as of 5 p.m., June 18, 2026. Today's high temperature was 108 degrees. The normal high is 105. The record high is 117 degrees, which was set in 2021. Today's low temperature was 85 degrees. The normal low is 79. The record low is 54 degrees, which was set in 1921. No precipitation fell today, which leaves the monthly total at a trace. The total precipitation for the year still stands at 0.32 inches. The normal high temperature for tomorrow is 105 degrees, and the normal low is 80. Sunset tonight is at 7:40 p.m. Sunrise tomorrow is at 5:18 a.m. Here is the synopsis for Southeast California, Southwest, and South Central Arizona. Temperatures will continue to cool closer to normal for the remainder of the week, allowing moderate heat risk to be reduced towards a minor category. An approaching East Pacific weather disturbance will dry out the region, while bringing increasingly breezy conditions through the weekend, which will pose in an elevated fire risk. Strong high pressure should build back into the region by the middle of next week, with increased odds of major heat risk impacting the area. 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The current time is 8:38 p.m. Mountain Standard Time. Here is the 8 p.m. Mountain Standard Time observation for Phoenix on Thursday, June 18th. At Sky Harbor, it was partly cloudy. Visibility 10 miles. Temperature was 102 degrees, dew point 34, relative humidity 9%. Wind was west, at 16 miles an hour, gusting to 26 miles an hour. And the pressure was 29.75 inches, and rising. Other observations for South Central Arizona, including the greater Phoenix area, skies ranged from clear to partly cloudy. It was 91 at Buckeye, 100 at Glendale, 99 at Luke Air Force Base, 98 at Deer Valley, and 99 at Scottsdale Airport. Falcon Field reported 100, Mesa Gateway reported 100, Chandler reported 99, Casa Grande reported 97, and Gila Bend reported 98. Observations for Northern Arizona, it was clear, with a temperature of 90 at Kingman, 81 at Prescott, and 81 at Payson. It was partly cloudy, with a temperature of 78 at the Grand Canyon, and 95 at Page. At Sholo, it was mostly cloudy, with a temperature of 68. It was cloudy, with a temperature of 73 at Flagstaff, and 77 at Winslow. At Window Rock, wind was southwest gusting to 36 miles an hour. Observations for Southern Arizona, it was clear. It was 93 at Tucson, 95 at Yuma, 86 at Nogales, and 83 at Sierra Vista. Observations for Southern California, skies ranged from partly cloudy to mostly cloudy. It was 64 at Los Angeles Airport, 66 at San Diego, and 99 at Blythe. Regional observations, skies ranged from partly cloudy to mostly cloudy. It was 99 at Las Vegas, 81 at Salt Lake City, 81 at Albuquerque, and 87 at El Paso. At Albuquerque, wind was southeast gusting to 37 miles an hour. Once again, at 8 p.m. in Phoenix, under partly cloudy skies. The Sky Harbor temperature was 102 degrees. Wind was west gusting to 26 miles an hour. Here is the latest forecast. For the following area, in Arizona, Central Phoenix, issued at 6:16 p.m. Mountain Standard Time. Tonight, clear. Lows 73 to 82. Southwest wind 10 to 15 miles per hour. Juneteenth, sunny. Highs 102 to 107.
southeast wind 5 to 10 miles per hour in the morning, becoming southwest 10 to 15 miles per hour in the afternoon. Friday night, clear. Lows 71 to 80. Southwest wind 5 to 10 miles per hour in the evening, becoming southeast after midnight. Saturday, sunny. Highs 100 to 105. Southeast wind around 5 miles per hour in the morning, becoming southwest 5 to 10 miles per hour in the afternoon. Saturday night, clear. Lows 70 to 79. West wind 5 to 10 miles per hour. Sunday, sunny. Highs 101 to 107. Sunday night, clear. Lows 71 to 78. Monday, sunny. Highs 103 to 109. Monday night, clear. Lows 74 to 81. Tuesday, sunny and hot. Highs 105 to 111. Tuesday night, clear. Lows 77 to 84. Wednesday,

Phoenix, Arizona climate summary for this evening, as of 5 p.m., June 18, 2026. Today's high temperature was 108 degrees. The normal high is 105. The record high is 117 degrees, which was set in 2021. Today's low temperature was 85 degrees. The normal low is 79. The record low is 54 degrees, which was set in 1921. No precipitation fell today, which leaves the monthly total at a trace. The total precipitation for the year still stands at 0.32 inches. The normal high temperature for tomorrow is 105 degrees, and the normal low is 80. Sunset tonight is at 7:40 p.m. Sunrise tomorrow is at 5:18 a.m. Here is the synopsis for Southeast California, Southwest, and South Central Arizona. Temperatures will continue to cool closer to normal for the remainder of the week, allowing moderate heat risk to be reduced towards a minor category. An approaching East Pacific weather disturbance will dry out the region, while bringing increasingly breezy conditions through the weekend, which will pose in an elevated fire risk. Strong high pressure should build back into the region by the middle of next week, with increased odds of major heat risk impacting the area. 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The current time is 8:44 p.m. Mountain Standard Time. Here is the 8 p.m. Mountain Standard Time observation for Phoenix on Thursday, June 18th. At Sky Harbor, it was partly cloudy. Visibility 10 miles. Temperature was 102 degrees, dew point 34, relative humidity 9%. Wind was west, at 16 miles an hour, gusting to 26 miles an hour. And the pressure was 29.75 inches, and rising. Other observations for South Central Arizona, including the Greater Phoenix area, skies ranged from clear to partly cloudy. It was 91 at Buckeye, 100 at Glendale, 99 at Luke Air Force Base, 98 at Deer Valley, and 99 at Scottsdale Airport. Falcon Field reported 100, Mesa Gateway reported 100, Chandler reported 99, Casa Grande reported 97, and Gila Bend reported 98. Observations for Northern Arizona, it was clear, with a temperature of 90 at Kingman, 81 at Prescott, and 81 at Payson. It was partly cloudy, with a temperature of 78 at the Grand Canyon, at 95 at Page. At Sholo, it was mostly cloudy, with a temperature of 68. It was cloudy, with a temperature of 73 at Flagstaff, and 77 at Winslow. At Window Rock, wind was southwest gusting to 36 miles an hour. Observations for Southern Arizona, it was clear. It was 93 at Tucson, 95 at Yuma, 86 at Nogales, and 83 at Sierra Vista. Observations for Southern California, skies ranged from partly cloudy to mostly cloudy. It was 64 at Los Angeles Airport, 66 at San Diego, and 99 at Blythe. Regional observations, skies ranged from partly cloudy to mostly cloudy. It was 99 at Las Vegas, 81 at Salt Lake City, 81 at Albuquerque, and 87 at El Paso. At Albuquerque, wind was southeast gusting to 37 miles an hour. Once again, at 8 p.m. in Phoenix, under partly cloudy skies. The Sky Harbor temperature was 102 degrees. Wind was west gusting to 26 miles an hour. Here is the latest forecast. For the following area, in Arizona, Central Phoenix, issued at 6:16 p.m. Mountain Standard Time. Tonight, clear. Lows 73 to 82. Southwest wind 10 to 15 miles per hour. Juneteenth, sunny. Highs 102 to 107. Southeast wind 5 to 10 miles per hour in the morning, becoming southwest 10 to 15 miles per hour in the afternoon. Friday night, clear. Lows 71 to 80. Southwest wind 5 to 10 miles per hour in the evening, becoming southeast

after midnight. Saturday, sunny. Highs 100 to 105. Southeast wind around 5 miles per hour in the morning, becoming southwest 5 to 10 miles per hour in the afternoon. Saturday night, clear. Lows 70 to 79. West wind 5 to 10 miles per hour. Sunday, sunny. Highs 101 to 107. Sunday night, clear. Lows 71 to 78. Monday, sunny. Highs 103 to 109. Monday night, clear. Lows 74 to 81. Tuesday, sunny and hot. Highs 105 to 111. Tuesday night, clear. Lows 77 to 84. Wednesday, sunny and hot. Highs 108 to 114. Wednesday night, mostly clear. Lows 78 to 86. Thursday, sunny and hot. Highs 110 to 116. The Phoenix, Arizona climate summary for this evening, as of 5 p.m., June 18, 2026. Today's high temperature was 108 degrees. The normal high is 105. The record high is 117 degrees, which was set in 2021. Today's low temperature was 85 degrees. The normal low is 79. The record low is 54 degrees, which was set in 1921. No precipitation fell today, which leaves the monthly total at a trace. The total precipitation for the year still stands at 0.32 inches. The normal high temperature for tomorrow is 105 degrees, and the normal low is 80. Sunset tonight is at 7:40 p.m. Sunrise tomorrow is at 5:18 a.m. Here is the synopsis for Southeast California, Southwest, and South Central Arizona. Temperatures will continue to cool closer to normal for the remainder of the week, allowing moderate heat risk to be reduced towards a minor category. An approaching East Pacific weather disturbance will dry out the region, while bringing increasingly breezy conditions through the weekend, which will pose in an elevated fire risk. Strong high pressure should build back into the region by the middle of next week, with increased odds of major heat risk impacting the area. 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The current time is 8:51 p.m. Mountain Standard Time. Here is the 8 p.m. Mountain Standard Time observation for Phoenix on Thursday, June 18th. At Sky Harbor, it was partly cloudy. Visibility 10 miles. Temperature was 102 degrees, dew point 34, relative humidity 9%. Wind was west, at 16 miles an hour, gusting to 26 miles an hour. And the pressure was 29.75 inches, and rising. Other observations for South Central Arizona, including the greater Phoenix area, skies ranged from clear to partly cloudy. It was 91 at Buckeye, 100 at Glendale, 99 at Luke Air Force Base, 98 at Deer Valley, and 99 at Scottsdale Airport. Falcon Field reported 100, Mesa Gateway reported 100, Chandler reported 99, Casa Grande reported 97, and Gila Bend reported 98. Observations for Northern Arizona, it was clear, with a temperature of 90 at Kingman, 81 at Prescott, and 81 at Payson. It was partly cloudy, with a temperature of 78 at the Grand Canyon, at 95 at Page. At Cholo, it was mostly cloudy, with a temperature of 68. It was cloudy, with a temperature of 73 at Flagstaff, and 77 at Winslow. At Windle Rock, wind was southwest gusting to 36 miles an hour. Observations for Southern Arizona, it was clear. It was 93 at Tucson, 95 at Yuma, 86 at Nogales, and 83 at Sierra Vista. Observations for Southern California, skies ranged from partly cloudy to mostly cloudy. It was 64 at Los Angeles Airport, 66 at San Diego, and 99 at Blythe. Regional observations,
Skies ranged from partly cloudy to mostly cloudy. It was 99 at Las Vegas, 81 at Salt Lake City, 81 at Albuquerque, and 87 at El Paso. At Albuquerque, wind was southeast gusting to 37 miles an hour. Once again, at 8 p.m. in Phoenix, under partly cloudy skies. The Sky Harbor temperature was 102 degrees. Wind was west gusting to 26 miles an hour. Here is the latest forecast. For the following area, in Arizona, Central Phoenix, issued at 6:16 p.m. Mountain Standard Time. Tonight, clear. Lows 73 to 82. Southwest wind 10 to 15 miles per hour. Juneteenth, sunny. Highs 102 to 107. Southeast wind 5 to 10 miles per hour in the morning, becoming southwest 10 to 15 miles per hour in the afternoon. Friday night, clear. Lows 71 to 80. Southwest wind 5 to 10 miles per hour in the evening, becoming southeast after midnight. Saturday, sunny. Highs 100 to 105. Southeast wind around 5 miles per hour in the morning, becoming southwest 5 to 10 miles per hour in the afternoon. Saturday night, clear. Lows 70 to 79. West wind 5 to 10 miles per hour. Sunday, sunny. Highs 101 to 107. Sunday night, clear. Lows 71 to 78. Monday, sunny. Highs 103 to 109. Monday night, clear. Lows 74 to 81. Tuesday, sunny.

Thursday, sunny and hot. Highs 100 as of 5 p.m., June 18, 2026. Today's high temperature was 108 degrees. The normal high is 105. The record high is 117 degrees, which was set in 2021. Today's low temperature was 85 degrees. The normal low is 79. The record low is 54 degrees, which was set in 1921. No precipitation fell today, which leaves the monthly total at a trace. The total precipitation for the year still stands at 0.32 inches. The normal high temperature for tomorrow is

98 at Deer Valley, and 99 at Scottsdale Airport. Falcon Field reported 100, Mesa Gateway reported 100, Chandler reported 99, Casa Grande reported 97, and Gila Bend reported 98. Observations for northern Arizona, it was clear, with a temperature of 90 at Kingman, 81 at Prescott, and 81 at Payson. It was partly cloudy, with a temperature of 78 at the Grand Canyon, at 95 at Page. At Sholo, it was mostly cloudy, with a temperature of 68. It was cloudy, with a temperature of 73 at Flagstaff, and 77 at Winslow. At Window Rock, wind was southwest gusting to 36 miles an hour. Observations for southern Arizona, it was clear. It was 93 at Tucson, 95 at Yuma, 86 at Nogales, and 83 at Sierra Vista. Observations for Southern California, skies ranged from partly cloudy to mostly cloudy. It was 64 at Los Angeles Airport, 66 at San Diego, and 99 at Blythe. Regional observations, skies ranged from partly cloudy to mostly cloudy. It was 99 at Las Vegas, 81 at Salt Lake City, 81 at Albuquerque, and 87 at El Paso. At Albuquerque, wind was southeast gusting to 37 miles an hour. Once again, at 8 p.m. in Phoenix, under partly cloudy skies. The Sky Harbor temperature was 102 degrees. Wind was west gusting to 26 miles an hour. Here is the latest forecast. For the following area, in Arizona, Central Phoenix, issued at 6:16 p.m. Mountain Standard Time. Tonight, clear. Lows 73 to 82. Southwest wind 10 to 15 miles per hour. Juneteenth, sunny. Highs 102 to 107. Southeast wind 5 to 10 miles per hour in the morning, becoming southwest 10 to 15 miles per hour in the afternoon. Friday night, clear. Lows 71 to 80. Southwest wind 5 to 10 miles per hour in the evening, becoming southeast after midnight. Saturday, sunny. Highs 100 to 105. Southeast wind around 5 miles per hour in the morning, becoming southwest 5 to 10 miles per hour in the afternoon. Saturday night, clear. Lows 70 to 79. West wind 5 to 10 miles per hour. Sunday, sunny. Highs 101 to 107. Sunday night, clear. Lows 71 to 78. Monday, sunny. Highs 103 to 109. Monday night, clear. Lows 74 to 81. Tuesday, sunny and hot. Highs 105 to 111. Tuesday night, clear. Lows 77 to 84. Wednesday, sunny and hot. Highs 108 to 114. Wednesday night, mostly clear. Lows 78 to 86. Thursday, sunny and hot. Highs 110 to 116. The Phoenix, Arizona climate summary for this evening, as of 5 p.m., June 18, 2026. Today's high temperature was 108 degrees. The normal high is 105. The record high is 117 degrees, which was set in 2021. Today's low temperature was 85 degrees. The normal low is 79. The record low is 54 degrees, which was set in 1921. No precipitation fell today, which leaves the monthly total at a trace. The total precipitation for the year still stands at 0.32 inches. The normal high temperature for tomorrow is 105 degrees, and the normal low is 80. Sunset tonight is at 7:40 p.m. Sunrise tomorrow is at 5:18 a.m. Here is the synopsis for Southeast California, Southwest, and South Central Arizona. Temperatures will continue to cool closer to normal for the remainder of the week, allowing moderate heat risk to be reduced towards a minor category. An approaching East Pacific weather disturbance will dry out the region, while bringing increased

increasingly breezy conditions through the weekend, which will pose in an elevated fire risk. Strong high pressure should build back into the region by the middle of next week with increased odds of major heat risk impacting the area. 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The current time is 9:03 p.m. Mountain Standard Time. Here is the latest forecast for the following area in Arizona. Central Phoenix, issued at 6:16 p.m. Mountain Standard Time. Tonight, clear. Lows 73 to 82. Southwest wind 10 to 15 miles per hour. Juneteenth, sunny. Highs 102 to 107. Southeast wind 5 to 10 miles per hour in the morning, becoming southwest 10 to 15 miles per hour in the afternoon. Friday night, clear. Lows 71 to 80. Southwest wind 5 to 10 miles per hour in the evening, becoming southeast after midnight. Saturday, sunny. Highs 100 to 105. Southeast wind around 5 miles per hour in the morning, becoming southwest 5 to 10 miles per hour in the afternoon. Saturday night, clear. Lows 70 to 79. West wind 5 to 10 miles per hour. Sunday, sunny. Highs 101 to 107. Sunday night, clear. Lows 71 to 78. Monday, sunny. Highs 103 to 109. Monday night, clear. Lows 74 to 81. Tuesday, sunny and hot. Highs 105 to 111. Tuesday night, clear. Lows 77 to 84. Wednesday, sunny and hot. Highs 108 to 114. Wednesday night, mostly clear. Lows 78 to 86. Thursday, sunny and hot. Highs 110 to 116. The Phoenix, Arizona climate summary for this evening, as of 5 p.m., June 18, 2026. Today's high temperature was 108 degrees. The normal high is 105. The record high is 117 degrees, which was set in 2021. Today's low temperature was 85 degrees. The normal low is 79. The record low is 54 degrees, which was set in 1921. No precipitation fell today, which leaves the monthly total at a trace. The total precipitation for the year still stands at 0.32 inches. The normal high temperature for tomorrow is 105 degrees, and the normal low is 80. Sunset tonight is at 7:40 p.m. Sunrise tomorrow is at 5:18 a.m. Here is the synopsis for Southeast California, Southwest, and South Central Arizona. Temperatures will continue to cool closer to normal for the remainder of the week, allowing moderate heat risk to be reduced towards a minor category. An approaching East Pacific weather disturbance will dry out the region, while bringing increasingly breezy conditions through the weekend, which will pose in an elevated fire risk. Strong high pressure should build back into the region by the middle of next week with increased odds of major heat risk impacting the area. 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The current time is 9:07 p.m. Mountain Standard Time. Here is the latest forecast for the following area in Arizona. Central Phoenix, issued at 6:16 p.m. Mountain Standard Time. Tonight, clear. Lows 73 to 82. Southwest wind 10 to 15 miles per hour. Juneteenth, sunny. Highs 102 to 107. Southeast wind 5 to 10 miles per hour in the morning, becoming southwest 10 to 15 miles per hour in the afternoon. Friday night, clear. Lows 71 to 80. Southwest wind 5 to 10 miles per hour in the evening, becoming southeast after midnight. Saturday, sunny.
Highs 100 to 105. Southeast wind around 5 miles per hour in the morning, becoming southwest 5 to 10 miles per hour in the afternoon. Saturday night, clear. Lows 70 to 79. West wind 5 to 10 miles per hour. Sunday, sunny. Highs 101 to 107. Sunday night, clear. Lows 71 to 78. Monday, sunny. Highs 103 to 109. Monday night, clear. Lows 74 to 81. Tuesday, sunny and hot. Highs 105 to 111. Tuesday night, clear. Lows 77 to 84. Wednesday, sunny and hot. Highs 108 to 114. Wednesday night, mostly clear. Lows 78 to 86. Thursday, sunny and hot. Highs 110 to 116. The Phoenix, Arizona climate summary for this evening, as of 5 p.m., June 18, 2026. Today's high temperature was 108 degrees. The normal high is 105. The record high is 117 degrees, which was set in 2021. Today's low temperature was 85 degrees. The normal low is 79. The record low is 54 degrees, which was set in 1921. No precipitation fell today, which leaves the monthly total at a trace. The total precipitation for the year still stands at 0.32 inches. The normal high temperature for tomorrow is 105 degrees, and the normal low is 80. Sunset tonight is at 7:40 p.m. Sunrise tomorrow is at 5:18 a.m. Here is the synopsis for Southeast California, Southwest, and South Central Arizona. Temperatures will continue to cool closer to normal for the remainder of the week, allowing moderate heat risk to be reduced towards a minor category. An approaching East Pacific weather disturbance will dry out the region, while bringing increasingly breezy conditions through the weekend, which will pose in an elevated fire risk. Strong high pressure should build back into the region by the middle of next week, with increased odds of major heat risk impacting the area. 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The current time is 9:10 p.m. Mountain Standard Time. Here is the 9 p.m. Mountain Standard Time observation for Phoenix on Thursday, June 18th. At Sky Harbor, it was clear. Visibility 10 miles. Temperature was 99 degrees, dew point 40, relative humidity 13%. Wind was west, at 13 miles an hour. And the pressure was 29.76 inches, and rising. Other observations for South Central Arizona, including the Greater Phoenix area, it was clear, with a temperature of 91 at Buckeye, 96 at Deer Valley, 97 at Scottsdale Airport, and 97 at Falcon Field. Under clear skies, Mesa Gateway reported 99, Chandler reported 97, and Casa Grande reported 92. Observations for northern Arizona, it was clear, with a temperature of 87 at Kingman, 78 at Prescott, and 79 at Payson. It was partly cloudy, with a temperature of 74 at the Grand Canyon, and 93 at Page. It was mostly cloudy, with a temperature of 70 at Flagstaff, and 66 at Chulo. At Winslow, it was cloudy, with a temperature of 79. Observations for southern Arizona, it was clear. It was 90 at Tucson, 91 at Yuma, 83 at Nogales, and 78 at Sierra Vista. Observations for southern California, at Blythe, it was clear, with a temperature of 97. At Los Angeles Airport, it was partly cloudy, with a temperature of 64. At San Diego, it was mostly cloudy, with a temperature of 66. Regional observations, skies ranged from partly cloudy to mostly cloudy. It was 97 at Las Vegas, 77 at Salt Lake City, 79 at Albuquerque, and 90 at El Paso. Once again,
at 9 p.m. in Phoenix, under clear skies. The Sky Harbor temperature was 99 degrees. Here is the latest forecast. For the following area, in Arizona, Central Phoenix, issued at 6:16 p.m. Mountain Standard Time. Tonight, clear. Lows 73 to 82. Southwest wind 10 to 15 miles per hour. Juneteenth, sunny. Highs 102 to 107. Southeast wind 5 to 10 miles per hour in the morning, becoming southwest 10 to 15 miles per hour in the afternoon. Friday night, clear. Lows 71 to 80. Southwest wind 5 to 10 miles per hour in the evening, becoming southeast after midnight. Saturday, sunny. Highs 100 to 105. Southeast wind around 5 miles per hour in the morning, becoming southwest 5 to 10 miles per hour in the afternoon. Saturday night, clear. Lows 70 to 79. West wind 5 to 10 miles per hour. Sunday, sunny. Highs 101 to 107. Sunday night, clear. Lows 71 to 78. Monday, sunny. Highs 103 to 109. Monday night, clear. Lows 74 to 81. Tuesday, sunny and hot. Highs 105 to 111. Tuesday night, clear. Lows 77 to 84. Wednesday, sunny and hot. Highs 108 to 114. Wednesday night, mostly clear. Lows 78 to 86. Thursday, sunny and hot. Highs 110 to 116. The Phoenix, Arizona climate summary for this evening, as of 5 p.m., June 18, 2026. Today's high temperature was 108 degrees. The normal high is 105. The record high is 117 degrees, which was set in 2021. Today's low temperature was 85 degrees. The normal low is 79. The record low is 54 degrees, which was set in 1921. No precipitation fell today, which leaves the monthly total at a trace. The total precipitation for the year still stands at 0.32 inches. The normal high temperature for tomorrow is 105 degrees, and the normal low is 80. Sunset tonight is at 7:40 p.m. Sunrise.

KEC 94 now, 16 p.m. Mountain Standard Time. Here is the 9 p.m. Mountain Standard Time observation for Phoenix on Thursday, June 18th. At Sky Harbor, it was clear. Visibility 10 miles. Temperature was 99 degrees, dew point 40, relative humidity 13%. Wind was west, at 13 miles an hour. And the pressure was 29.76 inches, and rising.

Basin. It was partly cloudy, with a temperature of 74 at the Grand Canyon, and 93 at Page. It was mostly cloudy, with a temperature of 70 at Flagstaff, and 66 at Chulo. At Winslow, it was cloudy, with a temperature of 79. Observations for southern Arizona, it was clear. It was 90 at Tucson, 91 at Yuma, 83 at Nogales, and 78 at Sierra Vista. Observations for Southern California, at Blythe, it was clear, with a temperature of 97. At Los Angeles Airport, it was partly cloudy, with a temperature of 64. At San Diego, it was mostly cloudy, with a temperature of 66. Regional observations, skies ranged from partly cloudy to mostly cloudy. It was 97 at Las Vegas, 77 at Salt Lake City, 79 at Albuquerque, and 90 at El Paso. Once again, at 9 p.m. in Phoenix, under clear skies. The Sky Harbor temperature was 99 degrees. Here is the latest forecast. For the following area, in Arizona, Central Phoenix, issued at 6:16 p.m. Mountain Standard Time. Tonight, clear. Lows 73 to 82. Southwest wind 10 to 15 miles per hour. Juneteenth, sunny. Highs 102 to 107. Southeast wind 5 to 10 miles per hour in the morning, becoming southwest 10 to 15 miles per hour in the afternoon. Friday night, clear. Lows 71 to 80. Southwest wind 5 to 10 miles per hour in the evening, becoming southeast after midnight. Saturday, sunny. Highs 100 to 105. Southeast wind around 5 miles per hour in the morning, becoming southwest 5 to 10 miles per hour in the afternoon. Saturday night, clear. Lows 70 to 79. West wind 5 to 10 miles per hour. Sunday, sunny. Highs 101 to 107. Sunday night, clear. Lows 71 to 78. Monday, sunny. Highs 103 to 109. Monday night, clear. Lows 74 to 81. Tuesday, sunny and hot. Highs 105 to 111. Tuesday night, clear. Lows 77 to 84. Wednesday, sunny and hot. Highs 108 to 114. Wednesday night, mostly clear. Lows 78 to 86. Thursday, sunny and hot. Highs 110 to 116. The Phoenix, Arizona climate summary for this evening, as of 5 p.m., June 18, 2026. Today's high temperature was 108 degrees. The normal high is 105. The record high is 117 degrees, which was set in 2021. Today's low temperature was 85 degrees. The normal low is 79. The record low is 54 degrees, which was set in 1921. No precipitation fell today, which leaves the monthly total at a trace. The total precipitation for the year still stands at 0.32 inches. The normal high temperature for tomorrow is 105 degrees, and the normal low is 80. Sunset tonight is at 7:40 p.m. Sunrise tomorrow is at 5:18 a.m. Here is the synopsis for Southeast California, Southwest, and South Central Arizona. Temperatures will continue to cool closer to normal for the remainder of the week, allowing moderate heat risk to be reduced towards a minor category. An approaching East Pacific weather disturbance will dry out the region, while bringing increasingly breezy conditions through the weekend, which will pose in an elevated fire risk. Strong high pressure should build back into the region by the middle of next week, with increased odds of major heat risk impacting the area. 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The current time is 9:22 p.m. Mountain Standard Time. Here is the 9 p.m. Mountain Standard Time observation for Phoenix,

Thursday, June 18th. At Sky Harbor, it was clear. Visibility 10 miles. Temperature was 99 degrees, dew point 40, relative humidity 13%. Wind was west, at 13 miles an hour. And the pressure was 29.76 inches, and rising. Other observations for south-central Arizona, including the greater Phoenix area, it was clear, with a temperature of 91 at Buckeye, 96 at Deer Valley, 97 at Scottsdale Airport, and 97 at Falcon Field. Under clear skies, Mesa Gateway reported 99, Chandler reported 97, and Casa Grande reported 92. Observations for northern Arizona, it was clear, with a temperature of 87 at Kingman, 78 at Prescott, and 79 at Payson. It was partly cloudy, with a temperature of 74 at the Grand Canyon, and 93 at Page. It was mostly cloudy, with a temperature of 70 at Flagstaff, and 66 at Chillo. At Winslow, it was cloudy, with a temperature of 79. Observations for southern Arizona, it was clear. It was 90 at Tucson, 91 at Yuma, 83 at Nogales, and 78 at Sierra Vista. Observations for southern California, at Blythe, it was clear, with a temperature of 97. At Los Angeles Airport, it was partly cloudy, with a temperature of 64. At San Diego, it was mostly cloudy, with a temperature of 66. Regional observations, skies ranged from partly cloudy to mostly cloudy. It was 97 at Las Vegas, 77 at Salt Lake City, 79 at Albuquerque, and 90 at El Paso. Once again, at 9 p.m. in Phoenix, under clear skies. The Sky Harbor temperature was 99 degrees. Here is the latest forecast. For the following area, in Arizona, Central Phoenix, issued at 6:16 p.m. Mountain Standard Time. Tonight, clear. Lows 73 to 82. Southwest wind 10 to 15 miles per hour. Juneteenth, sunny. Highs 102 to 107. Southeast wind 5 to 10 miles per hour in the morning, becoming southwest 10 to 15 miles per hour in the afternoon. Friday night, clear. Lows 71 to 80. Southwest wind 5 to 10 miles per hour in the evening, becoming southeast after midnight. Saturday, sunny. Highs 100 to 105. Southeast wind around 5 miles per hour in the morning, becoming southwest 5 to 10 miles per hour in the afternoon. Saturday night, clear. Lows 70 to 79. West wind 5 to 10 miles per hour. Sunday, sunny. Highs 101 to 107. Sunday night, clear. Lows 71 to 78. Monday, sunny. Highs 103 to 109. Monday night, clear. Lows 74 to 81. Tuesday, sunny and hot. Highs 105 to 111. Tuesday night, clear. Lows 77 to 84. Wednesday, sunny and hot. Highs 108 to 114. Wednesday night, mostly clear. Lows 78 to 86. Thursday, sunny and hot. Highs 110 to 116. The Phoenix, Arizona climate summary for this evening, as of 5 p.m., June 18, 2026. Today's high temperature was 108 degrees. The normal high is 105. The record high is 117 degrees, which was set in 2021. Today's low temperature was 85 degrees. The normal low is 79. The record low is 54 degrees, which was set in 1921. No precipitation fell today, which leaves the monthly total at a trace. The total precipitation for the year still stands at 0.32 inches. The normal high temperature for tomorrow is 105 degrees, and the normal low is 80. Sunset tonight is at 7:40 p.m. Sunrise tomorrow is at 5:18 a.m.
Here is the synopsis for Southeast California, Southwest, and South Central Arizona. Temperatures will continue to cool closer to normal for the remainder of the week, allowing moderate heat risk to be reduced towards a minor category. An approaching East Pacific weather disturbance will dry out the region, while bringing increasingly breezy conditions through the weekend, which will pose in an elevated fire risk. Strong high pressure should build back into the region by the middle of next week, with increased odds of major heat risk impacting the area. 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The current time is 9:28 p.m. Mountain Standard Time. Here is the 9 p.m. Mountain Standard Time observation for Phoenix on Thursday, June 18th. At Sky Harbor, it was clear. Visibility 10 miles. Temperature was 99 degrees, dew point 40, relative humidity 13%. Wind was west, at 13 miles an hour. And the pressure was 29.76 inches, and rising. Other observations for South Central Arizona, including the greater Phoenix area, it was clear, with a temperature of 91 at Buckeye, 96 at Deer Valley, 97 at Scottsdale Airport, and 97 at Falcon Field. Under clear skies, Mesa Gateway reported 99, Chandler reported 97, and Casa Grande reported 92. Observations for northern Arizona, it was clear, with a temperature of 87 at Kingman, 78 at Prescott, and 79 at Payson. It was partly cloudy, with a temperature of 74 at the Grand Canyon, and 93 at Page. It was mostly cloudy, with a temperature of 70 at Flagstaff, and 66 at Chillo. At Winslow, it was cloudy, with a temperature of 79. Observations for southern Arizona, it was clear. It was 90 at Tucson, 91 at Yuma, 83 at Nogales, and 78 at Sierra Vista. Observations for southern California, at Blythe, it was clear, with a temperature of 97. At Los Angeles Airport, it was partly cloudy, with a temperature of 64. At San Diego, it was mostly cloudy, with a temperature of 66. Regional observations, skies ranged from partly cloudy to mostly cloudy. It was 97 at Las Vegas, 77 at Salt Lake City, 79 at Albuquerque, and 90 at El Paso. Once again, at 9 p.m.

Wednesday night, mostly clear. Lows 78 to 86. Thursday, sunny and hot. Highs 110 to 116. The Phoenix, Arizona climate summary for this evening, as of 5 p.m., June 18, 2026. Today's high temperature was 108 degrees. The normal high is 105. The record high is 117 degrees, which was set in 2021. Today's low temperature was 85 degrees. The normal low is 79. The record low is 54 degrees, which was set in 1921. No precipitation fell today, which leaves the monthly total at a trace. The total precipitation for the year still stands at 0.32 inches. The normal high temperature for tomorrow is 105 degrees, and the normal low is 80. Sunset tonight is at 7:40 p.m. Sunrise tomorrow is at 5:18 a.m. Here is the synopsis for Southeast California, Southwest, and South Central Arizona. Temperatures will continue to cool closer to normal for the remainder of the week, allowing moderate heat risk to be reduced towards a minor category. An approaching East Pacific weather disturbance will dry out the region, while bringing increasingly breezy conditions through the weekend, which will pose in an elevated fire risk. Strong high pressure should build back into the region by the middle of next week, with increased odds of major heat risk impacting the area. 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The current time is 9:34 p.m. Mountain Standard Time. Here is the 9 p.m. Mountain Standard Time observation for Phoenix on Thursday, June 18th. At Sky Harbor, it was clear. Visibility 10 miles. Temperature was 99 degrees, dew point 40, relative humidity 13%. Wind was west, at 13 miles an hour. And the pressure was 29.76 inches, and rising. Other observations for South Central Arizona, including the Greater Phoenix area, it was clear, with a temperature of 91 at Buckeye, 96 at Deer Valley, 97 at Scottsdale Airport, and 97 at Falcon Field. Under clear skies, Mesa Gateway reported 99, Chandler reported 97, and Casa Grande reported 92. Observations for northern Arizona, it was clear, with a temperature of 87 at Kingman, 78 at Prescott, and 79 at Payson. It was partly cloudy, with a temperature of 74 at the Grand Canyon, and 93 at Page. It was mostly cloudy, with a temperature of 70 at Flagstaff, and 66 at Chillo. At Winslow, it was cloudy, with a temperature of 79. Observations for southern Arizona, it was clear. It was 90 at Tucson, 91 at Yuma, 83 at Nogales, and 78 at Sierra Vista. Observations for southern California, at Blythe, it was clear, with a temperature of 97. At Los Angeles Airport, it was partly cloudy, with a temperature of 64. At San Diego, it was mostly cloudy, with a temperature of 66. Regional observations, skies ranged from partly cloudy to mostly cloudy. It was 97 at Las Vegas, 77 at Salt Lake City, 79 at Albuquerque, and 90 at El Paso. Once again, at 9 p.m. in Phoenix, under clear skies. The Sky Harbor temperature was 99 degrees. Here is the latest forecast. For the following area, in Arizona, Central Phoenix, issued at 6:16 p.m. Mountain Standard Time. Tonight, clear. Lows 73 to 82. Southwest wind 10 to 15 miles per hour. Juneteenth, sunny. Highs 102 to 107. Southeast wind 5 to 10 miles per hour in the morning, becoming southwest 10 to 15 miles per hour in the afternoon. Friday night, clear. Lows 71 to 80. Southwest wind 5 to 10 miles per hour in the evening, becoming southeast after midnight. Saturday, sunny. Highs 100 to 105.

southeast wind around 5 miles per hour in the morning, becoming southwest 5 to 10 miles per hour in the afternoon. Saturday night, clear. Lows 70 to 79. West wind 5 to 10 miles per hour. Sunday, sunny. Highs 101 to 107. Sunday night, clear. Lows 71 to 78. Monday, sunny. Highs 103 to 109. Monday night, clear. Lows 74 to 81. Tuesday, sunny and hot. Highs 105 to 111. Tuesday night, clear. Lows 77 to 84. Wednesday, sunny and hot. Highs 108 to 114. Wednesday night, mostly clear. Lows 78 to 86. Thursday, sunny and hot. Highs 110 to 116. The Phoenix, Arizona climate summary for this evening, as of 5 p.m., June 18, 2026. Today's high temperature was 108 degrees. The normal high is 105. The record high is 117 degrees, which was set in 2021. Today's low temperature was 85 degrees. The normal low is 79. The record low is 54 degrees, which was set in 1921. No precipitation fell today, which leaves the monthly total at a trace. The total precipitation for the year still stands at 0.32 inches. The normal high temperature for tomorrow is 105 degrees, and the normal low is 80. Sunset tonight is at 7:40 p.m. Sunrise tomorrow is at 5:18 a.m. Here is the synopsis for Southeast California, Southwest, and South Central Arizona. Temperatures will continue to cool closer to normal for the remainder of the week, allowing moderate heat risk to be reduced towards a minor category. An approaching East Pacific weather disturbance will dry out the region, while bringing increasingly breezy conditions through the weekend, which will pose in an elevated fire risk. Strong high pressure should build back into the region by the middle of next week, with increased odds of major heat risk impacting the area. 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The current time is 9:40 p.m. Mountain Standard Time. Here is the 9 p.m. Mountain Standard Time observation for Phoenix, on Thursday, June 18th. At Sky Harbor, it was clear. Visibility 10 miles. Temperature was 99 degrees, dew point 40, relative humidity 13%. Wind was west, at 13 miles an hour. And the pressure was 29.76 inches, and rising. Other observations for South Central Arizona, including the Greater Phoenix area, it was clear, with a temperature of 91 at Buckeye, 96 at Deer Valley, 97 at Scottsdale Airport, and 97 at Falcon Field. Under clear skies, Mesa Gateway reported 99, Chandler reported 97, and Casa Grande reported 92. Observations for northern Arizona, it was clear, with a temperature of 87 at Kingman, 78 at Prescott, and 79 at Payson. It was partly cloudy, with a temperature of 74 at the Grand Canyon, and 93 at Page. It was mostly cloudy, with a temperature of 70 at Flagstaff, and 66 at Chulo. At Winslow, it was cloudy, with a temperature of 79. Observations for southern Arizona, it was clear. It was 90 at Tucson, 91 at Yuma, 83 at Nogales, and 78 at Sierra Vista. Observations for southern California, at Blythe, it was clear, with a temperature of 97. At Los Angeles Airport, it was partly cloudy, with a temperature of 64. At San Diego, it was mostly cloudy, with a temperature of 66. Regional observations, skies ranged from partly cloudy to mostly cloudy. It was 97 at Las Vegas, 77 at Salt Lake City, 79 at Albuquerque, and 90 at El Paso. Once again, at 9 p.m. in Phoenix,
under clear skies. The Sky Harbor temperature was 99 degrees. Here is the latest forecast. For the following area, in Arizona, Central Phoenix, issued at 9:41 p.m. Mountain Standard Time. Tonight, clear. Lows 73 to 82. Southwest wind 5 to 15 miles per hour. Juneteenth, sunny. Highs 102 to 107. Southeast wind around 5 miles per hour in the morning, becoming southwest 5 to 10 miles per hour in the afternoon. Friday night, clear. Lows 71 to 80. Southwest wind 5 to 10 miles per hour in the evening, becoming southeast after midnight. Saturday, sunny. Highs 100 to 105. Southeast wind around 5 miles per hour in the morning, becoming southwest 5 to 10 miles per hour in the afternoon. Saturday night, clear. Lows 71 to 79. West wind 5 to 10 miles per hour. Sunday, sunny. Highs 101 to 107. Sunday night, clear. Lows 72 to 79. Monday, sunny. Highs 103 to 109. Monday night, clear. Lows 75 to 82. Tuesday, sunny and hot. Highs 105 to 111. Tuesday night, clear. Lows 77 to 84. Wednesday, sunny and hot. Highs 108 to 114. Wednesday night, mostly clear. Lows 79 to 87. Thursday, sunny and hot. Highs 109 to 115. The Phoenix, Arizona climate summary for this evening, as of 5 p.m., June 18, 2026. Today's high temperature was 108 degrees. The normal high is 105. The record high is 117 degrees, which was set in 2021. Today's low temperature was 85 degrees. The normal low is 79. The record low is 54 degrees, which was set in 1921. No precipitation fell today, which leaves the monthly total at a trace. The total precipitation for the year still stands at 0.32 inches. The normal high temperature for tomorrow is 105 degrees, and the normal low is 80. Sunset tonight is at 7:40 p.m. Sunrise tomorrow is at 5:18 a.m. Here is the synopsis for Southeast California, Southwest, and South Central Arizona. Temperatures will continue to cool closer to normal for the remainder of the week, allowing moderate heat risk to be reduced towards a minor category. An approaching East Pacific weather disturbance will dry out the region, while bringing increasingly breezy conditions through the weekend, which will pose in an elevated fire risk. Strong high pressure should build back into the region by the middle of next week, with increased odds of major heat risk impacting the area. 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The current time is 9:46 p.m. Mountain Standard Time. Here is the 9 p.m. Mountain Standard Time observation for Phoenix on Thursday, June 18th. At Sky Harbor, it was clear. Visibility 10 miles. Temperature was 99 degrees, dew point 40, relative humidity 13%. Wind was west at 13 miles an hour. And the pressure was 29.76 inches and rising. Other observations for South Central Arizona, including the greater Phoenix area, it was clear, with a temperature of 91 at Buckeye, 96 at Deer Valley, 97 at Scottsdale Airport, and 97 at Falcon Field. Under clear skies, Mesa Gateway reported 99, Chandler reported 97, and Casa Grande reported 92. Observations for northern Arizona, it was clear, with a temperature of 87 at Kingman, 78 at Prescott, and 79 at Payson. It was partly cloudy, with a temperature of 74 at the Grand Canyon, and 93 at Page.
It was mostly cloudy, with a temperature of 70 at Flagstaff, and 66 at Chillo. At Winslow, it was cloudy, with a temperature of 79. Observations for southern Arizona, it was clear. It was 90 at Tucson, 91 at Yuma, 83 at Nogales, and 78 at Sierra Vista. Observations for Southern California, at Blythe, it was clear, with a temperature of 97. At Los Angeles Airport, it was partly cloudy, with a temperature of 64. At San Diego, it was mostly cloudy, with a temperature of 66. Regional observations, skies ranged from partly cloudy to mostly cloudy. It was 97 at Las Vegas, 77 at Salt Lake City, 79 at Albuquerque, and 90 at El Paso. Once again, at 9 p.m. in Phoenix, under clear skies. The Sky Harbor temperature was 99 degrees. Here is the latest forecast. For the following area, in Arizona, Central Phoenix, issued at 9:41 p.m. Mountain Standard Time. Tonight, clear. Lows 73 to 82. Southwest wind 5 to 15 miles per hour. Juneteenth, sunny. Highs 102 to 107. Southeast wind around 5 miles per hour in the morning, becoming southwest 5 to 10 miles per hour in the afternoon. Friday night, clear. Lows 71 to 80. Southwest wind 5 to 10 miles per hour in the evening, becoming southeast after midnight. Saturday, sunny. Highs 100 to 105. Southeast wind around 5 miles per hour in the morning, becoming southwest 5 to 10 miles per hour in the afternoon. Saturday night, clear. Lows 71 to 79. West wind 5 to 10 miles per hour. Sunday, sunny. Highs 101 to 107. Sunday night, clear. Lows 72 to 79. Monday, sunny. Highs 103 to 109. Monday night, clear. Lows 75 to 82. Tuesday, sunny and hot. Highs 105 to 111. Tuesday night, clear. Lows 77 to 84. Wednesday, sunny and hot. Highs 108 to 114. Wednesday night, mostly clear. Lows 79 to 87. Thursday, sunny and hot. Highs 109 to 115. The Phoenix, Arizona climate summary for this evening, as of 5 p.m., June 18, 2026. Today's high temperature was 108 degrees. The normal high is 105. The record high is 117 degrees, which was set in 2021. Today's low temperature was 85 degrees. The normal low is 79. The record low is 54 degrees, which was set in 1921. No precipitation fell today, which leaves the monthly total at a trace. The total precipitation for the year still stands at 0.32 inches. The normal high temperature for tomorrow is 105 degrees, and the normal low is 80. Sunset tonight is at 7:40 p.m. Sunrise tomorrow is at 5:18 a.m. Here is the synopsis for Southeast California, Southwest, in South Central Arizona. Temperatures will continue to cool closer to normal for the remainder of the week, allowing moderate heat risk to be reduced towards a minor category. An approaching East Pacific weather disturbance will dry out the region, while bringing increasingly breezy conditions through the weekend, which will pose in an elevated fire risk. Strong high pressure should build back into the region by the middle of next week, with increased odds of major heat risk impacting the area. 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The current time is 9:52 p.m. Mountain Standard Time. Here is the 9 p.m. Mountain Standard Time observation for Phoenix, on Thursday, June 18th. At Sky Harbor, it was clear. Visibility 10 miles.
Temperature was 99 degrees, dew point 40, relative humidity 13%. Wind was west, at 13 miles an hour. And the pressure was 29.76 inches, and rising. Other observations for South Central Arizona, including the Greater Phoenix area, it was clear, with a temperature of 91 at Buckeye, 96 at Deer Valley, 97 at Scottsdale Airport, and 97 at Falcon Field. Under clear skies, Mesa Gateway reported 99, Chandler reported 97, and Casa Grande reported 92. Observations for northern Arizona, it was clear, with a temperature of 87 at Kingman, 78 at Prescott, and 79 at Payson. It was partly cloudy, with a temperature of 74 at the Grand Canyon, and 93 at Page. It was mostly cloudy, with a temperature of 70 at Flagstaff, and 66 at Chillo. At Winslow, it was cloudy, with a temperature of 79. Observations for southern Arizona, it was clear. It was 90 at Tucson, 91 at Yuma, 83 at Nogales, and 78 at Sierra Vista. Observations for southern California, at Blythe, it was clear, with a temperature of 97. At Los Angeles Airport, it was partly cloudy, with a temperature of 64. At San Diego, it was mostly cloudy, with a temperature of 66. Regional observations, skies ranged from partly cloudy to mostly cloudy. It was 97 at Las Vegas, 77 at Salt Lake City, 79 at Albuquerque, and 90 at El Paso. Once again, at 9 p.m. in Phoenix, under clear skies. The Sky Harbor temperature was 99 degrees. Here is the latest forecast. For the following area, in Arizona, Central Phoenix, issued at 9:41 p.m. Mountain Standard Time. Tonight, clear. Lows 73 to 82. Southwest wind 5 to 15 miles per hour. Juneteenth, sunny. Highs 102 to 107. Southeast wind around 5 miles per hour in the morning, becoming southwest 5 to 10 miles per hour in the afternoon. Friday night, clear. Lows 71 to 80. Southwest wind 5 to 10 miles per hour in the evening, becoming southeast after midnight. Saturday, sunny. Highs 100 to 105. Southeast wind around 5 miles per hour in the morning, becoming southwest 5 to 10 miles per hour in the afternoon. Saturday night, clear. Lows 71 to 79. West wind 5 to 10 miles per hour. Sunday, sunny. Highs 101 to 107. Sunday night, clear. Lows 72 to 79. Monday, sunny. Highs 103 to 109. Monday night, clear. Lows 75 to 82. Tuesday, sunny and hot. Highs 105 to 111. Tuesday night, clear. Lows 77 to 84. Wednesday, sunny and hot. Highs 108 to 114. Wednesday night, mostly clear. Lows 79 to 87. Thursday, sunny and hot. Highs 109 to 115. The Phoenix, Arizona climate summary for this evening, as of 5 p.m., June 18, 2026. Today's high temperature was 108 degrees. The normal high is 105. The record high is 117 degrees, which was set in 2021. Today's low temperature was 85 degrees. The normal low is 79. The record low is 54 degrees, which was set in 1921. No precipitation fell today, which leaves the monthly total at a trace. The total precipitation for the year still stands at 0.32 inches. The normal high temperature for tomorrow is 105 degrees, and the normal low is 80. Sunset tonight is at 7:40 p.m. Sunrise tomorrow is at 5:18 a.m. Here is the synopsis for Southeast California, Southwest, in South Central Arizona.
Temperatures will continue to cool closer to normal for the remainder of the week, allowing moderate heat risk to be reduced towards a minor category. An approaching East Pacific weather disturbance will dry out the region, while bringing increasingly breezy conditions through the weekend, which will pose in an elevated fire risk. Strong high pressure should build back into the region by the middle of next week, with increased odds of major heat risk impacting the area. 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The current time is 9:58 p.m. Mountain Standard Time. Here is the 9 p.m. Mountain Standard Time observation for Phoenix on Thursday, June 18th. At Sky Harbor, it was clear. Visibility 10 miles. Temperature was 99 degrees, dew point 40, relative humidity 13%. Wind was west, at 13 miles an hour. And the pressure was 29.76 inches, and rising. Other observations for South Central Arizona, including the Greater Phoenix area, it was clear, with a temperature of 91 at Buckeye, 96 at Deer Valley, 97 at Scottsdale Airport, and 97 at Falcon Field. Under clear skies, Mesa Gateway reported 99, Chandler reported 97, and Casa Grande reported 92. Observations for northern Arizona, it was clear, with a temperature of 87 at Kingman, 78 at Prescott, and 79 at Payson. It was partly cloudy, with a temperature of 74 at the Grand Canyon, and 93 at Page. It was mostly cloudy, with a temperature of 70 at Flagstaff, and 66 at Chillo. At Winslow, it was cloudy, with a temperature of 79. Observations for southern Arizona, it was clear. It was 90 at Tucson, 91 at Yuma, 83 at Nogales, and 78 at Sierra Vista. Observations for southern California, at Blythe, it was clear, with a temperature of 97. At Los Angeles Airport, it was partly cloudy, with a temperature of 64. At San Diego, it was mostly cloudy, with a temperature of 66. Regional observations, skies ranged from partly cloudy to mostly cloudy. It was 97 at Las Vegas, 77 at Salt Lake City, 79 at Albuquerque, and 90 at El Paso. Once again, at 9 p.m. in Phoenix, under clear skies. The Sky Harbor temperature was 99 degrees. Here is the latest forecast. For the following area, in Arizona, Central Phoenix, issued at 9:41 p.m. Mountain Standard Time. Tonight, clear. Lows 73 to 82. Southwest wind 5 to 15 miles per hour. Juneteenth, sunny. Highs 102 to 107. Southeast wind around 5 miles per hour in the morning, becoming southwest 5 to 10 miles per hour in the afternoon. Friday night, clear. Lows 71 to 80. Southwest wind 5 to 10 miles per hour in the evening, becoming southeast after midnight. Saturday, sunny. Highs 100 to 105. Southeast wind around 5 miles per hour in the morning, becoming southwest 5 to 10 miles per hour in the afternoon. Saturday night, clear. Lows 71 to 79. West wind 5 to 10 miles per hour. Sunday, sunny. Highs 101 to 107. Sunday night, 9.

Highs 105 to 111. Tuesday night, clear. Lows 77 to 84. Wednesday, sunny and hot. Highs 108 to 114. Wednesday night, mostly clear. Lows 79 to 87. Thursday, sunny and hot. Highs 109 to 115. Here is the synopsis for Southeast California, Southwest, and South Central Arizona. Temperatures will continue to cool closer to normal for the remainder of the week, allowing moderate heat risk to be reduced towards a minor category. An approaching East Pacific weather disturbance will dry out the region, while bringing increasingly breezy conditions through the weekend, which will pose in an elevated fire risk. Strong high pressure should build back into the region by the middle of next week, with increased odds of major heat risk impacting the area. 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The current time is 10:03 p.m. Mountain Standard Time. Here is the latest forecast for the following area in Arizona: Central Phoenix, issued at 9:41 p.m. Mountain Standard Time. Tonight, clear. Lows 73 to 82. Southwest wind 5 to 15 miles per hour. Juneteenth, sunny. Highs 102 to 107. Southeast wind around 5 miles per hour in the morning, becoming southwest 5 to 10 miles per hour in the afternoon. Friday night, clear. Lows 71 to 80. Southwest wind 5 to 10 miles per hour in the evening, becoming southeast after midnight. Saturday, sunny. Highs 100 to 105. Southeast wind around 5 miles per hour in the morning, becoming southwest 5 to 10 miles per hour in the afternoon. Saturday night, clear. Lows 71 to 79. West wind 5 to 10 miles per hour. Sunday, sunny. Highs 101 to 107. Sunday night, clear. Lows 72 to 79. Monday, sunny. Highs 103 to 109. Monday night, clear. Lows 75 to 82. Tuesday, sunny and hot. Highs 105 to 111. Tuesday night, clear. Lows 77 to 84. Wednesday, sunny and hot. Highs 108 to 114. Wednesday night, mostly clear. Lows 79 to 87. Thursday, sunny and hot. Highs 109 to 115. Here is the synopsis for Southeast California, Southwest, and South Central Arizona. Temperatures will continue to cool closer to normal for the remainder of the week, allowing moderate heat risk to be reduced towards a minor category. An approaching East Pacific weather disturbance will dry out the region, while bringing increasingly breezy conditions through the weekend, which will pose in an elevated fire risk. Strong high pressure should build back into the region by the middle of next week, with increased odds of major heat risk impacting the area. 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The current time is 10:06 p.m. Mountain Standard Time. Here is the latest forecast for the following area in Arizona: Central Phoenix, issued at 9:41 p.m. Mountain Standard Time. Tonight, clear. Lows 73 to 82. Southwest wind 5 to 15 miles per hour. Juneteenth, sunny. Highs 102 to 107. Southeast wind around 5 miles per hour in the morning, becoming southwest 5 to 10 miles per hour in the afternoon. Friday night, clear. Lows 71 to 80. Southwest wind 5 to 10 miles per hour in the evening, becoming southeast after midnight. Saturday, sunny. Highs 100 to 105. Southeast wind around 5 miles per hour in the morning, becoming

coming southwest 5 to 10 miles per hour in the afternoon. Saturday night, clear. Lows 71 to 79. West wind 5 to 10 miles per hour. Sunday, sunny. Highs 101 to 107. Sunday night, clear. Lows 72 to 79. Monday, sunny. Highs 103 to 109. Monday night, clear. Lows 75 to 82. Tuesday, sunny and hot. Highs 105 to 111. Tuesday night, clear. Lows 77 to 84. Wednesday, sunny and hot. Highs 108 to 114. Wednesday night, mostly clear. Lows 79 to 87. Thursday, sunny and hot. Highs 109 to 115. Here is the synopsis for Southeast California, Southwest, and South Central Arizona. Temperatures will continue to cool closer to normal for the remainder of the week, allowing moderate heat risk to be reduced towards a minor category. An approaching East Pacific weather disturbance will dry out the region, while bringing increasingly breezy conditions through the weekend, which will pose in an elevated fire risk. Strong high pressure should build back into the region by the middle of next week, with increased odds of major heat risk impacting the area. 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The current time is 10:08 p.m. Mountain Standard Time. Here is the latest forecast for the following area in Arizona, Central Phoenix, issued at 9:41 p.m. Mountain Standard Time. Tonight, clear. Lows 73 to 82. Southwest wind 5 to 15 miles per hour. Juneteenth, sunny. Highs 102 to 107. Southeast wind around 5 miles per hour in the morning, becoming southwest 5 to 10 miles per hour in the afternoon. Friday night, clear. Lows 71 to 80. Southwest wind 5 to 10 miles per hour in the evening, becoming southeast after midnight. Saturday, sunny. Highs 100 to 105. Southeast wind around 5 miles per hour in the morning, becoming southwest 5 to 10 miles per hour in the afternoon. Saturday night, clear. Lows 71 to 79. West wind 5 to 10 miles per hour. Sunday, sunny. Highs 101 to 107. Sunday night, clear. Lows 72 to 79. Monday, sunny. Highs 103 to 109. Monday night, clear. Lows 75 to 82. Tuesday, sunny and hot. Highs 105 to 111. Tuesday night, clear. Lows 77 to 84. Wednesday, sunny and hot. Highs 108 to 114. Wednesday night, mostly clear. Lows 79 to 87. Thursday, sunny and hot. Highs 109 to 115. Here is the synopsis for Southeast California, Southwest, and South Central Arizona. Temperatures will continue to cool closer to normal for the remainder of the week, allowing moderate heat risk to be reduced towards a minor category. An approaching East Pacific weather disturbance will dry out the region, while bringing increasingly breezy conditions through the weekend, which will pose in an elevated fire risk. Strong high pressure should build back into the region by the middle of next week, with increased odds of major heat risk impacting the area. 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The current time is 10:11 p.m. Mountain Standard Time. Here is the 10 p.m. Mountain Standard Time observation for Phoenix on Thursday, June 18th. The report from Sky Harbor was not available. Other observations for South Central Arizona, including the greater Phoenix area, it was clear,
with a temperature of 88 at Buckeye, 94 at Deer Valley, 95 at Scottsdale Airport, and 95 at Falcon Field. Under clear skies, Mesa Gateway reported 93, Chandler reported 94, and Casa Grande reported 90. Observations for northern Arizona, it was clear, with a temperature of 84 at Kingman, 70 at the Grand Canyon, 75 at Prescott, 77 at Payson, and 91 at Page. It was partly cloudy, with a temperature of 67 at Flagstaff, and 68 at Cholo. At Winslow, it was mostly cloudy, with a temperature of 77. Observations for southern Arizona, it was clear. It was 87 at Tucson, 91 at Yuma, 81 at Nogales, and 81 at Sierra Vista. Observations for Southern California, at Blythe, it was clear, with a temperature of 94. At Los Angeles Airport, it was partly cloudy, with a temperature of 63. At San Diego, it was cloudy, with a temperature of 66. Regional observations, at El Paso, thunder was reported, with a temperature of 86. It was partly cloudy, with a temperature of 95 at Las Vegas, 72 at Salt Lake City, and 79 at Albuquerque. At El Paso, wind was north gusting to 28 miles an hour. Once again, at 10 p.m. in Phoenix, the report from Sky Harbor was not available. Here is the latest forecast. For the following area, in Arizona, Central Phoenix, issued at 9:41 p.m. Mountain Standard Time. Tonight, clear. Lows 73 to 82. Southwest wind 5 to 15 miles per hour. Juneteenth, sunny. Highs 102 to 107. Southeast wind around 5 miles per hour in the morning, becoming southwest 5 to 10 miles per hour in the afternoon. Friday night, clear. Lows 71 to 80. Southwest wind 5 to 10 miles per hour in the evening, becoming southeast after midnight. Saturday, sunny. Highs 100 to 105. Southeast wind around 5 miles per hour in the morning, becoming southwest 5 to 10 miles per hour in the afternoon. Saturday night, clear. Lows 71 to 79. West wind 5 to 10 miles per hour. Sunday, sunny. Highs 101 to 107. Sunday night, clear. Lows 72 to 79. Monday, sunny. Highs 103 to 109. Monday night, clear. Lows 75 to 82. Tuesday, sunny and hot. Highs 105 to 111. Tuesday night, clear. Lows 77 to 84. Wednesday, sunny and hot. Highs 108 to 114. Wednesday night, mostly clear. Lows 79 to 87. Thursday, sunny and hot. Highs 109 to 115. Here is the synopsis for Southeast California, Southwest, and South Central Arizona. Temperatures will continue to cool closer to normal for the remainder of the week, allowing moderate heat risk to be reduced towards a minor category. An approaching East Pacific weather disturbance will dry out the region, while bringing increasingly breezy conditions through the weekend, which will pose in an elevated fire risk. Strong high pressure should build back into the region by the middle of next week, with increased odds of major heat risk impacting the area. 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The current time is 10:16 p.m. Mountain Standard Time. Here is the 10 p.m. Mountain Standard Time observation for Phoenix on Thursday, June 18th. The report from Sky Harbor was not available. Other observations for South Central Arizona, including the greater Phoenix area, it was clear, with a temperature of 88 at Buckeye, 94 at Deer Valley, 95 at Scottsdale Airport, and 95 at Falcon Field. Under clear skies, Mesa Gateway reported 93, Chandler reported 94, and Casa Grande reported 90.
Observations for northern Arizona. It was clear, with a temperature of 84 at Kingman, 70 at the Grand Canyon, 75 at Prescott, 77 at Payson, and 91 at Page. It was partly cloudy, with a temperature of 67 at Flagstaff, and 68 at Cholo. At Winslow, it was mostly cloudy, with a temperature of 77. Observations for southern Arizona, it was clear. It was 87 at Tucson, 91 at Yuma, 81 at Nogales, and 81 at Sierra Vista. Observations for Southern California, at Blythe, it was clear, with a temperature of 94. At Los Angeles Airport, it was partly cloudy, with a temperature of 63. At San Diego, it was cloudy, with a temperature of 66. Regional observations, at

Tonight, clear. Lows 73 to 82. Southwest wind 5 to 15 miles per hour. Juneteenth, sunny. Highs 102 to 107. Southeast wind around 5 miles per hour in the morning, becoming southwest 5 to 10 miles per hour in the afternoon. Friday night, clear. Lows 71 to 80. Southwest wind 5 to 10 miles per hour in the evening, becoming southeast after midnight. Saturday, sunny. Highs 100 to 105. Southeast wind around 5 miles per hour in the morning, becoming southwest 5 to 10 miles per hour in the afternoon. Saturday night, clear. Lows 71 to 79. West wind 5 to 10 miles per hour. Sunday, sunny. Highs 101 to 107. Sunday night, clear. Lows 72 to 79. Monday, sunny. Highs 103 to 109. Monday night, clear. Lows 75 to 82. Tuesday, sunny and hot. Highs 105 to 111. Tuesday night, clear. Lows 77 to 84. Wednesday, sunny and hot. Highs 108 to 114. Wednesday night, mostly clear. Lows 79 to 87. Thursday, sunny and hot. Highs 109 to 115. Here is the synopsis for Southeast California, Southwest, and South Central Arizona. Temperatures will continue to cool closer to normal for the remainder of the week, allowing moderate heat risk to be reduced towards a minor category. An approaching East Pacific weather disturbance will dry out the region, while bringing increasingly breezy conditions through the weekend, which will pose in an elevated fire risk. Strong high pressure should build back into the region by the middle of next week, with increased odds of major heat risk impacting the area. 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The current time is 10:21 p.m. Mountain Standard Time. Here is the 10 p.m. Mountain Standard Time observation for Phoenix on Thursday, June 18th. The report from Sky Harbor was not available. Other observations for South Central Arizona, including the greater Phoenix area, it was clear, with a temperature of 88 at Buckeye, 94 at Deer Valley, 95 at Scottsdale Airport, and 95 at Falcon Field. Under clear skies, Mesa Gateway reported 93, Chandler reported 94, and Casa Grande reported 90. Observations for Northern Arizona, it was clear, with a temperature of 84 at Kingman, 70 at the Grand Canyon, 75 at Prescott, 77 at Payson, and 91 at Page. It was partly cloudy, with a temperature of 67 at Flagstaff, and 68 at Cholo. At Winslow, it was mostly cloudy, with a temperature of 77. Observations for Southern Arizona, it was clear. It was 87 at Tucson, 91 at Yuma, 81 at Nogales, and 81 at Sierra Vista. Observations for Southern California, at Blythe, it was clear, with a temperature of 94. At Los Angeles Airport, it was partly cloudy, with a temperature of 63. At San Diego, it was cloudy, with a temperature of 66. Regional observations, at El Paso, thunder was reported, with a temperature of 86. It was partly cloudy, with a temperature of 95 at Las Vegas, 72 at Salt Lake City, and 79 at Albuquerque. At El Paso, wind was north gusting to 28 miles an hour. Once again, at 10 p.m. in Phoenix, the report from Sky Harbor was not available. Here is the latest forecast. For the following area, in Arizona, Central Phoenix, issued at 9:41 p.m. Mountain Standard Time. Tonight, clear. Lows 73 to 82. Southwest wind 5 to 15 miles per hour. Juneteenth, sunny. Highs 102 to 107.

southeast wind around 5 miles per hour in the morning, becoming southwest 5 to 10 miles per hour in the afternoon. Friday night, clear. Lows 71 to 80. Southwest wind 5 to 10 miles per hour in the evening, becoming southeast after midnight. Saturday, sunny. Highs 100 to 105. Southeast wind around 5 miles per hour in the morning, becoming southwest 5 to 10 miles per hour in the afternoon. Saturday night, clear. Lows 71 to 79. West wind 5 to 10 miles per hour. Sunday, sunny. Highs 101 to 107. Sunday night, clear. Lows 72 to 79. Monday, sunny. Highs 103 to 109. Monday night, clear. Lows 75 to 82. Tuesday, sunny and hot. Highs 105 to 111. Tuesday night, clear. Lows 77 to 84. Wednesday, sunny and hot. Highs 108 to 114. Wednesday night, mostly clear. Lows 79 to 87. Thursday, sunny and hot. Highs 109 to 115. Here is the synopsis for Southeast California, Southwest, and South Central Arizona. Temperatures will continue to cool closer to normal for the remainder of the week, allowing moderate heat risk to be reduced towards a minor category. An approaching East Pacific weather disturbance will dry out the region, while bringing increasingly breezy conditions through the weekend, which will pose in an elevated fire risk. Strong high pressure should build back into the region by the middle of next week, with increased odds of major heat risk impacting the area.

hear Phoenix on the, including the greater Phoenix area. It was clear, with a temperature of 88 at Buckeye, 94 at Deer Valley, 95 at Scottsdale Airport, and 95 at Falcon Field. Under clear skies, Mesa Gateway reported 93, Chandler reported 94, and Casa Grande reported 90. Observations for Northern Arizona. It was clear, with a temperature of 84 at Kingman, 70 at the Grand Canyon, 75 at Prescott, 77 at Payson, and 91 at Page. It was partly cloudy, with a temperature of 67 at Flagstaff, and 68 at Cholo. At Winslow, it was mostly cloudy, with a temperature of 77. Observations for Southern Arizona, it was clear. It was 87 at Tucson, 91 at Yuma, 81 at Nogales, and 81 at Sierra Vista. Observations for Southern California, at Blythe, it was clear, with a temperature of 94. At Los Angeles Airport, it was partly cloudy, with a temperature of 63. At San Diego, it was cloudy, with a temperature of 66. Regional observations, at El Paso, thunder was reported, with a temperature of 86. It was partly cloudy, with a temperature of 95 at Las Vegas, 72 at Salt Lake City, and 79 at Albuquerque. At El Paso, wind was north gusting to 28 miles an hour. Once again, at 10 p.m. in Phoenix, the report from Sky Harbor was not available. Here is the latest forecast. For the following area, in Arizona, Central Phoenix, issued at 9:41 p.m. Mountain Standard Time. Tonight, clear. Lows 73 to 82. Southwest wind 5 to 15 miles per hour. Juneteenth, sunny. Highs 102 to 107. Southeast wind around 5 miles per hour in the morning, becoming southwest 5 to 10 miles per hour in the afternoon. Friday night, clear. Lows 71 to 80. Southwest wind 5 to 10 miles per hour in the evening, becoming southeast after midnight. Saturday, sunny. Highs 100 to 105. Southeast wind around 5 miles per hour in the morning, becoming southwest 5 to 10 miles per hour in the afternoon. Saturday night, clear. Lows 71 to 79. West wind 5 to 10 miles per hour. Sunday, sunny. Highs 101 to 107. Sunday night, clear. Lows 72 to 79. Monday, sunny. Highs 103 to 109. Monday night, clear. Lows 75 to 82. Tuesday, sunny and hot. Highs 105 to 111. Tuesday night, clear. Lows 77 to 84. Wednesday, sunny and hot. Highs 108 to 114. Wednesday night, mostly clear. Lows 79 to 87. Thursday, sunny and hot. Highs 109 to 115. Here is the synopsis for Southeast California, Southwest, and South Central Arizona. Temperatures will continue to cool closer to normal for the remainder of the week, allowing moderate heat risk to be reduced towards a minor category. An approaching East Pacific weather disturbance will dry out the region, while bringing increasingly breezy conditions through the weekend, which will pose in an elevated fire risk. Strong high pressure should build back into the region by the middle of next week, with increased odds of major heat risk impacting the area. 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The current time is 10:30 p.m. Mountain Standard Time. Here is the 10 p.m. Mountain Standard Time observation for Phoenix, on Thursday, June 18th. The report from Sky Harbor was not available. Other observations for South Central Arizona, including the greater Phoenix area, it was clear, with a temperature of 88 at Buckeye, 94 at Deer Valley, 95 at Scottsdale Airport, and 95 at Falcon Field. Under clear skies, Mesa Gateway reported 93,

reported 94, and Casa Grande reported 90. Observations for northern Arizona, it was clear, with a temperature of 84 at Kingman, 70 at the Grand Canyon, 75 at Prescott, 77 at Payson, and 91 at Page. It was partly cloudy, with a temperature of 67 at Flagstaff, and 68 at Cholo. At Winslow, it was mostly cloudy, with a temperature of 77. Observations for southern Arizona, it was clear. It was 87 at Tucson, 91 at Yuma, 81 at Nogales, and 81 at Sierra Vista. Observations for southern California, at Blythe, it was clear, with a temperature of 94. At Los Angeles Airport, it was partly cloudy, with a temperature of 63. At San Diego, it was cloudy, with a temperature of 66. Regional observations, at El Paso, thunder was reported, with a temperature of 86. It was partly cloudy, with a temperature of 95 at Las Vegas, 72 at Salt Lake City, and 79 at Albuquerque. At El Paso, wind was north gusting to 28 miles an hour. Once again, at 10 p.m. in Phoenix, the report from Sky Harbor was not available. Here is the latest forecast. For the following area, in Arizona, Central Phoenix, issued at 9:41 p.m. Mountain Standard Time. Tonight, clear. Lows 73 to 82. Southwest wind 5 to 15 miles per hour. Juneteenth, sunny. Highs 102 to 107. Southeast wind around 5 miles per hour in the morning, becoming southwest 5 to 10 miles per hour in the afternoon. Friday night, clear. Lows 71 to 80. Southwest wind 5 to 10 miles per hour in the evening, becoming southeast after midnight. Saturday, sunny. Highs 100 to 105. Around 5 miles per hour in the morning, becoming southwest 5 to 10 miles per hour in the afternoon. Saturday night, clear. Lows 71 to 79. West wind 5 to 10 miles per hour. Sunday, sunny. Highs 101 to 107. Sunday night, clear. Lows 72 to 79. Monday, sunny. Highs 103 to 109. Monday night, clear. Lows 75 to 82. Tuesday, sunny and hot. Highs 105 to 111. Tuesday night, clear. Lows 77 to 84. Wednesday, sunny and hot. Highs 108 to 114. Wednesday night, mostly clear. Lows 79 to 87. Thursday, sunny and hot. Highs 109 to 115. Here is the synopsis for Southeast California, Southwest, and South Central Arizona. Temperatures will continue to cool closer to normal for the remainder of the week, allowing moderate heat risk to be reduced towards a minor category. An approaching East Pacific weather disturbance will dry out the region, while bringing increasingly breezy conditions through the weekend, which will pose in an elevated fire risk. Strong high pressure should build back into the region by the middle of next week, with increased odds of major heat risk impacting the area. 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The current time is 10:35 p.m. Mountain Standard Time. Here is the 10 p.m. Mountain Standard Time observation for Phoenix, on Thursday, June 18th. The report from Sky Harbor was not available. Other observations for South Central Arizona, including the greater Phoenix area, it was clear, with a temperature of 88 at Buckeye, 94 at Deer Valley, 95 at Scottsdale Airport, and 95 at Falcon Field. Under clear skies, Mesa Gateway reported 93, Chandler reported 94, and Casa Grande reported 90. Observations for northern Arizona, it was clear, with a temperature of 84 at Kingman, 70 at the Grand Canyon, 75 at Prescott, 77 at Payson, and 91 at Page.
It was partly cloudy, with a temperature of 67 at Flagstaff, and 68 at Shiloh. At Winslow, it was mostly cloudy, with a temperature of 77. Observations for southern Arizona, it was clear. It was 87 at Tucson, 91 at Yuma, 81 at Nogales, and 81 at Sierra Vista. Observations for Southern California, at Blythe, it was clear, with a temperature of 94. At Los Angeles Airport, it was partly cloudy, with a temperature of 63. At San Diego, it was cloudy, with a temperature of 66. Regional observations, at El Paso, thunder was reported, with a temperature of 86. It was partly cloudy, with a temperature of 95 at Las Vegas, 72 at Salt Lake City, and 79 at Albuquerque. At El Paso, wind was north gusting to 28 miles an hour. Once again, at 10 p.m. in Phoenix, the report from Sky Harbor was not available. Here is the latest forecast. For the following area, in Arizona, Central Phoenix, issued at 9:41 p.m. Mountain Standard Time. Tonight, clear. Lows 73 to 82. Southwest wind 5 to 15 miles per hour. Juneteenth, sunny. Highs 102 to 107. Southeast wind around 5 miles per hour in the morning, becoming southwest 5 to 10 miles per hour in the afternoon. Friday night, clear. Lows 71 to 80. Southwest wind 5 to 10 miles per hour in the evening, becoming southeast after midnight. Saturday, sunny. Highs 100 to 105. Southeast wind around 5 miles per hour in the morning, becoming southwest 5 to 10 miles per hour in the afternoon. Saturday night, clear. Lows 71 to 79. West wind 5 to 10 miles per hour. Sunday, sunny. Highs 101 to 107. Sunday night, clear. Lows 72 to 79. Monday, sunny. Highs 103 to 109. Monday night, clear. Lows 75 to 82. Tuesday, sunny and hot. Highs 105 to 111. Tuesday night, clear. Lows 77 to 84. Wednesday, sunny and hot. Highs 108 to 114. Wednesday night, mostly clear. Lows 79 to 87. Thursday, sunny and hot. Highs 109 to 115. Here is the synopsis for Southeast California, Southwest, in South Central Arizona. Temperatures will continue to cool closer to normal for the remainder of the week, allowing moderate heat risk to be reduced towards a minor category. An approaching East Pacific weather disturbance will dry out the region, while bringing increasingly breezy conditions through the weekend, which will pose in an elevated fire risk. Strong high pressure should build back into the region by the middle of next week, with increased odds of major heat risk impacting the area. 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The current time is 10:39 p.m. Mountain Standard Time. Here is the 10 p.m. Mountain Standard Time observation for Phoenix, on Thursday, June 18th. The report from Sky Harbor was not available. Other observations for South Central Arizona, including the greater Phoenix area, it was clear, with a temperature of 88 at Buckeye, 94 at Deer Valley, 95 at Scottsdale Airport, and 95 at Falcon Field. Under clear skies, Mesa Gateway reported 93, Chandler reported 94, and Casa Grande reported 90. Observations for northern Arizona, it was clear, with a temperature of 84 at Kingman, 70 at the Grand Canyon, 75 at Prescott, 77 at Payson, and 91 at Page. It was partly cloudy, with a temperature of 67 at Flagstaff, and 68 at Shiloh. At Winslow, it was mostly cloudy, with a temperature of 77. Observations for southern Arizona, it was clear.
It was 87 at Tucson, 91 at Yuma, 81 at Nogales, and 81 at Sierra Vista. Observations for Southern California, Ed Blythe. It was clear, with a temperature of 94. At Los Angeles Airport, it was partly cloudy, with a temperature of 63. At San Diego, it was cloudy, with a temperature of 66. Regional observations, at El Paso, thunder was reported, with a temperature of 86. It was partly cloudy, with a temperature of 95 at Las Vegas, 72 at Salt Lake City, and 79 at Albuquerque. At El Paso, wind was north gusting to 28 miles an hour. Once again, at 10 p.m. in Phoenix, the report from Sky Harbor was not available. Here is the latest forecast. For the following area, in Arizona, Central Phoenix, issued at 9:41 p.m. Mountain Standard Time. Tonight, clear. Lows 73 to 82. Southwest wind 5 to 15 miles per hour. Juneteenth, sunny. Highs 102 to 107. Southeast wind around 5 miles per hour in the morning, becoming southwest 5 to 10 miles per hour in the afternoon. Friday night, clear. Lows 71 to 80. Southwest wind 5 to 10 miles per hour in the evening, becoming southeast after midnight. Saturday, sunny. Highs 100 to 105. Southeast wind around 5 miles per hour in the morning, becoming southwest 5 to 10 miles per hour in the afternoon. Saturday night, clear. Lows 71 to 79. West wind 5 to 10 miles per hour. Sunday, sunny. Highs 101 to 107. Sunday night, clear. Lows 72 to 79. Monday, sunny. Highs 103 to 109. Monday night, clear. Lows 75 to 82. Tuesday, sunny and hot. Highs 105 to 111. Tuesday night, clear. Lows 77 to 84. Wednesday, sunny and hot. Highs 108 to 114. Wednesday night, mostly clear. Lows 79 to 87. Thursday, sunny and hot. Highs 109 to 115. Here is the synopsis for Southeast California, Southwest, and South Central Arizona. Temperatures will continue to cool closer to normal for the remainder of the week, allowing moderate heat risk to be reduced towards a minor category. An approaching East Pacific weather disturbance will dry out the region, while bringing increasingly breezy conditions through the weekend, which will pose in an elevated fire risk. Strong high pressure should build back into the region by the middle of next week, with increased odds of major heat risk impacting the area. 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The current time is 10:44 p.m. Mountain Standard Time. Here is the 10 p.m. Mountain Standard Time observation for Phoenix, on Thursday, June 18th. The report from Sky Harbor was not available. Other observations for South Central Arizona, including the Greater Phoenix area, it was clear, with a temperature of 88 at Buckeye, 94 at Deer Valley, 95 at Scottsdale Airport, and 95 at Falcon Field. Under clear skies, Mesa Gateway reported 93, Chandler reported 94, and Casa Grande reported 90. Observations for Northern Arizona, it was clear, with a temperature of 84 at Kingman, 70 at the Grand Canyon, 75 at Prescott, 77 at Payson, and 91 at Page. It was partly cloudy, with a temperature of 67 at Flagstaff, and 68 at Cholo. At Winslow, it was mostly cloudy, with a temperature of 77. Observations for Southern Arizona, it was clear. It was 87 at Tucson, 91 at Yuma, 81 at Nogales, and 81 at Sierra Vista. Observations for Southern California, Ed Blythe, it was clear, with a temperature of 94.
at Los Angeles Airport, it was partly cloudy, with a temperature of 63. At San Diego, it was cloudy, with a temperature of 66. Regional observations, at El Paso, thunder was reported, with a temperature of 86. It was partly cloudy, with a temperature of 95 at Las Vegas, 72 at Salt Lake City, and 79 at Albuquerque. At El Paso, wind was north gusting to 28 miles an hour. Once again, at 10 p.m. in Phoenix, the report from Sky Harbor was not available. Here is the latest forecast. For the following area, in Arizona, Central Phoenix, issued at 9:41 p.m. Mountain Standard Time. Tonight, clear. Lows 73 to 82. Southwest wind 5 to 15 miles per hour. Juneteenth, sunny. Highs 102 to 107. Southeast wind around 5 miles per hour in the morning, becoming southwest 5 to 10 miles per hour in the afternoon. Friday night, clear. Lows 71 to 80. Southwest wind 5 to 10 miles per hour in the evening, becoming southeast after midnight. Saturday, sunny. Highs 100 to 105. Southeast wind around 5 miles per hour in the morning, becoming southwest 5 to 10 miles per hour in the afternoon. Saturday night, clear. Lows 71 to 79. West wind 5 to 10 miles per hour. Sunday, sunny. Highs 101 to 107. Sunday night, clear. Lows 72 to 79. Monday, sunny. Highs 103 to 109. Monday night, clear. Lows 75 to 82. Tuesday, sunny and hot. Highs 105 to 111. Tuesday night, clear. Lows 77 to 84. Wednesday, sunny and hot. Highs 108 to 114. Wednesday night, mostly clear. Lows 79 to 87. Thursday, sunny and hot. Highs 109 to 115. Here is the synopsis for Southeast California, Southwest, and South Central Arizona. Temperatures will continue to cool closer to normal for the remainder of the week, allowing moderate heat risk to be reduced towards a minor category. An approaching East Pacific weather disturbance will dry out the region, while bringing increasingly breezy conditions through the weekend, which will pose in an elevated fire risk. Strong high pressure should build back into the region by the middle of next week, with increased odds of major heat risk impacting the area. 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The current time is 10:49 p.m. Mountain Standard Time. Here is the 10 p.m. Mountain Standard Time observation for Phoenix on Thursday, June 18th. The report from Sky Harbor was not available. Other observations for South Central Arizona, including the greater Phoenix area, it was clear, with a temperature of 88 at Buckeye, 94 at Deer Valley, 95 at Scottsdale Airport, and 95 at Falcon Field. Under clear skies, Mesa Gateway reported 93, Chandler reported 94, and Casa Grande reported 90. Observations for northern Arizona, it was clear, with a temperature of 84 at Kingman, 70 at the Grand Canyon, 75 at Prescott, 77 at Payson, and 91 at Page. It was partly cloudy, with a temperature of 67 at Flagstaff, and 68 at Cholo. At winds low, it was mostly cloudy, with a temperature of 77. Observations for southern Arizona, it was clear. It was 87 at Tucson, 91 at Yuma, 81 at Nogales, and 81 at Sierra Vista. Observations for Southern California, at Blythe, it was clear, with a temperature of 94. At Los Angeles Airport, it was partly cloudy, with a temperature of 63. At San Diego, it was cloudy, with a temperature of 66. Regional observations, at El Paso,
Thunder was reported, with a temperature of 86. It was partly cloudy, with a temperature of 95 at Las Vegas, 72 at Salt Lake City, and 79 at Albuquerque. At El Paso, wind was north gusting to 28 miles an hour. Once again, at 10 p.m. in Phoenix, the report from Sky Harbor was not available. Here is the latest forecast. For the following area, in Arizona, Central Phoenix, issued at 9:41 p.m. Mountain Standard Time. Tonight, clear. Lows 73 to 82. Southwest wind 5 to 15 miles per hour. Juneteenth, sunny. Highs 102 to 107. Southeast wind around 5 miles per hour in the morning, becoming southwest 5 to 10 miles per hour in the afternoon. Friday night, clear. Lows 71 to 80. Southwest wind 5 to 10 miles per hour in the evening, becoming southeast after midnight. Saturday, sunny. Highs 100 to 105. Southeast wind around 5 miles per hour in the morning, becoming southwest 5 to 10 miles per hour in the afternoon. Saturday night, clear. Lows 71 to 79. West wind 5 to 10 miles per hour. Sunday, sunny. Highs 101 to 107. Sunday night, clear. Lows 72 to 79. Monday, sunny. Highs 103 to 109. Monday night, clear. Lows 75 to 82. Tuesday, sunny and hot. Highs 105 to 111. Tuesday night, clear. Lows 77 to 84. Wednesday, sunny and hot. Highs 108 to 114. Wednesday night, mostly clear. Lows 79 to 87. Thursday, sunny and hot. Highs 109 to 115. Here is the synopsis for Southeast California, Southwest, and South Central Arizona. Temperatures will continue to cool closer to normal for the remainder of the week, allowing moderate heat risk to be reduced towards a minor category. An approaching East Pacific weather disturbance will dry out the region, while bringing increasingly breezy conditions through the weekend, which will pose in an elevated fire risk. Strong high pressure should build back into the region by the middle of next week, with increased odds of major heat risk impacting the area. 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The current time is 10:54 p.m. Mountain Standard Time. Here is the 10 p.m. Mountain Standard Time observation for Phoenix on Thursday, June 18th. The report from Sky Harbor was not available. Other observations for South Central Arizona, including the greater Phoenix area, it was clear, with a temperature of 88 at Buckeye, 94 at Deer Valley, 95 at Scottsdale Airport, and 95 at Falcon Field. Under clear skies, Mesa Gateway reported 93, Chandler reported 94, and Casa Grande reported 90. Observations for northern Arizona, it was clear, with a temperature of 84 at Kingman, 70 at the Grand Canyon, 75 at Prescott, 77 at Payson, and 91 at Page. It was partly cloudy, with a temperature of 67 at Flagstaff, and 68 at Chulo. At Winslow, it was mostly cloudy, with a temperature of 77. Observations for southern Arizona, it was clear. It was 87 at Tucson, 91 at Yuma, 81 at Nogales, and 81 at Sierra Vista. Observations for Southern California, at Blythe, it was clear, with a temperature of 94. At Los Angeles Airport, it was partly cloudy, with a temperature of 63. At San Diego, it was cloudy, with a temperature of 66. Regional observations, at El Paso, thunder was reported, with a temperature of 86. It was partly cloudy, with a temperature of 95 at Las Vegas, 72 at Salt Lake City, and 79 at Albuquerque. At El Paso,
Wind was north gusting to 28 miles an hour. Once again, at 10 p.m. in Phoenix, the report from Sky Harbor was not available. Here is the latest forecast. For the following area, in Arizona, Central Phoenix, issued at 9:41 p.m. Mountain Standard Time. Tonight, clear. Lows 73 to 82. Southwest wind 5 to 15 miles per hour. Juneteenth, sunny. Highs 102 to 107. Southeast wind around 5 miles per hour in the morning, becoming southwest 5 to 10 miles per hour in the afternoon. Friday night, clear. Lows 71 to 80. Southwest wind 5 to 10 miles per hour in the evening, becoming southeast after midnight. Saturday, sunny. Highs 100 to 105. Southeast wind around 5 miles per hour in the morning, becoming southwest 5 to 10 miles per hour in the afternoon. Saturday night, clear. Lows 71 to 79. West wind 5 to 10 miles per hour. Sunday, sunny. Highs 101 to 107. Sunday night, clear. Lows 72 to 79. Monday, sunny. Highs 103 to 109. Monday night, clear. Lows 75 to 82. Tuesday, sunny and hot. Highs 105 to 111. Tuesday night, clear. Lows 77 to 84. Wednesday, sunny and hot. Highs 108 to 114. Wednesday night, mostly clear. Lows 79 to 87. Thursday, sunny and hot. Highs 109 to 115. Here is the synopsis for Southeast California, Southwest, and South Central Arizona. Temperatures will continue to cool closer to normal for the remainder of the week, allowing moderate heat risk to be reduced towards a minor category. An approaching East Pacific weather disturbance will dry out the region, while bringing increasingly breezy conditions through the weekend, which will pose in an elevated fire risk. Strong high pressure should build back into the region by the middle of next week, with increased odds of major heat risk impacting the area. 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The current time is 10:58 p.m. Mountain Standard Time. Here is the 10 p.m. Mountain Standard Time observation for Phoenix on Thursday, June 18th. The report from Sky Harbor was not available. Other observations for South Central Arizona, including the greater Phoenix area, it was clear, with a temperature of 88 at Buckeye, 94 at Deer Valley, 95 at Scottsdale Airport, and 95 at Falcon Field. Under clear skies, Mesa Gateway reported 93, Chandler reported 94, and Casa Grande reported 90. Observations for Northern Arizona, it was clear, with a temperature of 84 at Kingman, 70 at the Grand Canyon, 75 at Prescott, 77 at Payson, and 91 at Page. It was partly cloudy, with a temperature of 67 at Flagstaff, and 68 at Cholo. At Winslow, it was mostly cloudy, with a temperature of 77. Observations for Southern Arizona, it was clear. It was 87 at Tucson, 91 at Yuma, 81 at Nogales, and 81 at Sierra Vista. Observations for Southern California, at Blythe, it was clear, with a temperature of 94. At Los Angeles Airport, it was partly cloudy, with a temperature of 63. At San Diego, it was cloudy, with a temperature of 66. Regional observations, at El Paso, thunder was reported, with a temperature of 86. It was partly cloudy, with a temperature of 95 at Las Vegas, 72 at Salt Lake City, and 79 at Albuquerque. At El Paso, wind was north gusting to 28 miles an hour. Once again, at 10 p.m. in Phoenix, the report from Sky Harbor was not available. Here is the latest forecast. For the following area,
in Arizona, Central Phoenix, issued at 9:41 p.m. Mountain Standard Time. Tonight, clear. Lows 73 to 82. Southwest wind 5 to 15 miles per hour. Juneteenth, sunny. Highs 102 to 107. Southeast wind around 5 miles per hour in the morning, becoming southwest 5 to 10 miles per hour in the afternoon. Friday night, clear. Lows 71 to 80. Southwest wind 5 to 10 miles per hour in the evening, becoming southeast after midnight. Saturday, sunny. Highs 100 to 105. Southeast wind around 5 miles per hour in the morning, becoming southwest 5 to 10 miles per hour in the afternoon. Saturday night, clear. Lows 71 to 79. West wind 5 to 10 miles per hour. Sunday, sunny. Highs 101 to 107. Sunday night, clear. Lows 72 to 79. Monday, sunny. Highs 103 to 109. Monday night, clear. Lows 75 to 82. Tuesday, sunny and hot. Highs 105 to 111. Tuesday night, clear. Lows 77 to 84. Wednesday, sunny and hot. Highs 108 to 114. Wednesday night, mostly clear. Lows 79 to 87. Thursday, sunny and hot. Highs 109 to 115. Here is the synopsis for Southeast California, Southwest, and South Central Arizona. Temperatures will continue to cool closer to normal for the remainder of the week, allowing moderate heat risk to be reduced towards a minor category. An approaching East Pacific weather disturbance will dry out the region, while bringing increasingly breezy conditions through the weekend, which will pose in an elevated fire risk. Strong high pressure should build back into the region by the middle of next week, with increased odds of major heat risk impacting the area. 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The current time is 11:03 p.m. Mountain Standard Time. Here is the latest forecast. For the following area, in Arizona, Central Phoenix, issued at 9:41 p.m. Mountain Standard Time. Tonight, clear. Lows 73 to 82. Southwest wind 5 to 15 miles per hour. Juneteenth, sunny. Highs 102 to 107. Southeast wind around 5 miles per hour in the morning, becoming southwest 5 to 10 miles per hour in the afternoon. Friday night, clear. Lows 71 to 80. Southwest wind 5 to 10 miles per hour in the evening, becoming southeast after midnight. Saturday, sunny. Highs 100 to 105. Southeast wind around 5 miles per hour in the morning, becoming southwest 5 to 10 miles per hour in the afternoon. Saturday night, clear. Lows 71 to 79. West wind 5 to 10 miles per hour. Sunday, sunny. Highs 101 to 107. Sunday night, clear. Lows 72 to 79. Monday, sunny. Highs 103 to 109. Monday night, clear. Lows 75 to 82. Tuesday, sunny and hot. Highs 105 to 111. Tuesday night, clear. Lows 77 to 84. Wednesday, sunny and hot. Highs 108 to 114. Wednesday night, mostly clear. Lows 79 to 87. Thursday, sunny and hot. Highs 109 to 115. Here is the synopsis for Southeast California, Southwest, and South Central Arizona. Temperatures will continue to cool closer to normal for the remainder of the week, allowing moderate heat risk to be reduced towards a minor category.
An approaching East Pacific weather disturbance will dry out the region, while bringing increasingly breezy conditions through the weekend, which will pose in an elevated fire risk. Strong high pressure should build back into the region by the middle of next week, with increased odds of major heat risk impacting the area. 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The current time is 11:06 p.m. Mountain Standard Time. Here is the latest forecast for the following area in Arizona: Central Phoenix, issued at 9:41 p.m. Mountain Standard Time. Tonight, clear. Lows 73 to 82. Southwest wind 5 to 15 miles per hour. Juneteenth, sunny. Highs 102 to 107. Southeast wind around 5 miles per hour in the morning, becoming southwest 5 to 10 miles per hour in the afternoon. Friday night, clear. Lows 71 to 80. Southwest wind 5 to 10 miles per hour in the evening, becoming southeast after midnight. Saturday, sunny. Highs 100 to 105. Southeast wind around 5 miles per hour in the morning, becoming southwest 5 to 10 miles per hour in the afternoon. Saturday night, clear. Lows 71 to 79. West wind 5 to 10 miles per hour. Sunday, sunny. Highs 101 to 107. Sunday night, clear. Lows 72 to 79. Monday, sunny. Highs 103 to 109. Monday night, clear. Lows 75 to 82. Tuesday, sunny and hot. Highs 105 to 111. Tuesday night, clear. Lows 77 to 84. Wednesday, sunny and hot. Highs 108 to 114. Wednesday night, mostly clear. Lows 79 to 87. Thursday, sunny and hot. Highs 109 to 115. Here is the synopsis for Southeast California, Southwest, and South Central Arizona. Temperatures will continue to cool closer to normal for the remainder of the week, allowing moderate heat risk to be reduced towards a minor category. An approaching East Pacific weather disturbance will dry out the region, while bringing increasingly breezy conditions through the weekend, which will pose in an elevated fire risk. Strong high pressure should build back into the region by the middle of next week, with increased odds of major heat risk impacting the area. 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The current time is 11:09 p.m. Mountain Standard Time. Here is the latest forecast for the following area in Arizona: Central Phoenix, issued at 9:41 p.m. Mountain Standard Time. Tonight, clear. Lows 73 to 82. Southwest wind 5 to 15 miles per hour. Juneteenth, sunny. Highs 102 to 107. Southeast wind around 5 miles per hour in the morning, becoming southwest 5 to 10 miles per hour in the afternoon. Friday night, clear. Lows 71 to 80. Southwest wind 5 to 10 miles per hour in the evening, becoming southeast after midnight. Saturday, sunny. Highs 100 to 105. Southeast wind around 5 miles per hour in the morning, becoming southwest 5 to 10 miles per hour in the afternoon. Saturday night, clear. Lows 71 to 79. West wind 5 to 10 miles per hour. Sunday, sunny. Highs 101 to 107. Sunday night, clear. Lows 72 to 79. Monday, sunny. Highs 103 to 109. Monday night, clear. Lows 75 to 82. Tuesday, sunny and hot. Highs 105 to 111. Tuesday night, clear.
lows 77 to 84. Wednesday, sunny and hot. Highs 108 to 114. Wednesday night, mostly clear. Lows 79 to 87. Thursday, sunny and hot. Highs 109 to 115. Here is the synopsis for Southeast California, Southwest, and South Central Arizona. Temperatures will continue to cool closer to normal for the remainder of the week, allowing moderate heat risk to be reduced towards a minor category. An approaching East Pacific weather disturbance will dry out the region, while bringing increasingly breezy conditions through the weekend, which will pose in an elevated fire risk. Strong high pressure should build back into the region by the middle of next week, with increased odds of major heat risk impacting the area. 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The current time is 11:12 p.m. Mountain Standard Time. Here is the 11 p.m. Mountain Standard Time observation for Phoenix on Thursday, June 18th. At Sky Harbor, it was clear. Visibility 10 miles. Temperature was 97 degrees, dew point 38, relative humidity 13%. Wind was west, at 12 miles an hour. And the pressure was 29.79 inches, and rising. Other observations for South Central Arizona, including the greater Phoenix area, it was clear, with a temperature of 84 at Buckeye, 92 at Deer Valley, 93 at Scottsdale Airport, and 94 at Falcon Field. Under clear skies, Mesa Gateway reported 93, Chandler reported 92, and Casa Grande reported 86. Observations for northern Arizona, skies ranged from clear to partly cloudy. It was 62 at Flagstaff, 79 at Kingman, 66 at the Grand Canyon, and 72 at Prescott. Payson reported 75, Page reported 90, Winslow reported 76, and Sholo reported 66. Observations for southern Arizona, it was clear, with a temperature of 85 at Tucson, 78 at Nogales, and 79 at Sierra Vista. Observations for southern California, at Blythe, it was clear, with a temperature of 91. At Los Angeles Airport, it was mostly cloudy, with a temperature of 63. At San Diego, it was cloudy, with a temperature of 66. Regional observations, at El Paso, thunder was reported, with a temperature of 85. At Salt Lake City, it was clear, with a temperature of 70. It was partly cloudy, with a temperature of 93 at Las Vegas, and 78 at Albuquerque. Once again, at 11 p.m. in Phoenix, under clear skies. The Sky Harbor temperature was 97 degrees. Here is the latest forecast. For the following area, in Arizona, Central Phoenix, issued at 9:41 p.m. Mountain Standard Time. Tonight, clear. Lows 73 to 82. Southwest wind 5 to 15 miles per hour. Juneteenth, sunny. Highs 102 to 107. Southeast wind around 5 miles per hour in the morning, becoming southwest 5 to 10 miles per hour in the afternoon. Friday night, clear. Lows 71 to 80. Southwest wind 5 to 10 miles per hour in the evening, becoming southeast after midnight. Saturday, sunny. Highs 100 to 105. Southeast wind around 5 miles per hour in the morning, becoming southwest 5 to 10 miles per hour in the afternoon. Saturday night, clear. Lows 71 to 79. West wind 5 to 10 miles per hour. Sunday, sunny. Highs 101 to 107. Sunday night, clear. Lows 72 to 79. Monday, sunny. Highs 103 to 109. Monday night, clear. Lows 75 to 82. Tuesday, sunny and hot. Highs 105 to 111. Tuesday night, clear. Lows 77 to 84.
Wednesday, sunny and hot. Highs 108 to 114. Wednesday night, mostly clear. Lows 79 to 87. Thursday, sunny and hot. Highs 109 to 115. Here is the synopsis for Southeast California, Southwest, and South Central Arizona. Temperatures will continue to cool closer to normal for the remainder of the week, allowing moderate heat risk to be reduced towards a minor category. An approaching East Pacific weather disturbance will dry out the region, while bringing increasingly breezy conditions through the weekend, which will pose in an elevated fire risk. Strong high pressure should build back into the region by the middle of next week, with increased odds of major heat risk impacting the area. 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The current time is 11:16 p.m. Mountain Standard Time. Here is the 11 p.m. Mountain Standard Time observation for Phoenix on Thursday, June 18th. At Sky Harbor, it was clear. Visibility 10 miles. Temperature was 97 degrees, dew point 38, relative humidity 13%. Wind was west, at 12 miles an hour. And the pressure was 29.79 inches, and rising. Other observations for South Central Arizona, including the greater Phoenix area, it was clear, with a temperature of 84 at Buckeye, 92 at Deer Valley, 93 at Scottsdale Airport, and 94 at Falcon Field. Under clear skies, Mesa Gateway reported 93, Chandler reported 92, and Casa Grande reported 86. Observations for northern Arizona, skies ranged from clear to partly cloudy. It was 62 at Flagstaff, 79 at Kingman, 66 at the Grand Canyon, and 72 at Prescott. Payson reported 75, Page reported 90, Winslow reported 76, and Sholo reported 66. Observations for southern Arizona, it was clear, with a temperature of 85 at Tucson, 78 at Nogales, and 79 at Sierra Vista. Observations for southern California, at Blythe, it was clear, with a temperature

7 degrees. Here is the latest forecast. For the following area, in Arizona, Central Phoenix, issued at 9:41 p.m. Mountain Standard Time. Tonight, clear. Lows 73 to 82. Southwest wind 5 to 15 miles per hour. Juneteenth, sunny. Highs 102 to 107. Southeast wind around 5 miles per hour in the morning, becoming southwest 5 to 10 miles per hour in the afternoon. Friday night, clear. Lows 71 to 80. Southwest wind 5 to 10 miles per hour in the evening, becoming southeast after midnight. Saturday, sunny. Highs 100 to 105. Southeast wind around 5 miles per hour in the morning, becoming southwest 5 to 10 miles per hour in the afternoon. Saturday night, clear. Lows 71 to 79. West wind 5 to 10 miles per hour. Sunday, sunny. Highs 101 to 107. Sunday night, clear. Lows 72 to 79. Monday, sunny. Highs 103 to 109. Monday night, clear. Lows 75 to 82. Tuesday, sunny and hot. Highs 105 to 111. Tuesday night, clear. Lows 77 to 84. Wednesday, sunny and hot. Highs 108 to 114. Wednesday night, mostly clear. Lows 79 to 87. Thursday, sunny and hot. Highs 109 to 115. Here is the synopsis for Southeast California, Southwest, and South Central Arizona. Temperatures will continue to cool closer to normal for the remainder of the week, allowing moderate heat risk to be reduced towards a minor category. An approaching East Pacific weather disturbance will dry out the region, while bringing increasingly breezy conditions through the weekend, which will pose in an elevated fire risk. Strong high pressure should build back into the region by the middle of next week, with increased odds of major heat risk impacting the area. 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The current time is 11:21 p.m. Mountain Standard Time. Here is the 11 p.m. Mountain Standard Time observation for Phoenix on Thursday, June 18th. At Sky Harbor, it was clear. Visibility 10 miles. Temperature was 97 degrees, dew point 38, relative humidity 13%. Wind was west, at 12 miles an hour. And the pressure was 29.79 inches, and rising. Other observations for South Central Arizona, including the greater Phoenix area, it was clear, with a temperature of 84 at Buckeye, 92 at Deer Valley, 93 at Scottsdale Airport, and 94 at Falcon Field. Under clear skies, Mesa Gateway reported 93, Chandler reported 92, and Casa Grande reported 86. Observations for northern Arizona, skies ranged from clear to partly cloudy. It was 62 at Flagstaff, 79 at Kingman, 66 at the Grand Canyon, and 72 at Prescott. Payson reported 75, Page reported 90, Winslow reported 76, and Sholo reported 66. Observations for southern Arizona, it was clear, with a temperature of 85 at Tucson, 78 at Nogales, and 79 at Sierra Vista. Observations for southern California, at Blythe, it was clear, with a temperature of 91. At Los Angeles Airport, it was mostly cloudy, with a temperature of 63. At San Diego, it was cloudy, with a temperature of 66. Regional observations, at El Paso, thunder was reported, with a temperature of 85. At Salt Lake City, it was clear, with a temperature of 70. It was partly cloudy, with a temperature of 93 at Las Vegas, and 78 at Albuquerque. Once again, at 11 p.m. in Phoenix, under clear skies. The Sky Harbor temperature was 97 degrees.

Here is the latest forecast. For the following area, in Arizona, Central Phoenix, issued at 9:41 p.m. Mountain Standard Time. Tonight, clear. Lows 73 to 82. Southwest wind 5 to 15 miles per hour. Juneteenth, sunny. Highs 102 to 107. Southeast wind around 5 miles per hour in the morning, becoming southwest 5 to 10 miles per hour in the afternoon. Friday night, clear. Lows 71 to 80. Southwest wind 5 to 10 miles per hour in the evening, becoming southeast after midnight. Saturday, sunny. Highs 100 to 105. Southeast wind around 5 miles per hour in the morning, becoming southwest 5 to 10 miles per hour in the afternoon. Saturday night, clear. Lows 71 to 79. West wind 5 to 10 miles per hour. Sunday, sunny. Highs 101 to 107. Sunday night, clear. Lows 72 to 79. Monday, sunny. Highs 103 to 109. Monday night, clear. Lows 75 to 82. Tuesday, sunny and hot. Highs 105 to 111. Tuesday night, clear. Lows 77 to 84. Wednesday, sunny and hot. Highs 108 to 114. Wednesday night, mostly clear. Lows 79 to 87. Thursday, sunny and hot. Highs 109 to 115. Here is the synopsis for Southeast California, Southwest, and South Central Arizona. Temperatures will continue to cool closer to normal for the remainder of the week, allowing moderate heat risk to be reduced towards a minor category. An approaching East Pacific weather disturbance will dry out the region, while bringing increasingly breezy conditions through the weekend, which will pose in an elevated fire risk. Strong high pressure should build back into the region by the middle of next week, with increased odds of major heat risk impacting the area. 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The current time is 11:26 p.m. Mountain Standard Time. Here is the 11 p.m. Mountain Standard Time observation for Phoenix on Thursday, June 18th. At Sky Harbor, it was clear. Visibility 10 miles. Temperature was 97 degrees, dew point 38, relative humidity 13%. Wind was west, at 12 miles an hour. And the pressure was 29.79 inches, and rising. Other observations for South Central Arizona, including the greater Phoenix area, it was clear, with a temperature of 84 at Buckeye, 92 at Deer Valley, 93 at Scottsdale Airport, and 94 at Falcon Field. Under clear skies, Mesa Gateway reported 93, Chandler reported 92, and Casa Grande reported 86. Observations for northern Arizona, skies ranged from clear to partly cloudy. It was 62 at Flagstaff, 79 at Kingman, 66 at the Grand Canyon, and 72 at Prescott. Payson reported 75, Page reported 90, Winslow reported 76, and Sholo reported 66. Observations for southern Arizona, it was clear, with a temperature of 85 at Tucson, 78 at Nogales, and 79 at Sierra Vista. Observations for southern California, at Blythe, it was clear, with a temperature of 91. At Los Angeles Airport, it was mostly cloudy, with a temperature of 63. At San Diego, it was cloudy, with a temperature of 66. Regional observations, at El Paso, thunder was reported, with a temperature of 85. At Salt Lake City, it was clear, with a temperature of 70. It was partly cloudy, with a temperature of 93 at Las Vegas, and 78 at Albuquerque. Once again, at 11 p.m. in Phoenix, under clear skies. The Sky Harbor temperature was 97 degrees. Here is the latest forecast.
for the following area in Arizona, Central Phoenix, issued at 9:41 p.m. Mountain Standard Time. Tonight, clear. Lows 73 to 82. Southwest wind 5 to 15 miles per hour. Juneteenth, sunny. Highs 102 to 107. Southeast wind around 5 miles per hour in the morning, becoming southwest 5 to 10 miles per hour in the afternoon. Friday night, clear. Lows 71 to 80. Southwest wind 5 to 10 miles per hour in the evening, becoming southeast after midnight. Saturday, sunny. Highs 100 to 105. Southeast wind around 5 miles per hour in the morning, becoming southwest 5 to 10 miles per hour in the afternoon. Saturday night, clear. Lows 71 to 79. West wind 5 to 10 miles per hour. Sunday, sunny. Highs 101 to 107. Sunday night, clear. Lows 72 to 79. Monday, sunny. Highs 103 to 109. Monday night, clear. Lows 75 to 82. Tuesday, sunny and hot. Highs 105 to 111. Tuesday night, clear. Lows 77 to 84. Wednesday, sunny and hot. Highs 108 to 114. Wednesday night, mostly clear. Lows 79 to 87. Thursday, sunny and hot. Highs 109 to 115. Here is the synopsis for Southeast California, Southwest, and South Central Arizona. Temperatures will continue to cool closer to normal for the remainder of the week, allowing moderate heat risk to be reduced towards a minor category. An approaching East Pacific weather disturbance will dry out the region, while bringing increasingly breezy conditions through the weekend, which will pose in an elevated fire risk. Strong high pressure should build back into the region by the middle of next week, with increased odds of major heat risk impacting the area. 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The current time is 11:31 p.m. Mountain Standard Time. Here is the 11 p.m. Mountain Standard Time observation for Phoenix on Thursday, June 18th. At Sky Harbor, it was clear. Visibility 10 miles. Temperature was 97 degrees, dew point 38, relative humidity 13%. Wind was west, at 12 miles an hour. And the pressure was 29.79 inches, and rising. Other observations for South Central Arizona, including the Greater Phoenix area, it was clear, with a temperature of 84 at Buckeye, 92 at Deer Valley, 93 at Scottsdale Airport, and 94 at Falcon Field. Under clear skies, Mesa Gateway reported 93, Chandler reported 92, and Casa Grande reported 86. Observations for northern Arizona, skies ranged from clear to partly cloudy. It was 62 at Flagstaff, 79 at Kingman, 66 at the Grand Canyon, and 72 at Prescott. Payson reported 75, Page reported 90, Winslow reported 76, and Sholo reported 66. Observations for southern Arizona, it was clear, with a temperature of 85 at Tucson, 78 at Nogales, and 79 at Sierra Vista. Observations for southern California, at Blythe, it was clear, with a temperature of 91. At Los Angeles Airport, it was mostly cloudy, with a temperature of 63. At San Diego, it was cloudy, with a temperature of 66. Regional observations, at El Paso, thunder was reported, with a temperature of 85. At Salt Lake City, it was clear, with a temperature of 70. It was partly cloudy, with a temperature of 93 at Las Vegas, and 78 at Albuquerque. Once again, at 11 p.m. in Phoenix, under clear skies. The Sky Harbor temperature was 97 degrees. Here is the latest forecast.
for the following area in Arizona, Central Phoenix, issued at 11:31 p.m. Mountain Standard Time. Tonight, clear. Lows 73 to 82. Southwest wind 5 to 15 miles per hour. Juneteenth, sunny. Highs 102 to 107. Southeast wind around 5 miles per hour in the morning, becoming southwest 5 to 10 miles per hour in the afternoon. Friday night, clear. Lows 71 to 80. Southwest wind 5 to 10 miles per hour in the evening, becoming southeast after midnight. Saturday, sunny. Highs 100 to 105. Southeast wind around 5 miles per hour in the morning, becoming southwest 5 to 10 miles per hour in the afternoon. Saturday night, clear. Lows 71 to 79. West wind 5 to 10 miles per hour. Sunday, sunny. Highs 101 to 107. Sunday night, clear. Lows 72 to 79. Monday, sunny. Highs 103 to 109. Monday night, clear. Lows 75 to 82. Tuesday, sunny and hot. Highs 106 to 112. Tuesday night, clear. Lows 78 to 85. Wednesday, sunny and hot. Highs 108 to 114. Wednesday night, mostly clear. Lows 79 to 87. Thursday, sunny and hot. Highs 109 to 115. Here is the synopsis for Southeast California, Southwest, and South Central Arizona. Temperatures will continue to cool closer to normal for the remainder of the week, allowing moderate heat risk to be reduced towards a minor category. An approaching East Pacific weather disturbance will dry out the region, while bringing increasingly breezy conditions through the weekend, which will pose in an elevated fire risk. Strong high pressure should build back into the region by the middle of next week, with increased odds of major heat risk impacting the area. 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The current time is 11:36 p.m. Mountain Standard Time. Here is the 11 p.m. Mountain Standard Time observation for Phoenix on Thursday, June 18th. At Sky Harbor, it was clear. Visibility 10 miles. Temperature was 97 degrees, dew point 38, relative humidity 13%. Wind was west, at 12 miles an hour. And the pressure was 29.79 inches, and rising. Other observations for South Central Arizona, including the greater Phoenix area, it was clear, with a temperature of 84 at Buckeye, 92 at Deer Valley, 93 at Scottsdale Airport, and 94 at Falcon Field. Under clear skies, Mesa Gateway reported 93, Chandler reported 92, and Casa Grande reported 86. Observations for northern Arizona, skies ranged from clear to partly cloudy. It was 62 at Flagstaff, 79 at Kingman, 66 at the Grand Canyon, and 72 at Prescott. Payson reported 75, Page reported 90, Winslow reported 76, and Sholo reported 66. Observations for southern Arizona, it was clear, with a temperature of 85 at Tucson, 78 at Nogales, and 79 at Sierra Vista. Observations for southern California, at Blythe, it was clear, with a temperature of 91. At Los Angeles Airport, it was mostly cloudy, with a temperature of 63. At San Diego, it was cloudy, with a temperature of 66. Regional observations, at El Paso, thunder was reported, with a temperature of 85. At Salt Lake City, it was clear, with a temperature of 70. It was partly cloudy, with a temperature of 93 at Las Vegas, and 78 at Albuquerque. Once again, at 11 p.m. in Phoenix, under clear skies. The Sky Harbor temperature was 97 degrees. Here is the latest forecast. For the following area,
in Arizona, Central Phoenix, issued at 11:31 p.m. Mountain Standard Time. Tonight, clear. Lows 73 to 82. Southwest wind 5 to 15 miles per hour. Juneteenth, sunny. Highs 102 to 107. Southeast wind around 5 miles per hour in the morning, becoming southwest 5 to 10 miles per hour in the afternoon. Friday night, clear. Lows 71 to 80. Southwest wind 5 to 10 miles per hour in the evening, becoming southeast after midnight. Saturday, sunny. Highs 100 to 105. Southeast wind around 5 miles per hour in the morning, becoming southwest 5 to 10 miles per hour in the afternoon. Saturday night, clear. Lows 71 to 79. West wind 5 to 10 miles per hour. Sunday, sunny. Highs 101 to 107. Sunday night, clear. Lows 72 to 79. Monday, sunny. Highs 103 to 109. Monday night, clear. Lows 75 to 82. Tuesday, sunny and hot. Highs 106 to 112. Tuesday night, clear. Lows 78 to 85. Wednesday, sunny and hot. Highs 108 to 114. Wednesday night, mostly clear. Lows 79 to 87. Thursday, sunny and hot. Highs 109 to 115. Here is the synopsis for Southeast California, Southwest, and South Central Arizona. Temperatures will continue to cool closer to normal for the remainder of the week, allowing moderate heat risk to be reduced towards a minor category. An approaching East Pacific weather disturbance will dry out the region, while bringing increasingly breezy conditions through the weekend, which will pose in an elevated fire risk. Strong high pressure should build back into the region by the middle of next week, with increased odds of major heat risk impacting the area. 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The current time is 11:41 p.m. Mountain Standard Time. Here is the 11 p.m. Mountain Standard Time observation for Phoenix on Thursday, June 18th. At Sky Harbor, it was clear. Visibility 10 miles. Temperature was 97 degrees, dew point 38, relative humidity 13%. Wind was west at 12 miles an hour. And the pressure was 29.79 inches and rising. Other observations for South Central Arizona, including the greater Phoenix area, it was clear, with a temperature of 84 at Buckeye, 92 at Deer Valley, 93 at Scottsdale Airport, and 94 at Falcon Field. Under clear skies, Mesa Gateway reported 93, Chandler reported 92, and Casa Grande reported 86. Observations for northern Arizona, skies ranged from clear to partly cloudy. It was 62 at Flagstaff, 79 at Kingman, 66 at the Grand Canyon, and 72 at Prescott. Payson reported 75, Page reported 90, Winslow reported 76, and Sholo reported 66. Observations for southern Arizona, it was clear, with a temperature of 85 at Tucson, 78 at Nogales, and 79 at Sierra Vista. Observations for Southern California, at Blythe, it was clear, with a temperature of 91. At Los Angeles Airport, it was mostly cloudy, with a temperature of 63. At San Diego, it was cloudy, with a temperature of 66. Regional observations, at El Paso, thunder was reported, with a temperature of 85. At Salt Lake City, it was clear, with a temperature of 70. It was partly cloudy, with a temperature of 93 at Las Vegas, and 78 at Albuquerque. Once again, at 11 p.m. in Phoenix, under clear skies. The Sky Harbor temperature was 97 degrees. Here is the latest forecast. For the following area,
in Arizona, Central Phoenix, issued at 11:31 p.m. Mountain Standard Time. Tonight, clear. Lows 73 to 82. Southwest wind 5 to 15 miles per hour. Juneteenth, sunny. Highs 102 to 107. Southeast wind around 5 miles per hour in the morning, becoming southwest 5 to 10 miles per hour in the afternoon. Friday night, clear. Lows 71 to 80. Southwest wind 5 to 10 miles per hour in the evening, becoming southeast after midnight. Saturday, sunny. Highs 100 to 105. Southeast wind around 5 miles per hour in the morning, becoming southwest 5 to 10 miles per hour in the afternoon. Saturday night, clear. Lows 71 to 79. West wind 5 to 10 miles per hour. Sunday, sunny. Highs 101 to 107. Sunday night, clear. Lows 72 to 79. Monday, sunny. Highs 103 to 109. Monday night, clear. Lows 75 to 82. Tuesday, sunny and hot. Highs 106 to 112. Tuesday night, clear. Lows 78 to 85. Wednesday, sunny and hot. Highs 108 to 114. Wednesday night, mostly clear. Lows 79 to 87. Thursday, sunny and hot. Highs 109 to 115. Here is the synopsis for Southeast California, Southwest, and South Central Arizona. Temperatures will continue to cool closer to normal for the remainder of the week, allowing moderate heat risk to be reduced towards a minor category. An approaching East Pacific weather disturbance will dry out the region, while bringing increasingly breezy conditions through the weekend, which will pose in an elevated fire risk. Strong high pressure should build back into the region by the middle of next week, with increased odds of major heat risk impacting the area. 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The current time is 11:46 p.m. Mountain Standard Time. Here is the 11 p.m. Mountain Standard Time observation for Phoenix on Thursday, June 18th. At Sky Harbor, it was clear. Visibility 10 miles. Temperature was 97 degrees, dew point 38, relative humidity 13%. Wind was west at 12 miles an hour. And the pressure was 29.79 inches and rising. Other observations for South Central Arizona, including the greater Phoenix area, it was clear, with a temperature of 84 at Buckeye, 92 at Deer Valley, 93 at Scottsdale Airport, and 94 at Falcon Field. Under clear skies, Mesa Gateway reported 93, Chandler reported 92, and Casa Grande reported 86. Observations for northern Arizona, skies ranged from clear to partly cloudy. It was 62 at Flagstaff, 79 at Kingman, 66 at the Grand Canyon, and 72 at Prescott. Payson reported 75, Page reported 90, Winslow reported 76, and Sholo reported 66. Observations for southern Arizona, it was clear, with a temperature of 85 at Tucson, 78 at Nogales, and 79 at Sierra Vista. Observations for Southern California, at Blythe, it was clear, with a temperature of 91. At Los Angeles Airport, it was mostly cloudy, with a temperature of 63. At San Diego, it was cloudy, with a temperature of 66. Regional observations, at El Paso, thunder was reported, with a temperature of 85. At Salt Lake City, it was clear, with a temperature of 70. It was partly cloudy, with a temperature of 93 at Las Vegas, and 78 at Albuquerque. Once again, at 11 p.m. in Phoenix, under clear skies. The Sky Harbor temperature was 97 degrees. Here is the latest forecast. For the following area,
in Arizona, Central Phoenix, issued at 11:31 p.m. Mountain Standard Time. Tonight, clear. Lows 73 to 82. Southwest wind 5 to 15 miles per hour. Juneteenth, sunny. Highs 102 to 107. Southeast wind around 5 miles per hour in the morning, becoming southwest 5 to 10 miles per hour in the afternoon. Friday night, clear. Lows 71 to 80. Southwest wind 5 to 10 miles per hour in the evening, becoming southeast after midnight. Saturday, sunny. Highs 100 to 105. Southeast wind around 5 miles per hour in the morning, becoming southwest 5 to 10 miles per hour in the afternoon. Saturday night, clear. Lows 71 to 79. West wind 5 to 10 miles per hour. Sunday, sunny. Highs 101 to 107. Sunday night, clear. Lows 72 to 79. Monday, sunny. Highs 103 to 109. Monday night, clear. Lows 75 to 82. Tuesday, sunny and hot. Highs 106 to 112. Tuesday night, clear. Lows 78 to 85. Wednesday, sunny and hot. Highs 108 to 114. Wednesday night, mostly clear. Lows 79 to 87. Thursday, sunny and hot. Highs 109 to 115. Here is the synopsis for Southeast California, Southwest, and South Central Arizona. Temperatures will continue to cool closer to normal for the remainder of the week, allowing moderate heat risk to be reduced towards a minor category. An approaching East Pacific weather disturbance will dry out the region, while bringing increasingly breezy conditions through the weekend, which will pose in an elevated fire risk. Strong high pressure should build back into the region by the middle of next week, with increased odds of major heat risk impacting the area. 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The current time is 11:51 p.m. Mountain Standard Time. Here is the 11 p.m. Mountain Standard Time observation for Phoenix on Thursday, June 18th. At Sky Harbor, it was clear. Visibility 10 miles. Temperature was 97 degrees, dew point 38, relative humidity 13%. Wind was west at 12 miles an hour. And the pressure was 29.79 inches and rising. Other observations for South Central Arizona, including the Greater Phoenix area, it was clear, with a temperature of 84 at Buckeye, 92 at Deer Valley, 93 at Scottsdale Airport, and 94 at Falcon Field. Under clear skies, Mesa Gateway reported 93, Chandler reported 92, and Casa Grande reported 86. Observations for northern Arizona, skies ranged from clear to partly cloudy. It was 62 at Flagstaff, 79 at Kingman, 66 at the Grand Canyon, and 72 at Prescott. Payson reported 75, Page reported 90, Winslow reported 76, and Sholo reported 66. Observations for southern Arizona, it was clear, with a temperature of 85 at Tucson, 78 at Nogales, and 79 at Sierra Vista. Observations for Southern California, at Blythe, it was clear, with a temperature of 91. At Los Angeles Airport, it was mostly cloudy, with a temperature of 63. At San Diego, it was cloudy, with a temperature of 66. Regional observations, at El Paso, thunder was reported, with a temperature of 85. At Salt Lake City, it was clear, with a temperature of 70. It was partly cloudy, with a temperature of 93 at Las Vegas, and 78 at Albuquerque. Once again, at 11 p.m. in Phoenix, under clear skies. The Sky Harbor temperature was 97 degrees. Here is the latest forecast for the following area in Arizona.
Central Phoenix, issued at 11:31 p.m. Mountain Standard Time. Tonight, clear. Lows 73 to 82. Southwest wind 5 to 15 miles per hour. Juneteenth, sunny. Highs 102 to 107. Southeast wind around 5 miles per hour in the morning, becoming southwest 5 to 10 miles per hour in the afternoon. Friday night, clear. Lows 71 to 80. Southwest wind 5 to 10 miles per hour in the evening, becoming southeast after midnight. Saturday, sunny. Highs 100 to 105. Southeast wind around 5 miles per hour in the morning, becoming southwest 5 to 10 miles per hour in the afternoon. Saturday night, clear. Lows 71 to 79. West wind 5 to 10 miles per hour. Sunday, sunny. Highs 101 to 107. Sunday night, clear. Lows 72 to 79. Monday, sunny. Highs 103 to 109. Monday night, clear. Lows 75 to 82. Tuesday, sunny and hot. Highs 106 to 112. Tuesday night, clear. Lows 78 to 85. Wednesday, sunny and hot. Highs 108 to 114. Wednesday night, mostly clear. Lows 79 to 87. Thursday, sunny and hot. Highs 109 to 115. Here is the synopsis for Southeast California, Southwest, and South Central Arizona. Temperatures will continue to cool closer to normal for the remainder of the week, allowing moderate heat risk to be reduced towards a minor category. An approaching East Pacific weather disturbance will dry out the region, while bringing increasingly breezy conditions through the weekend, which will pose in an elevated fire risk. Strong high pressure should build back into the region by the middle of next week, with increased odds of major heat risk impacting the area. 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The current time is 11:56 p.m. Mountain Standard Time. Here is the 11 p.m. Mountain Standard Time observation for Phoenix on Thursday, June 18th. At Sky Harbor, it was clear. Visibility 10 miles. Temperature was 97 degrees, dew point 38, relative humidity 13%. Wind was west at 12 miles an hour. And the pressure was 29.79 inches and rising. Other observations for South Central Arizona, including the greater Phoenix area, it was clear, with a temperature of 84 at Buckeye, 92 at Deer Valley, 93 at Scottsdale Airport, and 94 at Falcon Field. Under clear skies, Mesa Gateway reported 93, Chandler reported 92, and Casa Grande reported 86. Observations for northern Arizona, skies ranged from clear to partly cloudy. It was 62 at Flagstaff, 79 at Kingman, 66 at the Grand Canyon, and 72 at Prescott. Payson reported 75, Page reported 90, Winslow reported 76, and Sholo reported 66. Observations for southern Arizona, it was clear, with a temperature of 85 at Tucson, 78 at Nogales, and 79 at Sierra Vista. Observations for Southern California, at Blythe, it was clear, with a temperature of 91. At Los Angeles Airport, it was mostly cloudy, with a temperature of 63. At San Diego, it was cloudy, with a temperature of 66. Regional observations, at El Paso, thunder was reported, with a temperature of 85. At Salt Lake City, it was clear, with a temperature of 70. It was partly cloudy, with a temperature of 93 at Las Vegas, and 78 at Albuquerque. Once again, at 11 p.m. in Phoenix, under clear skies. The Sky Harbor temperature was 97 degrees. Here is the latest forecast. For the following area, in Arizona, Central Phoenix,
issued at 11:31 p.m. Mountain Standard Time. Tonight, clear. Lows 73 to 82. Southwest wind 5 to 15 miles per hour. Juneteenth, sunny. Highs 102 to 107. Southeast wind around 5 miles per hour in the morning, becoming southwest 5 to 10 miles per hour in the afternoon. Friday night, clear. Lows 71 to 80. Southwest wind 5 to 10 miles per hour in the evening, becoming southeast after midnight. Saturday, sunny. Highs 100 to 105. Southeast wind around 5 miles per hour in the morning, becoming southwest 5 to 10 miles per hour in the afternoon. Saturday night, clear. Lows 71 to 79. West wind 5 to 10 miles per hour. Sunday, sunny. Highs 101 to 107. Sunday night, clear. Lows 72 to 79. Monday, sunny. Highs 103 to 109. Monday night, clear. Lows 75 to 82. Tuesday, sunny and hot. Highs 106 to 112. Tuesday night, clear. Lows 78 to 85. Wednesday, sunny and hot. Highs 108 to 114. Wednesday night, mostly clear. Lows 79 to 87. Thursday, sunny and hot. Highs 109 to 115. Here is the synopsis for Southeast California, Southwest, and South Central Arizona. Temperatures will continue to cool closer to normal for the remainder of the week, allowing moderate heat risk to be reduced towards a minor category. An approaching East Pacific weather disturbance will dry out the region, while bringing increasingly breezy conditions through the weekend, which will pose in an elevated fire risk. Strong high pressure should build back into the region by the middle of next week, with increased odds of major heat risk impacting the area. 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The current time is 12:01 a.m. Mountain Standard Time. Here is the latest forecast for the following area in Arizona, Central Phoenix, issued at 11:31 p.m. Mountain Standard Time. Tonight, clear. Lows 73 to 82. Southwest wind 5 to 15 miles per hour. Juneteenth, sunny. Highs 102 to 107. Southeast wind around 5 miles per hour in the morning, becoming southwest 5 to 10 miles per hour in the afternoon. Friday night, clear. Lows 71 to 80. Southwest wind 5 to 10 miles per hour in the evening, becoming southeast after midnight. Saturday, sunny. Highs 100 to 105. Southeast wind around 5 miles per hour in the morning, becoming southwest 5 to 10 miles per hour in the afternoon. Saturday night, clear. Lows 71 to 79. West wind 5 to 10 miles per hour. Sunday, sunny. Highs 101 to 107. Sunday night, clear. Lows 72 to 79. Monday, sunny. Highs 103 to 109. Monday night, clear. Lows 75 to 82. Tuesday, sunny and hot. Highs 106 to 112. Tuesday night, clear. Lows 78 to 85. Wednesday, sunny and hot. Highs 108 to 114. Wednesday night, mostly clear. Lows 79 to 87. Thursday, sunny and hot. Highs 109 to 115. Here is the synopsis for Southeast California, Southwest, and South Central Arizona. Temperatures will continue to cool closer to normal for the remainder of the week, allowing moderate heat risk to be reduced towards a minor category.
an approaching East Pacific weather disturbance will dry out the region, while bringing increasingly breezy conditions through the weekend, which will pose in an elevated fire risk. Strong high pressure should build back into the region by the middle of next week, with increased odds of major heat risk impacting the area. 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The current time is 12:04 a.m. Mountain Standard Time. Here is the latest forecast for the following area in Arizona, Central Phoenix, issued at 11:31 p.m. Mountain Standard Time. Tonight, clear. Lows 73 to 82. Southwest wind 5 to 15 miles per hour. Juneteenth, sunny. Highs 102 to 107. Southeast wind around 5 miles per hour in the morning, becoming southwest 5 to 10 miles per hour in the afternoon. Friday night, clear. Lows 71 to 80. Southwest wind 5 to 10 miles per hour in the evening, becoming southeast after midnight. Saturday, sunny. Highs 100 to 105. Southeast wind around 5 miles per hour in the morning, becoming southwest 5 to 10 miles per hour in the afternoon. Saturday night, clear. Lows 71 to 79. West wind 5 to 10 miles per hour. Sunday, sunny. Highs 101 to 107. Sunday night, clear. Lows 72 to 79. Monday, sunny. Highs 103 to 109. Monday night, clear. Lows 75 to 82. Tuesday, sunny and hot. Highs 106 to 112. Tuesday night, clear. Lows 78 to 85. Wednesday, sunny and hot. Highs 108 to 114. Wednesday night, mostly clear. Lows 79 to 87. Thursday, sunny and hot. Highs 109 to 115. Here is the synopsis for Southeast California, Southwest, and South Central Arizona. Temperatures will continue to cool closer to normal for the remainder of the week, allowing moderate heat risk to be reduced towards a minor category. An approaching East Pacific weather disturbance will dry out the region, while bringing increasingly breezy conditions through the weekend, which will pose in an elevated fire risk. Strong high pressure should build back into the region by the middle of next week, with increased odds of major heat risk impacting the area. 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The current time is 12:07 a.m. Mountain Standard Time. Here is the latest forecast for the following area in Arizona, Central Phoenix, issued at 11:31 p.m. Mountain Standard Time. Tonight, clear. Lows 73 to 82. Southwest wind 5 to 15 miles per hour. Juneteenth, sunny. Highs 102 to 107. Southeast wind around 5 miles per hour in the morning, becoming southwest 5 to 10 miles per hour in the afternoon. Friday night, clear. Lows 71 to 80. Southwest wind 5 to 10 miles per hour in the evening, becoming southeast after midnight. Saturday, sunny. Highs 100 to 105. Southeast wind around 5 miles per hour in the morning, becoming southwest 5 to 10 miles per hour in the afternoon. Saturday night, clear. Lows 71 to 79. West wind 5 to 10 miles per hour. Sunday, sunny. Highs 101 to 107. Sunday night, clear. Lows 72 to 79. Monday, sunny. Highs 103 to 109. Monday night, clear. Lows 75 to 82. Tuesday, sunny and hot. Highs 106 to 112. Tuesday night, clear.
lows 78 to 85. Wednesday, sunny and hot. Highs 108 to 114. Wednesday night, mostly clear. Lows 79 to 87. Thursday, sunny and hot. Highs 109 to 115. Here is the synopsis for Southeast California, Southwest, and South Central Arizona. Temperatures will continue to cool closer to normal for the remainder of the week, allowing moderate heat risk to be reduced towards a minor category. An approaching East Pacific weather disturbance will dry out the region, while bringing increasingly breezy conditions through the weekend, which will pose in an elevated fire risk. Strong high pressure should build back into the region by the middle of next week, with increased odds of major heat risk impacting the area. 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

12 a.m. Mountain Standard Time. Here is the Midnight Mountain Standard Time observation for Phoenix on Friday, June 19th. At Sky Harbor, it was clear. Visibility 10 miles. Temperature was 95 degrees, dew point 38, relative humidity 13%. Wind was west, at 13 miles an hour. And the pressure was 29.80 inches, and rising. Other observations for South Central Arizona, including the Greater Phoenix area, it was clear, with a temperature of 82 at Buckeye, 90 at Luke Air Force Base, 90 at Deer Valley, 91 at Scottsdale Airport, and 91 at Falcon Field. Under clear skies, Mesa Gateway reported 90, Chandler reported 89, Casa Grande reported 86, and Gila Bend reported 87. Observations for northern Arizona, skies ranged from clear to partly cloudy. It was 60 at Flagstaff, 79 at Kingman, 57 at the Grand Canyon, and 73 at Prescott. Payson reported 75, Page reported 88, Winslow reported 75, and Sholo reported 66. Observations for southern Arizona, it was clear. It was 84 at Tucson, 85 at Yuma, 73 at Nogales, and 78 at Sierra Vista. Observations for Southern California, at Blythe, it was clear, with a temperature of 88. At Los Angeles Airport, it was mostly cloudy, with a temperature of 63. At San Diego, it was cloudy, with a temperature of 65. Regional observations, at El Paso, thunder was reported, with a temperature of 85. At Salt Lake City, it was clear, with a temperature of 69. It was partly cloudy, with a temperature of 91 at Las Vegas, and 73 at Albuquerque. Once again, at midnight in Phoenix, under clear skies. The Sky Harbor temperature was 95 degrees. Here is the latest forecast. For the following area, in Arizona, Central Phoenix, issued at 11:31 p.m. Mountain Standard Time. Tonight,

approaching East Pacific weather disturbance will dry out the region, while bringing increasingly breezy conditions through the weekend, which will pose in an elevated fire risk. Strong high pressure should build back into the region by the middle of next week, with increased odds of major heat risk impacting the area. 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The current time is 12:17 a.m. Mountain Standard Time. Here is the Midnight Mountain Standard Time observation for Phoenix on Friday, June 19th. At Sky Harbor, it was clear. Visibility 10 miles. Temperature was 95 degrees, dew point 38, relative humidity 13%. Wind was west, at 13 miles an hour. And the pressure was 29.80 inches, and rising. Other observations for South Central Arizona, including the Greater Phoenix area, it was clear, with a temperature of 82 at Buckeye, 90 at Luke Air Force Base, 90 at Deer Valley, 91 at Scottsdale Airport, and 91 at Falcon Field. Under clear skies, Mesa Gateway reported 90, Chandler reported 89, Casa Grande reported 86, and Gila Bend reported 87. Observations for northern Arizona, skies ranged from clear to partly cloudy. It was 60 at Flagstaff, 79 at Kingman, 57 at the Grand Canyon, and 73 at Prescott. Payson reported 75, Page reported 88,

regional observations, at El Paso, thunder was reported with a temperature of 85. At Salt Lake City, it was clear with a temperature of 69. It was partly cloudy with a temperature of 91 at Las Vegas and 73 at Albuquerque. Once again, at midnight in Phoenix, under clear skies. The Sky Harbor temperature was 95 degrees. Here is the latest forecast. For the following area, in Arizona, Central Phoenix, issued at 11:31 p.m. Mountain Standard Time. Tonight, clear. Lows 73 to 82. Southwest wind 5 to 15 miles per hour. Juneteenth, sunny. Highs 102 to 107. Southeast wind around 5 miles per hour in the morning, becoming southwest 5 to 10 miles per hour in the afternoon. Friday night, clear. Lows 71 to 80. Southwest wind 5 to 10 miles per hour in the evening, becoming southeast after midnight. Saturday, sunny. Highs 100 to 105. Southeast wind around 5 miles per hour in the morning, becoming southwest 5 to 10 miles per hour in the afternoon. Saturday night, clear. Lows 71 to 79. West wind 5 to 10 miles per hour. Sunday, sunny. Highs 101 to 107. Sunday night, clear. Lows 72 to 79. Monday, sunny. Highs 103 to 109. Monday night, clear. Lows 75 to 82. Tuesday, sunny and hot. Highs 106 to 112. Tuesday night, clear. Lows 78 to 85. Wednesday, sunny and hot. Highs 108 to 114. Wednesday night, mostly clear. Lows 79 to 87. Thursday, sunny and hot. Highs 109 to 115. Here is the synopsis for Southeast California, Southwest, and South Central Arizona. Temperatures will continue to cool closer to normal for the remainder of the week, allowing moderate heat risk to be reduced towards a minor category. An approaching East Pacific weather disturbance will dry out the region, while bringing increasingly breezy conditions through the weekend, which will pose in an elevated fire risk. Strong high pressure should build back into the region by the middle of next week, with increased odds of major heat risk impacting the area. 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The current time is 12:22 a.m. Mountain Standard Time. Here is the midnight Mountain Standard Time observation for Phoenix on Friday, June 19th. At Sky Harbor, it was clear. Visibility 10 miles. Temperature was 95 degrees, dew point 38, relative humidity 13%. Wind was west at 13 miles an hour. And the pressure was 29.80 inches and rising. Other observations for South Central Arizona, including the greater Phoenix area, it was clear, with a temperature of 82 at Buckeye, 90 at Luke Air Force Base, 90 at Deer Valley, 91 at Scottsdale Airport, and 91 at Falcon Field. Under clear skies, Mesa Gateway reported 90, Chandler reported 89, Casa Grande reported 86, and Gila Bend reported 87. Observations for northern Arizona, skies ranged from clear to partly cloudy. It was 60 at Flagstaff, 79 at Kingman, 57 at the Grand Canyon, and 73 at Prescott. Payson reported 75, Page reported 88, Winslow reported 75, and Sholo reported 66. Observations for southern Arizona, it was clear. It was 84 at Tucson, 85 at Yuma, 73 at Nogales, and 78 at Sierra Vista. Observations for southern California, at Blythe, it was clear, with a temperature of 88. At Los Angeles Airport, it was mostly cloudy, with a temperature of 63. At San Diego, it was cloudy, with a temperature

regional observations, at El Paso, thunder was reported, with a temperature of 85. At Salt Lake City, it was clear, with a temperature of 69. It was partly cloudy, with a temperature of 91 at Las Vegas, and 73 at Albuquerque. Once again, at midnight in Phoenix, under clear skies. The Sky Harbor temperature was 95 degrees. Here is the latest forecast. For the following area, in Arizona, Central Phoenix, issued at 11:31 p.m. Mountain Standard Time. Tonight, clear. Lows 73 to 82. Southwest wind 5 to 15 miles per hour. Juneteenth, sunny. Highs 102 to 107. Southeast wind around 5 miles per hour in the morning, becoming southwest 5 to 10 miles per hour in the afternoon. Friday night, clear. Lows 71 to 80. Southwest wind 5 to 10 miles per hour in the evening, becoming southeast after midnight. Saturday, sunny. Highs 100 to 105. Southeast wind around 5 miles per hour in the morning, becoming southwest 5 to 10 miles per hour in the afternoon. Saturday night, clear. Lows 71 to 79. West wind 5 to 10 miles per hour. Sunday, sunny. Highs 101 to 107. Sunday night, clear. Lows 72 to 79. Monday, sunny. Highs 103 to 109. Monday night, clear. Lows 75 to 82. Tuesday, sunny and hot. Highs 106 to 112. Tuesday night, clear. Lows 78 to 85. Wednesday, sunny and hot. Highs 108 to 114. Wednesday night, mostly clear. Lows 79 to 87. Thursday, sunny and hot. Highs 109 to 115. Here is the synopsis for Southeast California, Southwest, and South Central Arizona. Temperatures will continue to cool closer to normal for the remainder of the week, allowing moderate heat risk to be reduced towards a minor category. An approaching East Pacific weather disturbance will dry out the region, while bringing increasingly breezy conditions through the weekend, which will pose in an elevated fire risk. Strong high pressure should build back into the region by the middle of next week, with increased odds of major heat risk impacting the area. 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The current time is 12:28 a.m. Mountain Standard Time. Here is the midnight Mountain Standard Time observation for Phoenix on Friday, June 19th. At Sky Harbor, it was clear. Visibility 10 miles. Temperature was 95 degrees, dew point 38, relative humidity 13%. Wind was west, at 13 miles an hour. And the pressure was 29.80 inches, and rising. Other observations for South Central Arizona, including the Greater Phoenix area, it was clear, with a temperature of 82 at Buckeye, 90 at Luke Air Force Base, 90 at Deer Valley, 91 at Scottsdale Airport, and 91 at Falcon Field. Under clear skies, Mesa Gateway reported 90, Chandler reported 89, Casa Grande reported 86, and Gila Bend reported 87. Observations for northern Arizona, skies ranged from clear to partly cloudy. It was 60 at Flagstaff, 79 at Kingman, 57 at the Grand Canyon, and 73 at Prescott. Payson reported 75, Page reported 88, Winslow reported 75, and Sholo reported 66. Observations for southern Arizona, it was clear. It was 84 at Tucson, 85 at Yuma, 73 at Nogales, and 78 at Sierra Vista. Observations for southern California, at Blythe, it was clear, with a temperature of 88. At Los Angeles Airport, it was mostly cloudy, with a temperature of 63. At San Diego,
it was cloudy, with a temperature of 65. Regional observations, at El Paso, thunder was reported, with a temperature of 85. At Salt Lake City, it was clear, with a temperature of 69. It was partly cloudy, with a temperature of 91 at Las Vegas, and 73 at Albuquerque. Once again, at midnight in Phoenix, under clear skies. The Sky Harbor temperature was 95 degrees. Here is the latest forecast. For the following area, in Arizona, Central Phoenix, issued at 11:31 p.m. Mountain Standard Time. Tonight, clear. Lows 73 to 82. Southwest wind 5 to 15 miles per hour. Juneteenth, sunny. Highs 102 to 107. Southeast wind around 5 miles per hour in the morning, becoming southwest 5 to 10 miles per hour in the afternoon. Friday night, clear. Lows 71 to 80. Southwest wind 5 to 10 miles per hour in the evening, becoming southeast after midnight. Saturday, sunny. Highs 100 to 105. Southeast wind around 5 miles per hour in the morning, becoming southwest 5 to 10 miles per hour in the afternoon. Saturday night, clear. Lows 71 to 79. West wind 5 to 10 miles per hour. Sunday, sunny. Highs 101 to 107. Sunday night, clear. Lows 72 to 79. Monday, sunny. Highs 103 to 109. Monday night, clear. Lows 75 to 82. Tuesday, sunny and hot. Highs 106 to 112. Tuesday night, clear. Lows 78 to 85. Wednesday, sunny and hot. Highs 108 to 114. Wednesday night, mostly clear. Lows 79 to 87. Thursday, sunny and hot. Highs 109 to 115. Here is the synopsis for Southeast California, Southwest, and South Central Arizona. Temperatures will continue to cool closer to normal for the remainder of the week, allowing moderate heat risk to be reduced towards a minor category. An approaching East Pacific weather disturbance will dry out the region, while bringing increasingly breezy conditions through the weekend, which will pose in an elevated fire risk. Strong high pressure should build back into the region by the middle of next week, with increased odds of major heat risk impacting the area. 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The current time is 12:33 a.m. Mountain Standard Time. Here is the midnight Mountain Standard Time observation for Phoenix, on Friday, June 19th. It's got clear. Visibility 10 miles. Temperature was 95 degrees, dew point 38, relative humidity 13%. Wind was west, at 13 miles an hour. And the pressure was 29.80 inches, and rising. Other observations for South Central Arizona, including the Greater Phoenix area, it was clear, with a temperature of 82 at Buckeye, 90 at Luke Air Force Base, 90 at Deer Valley, 91 at Scottsdale Airport, and 91 at Falcon Field. Under clear skies, Mesa Gateway reported 90, Chandler reported 89, Casa Grande reported 86, and Gila Bend reported 87. Observations for northern Arizona, skies ranged from clear to partly cloudy. It was 60 at Flagstaff, 79 at Kingman, 57 at the Grand Canyon, and 73 at Prescott. Payson reported 75, Page reported 88, Winslow reported 75, and Sholo reported 66. Observations for southern Arizona, it was clear. It was 84 at Tucson, 85 at Yuma, 73 at Nogales, and 78 at Sierra Vista. Observations for southern California, at Blythe, it was clear, with a temperature of 88. At Los Angeles Airport, it was mostly cloudy, with a temperature of 63.
at San Diego, it was cloudy, with a temperature of 65. Regional observations, at El Paso, thunder was reported, with a temperature of 85. At Salt Lake City, it was clear, with a temperature of 69. It was partly cloudy, with a temperature of 91 at Las Vegas, and 73 at Albuquerque. Once again, at midnight in Phoenix, under clear skies. The Sky Harbor temperature was 95 degrees. Here is the latest forecast. For the following area, in Arizona, Central Phoenix, issued at 11:31 p.m. Mountain Standard Time. Tonight, clear. Lows 73 to 82. Southwest wind 5 to 15 miles per hour. Juneteenth, sunny. Highs 102 to 107. Southeast wind around 5 miles per hour in the morning, becoming southwest 5 to 10 miles per hour in the afternoon. Friday night, clear. Lows 71 to 80. Southwest wind 5 to 10 miles per hour in the evening, becoming southeast after midnight. Saturday, sunny. Highs 100 to 105. Southeast wind around 5 miles per hour in the morning, becoming southwest 5 to 10 miles per hour in the afternoon. Saturday night, clear. Lows 71 to 79. West wind 5 to 10 miles per hour. Sunday, sunny. Highs 101 to 107. Sunday night, clear. Lows 72 to 79. Monday, sunny. Highs 103 to 109. Monday night, clear. Lows 75 to 82. Tuesday, sunny and hot. Highs 106 to 112. Tuesday night, clear. Lows 78 to 85. Wednesday, sunny and hot. Highs 108 to 114. Wednesday night, mostly clear. Lows 79 to 87. Thursday, sunny and hot. Highs 109 to 115. Here is the synopsis for Southeast California, Southwest, and South Central Arizona. Temperatures will continue to cool closer to normal for the remainder of the week, allowing moderate heat risk to be reduced towards a minor category. An approaching East Pacific weather disturbance will dry out the region, while bringing increasingly breezy conditions through the weekend, which will pose in an elevated fire risk. Strong high pressure should build back into the region by the middle of next week, with increased odds of major heat risk impacting the area. 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The current time is 12:38 a.m. Mountain Standard Time. Here is the midnight Mountain Standard Time observation for Phoenix, on Friday, June 19th. At Sky Harbor, it was clear. Visibility 10 miles. Temperature was 95 degrees, dew point 38, relative humidity 13%. Wind was west, at 13 miles an hour. And the pressure was 29.80 inches, and rising. Other observations for South Central Arizona, including the greater Phoenix area, it was clear, with a temperature of 82 at Buckeye, 90 at Luke Air Force Base, 90 at Deer Valley, 91 at Scottsdale Airport, and 91 at Falcon Field. Under clear skies, Mesa Gateway reported 90, Chandler reported 89, Casa Grande reported 86, and Gila Bend reported 87. Observations for northern Arizona, skies ranged from clear to partly cloudy. It was 60 at Flagstaff, 79 at Kingman, 57 at the Grand Canyon, and 73 at Prescott. Payson reported 75, Page reported 88, Winslow reported 75, and Sholo reported 66. Observations for southern Arizona, it was clear. It was 84 at Tucson, 85 at Yuma, 73 at Nogales, and 78 at Sierra Vista. Observations for southern California, at Blythe, it was clear, with a temperature of 88. At Los Angeles Airport, it was mostly cloudy,
with a temperature of 63. At San Diego, it was cloudy, with a temperature of 65. Regional observations. At El Paso, thunder was reported, with a temperature of 85. At Salt Lake City, it was clear, with a temperature of 69. It was partly cloudy, with a temperature of 91 at Las Vegas, and 73.

Southwest wind 5 to 15 miles per hour. Juneteenth, sunny. Highs 102 to 107. Southeast wind around 5 miles per hour in the morning, becoming southwest 5 to 10 miles per hour in the afternoon. Friday night, clear. Lows 71 to 80. Southwest wind 5 to 10 miles per hour in the evening, becoming southeast after midnight. Saturday, sunny. Highs 100 to 105. Southeast wind around 5 miles per hour in the morning, becoming southwest 5 to 10 miles per hour in the afternoon. Saturday night, clear. Lows 71 to 79. West wind 5 to 10 miles per hour. Sunday, sunny. Highs 101 to 107. Sunday night, clear. Lows 72 to 79. Monday, sunny. Highs 103 to 109. Monday night, clear. Lows 75 to 82. Tuesday, sunny and hot. Highs 106 to 112. Tuesday night, clear. Lows 78 to 85. Wednesday, sunny and hot. Highs 108 to 114. Wednesday night, mostly clear. Lows 79 to 87. Thursday, sunny and hot. Highs 109 to 115. Here is the synopsis for Southeast California, Southwest, and South Central Arizona. Temperatures will continue to cool closer to normal for the remainder of the week, allowing moderate heat risk to be reduced towards a minor category. An approaching East Pacific weather disturbance will dry out the region, while bringing increasingly breezy conditions through the weekend, which will pose in an elevated fire risk. Strong high pressure should build back into the region by the middle of next week, with increased odds of major heat risk impacting the area. 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The current time is 12:43 a.m. Mountain Standard Time. Here is the Midnight Mountain Standard Time observation for Phoenix on Friday, June 19th. At Sky Harbor, it was clear. Visibility 10 miles. Temperature was 95 degrees, dew point 38, relative humidity 13%. Wind was west, at 13 miles an hour. And the pressure was 29.80 inches, and rising. Other observations for South Central Arizona, including the greater Phoenix area, it was clear, with a temperature of 82 at Buckeye, 90 at Luke Air Force Base, 90 at Deer Valley, 91 at Scottsdale Airport, and 91 at Falcon Field. Under clear skies, Mesa Gateway reported 90, Chandler reported 89, Casa Grande reported 86, and Gila Bend reported 87. Observations for northern Arizona, skies ranged from clear to partly cloudy. It was 60 at Flagstaff, 79 at Kingman, 57 at the Grand Canyon, and 73 at Prescott. Payson reported 75, Page reported 88, Winslow reported 75, and Sholo reported 66. Observations for southern Arizona, it was clear. It was 84 at Tucson, 85 at Yuma, 73 at Nogales, and 78 at Sierra Vista. Observations for southern California, at Blythe, it was clear, with a temperature of 88. At Los Angeles Airport, it was mostly cloudy, with a temperature of 63. At San Diego, it was cloudy, with a temperature of 65. Regional observations, at El Paso, thunder was reported, with a temperature of 85. At Salt Lake City, it was clear, with a temperature of 69. It was partly cloudy, with a temperature of 91 at Las Vegas, and 73 at Albuquerque. Once again, at midnight in Phoenix, under clear skies. The Sky Harbor temperature was 95 degrees. Here is the latest forecast. For the following area, in Arizona, Central Phoenix, issued at 11:31 p.m. Mountain Standard Time. Tonight, clear.
Lows 73.

southwest wind 5 to 15 miles per hour. Juneteenth, sunny. Highs 102 to 107. Southeast wind around 5 miles per hour in the morning, becoming southwest 5 to 10 miles per hour in the afternoon. Friday night, clear. Lows 71 to 80. Southwest wind 5 to 10 miles per hour in the evening, becoming southeast after midnight. Saturday, sunny. Highs 100 to 105. Southeast wind around 5 miles per hour in the morning, becoming southwest 5 to 10 miles per hour in the afternoon. Saturday night, clear. Lows 71 to 79. West wind 5 to 10 miles per hour. Sunday, sunny. Highs 101 to 107. Sunday night, clear. Lows 72 to 79. Monday, sunny. Highs 103 to 109. Monday night, clear. Lows 75 to 82. Tuesday, sunny and hot. Highs 106 to 112. Tuesday night, clear. Lows 78 to 85. Wednesday, sunny and hot. Highs 108 to 114. Wednesday night, mostly clear. Lows 79 to 87. Thursday, sunny and hot. Highs 109 to 115. Here is the synopsis for Southeast California, Southwest, and South Central Arizona. Temperatures will continue to cool closer to normal for the remainder of the week, allowing moderate heat risk to be reduced towards a minor category. An approaching East Pacific weather disturbance will dry out the region, while bringing increasingly breezy conditions through the weekend, which will pose in an elevated fire risk. Strong high pressure should build back into the region by the middle of next week, with increased odds of major heat risk impacting the area. 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The current time is 12:48 a.m. Mountain Standard Time. Here is the midnight Mountain Standard Time observation for Phoenix on Friday, June 19th. At Sky Harbor, it was clear. Visibility 10 miles. Temperature was 95 degrees, dew point 38, relative humidity 13%. Wind was west, at 13 miles an hour. And the pressure was 29.80 inches, and rising. Other observations for South Central Arizona, including the Greater Phoenix area, it was clear, with a temperature of 82 at Buckeye, 90 at Luke Air Force Base, 90 at Deer Valley, 91 at Scottsdale Airport, and 91 at Falcon Field. Under clear skies, Mesa Gateway reported 90, Chandler reported 89, Casa Grande reported 86, and Gila Bend reported 87. Observations for northern Arizona, skies ranged from clear to partly cloudy. It was 60 at Flagstaff, 79 at Kingman, 57 at the Grand Canyon, and 73 at Prescott. Payson reported 75, Page reported 88, Winslow reported 75, and Sholo reported 66. Observations for southern Arizona, it was clear. It was 84 at Tucson, 85 at Yuma, 73 at Nogales, and 78 at Sierra Vista. Observations for southern California, at Blythe, it was clear, with a temperature of 88. At Los Angeles Airport, it was mostly cloudy, with a temperature of 63. At San Diego, it was cloudy, with a temperature of 65. Regional observations, at El Paso, thunder was reported, with a temperature of 85. At Salt Lake City, it was clear, with a temperature of 69. It was partly cloudy, with a temperature of 91 at Las Vegas, and 73 at Albuquerque. Once again, at midnight in Phoenix, under clear skies. The Sky Harbor temperature was 95 degrees. Here is the latest forecast. For the following area, in Arizona, Central Phoenix, issued at 11:31 p.m. Mountain Standard Time. Tonight, clear.
lows 73 to 82. Southwest wind 5 to 15 miles per hour. Juneteenth, sunny. Highs 102 to 107. Southeast wind around 5 miles per hour in the morning, becoming southwest 5 to 10 miles per hour in the afternoon. Friday night, clear. Lows 71 to 80. Southwest wind 5 to 10 miles per hour in the evening, becoming southeast after midnight. Saturday, sunny. Highs 100 to 105. Southeast wind around 5 miles per hour in the morning, becoming southwest 5 to 10 miles per hour in the afternoon. Saturday night, clear. Lows 71 to 79. West wind 5 to 10 miles per hour. Sunday, sunny. Highs 101 to 107. Sunday night, clear. Lows 72 to 79. Monday, sunny. Highs 103 to 109. Monday night, clear. Lows 75 to 82. Tuesday, sunny and hot. Highs 106 to 112. Tuesday night, clear. Lows 78 to 85. Wednesday, sunny and hot. Highs 108 to 114. Wednesday night, mostly clear. Lows 79 to 87. Thursday, sunny and hot. Highs 109 to 115. Here is the synopsis for Southeast California, Southwest, and South Central Arizona. Temperatures will continue to cool closer to normal for the remainder of the week, allowing moderate heat risk to be reduced towards a minor category. An approaching East Pacific weather disturbance will dry out the region, while bringing increasingly breezy conditions through the weekend, which will pose in an elevated fire risk. Strong high pressure should build back into the region by the middle of next week, with increased odds of major heat risk impacting the area. 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The current time is 12:53 a.m. Mountain Standard Time. Here is the Midnight Mountain Standard Time observation for Phoenix on Friday, June 19th. At Sky Harbor, it was clear. Visibility 10 miles. Temperature was 95 degrees, dew point 38, relative humidity 13%. Wind was west, at 13 miles an hour. And the pressure was 29.80 inches, and rising. Other observations for South Central Arizona, including the Greater Phoenix area, it was clear, with a temperature of 82 at Buckeye, 90 at Luke Air Force Base, 90 at Deer Valley, 91 at Scottsdale Airport, and 91 at Falcon Field. Under clear skies, Mesa Gateway reported 90, Chandler reported 89, Casa Grande reported 86, and Gila Bend reported 87. Observations for northern Arizona, skies ranged from clear to partly cloudy. It was 60 at Flagstaff, 79 at Kingman, 57 at the Grand Canyon, and 73 at Prescott. Payson reported 75, Page reported 88, Winslow reported 75, and Sholo reported 66. Observations for southern Arizona, it was clear. It was 84 at Tucson, 85 at Yuma, 73 at Nogales, and 78 at Sierra Vista. Observations for southern California, at Blythe, it was clear, with a temperature of 88. At Los Angeles Airport, it was mostly cloudy, with a temperature of 63. At San Diego, it was cloudy, with a temperature of 65. Regional observations, at El Paso, thunder was reported, with a temperature of 85. At Salt Lake City, it was clear, with a temperature of 69. It was partly cloudy, with a temperature of 91 at Las Vegas, and 73 at Albuquerque. Once again, at midnight in Phoenix, under clear skies. The Sky Harbor temperature was 95 degrees. Here is the latest forecast. For the following area, in Arizona, Central Phoenix, issued at 11:31 p.m. Mountain Standard Time.
Tonight, clear. Lows 73 to 82. Southwest wind 5 to 15 miles per hour. Juneteenth, sunny. Highs 102 to 107. Southeast wind around 5 miles per hour in the morning, becoming southwest 5 to 10 miles per hour in the afternoon. Friday night, clear. Lows 71 to 80. Southwest wind 5 to 10 miles per hour in the evening, becoming southeast after midnight. Saturday, sunny. Highs 100 to 105. Southeast wind around 5 miles per hour in the morning, becoming southwest 5 to 10 miles per hour in the afternoon. Saturday night, clear. Lows 71 to 79. West wind 5 to 10 miles per hour. Sunday, sunny. Highs 101 to 107. Sunday night, clear. Lows 72 to 79. Monday, sunny. Highs 103 to 109. Monday night, clear. Lows 75 to 82. Tuesday, sunny and hot. Highs 106 to 112. Tuesday night, clear. Lows 78 to 85. Wednesday, sunny and hot. Highs 108 to 114. Wednesday night, mostly clear. Lows 79 to 87. Thursday, sunny and hot. Highs 109 to 115. Here is the synopsis for Southeast California, Southwest, and South Central Arizona. Temperatures will continue to cool closer to normal for the remainder of the week, allowing moderate heat risk to be reduced towards a minor category. An approaching East Pacific weather disturbance will dry out the region, while bringing increasingly breezy conditions through the weekend, which will pose in an elevated fire risk. Strong high pressure should build back into the region by the middle of next week, with increased odds of major heat risk impacting the area. 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The current time is 12:58 a.m. Mountain Standard Time. Here is the Midnight Mountain Standard Time observation for Phoenix on Friday, June 19th. At Sky Harbor, it was clear. Visibility 10 miles. Temperature was 95 degrees, dew point 38, relative humidity 13%. Wind was west, at 13 miles an hour. And the pressure was 29.80 inches, and rising. Other observations for South Central Arizona, including the Greater Phoenix area, it was clear, with a temperature of 82 at Buckeye, 90 at Luke Air Force Base, 90 at Deer Valley, 91 at Scottsdale Airport, and 91 at Falcon Field. Under clear skies, Mesa Gateway reported 90, Chandler reported 89, Casa Grande reported 86, and Gila Bend reported 87. Observations for northern Arizona, skies ranged from clear to partly cloudy. It was 60 at Flagstaff, 79 at Kingman, 57 at the Grand Canyon, and 73 at Prescott. Payson reported 75, Page reported 88, Winslow reported 75, and Sholo reported 66. Observations for southern Arizona, it was clear. It was 84 at Tucson, 85 at Yuma, 73 at Nogales, and 78 at Sierra Vista. Observations for southern California, at Blythe, it was clear, with a temperature of 88. At Los Angeles Airport, it was mostly cloudy, with a temperature of 63. At San Diego, it was cloudy, with a temperature of 65. Regional observations, at El Paso, thunder was reported, with a temperature of 85. At Salt Lake City, it was clear, with a temperature of 69. It was partly cloudy, with a temperature of 91 at Las Vegas, and 73 at Albuquerque. Once again, at midnight in Phoenix, under clear skies. The Sky Harbor temperature was 95 degrees. Here is the latest forecast. For the following area,
in Arizona, Central Phoenix, issued at 11:31 p.m. Mountain Standard Time. Tonight, clear. Lows 73 to 82. Southwest wind 5 to 15 miles per hour. Juneteenth, sunny. Highs 102 to 107. Southeast wind around 5 miles per hour in the morning, becoming southwest 5 to 10 miles per hour in the afternoon. Friday night, clear. Lows 71 to 80. Southwest wind 5 to 10 miles per hour in the evening, becoming southeast after midnight. Saturday, sunny. Highs 100 to 105. Southeast wind around 5 miles per hour in the morning, becoming southwest 5 to 10 miles per hour in the afternoon. Saturday night, clear. Lows 71 to 79. West wind 5 to 10 miles per hour. Sunday, sunny. Highs 101 to 107. Sunday night, clear. Lows 72 to 79. Monday, sunny. Highs 103 to 109. Monday night, clear. Lows 75 to 82. Tuesday, sunny and hot. Highs 106 to 112. Tuesday night, clear. Lows 78 to 85. Wednesday, sunny and hot. Highs 108 to 114. Wednesday night, mostly clear. Lows 79 to 87. Thursday, sunny and hot. Highs 109 to 115. Here is the synopsis for Southeast California, Southwest, and South Central Arizona. Temperatures will continue to cool closer to normal for the remainder of the week, allowing moderate heat risk to be reduced towards a minor category. An approaching East Pacific weather disturbance will dry out the region, while bringing increasingly breezy conditions through the weekend, which will pose in an elevated fire risk. Strong high pressure should build back into the region by the middle of next week, with increased odds of major heat risk impacting the area. 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The current time is 1:03 a.m. Mountain Standard Time. Here is the latest forecast for the following area in Arizona, Central Phoenix, issued at 11:31 p.m. Mountain Standard Time. Tonight, clear. Lows 73 to 82. Southwest wind 5 to 15 miles per hour. Juneteenth, sunny. Highs 102 to 107. Southeast wind around 5 miles per hour in the morning, becoming southwest 5 to 10 miles per hour in the afternoon. Friday night, clear. Lows 71 to 80. Southwest wind 5 to 10 miles per hour in the evening, becoming southeast after midnight. Saturday, sunny. Highs 100 to 105. Southeast wind around 5 miles per hour in the morning, becoming southwest 5 to 10 miles per hour in the afternoon. Saturday night, clear. Lows 71 to 79. West wind 5 to 10 miles per hour. Sunday, sunny. Highs 101 to 107. Sunday night, clear. Lows 72 to 79. Monday, sunny. Highs 103 to 109. Monday night, clear. Lows 75 to 82. Tuesday, sunny and hot. Highs 106 to 112. Tuesday night, clear. Lows 78 to 85. Wednesday, sunny and hot. Highs 108 to 114. Wednesday night, mostly clear. Lows 79 to 87. Thursday, sunny and hot. Highs 109 to 115. Here is the synopsis for Southeast California, Southwest, and South Central Arizona. Temperatures will continue to cool closer to normal for the remainder of the week, allowing moderate heat risk to be reduced towards a minor category.
an approaching East Pacific weather disturbance will dry out the region, while bringing increasingly breezy conditions through the weekend, which will pose in an elevated fire risk. Strong high pressure should build back into the region by the middle of next week, with increased odds of major heat risk impacting the area. 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The current time is 1:06 a.m. Mountain Standard Time. Here is the latest forecast for the following area in Arizona: Central Phoenix, issued at 11:31 p.m. Mountain Standard Time. Tonight, clear. Lows 73 to 82. Southwest wind 5 to 15 miles per hour. Juneteenth, sunny. Highs 102 to 107. Southeast wind around 5 miles per hour in the morning, becoming southwest 5 to 10 miles per hour in the afternoon. Friday night, clear. Lows 71 to 80. Southwest wind 5 to 10 miles per hour in the evening, becoming southeast after midnight. Saturday, sunny. Highs 100 to 105. Southeast wind around 5 miles per hour in the morning, becoming southwest 5 to 10 miles per hour in the afternoon. Saturday night, clear. Lows 71 to 79. West wind 5 to 10 miles per hour. Sunday, sunny. Highs 101 to 107. Sunday night, clear. Lows 72 to 79. Monday, sunny. Highs 103 to 109. Monday night, clear. Lows 75 to 82. Tuesday, sunny and hot. Highs 106 to 112. Tuesday night, clear. Lows 78 to 85. Wednesday, sunny and hot. Highs 108 to 114. Wednesday night, mostly clear. Lows 79 to 87. Thursday, sunny and hot. Highs 109 to 115. Here is the synopsis for Southeast California, Southwest, and South Central Arizona. Temperatures will continue to cool closer to normal for the remainder of the week, allowing moderate heat risk to be reduced towards a minor category. An approaching East Pacific weather disturbance will dry out the region, while bringing increasingly breezy conditions through the weekend, which will pose in an elevated fire risk. Strong high pressure should build back into the region by the middle of next week, with increased odds of major heat risk impacting the area. 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The current time is 1:08 a.m. Mountain Standard Time. Here is the latest forecast for the following area in Arizona: Central Phoenix, issued at 11:31 p.m. Mountain Standard Time. Tonight, clear. Lows 73 to 82. Southwest wind 5 to 15 miles per hour. Juneteenth, sunny. Highs 102 to 107. Southeast wind around 5 miles per hour in the morning, becoming southwest 5 to 10 miles per hour in the afternoon. Friday night, clear. Lows 71 to 80. Southwest wind 5 to 10 miles per hour in the evening, becoming southeast after midnight. Saturday, sunny. Highs 100 to 105. Southeast wind around 5 miles per hour in the morning, becoming southwest 5 to 10 miles per hour in the afternoon. Saturday night, clear. Lows 71 to 79. West wind 5 to 10 miles per hour. Sunday, sunny. Highs 101 to 107. Sunday night, clear. Lows 72 to 79. Monday, sunny. Highs 103 to 109. Monday night, clear. Lows 75 to 82. Tuesday, sunny and hot. Highs 106 to 112. Tuesday night, clear.
lows 78 to 85. Wednesday, sunny and hot. Highs 108 to 114. Wednesday night, mostly clear. Lows 79 to 87. Thursday, sunny and hot. Highs 109 to 115. Here is the synopsis for Southeast California, Southwest, and South Central Arizona. Temperatures will continue to cool closer to normal for the remainder of the week, allowing moderate heat risk to be reduced towards a minor category. An approaching East Pacific weather disturbance will dry out the region, while bringing increasingly breezy conditions through the weekend, which will pose in an elevated fire risk. Strong high pressure should build back into the region by the middle of next week, with increased odds of major heat risk impacting the area. 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The current time is 1:11 a.m. Mountain Standard Time. Here is the 1 a.m. Mountain Standard Time observation for Phoenix on Friday, June 19th. At Sky Harbor, it was clear. Visibility 10 miles. Temperature was 93 degrees, dew point 37, relative humidity 14%. Wind was northwest at 9 miles an hour. And the pressure was 29.81 inches and rising. Other observations for South Central Arizona, including the greater Phoenix area, it was clear, with a temperature of 81 at Buckeye, 87 at Deer Valley, 89 at Scottsdale Airport, and 90 at Falcon Field. Under clear skies, Mesa Gateway reported 88, Chandler reported 88, Casa Grande reported 83, and Gila Bend reported 87. Observations for northern Arizona, skies ranged from clear to partly cloudy. It was 60 at Flagstaff, 75 at Kingman, 52 at the Grand Canyon, and 72 at Prescott. Payson reported 72, Page reported 86, Winslow reported 72, and Sholo reported 64. Observations for southern Arizona, it was clear. It was 81 at Tucson, 82 at Yuma, 73 at Nogales, and 77 at Sierra Vista. Observations for Southern California, at Blythe, it was clear, with a temperature of 84. At Los Angeles Airport, it was mostly cloudy, with a temperature of 63. At San Diego, it was cloudy, with a temperature of 66. Regional observations, at El Paso, a thunderstorm was reported, with a temperature of 76. At Salt Lake City, it was clear, with a temperature of 67. At Las Vegas, it was partly cloudy, with a temperature of 89. At Albuquerque, it was mostly cloudy, with a temperature of 74. At El Paso, wind was southeast gusting to 25 miles an hour. Once again, at 1 a.m. in Phoenix, under clear skies. The Sky Harbor temperature was 93 degrees. Here is the latest forecast. For the following area, in Arizona, Central Phoenix, issued at 11:31 p.m. Mountain Standard Time. Tonight, clear. Lows 73 to 82. Southwest wind 5 to 15 miles per hour. Juneteenth, sunny. Highs 102 to 107. Southeast wind around 5 miles per hour in the morning, becoming southwest 5 to 10 miles per hour in the afternoon. Friday night, clear. Lows 71 to 80. Southwest wind 5 to 10 miles per hour in the evening, becoming southeast after midnight. Saturday, sunny. Highs 100 to 105. Southeast wind around 5 miles per hour in the morning, becoming southwest 5 to 10 miles per hour in the afternoon. Saturday night, clear. Lows 71 to 79. West wind 5 to 10 miles per hour. Sunday, sunny. Highs 101 to 107. Sunday night, clear. Lows 72 to 79. Monday, sunny. Highs 103 to 109. Monday night, clear.
Lows 75 to 82. Tuesday, sunny and hot. Highs 106 to 112. Tuesday night, clear. Lows 78 to 85. Wednesday, sunny and hot. Highs 108 to 114. Wednesday night, mostly clear. Lows 79 to 87. Thursday, sunny and hot. Highs 109 to 115. Here is the synopsis for Southeast California, Southwest, and South Central Arizona. Temperatures will continue to cool closer to normal for the remainder of the week, allowing moderate heat risk to be reduced towards a minor category. An approaching East Pacific weather disturbance will dry out the region, while bringing increasingly breezy conditions through the weekend, which will pose in an elevated fire risk. Strong high pressure should build back into the region by the middle of next week, with increased odds of major heat risk impacting the area. 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The current time is 1:16 a.m. Mountain Standard Time. Here is the 1 a.m. Mountain Standard Time observation for Phoenix on Friday, June 19th. At Sky Harbor, it was clear. Visibility 10 miles. Temperature was 93 degrees, dew point 37, relative humidity 14%. Wind was northwest at 9 miles an hour. And the pressure was 29.81 inches and rising. Other observations for South Central Arizona, including the greater Phoenix area, it was clear, with a temperature of 81 at Buckeye, 87 at Deer Valley, 89 at Scottsdale Airport, and 90 at Falcon Field. Under clear skies, Mesa Gateway reported 88, Chandler reported 88, Casa Grande reported 83, and Gila Bend reported 87. Observations for northern Arizona, skies ranged from clear to partly cloudy. It was 60 at Flagstaff, 75 at Kingman, 52 at the Grand Canyon, and 72 at Prescott. Payson reported 72, Page reported 86, Winslow reported 72, and Sholo reported 64. Observations for southern Arizona, it was clear. It was 81 at Tucson, 82 at Yuma, 73 at Nogales, and 77 at Sierra Vista. Observations for Southern California, at Blythe, it was clear, with a temperature of 84. At Los Angeles Airport, it was mostly cloudy, with a temperature of 63. At San Diego, it was cloudy, with a temperature of 66. Regional observations, at El Paso, a thunderstorm was reported, with a temperature of 76. At Salt Lake City, it was clear, with a temperature of 67. At Las Vegas, it was partly cloudy, with a temperature of 89. At Albuquerque, it was mostly cloudy, with a temperature of 74. At El Paso, wind was southeast gusting to 25 miles an hour. Once again, at 1 a.m. in Phoenix, under clear skies. The Sky Harbor temperature was 93 degrees. Here is the latest forecast. For the following area, in Arizona, Central Phoenix, issued at 11:31 p.m. Mountain Standard Time. Tonight, clear. Lows 73 to 82. Southwest wind 5 to 15 miles per hour. Juneteenth, sunny. Highs 102 to 107. Southeast wind around 5 miles per hour in the morning, becoming southwest 5 to 10 miles per hour in the afternoon.

Clear. Lows 72 to 79. Monday, sunny. Highs 103 to 109. Monday night, clear. Lows 75 to 82. Tuesday, sunny and hot. Highs 106 to 112. Tuesday night, clear. Lows 78 to 85. Wednesday, sunny and hot. Highs 108 to 114. Wednesday night, mostly clear. Lows 79 to 87. Thursday, sunny and hot. Highs 109 to 115. Here is the synopsis for Southeast California, Southwest, and South Central Arizona. Temperatures will continue to cool closer to normal for the remainder of the week, allowing moderate heat risk to be reduced towards a minor category. An approaching East Pacific weather disturbance will dry out the region, while bringing increasingly breezy conditions through the weekend, which will pose in an elevated fire risk. Strong high pressure should build back into the region by the middle of next week, with increased odds of major heat risk impacting the area. 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The current time is 1:21 a.m. Mountain Standard Time. Here is the 1 a.m. Mountain Standard Time observation for Phoenix on Friday, June 19th. At Sky Harbor, it was clear. Visibility 10 miles. Temperature was 93 degrees, dew point 37, relative humidity 14%. Wind was northwest, at 9 miles an hour. And the pressure was 29.81 inches, and rising. Other observations for South Central Arizona, including the greater Phoenix area, it was clear, with a temperature of 81 at Buckeye, 87 at Deer Valley, 89 at Scottsdale Airport, and 90 at Falcon Field. Under clear skies, Mesa Gateway reported 88, Chandler reported 88, Casa Grande reported 83, and Gila Bend reported 87. Observations for northern Arizona, skies ranged from clear to partly cloudy. It was 60 at Flagstaff, 75 at Kingman, 52 at the Grand Canyon, and 72 at Prescott. Payson reported 72, Page reported 86, Winslow reported 72, and Sholo reported 64. Observations for southern Arizona, it was clear. It was California Airport, it was mostly cloudy, with a temperature of 63. At San Diego, it was cloudy, with a temperature of 66. Regional observations, at El Paso, a thunderstorm was reported, with a temperature of 76. At Salt Lake City, it was clear, with a temperature of 67. At Las Vegas, it was partly cloudy, with a temperature of 89. At Albuquerque, it was mostly cloudy, with a temperature of 74. At El Paso, wind was southeast gusting to 25 miles an hour. Once again, at 1 a.m. in Phoenix, under clear skies. The Sky Harbor temperature was 93 degrees. Here is the latest forecast. For the following area, in Arizona, Central Phoenix, issued at 11:31 p.m. Mountain Standard Time. Tonight, clear. Lows 73 to 82. Southwest wind 5 to 15 miles per hour. Juneteenth, sunny. Highs 102 to 107. Southeast wind around 5 miles per hour in the morning, becoming southwest 5 to 10 miles per hour in the afternoon. Friday night, clear. Lows 71 to 80. Southwest wind 5 to 10 miles per hour in the evening, becoming southeast after midnight. Saturday, sunny. Highs 100 to 105. Southeast wind around 5 miles per hour in the morning, becoming southwest 5 to 10 miles per hour in the afternoon. Saturday night, clear. Lows 71 to 79. West wind 5 to 10 miles per hour. Sunday, sunny. Highs 101 to 107. Sunday night, clear. Lows 72 to 79.

sunny. Highs 103 to 109. Monday night, clear. Lows 75 to 82. Tuesday, sunny and hot. Highs 106 to 112. Tuesday night, clear. Lows 78 to 85. Wednesday, sunny and hot. Highs 108 to 114. Wednesday night, mostly clear. Lows 79 to 87. Thursday, sunny and hot. Highs 109 to 115. Here is the synopsis for Southeast California, Southwest, and South Central Arizona. Temperatures will continue to cool closer to normal for the remainder of the week, allowing moderate heat risk to be reduced towards a minor category. An approaching East Pacific weather disturbance will dry out the region, while bringing increasingly breezy conditions through the weekend, which will pose in an elevated fire risk. Strong high pressure should build back into the region by the middle of next week, with increased odds of major heat risk impacting the area. 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Here is the 1 a.m. Mountain Standard Time observation for Phoenix on Friday, June 19th. At Sky Harbor, it was clear. Visibility 10 miles. Temperature was 93 degrees, dew point 37, relative humidity 14%. Wind was northwest, at 9 miles an hour. And the pressure was 29.81 inches, and rising. Other observations for South Central Arizona, including the greater Phoenix area, it was clear, with a temperature of 81 at Buckeye, 87 at Deer Valley, 89 at Scottsdale Airport, and 90 at Falcon Field. Under clear skies, Mesa Gateway reported 88, Chandler reported 88, Casa Grande reported 83, and Gila Bend reported 87. Observations for northern Arizona, skies ranged from clear to partly cloudy. It was 60 at Flagstaff, 75 at Kingman, 52 at the Grand Canyon, and 72 at Prescott. Payson reported 72, Page reported 86, Winslow reported 72, and Sholo reported 64. Observations for southern Arizona, it was clear. It was 81 at Tucson, 82 at Yuma, 73 at Nogales, and 77 at Sierra Vista. Observations for southern California, at Blythe, it was clear, with a temperature of 84. At Los Angeles Airport, it was mostly cloudy, with a temperature of 63. At San Diego, it was cloudy, with a temperature of 66. Regional observations, at El Paso, a thunderstorm was reported, with a temperature of 76. At Salt Lake City, it was clear, with a temperature of 67. At Las Vegas, it was partly cloudy, with a temperature of 89. At Albuquerque, it was mostly cloudy, with a temperature of 74. At El Paso, wind was southeast gusting to 25 miles an hour. Once again, at 1 a.m. in Phoenix, under clear skies. The Sky Harbor temperature was 93 degrees. Here is the latest forecast. For the following area, in Arizona, Central Phoenix, issued at 11:31 p.m. Mountain Standard Time. Tonight, clear. Lows 73 to 82. Southwest wind 5 to 15 miles per hour. Juneteenth, sunny. Highs 102 to 107. Southeast wind around 5 miles per hour in the morning, becoming southwest 5 to 10 miles per hour in the afternoon. Friday night, clear. Lows 71 to 80. Southwest wind 5 to 10 miles per hour in the evening, becoming southeast after midnight. Saturday, sunny. Highs 100 to 105. Southeast wind around 5 miles per hour in the morning, becoming southwest 5 to 10 miles per hour in the afternoon. Saturday night, clear. Lows 71 to 79. West wind 5 to 10 miles per hour. Sunday, sunny. Highs 101

107. Sunday night, clear. Low 72 to 79. Monday, sunny. Highs 103 to 109. Monday night, clear. Lows 75 to 82. Tuesday, sunny and hot. Highs 106 to 112. Tuesday night, clear. Lows 78 to 85. Wednesday, sunny and hot. Highs 108 to 114. Wednesday night, mostly clear. Lows 79 to 87. Thursday, sunny and hot. Highs 109 to 115. Here is the synopsis for Southeast California, Southwest, and South Central Arizona. Temperatures will continue to cool closer to normal for the remainder of the week, allowing moderate heat risk to be reduced towards a minor category. An approaching East Pacific weather disturbance will dry out the region, while bringing increasingly breezy conditions through the weekend, which will pose in an elevated fire risk. Strong high pressure should build back into the region by the middle of next week, with increased odds of major heat risk impacting the area. 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The current time is 1:32 a.m. Mountain Standard Time. Here is the 1 a.m. Mountain Standard Time observation for Phoenix on Friday, June 19th. At Sky Harbor, it was clear. Visibility 10 miles. Temperature was 93 degrees, dew point 37, relative humidity 14%. Wind was northwest, at 9 miles an hour. And the pressure was 29.81 inches, and rising. Other observations for South Central Arizona, including the Greater Phoenix area, it was clear, with a temperature of 81 at Buckeye, 87 at Deer Valley, 89 at Scottsdale Airport, and 90 at Falcon Field. Under clear skies, Mesa Gateway reported 88, Chandler reported 88, Casa Grande reported 83, and Gila Bend reported 87. Observations for Northern Arizona, sky 75 at Kingman, 52 at the Grand Canyon, and 72 at Prescott. Payson reported 72, Page reported 86, Winslow reported 72, and Sholo reported 64. Observations for Southern Arizona, it was clear. It was 81 at Tucson, 82 at Yuma, 73 at Nogales, and 77 at Sierra Vista. Observations for Southern California, at Blythe, it was clear, with a temperature of 84. At Los Angeles Airport, it was mostly cloudy, with a temperature of 63. At San Diego, it was cloudy, with a temperature of 66. Regional observations, at El Paso, a thunderstorm was reported, with a temperature of 76. At Salt Lake City, it was clear, with a temperature of 67. At Las Vegas, it was partly cloudy, with a temperature of 89. At Albuquerque, it was mostly cloudy, with a temperature of 74. At El Paso, wind was southeast gusting to 25 miles an hour. Once again, at 1 a.m. in Phoenix, under clear skies. The Sky Harbor temperature was 93 degrees. Here is the latest forecast. For the following area, in Arizona, Central Phoenix, issued at 11:31 p.m. Mountain Standard Time. Tonight, clear. Lows 73 to 82. Southwest wind 5 to 15 miles per hour. Juneteenth, sunny. Highs 102 to 107. Southeast wind around 5 miles per hour in the morning, becoming southwest 5 to 10 miles per hour in the afternoon. Friday night, clear. Lows 71 to 80. Southwest wind 5 to 10 miles per hour in the evening, becoming southeast after midnight. Saturday, sunny. Highs 100 to 105. Southeast wind around 5 miles per hour in the morning, becoming southwest 5 to 10 miles per hour in the afternoon. Saturday night, clear. Lows 71 to 79. West wind 5 to 10.

miles per hour. Sunday, sunny. Highs 101 to 107. Sunday night, clear. Lows 72 to 79. Monday, sunny. Highs 103 to 109. Monday night, clear.

weekend, which will pose in an elevated fire risk. Strong high pressure should build back into the region by the middle of next week with increased odds of major heat risk impacting the area. 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The current time is 1:37 a.m. Mountain Standard Time. Here is the 1 a.m. Mountain Standard Time observation for Phoenix on Friday, June 19th. At Sky Harbor, it was clear. Visibility 10 miles. Temperature was 93 degrees, dew point 37, relative humidity 14%. Wind was northwest, at 9 miles an hour. And the pressure was 29.81 inches, and rising. Other observations for South Central Arizona, including the greater Phoenix area, it was clear, with a temperature of 81 at Buckeye, 87 at Deer Valley, 89 at Scottsdale Airport, and 90 at Falcon Field. Under clear skies, Mesa Gateway reported 88, Chandler reported 88, Casa Grande reported 83, and Gila Bend reported 87. Observations for northern Arizona, skies ranged from clear to partly cloudy. It was 60 at Flagstaff, 75 at Kingman, 52 at the Grand Canyon, and 72 at Prescott. Payson reported 72, Page reported 86, Winslow reported 72, and Sholo reported 64. Observations for southern Arizona, it was clear. It was 81 at Tucson, 82 at Yuma, 73 at Nogales, and 77 at Sierra Vista. Observations for southern California, at Blythe, it was clear, with a temperature of 84. At Los Angeles Airport, it was mostly cloudy, with a temperature of 63. At San Diego, it was cloudy, with a temperature of 66. Regional observations, at El Paso, a thunderstorm was reported, with a temperature of 76. At Salt Lake City, it was clear, with a temperature of 67. At Las Vegas, it was partly cloudy, with a temperature of 89. At Albuquerque, it was mostly cloudy, with a temperature of 74. At El Paso, wind was southeast gusting to 25 miles an hour. Once again, at 1 a.m. in Phoenix, under clear skies. The Sky Harbor temperature was 93 degrees. Here is the latest forecast. For the following area, in Arizona, Central Phoenix, issued at 11:31 p.m. Mountain Standard Time. Tonight, clear. Lows 73 to 82. Southwest wind 5 to 15 miles per hour. Juneteenth, sunny. Highs 102 to 107. Southeast wind around 5 miles per hour in the morning, becoming southwest 5 to 10 miles per hour in the afternoon. Friday night, clear. Lows 71 to 80. Southwest wind 5 to 10 miles per hour in the evening, becoming southeast after midnight. Saturday, sunny. Highs 100 to 105. Southeast wind around 5 miles per hour in the morning, becoming southwest 5 to 10 miles per hour in the afternoon. Saturday night, clear. Lows 71 to 79. West wind 5 to 10 miles per hour. Sunday, sunny. Highs 101 to 107. Sunday night, clear. Lows 72 to 79. Monday, sunny. Highs 103 to 109. Monday night, clear. Lows 75 to 82. Tuesday, sunny and hot. Highs 106 to 112. Tuesday night, clear. Lows 78 to 85. Wednesday, sunny and hot. Highs 108 to 114. Wednesday night, mostly clear. Lows 79 to 87. Thursday, sunny and hot. Highs 109 to 115. Here is the synopsis for Southeast California, Southwest, and South Central Arizona. Temperatures will continue to cool closer to normal for the remainder of the week, allowing moderate heat.

risk to be reduced towards a minor category. An approaching East Pacific weather disturbance will dry out the region, while bringing increasingly breezy conditions through the weekend, which will pose in an elevated fire risk. Strong high pressure should build back into the region by the middle of next week, with increased odds of major heat risk impacting the area. 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The current time is 1:42 a.m. Mountain Standard Time. Here is the 1 a.m. Mountain Standard Time observation for Phoenix on Friday, June 19th. At Sky Harbor, it was clear. Visibility 10 miles. Temperature was 93 degrees, dew point 37, relative humidity 14%. Wind was northwest, at 9 miles an hour. And the pressure was 29.81 inches, and rising. Other observations for South Central Arizona, including the greater Phoenix area, it was clear, with a temperature of 81 at Buckeye, 87 at Deer Valley, 89 at Scottsdale Airport, and 90 at Falcon Field. Under clear skies, Mesa Gateway reported 88, Chandler reported 88, Casa Grande reported 83, and Gila Bend reported 87. Observations for northern Arizona, skies ranged from clear to partly cloudy. It was 60 at Flagstaff, 75 at Kingman, 52 at the Grand Canyon, and 72 at Prescott. Payson reported 72, Page reported 86, Winslow reported 72, and Sholo reported 64. Observations for southern Arizona, it was clear. It was 81 at Tucson, 82 at Yuma, 73 at Nogales, and 77 at Sierra Vista. Observations for Southern California, at Blythe, it was clear, with a temperature of 84. At Los Angeles Airport, it was mostly cloudy, with a temperature of 63. At San Diego, it was cloudy, with a temperature of 66. Regional observations, at El Paso, a thunderstorm was reported, with a temperature of 76. At Salt Lake City, it was clear, with a temperature of 67. At Las Vegas, it was partly cloudy, with a temperature of 89. At Albuquerque, it was mostly cloudy, with a temperature of 74. At El Paso, wind was southeast gusting to 25 miles an hour. Once again, at 1 a.m. in Phoenix, under clear skies. The Sky Harbor temperature was 93 degrees. Here is the latest forecast. For the following area, in Arizona, Central Phoenix, issued at 11:31 p.m. Mountain Standard Time. Tonight, clear. Lows 73 to 82. Southwest wind 5 to 15 miles per hour. Juneteenth, sunny. Highs 102 to 107. Southeast wind around 5 miles per hour in the morning, becoming southwest 5 to 10 miles per hour in the afternoon. Friday night, clear. Lows 71 to 80. Southwest wind 5 to 10 miles per hour in the evening, becoming southeast after midnight. Saturday, sunny. Highs 100 to 105. Southeast wind around 5 miles per hour in the morning, becoming southwest 5 to 10 miles per hour in the afternoon. Saturday night, clear. Lows 71 to 79. West wind 5 to 10 miles per hour. Sunday, sunny. Highs 101 to 107. Sunday night, clear. Lows 72 to 79. Monday, sunny. Highs 103 to 109. Monday night, clear. Lows 75 to 82. Tuesday, sunny and hot. Highs 106 to 112. Tuesday night, clear. Lows 78 to 85. Wednesday, sunny and hot. Highs 108 to 114. Wednesday night, mostly clear. Lows 79 to 87. Thursday, sunny and hot. Highs 109 to 115.
Here is the synopsis for Southeast California, Southwest, and South Central Arizona. Temperatures will continue to cool closer to normal for the remainder of the week, allowing moderate heat risk to be reduced towards a minor category. An approaching East Pacific weather disturbance will dry out the region, while bringing increasingly breezy conditions through the weekend, which will pose in an elevated fire risk. Strong high pressure should build back into the region by the middle of next week, with increased odds of major heat risk impacting the area. 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The current time is 1:47 a.m. Mountain Standard Time. Here is the 1 a.m. Mountain Standard Time observation for Phoenix on Friday, June 19th. At Sky Harbor, it was clear. Visibility 10 miles. Temperature was 93 degrees, dew point 37, relative humidity 14%. Wind was northwest at 9 miles an hour. And the pressure was 29.81 inches and rising. Other observations for South Central Arizona, including the greater Phoenix area, it was clear, with a temperature of 81 at Buckeye, 87 at Deer Valley, 89 at Scottsdale Airport, and 90 at Falcon Field. Under clear skies, Mesa Gateway reported 88, Chandler reported 88, Casa Grande reported 83, and Gila Bend reported 87. Observations for northern Arizona, skies ranged from clear to partly cloudy. It was 60 at Flagstaff, 75 at Kingman, 52 at the Grand Canyon, and 72 at Prescott. Payson reported 72, Page reported 86, Winslow reported 72, and Sholo reported 64. Observations for southern Arizona, it was clear. It was 81 at Tucson, 82 at Yuma, 73 at Nogales, and 77 at Sierra Vista. Observations for Southern California, at Blythe, it was clear, with a temperature of 84. At Los Angeles Airport, it was mostly cloudy, with a temperature of 63. At San Diego, it was cloudy, with a temperature of 66. Regional observations, at El Paso, a thunderstorm was reported, with a temperature of 76. At Salt Lake City, it was clear, with a temperature of 67. At Las Vegas, it was partly cloudy, with a temperature of 89. At Albuquerque, it was mostly cloudy, with a temperature of 74. At El Paso, wind was southeast gusting to 25 miles an hour. Once again, at 1 a.m. in Phoenix, under clear skies. The Sky Harbor temperature was 93 degrees. Here is the latest forecast. For the following area, in Arizona, Central Phoenix, issued at 11:31 p.m. Mountain Standard Time. Tonight, clear. Lows 73 to 82. Southwest wind 5 to 15 miles per hour. Juneteenth, sunny. Highs 102 to 107. Southeast wind around 5 miles per hour in the morning, becoming southwest 5 to 10 miles per hour in the afternoon. Friday night, clear. Lows 71 to 80. Southwest wind 5 to 10 miles per hour in the evening, becoming southeast after midnight. Saturday, sunny. Highs 100 to 105. Southeast wind around 5 miles per hour in the morning, becoming southwest 5 to 10 miles per hour in the afternoon. Saturday night, clear. Lows 71 to 79. West wind 5 to 10 miles per hour. Sunday, sunny. Highs 101 to 107. Sunday night, clear. Lows 72 to 79. Monday, sunny. Highs 103 to 109. Monday night, clear. Lows 75 to 82. Tuesday, sunny and hot. Highs 106 to 112. Tuesday night, clear. Lows 78 to 85. Wednesday, sunny and hot. Highs 108 to 114. Wednesday night, mostly clear.
lows 79 to 87. Thursday, sunny and hot. Highs 109 to 115. Here is the synopsis for Southeast California, Southwest, and South Central Arizona. Temperatures will continue to cool closer to normal for the remainder of the week, allowing moderate heat risk to be reduced towards a minor category. An approaching East Pacific weather disturbance will dry out the region, while bringing increasingly breezy conditions through the weekend, which will pose in an elevated fire risk. Strong high pressure should build back into the region by the middle of next week, with increased odds of major heat risk impacting the area. 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The current time is 1:53 a.m. Mountain Standard Time. Here is the 1 a.m. Mountain Standard Time observation for Phoenix on Friday, June 19th. At Sky Harbor, it was clear. Visibility 10 miles. Temperature was 93 degrees, dew point 37, relative humidity 14%. Wind was northwest, at 9 miles an hour. And the pressure was 29.81 inches, and rising. Other observations for South Central Arizona, including the greater Phoenix area, it was clear, with a temperature of 81 at Buckeye, 87 at Deer Valley, 89 at Scottsdale Airport, and 90 at Falcon Field. Under clear skies, Mesa Gateway reported 88, Chandler reported 88, Casa Grande reported 83, and Gila Bend reported 87. Observations for northern Arizona, skies ranged from clear to partly cloudy. It was 60 at Flagstaff, 75 at Kingman, 52 at the Grand Canyon, and 72 at Prescott. Payson reported 72, Page reported 86, Winslow reported 72, and Sholo reported 64. Observations for southern Arizona, it was clear. It was 81 at Tucson, 82 at Yuma, 73 at Nogales, and 77 at Sierra Vista. Observations for Southern California, at Blythe, it was clear, with a temperature of 84. At Los Angeles Airport, it was mostly cloudy, with a temperature of 63. At San Diego, it was cloudy, with a temperature of 66. Regional observations, at El Paso, a thunderstorm was reported, with a temperature of 76. At Salt Lake City, it was clear, with a temperature of 67. At Las Vegas, it was partly cloudy, with a temperature of 89. At Albuquerque, it was mostly cloudy, with a temperature of 74. At El Paso, wind was southeast gusting to 25 miles an hour. Once again, at 1 a.m. in Phoenix, under clear skies. The Sky Harbor temperature was 93 degrees. Here is the latest forecast. For the following area, in Arizona, Central Phoenix, issued at 11:31 p.m. Mountain Standard Time. Tonight, clear. Lows 73 to 82. Southwest wind 5 to 15 miles per hour. Juneteenth, sunny. Highs 102 to 107. Southeast wind around 5 miles per hour in the morning, becoming southwest 5 to 10 miles per hour in the afternoon. Friday night, clear. Lows 71 to 80. Southwest wind 5 to 10 miles per hour in the evening, becoming southeast after midnight. Saturday, sunny. Highs 100 to 105. Southeast wind around 5 miles per hour in the morning, becoming southwest 5 to 10 miles per hour in the afternoon. Saturday night, clear. Lows 71 to 79. West wind 5 to 10 miles per hour. Sunday, sunny. Highs 101 to 107. Sunday night, clear. Lows 72 to 79. Monday, sunny. Highs 103 to 109. Monday night, clear. Lows 75 to 82. Tuesday, sunny and hot. Highs 106 to 112. Tuesday night, clear.
lows 78 to 85. Wednesday, sunny and hot. Highs 108 to 114. Wednesday night, mostly clear. Lows 79 to 87. Thursday, sunny and hot. Highs 109 to 115. Here is the synopsis for Southeast California, Southwest, and South Central Arizona. Temperatures will continue to cool closer to normal for the remainder of the week, allowing moderate heat risk to be reduced towards a minor category. An approaching East Pacific weather disturbance will dry out the region, while bringing increasingly breezy conditions through the weekend, which will pose in an elevated fire risk. Strong high pressure should build back into the region by the middle of next week, with increased odds of major heat risk impacting the area. 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The current time is 1:58 a.m. Mountain Standard Time. Here is the 1 a.m. Mountain Standard Time observation for Phoenix on Friday, June 19th. At Sky Harbor, it was clear. Visibility 10 miles. Temperature was 93 degrees, dew point 37, relative humidity 14%. Wind was northwest, at 9 miles an hour. And the pressure was 29.81 inches, and rising. Other observations for South Central Arizona, including the greater Phoenix area, it was clear, with a temperature of 81 at Buckeye, 87 at Deer Valley, 89 at Scottsdale Airport, and 90 at Falcon Field. Under clear skies, Mesa Gateway reported 88, Chandler reported 88, Casa Grande reported 83, and Gila Bend reported 87. Observations for northern Arizona, skies ranged from clear to partly cloudy. It was 60 at Flagstaff, 75 at Kingman, 52 at the Grand Canyon, and 72 at Prescott. Payson reported 72, Page reported 86, Winslow reported 72, and Sholo reported 64. Observations for southern Arizona, it was clear. It was 81 at Tucson, 82 at Yuma, 73 at Nogales, and 77 at Sierra Vista. Observations for southern California, at Blythe, it was clear, with a temperature of 84. At Los Angeles Airport, it was mostly cloudy, with a temperature of 63. At San Diego, it was cloudy, with a temperature of 66. Regional observations, at El Paso, a thunderstorm was reported, with a temperature of 76. At Salt Lake City, it was clear, with a temperature of 67. At Las Vegas, it was partly cloudy, with a temperature of 89. At Albuquerque, it was mostly cloudy, with a temperature of 74. At El Paso, wind was southeast gusting to 25 miles an hour. Once again, at 1 a.m. in Phoenix, under clear skies. The Sky Harbor temperature was 93 degrees. Here is the latest forecast. For the following area, in Arizona, Central Phoenix, issued at 11:31 p.m. Mountain Standard Time. Tonight, clear. Lows 73 to 82. Southwest wind 5 to 15 miles per hour. Juneteenth, sunny. Highs 102 to 107. Southeast wind around 5 miles per hour in the morning, becoming southwest 5 to 10 miles per hour in the afternoon. Friday night, clear. Lows 71 to 80. Southwest wind 5 to 10 miles per hour in the evening, becoming southeast after midnight. Saturday, sunny. Highs 100 to 105. Southeast wind around 5 miles per hour in the morning, becoming southwest 5 to 10 miles per hour in the afternoon. Saturday night, clear. Lows 71 to 79. West wind 5 to 10 miles per hour. Sunday, sunny. Highs 101 to 107. Sunday night, clear. Lows 72 to 79. Monday, sunny. Highs 103 to 109. Monday night, clear.
lows 75 to 82. Tuesday, sunny and hot. Highs 106 to 112. Tuesday night, clear. Lows 78 to 85. Wednesday, sunny and hot. Highs 108 to 114. Wednesday night, mostly clear. Lows 79 to 87. Thursday, sunny and hot. Highs 109 to 115. Here is the synopsis for Southeast California, Southwest, and South Central Arizona. Temperatures will continue to cool closer to normal for the remainder of the week, allowing moderate heat risk to be reduced towards a minor category. An approaching East Pacific weather disturbance will dry out the region, while bringing increasingly breezy conditions through the weekend, which will pose in an elevated fire risk. Strong high pressure should build back into the region by the middle of next week, with increased odds of major heat risk impacting the area. 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The current time is 2:03 a.m. Mountain Standard Time. Here is the latest forecast for the following area in Arizona, Central Phoenix, issued at 11:31 p.m. Mountain Standard Time. Tonight, clear. Lows 73 to 82. Southwest wind 5 to 15 miles per hour. Juneteenth, sunny. Highs 102 to 107. Southeast wind around 5 miles per hour in the morning, becoming southwest 5 to 10 miles per hour in the afternoon. Friday night, clear. Lows 71 to 80. Southwest wind 5 to 10 miles per hour in the evening, becoming southeast after midnight. Saturday, sunny. Highs 100 to 105. Southeast wind around 5 miles per hour in the morning, becoming southwest 5 to 10 miles per hour in the afternoon. Saturday night, clear. Lows 71 to 79. West wind 5 to 10 miles per hour. Sunday, sunny. Highs 101 to 107. Sunday night, clear. Lows 72 to 79. Monday, sunny. Highs 103 to 109. Monday night, clear. Lows 75 to 82. Tuesday, sunny and hot. Highs 106 to 112. Tuesday night, clear. Lows 78 to 85. Wednesday, sunny and hot. Highs 108 to 114. Wednesday night, mostly clear. Lows 79 to 87. Thursday, sunny and hot. Highs 109 to 115. Here is the synopsis for Southeast California, Southwest, and South Central Arizona. Temperatures will continue to cool closer to normal for the remainder of the week, allowing moderate heat risk to be reduced towards a minor category. An approaching East Pacific weather disturbance will dry out the region, while bringing increasingly breezy conditions through the weekend, which will pose in an elevated fire risk. Strong high pressure should build back into the region by the middle of next week, with increased odds of major heat risk impacting the area. 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The current time is 2:06 a.m. Mountain Standard Time. Here is the latest forecast for the following area in Arizona, Central Phoenix, issued at 11:31 p.m. Mountain Standard Time. Tonight, clear. Lows 73 to 82. Southwest wind 5 to 15 miles per hour. Juneteenth, sunny. Highs 102 to 107. Southeast wind around 5 miles per hour in the morning, becoming southwest 5 to 10 miles per hour in the afternoon. Friday night, clear. Lows 71 to 80. Southwest wind 5 to 10 miles per hour in the evening, becoming southeast after midnight. Saturday, sunny.
Highs 100 to 105. Southeast wind around 5 miles per hour in the morning, becoming southwest 5 to 10 miles per hour in the afternoon. Saturday night, clear. Lows 71 to 79. West wind 5 to 10 miles per hour. Sunday, sunny. Highs 101 to 107. Sunday night, clear. Lows 72 to 79. Monday, sunny. Highs 103 to 109. Monday night, clear. Lows 75 to 82. Tuesday, sunny and hot. Highs 106 to 112. Tuesday night, clear. Lows 78 to 85. Wednesday, sunny and hot. Highs 108 to 114. Wednesday night, mostly clear. Lows 79 to 87. Thursday, sunny and hot. Highs 109 to 115. Here is the synopsis for Southeast California, Southwest, and South Central Arizona. Temperatures will continue to cool closer to normal for the remainder of the week, allowing moderate heat risk to be reduced towards a minor category. An approaching East Pacific weather disturbance will dry out the region, while bringing increasingly breezy conditions through the weekend, which will pose in an elevated fire risk. Strong high pressure should build back into the region by the middle of next week, with increased odds of major heat risk impacting the area. 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The current time is 2:08 a.m. Mountain Standard Time. Here is the latest forecast for the following area in Arizona, Central Phoenix, issued at 11:31 p.m. Mountain Standard Time. Tonight, clear. Lows 73 to 82. Southwest wind 5 to 15 miles per hour. Juneteenth, sunny. Highs 102 to 107. Southeast wind around 5 miles per hour in the morning, becoming southwest 5 to 10 miles per hour in the afternoon. Friday night, clear. Lows 71 to 80. Southwest wind 5 to 10 miles per hour in the evening, becoming southeast after midnight. Saturday, sunny. Highs 100 to 105. Southeast wind around 5 miles per hour in the morning, becoming southwest 5 to 10 miles per hour in the afternoon. Saturday night, clear. Lows 71 to 79. West wind 5 to 10 miles per hour. Sunday, sunny. Highs 101 to 107. Sunday night, clear. Lows 72 to 79. Monday, sunny. Highs 103 to 109. Monday night, clear. Lows 75 to 82. Tuesday, sunny and hot. Highs 106 to 112. Tuesday night, clear. Lows 78 to 85. Wednesday, sunny and hot. Highs 108 to 114. Wednesday night, mostly clear. Lows 79 to 87. Thursday, sunny and hot. Highs 109 to 115. Here is the synopsis for Southeast California, Southwest, and South Central Arizona. Temperatures will continue to cool closer to normal for the remainder of the week, allowing moderate heat risk to be reduced towards a minor category. An approaching East Pacific weather disturbance will dry out the region, while bringing increasingly breezy conditions through the weekend, which will pose in an elevated fire risk. Strong high pressure should build back into the region by the middle of next week, with increased odds of major heat risk impacting the area. 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The current time is 2:11 a.m. Mountain Standard Time. Here is the 2 a.m. Mountain Standard Time observation for Phoenix on Friday, June 19th. At Sky Harbor, it was clear.
Visibility 10 miles. Temperature was 90 degrees, dew point 39, relative humidity 16%. Wind was northwest, at 7 miles an hour. And the pressure was 29.81 inches, and steady. Other observations for South Central Arizona, including the Greater Phoenix area, it was clear, with a temperature of 81 at Buckeye, 86 at Deer Valley, 87 at Scottsdale Airport, and 88 at Falcon Field. Under clear skies, Mesa Gateway reported 88, Chandler reported 86, Casa Grande reported 78, and Gila Bend reported 85. At Deer Valley, the visibility was 4 miles. Observations for northern Arizona, skies ranged from clear to partly cloudy. It was 58 at Flagstaff, 75 at Kingman, 51 at the Grand Canyon, and 69 at Prescott. Payson reported 70, Page reported 84, Winslow reported 70, and Sholo reported 64. Observations for southern Arizona, it was clear, with a temperature of 80 at Tucson, 72 at Nogales, and 75 at Sierra Vista. Observations for southern California, at Blythe, it was clear, with a temperature of 82. It was cloudy, with a temperature of 63 at Los Angeles Airport, and 66 at San Diego. Regional observations, at El Paso, rain was falling, with a temperature of 80. At Salt Lake City, it was clear, with a temperature of 65. It was partly cloudy, with a temperature of 88 at Las Vegas, and 72 at Albuquerque. At El Paso, wind was southwest gusting to 26 miles an hour. Once again, at 2 a.m. in Phoenix, under clear skies. The Sky Harbor temperature was 90 degrees. Here is the latest forecast. For the following area, in Arizona, Central Phoenix, issued at 11:31 p.m. Mountain Standard Time. Tonight, clear. Lows 73 to 82. Southwest wind 5 to 15 miles per hour. Juneteenth, sunny. Highs 102 to 107. Southeast wind around 5 miles per hour in the morning, becoming southwest 5 to 10 miles per hour in the afternoon. Friday night, clear. Lows 71 to 80. Southwest wind 5 to 10 miles per hour in the evening, becoming southeast after midnight. Saturday, sunny. Highs 100 to 105. Southeast wind around 5 miles per hour in the morning, becoming southwest 5 to 10 miles per hour in the afternoon. Saturday night, clear. Lows 71 to 79. West wind 5 to 10 miles per hour. Sunday, sunny. Highs 101 to 107. Sunday night, clear. Lows 72 to 79. Monday, sunny. Highs 103 to 109. Monday night, clear. Lows 75 to 82. Tuesday, sunny and hot. Highs 106 to 112. Tuesday night, clear. Lows 78 to 85. Wednesday, sunny and hot. Highs 108 to 114. Wednesday night, mostly clear. Lows 79 to 87. Thursday, sunny and hot. Highs 109 to 115. Here is the synopsis for Southeast California, Southwest, and South Central Arizona. Temperatures will continue to cool closer to normal for the remainder of the week, allowing moderate heat risk to be reduced towards a minor category. An approaching East Pacific weather disturbance will dry out the region, while bringing increasingly breezy conditions through the weekend, which will pose in an elevated fire risk. Strong high pressure should build back into the region by the middle of next week, with increased odds of major heat risk impacting the area. 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The current time is 2:16 a.m. Mountain Standard Time. Here is the 2 a.m. Mountain Standard Time observation for Phoenix, on Friday, June 19th.
At Sky Harbor, it was clear. Visibility 10 miles. Temperature was 19 degrees, dew point 39, relative humidity 16%. Wind was northwest, at 7 miles an hour. And the pressure was 29.81 inches, and steady. Other observations for South Central Arizona, including the Greater Phoenix area, it was clear, with a temperature of 81 at Buckeye, 86 at Deer Valley, 87 at Scottsdale Airport, and 88 at Falcon Field. Under clear skies, Mesa Gateway reported 88, Chandler reported 86, Casa Grande reported 78, and Gila Bend reported 85. At Deer Valley, the visibility was 4 miles. Observations for northern Arizona, skies ranged from clear to partly cloudy. It was 58 at Flagstaff, 75 at Kingman, 51 at the Grand Canyon, and 69 at Prescott. Payson reported 70, Page reported 84, Winslow reported 70, and Sholo reported 64. Observations for southern Arizona, it was clear, with a temperature of 80 at Tucson, 72 at Nogales, and 75 at Sierra Vista. Observations for Southern California, at Blythe, it was clear, with a temperature of 82. It was cloudy, with a temperature of 63 at Los Angeles Airport, and 66 at San Diego. Regional observations, at El Paso, rain was falling, with a temperature of 80. At Salt Lake City, it was clear, with a temperature of 65. It was partly cloudy, with a temperature of 88 at Las Vegas, and 72 at Albuquerque. At El Paso, wind was southwest gusting to 26 miles an hour. Once again, at 2 a.m. in Phoenix, under clear skies. The Sky Harbor temperature was 19 degrees. Here is the latest forecast. For the following area, in Arizona, Central Phoenix, issued at 11:31 p.m. Mountain Standard Time. Tonight, clear. Lows 73 to 82. Southwest wind 5 to 15 miles per hour. Juneteenth, sunny. Highs 102 to 107. Southeast wind around 5 miles per hour in the morning, becoming southwest 5 to 10 miles per hour in the afternoon. Friday night, clear. Lows 71 to 80. Southwest wind 5 to 10 miles per hour in the evening, becoming southeast after midnight. Saturday, sunny. Highs 100 to 105. Southeast wind around 5 miles per hour in the morning, becoming southwest 5 to 10 miles per hour in the afternoon. Saturday night, clear. Lows 71 to 79. West wind 5 to 10 miles per hour. Sunday, sunny. Highs 101 to 107. Sunday night, clear. Lows 72 to 79. Monday, sunny.

back into the region by the middle of next week with increased odds of major heat risk impacting the area. 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The current time is 2:21 a.m. Mountain Standard Time. Here is the 2 a.m. Mountain Standard Time observation for Phoenix on Friday, June 19th. At Sky Harbor, it was clear. Visibility 10 miles. Temperature was 90 degrees, dew point 39, relative humidity 16%. Wind was northwest at 7 miles an hour. And the pressure was 29.81 inches and steady. Other observations for South Central Arizona, including the greater Phoenix area, it was clear, with a temperature of 81 at Buckeye, 86 at Deer Valley, 87 at Scottsdale Airport, and 88 at Falcon Field. Under clear skies, Mesa Gateway reported 88, Chandler reported 86, Casa Grande reported 78, and Gila Bend reported 85. At Deer Valley, the visibility was 4 miles. Observations for northern Arizona, skies ranged from clear to partly cloudy. It was 58 at Flagstaff, 75 at Kingman, 51 at the Grand Canyon, and 69 at Prescott. Payson reported 70, Page reported 84, Winslow reported 70, and Sholo reported 64. Observations for southern Arizona, it was clear, with a temperature of 80 at Tucson, 72 at Nogales, and 75 at Sierra Vista. Observations for Southern California, at Blythe, it was clear, with a temperature of 82. It was cloudy, with a temperature of 63 at Los Angeles Airport, and 66 at San Diego. Regional observations, at El Paso, rain was falling, with a temperature of 80. At Salt Lake City, it was clear, with a temperature of 65. It was partly cloudy, with a temperature of 88 at Las Vegas, and 72 at Albuquerque. At El Paso, wind was southwest gusting to 26 miles an hour. Once again, at 2 a.m. in Phoenix, under clear skies. The Sky Harbor temperature was 90 degrees. Here is the latest forecast. For the following area, in Arizona, Central Phoenix, issued at 11:31 p.m. Mountain Standard Time. Tonight, clear. Lows 73 to 82. Southwest wind 5 to 15 miles per hour. Juneteenth, sunny. Highs 102 to 107. Southeast wind around 5 miles per hour in the morning, becoming southwest 5 to 10 miles per hour in the afternoon. Friday night, clear. Lows 71 to 80. Southwest wind 5 to 10 miles per hour in the evening, becoming southeast after midnight. Saturday, sunny. Highs 100 to 105. Southeast wind around 5 miles per hour in the morning, becoming southwest 5 to 10 miles per hour in the afternoon. Saturday night, clear. Lows 71 to 79. West wind 5 to 10 miles per hour. Sunday, sunny. Highs 101 to 107. Lows 70 to 90. Highs 103 to 109. Monday night, clear. Lows 75 to 82. Tuesday, sunny and hot. Highs 106 to 112. Tuesday night, clear. Lows 78 to 85. Wednesday, sunny and hot. Highs 108 to 114. Wednesday night, mostly clear. Lows 79 to 87. Thursday, sunny and hot. Highs 109 to 115. Here is the synopsis for Southeast California, Southwest, and South Central Arizona. Temperatures will continue to cool closer to normal for the remainder of the week, allowing moderate heat risk to be reduced towards a minor category. An approaching East Pacific weather disturbance will dry out the region, while bringing increasingly breezy conditions through the weekend, which will pose in an elevated fire risk.
Strong high pressure should build back into the region by the middle of next week with increased odds of major heat risk impacting the area. 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The current time is 2:26 a.m. Mountain Standard Time. Here is the 2 a.m. Mountain Standard Time observation for Phoenix on Friday, June 19th. At Sky Harbor, it was clear. Visibility 10 miles. Temperature was 90 degrees, dew point 39, relative humidity 16%. Wind was northwest at 7 miles an hour. And the pressure was 29.81 inches and steady. Other observations for South Central Arizona, including the greater Phoenix area, it was clear, with a temperature of 81 at Buckeye, 86 at Deer Valley, 87 at Scottsdale Airport, and 88 at Falcon Field. Under clear skies, Mesa Gateway reported 88, Chandler reported 86, Casa Grande reported 78, and Illibin reported 85. At Deer Valley, the visibility was 4 miles. Observations for northern Arizona, skies ranged from clear to partly cloudy. It was 58 at Flagstaff, 75 at Kingman, 51 at the Grand Canyon, and 69 at Prescott. Payson reported 70, Page reported 84, Winslow reported 70, and Sholo reported 64. Observations for southern Arizona, it was clear, with a temperature of 80 at Tucson, 72 at Nogales, and 75 at Sierra Vista. Observations for southern California, at Blythe, it was clear, with a temperature of 82. It was cloudy, with a temperature of 63 at Los Angeles Airport, and 66 at San Diego. Regional observations, at El Paso, rain was falling, with a temperature of 80. At Salt Lake City, it was clear, with a temperature of 65. It was partly cloudy, with a temperature of 88 at Las Vegas, and 72 at Albuquerque. At El Paso, wind was southwest gusting to 26 miles an hour. Once again, at 2 a.m. in Phoenix, under clear skies. The Sky Harbor temperature was 90 degrees. Here is the latest forecast. For the following area, in Arizona, Central Phoenix, issued at 11:31 p.m. Mountain Standard Time. Tonight, clear. Lows 73 to 82. Southwest wind 5 to 15 miles per hour. Juneteenth, sunny. Highs 102 to 107. Southeast wind around 5 miles per hour in the morning, becoming southwest 5 to 10 miles per hour in the afternoon. Friday night, clear. Lows 71 to 80. Southwest wind 5 to 10 miles per hour in the evening, becoming southeast after midnight. Saturday, sunny. Highs 100 to 105. Southeast wind around 5 miles per hour.

Highs 101 to 107. Sunday night, clear. Lows 72 to 79. Monday, sunny. Highs 103 to 109. Monday night, clear. Lows 75 to 82. Tuesday, sunny and hot. Highs 106 to 112. Tuesday night, clear. Lows 78 to 85. Wednesday, sunny and hot. Highs 108 to 114. Wednesday night, mostly clear. Lows 79 to 87. Thursday, sunny and hot. Highs 109 to 115. Here is the synopsis for Southeast California, Southwest, and South Central Arizona. Temperatures will continue to cool closer to normal for the remainder of the week, allowing moderate heat risk to be reduced towards a minor category. An approaching East Pacific weather disturbance will dry out the region, while bringing increasingly breezy conditions through the weekend, which will pose in an elevated fire risk. Strong high pressure should build back into the region by the middle of next week, with increased odds of major heat risk impacting the area. 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The current time is 2:31 a.m. Mountain Standard Time. Here is the 2 a.m. Mountain Standard Time observation for Phoenix on Friday, June 19th. At Sky Harbor, it was clear. Visibility 10 miles. Temperature was 90 degrees, dew point 39, relative humidity 16%. Wind was northwest at 7 miles an hour. And the pressure was 29.81 inches and steady. Other observations for South Central Arizona, including the greater Phoenix area, it was clear, with a temperature of 81 at Buckeye, 86 at Deer Valley, 87 at Scottsdale Airport, and 88 at Falcon Field. Under clear skies, Mesa Gateway reported 88, Chandler reported 86, Casa Grande reported 78, and Gila Bend reported 85. At Deer Valley, the visibility was 4 miles. Observations for northern Arizona, skies ranged from clear to partly cloudy. It was 58 at Flagstaff, 75 at Kingman, 51 at the Grand Canyon, and 69 at Prescott. Payson reported 70, Paycor, Winslow reported 70, and Sholo reported 64. Observations for southern Arizona, it was clear, with a temperature of 80 at Tucson, 72 at Nogales, and 75 at Sierra Vista. Observations for southern California, at Blythe, it was clear, with a temperature of 82. It was cloudy, with a temperature of 63 at Los Angeles Airport, and 66 at San Diego. Regional observations, at El Paso, rain was falling, with a temperature of 80. At Salt Lake City, it was clear, with a temperature of 65. It was partly cloudy, with a temperature of 88 at Las Vegas, and 72 at Albuquerque. At El Paso, wind was southwest gusting to 26 miles an hour. Once again, at 2 a.m. in Phoenix, under clear skies. The Sky Harbor temperature was 90 degrees. Here is the latest forecast. For the following area, in Arizona, Central Phoenix, issued at 11:31 p.m. Mountain Standard Time. Tonight, clear. Lows 73 to 82. Southwest wind 5 to 15 miles per hour. Juneteenth, sunny. Highs 102 to 107. Southeast wind around 5 miles per hour in the morning, becoming southwest 5 to 10 miles per hour in the afternoon. Friday night, clear. Lows 71 to 80. Southwest wind 5 to 10 miles per hour in the evening, becoming southeast after midnight. Saturday, sunny. Highs 100 to 105 per hour night, clear. Lows 71 to 79. West wind 5 to 10 miles per hour. Sunday, sunny. Highs 101 to 107. Sunday night, clear. Lows 70

Monday, sunny. Highs 103 to 109. Monday night, clear. Lows 75 to 82. Tuesday, sunny and hot. Highs 106 to 112. Tuesday night, clear. Lows 78 to 85. Wednesday, sunny and hot. Highs 108 to 114. Wednesday night, mostly clear. Lows 79 to 87. Thursday, sunny and hot. Highs 109 to 115. Here is the synopsis for Southeast California, Southwest, and South Central Arizona. Temperatures will continue to cool closer to normal for the remainder of the week, allowing moderate heat risk to be reduced towards a minor category. An approaching East Pacific weather disturbance will dry out the region, while bringing increasingly breezy conditions through the weekend, which will pose in an elevated fire risk. Strong high pressure should build back into the region by the middle of next week, with increased odds of major heat risk impacting the area. 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The current time is 2:37 a.m. Mountain Standard Time. Here is the 2 a.m. Mountain Standard Time observation for Phoenix on Friday, June 19th. At Sky Harbor, it was clear. Visibility 10 miles. Temperature was 90 degrees, dew point 39, relative humidity 16%. Wind was northwest, at 7 miles an hour. And the pressure was 29.81 inches, and steady. Other observations for South Central Arizona, including the greater Phoenix area, it was clear, with a temperature of 81 at Buckeye, 86 at Deer Valley, 87 at Scottsdale Airport, and 88 at Falcon Field. Under clear skies, Mesa Gateway reported 88, Chandler reported 86, Casa Grande reported 78, and Gila Bend reported 85. At Deer Valley, the visibility was 4 miles. Observations for northern Arizona, skies ranged from clear to partly cloudy. It was 58 at Flagstaff, 75 at Kingman, 51 at the Grand Canyon, and 69 at Prescott. Payson reported 70, Page reported 84, Winslow reported 70, and Sholo reported 64. Observations for southern Arizona, it was clear, with a temperature of 80 at Tucson, 72 at Nogales, and 75 at Sierra Vista. Observations for southern California, at Blythe, it was clear, with a temperature of 82. It was cloudy, with a temperature of 63 at Los Angeles Airport, and 66 at San Diego. Regional observations, at El Paso, rain was falling, with a temperature of 80. At Salt Lake City, it was clear, with a temperature of 65. It was partly cloudy, with a temperature of 88 at Las Vegas, and 72 at Albuquerque. At El Paso, wind was southwest gusting to 26 miles an hour. Once again, at 2 a.m. in Phoenix, under clear skies. The Sky Harbor temperature was 90 degrees. Here is the latest forecast. For the following area, in Arizona, Central Phoenix, issued at 11:31 p.m. Mountain Standard Time. Tonight, clear. Lows 73 to 82. Southwest wind 5 to 15 miles per hour. Juneteenth, sunny. Highs 102 to 107. Southeast wind around 5 miles per hour in the morning, becoming southwest 5 to 10 miles per hour in the afternoon. Friday night, clear. Lows 71 to 80. Southwest wind 5 to 10 miles per hour in the evening, becoming southeast after midnight. Saturday, sunny. Highs 100 to 105. Southeast wind around 5 miles per hour in the morning, becoming southwest 5 to 10 miles per hour in the afternoon. Saturday night, clear. Lows 71 to 79. West wind 5 to 10 miles per hour. Sunday, sunny. Highs 101 to 107. Sunday night, clear.
Lows 72 to 79. Monday, sunny. Highs 103 to 109. Monday night, clear. Lows 75 to 82. Tuesday, sunny and hot. Highs 106 to 112. Tuesday night, clear. Lows 78 to 85. Wednesday, sunny and hot. Highs 108 to 114. Wednesday night, mostly clear. Lows 79 to 87. Thursday, sunny and hot. Highs 109 to 115. Here is the synopsis for Southeast California, Southwest, and South Central Arizona. Temperatures will continue to cool closer to normal for the remainder of the week, allowing moderate heat risk to be reduced towards a minor category. An approaching East Pacific weather disturbance will dry out the region, while bringing increasingly breezy conditions through the weekend, which will pose in an elevated fire risk. Strong high pressure should build back into the region by the middle of next week, with increased odds of major heat risk impacting the area. 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The current time is 2:42 a.m. Mountain Standard Time. Here is the 2 a.m. Mountain Standard Time observation for Phoenix on Friday, June 19th. At Sky Harbor, it was clear. Visibility 10 miles. Temperature was 90 degrees, dew point 39, relative humidity 16%. Wind was northwest at 7 miles an hour. And the pressure was 29.81 inches and steady. Other observations for South Central Arizona, including the greater Phoenix area, it was clear, with a temperature of 81 at Buckeye, 86 at Deer Valley, 87 at Scottsdale Airport, and 88 at Falcon Field. Under clear skies, Mesa Gateway reported 88, Chandler reported 86, Casa Grande reported 78, and Gila Bend reported 85. At Deer Valley, the visibility was 4 miles. Observations for northern Arizona, skies ranged from clear to partly cloudy. It was 58 at Flagstaff, 75 at Kingman, 51 at the Grand Canyon, and 69 at Prescott. Payson reported 70, Page reported 84, Winslow reported 70, and Sholo reported 64. Observations for southern Arizona, it was clear, with a temperature of 80 at Tucson, 72 at Nogales, and 75 at Sierra Vista. Observations for Southern California, at Blythe, it was clear, with a temperature of 82. It was cloudy, with a temperature of 63 at Los Angeles Airport, and 66 at San Diego. Regional observations, at El Paso, rain was falling, with a temperature of 80. At Salt Lake City, it was clear, with a temperature of 65. It was partly cloudy, with a temperature of 88 at Las Vegas, and 72 at Albuquerque. At El Paso, wind was southwest gusting to 26 miles an hour. Once again, at 2 a.m. in Phoenix, under clear skies. The Sky Harbor temperature was 90 degrees. Here is the latest forecast. For the following area, in Arizona, Central Phoenix, issued at 11:31 p.m. Mountain Standard Time. Tonight, clear. Lows 73 to 82. Southwest wind 5 to 15 miles per hour. Juneteenth, sunny. Highs 102 to 107. Southeast wind around 5 miles per hour in the morning, becoming southwest 5 to 10 miles per hour in the afternoon. Friday night, clear. Lows 71 to 80. Southwest wind 5 to 10 miles per hour in the evening, becoming southeast after midnight. Saturday, sunny. Highs 100 to 105. Southeast wind around 5 miles per hour in the morning, becoming southwest 5 to 10 miles per hour in the afternoon. Saturday night, clear. Lows 71 to 79. West wind 5 to 10 miles per hour. Sunday, sunny. Highs 101 to 107.
Sunday night, clear. Lows 72 to 79. Monday, sunny. Highs 103 to 109. Monday night, clear. Lows 75 to 82. Tuesday, sunny and hot. Highs 106 to 112. Tuesday night, clear. Lows 78 to 85. Wednesday, sunny and hot. Highs 108 to 114. Wednesday night, mostly clear. Lows 79 to 87. Thursday, sunny and hot. Highs 109 to 115. Here is the synopsis for Southeast California, Southwest, and South Central Arizona. Temperatures will continue to cool closer to normal for the remainder of the week, allowing moderate heat risk to be reduced towards a minor category. An approaching East Pacific weather disturbance will dry out the region, while bringing increasingly breezy conditions through the weekend, which will pose in an elevated fire risk. Strong high pressure should build back into the region by the middle of next week, with increased odds of major heat risk impacting the area. 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The current time is 2:47 a.m. Mountain Standard Time. Here is the 2 a.m. Mountain Standard Time observation for Phoenix on Friday, June 19th. At Sky Harbor, it was clear. Visibility 10 miles. Temperature was 90 degrees, dew point 39, relative humidity 16%. Wind was northwest at 7 miles an hour. And the pressure was 29.81 inches and steady. Other observations for South Central Arizona, including the greater Phoenix area, it was clear, with a temperature of 81 at Buckeye, 86 at Deer Valley, 87 at Scottsdale Airport, and 88 at Falcon Field. Under clear skies, Mesa Gateway reported 88, Chandler reported 86, Casa Grande reported 78, and Gila Bend reported 85. At Deer Valley, the visibility was 4 miles. Observations for northern Arizona, skies ranged from clear to partly cloudy. It was 58 at Flagstaff, 75 at Kingman, 51 at the Grand Canyon, and 69 at Prescott. Payson reported 70, Page reported 84, Winslow reported 70, and Sholo reported 64. Observations for southern Arizona, it was clear, with a temperature of 80 at Tucson, 72 at Nogales, and 75 at Sierra Vista. 5, it was clear, with a temperature of 82. It was cloudy, with a temperature of 63 at Los Angeles Airport, and 66 at San Diego. Regional observations, at El Paso, rain was falling, with a temperature of 80. At Salt Lake City, it was clear, with a temperature of 65. It was partly cloudy, with a temperature of 88 at Las Vegas, and 72 at Albuquerque. At El Paso, wind was southwest gusting to 26 miles an hour. Once again, at 2 a.m. in Phoenix, under clear skies. The Sky Harbor temperature was 90 degrees. Here is the latest forecast. For the following area, in Arizona, Central Phoenix, issued at 11:31 p.m. Mountain Standard Time. Tonight, clear. Lows 73 to 82. Southwest wind 5 to 15 miles per hour. Juneteenth, sunny. Highs 102 to 107. Southeast wind around 5 miles per hour in the morning, becoming southwest 5 to 10 miles per hour in the afternoon. Friday night, clear. Lows 71 to 80. Southwest wind 5 to 10 miles per hour in the evening, becoming southeast after midnight. Saturday, sunny. Highs 100 to 105. Southeast wind around 5 miles per hour in the morning, becoming southwest 5 to 10 miles per hour in the afternoon. Saturday night, clear. Lows 71 to 79. West wind 5 to 10 miles per hour. Sunday, sunny. Highs 101 to

107. Sunday night, clear. Low 72 to 79. Monday, sunny. Highs 103 to 109. Monday night, clear. Lows 75 to 82. Tuesday, sunny and hot. Highs 106 to 112. Tuesday night, clear. Lows 78 to 85. Wednesday, sunny and hot. Highs 108 to 114. Wednesday night, mostly clear. Lows 79 to 87. Thursday, sunny and hot. Highs 109 to 115. Here is the synopsis for Southeast California, Southwest, and South Central Arizona. Temperatures will continue to cool closer to normal for the remainder of the week, allowing moderate heat risk to be reduced towards a minor category. An approaching East Pacific weather disturbance will dry out the region, while bringing increasingly breezy conditions through the weekend, which will pose in an elevated fire risk. Strong high pressure should build back into the region by the middle of next week, with increased odds of major heat risk impacting the area. 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The current time is 2:52 a.m. Mountain Standard Time. Here is the 2 a.m. Mountain Standard Time observation for Phoenix, on Friday, June 19th. At Sky Harbor, it was clear. Visibility 10 miles. Temperature was 90 degrees, dew point 39, relative humidity 16%. Wind was northwest, at 7 miles an hour. And the pressure was 29.81 inches, and steady. Other observations for South Central Arizona, including the greater Phoenix area, it was clear, with a temperature of 81 at Buckeye, 86 at Deer Valley, 87 at Scottsdale Airport, and 88 at Falcon Field. Under clear skies, Mesa Gateway reported 88, Chandler reported 86, Casa Grande reported 78, and Gila Bend reported 85. At Deer Valley, the visibility was 4 miles. Observations for northern Arizona, skies ranged from clear to partly cloudy. It was 58 at Flagstaff, 75 at Kingman, 51 at the Grand Canyon, and 69 at Prescott. Payson reported 70, Page reported 84, Winslow reported 70, and Sholo reported 64. Observations for southern Arizona, it was clear, with a temperature of 80 at Tucson, 72 at Nogales, and 75 at Sierra Vista. Observations for southern California, at Blythe, it was clear, with a temperature of 82. It was cloudy, with a temperature of 63 at Los Angeles Airport, and 66 at San Diego. Regional observations, at El Paso, rain was falling, with a temperature of 80. At Salt Lake City, it was clear, with a temperature of 65. It was partly cloudy, with a temperature of 88 at Las Vegas, and 72 at Albuquerque. At El Paso, wind was southwest gusting to 26 miles an hour. Once again, at 2 a.m. in Phoenix, under clear skies. The Sky Harbor temperature was 90 degrees. Here is the latest forecast. For the following area, in Arizona, Central Phoenix, issued at 11:31 p.m. Mountain Standard Time. Tonight, clear. Lows 73 to 82. Southwest wind 5 to 15 miles per hour. Juneteenth, sunny. Highs 102 to 107. Southeast wind around 5 miles per hour in the morning, becoming southwest 5 to 10 miles per hour in the afternoon. Friday night, clear. Lows 71 to 80. Southwest wind 5 to 10 miles per hour in the evening, becoming southeast after midnight. Saturday, sunny. Highs 100 to 105. Southeast wind around 5 miles per hour in the morning, becoming southwest 5 to 10 miles per hour in the afternoon. Saturday night, clear. Lows 71 to 79. West wind 5 to 10 miles per hour. Sunday,
Sunny. Highs 101 to 107. Sunday night, clear. Lows 72 to 79. Monday, sunny. Highs 103 to 109. Monday night, clear. Lows 75 to 82. Tuesday, sunny and hot. Highs 106 to 112. Tuesday night, clear. Lows 78 to 85. Wednesday, sunny and hot. Highs 108 to 114. Wednesday night, mostly clear. Lows 79 to 87. Thursday, sunny and hot. Highs 109 to 115. Here is the synopsis for Southeast California, Southwest, and South Central Arizona. Temperatures will continue to cool closer to normal for the remainder of the week, allowing moderate heat risk to be reduced towards a minor category. An approaching East Pacific weather disturbance will dry out the region, while bringing increasingly breezy conditions through the weekend, which will pose in an elevated fire risk. Strong high pressure should build back into the region by the middle of next week, with increased odds of major heat risk impacting the area. 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The current time is 2:57 a.m. Mountain Standard Time. Here is the 2 a.m. Mountain Standard Time observation for Phoenix on Friday, June 19th. At Sky Harbor, it was clear. Visibility 10 miles. Temperature was 90 degrees, dew point 39, relative humidity 16%. Wind was northwest, at 7 miles an hour. And the pressure was 29.81 inches, and steady. Other observations for South Central Arizona, including the greater Phoenix area, it was clear, with a temperature of 81 at Buckeye, 86 at Deer Valley, 87 at Scottsdale Airport, and 88 at Falcon Field. Under clear skies, Mesa Gateway reported 88, Chandler reported 86, Casa Grande reported 78, and Gila Bend reported 85. At Deer Valley, the visibility was 4 miles. Observations for northern Arizona, skies ranged from clear to partly cloudy. It was 58 at Flagstaff, 75 at Kingman, 51 at the Grand Canyon, and 69 at Prescott. Payson reported 70, Page reported 84, Winslow reported 70, and Sholo reported 64. Observations for southern Arizona, it was clear, with a temperature of 80 at Tucson, 72 at Nogales, and 75 at Sierra Vista. Observations for southern California, at Blythe, it was clear, with a temperature of 82. It was cloudy, with a temperature of 63 at Los Angeles Airport, and 66 at San Diego. Regional observations, at El Paso, rain was falling, with a temperature of 80. At Salt Lake City, it was clear, with a temperature of 65. It was partly cloudy, with a temperature of 88 at Las Vegas, and 72 at Albuquerque. At El Paso, wind was southwest gusting to 26 miles an hour. Once again, at 2 a.m. in Phoenix, under clear skies. The Sky Harbor temperature was 90 degrees. Here is the latest forecast. For the following area, in Arizona, Central Phoenix, issued at 11:31 p.m. Mountain Standard Time. Tonight, clear. Lows 73 to 82. Southwest wind 5 to 15 miles per hour. Juneteenth, sunny. Highs 102 to 107. Southeast wind around 5 miles per hour in the morning, becoming southwest 5 to 10 miles per hour in the afternoon. Friday night, clear. Lows 71 to 80. Southwest wind 5 to 10 miles per hour in the evening, becoming southeast after midnight. Saturday, sunny. Highs 100 to 105. Southeast wind around 5 miles per hour in the morning, becoming southwest 5 to 10 miles per hour in the afternoon. Saturday night, clear. Lows 71 to 79.
West wind 5 to 10 miles per hour. Sunday, sunny. Highs 101 to 107. Sunday night, clear. Lows 72 to 79. Monday, sunny. Highs 103 to 109. Monday night, clear. Lows 75 to 82. Tuesday, sunny and hot. Highs 106 to 112. Tuesday night, clear. Lows 78 to 85. Wednesday, sunny and hot. Highs 108 to 114. Wednesday night, mostly clear. Lows 79 to 87. Thursday, sunny and hot. Highs 109 to 115. Here is the synopsis for Southeast California, Southwest, and South Central Arizona. Temperatures will remain near normal through around Monday under clear to mostly clear skies. Strong high pressure will eventually build back into the region by the middle of next week, pushing daytime highs to around or just above 110 degrees for a few days. Minor to moderate heat risk is forecast through early next week before shifting to widespread moderate to localized major heat risk during the latter half of next week. 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The current time is 3:02 a.m. Mountain Standard Time. Here is the latest forecast for the following area in Arizona, Central Phoenix, issued at 11:31 p.m. Mountain Standard Time. Tonight, clear. Lows 73 to 82. Southwest wind 5 to 15 miles per hour. Juneteenth, sunny. Highs 102 to 107. Southeast wind around 5 miles per hour in the morning, becoming southwest 5 to 10 miles per hour in the afternoon. Friday night, clear. Lows 71 to 80. Southwest wind 5 to 10 miles per hour in the evening, becoming southeast after midnight. Saturday, sunny. Highs 100 to 105. Southeast wind around 5 miles per hour in the morning, becoming southwest 5 to 10 miles per hour in the afternoon. Saturday night, clear. Lows 71 to 79. West wind 5 to 10 miles per hour. Sunday, sunny. Highs 101 to 107. Sunday night, clear. Lows 72 to 79. Monday, sunny. Highs 103 to 109. Monday night, clear. Lows 75 to 82. Tuesday, sunny and hot. Highs 106 to 112. Tuesday night, clear. Lows 78 to 85. Wednesday, sunny and hot. Highs 108 to 114. Wednesday night, mostly clear. Lows 79 to 87. Thursday, sunny and hot. Highs 109 to 115. Here is the synopsis for Southeast California, Southwest, and South Central Arizona. Temperatures will remain near normal through around Monday under clear to mostly clear skies. Strong high pressure will eventually build back into the region by the middle of next week, pushing daytime highs to around or just above 110 degrees for a few days. Minor to moderate heat risk is forecast through early next week before shifting to widespread moderate to localized major heat risk during the latter half of next week. 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The current time is 3:04 a.m. Mountain Standard Time. Here is the latest forecast for the following area in Arizona, Central Phoenix, issued at 11:31 p.m. Mountain Standard Time. Tonight, clear. Lows 73 to 82. Southwest wind 5 to 15 miles per hour. Juneteenth, sunny.

the evening becoming southeast after midnight. Saturday, sunny. Highs 100 to 105. Southeast wind around 5 miles per hour in the morning, becoming southwest 5 to 10 miles per hour in the afternoon. Saturday night, clear. Lows 71 to 79. West wind 5 to 10 miles per hour. Sunday, sunny. Highs 101 to 107. Sunday night, clear. Lows 72 to 79. Monday, sunny. Highs 103 to 109. Monday night, clear. Lows 75 to 82. Tuesday, sunny and hot. Highs 106 to 112. Tuesday night, clear. Lows 78 to 85. Wednesday, sunny and hot. Highs 108 to 114. Wednesday night, mostly clear. Lows 79 to 87. Thursday, sunny and hot. Highs 109 to 115. Here is the synopsis for Southeast California, Southwest, and South Central Arizona. Temperatures will remain near normal through around Monday under clear to mostly clear skies. Strong high pressure will eventually build back into the region by the middle of next week, pushing daytime highs to around or just above 110 degrees for a few days. Minor to moderate heat risk is forecast through early next week before shifting to widespread moderate to localized major heat risk during the latter half of next week. 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The current time is 3:07 a.m. Mountain Standard Time. Here is the latest forecast. For the following area, in Arizona, Central Phoenix, issued at 11:31 p.m. Mountain Standard Time. Tonight, clear. Lows 73 to 82. Southwest wind 5 to 15 miles per hour. Juneteenth, sunny. Highs 102 to 107. Southeast wind around 5 miles per hour in the morning, becoming southwest 5 to 10 miles per hour in the afternoon. Friday night, clear. Lows 71 to 80. Southwest wind 5 to 10 miles per hour in the evening, becoming southeast after midnight. Saturday, sunny. Highs 100 to 105. Southeast wind around 5 miles per hour in the morning, becoming southwest 5 to 10 miles per hour in the afternoon. Saturday night, clear. Lows 71 to 79. West wind 5 to 10 miles per hour. Sunday, sunny. Highs 101 to 107. Sunday night, clear. Lows 72 to 79. Monday, sunny. Highs 103 to 109. Monday night, clear. Lows 75 to 82. Tuesday, sunny and hot. Highs 106 to 112. Tuesday night, clear. Lows 78 to 85. Wednesday, sunny and hot. Highs 108 to 114. Wednesday night, mostly clear. Lows 79 to 87. Thursday, sunny and hot. Highs 109 to 115. Here is the synopsis for Southeast California, Southwest, and South Central Arizona. Temperatures will remain near normal through around Monday under clear to mostly clear skies. Strong high pressure will eventually build back into the region by the middle of next week, pushing daytime highs to around or just above 110 degrees for a few days. Minor to moderate heat risk is forecast through early next week before shifting to widespread moderate to localized major heat risk during the latter half of next week. 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The current time is 3:10 a.m. Mountain Standard Time. Here is a 3 a.m. Mountain Standard Time observation for Phoenix, on Friday, June 19th. At Sky Harbor,

visibility 10 miles. Temperature was 89 degrees, dew point 37, relative humidity 16%. Wind was west, at 9 miles an hour. And the pressure was 29.82 inches, and rising. Other observations for South Central Arizona, including the greater Phoenix area, it was clear, with a temperature of 77 at Buckeye, 82 at Deer Valley, 85 at Scottsdale Airport, and 86 at Falcon Field. Under clear skies, Mesa Gateway reported 82, Chandler reported 86, Casa Grande reported 78, and Gila Bend reported 80. Observations for northern Arizona, it was clear, with a temperature of 54 at Flagstaff, 69 at Kingman, and 49 at the Grand Canyon. Under clear skies, Prescott reported 67, Payson reported 68, and Sholo reported 64. At winds low, it was partly cloudy, with a temperature of 70. At Page, it was mostly cloudy, with a temperature of 82. Observations for southern Arizona, skies ranged from clear to partly cloudy. It was 78 at Tucson, 79 at Yuma, 71 at Nogales, and 75 at Sierra Vista. Observations for southern California, at Blythe, it was clear, with a temperature of 82. It was cloudy, with a temperature of 62 at Los Angeles Airport, and 66 at San Diego. Regional observations, it was clear, with a temperature of 85 at Las Vegas, and 64 at Salt Lake City. At Albuquerque, it was partly cloudy, with a temperature of 70. At El Paso, it was mostly cloudy, with a temperature of 81. Once again, at 3 a.m. in Phoenix, under clear skies. The Sky Harbor temperature was 89 degrees. Here is the latest forecast. For the following area, in Arizona, Central Phoenix, issued at 11:31 p.m. Mountain Standard Time. Tonight, clear. Lows 73 to 82. Southwest wind 5 to 15 miles per hour. Juneteenth, sunny. Highs 102 to 107. Southeast wind around 5 miles per hour in the morning, becoming southwest 5 to 10 miles per hour in the afternoon. Friday night, clear. Lows 71 to 80. Southwest wind 5 to 10 miles per hour in the evening, becoming southeast after midnight. Saturday, sunny. Highs 100 to 105. Southeast wind around 5 miles per hour in the morning, becoming southwest 5 to 10 miles per hour in the afternoon. Saturday night, clear. Lows 71 to 79. West wind 5 to 10 miles per hour. Sunday, sunny. Highs 101 to 107. Sunday night, clear. Lows 72 to 79. Monday, sunny. Highs 103 to 109. Monday night, clear. Lows 75 to 82. Tuesday, sunny and hot. Highs 106 to 112. Tuesday night, clear. Lows 78 to 85. Wednesday, sunny and hot. Highs 108 to 114. Wednesday night, mostly clear. Lows 79 to 87. Thursday, sunny and hot. Highs 109 to 115. Here is the synopsis for Southeast California, Southwest, and South Central Arizona. Temperatures will remain near normal through around Monday under clear to mostly clear skies. Strong high pressure will eventually build back into the region by the middle of next week, pushing daytime highs to around or just above 110 degrees for a few days. Minor to moderate heat risk is forecast through early next week before shifting to widespread moderate to localized major heat risk during the latter half of next week. 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The current time is 3:15 a.m. Mountain Standard Time. Here is the 3 a.m. Mountain Standard Time observation for Phoenix, on Friday, June 19th.
At Sky Harbor, it was clear. Visibility 10 miles. Temperature was 89 degrees, dew point 37, relative humidity 16%. Wind was west, at 9 miles an hour. And the pressure was 29.82 inches, and rising. Other observations for South Central Arizona, including the Greater Phoenix area, it was clear, with a temperature of 77 at Buckeye, 82 at Deer Valley, 85 at Scottsdale Airport, and 86 at Falcon Field. Under clear skies, Mesa Gateway reported 82, Chandler reported 86, Casa Grande reported 78, and Gila Bend reported 80. Observations for Northern Arizona, it was clear, with a temperature of 54 at Flagstaff, 69 at Kingman, and 49 at the Grand Canyon. Under clear skies, Prescott reported 67, Payson reported 68, and Sholo reported 64. At winds low, it was partly cloudy, with a temperature of 70. At Page, it was mostly cloudy, with a temperature of 82. Observations for Southern Arizona, skies ranged from clear to partly cloudy. It was 78 at Tucson, 79 at Yuma, 71 at Nogales, and 75 at Sierra Vista. Observations for Southern California, at Blythe, it was clear, with a temperature of 82. It was cloudy, with a temperature of 62 at Los Angeles Airport, and 66 at San Diego. Regional observations, it was clear, with a temperature of 85 at Las Vegas, and 64 at Salt Lake City. At Albuquerque, it was partly cloudy, with a temperature of 70. At El Paso, it was mostly cloudy, with a temperature of 81. Once again, at 3 a.m. in Phoenix, under clear skies. The Sky Harbor temperature was 89 degrees. Here is the latest forecast. For the following area, in Arizona, Central Phoenix, issued at 11:31 p.m. Mountain Standard Time. Tonight, clear. Lows 73 to 82. Southwest wind 5 to 15 miles per hour. Juneteenth, sunny. Highs 102 to 107. Southeast wind around 5 miles per hour in the morning, becoming southwest 5 to 10 miles per hour in the afternoon. Friday night, clear. Lows 71 to 80. Southwest wind 5 to 10 miles per hour in the evening, becoming southeast after midnight. Saturday, sunny. Highs 100 to 105. Southeast wind around 5 miles per hour in the morning, becoming southwest 5 to 10 miles per hour in the afternoon. Saturday night, clear. Lows 71 to 79. West wind 5 to 10 miles per hour. Sunday, sunny. Highs 101 to 107. Sunday night, clear. Lows 72 to 79. Monday, sunny. Highs 103 to 109. Monday night, clear. Lows 75 to 82. Tuesday, sunny and hot. Highs 106 to 112. Tuesday night, clear. Lows 78 to 85. Wednesday, sunny and hot. Highs 108 to 114. Wednesday night, mostly clear. Lows 79 to 87. Thursday, sunny and hot. Highs 100. Here is the synopsis for Southeast California, Southwest, and South Central Arizona. Temperatures will remain near normal through around Monday under clear to mostly clear skies. Strong high pressure will eventually build back into the region by the middle of next week, pushing daytime highs to around or just above 110 degrees for a few days. Minor to moderate heat risk is forecast through early next week before shifting to widespread moderate to localized major heat risk during the latter half of next week. 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The current time is 3:20 a.m. Mountain Standard Time. Here is the 3 a.m. Mountain Standard Time observation for Phoenix on Friday, June 19th. At Sky

harbor, it was clear. Visibility 10 miles. Temperature was 89 degrees, dew point 37, relative humidity 16%. Wind was west, at 9 miles an hour. And the pressure was 29.82 inches, and rising. Other observations for south-central Arizona, including the greater Phoenix area, it was clear, with a temperature of 77 at Buckeye.

Buffalo reported 64. At Winslow, it was partly cloudy, with a temperature of 70. At Page, it was mostly cloudy, with a temperature of 82. Observations for southern Arizona, skies ranged from clear to partly cloudy. It was 78 at Tucson, 79 at Yuma, 71 at Nogales, and 75 at Sierra Vista. Observations for Southern California, at Blythe, it was clear, with a temperature of 82. It was cloudy, with a temperature of 62 at Los Angeles Airport, and 66 at San Diego. Regional observations, it was clear, with a temperature of 85 at Las Vegas, and 64 at Salt Lake City. At Albuquerque, it was partly cloudy, with a temperature of 70. At El Paso, it was mostly cloudy, with a temperature of 81. Once again, at 3 a.m. in Phoenix, under clear skies. The Sky Harbor temperature was 89 degrees. Here is the latest forecast. For the following area, in Arizona, Central Phoenix, issued at 11:31 p.m. Mountain Standard Time. Tonight, clear. Lows 73 to 82. Southwest wind 5 to 15 miles per hour. Juneteenth, sunny. Highs 102 to 107. Southeast wind around 5 miles per hour in the morning, becoming southwest 5 to 10 miles per hour in the afternoon. Friday night, clear. Lows 71 to 80. Southwest wind 5 to 10 miles per hour in the evening, becoming southeast after midnight. Saturday, sunny. Highs 100 to 105. Southeast wind around 5 miles per hour in the morning, becoming southwest 5 to 10 miles per hour in the afternoon. Saturday night, clear. Lows 71 to 79. Highs 101 to 107. Sunday night, clear. Lows 72 to 79. Monday, sunny. Highs 103 to 109. Monday night, clear. Lows 75 to 82. Tuesday, sunny and hot. Highs 106 to 112. Tuesday night, clear. Lows 78 to 85. Wednesday, sunny and hot. Highs 108 to 114. Wednesday night, mostly clear. Lows 79 to 87. Thursday, sunny and hot. Highs 109 to 115. Here is the synopsis for Southeast California, Southwest, and South Central Arizona. Temperatures will remain near normal through around Monday under clear to mostly clear skies. Strong high pressure will eventually build back into the region by the middle of next week, pushing daytime highs to around or just above 110 degrees for a few days. Minor to moderate heat risk is forecast through early next week before shifting to widespread moderate to localized major heat risk during the latter half of next week. 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The current time is 3:25 a.m. Mountain Standard Time. Here is the 3 a.m. Mountain Standard Time observation for Phoenix, on Friday, June 19th. At Sky Harbor, it was clear. Visibility 10 miles. Temperature was 89 degrees, dew point 37, relative humidity 16%. Wind was west, at 9 miles an hour. And the pressure was 29.82 inches, and rising. Other observations for South Central Arizona, including the greater Phoenix area, it was clear, with a temperature of 77 at Buckeye, 82 at Deer Valley, 85 at Scottsdale Airport, and 86 at Falcon Field. Under clear skies, Mesa Gateway reported 82, Chandler reported 86, Casa Grande reported 78, and Gila Bend reported 80. Observations for northern Arizona, it was clear, with a temperature of 54 at Flagstaff, 69 at Kingman, and 49 at the Grand Canyon. Under clear skies, Prescott reported 67, Payson reported 68, and Sholo reported 64. At winds low,
it was partly cloudy, with a temperature of 70. At Page, it was mostly cloudy, with a temperature of 82. Observations for southern Arizona, skies ranged from clear to partly cloudy. It was 78 at Tucson, 79 at Yuma, 71 at Nogales, and 75 at Sierra Vista. Observations for Southern California, at Blythe, it was clear, with a temperature of 82. It was cloudy, with a temperature of 62 at Los Angeles Airport, and 66 at San Diego. Regional observations, it was clear, with a temperature of 85 at Las Vegas, and 64 at Salt Lake City. At Albuquerque, it was partly cloudy, with a temperature of 70. At El Paso, it was mostly cloudy, with a temperature of 81. Once again, at 3 a.m. in Phoenix, under clear skies. The Sky Harbor temperature was 89 degrees. Here is the latest forecast. For the following area, in Arizona, Central Phoenix, issued at 11:31 p.m. Mountain Standard Time. Tonight, clear. Lows 73 to 82. Southwest wind 5 to 15 miles per hour. Juneteenth, sunny. Highs 102 to 107. Southeast wind around 5 miles per hour in the morning, becoming southwest 5 to 10 miles per hour in the afternoon. Friday night, clear. Lows 71 to 80. Southwest wind 5 to 10 miles per hour in the evening, becoming southeast after midnight. Saturday, sunny. Highs 100 to 105. Southeast wind around 5 miles per hour in the morning, becoming southwest 5 to 10 miles per hour in the afternoon. Saturday night, clear. Lows 71 to 79. West wind 5 to 10 miles per hour. Sunday, sunny. Highs 101 to 107. Sunday night, clear. Lows 72 to 79. Monday, sunny. Highs 103 to 109. Monday night, clear. Lows 75 to 82. Tuesday, sunny and hot. Highs 106 to 112. Tuesday night, clear. Lows 78 to 85. Wednesday, sunny and hot. Highs 108 to 114. Wednesday night, mostly clear. Lows 79 to 87. Thursday, sunny and hot. Highs 109 to 115. Here is the synopsis for Southeast California, Southwest, and South Central Arizona. Temperatures will remain near normal through around Monday under clear to mostly clear skies. Strong high pressure will eventually build back into the region by the middle of next week, pushing daytime highs to around or just above 110 degrees for a few days. Minor to moderate heat risk is forecast through early next week before shifting to widespread moderate to localized major heat risk during the latter half of next week. 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The current time is 3:30 a.m. Mountain Standard Time. Here is the 3 a.m. Mountain Standard Time observation for Phoenix, on Friday, June 19th. At Sky Harbor, it was clear. Visibility 10 miles. Temperature was 89 degrees, dew point 37, relative humidity 16%. Wind was west, at 9 miles an hour. And the pressure was 29.82 inches, and rising. Other observations for South Central Arizona, including the greater Phoenix area, it was clear, with a temperature of 77 at Buckeye, 82 at Deer Valley, 85 at Scottsdale Airport, and 86 at Falcon Field. Under clear skies, Mesa Gateway reported 82, Chandler reported 86, Casa Grande reported 78, and Gila Bend reported 80. Observations for northern Arizona, it was clear, with a temperature of 54 at Flagstaff, 69 at Kingman, and 49 at the Grand Canyon. Under clear skies, Prescott reported 67, Payson reported 68,
and Sholo reported 64. At Winslow, it was partly cloudy, with a temperature of 70. At Page, it was mostly cloudy, with a temperature of 82. Observations for southern Arizona, skies ranged from clear to partly cloudy. It was 78 at Tucson, 79 at Yuma, 71 at Nogales, and 75 at Sierra Vista. Observations for Southern California, at Blythe, it was clear, with a temperature of 82. It was cloudy, with a temperature of 62 at Los Angeles Airport, and 66 at San Diego. Regional observations, it was clear, with a temperature of 85 at Las Vegas, and 64 at Salt Lake City. At Albuquerque, it was partly cloudy, with a temperature of 70. At El Paso, it was mostly cloudy, with a temperature of 81. Once again, at 3 a.m. in Phoenix, under clear skies. The Sky Harbor temperature was 89 degrees. Here is the latest forecast. For the following area, in Arizona, Central Phoenix, issued at 11:31 p.m. Mountain Standard Time. Tonight, clear. Lows 73 to 82. Southwest wind 5 to 15 miles per hour. Juneteenth, sunny. Highs 102 to 107. Southeast wind around 5 miles per hour in the morning, becoming southwest 5 to 10 miles per hour in the afternoon. Friday night, clear. Lows 71 to 80. Southwest wind 5 to 10 miles per hour in the evening, becoming southeast after midnight. Saturday, sunny. Highs 100 to 105. Southeast wind around 5 miles per hour in the morning, becoming southwest 5 to 10 miles per hour in the afternoon. Saturday night, clear. Lows 71 to 79. West wind 5 to 10 miles per hour. Sunday, sunny. Highs 101 to 107. Sunday night, clear. Lows 72 to 79. Monday, sunny. Highs 103 to 109. Monday night, clear. Lows 75 to 82. Tuesday, sunny and hot. Highs 106 to 112. Tuesday night, clear. Lows 78 to 85. Wednesday, sunny and hot. Highs 108 to 114. Wednesday night, mostly clear. Lows 79 to 87. Thursday, sunny and hot. Highs 109 to 115. Here is the synopsis for Southeast California, Southwest, and South Central Arizona. Temperatures will remain near normal through around Monday under clear to mostly clear skies. Strong high pressure will eventually build back into the region by the middle of next week, pushing daytime highs to around or just above 110 degrees for a few days. Minor to moderate heat risk is forecast through early next week before shifting to widespread moderate to localized major heat risk during the latter half of next week. 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The current time is 3:35 a.m. Mountain Standard Time. Here is the 3 a.m. Mountain Standard Time observation for Phoenix, on Friday, June 19th. At Sky Harbor, it was clear. Visibility 10 miles. Temperature was 89 degrees, dew point 37, relative humidity 16%. Wind was west, at 9 miles an hour. And the pressure was 29.82 inches, and rising. Other observations for South Central Arizona, including the greater Phoenix area, it was clear, with a temperature of 77 at Buckeye, 82 at Deer Valley, 85 at Scottsdale Airport, and 86 at Falcon Field. Under clear skies, Mesa Gateway reported 82, Chandler reported 86, Casa Grande reported 78, and Gila Bend reported 80. Observations for northern Arizona, it was clear, with a temperature of 54 at Flagstaff, 69 at Kingman, and 49 at the Grand Canyon. Under clear skies,
Prescott reported 67, Payson reported 68, and Sholo reported 64. At winds low, it was partly cloudy, with a temperature of 70. At Page, it was mostly cloudy, with a temperature of 82. Observations for southern Arizona, skies ranged from clear to partly cloudy. It was 78 at Tucson, 79 at Yuma, 71 at Nogales, and 75 at Sierra Vista. Observations for Southern California, at Blythe, it was clear, with a temperature of 82. It was cloudy, with a temperature of 62 at Los Angeles Airport, and 66 at San Diego. Regional observations, it was clear, with a temperature of 85 at Las Vegas, and 64 at Salt Lake City. At Albuquerque, it was partly cloudy, with a temperature of 70. At El Paso, it was mostly cloudy, with a temperature of 81. Once again, at 3 a.m. in Phoenix, under clear skies. The Sky Harbor temperature was 89 degrees. Here is the latest forecast. For the following area, in Arizona, Central Phoenix, issued at 11:31 p.m. Mountain Standard Time. Tonight, clear. Lows 73 to 82. Southwest wind 5 to 15 miles per hour. Juneteenth, sunny. Highs 102 to 107. Southeast wind around 5 miles per hour in the morning, becoming southwest 5 to 10 miles per hour in the afternoon. Friday night, clear. Lows 71 to 80. Southwest wind 5 to 10 miles per hour in the evening, becoming southeast after midnight. Saturday, sunny. Highs 100 to 105. Southeast wind around 5 miles per hour in the morning, becoming southwest 5 to 10 miles per hour in the afternoon. Saturday night, clear. Lows 71 to 79. West wind 5 to 10 miles per hour. Sunday, sunny. Highs 101 to 107. Sunday night, clear. Lows 72 to 79. Monday, sunny. Highs 103 to 109. Monday night, clear. Lows 75 to 82. Tuesday, sunny and hot. Highs 106 to 112. Tuesday night, clear. Lows 78 to 85. Wednesday, sunny and hot. Highs 108 to 114. Wednesday night, mostly clear. Lows 79 to 87. Thursday, sunny and hot. Highs 109 to 115. Here is the synopsis for Southeast California, Southwest, and South Central Arizona. Temperatures will remain near normal through around Monday under clear to mostly clear skies. Strong high pressure will eventually build back into the region by the middle of next week, pushing daytime highs to around or just above 110 degrees for a few days. Minor to moderate heat risk is forecast through early next week before shifting to widespread moderate to localized major heat risk during the latter half of next week. 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The current time is 3:40 a.m. Mountain Standard Time. Here is the 3 a.m. Mountain Standard Time observation for Phoenix, on Friday, June 19th. At Sky Harbor, it was clear. Visibility 10 miles. Temperature was 89 degrees, dew point 37, relative humidity 16%. Wind was west, at 9 miles an hour. And the pressure was 29.82 inches, and rising. Other observations for South Central Arizona, including the greater Phoenix area, it was clear, with a temperature of 77 at Buckeye, 82 at Deer Valley, 85 at Scottsdale Airport, and 86 at Falcon Field. Under clear skies, Mesa Gateway reported 82, Chandler reported 86, Casa Grande reported 78, and Gila Bend reported 80. Observations for northern Arizona, it was clear, with a temperature of 54 at Flagstaff, 69 at Kingman, and 49 at the Grand Canyon.
under clear skies. Prescott reported 67, Payson reported 68, and Sholo reported 64. At winds low, it was partly cloudy, with a temperature of 70. At Page, it was mostly cloudy, with a temperature of 82. Observations for southern Arizona, skies ranged from clear to partly cloudy. It was 78 at Tucson, 79 at Yuma, 71 at Nogales, and 75 at Sierra Vista. Observations for Southern California, at Blythe, it was clear, with a temperature of 82. It was cloudy, with a temperature of 62 at Los Angeles Airport, and 66 at San Diego. Regional observations, it was clear, with a temperature of 85 at Las Vegas, and 64 at Salt Lake City. At Albuquerque, it was partly cloudy, with a temperature of 70. At El Paso, it was mostly cloudy, with a temperature of 81. Once again, at 3 a.m. in Phoenix, under clear skies. The Sky Harbor temperature was 89 degrees. Here is the latest forecast. For the following area, in Arizona, Central Phoenix, issued at 11:31 p.m. Mountain Standard Time. Tonight, clear. Lows 73 to 82. Southwest wind 5 to 15 miles per hour. Juneteenth, sunny. Highs 102 to 107. Southeast wind around 5 miles per hour in the morning, becoming southwest 5 to 10 miles per hour in the afternoon. Friday night, clear. Lows 71 to 80. Southwest wind 5 to 10 miles per hour in the evening, becoming southeast after midnight. Saturday, sunny. Highs 100 to 105. Southeast wind around 5 miles per hour in the morning, becoming southwest 5 to 10 miles per hour in the afternoon. Saturday night, clear. Lows 71 to 79. West wind 5 to 10 miles per hour. Sunday, sunny. Highs 101 to 107. Sunday night, clear. Lows 72 to 79. Monday, sunny. Highs 103 to 109. Monday night, clear. Lows 75 to 82. Tuesday, sunny and hot. Highs 106 to 112. Tuesday night, clear. Lows 78 to 85. Wednesday, sunny and hot. Highs 108 to 114. Wednesday night, mostly clear. Lows 79 to 87. Thursday, sunny and hot. Highs 109 to 115. Here is the synopsis for Southeast California, Southwest, and South Central Arizona. Temperatures will remain near normal through around Monday under clear to mostly clear skies. Strong high pressure will eventually build back into the region by the middle of next week, pushing daytime highs to around or just above 110 degrees for a few days. Minor to moderate heat risk is forecast through early next week before shifting to widespread moderate to localized major heat risk during the latter half of next week. 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The current time is 3:45 a.m. Mountain Standard Time. Here is the 3 a.m. Mountain Standard Time observation for Phoenix on Friday, June 19th. At Sky Harbor, it was clear. Visibility 10 miles. Temperature was 89 degrees, dew point 37, relative humidity 16%. Wind was west, at 9 miles an hour. And the pressure was 29.82 inches, and rising. Other observations for South Central Arizona, including the greater Phoenix area, it was clear, with a temperature of 77 at Buckeye, 82 at Deer Valley, 85 at Scottsdale Airport, and 86 at Falcon Field. Under clear skies, Mesa Gateway reported 82, Chandler reported 86, Casa Grande reported 78, and Gila Bend reported 80. Observations for northern Arizona, it was clear,
with a temperature of 54 at Flagstaff, 69 at Kingman, and 49 at the Grand Canyon. Under clear skies, Prescott reported 67, Payson reported 68, and Sholo reported 64. At winds low, it was partly cloudy, with a temperature of 70. At Page, it was mostly cloudy, with a temperature of 82. Observations for southern Arizona, skies ranged from clear to partly cloudy. It was 78 at Tucson, 79 at Yuma, 71 at Nogales, and 75 at Sierra Vista. Observations for Southern California, at Blythe, it was clear, with a temperature of 82. It was cloudy, with a temperature of 62 at Los Angeles Airport, and 66 at San Diego. Regional observations, it was clear, with a temperature of 85 at Las Vegas, and 64 at Salt Lake City. At Albuquerque, it was partly cloudy, with a temperature of 70. At El Paso, it was mostly cloudy, with a temperature of 81. Once again, at 3 a.m. in Phoenix, under clear skies. The Sky Harbor temperature was 89 degrees. Here is the latest forecast. For the following area, in Arizona, Central Phoenix, issued at 11:31 p.m. Mountain Standard Time. Tonight, clear. Lows 73 to 82. Southwest wind 5 to 15 miles per hour. Juneteenth, sunny. Highs 102 to 107. Southeast wind around 5 miles per hour in the morning, becoming southwest 5 to 10 miles per hour in the afternoon. Friday night, clear. Lows 71 to 80. Southwest wind 5 to 10 miles per hour in the evening, becoming southeast after midnight. Saturday, sunny. Highs 100 to 105. Southeast wind around 5 miles per hour in the morning, becoming southwest 5 to 10 miles per hour in the afternoon. Saturday night, clear. Lows 71 to 79. West wind 5 to 10 miles per hour. Sunday, sunny. Highs 101 to 107. Sunday night, clear. Lows 72 to 79. Monday, sunny. Highs 103 to 109. Monday night, clear. Lows 75 to 82. Tuesday, sunny and hot. Highs 106 to 112. Tuesday night, clear. Lows 78 to 85. Wednesday, sunny and hot. Highs 108 to 114. Wednesday night, mostly clear. Lows 79 to 87. Thursday, sunny and hot. Highs 109 to 115. Here is the synopsis for Southeast California, Southwest, and South Central Arizona. Temperatures will remain near normal through around Monday under clear to mostly clear skies. Strong high pressure will eventually build back into the region by the middle of next week, pushing daytime highs to around or just above 110 degrees for a few days. Minor to moderate heat risk is forecast through early next week before shifting to widespread moderate to localized major heat risk during the latter half of next week. 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The current time is 3:50 a.m. Mountain Standard Time. Here is the 3 a.m. Mountain Standard Time observation for Phoenix on Friday, June 19th. At Sky Harbor, it was clear. Visibility 10 miles. Temperature was 89 degrees, dew point 37, relative humidity 16%. Wind was west, at 9 miles an hour. And the pressure was 29.82 inches, and rising. Other observations for South Central Arizona, including the greater Phoenix area, it was clear, with a temperature of 77 at Buckeye, 82 at Deer Valley, 85 at Scottsdale Airport, and 86 at Falcon Field. Under clear skies, Mesa Gateway reported 82, Chandler reported 86, Casa Grande reported 78, and Elibend reported 80.
Observations for northern Arizona. It was clear, with a temperature of 54 at Flagstaff, 69 at Kingman, and 49 at the Grand Canyon. Under clear skies, Prescott reported 67, Payson reported 68, and Sholo reported 64. At winds low, it was partly cloudy, with a temperature of 70. At Page, it was mostly cloudy, with a temperature of 82. Observations for southern Arizona, skies ranged from clear to partly cloudy. It was 78 at Tucson, 79 at Yuma, 71 at Nogales, and 75 at Sierra Vista. Observations for southern California, at Blythe, it was clear, with a temperature of 82. It was cloudy, with a temperature of 62 at Los Angeles Airport, and 66 at San Diego. Regional observations, it was clear, with a temperature of 85 at Las Vegas, and 64 at Salt Lake City. At Albuquerque, it was partly cloudy, with a temperature of 70. At El Paso, it was mostly cloudy, with a temperature of 81. Once again, at 3 a.m. in Phoenix, under clear skies, the Sky Harbor temperature was 89 degrees. Here is the latest forecast. For the following area, in Arizona, Central Phoenix, issued at 11:31 p.m. Mountain Standard Time. Tonight, clear. Lows 73 to 82. Southwest wind 5 to 15 miles per hour. Juneteenth, sunny. Highs 102 to 107. Southeast wind around 5 miles per hour in the morning, becoming southwest 5 to 10 miles per hour in the afternoon. Friday night, clear. Lows 71 to 80. Southwest wind 5 to 10 miles per hour in the evening, becoming southeast after midnight. Saturday, sunny. Highs 100 to 105. Southeast wind around 5 miles per hour in the morning, becoming southwest 5 to 10 miles per hour in the afternoon. Saturday night, clear. Lows 71 to 79. West wind 5 to 10 miles per hour. Sunday, sunny. Highs 101 to 107. Sunday night, clear. Lows 72 to 79. Monday, sunny. Highs 103 to 109. Monday night, clear. Lows 75 to 82. Tuesday, sunny and hot. Highs 106 to 112. Tuesday night, clear. Lows 78 to 85. Wednesday, sunny and hot. Highs 108 to 114. Wednesday night, mostly clear. Lows 79 to 87. Thursday, sunny and hot. Highs 109 to 115. Here is the synopsis for Southeast California, Southwest, and South Central Arizona. Temperatures will remain near normal through around Monday under clear to mostly clear skies. Strong high pressure will eventually build back into the region by the middle of next week, pushing daytime highs to around or just above 110 degrees for a few days. Minor to moderate heat risk is forecast through early next week before shifting to widespread moderate to localized major heat risk during the latter half of next week. 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The current time is 3:55 a.m. Mountain Standard Time. Here is the 3 a.m. Mountain Standard Time observation for Phoenix, on Friday, June 19th. At Sky Harbor, it was clear. Visibility 10 miles. Temperature was 89 degrees, dew point 37, relative humidity 16%. Wind was west, at 9 miles an hour. And the pressure was 29.82 inches, and rising. Other observations for South Central Arizona, including the Greater Phoenix area, it was clear, with a temperature of 77 at Buckeye, 82 at Deer Valley, 85 at Scottsdale Airport, and 86 at Falcon Field. Under clear skies, Mesa Gateway reported 82, Chandler reported 86, Casa Grande reported 78,
and Illibin reported 80. Observations for northern Arizona. It was clear, with a temperature of 54 at Flagstaff, 69 at Kingman, and 49 at the Grand Canyon. Under clear skies, Prescott reported 67, Payson reported 68, and Sholo reported 64. At winds low, it was partly cloudy, with a temperature of 70. At Page, it was mostly cloudy, with a temperature of 82. Observations for southern Arizona, skies ranged from clear to partly cloudy. It was 78 at Tucson, 79 at Yuma, 71 at Nogales, and 75 at Sierra Vista. Observations for Southern California, at Blythe, it was clear, with a temperature of 82. It was cloudy, with a temperature of 62 at Los Angeles Airport, and 66 at San Diego. Regional observations, it was clear, with a temperature of 85 at Las Vegas, and 64 at Salt Lake City. At Albuquerque, it was partly cloudy, with a temperature of 70. At El Paso, it was mostly cloudy, with a temperature of 81. Once again, at 3 a.m. in Phoenix, under clear skies. The Sky Harbor temperature was 89 degrees. Here is the latest forecast. For the following area, in Arizona, Central Phoenix, issued at 11:31 p.m. Mountain Standard Time. Tonight, clear. Lows 73 to 82. Southwest wind 5 to 15 miles per hour. Juneteenth, sunny. Highs 102 to 107. Southeast wind around 5 miles per hour in the morning, becoming southwest 5 to 10 miles per hour in the afternoon. Friday night, clear. Lows 71 to 80. Southwest wind 5 to 10 miles per hour in the evening, becoming southeast after midnight. Saturday, sunny. Highs 100 to 105. Southeast wind around 5 miles per hour in the morning, becoming southwest 5 to 10 miles per hour in the afternoon. Saturday night, clear. Lows 71 to 79. West wind 5 to 10 miles per hour. Sunday, sunny. Highs 101 to 107. Sunday night, clear. Lows 72 to 79. Monday, sunny. Highs 103 to 109. Monday night, clear. Lows 75 to 82. Tuesday, sunny and hot. Highs 106 to 112. Tuesday night, clear. Lows 78 to 85. Wednesday, sunny and hot. Highs 108 to 114. Wednesday night, mostly clear. Lows 79 to 87. Thursday, sunny and hot. Highs 109 to 115. Here is the synopsis for Southeast California, Southwest, and South Central Arizona. Temperatures will remain near normal through around Monday under clear to mostly clear skies. Strong high pressure will eventually build back into the region by the middle of next week, pushing daytime highs to around or just above 110 degrees for a few days. Minor to moderate heat risk is forecast through early next week before shifting to widespread moderate to localized major heat risk during the latter half of next week. 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The current time is 4 a.m. Mountain Standard Time. Here is the synopsis for Southeast California, Southwest, and South Central Arizona. Temperatures will remain near normal through around Monday under clear to mostly clear skies. Strong high pressure will eventually build back into the region by the middle of next week, pushing daytime highs to around or just above 110 degrees for a few days. Minor to moderate heat risk is forecast through early next week before shifting to widespread moderate to localized major heat risk during the latter half of next week. 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The current time is 4:01 a.m. Mountain Standard Time.
Here is the latest forecast for the following area in Arizona, Central Time. Today, sunny. Highs 100.

to 107. Southeast wind around 5 miles per hour in the morning, becoming southwest 5 to 10 miles per hour in the afternoon. Tonight, clear. Lows 71 to 80. Southwest wind 5 to 10 miles per hour in the evening, becoming southeast after midnight. Saturday, sunny. Highs 100 to 105. Southeast wind around 5 miles per hour in the morning, becoming southwest 5 to 10 miles per hour in the afternoon. Saturday night, clear. Lows 71 to 79. West wind 5 to 10 miles per hour. Sunday, sunny. Highs 101 to 106. Southeast wind around 5 miles per hour in the morning, becoming southwest 5 to 10 miles per hour in the afternoon. Sunday night, clear. Lows 72 to 79. Monday, sunny. Highs 103 to 109. Monday night, clear. Lows 75 to 82. Tuesday, sunny and hot. Highs 106 to 112. Tuesday night, clear. Lows 78 to 85. Wednesday, sunny and hot. Highs 108 to 114. Wednesday night, mostly clear. Lows 79 to 87. Thursday, sunny and hot. Highs 109 to 115. Here is the synopsis for Southeast California, Southwest, and South Central Arizona. Temperatures will remain near normal through around Monday under clear to mostly clear skies. Strong high pressure will eventually build back into the region by the middle of next week, pushing daytime highs to around or just above 110 degrees for a few days. Minor to moderate heat risk is forecast through early next week before shifting to widespread moderate to localized major heat risk during the latter half of next week. 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The current time is 4:04 a.m. Mountain Standard Time. Here is the latest forecast. For the following area, in Arizona, Central Phoenix, issued at 4 a.m. Mountain Standard Time. Today, sunny. Highs 102 to 107. Southeast wind around 5 miles per hour in the morning, becoming southwest 5 to 10 miles per hour in the afternoon. Tonight, clear. Lows 71 to 80. Southwest wind 5 to 10 miles per hour in the evening, becoming southeast after midnight. Saturday, sunny. Highs 100 to 105. Southeast wind around 5 miles per hour in the morning, becoming southwest 5 to 10 miles per hour in the afternoon. Saturday night, clear. Lows 71 to 79. West wind 5 to 10 miles per hour. Sunday, sunny. Highs 101 to 106. Southeast wind around 5 miles per hour in the morning, becoming southwest 5 to 10 miles per hour in the afternoon. Sunday night, clear. Lows 72 to 79. Monday, sunny. Highs 103 to 109. Monday night, clear. Lows 75 to 82. Tuesday, sunny and hot. Highs 106 to 112. Tuesday night, clear. Lows 78 to 85. Wednesday, sunny and hot. Highs 108 to 114. Wednesday night, mostly clear. Lows 79 to 87. Thursday, sunny and hot. Highs 109 to 115. Here is the synopsis for Southeast California, Southwest, and South Central Arizona. Temperatures will remain near normal through around Monday under clear to mostly clear skies. Strong high pressure will eventually build back into the region by the middle of next week, pushing daytime highs to around or just above 110 degrees for a few days. Minor to moderate heat risk is forecast through early next week before shifting to widespread moderate to localized major heat risk during the latter half of next week.
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The current time is 4:07 a.m. Mountain Standard Time. Here is the latest forecast for the following area in Arizona, Central Phoenix, issued at 4 a.m. Mountain Standard Time. Today, sunny. Highs 102 to 107. Southeast wind around 5 miles per hour in the morning, becoming southwest 5 to 10 miles per hour in the afternoon. Tonight, clear. Lows 71 to 80. Southwest wind 5 to 10 miles per hour in the evening, becoming southeast after midnight. Saturday, sunny. Highs 100 to 105. Southeast wind around 5 miles per hour in the morning, becoming southwest 5 to 10 miles per hour in the afternoon. Saturday night, clear. Lows 71 to 79. West wind 5 to 10 miles per hour. Sunday, sunny. Highs 101 to 106. Southeast wind around 5 miles per hour in the morning, becoming southwest 5 to 10 miles per hour in the afternoon. Sunday night, clear. Lows 72 to 79. Monday, sunny. Highs 103 to 109. Monday night, clear. Lows 75 to 82. Tuesday, sunny and hot. Highs 106 to 112. Tuesday night, clear. Lows 78 to 85. Wednesday, sunny and hot. Highs 108 to 114. Wednesday night, mostly clear. Lows 79 to 87. Thursday, sunny and hot. Highs 109 to 115. Here is the synopsis for Southeast California, Southwest, and South Central Arizona. Temperatures will remain near normal through around Monday under clear to mostly clear skies. Strong high pressure will eventually build back into the region by the middle of next week, pushing daytime highs to around or just above 110 degrees for a few days. Minor to moderate heat risk is forecast through early next week before shifting to widespread moderate to localized major heat risk during the latter half of next week. 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The current time is 4:09 a.m. Mountain Standard Time. Here is the latest forecast for the following area in Arizona, Central Phoenix, issued at 4 a.m. Mountain Standard Time. Today, sunny. Highs 102 to 107. Southeast wind around 5 miles per hour in the morning, becoming southwest 5 to 10 miles per hour in the afternoon. Tonight, clear. Lows 71 to 80. Southwest wind 5 to 10 miles per hour in the evening, becoming southeast after midnight. Saturday, sunny. Highs 100 to 105. Southeast wind around 5 miles per hour in the morning, becoming southwest 5 to 10 miles per hour in the afternoon. Saturday night, clear. Lows 71 to 79. West wind 5 to 10 miles per hour. Sunday, sunny. Highs 101 to 106. Southeast wind around 5 miles per hour in the morning, becoming southwest 5 to 10 miles per hour in the afternoon. Sunday night, clear. Lows 72 to 79. Monday, sunny. Highs 103 to 109. Monday night, clear. Lows 75 to 82. Tuesday, sunny and hot. Highs 106 to 112. Tuesday night, clear. Lows 78 to 85. Wednesday, sunny and hot. Highs 108 to 114. Wednesday night, mostly clear. Lows 79 to 87. Thursday, sunny and hot. Highs 109 to 115. Here is the synopsis for Southeast California, Southwest,
in south-central Arizona. Temperatures will remain near normal through around Monday under clear to mostly clear skies. Strong high pressure will eventually build back into the region by the middle of next week, pushing daytime highs to around or just above 110 degrees for a few days. Minor to moderate heat risk is forecast through early next week before shifting to widespread moderate to localized major heat risk during the latter half of next week. 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The current time is 4:12 a.m. Mountain Standard Time. Here is the 4 a.m. Mountain Standard Time observation for Phoenix on Friday, June 19th. At Sky Harbor, it was clear. Visibility 10 miles. Temperature was 86 degrees, dew point 38, relative humidity 18%. Wind was west, at 5 miles an hour. And the pressure was 29.83 inches, and rising. Other observations for south-central Arizona, including the greater Phoenix area, it was clear, with a temperature of 75 at Buckeye, 84 at Luke Air Force Base, 79 at Deer Valley, 84 at Scottsdale Airport, and 82 at Falcon Field. Under clear skies, Mesa Gateway reported 81, Chandler reported 85, Casa Grande reported 77, and Gila Bend reported 77. Observations for northern Arizona, it was clear, with a temperature of 52 at Flagstaff, 66 at Kingman, 48 at the Grand Canyon, 66 at Prescott, and 63 at Cholo. It was partly cloudy, with a temperature of 68 at Payson, and 65 at Winslow. At Page, it was mostly cloudy, with a temperature of 81. Observations for southern Arizona, it was clear. It was 78 at Tucson, 78 at Yuma, 68 at Nogales, and 76 at Sierra Vista. Observations for Southern California, at Blythe, it was clear, with a temperature of 79. It was cloudy, with a temperature of 62 at Los Angeles Airport, and 66 at San Diego. Regional observations, skies ranged from clear to partly cloudy. It was 85 at Las Vegas, 64 at Salt Lake City, 69 at Albuquerque, and 79 at El Paso. Once again, at 4 a.m. in Phoenix, under clear skies. The Sky Harbor temperature was 86 degrees. Here is the latest forecast. For the following area, in Arizona, Central Phoenix, issued at 4 a.m. Mountain Standard Time. Today, sunny. Highs 102 to 107. Southeast wind around 5 miles per hour in the morning, becoming southwest 5 to 10 miles per hour in the afternoon. Tonight, clear. Lows 71 to 80. Southwest wind 5 to 10 miles per hour in the evening, becoming southeast after midnight. Saturday, sunny. Highs 100 to 105. Southeast wind around 5 miles per hour in the morning, becoming southwest 5 to 10 miles per hour in the afternoon. Saturday night, clear. Lows 71 to 79. West wind 5 to 10 miles per hour. Sunday, sunny. Highs 101 to 106. Southeast wind around 5 miles per hour in the morning, becoming southwest 5 to 10 miles per hour in the afternoon. Sunday night, clear. Lows 72 to 79. Monday, sunny. Highs 103 to 109. Monday night, clear. Lows 75 to 82. Tuesday, sunny and hot. Highs 106 to 112. Tuesday night, clear. Lows 78 to 85. Wednesday, sunny and hot. Highs 108 to 114. Wednesday night, mostly clear. Lows 79 to 87. Thursday, sunny and hot. Highs 109 to 115. Here is the synopsis for Southeast California, Southwest, and South Central Arizona.
Temperatures will remain near normal through around Monday under clear to mostly clear skies. Strong high pressure will eventually build back into the region by the middle of next week, pushing daytime highs to around or just above 110 degrees for a few days. Minor to moderate heat risk is forecast through early next week before shifting to widespread moderate to localized major heat risk during the latter half of next week. 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The current time is 4:17 a.m. Mountain Standard Time. Here is the 4 a.m. Mountain Standard Time observation for Phoenix on Friday, June 19th. At Sky Harbor, it was clear. Visibility 10 miles. Temperature was 86 degrees, dew point 38, relative humidity 18%. Wind was west, at 5 miles an hour. And the pressure was 29.83 inches, and rising. Other observations for South Central Arizona, including the greater Phoenix area, it was clear, with a temperature of 75 at Buckeye, 84 at Luke Air Force Base, 79 at Deer Valley, 84 at Scottsdale Airport, and 82 at Falcon Field. Under clear skies, Mesa Gateway reported 81, Chandler reported 85, Casa Grande reported 77, and Gila Bend reported 77. Observations for northern Arizona, it was clear, with a temperature of 52 at Flagstaff, 66 at Kingman, 48 at the Grand Canyon, 66 at Prescott, and 63 at Cholo. It was partly cloudy, with a temperature of 68 at Payson, and 65 at Winslow. At Page, it was mostly cloudy, with a temperature of 81. Observations for southern Arizona, it was clear. It was 78 at Tucson, 78 at Yuma, 68 at Nogales, and 76 at Sierra Vista. Observations for Southern California, at Blythe, it was clear, with a temperature of 79. It was cloudy, with a temperature of 62 at Los Angeles Airport, and 66 at San Diego. Regional observations, skies ranged from clear to partly cloudy. It was 85 at Las Vegas, 64 at Salt Lake City, 69 at Albuquerque, and 79 at El Paso. Once again, at 4 a.m. in Phoenix, under clear skies. The Sky Harbor temperature was 86 degrees. Here is the latest forecast. For the following area, in Arizona, Central Phoenix, issued at 4 a.m. Mountain Standard Time. Today, sunny. Highs 102 to 107. Southeast wind around 5 miles per hour in the morning, becoming southwest 5 to 10 miles per hour in the afternoon. Tonight, clear. Lows 71 to 80. Southwest wind 5 to 10 miles per hour in the evening, becoming southeast after midnight. Saturday, sunny. Highs 100 to 105. Southeast wind around 5 miles per hour in the morning, becoming southwest 5 to 10 miles per hour in the afternoon. Saturday night, clear. Lows 71 to 79. West wind 5 to 10 miles per hour. Sunday, sunny. Highs 101 to 106. Southeast wind around 5 miles per hour in the morning, becoming southwest 5 to 10 miles per hour in the afternoon. Sunday night, clear. Lows 72 to 79. Monday, sunny. Highs 103 to 109. Monday night, clear. Lows 75 to 82. Tuesday, sunny and hot. Highs 106 to 112. Tuesday night, clear. Lows 78 to 85. Wednesday, sunny and hot. Highs 108 to 114. Wednesday night, mostly clear. Lows 79 to 87. Thursday, sunny and hot. Highs 109 to 115. Here is the synopsis for Southeast California, Southwest, and South Central Arizona. Temperatures will remain near normal through around Monday under clear to mostly clear skies. Strong

reservation for Phoenix on Friday, June 19th. At Sky Harbor, it was clear. Visibility 10 miles. Temperature was 86 degrees, dew point 38, relative humidity 18%. Wind was west, at 5 miles an hour. And the pressure was 29.83 inches, and rising. Other observations for South Central Arizona, including the greater Phoenix area, it was clear, with a temperature of 75 at Buckeye, 84 at Luke Air Force Base, 79 at Deer Valley, 84 at Scottsdale Airport, and 82 at Falcon Field. Under clear skies, Mesa Gateway reported 81, Chandler reported 85, Casa Grande reported 77, and Gila Bend reported 77. Observations for northern Arizona, it was clear, with a temperature of 52 at Flagstaff, 66 at Kingman, 48 at the Grand Canyon, 66 at Prescott, and 63 at Shiloh. It was partly cloudy, with a temperature of 68 at Payson, and 65 at Winslow. At Page, it was mostly cloudy, with a temperature of 81. Observations for southern Arizona, it was clear. It was 78 at Tucson, 78 at Yuma, 68 at Nogales, and 76 at Sierra Vista. Observations for Southern California, at Blythe, it was clear, with a temperature of 79. It was cloudy, with a temperature of 62 at Los Angeles Airport, and 66 at San Diego. Regional observations, skies ranged from clear to partly cloudy. It was 85 at Las Vegas, 64 at Salt Lake City, 69 at Albuquerque, and 79 at El Paso. Once again, at 4 a.m. in Phoenix, under clear skies. The Sky Harbor temperature was 86 degrees. Here is the latest forecast. For the following area, in Arizona, Central Phoenix, issued at 4 a.m. Mountain Standard Time. Today, sunny. Highs 102 to 107. Southeast wind around 5 miles per hour in the morning, becoming southwest 5 to 10 miles per hour in the afternoon. Tonight, clear. Lows 71 to 80. Southwest wind 5 to 10 miles per hour in the evening, becoming southeast after midnight. Saturday, sunny. Highs 100 to 105. Southeast wind around 5 miles per hour in the morning, becoming southwest 5 to 10 miles per hour in the afternoon. Saturday night, clear. Lows 71 to 79. West wind 5 to 10 miles per hour. Sunday, sunny. Highs 101 to 106. Southeast wind around 5 miles per hour in the morning, becoming southwest 5 to 10 miles per hour in the afternoon. Sunday night, clear. Lows 72 to 79. Monday, sunny. Highs 103 to 109. Monday night, clear. Lows 75 to 82. Tuesday, sunny and hot. Highs 106 to 112. Tuesday night, clear. Lows 78 to 85. Wednesday, sunny and hot. Highs 108 to 114. Wednesday night, mostly clear. Lows 79 to 87. Thursday, sunny and hot. Highs 109 to 115. Here is the synopsis for Southeast California, Southwest, and South Central Arizona. Temperatures will remain near normal through around Monday under clear to mostly clear skies. Strong high pressure will eventually build back into the region by the middle of next week, pushing daytime highs to around or just above 110 degrees for a few days. Minor to moderate heat risk is forecast through early next week before shifting to widespread moderate to localized major heat risk during the latter half of next week. 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The current time is 4:27 a.m. Mountain Standard Time. Here is the 4 a.m. Mountain Standard Time observation for Phoenix on Friday, June 19th. At Sky Harbor,
It was clear.

Visibility 10 miles. Temperature was 86 degrees, dew point 38, relative humidity 18%. Wind was west, at 5 miles an hour. And the pressure was 29.83 inches, and rising. Other observations for South Central Arizona, including the Greater Phoenix area, it was clear, with a temperature of 75 at Buckeye, 84 at Luke Air Force Base, 79 at Deer Valley, 84 at Scottsdale Airport, and 82 at Falcon Field. Under clear skies, Mesa Gateway reported 81, Chandler reported 85, Casa Grande reported 77, and Gila Bend reported 77. Observations for Northern Arizona, it was clear, with a temperature of 52 at Flagstaff, 66 at Kingman, 48 at the Grand Canyon, 66 at Prescott, and 63 at Shiloh. It was partly cloudy, with a temperature of 68 at Payson, and 65 at Winslow. At Page, it was mostly cloudy, with a temperature of 81. Observations for Southern Arizona, it was clear. It was 78 at Tucson, 78 at Yuma, 68 at Nogales, and 76 at Sierra Vista. Observations for Southern California, at Blythe, it was clear, with a temperature of 79. It was cloudy, with a temperature of 62 at Los Angeles Airport, and 66 at San Diego. Regional observations, skies ranged from clear to partly cloudy. It was 85 at Las Vegas, 64 at Salt Lake City, 69 at Albuquerque, and 79 at El Paso. Once again, at 4 a.m. in Phoenix, under clear skies. The Sky Harbor temperature was 86 degrees. Here is the latest forecast. For the following area, in Arizona, Central Phoenix, issued at 4 a.m. Mountain Standard Time. Today, sunny. Highs 102 to 107. Southeast wind around 5 miles per hour in the morning, becoming southwest 5 to 10 miles per hour in the afternoon. Tonight, clear. Lows 71 to 80. Southwest wind 5 to 10 miles per hour in the evening, becoming southeast after midnight. Saturday, sunny. Highs 100 to 105. Southeast wind around 5 miles per hour in the morning, becoming southwest 5 to 10 miles per hour in the afternoon. Saturday night, clear. Lows 71 to 79. West wind 5 to 10 miles per hour. Sunday, sunny. Highs 101 to 106. Southeast wind around 5 miles per hour in the morning, becoming southwest 5 to 10 miles per hour in the afternoon. Sunday night, clear. Lows 72 to 79. Monday, sunny. Highs 103 to 109. Monday night, clear. Lows 75 to 82. Tuesday, sunny and hot. Highs 106 to 112. Tuesday night, clear. Lows 78 to 85. Wednesday, sunny and hot. Highs 108 to 114. Wednesday night, mostly clear. Lows 79 to 87. Thursday, sunny and hot. Highs 109 to 115. Here is the synopsis for Southeast California, Southwest, and South Central Arizona. Temperatures will remain near normal through around Monday under clear to mostly clear skies. Strong high pressure will eventually build back into the region by the middle of next week, pushing daytime highs to around or just above 110 degrees for a few days. Minor to moderate heat risk is forecast through early next week before shifting to widespread moderate to localized major heat risk during the latter half of next week. 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The current time is 4:32 a.m. Mountain Standard Time. Here is the 4 a.m. Mountain Standard Time observation for Phoenix, on Friday, June 19th. At Sky Harbor, it was clear. Visibility 10 miles. Temperature was 86 degrees, dew point 38,
Relative humidity 18%. Wind was west, at 5 miles an hour. And the pressure was 29.83 inches, and rising. Other observations for South Central Arizona, including the greater Phoenix area, it was clear, with a temperature of 75 at Buckeye, 84 at Luke Air Force Base, 79 at Deer Valley, 84 at Scottsdale Airport, and 82 at Falcon Field. Under clear skies, Mesa Gateway reported 81, Chandler reported 85, Casa Grande reported 77, and Gila Bend reported 77. Observations for northern Arizona, it was clear, with a temperature of 52 at Flagstaff, 66 at Kingman, 48 at the Grand Canyon, 66 at Prescott, 53 at Cholo. It was partly cloudy, with a temperature of 68 at Payson, and 65 at Winslow. At Page, it was mostly cloudy, with a temperature of 81. Observations for southern Arizona, it was clear. It was 78 at Tucson, 78 at Yuma, 68 at Nogales, and 76 at Sierra Vista. Observations for Southern California, at Blythe, it was clear, with a temperature of 79. It was cloudy, with a temperature of 62 at Los Angeles Airport, and 66 at San Diego. Regional observations, skies ranged from clear to partly cloudy. It was 85 at Las Vegas, 64 at Salt Lake City, 69 at Albuquerque, and 79 at El Paso. Once again, at 4 a.m. in Phoenix, under clear skies. The Sky Harbor temperature was 86 degrees. Here is the latest forecast. For the following area, in Arizona, Central Phoenix, issued at 4 a.m. Mountain Standard Time. Today, sunny. Highs 102 to 107. Southeast wind around 5 miles per hour in the morning, becoming southwest 5 to 10 miles per hour in the afternoon. Tonight, clear. Lows 71 to 80. Southwest wind 5 to 10 miles per hour in the evening, becoming southeast after midnight. Saturday, sunny. Highs 100 to 105. Southeast wind around 5 miles per hour in the morning, becoming southwest 5 to 10 miles per hour in the afternoon. Saturday night, clear. Lows 71 to 79. West wind 5 to 10 miles per hour. Sunday, sunny. Highs 101 to 106. Southeast wind around 5 miles per hour in the morning, becoming southwest 5 to 10 miles per hour in the afternoon. Sunday night, clear. Lows 72 to 79. Monday, sunny. Highs 103 to 109. Monday night, clear. Lows 75 to 82. Tuesday, sunny and hot. Highs 106 to 112. Tuesday night, clear. Lows 78 to 85. Wednesday, sunny and hot. Highs 108 to 114. Wednesday night, mostly clear. Lows 79 to 87. Thursday, sunny and hot. Highs 109 to 115. Here is the synopsis for Southeast California, Southwest, and South Central Arizona. Temperatures will remain near normal through around Monday under clear to mostly clear skies. Strong high pressure will eventually build back into the region by the middle of next week, pushing daytime highs to around or just above 110 degrees for a few days. Minor to moderate heat risk is forecast through early next week before shifting to widespread moderate to localized major heat risk during the latter half of next week. 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The current time is 4:37 a.m. Mountain Standard Time. Here is the 4 a.m. Mountain Standard Time observation for Phoenix, on Friday, June 19th. At Sky Harbor, it was clear. Visibility 10 miles. Temperature was 86 degrees, dew point 38, relative humidity 18%. Wind was west, at 5 miles an hour.
and the pressure was 29.83 inches and rising. Other observations for South Central Arizona, including the Greater Phoenix area, it was clear, with a temperature of 75 at Buckeye, 84 at Luke Air Force Base, 79 at Deer Valley, 84 at Scottsdale Airport, and 82 at Falcon Field. Under clear skies, Mesa Gateway reported 81, Chandler reported 85, Casa Grande reported 77, and Gila Bend reported 77. Observations for northern Arizona, it was clear, with a temperature of 52 at Flagstaff, 66 at Kingman, 48 at the Grand Canyon, 66 at Prescott, and 63 at Cholo. It was partly cloudy, with a temperature of 68 at Payson, and 65 at Winslow. At Page, it was mostly cloudy, with a temperature of 81. Observations for southern Arizona, it was clear. It was 78 at Tucson, 78 at Yuma, 68 at Nogales, and 76 at Sierra Vista. Observations for Southern California, at Blythe, it was clear, with a temperature of 79. It was cloudy, with a temperature of 62 at Los Angeles Airport, and 66 at San Diego. Regional observations, skies ranged from clear to partly cloudy. It was 85 at Las Vegas, 64 at Salt Lake City, 69 at Albuquerque, and 79 at El Paso. Once again, at 4 a.m. in Phoenix, under clear skies. The Sky Harbor temperature was 86 degrees. Here is the latest forecast. For the following area, in Arizona, Central Phoenix, issued at 4 a.m. Mountain Standard Time. Today, sunny. Highs 102 to 107. Southeast wind around 5 miles per hour in the morning, becoming southwest 5 to 10 miles per hour in the afternoon. Tonight, clear. Lows 71 to 80. Southwest wind 5 to 10 miles per hour in the evening, becoming southeast after midnight. Saturday, sunny. Highs 100 to 105. Southeast wind around 5 miles per hour in the morning, becoming southwest 5 to 10 miles per hour in the afternoon. Saturday night, clear. Lows 71 to 79. West wind 5 to 10 miles per hour. Sunday, sunny. Highs 101 to 106. Southeast wind around 5 miles per hour in the morning, becoming southwest 5 to 10 miles per hour in the afternoon. Sunday night, clear. Lows 72 to 79. Monday, sunny. Highs 103 to 109. Monday night, clear. Lows 75 to 82. Tuesday, sunny and hot. Highs 106 to 112. Tuesday night, clear. Lows 78 to 85. Wednesday, sunny and hot. Highs 108 to 114. Wednesday night, mostly clear. Lows 79 to 87. Thursday, sunny and hot. Highs 109 to 115. Here is the synopsis for Southeast California, Southwest, and South Central Arizona. Temperatures will remain near normal through around Monday under clear to mostly clear skies. Strong high pressure will eventually build back into the region by the middle of next week, pushing daytime highs to around or just above 110 degrees for a few days. Minor to moderate heat risk is forecast through early next week before shifting to widespread moderate to localized major heat risk during the latter half of next week. 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The current time is 4:41 a.m. Mountain Standard Time. Here is the 4 a.m. Mountain Standard Time observation for Phoenix on Friday, June 19th. At Sky Harbor, it was clear. Visibility 10 miles. Temperature was 86 degrees, dew point 38, relative humidity 18%. Wind was west at 5 miles an hour. And the pressure was 29.83 inches and rising.
other observations for South Central Arizona, including the greater Phoenix area, it was clear, with a temperature of 75 at Buckeye, 84 at Luke Air Force Base, 79 at Deer Valley, 84 at Scottsdale Airport, and 82 at Falcon Field. Under clear skies, Mesa Gateway reported 81, Chandler reported 85, Casa Grande reported 77, and Gila Bend reported 77. Observations for northern Arizona, it was clear, with a temperature of 52 at Flagstaff, 66 at Kingman, 48 at the Grand Canyon, 66 at Prescott, and 63 at Cholo. It was partly cloudy, with a temperature of 68 at Payson, and 65 at Winslow. At Page, it was mostly cloudy, with a temperature of 81. Observations for southern Arizona, it was clear. It was 78 at Tucson, 78 at Yuma, 68 at Nogales, and 76 at Sierra Vista. Observations for Southern California, at Blythe, it was clear, with a temperature of 79. It was cloudy, with a temperature of 62 at Los Angeles Airport, and 66 at San Diego. Regional observations, skies ranged from clear to partly cloudy. It was 85 at Las Vegas, 64 at Salt Lake City, 69 at Albuquerque, and 79 at El Paso. Once again, at 4 a.m. in Phoenix, under clear skies. The Sky Harbor temperature was 86 degrees. Here is the latest forecast. For the following area, in Arizona, Central Phoenix, issued at 4 a.m. Mountain Standard Time. Today, sunny. Highs 102 to 107. Southeast wind around 5 miles per hour in the morning, becoming southwest 5 to 10 miles per hour in the afternoon. Tonight, clear. Lows 71 to 80. Southwest wind 5 to 10 miles per hour in the evening, becoming southeast after midnight. Saturday, sunny. Highs 100 to 105. Southeast wind around 5 miles per hour in the morning, becoming southwest 5 to 10 miles per hour in the afternoon. Saturday night, clear. Lows 71 to 79. West wind 5 to 10 miles per hour. Sunday, sunny. Highs 101 to 106. Southeast wind around 5 miles per hour in the morning, becoming southwest 5 to 10 miles per hour in the afternoon. Sunday night, clear. Lows 72 to 79. Monday, sunny. Highs 103 to 109. Monday night, clear. Lows 75 to 82. Tuesday, sunny and hot. Highs 106 to 112. Tuesday night, clear. Lows 78 to 85. Wednesday, sunny and hot. Highs 108 to 114. Wednesday night, mostly clear. Lows 79 to 87. Thursday, sunny and hot. Highs 109 to 115. Here is the synopsis for Southeast California, Southwest, and South Central Arizona. Temperatures will remain near normal through around Monday under clear to mostly clear skies. Strong high pressure will eventually build back into the region by the middle of next week, pushing daytime highs to around or just above 110 degrees for a few days. Minor to moderate heat risk is forecast through early next week before shifting to widespread moderate to localized major heat risk during the latter half of next week. 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The current time is 4:46 a.m. Mountain Standard Time. Here is the 4 a.m. Mountain Standard Time observation for Phoenix, on Friday, June 19th. At Sky Harbor, it was clear. Visibility 10 miles. Temperature was 86 degrees, dew point 38, relative humidity 18%. Wind was west, at 5 miles an hour. And the pressure was 29.83 inches, and rising.
other observations for South Central Arizona, including the greater Phoenix area, it was clear, with a temperature of 75 at Buckeye, 84 at Luke Air Force Base, 79 at Deer Valley, 84 at Scottsdale Airport, and 82 at Falcon Field. Under clear skies, Mesa Gateway reported 81, Chandler reported 85, Casa Grande reported 77, and Gila Bend reported 77. Observations for northern Arizona, it was clear, with a temperature of 52 at Flagstaff, 66 at Kingman, 48 at the Grand Canyon, 66 at Prescott, and 63 at Cholo. It was partly cloudy, with a temperature of 68 at Payson, and 65 at Winslow. At Page, it was mostly cloudy, with a temperature of 81. Observations for southern Arizona, it was clear. It was 78 at Tucson, 78 at Yuma, 68 at Nogales, and 76 at Sierra Vista. Observations for Southern California, at Blythe, it was clear, with a temperature of 79. It was cloudy, with a temperature of 62 at Los Angeles Airport, and 66 at San Diego. Regional observations, skies ranged from clear to partly cloudy. It was 85 at Las Vegas, 64 at Salt Lake City, 69 at Albuquerque, and 79 at El Paso. Once again, at 4 a.m. in Phoenix, under clear skies. The Sky Harbor temperature was 86 degrees. Here is the latest forecast. For the following area, in Arizona, Central Phoenix, issued at 4 a.m. Mountain Standard Time. Today, sunny. Highs 102 to 107. Southeast wind around 5 miles per hour in the morning, becoming southwest 5 to 10 miles per hour in the afternoon. Tonight, clear. Lows 71 to 80. Southwest wind 5 to 10 miles per hour in the evening, becoming southeast after midnight. Saturday, sunny. Highs 100 to 105. Southeast wind around 5 miles per hour in the morning, becoming southwest 5 to 10 miles per hour in the afternoon. Saturday night, clear. Lows 71 to 79. West wind 5 to 10 miles per hour. Sunday, sunny. Highs 101 to 106. Southeast wind around 5 miles per hour in the morning, becoming southwest 5 to 10 miles per hour in the afternoon. Sunday night, clear. Lows 72 to 79. Monday, sunny. Highs 103 to 109. Monday night, clear. Lows 75 to 82. Tuesday, sunny and hot. Highs 106 to 112. Tuesday night, clear. Lows 78 to 85. Wednesday, sunny and hot. Highs 108 to 114. Wednesday night, mostly clear. Lows 79 to 87. Thursday, sunny and hot. Highs 109 to 115. Here is the synopsis for Southeast California, Southwest, and South Central Arizona. Temperatures will remain near normal through around Monday under clear to mostly clear skies. Strong high pressure will eventually build back into the region by the middle of next week, pushing daytime highs to around or just above 110 degrees for a few days. Minor to moderate heat risk is forecast through early next week before shifting to widespread moderate to localized major heat risk during the latter half of next week. 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The current time is 4:51 a.m. Mountain Standard Time. Here is the 4 a.m. Mountain Standard Time observation for Phoenix, on Friday, June 19th. At Sky Harbor, it was clear. Visibility 10 miles. Temperature was 86 degrees, dew point 38, relative humidity 18%. Wind was west, at 5 miles an hour. And the pressure was 29.83 inches, and rising. Other observations for South Central Arizona, including the greater Phoenix area,
It was clear, with a temperature of 75 at Buckeye, 84 at Luke Air Force Base, 79 at Deer Valley, 84 at Scottsdale Airport, and 82 at Falcon Field. Under clear skies, Mesa Gateway reported 81, Chandler reported 85, Casa Grande reported 77, and Gila Bend reported 77. Observations for northern Arizona. It was clear, with a temperature of 52 at Flagstaff, 66 at Kingman, 48 at the Grand Canyon, 66 at Prescott, and 63 at Shiloh. It was partly cloudy, with a temperature of 68 at Payson, and 65 at Winslow. At Page, it was mostly cloudy, with a temperature of 81. Observations for southern Arizona, it was clear. It was 78 at Tucson, 78 at Yuma, 68 at Nogales, and 76 at Sierra Vista. Observations for Southern California, at Blythe, it was clear, with a temperature of 79. It was cloudy, with a temperature of 62 at Los Angeles Airport, and 66 at San Diego. Regional observations, skies ranged from clear to partly cloudy. It was 85 at Las Vegas, 64 at Salt Lake City, 69 at Albuquerque, and 79 at El Paso. Once again, at 4 a.m. in Phoenix, under clear skies. The Sky Harbor temperature was 86 degrees. Here is the latest forecast. For the following area, in Arizona, Central Phoenix, issued at 4 a.m. Mountain Standard Time. Today, sunny. Highs 102 to 107. Southeast wind around 5 miles per hour in the morning, becoming southwest 5 to 10 miles per hour in the afternoon. Tonight, clear. Lows 71 to 80. Southwest wind 5 to 10 miles per hour in the evening, becoming southeast after midnight. Saturday, sunny. Highs 100 to 105. Southeast wind around 5 miles per hour in the morning, becoming southwest 5 to 10 miles per hour in the afternoon. Saturday night, clear. Lows 71 to 79. West wind 5 to 10 miles per hour. Sunday, sunny. Highs 101 to 106. Southeast wind around 5 miles per hour in the morning, becoming southwest 5 to 10 miles per hour in the afternoon. Sunday night, clear. Lows 72 to 79. Monday, sunny. Highs 103 to 109. Monday night, clear. Lows 75 to 82. Tuesday, sunny and hot. Highs 106 to 112. Tuesday night, clear. Lows 78 to 85. Wednesday, sunny and hot. Highs 108 to 114. Wednesday night, mostly clear. Lows 79 to 87. Thursday, sunny and hot. Highs 109 to 115. Here is the synopsis for Southeast California, Southwest, and South Central Arizona. Temperatures will remain near normal through around Monday under clear to mostly clear skies. Strong high pressure will eventually build back into the region by the middle of next week, pushing daytime highs to around or just above 110 degrees for a few days. Minor to moderate heat risk is forecast through early next week before shifting to widespread moderate to localized major heat risk during the latter half of next week. 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The current time is 4:56 a.m. Mountain Standard Time. Here is the 4 a.m. Mountain Standard Time observation for Phoenix, on Friday, June 19th. At Sky Harbor, it was clear. Visibility 10 miles. Temperature was 86 degrees, dew point 38, relative humidity 18%. Wind was west, at 5 miles an hour. And the pressure was 29.83 inches, and rising. Other observations for South Central Arizona, including the greater Phoenix area, it was clear, with a temperature of 75 at Buckeye,
84 at Luke Air Force Base, 79 at Deer Valley, 84 at Scottsdale Airport, and 82 at Falcon Field. Under clear skies, Mesa Gateway reported 81, Chandler reported 85, Casa Grande reported 77, Anila Bend reported 77. Observations for northern Arizona, it was clear, with a temperature of 52 at Flagstaff, 66 at Kingman, 48 at the Grand Canyon, 66 at Prescott, and 63 at Shiloh. It was partly cloudy, with a temperature of 68 at Payson, and 65 at Winslow. At Page, it was mostly cloudy, with a temperature of 81. Observations for southern Arizona, it was clear. It was 78 at Tucson, 78 at Yuma, 68 at Nogales, and 76 at Sierra Vista. Observations for Southern California, at Blythe, it was clear, with a temperature of 79. It was cloudy, with a temperature of 62 at Los Angeles Airport, and 66 at San Diego. Regional observations, skies ranged from clear to partly cloudy. It was 85 at Las Vegas, 64 at Salt Lake City, 69 at Albuquerque, and 79 at El Paso. Once again, at 4 a.m. in Phoenix, under clear skies. The Sky Harbor temperature was 86 degrees. Here is the latest forecast. For the following area, in Arizona, Central Phoenix, issued at 4 a.m. Mountain Standard Time. Today, sunny. Highs 102 to 107. Southeast wind around 5 miles per hour in the morning, becoming southwest 5 to 10 miles per hour in the afternoon. Tonight, clear. Lows 71 to 80. Southwest wind 5 to 10 miles per hour in the evening, becoming southeast after midnight. Saturday, sunny. Highs 100 to 105. Southeast wind around 5 miles per hour in the morning, becoming southwest 5 to 10 miles per hour in the afternoon. Saturday night, clear. Lows 71 to 79. West wind 5 to 10 miles per hour. Sunday, sunny. Highs 101 to 106. Southeast wind around 5 miles per hour in the morning, becoming southwest 5 to 10 miles per hour in the afternoon. Sunday night, clear. Lows 72 to 79. Monday, sunny. Highs 103 to 109. Monday night, clear. Lows 75 to 82. Tuesday, sunny and hot. Highs 106 to 112. Tuesday night, clear. Lows 78 to 85. Wednesday, sunny and hot. Highs 108 to 114. Wednesday night, mostly clear. Lows 79 to 87. Thursday, sunny and hot. Highs 109 to 115. Here is the synopsis for Southeast California, Southwest, and South Central Arizona. Temperatures will remain near normal through around Monday under clear to mostly clear skies. Strong high pressure will eventually build back into the region by the middle of next week, pushing daytime highs to around or just above 110 degrees for a few days. Minor to moderate heat risk is forecast through early next week before shifting to widespread moderate to localized major heat risk during the latter half of next week. 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The current time is 5:01 a.m. Mountain Standard Time. Here is the latest forecast. For the following area, in Arizona, Central Phoenix, issued at 4 a.m. Mountain Standard Time. Today, sunny. Highs 102 to 107. Southeast wind around 5 miles per hour in the morning, becoming southwest 5 to 10 miles per hour in the afternoon. Tonight, clear. Lows 71 to 80. Southwest wind 5 to 10 miles per hour in the evening, becoming southeast after midnight. Saturday, sunny. Highs 100 to 105.
southeast wind around 5 miles per hour in the morning, becoming southwest 5 to 10 miles per hour in the afternoon. Saturday night, clear. Lows 71 to 79. West wind 5 to 10 miles per hour. Sunday, sunny. Highs 101 to 106. Southeast wind around 5 miles per hour in the morning, becoming southwest 5 to 10 miles per hour in the afternoon. Sunday night, clear. Lows 72 to 79. Monday, sunny. Highs 103 to 109. Monday night, clear. Lows 75 to 82. Tuesday, sunny and hot. Highs 106 to 112. Tuesday night, clear. Lows 78 to 85. Wednesday, sunny and hot. Highs 108 to 114. Wednesday night, mostly clear. Lows 79 to 87. Thursday, sunny and hot. Highs 109 to 115. Here is the synopsis for Southeast California, Southwest, and South Central Arizona. Temperatures will remain near normal through around Monday under clear to mostly clear skies. Strong high pressure will eventually build back into the region by the middle of next week, pushing daytime highs to around or just above 110 degrees for a few days. Minor to moderate heat risk is forecast through early next week before shifting to widespread moderate to localized major heat risk during the latter half of next week. 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The current time is 5:04 a.m. Mountain Standard Time. Here is the latest forecast for the following area. In Arizona, Central Phoenix, issued at 4 a.m. Mountain Standard Time. Today, sunny. Highs 102 to 107. Southeast wind around 5 miles per hour in the morning, becoming southwest 5 to 10 miles per hour in the afternoon. Tonight, clear. Lows 71 to 80. Southwest wind 5 to 10 miles per hour in the evening, becoming southeast after midnight. Saturday, sunny. Highs 100 to 105. Southeast wind around 5 miles per hour in the morning, becoming southwest 5 to 10 miles per hour in the afternoon. Saturday night, clear. Lows 71 to 79. West wind 5 to 10 miles per hour. Sunday, sunny. Highs 101 to 106. Southeast wind around 5 miles per hour in the morning, becoming southwest 5 to 10 miles per hour in the afternoon. Sunday night, clear. Lows 72 to 79. Monday, sunny. Highs 103 to 109. Monday night, clear. Lows 75 to 82. Tuesday, sunny and hot. Highs 106 to 112. Tuesday night, clear. Lows 78 to 85. Wednesday, sunny and hot. Highs 108 to 114. Wednesday night, mostly clear. Lows 79 to 87. Thursday, sunny and hot. Highs 109 to 115. Here is the synopsis for Southeast California, Southwest, and South Central Arizona. Temperatures will remain near normal through around Monday under clear to mostly clear skies. Strong high pressure will eventually build back into the region by the middle of next week, pushing daytime highs to around or just above 110 degrees for a few days. Minor to moderate heat risk is forecast through early next week before shifting to widespread moderate to localized major heat risk during the latter half of next week. 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The current time is 5:06 a.m. Mountain Standard Time. Here is the latest forecast for the following area. In Arizona, Central Phoenix, issued at 4 a.m. Mountain Standard Time.
Today, sunny. Highs 102 to 107. Southeast wind around 5 miles per hour in the morning, becoming southwest 5 to 10 miles per hour in the afternoon. Tonight, clear. Lows 71 to 80. Southwest wind 5 to 10 miles per hour in the evening, becoming southeast after midnight. Saturday, sunny. Highs 100 to 105. Southeast wind around 5 miles per hour in the morning, becoming southwest 5 to 10 miles per hour in the afternoon. Saturday night, clear. Lows 71 to 79. West wind 5 to 10 miles per hour. Sunday, sunny. Highs 101 to 106. Southeast wind around 5 miles per hour in the morning, becoming southwest 5 to 10 miles per hour in the afternoon. Sunday night, clear. Lows 72 to 79. Monday, sunny. Highs 103 to 109. Monday night, clear. Lows 75 to 82. Tuesday, sunny and hot. Highs 106 to 112. Tuesday night, clear. Lows 78 to 85. Wednesday, sunny and hot. Highs 108 to 114. Wednesday night, mostly clear. Lows 79 to 87. Thursday, sunny and hot. Highs 109 to 115. Here is the synopsis for Southeast California, Southwest, and South Central Arizona. Temperatures will remain near normal through around Monday under clear to mostly clear skies. Strong high pressure will eventually build back into the region by the middle of next week, pushing daytime highs to around or just above 110 degrees for a few days. Minor to moderate heat risk is forecast through early next week before shifting to widespread moderate to localized major heat risk during the latter half of next week. 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The current time is 5:09 a.m. Mountain Standard Time. Here is the latest forecast. For the following area, in Arizona, Central Phoenix, issued at 4 a.m. Mountain Standard Time. Today, sunny. Highs 102 to 107. Southeast wind around 5 miles per hour in the morning, becoming southwest 5 to 10 miles per hour in the afternoon. Tonight, clear. Lows 71 to 80. Southwest wind 5 to 10 miles per hour in the evening, becoming southeast after midnight. Saturday, sunny. Highs 100 to 105. Southeast wind around 5 miles per hour in the morning, becoming southwest 5 to 10 miles per hour in the afternoon. Saturday night, clear. Lows 71 to 79. West wind 5 to 10 miles per hour. Sunday, sunny. Highs 101 to 106. Southeast wind around 5 miles per hour in the morning, becoming southwest 5 to 10 miles per hour in the afternoon. Sunday night, clear. Lows 72 to 79. Monday, sunny. Highs 103 to 109. Monday night, clear. Lows 75 to 82. Tuesday, sunny and hot. Highs 106 to 112. Tuesday night, clear. Lows 78 to 85. Wednesday, sunny and hot. Highs 108 to 114. Wednesday night, mostly clear. Lows 79 to 87. Thursday, sunny and hot. Highs 109 to 115. Here is the synopsis for Southeast California, Southwest, and South Central Arizona. Temperatures will remain near normal through around Monday under clear to mostly clear skies. Strong high pressure will eventually build back into the region by the middle of next week, pushing daytime highs to around or just above 110 degrees for a few days.
Minor to moderate heat risk is forecast through early next week before shifting to widespread moderate to localized major heat risk during the latter half of next week. 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The current time is 5:12 a.m. Mountain Standard Time. Here is the 5 a.m. Mountain Standard Time observation for Phoenix on Friday, June 19th. At Sky Harbor, it was partly cloudy. Visibility 10 miles. Temperature was 86 degrees, dew point 39, relative humidity 19%. Wind was north, at 5 miles an hour. And the pressure was 29.84 inches, and rising. Other observations for South Central Arizona, including the greater Phoenix area, it was clear, with a temperature of 75 at Buckeye, 77 at Deer Valley, 81 at Scottsdale Airport, and 80 at Falcon Field. Under clear skies, Mesa Gateway reported 81, Chandler reported 80, Casa Grande reported 76, and Gila Bend reported 75. Observations for northern Arizona, skies ranged from clear to partly cloudy. It was 52 at Flagstaff, 70 at Kingman, 46 at the Grand Canyon, and 62 at Prescott. Payson reported 64, Page reported 80, Winslow reported 61, and Sholo reported 61. Observations for southern Arizona, it was clear. It was 74 at Tucson, 76 at Yuma, 66 at Nogales, and 72 at Sierra Vista. Observations for Southern California, at Blythe, it was clear, with a temperature of 78. It was cloudy, with a temperature of 63 at Los Angeles Airport, and 66 at San Diego. Regional observations, it was partly cloudy. It was 84 at Las Vegas, 64 at Salt Lake City, 67 at Albuquerque, and 76 at El Paso. Once again, at 5 a.m. in Phoenix, under partly cloudy skies. The Sky Harbor temperature was 86 degrees. Here is the latest forecast. For the following area, in Arizona, Central Phoenix, issued at 4 a.m. Mountain Standard Time. Today, sunny. Highs 102 to 107. Southeast wind around 5 miles per hour in the morning, becoming southwest 5 to 10 miles per hour in the afternoon. Tonight, clear. Lows 71 to 80. Southwest wind 5 to 10 miles per hour in the evening, becoming southeast after midnight. Saturday, sunny. Highs 100 to 105. Southeast wind around 5 miles per hour in the morning, becoming southwest 5 to 10 miles per hour in the afternoon. Saturday night, clear. Lows 71 to 79. West wind 5 to 10 miles per hour. Sunday, sunny. Highs 101 to 106. Southeast wind around 5 miles per hour in the morning, becoming southwest 5 to 10 miles per hour in the afternoon. Sunday night, clear. Lows 72 to 79. Monday, sunny. Highs 103 to 109. Monday night, clear. Lows 75 to 82. Tuesday, sunny and hot. Highs 106 to 112. Tuesday night, clear. Lows 78 to 85. Wednesday, sunny and hot. Highs 108 to 114. Wednesday night, mostly clear. Lows 79 to 87. Thursday, sunny and hot. Highs 109 to 115. Here is the synopsis for Southeast California, Southwest, and South Central Arizona. Temperatures will remain near normal through around Monday under clear to mostly clear skies. Strong high pressure will eventually build back into the region by the middle of next week, pushing daytime highs to around or just above 110 degrees for a few days. Minor to moderate heat risk is forecast through early next week before shifting to widespread moderate to localized major heat risk during the latter half of next week.
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The current time is 5:17 a.m. Mountain Standard Time. Here is the 5 a.m. Mountain Standard Time observation for Phoenix on Friday, June 19th. At Sky Harbor, it was partly cloudy. Visibility 10 miles. Temperature was 86 degrees, dew point 39, relative humidity 19%. Wind was north, at 5 miles an hour. And the pressure was 29.84 inches, and rising. Other observations for South Central Arizona, including the greater Phoenix area, it was clear, with a temperature of 75 at Buckeye, 77 at Deer Valley, 81 at Scottsdale Airport, and 80 at Falcon Field. Under clear skies, Mesa Gateway reported 81, Chandler reported 80, Casa Grande reported 76, and Gila Bend reported 75. Observations for northern Arizona, skies ranged from clear to partly cloudy. It was 52 at Flagstaff, 70 at Kingman, 46 at the Grand Canyon, and 62 at Prescott. Payson reported 64, Page reported 80, Winslow reported 61, and Sholo reported 61. Observations for southern Arizona, it was clear. It was 74 at Tucson, 76 at Yuma, 66 at Nogales, and 72 at Sierra Vista. Observations for Southern California, at Blythe, it was clear, with a temperature of 78. It was cloudy, with a temperature of 63 at Los Angeles Airport, and 66 at San Diego. Regional observations, it was partly cloudy. It was 84 at Las Vegas, 64 at Salt Lake City, 67 at Albuquerque, and 76 at El Paso. Once again, at 5 a.m. in Phoenix, under partly cloudy skies. The Sky Harbor temperature was 86 degrees. Here is the latest forecast. For the following area, in Arizona, Central Phoenix, issued at 4 a.m. Mountain Standard Time. Today, sunny. Highs 102 to 107. Southeast wind around 5 miles per hour in the morning, becoming southwest 5 to 10 miles per hour in the afternoon. Tonight, clear. Lows 71 to 80. Southwest wind 5 to 10 miles per hour in the evening, becoming southeast after midnight. Saturday, sunny. Highs 100 to 105. Southeast wind around 5 miles per hour in the morning, becoming southwest 5 to 10 miles per hour in the afternoon. Saturday night, clear. Lows 71 to 79. West wind 5 to 10 miles per hour. Sunday, sunny. Highs 101 to 106. Southeast wind around 5 miles per hour in the morning, becoming southwest 5 to 10 miles per hour in the afternoon. Sunday night, clear. Lows 72 to 79. Monday, sunny. Highs 103 to 109. Monday night, clear. Lows 75 to 82. Tuesday, sunny and hot. Highs 106 to 112. Tuesday night, clear. Lows 78 to 85. Wednesday, sunny and hot. Highs 108 to 114. Wednesday night, mostly clear. Lows 79 to 87. Thursday, sunny and hot. Highs 109 to 115. Here is the synopsis for Southeast California, Southwest, and South Central Arizona. Temperatures will remain near normal through around Monday under clear to mostly clear skies. Strong high pressure will eventually build back into the region by the middle of next week, pushing daytime highs to around or just above 110 degrees for a few days. Minor to moderate heat risk is forecast through early next week before shifting to widespread moderate to localized major heat risk during the latter half of next week. 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
The current time is 5:21 a.m. Mountain Standard Time. Here is the 5 a.m. Mountain Standard Time observation for Phoenix on Friday, June 19th. At Sky Harbor, it was partly cloudy. Visibility 10 miles. Temperature was 86 degrees, dew point 39, relative humidity 19%. Wind was north, at 5 miles an hour. And the pressure was 29.84

46 at the Grand Canyon, and 62 at Prescott. Payson reported 64, Page reported 80, Winslow reported 61, and Scholl reported 61. Observations for southern Arizona, it was clear. It was 74 at Tucson, 76 at Yuma, 66 at Nogales, and 72 at Sierra Vista. Observations for Southern California, at Blythe, it was clear, with a temperature of 78. It was cloudy, with a temperature of 63 at Los Angeles Airport, and 66 at San Diego. Regional observations, it was partly cloudy. It was 84 at Las Vegas, 64 at Salt Lake City, 67 at Albuquerque, and 76 at El Paso. Once again, at 5 a.m. in Phoenix, under partly cloudy skies. The Sky Harbor temperature was 86 degrees. Here is the latest forecast. For the following area, in Arizona, Central Phoenix, issued at 4 a.m. Mountain Standard Time. Today, sunny. Highs 102 to 107. Southeast wind around 5 miles per hour in the morning, becoming southwest 5 to 10 miles per hour in the afternoon. Tonight, clear. Lows 71 to 80. Southwest wind 5 to 10 miles per hour in the evening, becoming southeast after midnight. Saturday, sunny. Highs 100 to 105. Southeast wind around 5 miles per hour in the morning, becoming southwest 5 to 10 miles per hour in the afternoon. Saturday night, clear. Lows 71 to 79. West wind 5 to 10 miles per hour. Sunday, sunny. Highs 101 to 106. Southeast wind around 5 miles per hour in the morning, becoming southwest 5 to 10 miles per hour in the afternoon. Sunday night, clear. Lows 72 to 79. Monday, sunny. Highs 103 to 109. Monday night, clear. Lows 75 to 82. Tuesday, sunny and hot. Highs 106 to 112. Tuesday night, clear. Lows 78 to 85. Wednesday, sunny and hot. Highs 108 to 114. Wednesday night, mostly clear. Lows 79 to 87. Thursday, sunny and hot. Highs 109 to 115. Here is the synopsis for Southeast California, Southwest, and South Central Arizona. Temperatures will remain near normal through around Monday under clear to mostly clear skies. Strong high pressure will eventually build back into the region by the middle of next week, pushing daytime highs to around or just above 110 degrees for a few days. Minor to moderate heat risk is forecast through early next week before shifting to widespread moderate to localized major heat risk during the latter half of next week. 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The current time is 5:26 a.m. Mountain Standard Time. Here is the 5 a.m. Mountain Standard Time observation for Phoenix, on Friday, June 19th. At Sky Harbor, it was partly cloudy. Visibility 10 miles. Temperature was 86 degrees, dew point 39, relative humidity 19%. Wind was north, at 5 miles an hour. And the pressure was 29.84 inches, and rising. Other observations for South Central Arizona, including the greater Phoenix area, it was clear, with a temperature of 75 at Buckeye, 77 at Deer Valley, 81 at Scottsdale Airport, and 80 at Falcon Field. Under clear skies, Mesa Gateway reported 81, Chandler reported 80, Casa Grande reported 76, and Gila Bend reported 75. Observations for northern Arizona, skies ranged from clear to partly cloudy. It was 52 at Flagstaff, 70 at Kingman, 46 at the Grand Canyon, and 62 at Prescott. Payson reported 64, Page reported 80, Winslow reported 61, and Scholl reported 61.

observations for southern Arizona, it was clear. It was 74 at Tucson, 76 at Yuma, 66 at Nogales, and 72 at Sierra Vista. Observations for Southern California, at Blythe, it was clear, with a temperature of 78. It was cloudy, with a temperature of 63 at Los Angeles Airport, and 66 at San Diego. Regional observations, it was partly cloudy. It was 84 at Las Vegas, 64 at Salt Lake City, 67 at Albuquerque, and 76 at El Paso. Once again, at 5 a.m. in Phoenix, under partly cloudy skies. The Sky Harbor temperature was 86 degrees. Here is the latest forecast. For the following area, in Arizona, Central Phoenix, issued at 4 a.m. Mountain Standard Time. Today, sunny. Highs 102 to 107. Southeast wind around 5 miles per hour in the morning, becoming southwest 5 to 10 miles per hour in the afternoon. Tonight, clear. Lows 71 to 80. Southwest wind 5 to 10 miles per hour in the evening, becoming southeast after midnight. Saturday, sunny. Highs 100 to 105. Southeast wind around 5 miles per hour in the morning, becoming southwest 5 to 10 miles per hour in the afternoon. Saturday night, clear. Lows 71 to 79. West wind 5 to 10 miles per hour. Sunday, sunny. Highs 101 to 106. Southeast wind around 5 miles per hour in the morning, becoming southwest 5 to 10 miles per hour in the afternoon. Sunday night, clear. Lows 72 to 79. Monday, sunny. Highs 103 to 109. Monday night, clear. Lows 75 to 82. Tuesday, sunny and hot. Highs 106 to 112. Tuesday night, clear. Lows 78 to 85. Wednesday, sunny and hot. Highs 108 to 114. Wednesday night, mostly clear. Lows 79 to 87. Thursday, sunny and hot. Highs 109 to 115. Here is the synopsis for Southeast California, Southwest, and South Central Arizona. Temperatures will remain near normal through around Monday under clear to mostly clear skies. Strong high pressure will eventually build back into the region by the middle of next week, pushing daytime highs to around or just above 110 degrees for a few days. Minor to moderate heat risk is forecast through early next week before shifting to widespread moderate to localized major heat risk during the latter half of next week. 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The current time is 5:31 a.m. Mountain Standard Time. Here is the 5 a.m. Mountain Standard Time observation for Phoenix, on Friday, June 19th. At Sky Harbor, it was partly cloudy. Visibility 10 miles. Temperature was 86 degrees, dew point 39, relative humidity 19%. Wind was north, at 5 miles an hour. And the pressure was 29.84 inches, and rising. Other observations for South Central Arizona, including the Greater Phoenix area, it was clear, with a temperature of 75 at Buckeye, 77 at Deer Valley, 81 at Scottsdale Airport, and 80 at Falcon Field. Under clear skies, Mesa Gateway reported 81, Chandler reported 80, Casa Grande reported 76, and Gila Bend reported 75. Observations for northern Arizona, skies ranged from clear to partly cloudy. It was 52 at Flagstaff, 70 at Kingman, 46 at the Grand Canyon, and 62 at Prescott. Payson reported 64, Page reported 80, Winslow reported 61, and Scholl reported 61. Observations for southern Arizona, it was clear. It was 74 at Tucson, 76 at Yuma, 66 at Nogales, and 72 at Sierra Vista.
Observations for Southern California, Ed Blythe. It was clear, with a temperature of 78. It was cloudy, with a temperature of 63 and 66 at San Diego. Regional observations, it was partly cloudy. It was 84 at Las Vegas, 64 at Salt Lake City, 67 at Albuquerque, and 76 at El Paso. Once again, at 5 a.m. in Phoenix, under partly cloudy skies. The Sky Harbor temperature was 86 degrees. Here is the latest forecast. For the following area, in Arizona, Central Phoenix, issued at 4 a.m. Mountain Standard Time. Today, sunny. Highs 102 to 107. Southeast wind around 5 miles per hour in the morning, becoming southwest 5 to 10 miles per hour in the afternoon. Tonight, clear. Lows 71 to 80. Southwest wind 5 to 10 miles per hour in the evening, becoming southeast after midnight. Saturday, sunny. Highs 100 to 105. Southeast wind around 5 miles per hour in the morning, becoming southwest 5 to 10 miles per hour in the afternoon. Saturday night, clear. Lows 71 to 79. West wind 5 to 10 miles per hour. Sunday, sunny. Highs 101 to 106. Southeast wind around 5 miles per hour in the morning, becoming southwest 5 to 10 miles per hour in the afternoon. Sunday night, clear. Lows 72 to 79. Monday, sunny. Highs 103 to 109. Monday night, clear. Lows 75 to 82. Tuesday, sunny and hot. Highs 106 to 112. Tuesday night, clear. Lows 78 to 85. Wednesday, sunny and hot. Highs 108 to 114. Wednesday night, mostly clear. Lows 79 to 87. Thursday, sunny and hot. Highs 109 to 115. Here is the synopsis for Southeast California, Southwest, and South Central Arizona. Temperatures will remain near normal through around Monday under clear to mostly clear skies. Strong high pressure will eventually build back into the region by the middle of next week, pushing daytime highs to around or just above 110 degrees for a few days. Minor to moderate heat risk is forecast through early next week before shifting to widespread moderate to localized major heat risk during the latter half of next week. 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The current time is 5:36 a.m. Mountain Standard Time. Here is the 5 a.m. Mountain Standard Time observation for Phoenix, on Friday, June 19th. At Sky Harbor, it was partly cloudy. Visibility 10 miles. Temperature was 86 degrees, dew point 39, relative humidity 19%. Wind was north, at 5 miles an hour. And the pressure was 29.84 inches, and rising. Other observations for South Central Arizona, including the Greater Phoenix area, it was clear, with a temperature of 75 at Buckeye, 77 at Deer Valley, 81 at Scottsdale Airport, and 80 at Falcon Field. Under clear skies, Mesa Gateway reported 81, Chandler reported 80, Casa Grande reported 76, and Gila Bend reported 75. Observations for Northern Arizona, skies ranged from clear to partly cloudy. It was 52 at Flagstaff, 70 at Kingman, 46 at the Grand Canyon, and 62 at Prescott. Payson reported 64, Page reported 80, Winslow reported 61, and Sholo reported 61. Observations for Southern Arizona, it was clear. It was 74 at Tucson, 76 at Yuma, 66 at Nogales, and 72 at Sierra Vista. Observations for Southern California, Ed Blythe, it was clear, with a temperature of 78. It was cloudy, with a temperature of 63 at Los Angeles Airport, and 66 at San Diego.
Regional observations, it was partly cloudy. It was 84 at Las Vegas, 64 at Salt Lake City, 67 at Albuquerque, and 76 at El Paso. Once again, at 5 a.m. in Phoenix, under partly cloudy skies. The Sky Harbor temperature was 86 degrees. Here is the latest forecast. For the following area, in Arizona, Central Phoenix, issued at 4 a.m. Mountain Standard Time. Today, sunny. Highs 102 to 107. Southeast wind around 5 miles per hour in the morning, becoming southwest 5 to 10 miles per hour in the afternoon. Tonight, clear. Lows 71 to 80. Southwest wind 5 to 10 miles per hour in the evening, becoming southeast after midnight. Highs 100 to 105. Southeast wind around 5 miles per hour in the morning, becoming southwest 5 to 10 miles per hour in the afternoon. Saturday night, clear. Lows 71 to 79. West wind 5 to 10 miles per hour. Sunday, sunny. Highs 101 to 106. Southeast wind around 5 miles per hour in the morning, becoming southwest 5 to 10 miles per hour in the afternoon. Sunday night, clear. Lows 72 to 79. Monday, sunny. Highs 103 to 109. Monday night, clear. Lows 75 to 82. Tuesday, sunny and hot. Highs 106 to 112. Tuesday night, clear. Lows 78 to 85. Wednesday, sunny and hot. Highs 108 to 114. Wednesday night, mostly clear. Lows 79 to 87. Thursday, sunny and hot. Highs 109 to 115. Here is the synopsis for Southeast California, Southwest, and South Central Arizona. Temperatures will remain near normal through around Monday under clear to mostly clear skies. Strong high pressure will eventually build back into the region by the middle of next week, pushing daytime highs to around or just above 110 degrees for a few days. Minor to moderate heat risk is forecast through early next week before shifting to widespread moderate to localized major heat risk during the latter half of next week. 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The current time is 5:41 a.m. Mountain Standard Time. Here is the 5 a.m. Mountain Standard Time observation for Phoenix, on Friday, June 19th. At Sky Harbor, it was partly cloudy. Visibility 10 miles. Temperature was 86 degrees, dew point 39, relative humidity 19%. Wind was north, at 5 miles an hour. And the pressure was 29.84 inches, and rising. Other observations for South Central Arizona, including the greater Phoenix area, it was clear, with a temperature of 75 at Buckeye, 77 at Deer Valley, 81 at Scottsdale Airport, and 80 at Falcon Field. Under clear skies, Mesa Gateway reported 81, Chandler reported 80, Casa Grande reported 76, and Gila Bend reported 75. Observations for northern Arizona, skies ranged from clear to partly cloudy. It was 52 at Flagstaff, 70 at Kingman, 46 at the Grand Canyon, and 62 at Prescott. Payson reported 64, Page reported 80, Winslow reported 61, and Sholo reported 61. Observations for southern Arizona, it was clear. It was 74 at Tucson, 76 at Yuma, 66 at Nogales, and 72 at Sierra Vista. Observations for Southern California, at Blythe, it was clear, with a temperature of 78. It was cloudy, with a temperature of 63 at Los Angeles Airport, and 66 at San Diego. Regional observations, it was partly cloudy. It was 84 at Las Vegas, 64 at Salt Lake City, 67 at Albuquerque, and 76 at El Paso.
once again, at 5 a.m. in Phoenix, under partly cloudy skies. The Sky Harbor temperature was 86 degrees. Here is the latest forecast. For the following area, in Arizona, central Phoenix, issued at 4 a.m. Mountain Standard Time. Today, sunny. Highs 102 to 107. Southeast wind around 5 miles per hour in the morning, becoming southwest 5 to 10 miles per hour in the afternoon. Tonight, clear. Lows 71 to 80. Southwest wind 5 to 10 miles per hour in the evening, becoming southeast after midnight. Saturday, sunny. Highs 100 to 105. Southeast wind around 5 miles per hour in the morning, becoming southwest 5 to 10 miles per hour in the afternoon. Saturday night, clear. Lows 71 to 79. West wind 5 to 10 miles per hour. Sunday, sunny. Highs 101 to 106. Southeast wind around 5 miles per hour in the morning, becoming southwest 5 to 10 miles per hour in the afternoon. Sunday night, clear. Lows 72 to 79. Monday, sunny. Highs 103 to 109. Monday night, clear. Lows 75 to 82. Tuesday, sunny and hot. Highs 106 to 112. Tuesday night, clear. Lows 78 to 85. Wednesday, sunny and hot. Highs 108 to 114. Wednesday night, mostly clear. Lows 79 to 87. Thursday, sunny and hot. Highs 109 to 115. Here is the synopsis for Southeast California, Southwest, and South Central Arizona. Temperatures will remain near normal through around Monday under clear to mostly clear skies. Strong high pressure will eventually build back into the region by the middle of next week, pushing daytime highs to around or just above 110 degrees for a few days. Minor to moderate heat risk is forecast through early next week before shifting to widespread moderate to localized major heat risk during the latter half of next week. 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The current time is 5:45 a.m. Mountain Standard Time. Here is the 5 a.m. Mountain Standard Time observation for Phoenix, on Friday, June 19th. At Sky Harbor, it was partly cloudy. Visibility 10 miles. Temperature was 86 degrees, dew point 39, relative humidity 19%. Wind was north, at 5 miles an hour. And the pressure was 29.84 inches, and rising. Other observations for South Central Arizona, including the greater Phoenix area, it was clear, with a temperature of 75 at Buckeye, 77 at Deer Valley, 81 at Scottsdale Airport, and 80 at Falcon Field. Under clear skies, Mesa Gateway reported 81, Chandler reported 80, Casa Grande reported 76, and Gila Bend reported 75. Observations for northern Arizona, skies ranged from clear to partly cloudy. It was 52 at Flagstaff, 70 at Kingman, 46 at the Grand Canyon, and 62 at Prescott. Payson reported 64, Page reported 80, Winslow reported 61, and Sholo reported 61. Observations for southern Arizona, it was clear. It was 74 at Tucson, 76 at Yuma, 66 at Nogales, and 72 at Sierra Vista. Observations for Southern California, at Blythe, it was clear, with a temperature of 78. It was cloudy, with a temperature of 63 at Los Angeles Airport, and 66 at San Diego. Regional observations, it was partly cloudy. It was 84 at Las Vegas, 64 at Salt Lake City, 67 at Albuquerque, and 76 at El Paso. Once again, at 5 a.m. in Phoenix, under partly cloudy skies. The Sky Harbor temperature was 86 degrees. Here is the latest forecast.
for the following area in Arizona, Central Phoenix, issued at 4 a.m. Mountain Standard Time. Today, sunny. Highs 102 to 107. Southeast wind around 5 miles per hour in the morning, becoming southwest 5 to 10 miles per hour in the afternoon. Tonight, clear. Lows 71 to 80. Southwest wind 5 to 10 miles per hour in the evening, becoming southeast after midnight. Saturday, sunny. Highs 100 to 105. Southeast wind around 5 miles per hour in the morning, becoming southwest 5 to 10 miles per hour in the afternoon. Saturday night, clear. Lows 71 to 79. West wind 5 to 10 miles per hour. Sunday, sunny. Highs 101 to 106. Southeast wind around 5 miles per hour in the morning, becoming southwest 5 to 10 miles per hour in the afternoon. Sunday night, clear. Lows 72 to 79. Monday, sunny. Highs 103 to 109. Monday night, clear. Lows 75 to 82. Tuesday, sunny and hot. Highs 106 to 112. Tuesday night, clear. Lows 78 to 85. Wednesday, sunny and hot. Highs 108 to 114. Wednesday night, mostly clear. Lows 79 to 87. Thursday, sunny and hot. Highs 109 to 115. Here is the synopsis for Southeast California, Southwest, and South Central Arizona. Temperatures will remain near normal through around Monday under clear to mostly clear skies. Strong high pressure will eventually build back into the region by the middle of next week, pushing daytime highs to around or just above 110 degrees for a few days. Minor to moderate heat risk is forecast through early next week before shifting to widespread moderate to localized major heat risk during the latter half of next week. 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The current time is 5:50 a.m. Mountain Standard Time. Here is the 5 a.m. Mountain Standard Time observation for Phoenix on Friday, June 19th. At Sky Harbor, it was partly cloudy. Visibility 10 miles. Temperature was 86 degrees, dew point 39, relative humidity 19%. Wind was north, at 5 miles an hour. And the pressure was 29.84 inches, and rising. Other observations for South Central Arizona, including the greater Phoenix area, it was clear, with a temperature of 75 at Buckeye, 77 at Deer Valley, 81 at Scottsdale Airport, and 80 at Falcon Field. Under clear skies, Mesa Gateway reported 81, Chandler reported 80, Casa Grande reported 76, and Gila Bend reported 75. Observations for northern Arizona, skies ranged from clear to partly cloudy. It was 52 at Flagstaff, 70 at Kingman, 46 at the Grand Canyon, and 62 at Prescott. Payson reported 64, Page reported 80, Winslow reported 61, and Sholo reported 61. Observations for southern Arizona, it was clear. It was 74 at Tucson, 76 at Yuma, 66 at Nogales, and 72 at Sierra Vista. Observations for Southern California, at Blythe, it was clear, with a temperature of 78. It was cloudy, with a temperature of 63 at Los Angeles Airport, and 66 at San Diego. Regional observations, it was partly cloudy. It was 84 at Las Vegas, 64 at Salt Lake City, 67 at Albuquerque, and 76 at El Paso. Once again, at 5 a.m. in Phoenix, under partly cloudy skies. The Sky Harbor temperature was 86 degrees. Here is the latest forecast. For the following area, in Arizona, Central Phoenix, issued at 4 a.m. Mountain Standard Time. Today, sunny. Highs 102 to 107.
southeast wind around 5 miles per hour in the morning, becoming southwest 5 to 10 miles per hour in the afternoon. Tonight, clear. Lows 71 to 80. Southwest wind 5 to 10 miles per hour in the evening, becoming southeast after midnight. Saturday, sunny. Highs 100 to 105. Southeast wind around 5 miles per hour in the morning, becoming southwest 5 to 10 miles per hour in the afternoon. Saturday night, clear. Lows 71 to 79. West wind 5 to 10 miles per hour. Sunday, sunny. Highs 101 to 106. Southeast wind around 5 miles per hour in the morning, becoming southwest 5 to 10 miles per hour in the afternoon. Sunday night, clear. Lows 72 to 79. Monday, sunny. Highs 103 to 109. Monday night, clear. Lows 75 to 82. Tuesday, sunny and hot. Highs 106 to 112. Tuesday night, clear. Lows 78 to 85. Wednesday, sunny and hot. Highs 108 to 114. Wednesday night, mostly clear. Lows 79 to 87. Thursday, sunny and hot. Highs 109 to 115. Here is the synopsis for Southeast California, Southwest, and South Central Arizona. Temperatures will remain near normal through around Monday under clear to mostly clear skies. Strong high pressure will eventually build back into the region by the middle of next week, pushing daytime highs to around or just above 110 degrees for a few days. Minor to moderate heat risk is forecast through early next week before shifting to widespread moderate to localized major heat risk during the latter half of next week. 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The current time is 5:55 a.m. Mountain Standard Time. Here is the 5 a.m. Mountain Standard Time observation for Phoenix on Friday, June 19th. At Sky Harbor, it was partly cloudy. Visibility 10 miles. Temperature was 86 degrees, dew point 39, relative humidity 19%. Wind was north at 5 miles an hour. And the pressure was 29.84 inches, and rising. Other observations for South Central Arizona, including the Greater Phoenix area, it was clear, with a temperature of 75 at Buckeye, 77 at Deer Valley, 81 at Scottsdale Airport, and 80 at Falcon Field. Under clear skies, Mesa Gateway reported 81, Chandler reported 80, Casa Grande reported 76, and Gila Bend reported 75. Observations for northern Arizona, skies ranged from clear to partly cloudy. It was 52 at Flagstaff, 70 at Kingman, 46 at the Grand Canyon, and 62 at Prescott. Payson reported 64, Page reported 80, Winslow reported 61, and Shoal reported 61. Observations for southern Arizona, it was clear. It was 74 at Tucson, 76 at Yuma, 66 at Nogales, and 72 at Sierra Vista. Observations for Southern California, at Blythe, it was clear, with a temperature of 78. It was cloudy, with a temperature of 63 at Los Angeles Airport, and 66 at San Diego. Regional observations, it was partly cloudy. It was 84 at Las Vegas, 64 at Salt Lake City, 67 at Albuquerque, and 76 at El Paso. Once again, at 5 a.m. in Phoenix, under partly cloudy skies. The Sky Harbor temperature was 86 degrees. Here is the latest forecast. For the following area, in Arizona, Central Phoenix, issued at 4 a.m. Mountain Standard Time. Today, sunny. Highs 102 to 107. Southeast wind around 5 miles per hour in the morning, becoming southwest 5 to 10 miles per hour in the afternoon. Tonight, clear. Lows 71 to 80.
southwest wind 5 to 10 miles per hour in the evening, becoming southeast after midnight. Saturday, sunny. Highs 100 to 105. Southeast wind around 5 miles per hour in the morning, becoming southwest 5 to 10 miles per hour in the afternoon. Saturday night, clear. Lows 71 to 79. West wind 5 to 10 miles per hour. Sunday, sunny. Highs 101 to 106. Southeast wind around 5 miles per hour in the morning, becoming southwest 5 to 10 miles per hour in the afternoon. Sunday night, clear. Lows 72 to 79. Monday, sunny. Highs 103 to 109. Monday night, clear. Lows 75 to 82. Tuesday, sunny and hot. Highs 106 to 112. Tuesday night, clear. Lows 78 to 85. Wednesday, sunny and hot. Highs 108 to 114. Wednesday night, mostly clear. Lows 79 to 87. Thursday, sunny and hot. Highs 109 to 115. Here is the synopsis for Southeast California, Southwest, and South Central Arizona. Temperatures will remain near normal through around Monday under clear to mostly clear skies. Strong high pressure will eventually build back into the region by the middle of next week, pushing daytime highs to around or just above 110 degrees for a few days. Minor to moderate heat risk is forecast through early next week before shifting to widespread moderate to localized major heat risk during the latter half of next week. 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The current time is 6 a.m. Mountain Standard Time. Here is the latest forecast for the following area in Arizona, Central Phoenix, issued at 4 a.m. Mountain Standard Time. Today, sunny. Highs 102 to 107. Southeast wind around 5 miles per hour in the morning, becoming southwest 5 to 10 miles per hour in the afternoon. Tonight, clear. Lows 71 to 80. Southwest wind 5 to 10 miles per hour in the evening, becoming southeast after midnight. Saturday, sunny. Highs 100 to 105. Southeast wind around 5 miles per hour in the morning, becoming southwest 5 to 10 miles per hour in the afternoon. Saturday night, clear. Lows 71 to 79. West wind 5 to 10 miles per hour. Sunday, sunny. Highs 101 to 106. Southeast wind around 5 miles per hour in the morning, becoming southwest 5 to 10 miles per hour in the afternoon. Sunday night, clear. Lows 72 to 79. Monday, sunny. Highs 103 to 109. Monday night, clear. Lows 75 to 82. Tuesday, sunny and hot. Highs 106 to 112. Tuesday night, clear. Lows 78 to 85. Wednesday, sunny and hot. Highs 108 to 114. Wednesday night, mostly clear. Lows 79 to 87. Thursday, sunny and hot. Highs 109 to 115. Here is the synopsis for Southeast California, Southwest, and South Central Arizona. Temperatures will remain near normal through around Monday under clear to mostly clear skies. Strong high pressure will eventually build back into the region by the middle of next week, pushing daytime highs to around or just above 110 degrees for a few days. Minor to moderate heat risk is forecast through early next week before shifting to widespread moderate to localized major heat risk during the latter half of next week. 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The current time is 6:02 a.m. Mountain Standard Time.
Here is the latest forecast. For the following area, in Arizona, Central Phoenix, issued at 4 a.m. Mountain Standard Time. Today, sunny. Highs 102 to 107. Southeast wind around 5 miles per hour in the morning, becoming southwest 5 to 10 miles per hour in the afternoon. Tonight, clear. Lows 71 to 80. Southwest wind 5 to 10 miles per hour in the evening, becoming southeast after midnight. Saturday, sunny. Highs 100 to 105. Southeast wind around 5 miles per hour in the morning, becoming southwest 5 to 10 miles per hour in the afternoon. Saturday night, clear. Lows 71 to 79. West wind 5 to 10 miles per hour. Sunday, sunny. Highs 101 to 106. Southeast wind around 5 miles per hour in the morning, becoming southwest 5 to 10 miles per hour in the afternoon. Sunday night, clear. Lows 72 to 79. Monday, sunny. Highs 103 to 109. Monday night, clear. Lows 75 to 82. Tuesday, sunny and hot. Highs 106 to 112. Tuesday night, clear. Lows 78 to 85. Wednesday, sunny and hot. Highs 108 to 114. Wednesday night, mostly clear. Lows 79 to 87. Thursday, sunny and hot. Highs 109 to 115. Here is the synopsis for Southeast California, Southwest, and South Central Arizona. Temperatures will remain near normal through around Monday under clear to mostly clear skies. Strong high pressure will eventually build back into the region by the middle of next week, pushing daytime highs to around or just above 110 degrees for a few days. Minor to moderate heat risk is forecast through early next week before shifting to widespread moderate to localized major heat risk during the latter half of next week. 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The current time is 6:05 a.m. Mountain Standard Time. Here is the latest forecast. For the following area, in Arizona, Central Phoenix, issued at 4 a.m. Mountain Standard Time. Today, sunny. Highs 102 to 107. Southeast wind around 5 miles per hour in the morning, becoming southwest 5 to 10 miles per hour in the afternoon. Tonight, clear. Lows 71 to 80. Southwest wind 5 to 10 miles per hour in the evening, becoming southeast after midnight. Saturday, sunny. Highs 100 to 105. Southeast wind around 5 miles per hour in the morning, becoming southwest 5 to 10 miles per hour in the afternoon. Saturday night, clear. Lows 71 to 79. West wind 5 to 10 miles per hour. Sunday, sunny. Highs 101 to 106. Southeast wind around 5 miles per hour in the morning, becoming southwest 5 to 10 miles per hour in the afternoon. Sunday night, clear. Lows 72 to 79. Monday, sunny. Highs 103 to 109. Monday night, clear. Lows 75 to 82. Tuesday, sunny and hot. Highs 106 to 112. Tuesday night, clear. Lows 78 to 85. Wednesday, sunny and hot. Highs 108 to 114. Wednesday night, mostly clear. Lows 79 to 87. Thursday, sunny and hot. Highs 109 to 115. Here is the synopsis for Southeast California, Southwest, and South Central Arizona. Temperatures will remain near normal through around Monday under clear to mostly clear skies.
Strong high pressure will eventually build back into the region by the middle of next week, pushing daytime highs to around or just above 110 degrees for a few days. Minor to moderate heat risk is forecast through early next week before shifting to widespread moderate to localized major heat risk during the latter half of next week. 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The current time is 6:08 a.m. Mountain Standard Time. Here is the latest forecast for the following area in Arizona, Central Phoenix, issued at 4 a.m. Mountain Standard Time. Today, sunny. Highs 102 to 107. Southeast wind around 5 miles per hour in the morning, becoming southwest 5 to 10 miles per hour in the afternoon. Tonight, clear. Lows 71 to 80. Southwest wind 5 to 10 miles per hour in the evening, becoming southeast after midnight. Saturday, sunny. Highs 100 to 105. Southeast wind around 5 miles per hour in the morning, becoming southwest 5 to 10 miles per hour in the afternoon. Saturday night, clear. Lows 71 to 79. West wind 5 to 10 miles per hour. Sunday, sunny. Highs 101 to 106. Southeast wind around 5 miles per hour in the morning, becoming southwest 5 to 10 miles per hour in the afternoon. Sunday night, clear. Lows 72 to 79. Monday, sunny. Highs 103 to 109. Monday night, clear. Lows 75 to 82. Tuesday, sunny and hot. Highs 106 to 112. Tuesday night, clear. Lows 78 to 85. Wednesday, sunny and hot. Highs 108 to 114. Wednesday night, mostly clear. Lows 79 to 87. Thursday, sunny and hot. Highs 109 to 115. Here is the synopsis for Southeast California, Southwest, and South Central Arizona. Temperatures will remain near normal through around Monday under clear to mostly clear skies. Strong high pressure will eventually build back into the region by the middle of next week, pushing daytime highs to around or just above 110 degrees for a few days. Minor to moderate heat risk is forecast through early next week before shifting to widespread moderate to localized major heat risk during the latter half of next week. 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The current time is 6:11 a.m. Mountain Standard Time. Here is the 6 a.m. Mountain Standard Time observation for Phoenix on Friday, June 19th. At Sky Harbor, it was clear. Visibility 10 miles. Temperature was 85 degrees, dew point 40, relative humidity 20%. Wind was north, at 5 miles an hour. And the pressure was 29.86 inches, and rising. Other observations for South Central Arizona, including the greater Phoenix area, it was clear, with a temperature of 75 at Buckeye, 79 at Glendale, 75 at Deer Valley, 80 at Scottsdale Airport, and 79 at Falcon Field. Under clear skies, Mesa Gateway reported 77, Chandler reported 77, Casa Grande reported 75, and Gila Bend reported 77. Observations for northern Arizona, skies ranged from clear to partly cloudy. It was 52 at Flagstaff, 70 at Kingman, 46 at the Grand Canyon, and 60 at Prescott. Payson reported 66, Page reported 77, Winslow reported 63, and Shoal reported 61. Observations for southern Arizona, it was clear. It was 71 at Tucson, 76 at Yuma, 65 at Nogales, and 71 at Sierra Vista. Observations for Southern California, at Blythe, it was clear, with a temperature of 79.
It was cloudy, with a temperature of 63 at Los Angeles Airport, and 66 at San Diego. Regional observations, skies ranged from mostly sunny to partly sunny. It was 84 at Las Vegas, 65 at Salt Lake City, 70 at Albuquerque, and 77 at El Paso. Once again, at 6 a.m. in Phoenix, under clear skies. The Sky Harbor temperature was 85 degrees. Here is the latest forecast. For the following area, in Arizona, Central Phoenix, issued at 4 a.m. Mountain Standard Time. Today, sunny. Highs 102 to 107. Southeast wind around 5 miles per hour in the morning, becoming southwest 5 to 10 miles per hour in the afternoon. Tonight, clear. Lows 71 to 80. Southwest wind 5 to 10 miles per hour in the evening, becoming southeast after midnight. Saturday, sunny. Highs 100 to 105. Southeast wind around 5 miles per hour in the morning, becoming southwest 5 to 10 miles per hour in the afternoon. Saturday night, clear. Lows 71 to 79. West wind 5 to 10 miles per hour. Sunday, sunny. Highs 101 to 106. Southeast wind around 5 miles per hour in the morning, becoming southwest 5 to 10 miles per hour in the afternoon. Sunday night, clear. Lows 72 to 79. Monday, sunny. Highs 103 to 109. Monday night, clear. Lows 75 to 82. Tuesday, sunny and hot. Highs 106 to 112. Tuesday night, clear. Lows 78 to 85. Wednesday, sunny and hot. Highs 108 to 114. Wednesday night, mostly clear. Lows 79 to 87. Thursday, sunny and hot. Highs 109 to 115. Here is the synopsis for Southeast California, Southwest, and South Central Arizona. Temperatures will remain near normal through around Monday under clear to mostly clear skies. Strong high pressure will eventually build back into the region by the middle of next week, pushing daytime highs to around or just above 110 degrees for a few days. Minor to moderate heat risk is forecast through early next week before shifting to widespread moderate to localized major heat risk during the latter half of next week. 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The current time is 6:16 a.m. Mountain Standard Time. Here is the 6 a.m. Mountain Standard Time observation for Phoenix on Friday, June 19th. At Sky Harbor, it was clear. Was humidity 20%.

Kingman, 46 at the Grand Canyon, and 60 at Prescott. Payson reported 66, Page reported 77, Winslow reported 63, and Scholl reported 61. Observations for southern Arizona, it was clear. It was 71 at Tucson, 76 at Yuma, 65 at Nogales, and 71 at Sierra Vista. Observations for Southern California, at Blythe, it was clear, with a temperature of 79. It was cloudy, with a temperature of 63 at Los Angeles Airport, and 66 at San Diego. Regional observations, skies ranged from mostly sunny to partly sunny. It was 84 at Las Vegas, 65 at Salt Lake City, 70 at Albuquerque, and 77 at El Paso. Once again, at 6 a.m. in Phoenix, under clear skies. The Sky Harbor temperature was 85 degrees. Here is the latest forecast. For the following area, in Arizona, Central Phoenix, issued at 4 a.m. Mountain Standard Time. Today, sunny. Highs 102 to 107. Southeast wind around 5 miles per hour in the morning, becoming southwest 5 to 10 miles per hour in the afternoon. Tonight, clear. Lows 71 to 80. Southwest wind 5 to 10 miles per hour in the evening, becoming southeast after midnight. Saturday, sunny. Highs 100 to 105. Southeast wind around 5 miles per hour in the morning, becoming southwest 5 to 10 miles per hour in the afternoon. Saturday night, clear. Lows 71 to 79. West wind 5 to 10 miles per hour. Sunday, sunny. Highs 101 to 106. Southeast wind around 5 miles per hour in the morning, becoming southwest 5 to 10 miles per hour in the afternoon. Sunday night, clear. Lows 72 to 79. Monday, sunny. Highs 103 to 109. Monday night, clear. Lows 75 to 82. Tuesday, sunny and hot. Highs 106 to 112. Tuesday night, clear. Lows 78 to 85. Wednesday, sunny and hot. Highs 108 to 114. Wednesday night, mostly clear. Lows 79 to 87. Thursday, sunny and hot. Highs 109 to 115. Here is the synopsis for Southeast California, Southwest, and South Central Arizona. Temperatures will remain near normal through around Monday under clear to mostly clear skies. Strong high pressure will eventually build back into the region by the middle of next week, pushing daytime highs to around or just above 110 degrees for a few days. Minor to moderate heat risk is forecast through early next week before shifting to widespread moderate to localized major heat risk during the latter half of next week. 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The current time is 6:20 a.m. Mountain Standard Time. Here is the 6 a.m. Mountain Standard Time observation for Phoenix, on Friday, June 19th. At Sky Harbor, it was clear. Visibility 10 miles. Temperature was 85 degrees, dew point 40, relative humidity 20%. Wind was north, at 5 miles an hour. And the pressure was 29.86 inches, and rising. Other observations for South Central Arizona, including the Greater Phoenix area, it was clear, with a temperature of 75 at Buckeye, 79 at Glendale, 75 at Deer Valley, 80 at Scottsdale Airport, and 79 at Falcon Field. Under clear skies, Mesa Gateway reported 77, Chandler reported 77, Casa Grande reported 75, and Gila Bend reported 77. Observations for northern Arizona, skies ranged from clear to partly cloudy. It was 52 at Flagstaff, 70 at Kingman, 46 at the Grand Canyon, and 60 at Prescott. Payson reported 66, Page reported 77, Winslow reported 66.

63, and Scholl reported 61. Observations for southern Arizona, it was clear. It was 71 at Tucson, 76 at Yuma, 65 at Nogales, and 71 at Sierra Vista. Observations for Southern California, at Blythe, it was clear, with a temperature of 79. It was cloudy, with a temperature of 63 at Los Angeles Airport, and 66 at San Diego. Regional observations, skies ranged from mostly sunny to partly sunny. It was 84 at Las Vegas, 65 at Salt Lake City, 70 at Albuquerque, and 77 at El Paso. Once again, at 6 a.m. in Phoenix, under clear skies. The Sky Harbor temperature was 85 degrees. Here is the latest forecast.

southeast wind around 5 miles per hour in the morning, becoming southwest 5 to 10 miles per hour in the afternoon. Saturday night, clear. Lows 71 to 79. West wind 5 to 10 miles per hour. Sunday, sunny. Highs 101 to 106. Southeast wind around 5 miles per hour in the morning, becoming southwest 5 to 10 miles per hour in the afternoon. Sunday night, clear. Lows 72 to 79. Monday, sunny. Highs 103 to 109. Monday night, clear. Lows 75 to 82. Tuesday, sunny and hot. Highs 106 to 112. Tuesday night, clear. Lows 78 to 85. Wednesday, sunny and hot. Highs 108 to 114. Wednesday night, mostly clear. Lows 79 to 87. Thursday, sunny and hot. Highs 109 to 115. Here is the synopsis for Southeast California, Southwest, and South Central Arizona. Temperatures will remain near normal through around Monday under clear to mostly clear skies. Strong high pressure will eventually build back into the region by the middle of next week, pushing daytime highs to around or just above 110 degrees for a few days. Minor to moderate heat risk is forecast through early next week before shifting to widespread moderate to localized major heat risk during the latter half of next week. 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The current time is 6:25 a.m. Mountain Standard Time. Here is the 6 a.m. Mountain Standard Time observation for Phoenix on Friday, June 19th. At Sky Harbor, it was clear. Visibility 10 miles. Temperature was 85 degrees, dew point 40, relative humidity 20%. Wind was north, at 5 miles an hour. And the pressure was 29.86 inches, and rising. Other observations for South Central Arizona, including the greater Phoenix area, it was clear, with a temperature of 75 at Buckeye, 79 at Glendale, 75 at Deer Valley, 80 at Scottsdale Airport, and 79 at Falcon Field. Under clear skies, Mesa Gateway reported 77, Chandler reported 77, Casa Grande reported 75, and Gila Bend reported 77. Observations for northern Arizona, skies ranged from clear to partly cloudy. It was 52 at Flagstaff, 70 at Kingman, 46 at the Grand Canyon, and 60 at Prescott. Payson reported 66, Page reported 77, Winslow reported 63, and Sholo reported 61. Observations for southern Arizona, it was clear. It was 71 at Tucson, 76 at Yuma, 65 at Nogales, and 71 at Sierra Vista. Observations for Southern California, at Blythe, it was clear, with a temperature of 79. It was cloudy, with a temperature of 63 at Los Angeles Airport, and 66 at San Diego. Regional observations, skies ranged from mostly sunny to partly sunny. It was 84 at Las Vegas, 65 at Salt Lake City, 70 at Albuquerque, and 77 at El Paso. Once again, at 6 a.m. in Phoenix, under clear skies. The Sky Harbor temperature was 85 degrees. Here is the latest forecast. For the following area, in Arizona, Central Phoenix, issued at 4 a.m. Mountain Standard Time. Today, sunny. Highs 102 to 107. Southeast wind around 5 miles per hour in the morning, becoming southwest 5 to 10 miles per hour in the afternoon. Tonight, clear. Lows 71 to 80. Southwest wind 5 to 10 miles per hour in the evening, becoming southeast after midnight. Saturday, sunny. Highs 100 to 105. Southeast wind around 5 miles per hour in the morning, becoming southwest 5 to 10 miles per hour in the afternoon.

Saturday night, clear. Lows 71 to 79. West wind 5 to 10 miles per hour. Sunday, sunny. Highs 101 to 106. Southeast wind around 5 miles per hour in the morning, becoming southwest 5 to 10 miles per hour in the afternoon. Sunday night, clear. Lows 72 to 79. Monday, sunny. Highs 103 to 109. Monday night, clear. Lows 75 to 82. Tuesday, sunny and hot. Highs 106 to 112. Tuesday night, clear. Lows 78 to 85. Wednesday, sunny and hot. Highs 108 to 114. Wednesday night, mostly clear. Lows 79 to 87. Thursday, sunny and hot. Highs 109 to 115. Here is the synopsis for Southeast California, Southwest, and South Central Arizona. Temperatures will remain near normal through around Monday under clear to mostly clear skies. Strong high pressure will eventually build back into the region by the middle of next week, pushing daytime highs to around or just above 110 degrees for a few days. Minor to moderate heat risk is forecast through early next week before shifting to widespread moderate to localized major heat risk during the latter half of next week. 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The current time is 6:30 a.m. Mountain Standard Time. Here is the 6 a.m. Mountain Standard Time observation for Phoenix on Friday, June 19th. At Sky Harbor, it was clear. Visibility 10 miles. Temperature was 85 degrees, dew point 40, relative humidity 20%. Wind was north, at 5 miles an hour. And the pressure was 29.86 inches, and rising. Other observations for South Central Arizona, including the greater Phoenix area, it was clear, with a temperature of 75 at Buckeye, 79 at Glendale, 75 at Deer Valley, 80 at Scottsdale Airport, and 79 at Falcon Field. Under clear skies, Mesa Gateway reported 77, Chandler reported 77, Casa Grande reported 75, and Gila Bend reported 77. Observations for northern Arizona, skies ranged from clear to partly cloudy. It was 52 at Flagstaff, 70 at Kingman, 46 at the Grand Canyon, and 60 at Prescott. Payson reported 66, Page reported 77, Winslow reported 63, and Sholo reported 61. Observations for southern Arizona, it was clear. It was 71 at Tucson, 76 at Yuma, 65 at Nogales, and 71 at Sierra Vista. Observations for Southern California, at Blythe, it was clear, with a temperature of 79. It was cloudy, with a temperature of 63 at Los Angeles Airport, and 66 at San Diego. Regional observations, skies ranged from mostly sunny to partly sunny. It was 84 at Las Vegas, 65 at Salt Lake City, 70 at Albuquerque, and 77 at El Paso. Once again, at 6 a.m. in Phoenix, under clear skies. The Sky Harbor temperature was 85 degrees. Here is the latest forecast. For the following area, in Arizona, Central Phoenix, issued at 4 a.m. Mountain Standard Time. Today, sunny. Highs 102 to 107. Southeast wind around 5 miles per hour in the morning, becoming southwest 5 to 10 miles per hour in the afternoon. Tonight, clear. Lows 71 to 80. Southwest wind 5 to 10 miles per hour in the evening, becoming south after midnight. Saturday, sunny. Highs 100 to 105. Southeast wind around 5 miles per hour in the morning, becoming southwest 5 to 10 miles per hour in the afternoon. Saturday night, clear. Lows 71 to 79. West wind 5 to 10 miles per hour. Sunday, sunny.
Highs 101 to 106. Southeast wind around 5 miles per hour in the morning, becoming southwest 5 to 10 miles per hour in the afternoon. Sunday night, clear. Lows 72 to 79. Monday, sunny. Highs 103 to 109. Monday night, clear. Lows 75 to 82. Tuesday, sunny and hot. Highs 106 to 112. Tuesday night, clear. Lows 78 to 85. Wednesday, sunny and hot. Highs 108 to 114. Wednesday night, mostly clear. Lows 79 to 87. Thursday, sunny and hot. Highs 109 to 115. Here is the synopsis for Southeast California, Southwest, and South Central Arizona. Temperatures will remain near normal through around Monday under clear to mostly clear skies. Strong high pressure will eventually build back into the region by the middle of next week, pushing daytime highs to around or just above 110 degrees for a few days. Minor to moderate heat risk is forecast through early next week before shifting to widespread moderate to localized major heat risk during the latter half of next week. 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The current time is 6:35 a.m. Mountain Standard Time. Here is the 6 a.m. Mountain Standard Time observation for Phoenix on Friday, June 19th. At Sky Harbor, it was clear. Visibility 10 miles. Temperature was 85 degrees, dew point 40, relative humidity 20%. Wind was north, at 5 miles an hour. And the pressure was 29.86 inches, and rising. Other observations for South Central Arizona, including the Greater Phoenix area, it was clear, with a temperature of 75 at Buckeye, 79 at Glendale, 75 at Deer Valley, 80 at Scottsdale Airport, and 79 at Falcon Field. Under clear skies, Mesa Gateway reported 77, Chandler reported 77, Casa Grande reported 75, and Gila Bend reported 77. Observations for northern Arizona, skies ranged from clear to partly cloudy. It was 52 at Flagstaff, 70 at Kingman, 46 at the Grand Canyon, and 60 at Prescott. Payson reported 66, Page reported 77, Winslow reported 63, and Sholo reported 61. Observations for southern Arizona, it was clear. It was 71 at Tucson, 76 at Yuma, 65 at Nogales, and 71 at Sierra Vista. Observations for Southern California, at Blythe, it was clear, with a temperature of 79. It was cloudy, with a temperature of 63 at Los Angeles Airport, and 66 at San Diego. Regional observations, skies ranged from mostly sunny to partly sunny. It was 84 at Las Vegas, 65 at Salt Lake City, 70 at Albuquerque, and 77 at El Paso. Once again, at 6 a.m. in Phoenix, under clear skies. The Sky Harbor temperature was 85 degrees. Here is the latest forecast. For the following area, in Arizona, Central Phoenix, issued at 4 a.m. Mountain Standard Time. Today, sunny. Highs 102 to 107. Southeast wind around 5 miles per hour in the morning, becoming southwest 5 to 10 miles per hour in the afternoon. Tonight, clear. Lows 71 to 80. Southwest wind 5 to 10 miles per hour in the evening, becoming southeast after midnight. Saturday, sunny. Highs 100 to 105. Southeast wind around 5 miles per hour in the morning, becoming southwest 5 to 10 miles per hour in the afternoon. Saturday night, clear. Lows 71 to 79. West wind 5 to 10 miles per hour. Sunday, sunny. Highs 101 to 106.
southeast wind around 5 miles per hour in the morning, becoming southwest 5 to 10 miles per hour in the afternoon. Sunday night, clear. Lows 72 to 79. Monday, sunny. Highs 103 to 109. Monday night, clear. Lows 75 to 82. Tuesday, sunny and hot. Highs 106 to 112. Tuesday night, clear. Lows 78 to 85. Wednesday, sunny and hot. Highs 108 to 114. Wednesday night, mostly clear. Lows 79 to 87. Thursday, sunny and hot. Highs 109 to 115. Here is the synopsis for Southeast California, Southwest, and South Central Arizona. Temperatures will remain near normal through around Monday under clear to mostly clear skies. Strong high pressure will eventually build back into the region by the middle of next week, pushing daytime highs to around or just above 110 degrees for a few days. Minor to moderate heat risk is forecast through early next week before shifting to widespread moderate to localized major heat risk during the latter half of next week. 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The current time is 6:40 a.m. Mountain Standard Time. Here is the 6 a.m. Mountain Standard Time observation for Phoenix on Friday, June 19th. At Sky Harbor, it was clear. Visibility 10 miles. Temperature was 85 degrees, dew point 40, relative humidity 20%. Wind was north, at 5 miles an hour. And the pressure was 29.86 inches, and rising. Other observations for South Central Arizona, including the Greater Phoenix area, it was clear, with a temperature of 75 at Buckeye, 79 at Glendale, 75 at Deer Valley, 80 at Scottsdale Airport, and 79 at Falcon Field. Under clear skies, Mesa Gateway reported 77, Chandler reported 77, Casa Grande reported 75, and Gila Bend reported 77. Observations for northern Arizona, skies ranged from clear to partly cloudy. It was 52 at Flagstaff, 70 at Kingman, 46 at the Grand Canyon, and 60 at Prescott. Payson reported 66, Page reported 77, Winslow reported 63, and Sholo reported 61. Observations for southern Arizona, it was clear. It was 71 at Tucson, 76 at Yuma, 65 at Nogales, and 71 at Sierra Vista. Observations for Southern California, at Blythe, it was clear, with a temperature of 79. It was cloudy, with a temperature of 63 at Los Angeles Airport, and 66 at San Diego. Regional observations, skies ranged from mostly sunny to partly sunny. It was 84 at Las Vegas, 65 at Salt Lake City, 70 at Albuquerque, and 77 at El Paso. Once again, at 6 a.m. in Phoenix, under clear skies. The Sky Harbor temperature was 85 degrees. Here is the latest forecast. For the following area, in Arizona, Central Phoenix, issued at 4 a.m. Mountain Standard Time. Today, sunny. Highs 102 to 107. Southeast wind around 5 miles per hour in the morning, becoming southwest 5 to 10 miles per hour in the afternoon. Tonight, clear. Lows 71 to 80. Southwest wind 5 to 10 miles per hour in the evening, becoming southeast after midnight. Saturday, sunny. Highs 100 to 105. Southeast wind around 5 miles per hour in the morning, becoming southwest 5 to 10 miles per hour in the afternoon. Saturday night, clear. Lows 71 to 79. West wind 5 to 10 miles per hour. Sunday, sunny. Highs 101 to 106. Southeast wind around 5 miles per hour in the morning, becoming southwest 5 to 10 miles per hour in the afternoon. Sunday night, clear.
Lows 72 to 79. Monday, sunny. Highs 103 to 109. Monday night, clear. Lows 75 to 82. Tuesday, sunny and hot. Highs 106 to 112. Tuesday night, clear. Lows 78 to 85. Wednesday, sunny and hot. Highs 108 to 114. Wednesday night, mostly clear. Lows 79 to 87. Thursday, sunny and hot. Highs 109 to 115. Here is the synopsis for Southeast California, Southwest, and South Central Arizona. Temperatures will remain near normal through around Monday under clear to mostly clear skies. Strong high pressure will eventually build back into the region by the middle of next week, pushing daytime highs to around or just above 110 degrees for a few days. Minor to moderate heat risk is forecast through early next week before shifting to widespread moderate to localized major heat risk during the latter half of next week. 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The current time is 6:45 a.m. Mountain Standard Time. Here is the 6 a.m. Mountain Standard Time observation for Phoenix on Friday, June 19th. At Sky Harbor, it was clear. Visibility 10 miles. Temperature was 85 degrees, dew point 40, relative humidity 20%. Wind was north, at 5 miles an hour. And the pressure was 29.86 inches, and rising. Other observations for South Central Arizona, including the greater Phoenix area, it was clear, with a temperature of 75 at Buckeye, 79 at Glendale, 75 at Deer Valley, 80 at Scottsdale Airport, and 79 at Falcon Field. Under clear skies, Mesa Gateway reported 77, Chandler reported 77, Casa Grande reported 75, and Gila Bend reported 77. Observations for northern Arizona, skies ranged from clear to partly cloudy. It was 52 at Flagstaff, 70 at Kingman, 46 at the Grand Canyon, and 60 at Prescott. Payson reported 66, Page reported 77, Winslow reported 63, and Shoal reported 61. Observations for southern Arizona, it was clear. It was 71 at Tucson, 76 at Yuma, 65 at Nogales, and 71 at Sierra Vista. Observations for southern California, at Blythe, it was clear, with a temperature of 79. It was cloudy, with a temperature of 63 at Los Angeles Airport, and 66 at San Diego. Regional observations, skies ranged from mostly sunny to partly sunny. It was 84 at Las Vegas, 65 at Salt Lake City, 70 at Albuquerque, and 77 at El Paso. Once again, at 6 a.m. in Phoenix, under clear skies. The Sky Harbor temperature was 85 degrees. Here is the latest forecast. For the following area, in Arizona, Central Phoenix, issued at 4 a.m. Mountain Standard Time. Today, sunny. Highs 102 to 107. Southeast wind around 5 miles per hour in the morning, becoming southwest 5 to 10 miles per hour in the afternoon. Tonight, clear. Lows 71 to 80. Southwest wind 5 to 10 miles per hour in the evening, becoming southeast after midnight. Saturday, sunny. Highs 100 to 105. Southeast wind around 5 miles per hour in the morning, becoming southwest 5 to 10 miles per hour in the afternoon. Saturday night, clear. Lows 71 to 79. West wind 5 to 10 miles per hour. Sunday, sunny. Highs 101 to 106. Southeast wind around 5 miles per hour in the morning, becoming southwest 5 to 10 miles per hour in the afternoon. Sunday night, clear. Lows 72 to 79. Monday, sunny. Highs 103 to 109. Monday night,
clear. Lows 75 to 82. Tuesday, sunny and hot. Highs 106 to 112. Tuesday night, clear. Lows 78 to 85. Wednesday, sunny and hot. Highs 108 to 114. Wednesday night, mostly clear. Lows 79 to 87. Thursday, sunny and hot. Highs 109 to 115. Here is the synopsis for Southeast California, Southwest, and South Central Arizona. Temperatures will remain near normal through around Monday under clear to mostly clear skies. Strong high pressure will eventually build back into the region by the middle of next week, pushing daytime highs to around or just above 110 degrees for a few days. Minor to moderate heat risk is forecast through early next week before shifting to widespread moderate to localized major heat risk during the latter half of next week. 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The current time is 6:49 a.m. Mountain Standard Time. Here is the 6 a.m. Mountain Standard Time observation for Phoenix on Friday, June 19th. At Sky Harbor, it was clear. Visibility 10 miles. Temperature was 85 degrees, dew point 40, relative humidity 20%. Wind was north, at 5 miles an hour. And the pressure was 29.86 inches, and rising. Other observations for South Central Arizona, including the Greater Phoenix area, it was clear, with a temperature of 75 at Buckeye, 79 at Glendale, 75 at Deer Valley, 80 at Scottsdale Airport, and 79 at Falcon Field. Under clear skies, Mesa Gateway reported 77, Chandler reported 77, Casa Grande reported 75, and Gila Bend reported 77. Observations for northern Arizona, skies ranged from clear to partly cloudy. It was 52 at Flagstaff, 70 at Kingman, 46 at the Grand Canyon, and 60 at Prescott. Payson reported 66, Page reported 77, Winslow reported 63, and Sholo reported 61. Observations for southern Arizona, it was clear. It was 71 at Tucson, 76 at Yuma, 65 at Nogales, and 71 at Sierra Vista. Observations for southern California, at Blythe, it was clear, with a temperature of 79. It was cloudy, with a temperature of 63 at Los Angeles Airport, and 66 at San Diego. Regional observations, skies ranged from mostly sunny to partly sunny. It was 84 at Las Vegas, 65 at Salt Lake City, 70 at Albuquerque, and 77 at El Paso. Once again, at 6 a.m. in Phoenix, under clear skies. The Sky Harbor temperature was 85 degrees. Here is the latest forecast. For the following area, in Arizona, Central Phoenix, issued at 4 a.m. Mountain Standard Time. Today, sunny. Highs 102 to 107. Southeast wind around 5 miles per hour in the morning, becoming southwest 5 to 10 miles per hour in the afternoon. Tonight, clear. Lows 71 to 80. Southwest wind 5 to 10 miles per hour in the evening, becoming southeast after midnight. Saturday, sunny. Highs 100 to 105. Southeast wind around 5 miles per hour in the morning, becoming southwest 5 to 10 miles per hour in the afternoon. Saturday night, clear. Lows 71 to 79. West wind 5 to 10 miles per hour. Sunday, sunny. Highs 101 to 106. Southeast wind around 5 miles per hour in the morning, becoming southwest 5 to 10 miles per hour in the afternoon. Sunday night, clear. Lows 72 to 79. Monday, sunny. Highs 103 to 109. Monday night, clear. Lows 75 to 82. Tuesday, sunny and hot.
highs 106 to 112. Tuesday night, clear. Lows 78 to 85. Wednesday, sunny and hot. Highs 108 to 114. Wednesday night, mostly clear. Lows 79 to 87. Thursday, sunny and hot. Highs 109 to 115. Here is the synopsis for Southeast California, Southwest, and South Central Arizona. Temperatures will remain near normal through around Monday under clear to mostly clear skies. Strong high pressure will eventually build back into the region by the middle of next week, pushing daytime highs to around or just above 110 degrees for a few days. Minor to moderate heat risk is forecast through early next week before shifting to widespread moderate to localized major heat risk during the latter half of next week. 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The current time is 6:54 a.m. Mountain Standard Time. Here is the 6 a.m. Mountain Standard Time observation for Phoenix on Friday, June 19th. At Sky Harbor, it was clear. Visibility 10 miles. Temperature was 85 degrees, dew point 40, relative humidity 20%. Wind was north, at 5 miles an hour. And the pressure was 29.86 inches, and rising. Other observations for South Central Arizona, including the greater Phoenix area, it was clear, with a temperature of 75 at Buckeye, 79 at Glendale, 75 at Deer Valley, 80 at Scottsdale Airport, and 79 at Falcon Field. Under clear skies, Mesa Gateway reported 77, Chandler reported 77, Casa Grande reported 75, and Gila Bend reported 77. Observations for northern Arizona, skies ranged from clear to partly cloudy. It was 52 at Flagstaff, 70 at Kingman, 46 at the Grand Canyon, and 60 at Prescott. Payson reported 66, Page reported 77, Winslow reported 63, and Sholo reported 61. Observations for southern Arizona, it was clear. It was 71 at Tucson, 76 at Yuma, 65 at Nogales, and 71 at Sierra Vista. Observations for Southern California, at Blythe, it was clear, with a temperature of 79. It was cloudy, with a temperature of 63 at Los Angeles Airport, and 66 at San Diego. Regional observations, skies ranged from mostly sunny to partly sunny. It was 84 at Las Vegas, 65 at Salt Lake City, 70 at Albuquerque, and 77 at El Paso. Once again, at 6 a.m. in Phoenix, under clear skies. The Sky Harbor temperature was 85 degrees. Here is the latest forecast. For the following area, in Arizona, Central Phoenix, issued at 4 a.m. Mountain Standard Time. Today, sunny. Highs 102 to 107. Southeast wind around 5 miles per hour in the morning, becoming southwest 5 to 10 miles per hour in the afternoon. Tonight, clear. Lows 71 to 80. Southwest wind 5 to 10 miles per hour in the evening, becoming southeast after midnight. Saturday, sunny. Highs 100 to 105. Southeast wind around 5 miles per hour in the morning, becoming southwest 5 to 10 miles per hour in the afternoon. Saturday night, clear. Lows 71 to 79. West wind 5 to 10 miles per hour. Sunday, sunny. Highs 101 to 106. Southeast wind around 5 miles per hour in the morning, becoming southwest 5 to 10 miles per hour in the afternoon. Sunday night, clear. Lows 72 to 79. Monday, sunny. Highs 103 to 109. Monday night, clear. Lows 75 to 82. Tuesday, sunny and hot. Highs 106 to 112. Tuesday night, clear. Lows 78 to 85.
Wednesday, sunny and hot. Highs 108 to 114. Wednesday night, mostly clear. Lows 79 to 87. Thursday, sunny and hot. Highs 109 to 115. Here is the synopsis for Southeast California, Southwest, and South Central Arizona. Temperatures will remain near normal through around Monday under clear to mostly clear skies. Strong high pressure will eventually build back into the region by the middle of next week, pushing daytime highs to around or just above 110 degrees for a few days. Minor to moderate heat risk is forecast through early next week before shifting to widespread moderate to localized major heat risk during the latter half of next week. 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The current time is 6:59 a.m. Mountain Standard Time. Here is the 6 a.m. Mountain Standard Time observation for Phoenix on Friday, June 19th. At Sky Harbor, it was clear. Visibility 10 miles. Temperature was 85 degrees, dew point 40, relative humidity 20%. Wind was north, at 5 miles an hour. And the pressure was 29.86 inches, and rising. Other observations for South Central Arizona, including the Greater Phoenix area, it was clear, with a temperature of 75 at Buckeye, 79 at Glendale, 75 at Deer Valley, 80 at Scottsdale Airport, and 79 at Falcon Field. Under clear skies, Mesa Gateway reported 77, Chandler reported 77, Casa Grande reported 75, and Gila Bend reported 77. Observations for northern Arizona, skies ranged from clear to partly cloudy. It was 52 at Flagstaff, 70 at Kingman, 46 at the Grand Canyon, and 60 at Prescott. Payson reported 66, Page reported 77, Winslow reported 63, and Sholo reported 61. Observations for southern Arizona, it was clear. It was 71 at Tucson, 76 at Yuma, 65 at Nogales, and 71 at Sierra Vista. Observations for southern California, at Blythe, it was clear, with a temperature of 79. It was cloudy, with a temperature of 63 at Los Angeles Airport, and 66 at San Diego. Regional observations, skies ranged from mostly sunny to partly sunny. It was 84 at Las Vegas, 65 at Salt Lake City, 70 at Albuquerque, and 77 at El Paso. Once again, at 6 a.m. in Phoenix, under clear skies. The Sky Harbor temperature was 85 degrees. Here is the latest forecast. For the following area, in Arizona, Central Phoenix, issued at 4 a.m. Mountain Standard Time. Today, sunny. Highs 102 to 107. Southeast wind around 5 miles per hour in the morning, becoming southwest 5 to 10 miles per hour in the afternoon. Tonight, clear. Lows 71 to 80. Southwest wind 5 to 10 miles per hour in the evening, becoming southeast after midnight. Saturday, sunny. Highs 100 to 105. Southeast wind around 5 miles per hour in the morning, becoming southwest 5 to 10 miles per hour in the afternoon. Saturday night, clear. Lows 71 to 79. West wind 5 to 10 miles per hour. Sunday, sunny. Highs 101 to 106. Southeast wind around 5 miles per hour in the morning, becoming southwest 5 to 10 miles per hour in the afternoon. Sunday night, clear. Lows 72 to 79. Monday, sunny. Highs 103 to 109. Monday night, clear. Lows 75 to 82. Tuesday, sunny and hot. Highs 106 to 112. Tuesday night, clear. Lows 78 to 85. Wednesday, sunny and hot. Highs 108 to 114. Wednesday night, mostly clear.
lows 79 to 87. Thursday, sunny and hot. Highs 109 to 115. Here is the synopsis for Southeast California, Southwest, and South Central Arizona. Temperatures will remain near normal through around Monday under clear to mostly clear skies. Strong high pressure will eventually build back into the region by the middle of next week, pushing daytime highs to around or just above 110 degrees for a few days. Minor to moderate heat risk is forecast through early next week before shifting to widespread moderate to localized major heat risk during the latter half of next week. 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The current time is 7:04 a.m. Mountain Standard Time. Here is the latest forecast for the following area in Arizona, Central Phoenix, issued at 4 a.m. Mountain Standard Time. Today, sunny. Highs 102 to 107. Southeast wind around 5 miles per hour in the morning, becoming southwest 5 to 10 miles per hour in the afternoon. Tonight, clear. Lows 71 to 80. Southwest wind 5 to 10 miles per hour in the evening, becoming southeast after midnight. Saturday, sunny. Highs 100 to 105. Southeast wind around 5 miles per hour in the morning, becoming southwest 5 to 10 miles per hour in the afternoon. Saturday night, clear. Lows 71 to 79. West wind 5 to 10 miles per hour. Sunday, sunny. Highs 101 to 106. Southeast wind around 5 miles per hour in the morning, becoming southwest 5 to 10 miles per hour in the afternoon. Sunday night, clear. Lows 72 to 79. Monday, sunny. Highs 103 to 109. Monday night, clear. Lows 75 to 82. Tuesday, sunny and hot. Highs 106 to 112. Tuesday night, clear. Lows 78 to 85. Wednesday, sunny and hot. Highs 108 to 114. Wednesday night, mostly clear. Lows 79 to 87. Thursday, sunny and hot. Highs 109 to 115. Here is the synopsis for Southeast California, Southwest, and South Central Arizona. Temperatures will remain near normal through around Monday under clear to mostly clear skies. Strong high pressure will eventually build back into the region by the middle of next week, pushing daytime highs to around or just above 110 degrees for a few days. Minor to moderate heat risk is forecast through early next week before shifting to widespread moderate to localized major heat risk during the latter half of next week. 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The current time is 7:07 a.m. Mountain Standard Time. Here is the latest forecast for the following area in Arizona, Central Phoenix, issued at 4 a.m. Mountain Standard Time. Today, sunny. Highs 102 to 107. Southeast wind around 5 miles per hour in the morning, becoming southwest 5 to 10 miles per hour in the afternoon. Tonight, clear. Lows 71 to 80. Southwest wind 5 to 10 miles per hour in the evening, becoming southeast after midnight. Saturday, sunny. Highs 100 to 105. Southeast wind around 5 miles per hour in the morning, becoming southwest 5 to 10 miles per hour in the afternoon. Saturday night, clear. Lows 71 to 79. West wind 5 to 10 miles per hour. Sunday, sunny. Highs 101 to 106. Southeast wind around 5 miles per hour in the morning, becoming southwest 5 to 10 miles per hour in the afternoon. Sunday night, clear. Lows 72 to 79. Monday, sunny.
Highs 103 to 109. Monday night, clear. Lows 75 to 82. Tuesday, sunny and hot. Highs 106 to 112. Tuesday night, clear. Lows 78 to 85. Wednesday, sunny and hot. Highs 108 to 114. Wednesday night, mostly clear. Lows 79 to 87. Thursday, sunny and hot. Highs 109 to 115. Here is the synopsis for Southeast California, Southwest, and South Central Arizona. Temperatures will remain near normal through around Monday under clear to mostly clear skies. Strong high pressure will eventually build back into the region by the middle of next week, pushing daytime highs to around or just above 110 degrees for a few days. Minor to moderate heat risk is forecast through early next week before shifting to widespread moderate to localized major heat risk during the latter half of next week. 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The current time is 7:09 a.m. Mountain Standard Time. Here is the latest forecast. For the following area, in Arizona, Central Phoenix, issued at 4 a.m. Mountain Standard Time. Today, sunny. Highs 102 to 107. Southeast wind around 5 miles per hour in the morning, becoming southwest 5 to 10 miles per hour in the afternoon. Tonight, clear. Lows 71 to 80. Southwest wind 5 to 10 miles per hour in the evening, becoming southeast after midnight. Saturday, sunny. Highs 100 to 105. Southeast wind around 5 miles per hour in the morning, becoming southwest 5 to 10 miles per hour in the afternoon. Saturday night, clear. Lows 71 to 79. West wind 5 to 10 miles per hour. Sunday, sunny. Highs 101 to 106. Southeast wind around 5 miles per hour in the morning, becoming southwest 5 to 10 miles per hour in the afternoon. Sunday night, clear. Lows 72 to 79. Monday, sunny. Highs 103 to 109. Monday night, clear. Lows 75 to 82. Tuesday, sunny and hot. Highs 106 to 112. Tuesday night, clear. Lows 78 to 85. Wednesday, sunny and hot. Highs 108 to 114. Wednesday night, mostly clear. Lows 79 to 87. Thursday, sunny and hot. Highs 109 to 115. Here is the synopsis for Southeast California, Southwest, and South Central Arizona. Temperatures will remain near normal through around Monday under clear to mostly clear skies. Strong high pressure will eventually build back into the region by the middle of next week, pushing daytime highs to around or just above 110 degrees for a few days. Minor to moderate heat risk is forecast through early next week before shifting to widespread moderate to localized major heat risk during the latter half of next week. 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The current time is 7:12 a.m. Mountain Standard Time. Here is the 7 a.m. Mountain Standard Time observation for Phoenix on Friday, June 19th. At Sky Harbor, it was sunny. Visibility 10 miles. Temperature was 86 degrees, dew point 40, relative humidity 19%. Wind was north, at 6 miles an hour. And the pressure was 29.88 inches and rising. Other observations for South Central Arizona, including the Greater Phoenix area, it was sunny. It was 81 at Buckeye, 84 at Glendale, 83 at Luke Air Force Base, 83 at Deer Valley, and 85 at Scottsdale Airport. Falcon Field reported 85, Mesa Gateway reported 81,
Chandler reported 81, Casa Grande reported 80, and Illibin reported 84. Observations for northern Arizona, skies ranged from sunny to mostly sunny. It was 64 at Flagstaff, 76 at Kingman, 58 at the Grand Canyon, and 69 at Prescott. Payson reported 75, Page reported 79, Winslow reported 70, and Sholo reported 70. Observations for southern Arizona, it was sunny, with a temperature of 74 at Tucson, 72 at Nogales, and 75 at Sierra Vista. At Sierra Vista, the visibility was 5 miles. Observations for Southern California, at Blythe, it was sunny, with a temperature of 79. It was cloudy, with a temperature of 63 at Los Angeles Airport, and 66 at San Diego. Regional observations, skies ranged from sunny to mostly sunny. It was 86 at Las Vegas, 72 at Salt Lake City, 72 at Albuquerque, and 77 at El Paso. Once again, at 7 a.m. in Phoenix, under sunny skies. The Sky Harbor temperature was 86 degrees. Here is the latest forecast. For the following area, in Arizona, Central Phoenix, issued at 4 a.m. Mountain Standard Time. Today, sunny. Highs 102 to 107. Southeast wind around 5 miles per hour in the morning, becoming southwest 5 to 10 miles per hour in the afternoon. Tonight, clear. Lows 71 to 80. Southwest wind 5 to 10 miles per hour in the evening, becoming southeast after midnight. Saturday, sunny. Highs 100 to 105. Southeast wind around 5 miles per hour in the morning, becoming southwest 5 to 10 miles per hour in the afternoon. Saturday night, clear. Lows 71 to 79. West wind 5 to 10 miles per hour. Sunday, sunny. Highs 101 to 106. Southeast wind around 5 miles per hour in the morning, becoming southwest 5 to 10 miles per hour in the afternoon. Sunday night, clear. Lows 72 to 79. Monday, sunny. Highs 103 to 109. Monday night, clear. Lows 75 to 82. Tuesday, sunny and hot. Highs 106 to 112. Tuesday night, clear. Lows 78 to 85. Wednesday, sunny and hot. Highs 108 to 114. Wednesday night, mostly clear. Lows 79 to 87. Thursday, sunny and hot. Highs 109 to 115. Here is the synopsis for Southeast California, Southwest, and South Central Arizona. Temperatures will remain near normal through around Monday under clear to mostly clear skies. Strong high pressure will eventually build back into the region by the middle of next week, pushing daytime highs to around or just above 110 degrees for a few days. Minor to moderate heat risk is forecast through early next week before shifting to widespread moderate to localized major heat risk during the latter half of next week. 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The current time is 7:17 a.m. Mountain Standard Time. Here is the 7 a.m. Mountain Standard Time observation for Phoenix, on Friday, June 19th. At Sky Harbor, it was sunny. Visibility 10 miles. Temperature was 86 degrees, dew point 40, relative humidity 19%. Wind was north, at 6 miles an hour. And the pressure was 29.88 inches, and rising. Other observations for South Central Arizona, including the Greater Phoenix area, it was sunny. It was 81 at Buckeye, 84 at Glendale, 83 at Luke Air Force Base, 83 at Deer Valley, and 85 at Scottsdale Airport. Falcon Field reported 85, Mesa Gateway reported 81, Chandler reported 81, Casa Grande reported 80, and Illibin reported 84.
Observations for northern Arizona. Skies ranged from sunny to mostly sunny. It was 64 at Flagstaff, 76 at Kingman, 58 at the Grand Canyon, and 69 at Prescott. Payson reported 75, Page reported 79, Winslow reported 70, and Sholo reported 70. Observations for southern Arizona. It was sunny, with a temperature of 74 at Tucson, 72 at Nogales, and 75 at Sierra Vista. At Sierra Vista, the visibility was 5 miles. Observations for Southern California, at Blythe, it was sunny, with a temperature of 79. It was cloudy, with a temperature of 63 at Los Angeles Airport, and 66 at San Diego. Regional observations, skies ranged from sunny to mostly sunny. It was 86 at Las Vegas, 72 at Salt Lake City, 72 at Albuquerque, and 77 at El Paso. Once again, at 7 a.m. in Phoenix, under sunny skies. The Sky Harbor temperature was 86 degrees. Here is the latest forecast. For the following area, in Arizona, Central Phoenix, issued at 4 a.m. Mountain Standard Time. Today, sunny. Highs 102 to 107. Southeast wind around 5 miles per hour in the morning, becoming southwest 5 to 10 miles per hour in the afternoon. Tonight, clear. Lows 71 to 80. Southwest wind 5 to 10 miles per hour in the evening, becoming southeast after midnight. Saturday, sunny. Highs 100 to 105. Southeast wind around 5 miles per hour in the morning, becoming southwest 5 to 10 miles per hour in the afternoon. Saturday night, clear. Lows 71 to 79. West wind 5 to 10 miles per hour. Sunday, sunny. Highs 101 to 106. Southeast wind around 5 miles per hour in the morning, becoming southwest 5 to 10 miles per hour in the afternoon. Sunday night, clear. Lows 72 to 79. Monday, sunny. Highs 103 to 109. Monday night, clear. Lows 75 to 82. Tuesday, sunny and hot. Highs 106 to 112. Tuesday night, clear. Lows 78 to 85. Wednesday, sunny and hot. Highs 108 to 114. Wednesday night, mostly clear. Lows 79 to 87. Thursday, sunny and hot. Highs 109 to 115. Here is the synopsis for Southeast California, Southwest, and South Central Arizona. Temperatures will remain near normal through around Monday under clear to mostly clear skies. Strong high pressure will eventually build back into the region by the middle of next week, pushing daytime highs to around or just above 110 degrees for a few days. Minor to moderate heat risk is forecast through early next week before shifting to widespread moderate to localized major heat risk during the latter half of next week. 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The current time is 7:22 a.m. Mountain Standard Time. Here is the 7 a.m. Mountain Standard Time observation for Phoenix, on Friday, June 19th. At Sky Harbor, it was sunny. Visibility 10 miles. Temperature was 86 degrees, dew point 40, relative humidity 19%. Wind was north, at 6 miles an hour. And the pressure was 29.88 inches, and rising. Other observations for South Central Arizona, including the greater Phoenix area, it was sunny. It was 81 at Buckeye, 84 at Glendale, 83 at Luke Air Force Base, 83 at Deer Valley, and 85 at Scottsdale Airport. Falcon Field reported 85, Mesa Gateway reported 81, Chandler reported 81, Casa Grande reported 80, and Gila Bend reported 84. Observations for northern Arizona, skies ranged from sunny to mostly sunny.
It was 64 at Flagstaff, 76 at Kingman, 58 at the Grand Canyon, and 69 at Prescott. Payson reported 75, Page reported 79, Winslow reported 70.

72 at Salt Lake City, 72 at Albuquerque, and 77 at El Paso. Once again, at 7 a.m. in Phoenix, under sunny skies. The Sky Harbor temperature was 86 degrees. Here is the latest forecast. For the following area, in Arizona, Central Phoenix, issued at 4 a.m. Mountain Standard Time. Today, sunny. Highs 102 to 107. Southeast wind around 5 miles per hour in the morning, becoming southwest 5 to 10 miles per hour in the afternoon. Tonight, clear. Lows 71 to 80. Southwest wind 5 to 10 miles per hour in the evening, becoming southeast after midnight. Saturday, sunny. Highs 100 to 105. Southeast wind around 5 miles per hour in the morning, becoming southwest 5 to 10 miles per hour in the afternoon. Saturday night, clear. Lows 71 to 79. West wind 5 to 10 miles per hour. Sunday, sunny. Highs 101 to 106. Southeast wind around 5 miles per hour in the morning, becoming southwest 5 to 10 miles per hour in the afternoon. Sunday night, clear. Lows 72 to 79. Monday, sunny. Highs 103 to 109. Monday night, clear. Lows 75 to 82. Tuesday, sunny and hot. Highs 106 to 112. Tuesday night, clear. Lows 78 to 85. Wednesday, sunny and hot. Highs 108 to 114. Wednesday night, mostly clear. Lows 79 to 87. Thursday, sunny and hot. Highs 109 to 115. Here is the synopsis for Southeast California, Southwest, and South Central Arizona. Temperatures will remain near normal through around Monday under clear to mostly clear skies. Strong high pressure will eventually build back into the region by the middle of next week, pushing daytime highs to around or just above 110 degrees for a few days. Minor to moderate heat risk is forecast through early next week before shifting to widespread moderate to localized major heat risk during the latter half of next week. 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The current time is 7:27 a.m. Mountain Standard Time. Here is the 7 a.m. Mountain Standard Time observation for Phoenix, on Friday, June 19th. At Sky Harbor, it was sunny. Visibility 10 miles. Temperature was 86 degrees, dew point 40, relative humidity 19%. Wind was north, at 6 miles an hour. And the pressure was 29.88 inches, and rising. Other observations for South Central Arizona, including the Greater Phoenix area, it was sunny. It was 81 at Buckeye, 84 at Glendale, 83 at Luke Air Force Base, 83 at Deer Valley, and 85 at Scottsdale Airport. Falcon Field reported 85, Mesa Gateway reported 81, Chandler reported 81, Casa Grande reported 80, and Gila Bend reported 84. Observations for northern Arizona, skies ranged from sunny to mostly sunny. It was 64 at Flagstaff, 76 at Kingman, 58 at the Grand Canyon, and 69 at Prescott. Payson reported 75, Page reported 79, Winslow reported 70, and Sholo reported 70. Observations for southern Arizona, it was sunny, with a temperature of 74 at Tucson, 72 at Nogales, and 75 at Sierra Vista. At Sierra Vista, the visibility was 5 miles. Observations for Southern California, at Blythe, it was sunny, with a temperature of 79. It was cloudy, with a temperature of 63 at Los Angeles Airport, and 66 at San Diego. Regional observations, skies ranged from sunny to mostly sunny. It was 86 at Las Vegas, 72 at Salt Lake City, 72 at Albuquerque, and 77 at El Paso. Once again,

7 a.m. in Phoenix, under sunny skies. The Sky Harbor temperature was 86 degrees. Here is the latest forecast. For the following area, in Arizona, central Phoenix, issued at 4 a.m. Mountain Standard Time. Today, sunny. Highs 102 to 107. Southeast wind around 5 miles per hour in the morning, becoming southwest 5 to 10 miles per hour in the afternoon. Tonight, clear. Lows 71 to 80. Southwest wind 5 to 10 miles per hour in the evening, becoming southeast after midnight. Saturday, sunny. Highs 100 to 105. Southeast wind around 5 miles per hour in the morning, becoming southwest 5 to 10 miles per hour in the afternoon. Saturday night, clear. Lows 71 to 79. West wind 5 to 10 miles per hour. Sunday, sunny. Highs 101 to 106. Southeast wind around 5 miles per hour in the morning, becoming southwest 5 to 10 miles per hour in the afternoon. Sunday night, clear. Lows 72 to 79. Monday, sunny. Highs 103 to 109. Monday night, clear. Lows 75 to 82. Tuesday, sunny and hot. Highs 106 to 112. Tuesday night, clear. Lows 78 to 85. Wednesday, sunny and hot. Highs 108 to 114. Wednesday night, mostly clear. Lows 79 to 87. Thursday, sunny and hot. Highs 109 to 115. Here is the synopsis for Southeast California, Southwest, and South Central Arizona. Temperatures will remain near normal through around Monday under clear to mostly clear skies. Strong high pressure will eventually build back into the region by the middle of next week, pushing daytime highs to around or just above 110 degrees for a few days. Minor to moderate heat risk is forecast through early next week before shifting to widespread moderate to localized major heat risk during the latter half of next week. 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The current time is 7:32 a.m. Mountain Standard Time. Here is the 7 a.m. Mountain Standard Time observation for Phoenix, on Friday, June 19th. At Sky Harbor, it was sunny. Visibility 10 miles. Temperature was 86 degrees, dew point 40, relative humidity 19%. Wind was north, at 6 miles an hour. And the pressure was 29.88 inches, and rising. Other observations for South Central Arizona, including the greater Phoenix area, it was sunny. It was 81 at Buckeye, 84 at Glendale, 83 at Luke Air Force Base, 83 at Deer Valley, and 85 at Scottsdale Airport. Falcon Field reported 85, Mesa Gateway reported 81, Chandler reported 81, Casa Grande reported 80, and Gila Bend reported 84. Observations for Northern Arizona, skies ranged from sunny to mostly sunny. It was 64 at Flagstaff, 76 at Kingman, 58 at the Grand Canyon, and 69 at Prescott. Payson reported 75, Page reported 79, Winslow reported 70, and Sholo reported 70. Observations for Southern Arizona, it was sunny, with a temperature of 74 at Tucson, 72 at Nogales, and 75 at Sierra Vista. At Sierra Vista, the visibility was 5 miles. Observations for Southern California, at Blythe, it was sunny, with a temperature of 79. It was cloudy, with a temperature of 63 at Los Angeles Airport, and 66 at San Diego. Regional observations, skies ranged from sunny to mostly sunny. It was 86 at Las Vegas, 72 at Salt Lake City, 72 at Albuquerque, and 77 at El Paso. Once again, at 7 a.m. in Phoenix, under sunny skies. The Sky Harbor temperature was 86 degrees.
Here is the latest forecast. For the following area, in Arizona, Central Phoenix, issued at 4 a.m. Mountain Standard Time. Today, sunny. Highs 102 to 107. Southeast wind around 5 miles per hour in the morning, becoming southwest 5 to 10 miles per hour in the afternoon. Tonight, clear. Lows 71 to 80. Southwest wind 5 to 10 miles per hour in the evening, becoming southeast after midnight. Saturday, sunny. Highs 100 to 105. Southeast wind around 5 miles per hour in the morning, becoming southwest 5 to 10 miles per hour in the afternoon. Saturday night, clear. Lows 71 to 79. West wind 5 to 10 miles per hour. Sunday, sunny. Highs 101 to 106. Southeast wind around 5 miles per hour in the morning, becoming southwest 5 to 10 miles per hour in the afternoon. Sunday night, clear. Lows 72 to 79. Monday, sunny. Highs 103 to 109. Monday night, clear. Lows 75 to 82. Tuesday, sunny and hot. Highs 106 to 112. Tuesday night, clear. Lows 78 to 85. Wednesday, sunny and hot. Highs 108 to 114. Wednesday night, mostly clear. Lows 79 to 87. Thursday, sunny and hot. Highs 109 to 115. Here is the synopsis for Southeast California, Southwest, and South Central Arizona. Temperatures will remain near normal through around Monday under clear to mostly clear skies. Strong high pressure will eventually build back into the region by the middle of next week, pushing daytime highs to around or just above 110 degrees for a few days. Minor to moderate heat risk is forecast through early next week before shifting to widespread moderate to localized major heat risk during the latter half of next week. 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The current time is 7:36 a.m. Mountain Standard Time. Here is the 7 a.m. Mountain Standard Time observation for Phoenix on Friday, June 19th. At Sky Harbor, it was sunny. Visibility 10 miles. Temperature was 86 degrees, dew point 40, relative humidity 19%. Wind was north at 6 miles an hour. And the pressure was 29.88 inches and rising. Other observations for South Central Arizona, including the greater Phoenix area, it was sunny. It was 81 at Buckeye, 84 at Glendale, 83 at Luke Air Force Base, 83 at Deer Valley, and 85 at Scottsdale Airport. Falcon Field reported 85, Mesa Gateway reported 81, Chandler reported 81, Casa Grande reported 80, and Gila Bend reported 84. Observations for Northern Arizona, skies ranged from sunny to mostly sunny. It was 64 at Flagstaff, 76 at Kingman, 58 at the Grand Canyon, and 69 at Prescott. Payson reported 75, Page reported 79, Winslow reported 70, and Sholo reported 70. Observations for Southern Arizona, it was sunny, with a temperature of 74 at Tucson, 72 at Nogales, and 75 at Sierra Vista. At Sierra Vista, the visibility was 5 miles. Observations for Southern California, at Blythe, it was sunny, with a temperature of 79. It was cloudy, with a temperature of 63 at Los Angeles Airport, and 66 at San Diego. Regional observations, skies ranged from sunny to mostly sunny. It was 86 at Las Vegas, 72 at Salt Lake City, 72 at Albuquerque, and 77 at El Paso. Once again, at 7 a.m. in Phoenix, under sunny skies. The Sky Harbor temperature was 86 degrees. Here is the latest forecast. For the following area, in Arizona, Central Phoenix,
issued at 4 a.m. Mountain Standard Time. Today, sunny. Highs 102 to 107. Southeast wind around 5 miles per hour in the morning, becoming southwest 5 to 10 miles per hour in the afternoon. Tonight, clear. Lows 71 to 80. Southwest wind 5 to 10 miles per hour in the evening, becoming southeast after midnight. Saturday, sunny. Highs 100 to 105. Southeast wind around 5 miles per hour in the morning, becoming southwest 5 to 10 miles per hour in the afternoon. Saturday night, clear. Lows 71 to 79. West wind 5 to 10 miles per hour. Sunday, sunny. Highs 101 to 106. Southeast wind around 5 miles per hour in the morning, becoming southwest 5 to 10 miles per hour in the afternoon. Sunday night, clear. Lows 72 to 79. Monday, sunny. Highs 103 to 109. Monday night, clear. Lows 75 to 82. Tuesday, sunny and hot. Highs 106 to 112. Tuesday night, clear. Lows 78 to 85. Wednesday, sunny and hot. Highs 108 to 114. Wednesday night, mostly clear. Lows 79 to 87. Thursday, sunny and hot. Highs 109 to 115. Here is the synopsis for Southeast California, Southwest, and South Central Arizona. Temperatures will remain near normal through around Monday under clear to mostly clear skies. Strong high pressure will eventually build back into the region by the middle of next week, pushing daytime highs to around or just above 110 degrees for a few days. Minor to moderate heat risk is forecast through early next week before shifting to widespread moderate to localized major heat risk during the latter half of next week. 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The current time is 7:41 a.m. Mountain Standard Time. Here is the 7 a.m. Mountain Standard Time observation for Phoenix on Friday, June 19th. At Sky Harbor, it was sunny. Visibility 10 miles. Temperature was 86 degrees, dew point 40, relative humidity 19%. Wind was north at 6 miles an hour. And the pressure was 29.88 inches and rising. Other observations for South Central Arizona, including the Greater Phoenix area, it was sunny. It was 81 at Buckeye, 84 at Glendale, 83 at Luke Air Force Base, 83 at Deer Valley, and 85 at Scottsdale Airport. Falcon Field reported 85, Mesa Gateway reported 81, Chandler reported 81, Casa Grande reported 80, and Gila Bend reported 84. Observations for Northern Arizona, skies ranged from sunny to mostly sunny. It was 64 at Flagstaff, 76 at Kingman, 58 at the Grand Canyon, and 69 at Prescott. Payson reported 75, Page reported 79, Winslow reported 70, and Sholo reported 70. Observations for Southern Arizona, it was sunny, with a temperature of 74 at Tucson, 72 at Nogales, and 75 at Sierra Vista. At Sierra Vista, the visibility was 5 miles. Observations for Southern California, at Blythe, it was sunny, with a temperature of 79. It was cloudy, with a temperature of 63 at Los Angeles Airport, and 66 at San Diego. Regional observations, skies ranged from sunny to mostly sunny. It was 86 at Las Vegas, 72 at Salt Lake City, 72 at Albuquerque, and 77 at El Paso. Once again, at 7 a.m. in Phoenix, under sunny skies. The Sky Harbor temperature was 86 degrees. Here is the latest forecast. For the following area, in Arizona, Central Phoenix, issued at 4 a.m. Mountain Standard Time. Today, sunny.
Highs 102 to 107. Southeast wind around 5 miles per hour in the morning, becoming southwest 5 to 10 miles per hour in the afternoon. Tonight, clear. Lows 71 to 80. Southwest wind 5 to 10 miles per hour in the evening, becoming southeast after midnight. Saturday, sunny. Highs 100 to 105. Southeast wind around 5 miles per hour in the morning, becoming southwest 5 to 10 miles per hour in the afternoon. Saturday night, clear. Lows 71 to 79. West wind 5 to 10 miles per hour. Sunday, sunny. Highs 101 to 106. Southeast wind around 5 miles per hour in the morning, becoming southwest 5 to 10 miles per hour in the afternoon. Sunday night, clear. Lows 72 to 79. Monday, sunny. Highs 103 to 109. Monday night, clear. Lows 75 to 82. Tuesday, sunny and hot. Highs 106 to 112. Tuesday night, clear. Lows 78 to 85. Wednesday, sunny and hot. Highs 108 to 114. Wednesday night, mostly clear. Lows 79 to 87. Thursday, sunny and hot. Highs 109 to 115. Here is the synopsis for Southeast California, Southwest, and South Central Arizona. Temperatures will remain near normal through around Monday under clear to mostly clear skies. Strong high pressure will eventually build back into the region by the middle of next week, pushing daytime highs to around or just above 110 degrees for a few days. Minor to moderate heat risk is forecast through early next week before shifting to widespread moderate to localized major heat risk during the latter half of next week. 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The current time is 7:46 a.m. Mountain Standard Time. Here is the 7 a.m. Mountain Standard Time observation for Phoenix on Friday, June 19th. At Sky Harbor, it was sunny. Visibility 10 miles. Temperature was 86 degrees, dew point 40, relative humidity 19%. Wind was north at 6 miles an hour. And the pressure was 29.88 inches and rising. Other observations for South Central Arizona, including the greater Phoenix area, it was sunny. It was 81 at Buckeye, 84 at Glendale, 83 at Luke Air Force Base, 83 at Deer Valley, and 85 at Scottsdale Airport. Falcon Field reported 85, Mesa Gateway reported 81, Chandler reported 81, Casa Grande reported 80, and Gila Bend reported 84. Observations for northern Arizona, skies ranged from sunny to mostly sunny. It was 64 at Flagstaff, 76 at Kingman, 58 at the Grand Canyon, and 69 at Prescott. Payson reported 75, Page reported 79, Winslow reported 70, and Sholo reported 70. Observations for southern Arizona, it was sunny, with a temperature of 74 at Tucson, 72 at Nogales, and 75 at Sierra Vista. At Sierra Vista, the visibility was 5 miles. Observations for Southern California, at Blythe, it was sunny, with a temperature of 79. It was cloudy, with a temperature of 63 at Los Angeles Airport, and 66 at San Diego. Regional observations, skies ranged from sunny to mostly sunny. It was 86 at Las Vegas, 72 at Salt Lake City, 72 at Albuquerque, and 77 at El Paso. Once again, at 7 a.m. in Phoenix, under sunny skies. The Sky Harbor temperature was 86 degrees. Here is the latest forecast. For the following area, in Arizona, Central Phoenix, issued at 4 a.m. Mountain Standard Time. Today, sunny. Highs 102 to 107.
southeast wind around 5 miles per hour in the morning, becoming southwest 5 to 10 miles per hour in the afternoon. Tonight, clear. Lows 71 to 80. Southwest wind 5 to 10 miles per hour in the evening, becoming southeast after midnight. Saturday, sunny. Highs 100 to 105. Southeast wind around 5 miles per hour in the morning, becoming southwest 5 to 10 miles per hour in the afternoon. Saturday night, clear. Lows 71 to 79. West wind 5 to 10 miles per hour. Sunday, sunny. Highs 101 to 106. Southeast wind around 5 miles per hour in the morning, becoming southwest 5 to 10 miles per hour in the afternoon. Sunday night, clear. Lows 72 to 79. Monday, sunny. Highs 103 to 109. Monday night, clear. Lows 75 to 82. Tuesday, sunny and hot. Highs 106 to 112. Tuesday night, clear. Lows 78 to 85. Wednesday, sunny and hot. Highs 108 to 114. Wednesday night, mostly clear. Lows 79 to 87. Thursday, sunny and hot. Highs 109 to 115. Here is the synopsis for Southeast California, Southwest, and South Central Arizona. Temperatures will remain near normal through around Monday under clear to mostly clear skies. Strong high pressure will eventually build back into the region by the middle of next week, pushing daytime highs to around or just above 110 degrees for a few days. Minor to moderate heat risk is forecast through early next week before shifting to widespread moderate to localized major heat risk during the latter half of next week. 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The current time is 7:51 a.m. Mountain Standard Time. Here is the 7 a.m. Mountain Standard Time observation for Phoenix, on Friday, June 19th. At Sky Harbor, it was sunny. Visibility 10 miles. Temperature was 86 degrees, dew point 40, relative humidity 19%. Wind was north, at 6 miles an hour. And the pressure was 29.88 inches, and rising. Other observations for South Central Arizona, including the greater Phoenix area, it was sunny. It was 81 at Buckeye, 84 at Glendale, 83 at Luke Air Force Base, 83 at Deer Valley, and 85 at Scottsdale Airport. Falcon Field reported 85, Mesa Gateway reported 81, Chandler reported 81, Casa Grande reported 80, and Gila Bend reported 84. Observations for Northern Arizona, skies ranged from sunny to mostly sunny. It was 64 at Flagstaff, 76 at Kingman, 58 at the Grand Canyon, and 69 at Prescott. Payson reported 75, Page reported 79, Winslow reported 70, and Sholo reported 70. Observations for Southern Arizona, it was sunny, with a temperature of 74 at Tucson, 72 at Nogales, and 75 at Sierra Vista. At Sierra Vista, the visibility was 5 miles. Observations for Southern California, at Blythe, it was sunny, with a temperature of 79. It was cloudy, with a temperature of 63 at Los Angeles Airport, and 66 at San Diego. Regional observations, skies ranged from sunny to mostly sunny. It was 86 at Las Vegas, 72 at Salt Lake City, 72 at Albuquerque, and 77 at El Paso. Once again, at 7 a.m. in Phoenix, under sunny skies. The Sky Harbor temperature was 86 degrees. Here is the latest forecast. For the following area, in Arizona, Central Phoenix, issued at 4 a.m. Mountain Standard Time. Today, sunny. Highs 102 to 107. Southeast wind around 5 miles per hour in the morning, becoming southwest 5 to 10 miles per hour in the afternoon.
Tonight, clear. Lows 71 to 80. Southwest wind 5 to 10 miles per hour in the evening, becoming southeast after midnight. Saturday, sunny. Highs 100 to 105. Southeast wind around 5 miles per hour in the morning, becoming southwest 5 to 10 miles per hour in the afternoon. Saturday night, clear. Lows 71 to 79. West wind 5 to 10 miles per hour. Sunday, sunny. Highs 101 to 106. Southeast wind around 5 miles per hour in the morning, becoming southwest 5 to 10 miles per hour in the afternoon. Sunday night, clear. Lows 72 to 79. Monday, sunny. Highs 103 to 109. Monday night, clear. Lows 75 to 82. Tuesday, sunny and hot. Highs 106 to 112. Tuesday night, clear. Lows 78 to 85. Wednesday, sunny and hot. Highs 108 to 114. Wednesday night, mostly clear. Lows 79 to 87. Thursday, sunny and hot. Highs 109 to 115. Here is the synopsis for Southeast California, Southwest, and South Central Arizona. Temperatures will remain near normal through around Monday under clear to mostly clear skies. Strong high pressure will eventually build back into the region by the middle of next week, pushing daytime highs to around or just above 110 degrees for a few days. Minor to moderate heat risk is forecast through early next week before shifting to widespread moderate to localized major heat risk during the latter half of next week. 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The current time is 7:56 a.m. Mountain Standard Time. Here is the 7 a.m. Mountain Standard Time observation for Phoenix on Friday, June 19th. At Sky Harbor, it was sunny. Visibility 10 miles. Temperature was 86 degrees, dew point 40, relative humidity 19%. Wind was north at 6 miles an hour. And the pressure was 29.88 inches and rising. Other observations for South Central Arizona, including the greater Phoenix area, it was sunny. It was 81 at Buckeye, 84 at Glendale, 83 at Luke Air Force Base, 83 at Deer Valley, and 85 at Scottsdale Airport. Falcon Field reported 85, Mesa Gateway reported 81, Chandler reported 81, Casa Grande reported 80, and Gila Bend reported 84. Observations for Northern Arizona, skies ranged from sunny to mostly sunny. It was 64 at Flagstaff, 76 at Kingman, 58 at the Grand Canyon, and 69 at Prescott. Payson reported 75, Page reported 79, Winslow reported 70, and Sholo reported 70. Observations for Southern Arizona, it was sunny, with a temperature of 74 at Tucson, 72 at Nogales, and 75 at Sierra Vista. At Sierra Vista, the visibility was 5 miles. Observations for Southern California, at Blythe, it was sunny, with a temperature of 79. It was cloudy, with a temperature of 63 at Los Angeles Airport, and 66 at San Diego. Regional observations, skies ranged from sunny to mostly sunny. It was 86 at Las Vegas, 72 at Salt Lake City, 72 at Albuquerque, and 77 at El Paso. Once again, at 7 a.m. in Phoenix, under sunny skies. The Sky Harbor temperature was 86 degrees. Here is the latest forecast. For the following area, in Arizona, Central Phoenix, issued at 4 a.m. Mountain Standard Time. Today, sunny. Highs 102 to 107. Southeast wind around 5 miles per hour in the morning, becoming southwest 5 to 10 miles per hour in the afternoon. Tonight, clear. Lows 71 to 80.
southwest wind 5 to 10 miles per hour in the evening, becoming southeast after midnight. Saturday, sunny. Highs 100 to 105. Southeast wind around 5 miles per hour in the morning, becoming southwest 5 to 10 miles per hour in the afternoon. Saturday night, clear. Lows 71 to 79. West wind 5 to 10 miles per hour. Sunday, sunny. Highs 101 to 106. Southeast wind around 5 miles per hour in the morning, becoming southwest 5 to 10 miles per hour in the afternoon. Sunday night, clear. Lows 72 to 79. Monday, sunny. Highs 103 to 109. Monday night, clear. Lows 75 to 82. Tuesday, sunny and hot. Highs 106 to 112. Tuesday night, clear. Lows 78 to 85. Wednesday, sunny and hot. Highs 108 to 114. Wednesday night, mostly clear. Lows 79 to 87. Thursday, sunny and hot. Highs 109 to 115. Here is the synopsis for Southeast California, Southwest, and South Central Arizona. Temperatures will remain near normal through around Monday under clear to mostly clear skies. Strong high pressure will eventually build back into the region by the middle of next week, pushing daytime highs to around or just above 110 degrees for a few days. Minor to moderate heat risk is forecast through early next week before shifting to widespread moderate to localized major heat risk during the latter half of next week. 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The current time is 8:01 a.m. Mountain Standard Time. Here is the latest forecast for the following area in Arizona, Central Phoenix, issued at 4 a.m. Mountain Standard Time. Today, sunny. Highs 102 to 107. Southeast wind around 5 miles per hour in the morning, becoming southwest 5 to 10 miles per hour in the afternoon. Tonight, clear. Lows 71 to 80. Southwest wind 5 to 10 miles per hour in the evening, becoming southeast after midnight. Saturday, sunny. Highs 100 to 105. Southeast wind around 5 miles per hour in the morning, becoming southwest 5 to 10 miles per hour in the afternoon. Saturday night, clear. Lows 71 to 79. West wind 5 to 10 miles per hour. Sunday, sunny. Highs 101 to 106. Southeast wind around 5 miles per hour in the morning, becoming southwest 5 to 10 miles per hour in the afternoon. Sunday night, clear. Lows 72 to 79. Monday, sunny. Highs 103 to 109. Monday night, clear. Lows 75 to 82. Tuesday, sunny and hot. Highs 106 to 112. Tuesday night, clear. Lows 78 to 85. Wednesday, sunny and hot. Highs 108 to 114. Wednesday night, mostly clear. Lows 79 to 87. Thursday, sunny and hot. Highs 109 to 115. Here is the synopsis for Southeast California, Southwest, and South Central Arizona. Temperatures will remain near normal through around Monday under clear to mostly clear skies. Strong high pressure will eventually build back into the region by the middle of next week, pushing daytime highs to around or just above 110 degrees for a few days. Minor to moderate heat risk is forecast through early next week before shifting to widespread moderate to localized major heat risk during the latter half of next week. 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The current time is 8:04 a.m. Mountain Standard Time.
Here is the latest forecast. For the following area, in Arizona, Central Phoenix, issued at 4 a.m. Mountain Standard Time. Today, sunny. Highs 102 to 107. Southeast wind around 5 miles per hour in the morning, becoming southwest 5 to 10 miles per hour in the afternoon. Tonight, clear. Lows 71 to 80. Southwest wind 5 to 10 miles per hour in the evening, becoming southeast after midnight. Saturday, sunny. Highs 100 to 105. Southeast wind around 5 miles per hour in the morning, becoming southwest 5 to 10 miles per hour in the afternoon. Saturday night, clear. Lows 71 to 79. West wind 5 to 10 miles per hour. Sunday, sunny. Highs 101 to 106. Southeast wind around 5 miles per hour in the morning, becoming southwest 5 to 10 miles per hour in the afternoon. Sunday night, clear. Lows 72 to 79. Monday, sunny. Highs 103 to 109. Monday night, clear. Lows 75 to 82. Tuesday, sunny and hot. Highs 106 to 112. Tuesday night, clear. Lows 78 to 85. Wednesday, sunny and hot. Highs 108 to 114. Wednesday night, mostly clear. Lows 79 to 87. Thursday, sunny and hot. Highs 109 to 115. Here is the synopsis for Southeast California, Southwest, and South Central Arizona. Temperatures will remain near normal through around Monday under clear to mostly clear skies. Strong high pressure will eventually build back into the region by the middle of next week, pushing daytime highs to around or just above 110 degrees for a few days. Minor to moderate heat risk is forecast through early next week before shifting to widespread moderate to localized major heat risk during the latter half of next week. 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The current time is 8:06 a.m. Mountain Standard Time. Here is the latest forecast. For the following area, in Arizona, Central Phoenix, issued at 4 a.m. Mountain Standard Time. Today, sunny. Highs 102 to 107. Southeast wind around 5 miles per hour in the morning, becoming southwest 5 to 10 miles per hour in the afternoon. Tonight, clear. Lows 71 to 80. Southwest wind 5 to 10 miles per hour in the evening, becoming southeast after midnight. Saturday, sunny. Highs 100 to 105. Southeast wind around 5 miles per hour in the morning, becoming southwest 5 to 10 miles per hour in the afternoon. Saturday night, clear. Lows 71 to 79. West wind 5 to 10 miles per hour. Sunday, sunny. Highs 101 to 106. Southeast wind around 5 miles per hour in the morning, becoming southwest 5 to 10 miles per hour in the afternoon. Sunday night, clear. Lows 72 to 79. Monday, sunny. Highs 103 to 109. Monday night, clear. Lows 75 to 82. Tuesday, sunny and hot. Highs 106 to 112. Tuesday night, clear. Lows 78 to 85. Wednesday, sunny and hot. Highs 108 to 114. Wednesday night, mostly clear. Lows 79 to 87. Thursday, sunny and hot. Highs 109 to 115. Here is the synopsis for Southeast California, Southwest, and South Central Arizona. Temperatures will remain near normal through around Monday under clear to mostly clear skies.
strong high pressure will eventually build back into the region by the middle of next week, pushing daytime highs to around or just above 110 degrees for a few days. Minor to moderate heat risk is forecast through early next week before shifting to widespread moderate to localized major heat risk during the latter half of next week. 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The current time is 8:09 a.m. Mountain Standard Time. Here is the latest forecast for the following area in Arizona, Central Phoenix, issued at 4 a.m. Mountain Standard Time. Today, sunny. Highs 102 to 107. Southeast wind around 5 miles per hour in the morning, becoming southwest 5 to 10 miles per hour in the afternoon. Tonight, clear. Lows 71 to 80. Southwest wind 5 to 10 miles per hour in the evening, becoming southeast after midnight. Saturday, sunny. Highs 100 to 105. Southeast wind around 5 miles per hour in the morning, becoming southwest 5 to 10 miles per hour in the afternoon. Saturday night, clear. Lows 71 to 79. West wind 5 to 10 miles per hour. Sunday, sunny. Highs 101 to 106. Southeast wind around 5 miles per hour in the morning, becoming southwest 5 to 10 miles per hour in the afternoon. Sunday night, clear. Lows 72 to 79. Monday, sunny. Highs 103 to 109. Monday night, clear. Lows 75 to 82. Tuesday, sunny and hot. Highs 106 to 112. Tuesday night, clear. Lows 78 to 85. Wednesday, sunny and hot. Highs 108 to 114. Wednesday night, mostly clear. Lows 79 to 87. Thursday, sunny and hot. Highs 109 to 115. Here is the synopsis for Southeast California, Southwest, and South Central Arizona. Temperatures will remain near normal through around Monday under clear to mostly clear skies. Strong high pressure will eventually build back into the region by the middle of next week, pushing daytime highs to around or just above 110 degrees for a few days. Minor to moderate heat risk is forecast through early next week before shifting to widespread moderate to localized major heat risk during the latter half of next week. 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The current time is 8:12 a.m. Mountain Standard Time. Here is the 8 a.m. Mountain Standard Time observation for Phoenix on Friday, June 19th. At Sky Harbor, it was sunny. Visibility 10 miles. Temperature was 88 degrees, dew point 39, relative humidity 17%. Wind was northwest, at 5 miles an hour. And the pressure was 29.88 inches, and steady. Other observations for South Central Arizona, including the greater Phoenix area, it was sunny. It was 84 at Buckeye, 86 at Glendale, 87 at Luke Air Force Base, 86 at Deer Valley, and 86 at Scottsdale Airport. Falcon Field reported 87, Mesa Gateway reported 86, Chandler reported 88, Casa Grande reported 84, and Gila Bend reported 91. Observations for northern Arizona, skies ranged from sunny to mostly sunny. It was 71 at Flagstaff, 83 at Kingman, 72 at the Grand Canyon, and 76 at Prescott. Payson reported 77, Page reported 83, Winslow reported 77, and Sholo reported 73. Observations for southern Arizona, it was sunny. It was 79 at Tucson, 85 at Yuma, 77 at Nogales, and 80 at Sierra Vista. At Sierra Vista, the visibility was 5 miles. Observations for Southern California, at Blythe, it was sunny, with a temperature of 85.
at San Diego, it was partly sunny, with a temperature of 67. Regional observations, at Albuquerque, it was sunny, with a temperature of 76. It was mostly sunny, with a temperature of 75 at Salt Lake City, and 81 at El Paso. At Las Vegas, the weather conditions were not available. Once again, at 8 a.m. in Phoenix, under sunny skies, the Sky Harbor temperature was 88 degrees. Here is the latest forecast. For the following area, in Arizona, Central Phoenix, issued at 4 a.m. Mountain Standard Time. Today, sunny. Highs 102 to 107. Southeast wind around 5 miles per hour in the morning, becoming southwest 5 to 10 miles per hour in the afternoon. Tonight, clear. Lows 71 to 80. Southwest wind 5 to 10 miles per hour in the evening, becoming southeast after midnight. Saturday, sunny. Highs 100 to 105. Southeast wind around 5 miles per hour in the morning, becoming southwest 5 to 10 miles per hour in the afternoon. Saturday night, clear. Lows 71 to 79. West wind 5 to 10 miles per hour. Sunday, sunny. Highs 101 to 106. Southeast wind around 5 miles per hour in the morning, becoming southwest 5 to 10 miles per hour in the afternoon. Sunday night, clear. Lows 72 to 79. Monday, sunny. Highs 103 to 109. Monday night, clear. Lows 75 to 82. Tuesday, sunny and hot. Highs 106 to 112. Tuesday night, clear. Lows 78 to 85. Wednesday, sunny and hot. Highs 108 to 114. Wednesday night, mostly clear. Lows 79 to 87. Thursday, sunny and hot. Highs 109 to 115. The Phoenix, Arizona climate summary for yesterday, June 18, 2026. Yesterday's high temperature was 108 degrees and the low 85 degrees. No precipitation fell yesterday, which leaves the monthly total at a trace. The total precipitation for the year still stands at 0.32 inches. Yesterday the maximum wind observed was 21 miles an hour from the west, which occurred at 7:41 p.m. The highest wind gust observed was 26 miles per hour from the west, which occurred at 7:15 p.m. Yesterday the average wind speed was 9 miles per hour. Yesterday's maximum relative humidity was 40%, and the minimum relative humidity was 10%. The normal high temperature for today is 105 degrees, and the normal low is 80. The record high for today is 118, which last occurred in 2016, and the record low is 61, which occurred in 1923. Sunrise today is at 5:18 a.m. and sunset is at 7:41 p.m. The low temperature this morning was 85 degrees. Here is the synopsis for Southeast California, Southwest, and South Central Arizona. Temperatures will remain near normal through around Monday under clear to mostly clear skies. Strong high pressure will eventually build back into the region by the middle of next week, pushing daytime highs to around or just above 110 degrees for a few days. Minor to moderate heat risk is forecast through early next week before shifting to widespread moderate to localized major heat risk during the latter half of next week. 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The current time is 8:18 a.m. Mountain Standard Time. Here is the 8 a.m. Mountain Standard Time observation for Phoenix, on Friday, June 19th. At Sky Harbor, it was sunny. Visibility 10 miles. Temperature was 88 degrees, dew point 39, relative humidity 17%. Wind was northwest, at 5 miles an hour. And the pressure was 29.88 inches, and steady.
Other observations for South Central Arizona, including the greater Phoenix area, it was sunny. It was 84 at Buckeye, 86 at Glendale, 87 at Luke Air Force Base, 86 at Deer Valley, and 86 at Scottsdale Airport. Falcon Field reported 87, Mesa Gateway reported 86, Chandler reported 88, Casa Grande reported 84, and Gila Bend reported 91. Observations for northern Arizona, skies ranged from sunny to mostly sunny. It was 71 at Flagstaff, 83 at Kingman, 72 at the Grand Canyon, and 76 at Prescott. Payson reported 77, Page reported 83, Winslow reported 77, and Sholo reported 73. Observations for southern Arizona, it was sunny. It was 79 at Tucson, 85 at Yuma, 77 at Nogales, and 80 at Sierra Vista. At Sierra Vista, the visibility was 5 miles. Observations for Southern California, at Blythe, it was sunny, with a temperature of 85. At San Diego, it was partly sunny, with a temperature of 67. Regional observations, at Albuquerque, it was sunny, with a temperature of 76. It was mostly sunny, with a temperature of 75 at Salt Lake City, and 81 at El Paso. At Las Vegas, the weather conditions were not available. Once again, at 8 a.m. in Phoenix, under sunny skies. The Sky Harbor temperature was 88 degrees. Here is the latest forecast. For the following area, in Arizona, Central Phoenix, issued at 4 a.m. Mountain Standard Time. Today, sunny. Highs 102 to 107. Southeast wind around 5 miles per hour in the morning, becoming southwest 5 to 10 miles per hour in the afternoon. Tonight, clear. Lows 71 to 80. Southwest wind 5 to 10 miles per hour in the evening, becoming southeast after midnight. Saturday, sunny. Highs 100 to 105. Southeast wind around 5 miles per hour in the morning, becoming southwest 5 to 10 miles per hour in the afternoon. Saturday night, clear. Lows 71 to 79. West wind 5 to 10 miles per hour. Sunday, sunny. Highs 101 to 106. Southeast wind around 5 miles per hour in the morning, becoming southwest 5 to 10 miles per hour in the afternoon. Sunday night, clear. Lows 72 to 79. Monday, sunny. Highs 103 to 109. Monday night, clear. Lows 75 to 82. Tuesday, sunny and hot. Highs 106 to 112. Tuesday night, clear. Lows 78 to 85. Wednesday, sunny and hot. Highs 108 to 114. Wednesday night, mostly clear. Lows 79 to 87. Thursday, sunny and hot. Highs 109 to 115. The Phoenix, Arizona climate summary for yesterday, June 18, 2026. Yesterday's high temperature was 108 degrees and the low 85 degrees. No precipitation fell yesterday, which leaves the monthly total at a trace. The total precipitation for the year still stands at 0.32 inches. Yesterday the maximum wind observed was 21 miles an hour from the west, which occurred at 7:41 p.m. The highest wind gust observed was 26 miles per hour from the west, which occurred at 7:15 p.m. Yesterday the average wind speed was 9 miles per hour. Yesterday's maximum relative humidity was 40%, and the minimum relative humidity was 10%. The normal high temperature for today is 105 degrees, and the normal low is 80. The record high for today is 118, which last occurred in 2016, and the record low is 61, which occurred in 1923. Sunrise today is at 5:18 a.m. and sunset is at 7:41 p.m. The low temperature this morning was 85 degrees. Here is the synopsis for Southeast California,
southwest, and south-central Arizona. Temperatures will remain near normal through around Monday under clear to mostly clear skies. Strong high pressure will eventually build back into the region by the middle of next week, pushing daytime highs to around or just above 110 degrees for a few days. Minor to moderate.

72.39, relative humidity 17%. Wind was northwest, at 5 miles an hour. And the pressure was 29.88 inches, and steady. Other observations for South Central Arizona, including the Greater Phoenix area, it was sunny. It was 84 at Buckeye, 86 at Glendale, 87 at Luke Air Force Base, 86 at Deer Valley, and 86 at Scottsdale Airport. Falcon Field reported 87, Mesa Gateway reported 86, Chandler reported 88, Casa Grande reported 84, and Gila Bend reported 91. Observations for northern Arizona, skies ranged from sunny to mostly sunny. It was 71 at Flagstaff, 83 at Kingman, 72 at the Grand Canyon, and 76 at Prescott. Payson reported 77, Page reported 83, Winslow reported 77, and Sholo reported 73. Observations for southern Arizona, it was sunny. It was 79 at Tucson, 85 at Yuma, 77 at Nogales, and 80 at Sierra Vista. At Sierra Vista, the visibility was 5 miles. Observations for Southern California, at Blythe, it was sunny, with a temperature of 85. At San Diego, it was partly sunny, with a temperature of 67. Regional observations, at Albuquerque, it was sunny, with a temperature of 76. It was mostly sunny, with a temperature of 75 at Salt Lake City, and 81 at El Paso. At Las Vegas, the weather conditions were not available. Once again, at 8 a.m. in Phoenix, under sunny skies. The Sky Harbor temperature was 88 degrees. Here is the latest forecast. For the following area, in Arizona, Central Phoenix, issued at 4 a.m. Mountain Standard Time. Today, sunny. Highs 102 to 107. Southeast wind around 5 miles per hour in the morning, becoming southwest 5 to 10 miles per hour in the afternoon. Tonight, clear. Lows 71 to 80. Southwest wind 5 to 10 miles per hour in the evening, becoming southeast after midnight. Saturday, sunny. Highs 100 to 105. Southeast wind around 5 miles per hour in the morning, becoming southwest 5 to 10 miles per hour in the afternoon. Saturday night, clear. Lows 71 to 79. West wind 5 to 10 miles per hour. Sunday, sunny. Highs 101 to 106. Southeast wind around 5 miles per hour in the morning, becoming southwest 5 to 10 miles per hour in the afternoon. Sunday night, clear. Lows 72 to 79. Monday, sunny. Highs 103 to 109. Monday night, clear. Lows 75 to 82. Tuesday, sunny and hot. Highs 106 to 112. Tuesday night, clear. Lows 78 to 85. Wednesday, sunny and hot. Highs 108 to 114. Wednesday night, mostly clear. Lows 79 to 87. Thursday, sunny and hot. Highs 109 to 115. The Phoenix, Arizona climate summary for yesterday, June 18, 2026. Yesterday's high temperature was 108 degrees and the low 85 degrees. No precipitation fell yesterday, which leaves the monthly total at a trace. The total precipitation for the year still stands at 0.32 inches. Yesterday the maximum wind observed was 21 miles an hour from the west, which occurred at 7:41 p.m. The highest wind gust observed was 26 miles per hour from the west, which occurred at 7:15 p.m. Yesterday the average wind speed was 9 miles per hour. Yesterday's maximum relative humidity was 40%, and the minimum relative humidity was 10%. The normal high temperature for today is 105 degrees, and the normal low is 80. The record high for today is 118, which last occurred in 2016, and the record low is 61, which occurred in 1923. Sunrise today is at

5:18 a.m. and sunset is at 7:41 p.m. The low temperature this morning was 85 degrees. Here is the synopsis for Southeast California, Southwest, and South Central Arizona. Temperatures will remain near normal through around Monday under clear to mostly clear skies. Strong high pressure will eventually build back into the region by the middle of next week, pushing daytime highs to around or just above 110 degrees for a few days. Minor to moderate heat risk is forecast through early next week before shifting to widespread moderate to localized major heat risk during the latter half of next week. 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The current time is 8:30 a.m. Mountain Standard Time. Here is the 8 a.m. Mountain Standard Time observation for Phoenix on Friday, June 19th. At Sky Harbor, it was sunny. Visibility 10 miles. Temperature was 88 degrees, dew point 39, relative humidity 17%. Wind was northwest at 5 miles an hour. And the pressure was 29.88 inches and steady. Other observations for South Central Arizona, including the greater Phoenix area, it was sunny. It was 84 at Buckeye, 86 at Glendale, 87 at Luke Air Force Base, 86 at Deer Valley, and 86 at Scottsdale Airport. Falcon Field reported 87, Mesa Gateway reported 86, Chandler reported 88, Casa Grande reported 84, and Gila Bend reported 91. Observations for northern Arizona, skies ranged from sunny to mostly sunny. It was 71 at Flagstaff, 83 at Kingman, 72 at the Grand Canyon, and 76 at Prescott. Payson reported 77, Page reported 83, Winslow reported 77, and Sholo reported 73. Observations for southern Arizona, it was sunny. It was 79 at Tucson, 85 at Yuma, 77 at Nogales, and 80 at Sierra Vista. At Sierra Vista, the visibility was 5 miles. Observations for Southern California, at Blythe, it was sunny, with a temperature of 85. At San Diego, it was partly sunny, with a temperature of 67. Regional observations, at Albuquerque, it was sunny, with a temperature of 76. It was mostly sunny, with a temperature of 75 at Salt Lake City, and 81 at El Paso. At Las Vegas, the weather conditions were not available. Once again, at 8 a.m. in Phoenix, under sunny skies. The Sky Harbor temperature was 88 degrees. Here is the latest forecast. For the following area, in Arizona, Central Phoenix, issued at 4 a.m. Mountain Standard Time. Today, sunny. Highs 102 to 107. Southeast wind around 5 miles per hour in the morning, becoming southwest 5 to 10 miles per hour in the afternoon. Tonight, clear. Lows 71 to 80. Southwest wind 5 to 10 miles per hour in the evening, becoming southeast after midnight. Saturday, sunny. Highs 100 to 105. Southeast wind around 5 miles per hour in the morning, becoming southwest 5 to 10 miles per hour in the afternoon. Saturday night, clear. Lows 71 to 79. West wind 5 to 10 miles per hour. Sunday, sunny. Highs 101 to 106. Southeast wind around 5 miles per hour in the morning, becoming southwest 5 to 10 miles per hour in the afternoon. Sunday night, clear. Lows 72 to 79. Monday, sunny. Highs 103 to 109. Monday night, clear. Lows 75 to 82. Tuesday, sunny and hot. Highs 106 to 112. Tuesday night, clear. Lows 78 to 85. Wednesday, sunny and hot. Highs 108 to 114. Wednesday night, mostly clear. Lows 79 to 87. Thursday, sunny and hot.
Highs 109 to 115. The Phoenix, Arizona climate summary for yesterday, June 18, 2026. Yesterday's high temperature was 108 degrees and the low 85 degrees. No precipitation fell yesterday, which leaves the monthly total at a trace. The total precipitation for the year still stands at 0.32 inches. Yesterday the maximum wind observed was 21 miles an hour from the west, which occurred at 7:41 p.m. The highest wind gust observed was 26 miles per hour from the west, which occurred at 7:15 p.m. Yesterday the average wind speed was 9 miles per hour. Yesterday's maximum relative humidity was 40%, and the minimum relative humidity was 10%. The normal high temperature for today is 105 degrees, and the normal low is 80. The record high for today is 118, which last occurred in 2016, and the record low is 61, which occurred in 1923. Sunrise today is at 5:18 a.m. and sunset is at 7:41 p.m. The low temperature this morning was 85 degrees. Here is the synopsis for Southeast California, Southwest, and South Central Arizona. Temperatures will remain near normal through around Monday under clear to mostly clear skies. Strong high pressure will eventually build back into the region by the middle of next week, pushing daytime highs to around or just above 110 degrees for a few days. Minor to moderate heat risk is forecast through early next week before shifting to widespread moderate to localized major heat risk during the latter half of next week. 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The current time is 8:37 a.m. Mountain Standard Time. Here is the 8 a.m. Mountain Standard Time observation for Phoenix, on Friday, June 19th. At Sky Harbor, it was sunny. Visibility 10 miles. Temperature was 88 degrees, dew point 39, relative humidity 17%. Wind was northwest, at 5 miles an hour. And the pressure was 29.88 inches, and steady. Other observations for South Central Arizona, including the Greater Phoenix area, it was sunny. It was 84 at Buckeye, 86 at Glendale, 87 at Luke Air Force Base, 86 at Deer Valley, and 86 at Scottsdale Airport. Falcon Field reported 87, Mesa Gateway reported 86, Chandler reported 88, Casa Grande reported 84, and Gila Bend reported 91. Observations for Northern Arizona, skies ranged from sunny to mostly sunny. It was 71 at Flagstaff, 83 at Kingman, 72 at the Grand Canyon, and 76 at Prescott. Payson reported 77, Page reported 83, Winslow reported 77, and Sholo reported 73. Observations for Southern Arizona, it was sunny. It was 79 at Tucson, 85 at Yuma, 77 at Nogales, and 80 at Sierra Vista. At Sierra Vista, the visibility was 5 miles. Observations for Southern California, at Blythe, it was sunny, with a temperature of 85. At San Diego, it was partly sunny, with a temperature of 67. Regional observations, at Albuquerque, it was sunny, with a temperature of 76. It was mostly sunny, with a temperature of 75 at Salt Lake City, and 81 at El Paso. At Las Vegas, the weather conditions were not available. Once again, at 8 a.m. in Phoenix, under sunny skies. The Sky Harbor temperature was 88 degrees. Here is the latest forecast. For the following area, in Arizona, Central Phoenix, issued at 4 a.m. Mountain Standard Time. Today, sunny. Highs 102 to 107. Southeast wind around 5 miles per hour in the morning, becoming southwest 5 to 10 miles per hour in the afternoon. Tonight, clear. Lows 71 to 80. Southwest wind 5 to 10 miles per hour in the evening, becoming southeast after midnight. Saturday, sunny. Highs 100 to 105.
southeast wind around 5 miles per hour in the morning, becoming southwest 5 to 10 miles per hour in the afternoon. Saturday night, clear. Lows 71 to 79. West wind 5 to 10 miles per hour. Sunday, sunny. Highs 101 to 106. Southeast wind around 5 miles per hour in the morning, becoming southwest 5 to 10 miles per hour in the afternoon. Sunday night, clear. Lows 72 to 79. Monday, sunny. Highs 103 to 109. Monday night, clear. Lows 75 to 82. Tuesday, sunny and hot. Highs 106 to 112. Tuesday night, clear. Lows 78 to 85. Wednesday, sunny and hot. Highs 108 to 114. Wednesday night, mostly clear. Lows 79 to 87. Thursday, sunny and hot. Highs 109 to 115. The Phoenix, Arizona climate summary for yesterday, June 18, 2026. Yesterday's high temperature was 108 degrees and the low 85 degrees. No precipitation fell yesterday, which leaves the monthly total at a trace. The total precipitation for the year still stands at 0.32 inches. Yesterday the maximum wind observed was 21 miles an hour from the west, which occurred at 7:41 p.m. The highest wind gust observed was 26 miles per hour from the west, which occurred at 7:15 p.m. Yesterday the average wind speed was 9 miles per hour. Yesterday's maximum relative humidity was 40% and the minimum relative humidity was 10%. The normal high temperature for today is 105 degrees and the normal low is 80. The record high for today is 118, which last occurred in 2016, and the record low is 61, which occurred in 1923. Sunrise today is at 5:18 a.m. and sunset is at 7:41 p.m. The low temperature this morning was 85 degrees. Here is the synopsis for Southeast California, Southwest, and South Central Arizona. Temperatures will remain near normal through around Monday under clear to mostly clear skies. Strong high pressure will eventually build back into the region by the middle of next week, pushing daytime highs to around or just above 110 degrees for a few days. Minor to moderate heat risk is forecast through early next week before shifting to widespread moderate to localized major heat risk during the latter half of next week. 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The current time is 8:43 a.m. Mountain Standard Time. Here is the 8 a.m. Mountain Standard Time observation for Phoenix on Friday, June 19th. At Sky Harbor, it was sunny. Visibility 10 miles. Temperature was 88 degrees, dew point 39, relative humidity 17%. Wind was northwest, at 5 miles an hour. And the pressure was 29.88 inches, and steady. Other observations for South Central Arizona, including the greater Phoenix area, it was sunny. It was 84 at Buckeye, 86 at Glendale, 87 at Luke Air Force Base, 86 at Deer Valley, and 86 at Scottsdale Airport. Falcon Field reported 87, Mesa Gateway reported 86, Chandler reported 88, Casa Grande reported 84, and Gila Bend reported 91. Observations for northern Arizona, skies ranged from sunny to mostly sunny. It was 71 at Flagstaff, 83 at Kingman, 72 at the Grand Canyon, and 76 at Prescott. Payson reported 77, Page reported 83, Winslow reported 77, and Sholo reported 73. Observations for southern Arizona, it was sunny. It was 79 at Tucson, 85 at Yuma, 77 at Nogales, and 80 at Sierra Vista. At Sierra Vista, the visibility was 5 miles. Observations for Southern California, at Blythe, it was sunny, with a temperature of 85.
at San Diego, it was partly sunny, with a temperature of 67. Regional observations, at Albuquerque, it was sunny, with a temperature of 76. It was mostly sunny, with a temperature of 75 at Salt Lake City, and 81 at El Paso. At Las Vegas, the weather conditions were not available. Once again, at 8 a.m. in Phoenix, under sunny skies. The Sky Harbor temperature was 88 degrees. Here is the latest forecast. For the following area, in Arizona, Central Phoenix, issued at 4 a.m. Mountain Standard Time. Today, sunny. Highs 102 to 107. Southeast wind around 5 miles per hour in the morning, becoming southwest 5 to 10 miles per hour in the afternoon. Tonight, clear. Lows 71 to 80. Southwest wind 5 to 10 miles per hour in the evening, becoming southeast after midnight. Saturday, sunny. Highs 100 to 105. Southeast wind around 5 miles per hour in the morning, becoming southwest 5 to 10 miles per hour in the afternoon. Saturday night, clear. Lows 71 to 79. West wind 5 to 10 miles per hour. Sunday, sunny. Highs 101 to 106. Southeast wind around 5 miles per hour in the morning, becoming southwest 5 to 10 miles per hour in the afternoon. Sunday night, clear. Lows 72 to 79. Monday, sunny. Highs 103 to 109. Monday night, clear. Lows 75 to 82. Tuesday, sunny and hot. Highs 106 to 112. Tuesday night, clear. Lows 78 to 85. Wednesday, sunny and hot. Highs 108 to 114. Wednesday night, mostly clear. Lows 79 to 87. Thursday, sunny and hot. Highs 109 to 115. The Phoenix, Arizona climate summary for yesterday, June 18, 2026. Yesterday's high temperature was 108 degrees and the low 85 degrees. No precipitation fell yesterday, which leaves the monthly total at a trace. The total precipitation for the year still stands at 0.32 inches. Yesterday the maximum wind observed was 21 miles an hour from the west, which occurred at 7:41 p.m. The highest wind gust observed was 26 miles per hour from the west, which occurred at 7:15 p.m. Yesterday the average wind speed was 9 miles per hour. Yesterday's maximum relative humidity was 40%, and the minimum relative humidity was 10%. The normal high temperature for today is 105 degrees, and the normal low is 80. The record high for today is 118, which last occurred in 2016, and the record low is 61, which occurred in 1923. Sunrise today is at 5:18 a.m. and sunset is at 7:41 p.m. The low temperature this morning was 85 degrees. Here is the synopsis for Southeast California, Southwest, and South Central Arizona. Temperatures will remain near normal through around Monday under clear to mostly clear skies. Strong high pressure will eventually build back into the region by the middle of next week, pushing daytime highs to around or just above 110 degrees for a few days. Minor to moderate heat risk is forecast through early next week before shifting to widespread moderate to localized major heat risk during the latter half of next week. 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The current time is 8:49 a.m. Mountain Standard Time. Here is the 8 a.m. Mountain Standard Time observation for Phoenix, on Friday, June 19th. At Sky Harbor, it was sunny. Visibility 10 miles. Temperature was 88 degrees, dew point 39, relative humidity 17%. Wind was northwest, at 5 miles an hour. And the pressure was 29.88 inches, and steady.
Other observations for South Central Arizona, including the greater Phoenix area, it was sunny. It was 84 at Buckeye, 86 at Glendale, 87 at Luke Air Force Base, 86 at Deer Valley, and 86 at Scottsdale Airport. Falcon Field reported 87, Mesa Gateway reported 86, Chandler reported 88, Casa Grande reported 84, and Gila Bend reported 91. Observations for northern Arizona, skies ranged from sunny to mostly sunny. It was 71 at Flagstaff, 83 at Kingman, 72 at the Grand Canyon, and 76 at Prescott. Payson reported 77, Page reported 83, Winslow reported 77, and Sholo reported 73. Observations for southern Arizona, it was sunny. It was 79 at Tucson, 85 at Yuma, 77 at Nogales, and 80 at Sierra Vista. At Sierra Vista, the visibility was 5 miles. Observations for Southern California, at Blythe, it was sunny, with a temperature of 85. At San Diego, it was partly sunny, with a temperature of 67. Regional observations, at Albuquerque, it was sunny, with a temperature of 76. It was mostly sunny, with a temperature of 75 at Salt Lake City, and 81 at El Paso. At Las Vegas, the weather conditions were not available. Once again, at 8 a.m. in Phoenix, under sunny skies. The Sky Harbor temperature was 88 degrees. Here is the latest forecast. For the following area, in Arizona, Central Phoenix, issued at 4 a.m. Mountain Standard Time. Today, sunny. Highs 102 to 107. Southeast wind around 5 miles per hour in the morning, becoming southwest 5 to 10 miles per hour in the afternoon. Tonight, clear. Lows 71 to 80. Southwest wind 5 to 10 miles per hour in the evening, becoming southeast after midnight. Saturday, sunny. Highs 100 to 105. Southeast wind around 5 miles per hour in the morning, becoming southwest 5 to 10 miles per hour in the afternoon. Saturday night, clear. Lows 71 to 79. West wind 5 to 10 miles per hour. Sunday, sunny. Highs 101 to 106. Southeast wind around 5 miles per hour in the morning, becoming southwest 5 to 10 miles per hour in the afternoon. Sunday night, clear. Lows 72 to 79. Monday, sunny. Highs 103 to 109. Monday night, clear. Lows 75 to 82. Tuesday, sunny and hot. Highs 106 to 112. Tuesday night, clear. Lows 78 to 85. Wednesday, sunny and hot. Highs 108 to 114. Wednesday night, mostly clear. Lows 79 to 87. Thursday, sunny and hot. Highs 109 to 115. The Phoenix, Arizona climate summary for yesterday, June 18, 2026. Yesterday's high temperature was 108 degrees and the low 85 degrees. No precipitation fell yesterday, which leaves the monthly total at a trace. The total precipitation for the year still stands at 0.32 inches. Yesterday the maximum wind observed was 21 miles an hour from the west, which occurred at 7:41 p.m. The highest wind gust observed was 26 miles per hour from the west, which occurred at 7:15 p.m. Yesterday the average wind speed was 9 miles per hour. Yesterday's maximum relative humidity was 40%, and the minimum relative humidity was 10%. The normal high temperature for today is 105 degrees, and the normal low is 80. The record high for today is 118, which last occurred in 2016, and the record low is 61, which occurred in 1923. Sunrise today is at 5:18 a.m. and sunset is at 7:41 p.m. The low temperature this morning was 85 degrees. Here is the synopsis for Southeast California,
southwest, and south-central Arizona. Temperatures will remain near normal through around Monday under clear to mostly clear skies. Strong high pressure will eventually build back into the region by the middle of next week, pushing daytime highs to around or just above 110 degrees for a few days. Minor to moderate heat risk is forecast through early next week before shifting to widespread moderate to localized major heat risk during the latter half of next week. 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The current time is 8:55 a.m. Mountain Standard Time. Here is the 8 a.m. Mountain Standard Time observation for Phoenix on Friday, June 19th. At Sky Harbor, it was sunny. Visibility 10 miles. Temperature was 88 degrees, dew point 39, relative humidity 17%. Wind was northwest, at 5 miles an hour. And the pressure was 29.88 inches, and steady. Other observations for South Central Arizona, including the greater Phoenix area, it was sunny. It was 84 at Buckeye, 86 at Glendale, 87 at Luke Air Force Base, 86 at Deer Valley, and 86 at Scottsdale Airport. Falcon Field reported 87, Mesa Gateway reported 86, Chandler reported 88, Casa Grande reported 84, and Gila Bend reported 91. Observations for northern Arizona, skies ranged from sunny to mostly sunny. It was 71 at Flagstaff, 83 at Kingman, 72 at the Grand Canyon, and 76 at Prescott. Payson reported 77, Page reported 83, Winslow reported 77, and Sholo reported 73. Observations for southern Arizona, it was sunny. It was 79 at Tucson, 85 at Yuma, 77 at Nogales, and 80 at Sierra Vista. At Sierra Vista, the visibility was 5 miles. Observations for Southern California, at Blythe, it was sunny, with a temperature of 85. At San Diego, it was partly sunny, with a temperature of 67. Regional observations, at Albuquerque, it was sunny, with a temperature of 76. It was mostly sunny, with a temperature of 75 at Salt Lake City, and 81 at El Paso. At Las Vegas, the weather conditions were not available. Once again, at 8 a.m. in Phoenix, under sunny skies. The Sky Harbor temperature was 88 degrees. Here is the latest forecast. For the following area, in Arizona, Central Phoenix, issued at 4 a.m. Mountain Standard Time. Today, sunny. Highs 102 to 107. Southeast wind around 5 miles per hour in the morning, becoming southwest 5 to 10 miles per hour in the afternoon. Tonight, clear. Lows 71 to 80. Southwest wind 5 to 10 miles per hour in the evening, becoming southeast after midnight. Saturday, sunny. Highs 100 to 105. Southeast wind around 5 miles per hour in the morning, becoming southwest 5 to 10 miles per hour in the afternoon. Saturday night, clear. Lows 71 to 79. West wind 5 to 10 miles per hour. Sunday, sunny. Highs 101 to 106. Southeast wind around 5 miles per hour in the morning, becoming southwest 5 to 10 miles per hour in the afternoon. Sunday night, clear. Lows 72 to 79. Monday, sunny. Highs 103 to 109. Monday night, clear. Lows 75 to 82. Tuesday, sunny and hot. Highs 106 to 112. Tuesday night, clear. Lows 78 to 85. Wednesday, sunny and hot. Highs 108 to 114. Wednesday night, mostly clear. Lows 79 to 87. Thursday, sunny and hot. Highs 109 to 115. The Phoenix, Arizona climate summary for yesterday, June 18, 2026.
Yesterday's high temperature was 108 degrees and the low 85 degrees. No precipitation fell yesterday, which leaves the monthly total at a trace. The total precipitation for the year still stands at 0.32 inches. Yesterday the maximum wind observed was 21 miles an hour from the west, which occurred at 7:41 p.m. The highest wind gust observed was 26 miles per hour from the west, which occurred at 7:15 p.m. Yesterday the average wind speed was 9 miles per hour. Yesterday's maximum relative humidity was 40%, and the minimum relative humidity was 10%. The normal high temperature for today is 105 degrees, and the normal low is 80. The record high for today is 118, which last occurred in 2016, and the record low is 61, which occurred in 1923. Sunrise today is at 5:18 a.m. and sunset is at 7:41 p.m. The low temperature this morning was 85 degrees. Here is the synopsis for Southeast California, Southwest, and South Central Arizona. Temperatures will remain near normal through around Monday under clear to mostly clear skies. Strong high pressure will eventually build back into the region by the middle of next week, pushing daytime highs to around or just above 110 degrees for a few days. Minor to moderate heat risk is forecast through early next week before shifting to widespread moderate to localized major heat risk during the latter half of next week. 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The current time is 9:01 a.m. Mountain Standard Time. Here is the latest forecast for the following area. In Arizona, Central Phoenix, issued at 4 a.m. Mountain Standard Time. Today, sunny. Highs 102 to 107. Southeast wind around 5 miles per hour in the morning, becoming southwest 5 to 10 miles per hour in the afternoon. Tonight, clear. Lows 71 to 80. Southwest wind 5 to 10 miles per hour in the evening, becoming southeast after midnight. Saturday, sunny. Highs 100 to 105. Southeast wind around 5 miles per hour in the morning, becoming southwest 5 to 10 miles per hour in the afternoon. Saturday night, clear. Lows 71 to 79. West wind 5 to 10 miles per hour. Sunday, sunny. Highs 101 to 106. Southeast wind around 5 miles per hour in the morning, becoming southwest 5 to 10 miles per hour in the afternoon. Sunday night, clear. Lows 72 to 79. Monday, sunny. Highs 103 to 109. Monday night, clear. Lows 75 to 82. Tuesday, sunny and hot. Highs 106 to 112. Tuesday night, clear. Lows 78 to 85. Wednesday, sunny and hot. Highs 108 to 114. Wednesday night, mostly clear. Lows 79 to 87. Thursday, sunny and hot. Highs 109 to 115. The Phoenix, Arizona climate summary for yesterday, June 18, 2026. Yesterday's high temperature was 108 degrees and the low 85 degrees. No precipitation fell yesterday, which leaves the monthly total at a trace. The total precipitation for the year still stands at 0.32 inches. Yesterday the maximum wind observed was 21 miles an hour from the west, which occurred at 7:41 p.m. The highest wind gust observed was 26 miles per hour from the west, which occurred at 7:15 p.m. Yesterday the average wind speed was 9 miles per hour. Yesterday's maximum relative humidity was 40%, and the minimum relative humidity was 10%. The normal high temperature for today is 105 degrees, and the normal low is 80. The record high for today is 118, which last occurred in 2016, and the record low is 61, which occurred in 1923.
Sunrise today is at 5:18 a.m. and sunset is at 7:41 p.m. The low temperature this morning was 85 degrees. Here is the synopsis for Southeast California, Southwest, and South Central Arizona. Temperatures will remain near normal through around Monday under clear to mostly clear skies. Strong high pressure will eventually build back into the region by the middle of next week, pushing daytime highs to around or just above 110 degrees for a few days. Minor to moderate heat risk is forecast through early next week before shifting to widespread moderate to localized major heat risk during the latter half of next week. 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The current time is 9:05 a.m. Mountain Standard Time. Here is the latest forecast for the following area in Arizona, Central Phoenix, issued at 4 a.m. Mountain Standard Time. Today, sunny. Highs 102 to 107. Southeast wind around 5 miles per hour in the morning, becoming southwest 5 to 10 miles per hour in the afternoon. Tonight, clear. Lows 71 to 80. Southwest wind 5 to 10 miles per hour in the evening, becoming southeast after midnight. Saturday, sunny. Highs 100 to 105. Southeast wind around 5 miles per hour in the morning, becoming southwest 5 to 10 miles per hour in the afternoon. Saturday night, clear. Lows 71 to 79. West wind 5 to 10 miles per hour. Sunday, sunny. Highs 101 to 106. Southeast wind around 5 miles per hour in the morning, becoming southwest 5 to 10 miles per hour in the afternoon. Sunday night, clear. Lows 72 to 79. Monday, sunny. Highs 103 to 109. Monday night, clear. Lows 75 to 82. Tuesday, sunny and hot. Highs 106 to 112. Tuesday night, clear. Lows 78 to 85. Wednesday, sunny and hot. Highs 108 to 114. Wednesday night, mostly clear. Lows 79 to 87. Thursday, sunny and hot. Highs 109 to 115. The Phoenix, Arizona climate summary for yesterday, June 18, 2026. Yesterday's high temperature was 108 degrees and the low 85 degrees. No precipitation fell yesterday, which leaves the monthly total at a trace. The total precipitation for the year still stands at 0.32 inches. Yesterday the maximum wind observed was 21 miles an hour from the west, which occurred at 7:41 p.m. The highest wind gust observed was 26 miles per hour from the west, which occurred at 7:15 p.m. Yesterday the average wind speed was 9 miles per hour. Yesterday's maximum relative humidity was 40% and the minimum relative humidity was 10%. The normal high temperature for today is 105 degrees, and the normal low is 80. The record high for today is 118, which last occurred in 2016, and the record low is 61, which occurred in 1923. Sunrise today is at 5:18 a.m. and sunset is at 7:41 p.m. The low temperature this morning was 85 degrees. Here is the synopsis for Southeast California, Southwest, and South Central Arizona. Temperatures will remain near normal through around Monday under clear to mostly clear skies. Strong high pressure will eventually build back into the region by the middle of next week, pushing daytime highs to around or just above 110 degrees for a few days. Minor to moderate heat risk is forecast through early next week before shifting to widespread moderate to localized major heat risk during the latter half of next week. 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The current time is 9:09 a.m. Mountain Standard Time. Here is the latest forecast
for the following area in Arizona, Central Phoenix, issued at 4 a.m. Mountain Standard Time. Today, sunny. Highs 102 to 107. Southeast wind around 5 miles per hour in the morning, becoming southwest 5 to 10 miles per hour in the afternoon. Tonight, clear. Lows 71 to 80. Southwest wind 5 to 10 miles per hour in the evening, becoming southeast after midnight. Saturday, sunny. Highs 100 to 105. Southeast wind around 5 miles per hour in the morning, becoming southwest 5 to 10 miles per hour in the afternoon. Saturday night, clear. Lows 71 to 79. West wind 5 to 10 miles per hour. Sunday, sunny. Highs 101 to 106. Southeast wind around 5 miles per hour in the morning, becoming southwest 5 to 10 miles per hour in the afternoon. Sunday night, clear. Lows 72 to 79. Monday, sunny. Highs 103 to 109. Monday night, clear. Lows 75 to 82. Tuesday, sunny and hot. Highs 106 to 112. Tuesday night, clear. Lows 78 to 85. Wednesday, sunny and hot. Highs 108 to 114. Wednesday night, mostly clear. Lows 79 to 87. Thursday, sunny and hot. Highs 109 to 115. The Phoenix, Arizona climate summary for yesterday, June 18, 2026. Yesterday's high temperature was 108 degrees and the low 85 degrees. No precipitation fell yesterday, which leaves the monthly total at a trace. The total precipitation for the year still stands at 0.32 inches. Yesterday the maximum wind observed was 21 miles an hour from the west, which occurred at 7:41 p.m. The highest wind gust observed was 26 miles per hour from the west, which occurred at 7:15 p.m. Yesterday the average wind speed was 9 miles per hour. Yesterday's maximum relative humidity was 40% and the minimum relative humidity was 10%. The normal high temperature for today is 105 degrees and the normal low is 80. The record high for today is 118, which last occurred in 2016, and the record low is 61, which occurred in 1923. Sunrise today is at 5:18 a.m. and sunset is at 7:41 p.m. The low temperature this morning was 85 degrees. Here is the synopsis for Southeast California, Southwest, and South Central Arizona. Temperatures will remain near normal through around Monday under clear to mostly clear skies. Strong high pressure will eventually build back into the region by the middle of next week, pushing daytime highs to around or just above 110 degrees for a few days. Minor to moderate heat risk is forecast through early next week before shifting to widespread moderate to localized major heat risk during the latter half of next week. 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The current time is 9:13 a.m. Mountain Standard Time. Here is the 9 a.m. Mountain Standard Time observation for Phoenix on Friday, June 19th. At Sky Harbor, it was sunny. Visibility 10 miles. Temperature was 91 degrees, dew point 38, relative humidity 15%. Wind was west, at 5 miles an hour. And the pressure was 29.89 inches, and rising. Other observations for South Central Arizona, including the Greater Phoenix area, it was sunny, with a temperature of 88 at Buckeye, 90 at Glendale, 89 at Deer Valley, and 89 at Scottsdale Airport. Under sunny skies, Falcon Field reported 90, Mesa Gateway reported 90, Chandler reported 90, and Casa Grande reported 89. Observations for northern Arizona, skies ranged from sunny to mostly sunny. It was 74 at Flagstaff, 84 at Kingman, 76 at the Grand Canyon, and 80 at Prescott.
Payson reported 81, Page reported 85, Winslow reported 83, and Scholl reported 77. Observations for southern Arizona, it was sunny. It was 83 at Tucson, 88 at Yuma, 85 at Nogales, and 85 at Sierra Vista. Observations for Southern California, at Blythe, it was sunny, with a temperature of 89. At San Diego, it was partly sunny, with a temperature of 68. Regional observations, it was mostly sunny, with a temperature of 79 at Salt Lake City, 79 at Albuquerque, and 84 at El Paso. At Las Vegas, the weather conditions were not available. Once again, at 9 a.m. in Phoenix, under sunny skies. The Sky Harbor temperature was 91 degrees. Here is the latest forecast. For the following area, in Arizona, Central Phoenix, issued at 4 a.m. Mountain Standard Time. Today, sunny. Highs 102 to 107. Southeast wind around 5 miles per hour in the morning, becoming southwest 5 to 10 miles per hour in the afternoon. Tonight, clear. Lows 71 to 80. Southwest wind 5 to 10 miles per hour in the evening, becoming southeast after midnight. Saturday, sunny. Highs 100 to 105. Southeast wind around 5 miles per hour in the morning, becoming southwest 5 to 10 miles per hour in the afternoon. Saturday night, clear. Lows 71 to 79. West wind 5 to 10 miles per hour. Sunday, sunny. Highs 101 to 106. Southeast wind around 5 miles per hour in the morning, becoming southwest 5 to 10 miles per hour in the afternoon. Sunday night, clear. Lows 72 to 79. Monday, sunny. Highs 103 to 109. Monday night, clear. Lows 75 to 82. Tuesday, sunny and hot. Highs 106 to 112. Tuesday night, clear. Lows 78 to 85. Wednesday, sunny and hot. Highs 108 to 114. Wednesday night, mostly clear. Lows 79 to 87. Thursday, sunny and hot. Highs 109 to 115. The Phoenix, Arizona climate summary for yesterday, June 18, 2026. Yesterday's high temperature was 108 degrees and the low 85 degrees. No precipitation fell yesterday, which leaves the monthly total at a trace. The total precipitation for the year still stands at 0.32 inches. Yesterday the maximum wind observed was 21 miles an hour from the west, which occurred at 7:41 p.m. The highest wind gust observed was 26 miles per hour from the west, which occurred at 7:15 p.m. Yesterday the average wind speed was 9 miles per hour. Yesterday's maximum relative humidity was 40%, and the minimum relative humidity was 10%. The normal high temperature for today is 105 degrees, and the normal low is 80. The record high for today is 118, which last occurred in 2016, and the record low is 61, which occurred in 1923. Sunrise today is at 5:18 a.m. and sunset is at 7:41 p.m. The low temperature this morning was 85 degrees. Here is the synopsis for Southeast California, Southwest, and South Central Arizona. Temperatures will remain near normal through around Monday under clear to mostly clear skies. Strong high pressure will eventually build back into the region by the middle of next week, pushing daytime highs to around or just above 110 degrees for a few days. Minor to moderate heat risk is forecast through early next week before shifting to widespread moderate to localized major heat risk during the latter half of next week. 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The current time is 9:19 a.m. Mountain Standard Time.
Here is the 9 a.m. Mountain Standard Time observation for Phoenix on Friday, June 19th. At Sky Harbor, it was sunny. Visibility 10 miles. Temperature was 91 degrees, dew point 38, relative humidity 15%. Wind was west, at 5 miles an hour. And the pressure was 29.89 inches, and rising. Other observations for South Central Arizona, including the Greater Phoenix area, it was sunny, with a temperature of 88 at Buckeye, 90 at Glendale, 89 at Deer Valley, and 89 at Scottsdale Airport. Under sunny skies, Falcon Field reported 90, Mesa Gateway reported 90, Chandler reported 90, and Casa Grande reported 89. Observations for northern Arizona, skies ranged from sunny to mostly sunny. It was 74 at Flagstaff, 84 at Kingman, 76 at the Grand Canyon, and 80 at Prescott. Payson reported 81, Page reported 85, Winslow reported 83, and Sholo reported 77. Observations for southern Arizona, it was sunny. It was 83 at Tucson, 88 at Yuma, 85 at Nogales, and 85 at Sierra Vista. Observations for Southern California, at Blythe, it was sunny, with a temperature of 89. At San Diego, it was partly sunny, with a temperature of 68. Regional observations, it was mostly sunny, with a temperature of 79 at Salt Lake City, 79 at Albuquerque, and 84 at El Paso. At Las Vegas, the weather conditions were not available. Once again, at 9 a.m. in Phoenix, under sunny skies. The Sky Harbor temperature was 91 degrees. Here is the latest forecast. For the following area, in Arizona, Central Phoenix, issued at 4 a.m. Mountain Standard Time. Today, sunny. Highs 102 to 107. Southeast wind around 5 miles per hour in the morning, becoming southwest 5 to 10 miles per hour in the afternoon. Tonight, clear. Lows 71 to 80. Southwest wind 5 to 10 miles per hour in the evening, becoming southeast after midnight. Saturday, sunny. Highs 100 to 105. Southeast wind around 5 miles per hour in the morning, becoming southwest 5 to 10 miles per hour in the afternoon. Saturday night, clear. Lows 71 to 79. West wind 5 to 10 miles per hour. Sunday, sunny. Highs 101 to 106. Southeast wind around 5 miles per hour in the morning, becoming southwest 5 to 10 miles per hour in the afternoon. Sunday night, clear. Lows 72 to 79. Monday, sunny. Highs 103 to 109. Monday night, clear. Lows 75 to 82. Tuesday, sunny and hot. Highs 106 to 112. Tuesday night, clear. Lows 78 to 85. Wednesday, sunny and hot. Highs 108 to 114. Wednesday night, mostly clear. Lows 79 to 87. Thursday, sunny and hot. Highs 109 to 115. The Phoenix, Arizona climate summary for yesterday, June 18, 2026. Yesterday's high temperature was 108 degrees and the low 85 degrees. No precipitation fell yesterday, which leaves the monthly total at a trace. The total precipitation for the year still stands at 0.32 inches. Yesterday the maximum wind observed was 21 miles an hour from the west, which occurred at 7:41 p.m. The highest wind gust observed was 26 miles per hour from the west, which occurred at 7:15 p.m. Yesterday the average wind speed was 9 miles per hour. Yesterday's maximum relative humidity was 40%, and the minimum relative humidity was 10%. The normal high temperature for today is 105 degrees, and the normal low is 80.
The record high for today is 118, which last occurred in 2016, and the record low is 61, which occurred in 1923. Sunrise today is at 5:18 a.m. and sunset is at 7:41 p.m. The low temperature this morning was 85 degrees.

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The current time is 9:25 a.m. Mountain Standard Time. Here is the 9 a.m. Mountain Standard Time observation for Phoenix on Friday, June 19th. At Sky Harbor, it was sunny. Visibility 10 miles. Temperature was 91 degrees, dew point 38, relative humidity 15%. Wind was west, at 5 miles an hour. And the pressure was 29.89 inches, and rising. Other observations for South Central Arizona, including the Greater Phoenix area, it was sunny, with a temperature of 88 at Buckeye, 90 at Glendale, 89 at Deer Valley, and 89 at Scottsdale Airport. Under sunny skies, Falcon Field reported 90, Mesa Gateway reported 90, Chandler reported 90, and Casa Grande reported 89. Observations for northern Arizona, skies ranged from sunny to mostly sunny. It was 74 at Flagstaff, 84 at Kingman, 76 at the Grand Canyon, and 80 at Prescott. Payson reported 81, Page reported 85, Winslow reported 83, and Sholo reported 77. Observations for southern Arizona, it was sunny. It was 83 at Tucson, 88 at Yuma, 85 at Nogales, and 85 at Sierra Vista. Observations for Southern California, at Blythe, it was sunny, with a temperature of 89. At San Diego, it was partly sunny, with a temperature of 68. Regional observations, it was mostly sunny, with a temperature of 79 at Salt Lake City, 79 at Albuquerque, and 84 at El Paso. At Las Vegas, the weather conditions were not available. Once again, at 9 a.m. in Phoenix, under sunny skies. The Sky Harbor temperature was 91 degrees. Here is the latest forecast. For the following area, in Arizona, Central Phoenix, issued at 4 a.m. Mountain Standard Time. Today, sunny. Highs 102 to 107. Southeast wind around 5 miles per hour in the morning, becoming southwest 5 to 10 miles per hour in the afternoon. Tonight, clear. Lows 71 to 80. Southwest wind 5 to 10 miles per hour in the evening, becoming southeast after midnight. Saturday, sunny. Highs 100 to 105. Southeast wind around 5 miles per hour in the morning, becoming southwest 5 to 10 miles per hour in the afternoon. Saturday night, clear. Lows 71 to 79. West wind 5 to 10 miles per hour. Sunday, sunny. Highs 101 to 106. Southeast wind around 5 miles per hour in the morning, becoming southwest 5 to 10 miles per hour in the afternoon. Sunday night, clear. Lows 72 to 79. Monday, sunny. Highs 103 to 109. Monday night, clear. Lows 75 to 82. Tuesday, sunny and hot. Highs 106 to 112. Tuesday night, clear. Lows 78 to 85. Wednesday, sunny and hot. Highs 108 to 114. Wednesday night, mostly clear. Lows 79 to 87. Thursday, sunny and hot. Highs 109 to 115. The Phoenix, Arizona climate summary for yesterday, June 18, 2026. Yesterday's high temperature was 108 degrees and the low 85 degrees. No precipitation fell yesterday, which leaves the monthly total at a trace. The total precipitation for the year still stands at 0.32 inches. Yesterday the maximum wind observed was 21 miles an hour from the west, which occurred at 7:41 p.m. The highest wind gust observed was 26 miles per hour from the west, which occurred at 7:15 p.m. Yesterday the average wind speed was 9 miles per hour. Yesterday's maximum relative humidity was 40%, and the minimum relative humidity was 10%. The normal high temperature

for today is 105 degrees, and the normal low is 80. The record high for today is 118, which last occurred in 2016, and the record low is 61, which occurred in 1923. Sunrise today is at 5:18 a.m. and sunset is at 7:41 p.m. The low temperature this morning was 85 degrees. Here is the synopsis for Southeast California, Southwest, and South Central Arizona. Temperatures will remain near normal through around Monday under clear to mostly clear skies. Strong high pressure will eventually build back into the region by the middle of next week, pushing daytime highs to around or just above 110 degrees for a few days. Minor to moderate heat risk is forecast through early next week before shifting to widespread moderate to localized major heat risk during the latter half of next week. 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The current time is 9:31 a.m. Mountain Standard Time. Here is the 9 a.m. Mountain Standard Time observation for Phoenix on Friday, June 19th. At Sky Harbor, it was sunny. Visibility 10 miles. Temperature was 91 degrees, dew point 38, relative humidity 15%. Wind was west, at 5 miles an hour. And the pressure was 29.89 inches, and rising. Other observations for South Central Arizona, including the greater Phoenix area, it was sunny, with a temperature of 88 at Buckeye, 90 at Glendale, 89 at Deer Valley, and 89 at Scottsdale Airport. Under sunny skies, Falcon Field reported 90, Mesa Gateway reported 90, Chandler reported 90, and Casa Grande reported 89. Observations for northern Arizona, skies ranged from sunny to mostly sunny. It was 74 at Flagstaff, 84 at Kingman, 76 at the Grand Canyon, and 80 at Prescott. Payson reported 81, Page reported 85, Winslow reported 83, and Sholo reported 77. Observations for southern Arizona, it was sunny. It was 83 at Tucson, 88 at Yuma, 85 at Nogales, and 85 at Sierra Vista. Observations for southern California, at Blythe, it was sunny, with a temperature of 89. At San Diego, it was partly sunny, with a temperature of 68. Regional observations, it was mostly sunny, with a temperature of 79 at Salt Lake City, 79 at Albuquerque, and 84 at El Paso. At Las Vegas, the weather conditions were not available. Once again, at 9 a.m. in Phoenix, under sunny skies, the Sky Harbor temperature was 91 degrees. Here is the latest forecast for the following area in Arizona, Central Phoenix, issued at 4 a.m. Mountain Standard Time. Today, sunny. Highs 102 to 107. Southeast wind around 5 miles per hour in the morning, becoming southwest 5 to 10 miles per hour in the afternoon. Tonight, clear. Lows 71 to 80. Southwest wind 5 to 10 miles per hour in the evening, becoming southeast after midnight. Saturday, sunny. Highs 100 to 105. Southeast wind around 5 miles per hour in the morning, becoming southwest 5 to 10 miles per hour in the afternoon. Saturday night, clear. Lows 71 to 79. West wind 5 to 10 miles per hour. Sunday, sunny. Highs 101 to 106. Southeast wind around 5 miles per hour in the morning, becoming southwest 5 to 10 miles per hour in the afternoon. Sunday night, clear. Lows 72 to 79. Monday, sunny. Highs 103 to 109. Monday night, clear. Lows 75 to 82. Tuesday, sunny and hot. Highs 106 to 112. Tuesday night, clear. Lows 78 to 85. Wednesday, sunny and hot. Highs 108 to 114. Wednesday night, mostly clear.
lows 79 to 87. Thursday, sunny and hot. Highs 109 to 115. The Phoenix, Arizona climate summary for yesterday, June 18, 2026. Yesterday's high temperature was 108 degrees and the low 85 degrees. No precipitation fell yesterday, which leaves the monthly total at a trace. The total precipitation for the year still stands at 0.32 inches. Yesterday the maximum wind observed was 21 miles an hour from the west, which occurred at 7:41 p.m. The highest wind gust observed was 26 miles per hour from the west, which occurred at 7:15 p.m. Yesterday the average wind speed was 9 miles per hour. Yesterday's maximum relative humidity was 40%, and the minimum relative humidity was 10%. The normal high temperature for today is 105 degrees, and the normal low is 80. The record high for today is 118, which last occurred in 2016, and the record low is 61, which occurred in 1923. Sunrise today is at 5:18 a.m. and sunset is at 7:41 p.m. The low temperature this morning was 85 degrees. Here is the synopsis for Southeast California, Southwest, and South Central Arizona. Temperatures will remain near normal through around Monday under clear to mostly clear skies. Strong high pressure will eventually build back into the region by the middle of next week, pushing daytime highs to around or just above 110 degrees for a few days. Minor to moderate heat risk is forecast through early next week before shifting to widespread moderate to localized major heat risk during the latter half of next week. 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The current time is 9:37 a.m. Mountain Standard Time. Here is the 9 a.m. Mountain Standard Time observation for Phoenix on Friday, June 19th. At Sky Harbor, it was sunny. Visibility 10 miles. Temperature was 91 degrees, dew point 38, relative humidity 15%. Wind was west, at 5 miles an hour. And the pressure was 29.89 inches, and rising. Other observations for South Central Arizona, including the greater Phoenix area, it was sunny, with a temperature of 88 at Buckeye, 90 at Glendale, 89 at Deer Valley, and 89 at Scottsdale Airport. Under sunny skies, Falcon Field reported 90, Mesa Gateway reported 90, Chandler reported 90, and Casa Grande reported 89. Observations for northern Arizona, skies ranged from sunny to mostly sunny. It was 74 at Flagstaff, 84 at Kingman, 76 at the Grand Canyon, and 80 at Prescott. Payson reported 81, Page reported 85, Winslow reported 83, and Sholo reported 77. Observations for southern Arizona, it was sunny. It was 83 at Tucson, 88 at Yuma, 85 at Nogales, and 85 at Sierra Vista. Observations for Southern California, at Blythe, it was sunny, with a temperature of 89. At San Diego, it was partly sunny, with a temperature of 68. Regional observations, it was mostly sunny, with a temperature of 79 at Salt Lake City, 79 at Albuquerque, and 84 at El Paso. At Las Vegas, the weather conditions were not available. Once again, at 9 a.m. in Phoenix, under sunny skies. The Sky Harbor temperature was 91 degrees. Here is the latest forecast. For the following area, in Arizona, Central Phoenix, issued at 4 a.m. Mountain Standard Time. Today, sunny. Highs 102 to 107. Southeast wind around 5 miles per hour in the morning, becoming southwest 5 to 10 miles per hour in the afternoon. Tonight, clear. Lows 71 to 80. Southwest wind 5 to 10 miles per hour in the evening, becoming southeast after midnight. Saturday, sunny. Highs 100 to 105. Southeast wind around 5 miles per hour in the morning, becoming southwest 5 to 10 miles per hour in the afternoon.
Saturday night, clear. Lows 71 to 79. West wind 5 to 10 miles per hour. Sunday, sunny. Highs 101 to 106. Southeast wind around 5 miles per hour in the morning, becoming southwest 5 to 10 miles per hour in the afternoon. Sunday night, clear. Lows 72 to 79. Monday, sunny. Highs 103 to 109. Monday night, clear. Lows 75 to 82. Tuesday, sunny and hot. Highs 106 to 112. Tuesday night, clear. Lows 78 to 85. Wednesday, sunny and hot. Highs 108 to 114. Wednesday night, mostly clear. Lows 79 to 87. Thursday, sunny and hot. Highs 109 to 115. The Phoenix, Arizona climate summary for yesterday, June 18, 2026. Yesterday's high temperature was 108 degrees and the low 85 degrees. No precipitation fell yesterday, which leaves the monthly total at a trace. The total precipitation for the year still stands at 0.32 inches. Yesterday the maximum wind observed was 21 miles an hour from the west, which occurred at 7:41 p.m. The highest wind gust observed was 26 miles per hour from the west, which occurred at 7:15 p.m. Yesterday the average wind speed was 9 miles per hour. Yesterday's maximum relative humidity was 40%, and the minimum relative humidity was 10%. The normal high temperature for today is 105 degrees, and the normal low is 80. The record high for today is 118, which last occurred in 2016, and the record low is 61, which occurred in 1923. Sunrise today is at 5:18 a.m. and sunset is at 7:41 p.m. The low temperature this morning was 85 degrees. Here is the synopsis for Southeast California, Southwest, and South Central Arizona. Temperatures will remain near normal through around Monday under clear to mostly clear skies. Strong high pressure will eventually build back into the region by the middle of next week, pushing daytime highs to around or just above 110 degrees for a few days. Minor to moderate heat risk is forecast through early next week before shifting to widespread moderate to localized major heat risk during the latter half of next week. 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The current time is 9:43 a.m. Mountain Standard Time. Here is the 9 a.m. Mountain Standard Time observation for Phoenix, on Friday, June 19th. At Sky Harbor, it was sunny. Visibility 10 miles. Temperature was 91 degrees, dew point 38, relative humidity 15%. Wind was west, at 5 miles an hour. And the pressure was 29.89 inches, and rising. Other observations for South Central Arizona, including the Greater Phoenix area, it was sunny, with a temperature of 88 at Buckeye, 90 at Glendale, 89 at Deer Valley, and 89 at Scottsdale Airport. Under sunny skies, Falcon Field reported 90, Mesa Gateway reported 90, Chandler reported 90, and Casa Grande reported 89. Observations for northern Arizona, skies ranged from sunny to mostly sunny. It was 74 at Flagstaff, 84 at Kingman, 76 at the Grand Canyon, and 80 at Prescott. Payson reported 81, Page reported 85, Winslow reported 83, and Sholo reported 77. Observations for southern Arizona, it was sunny. It was 83 at Tucson, 88 at Yuma, 85 at Nogales, and 85 at Sierra Vista. Observations for Southern California, at Blythe, it was sunny, with a temperature of 89. At San Diego, it was partly sunny, with a temperature of 68. Regional observations, it was mostly sunny, with a temperature of 79 at Salt Lake City, 79 at Albuquerque, and 84 at El Paso.
at Las Vegas, the weather conditions were not available. Once again, at 9 a.m. in Phoenix, under sunny skies, the Sky Harbor temperature was 91 degrees. Here is the latest forecast for the following area in Arizona, Central Phoenix, issued at 4 a.m. Mountain Standard Time. Today, sunny. Highs 102 to 107. Southeast wind around 5 miles per hour in the morning, becoming southwest 5 to 10 miles per hour in the afternoon. Tonight, clear. Lows 71 to 80. Southwest wind 5 to 10 miles per hour in the evening, becoming southeast after midnight. Saturday, sunny. Highs 100 to 105. Southeast wind around 5 miles per hour in the morning, becoming southwest 5 to 10 miles per hour in the afternoon. Saturday night, clear. Lows 71 to 79. West wind 5 to 10 miles per hour. Sunday, sunny. Highs 101 to 106. Southeast wind around 5 miles per hour in the morning, becoming southwest 5 to 10 miles per hour in the afternoon. Sunday night, clear. Lows 72 to 79. Monday, sunny. Highs 103 to 109. Monday night, clear. Lows 75 to 82. Tuesday, sunny and hot. Highs 106 to 112. Tuesday night, clear. Lows 78 to 85. Wednesday, sunny and hot. Highs 108 to 114. Wednesday night, mostly clear. Lows 79 to 87. Thursday, sunny and hot. Highs 109 to 115. The Phoenix, Arizona climate summary for yesterday, June 18, 2026. Yesterday's high temperature was 108 degrees and the low 85 degrees. No precipitation fell yesterday, which leaves the monthly total at a trace. The total precipitation for the year still stands at 0.32 inches. Yesterday the maximum wind observed was 21 miles an hour from the west, which occurred at 7:41 p.m. The highest wind gust observed was 26 miles per hour from the west, which occurred at 7:15 p.m. Yesterday the average wind speed was 9 miles per hour. Yesterday's maximum relative humidity was 40%, and the minimum relative humidity was 10%. The normal high temperature for today is 105 degrees, and the normal low is 80. The record high for today is 118, which last occurred in 2016, and the record low is 61, which occurred in 1923. Sunrise today is at 5:18 a.m. and sunset is at 7:41 p.m. The low temperature this morning was 85 degrees. Here is the synopsis for Southeast California, Southwest, and South Central Arizona. Temperatures will remain near normal through around Monday under clear to mostly clear skies. Strong high pressure will eventually build back into the region by the middle of next week, pushing daytime highs to around or just above 110 degrees for a few days. Minor to moderate heat risk is forecast through early next week before shifting to widespread moderate to localized major heat risk during the latter half of next week. 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The current time is 9:49 a.m. Mountain Standard Time. Here is the 9 a.m. Mountain Standard Time observation for Phoenix on Friday, June 19th. At Sky Harbor, it was sunny. Visibility 10 miles. Temperature was 91 degrees, dew point 38, relative humidity 15%. Wind was west, at 5 miles an hour. And the pressure was 29.89 inches, and rising. Other observations for South Central Arizona, including the greater Phoenix area, it was sunny, with a temperature of 88 at Buckeye, 90 at Glendale, 89 at Deer Valley, and 89 at Scottsdale Airport.
under sunny skies. Falcon Field reported 90. Mesa Gateway reported 90. Chandler reported 90. And Casa Grande reported 89. Observations for northern Arizona. Skies ranged from sunny to mostly sunny. It was 74 at Flagstaff, 84 at Kingman, 76 at the Grand Canyon, and 80 at Prescott. Payson reported 81, Page reported 85, Winslow reported 83, and Sholo reported 77. Observations for southern Arizona. It was sunny. It was 83 at Tucson, 88 at Yuma, 85 at Nogales, and 85 at Sierra Vista. Observations for Southern California, Ed Blythe. It was sunny, with a temperature of 89. At San Diego, it was partly sunny, with a temperature of 68. Regional observations, it was mostly sunny, with a temperature of 79 at Salt Lake City, 79 at Albuquerque, and 84 at El Paso. At Las Vegas, the weather conditions were not available. Once again, at 9 a.m. in Phoenix, under sunny skies. The Sky Harbor temperature was 91 degrees. Here is the latest forecast. For the following area, in Arizona, Central Phoenix, issued at 4 a.m. Mountain Standard Time. Today, sunny. Highs 102 to 107. Southeast wind around 5 miles per hour in the morning, becoming southwest 5 to 10 miles per hour in the afternoon. Tonight, clear. Lows 71 to 80. Southwest wind 5 to 10 miles per hour in the evening, becoming southeast after midnight. Saturday, sunny. Highs 100 to 105. Southeast wind around 5 miles per hour in the morning, becoming southwest 5 to 10 miles per hour in the afternoon. Saturday night, clear. Lows 71 to 79. West wind 5 to 10 miles per hour. Sunday, sunny. Highs 101 to 106. Southeast wind around 5 miles per hour in the morning, becoming southwest 5 to 10 miles per hour in the afternoon. Sunday night, clear. Lows 72 to 79. Monday, sunny. Highs 103 to 109. Monday night, clear. Lows 75 to 82. Tuesday, sunny and hot. Highs 106 to 112. Tuesday night, clear. Lows 78 to 85. Wednesday, sunny and hot. Highs 108 to 114. Wednesday night, mostly clear. Lows 79 to 87. Thursday, sunny and hot. Highs 109 to 115. The Phoenix, Arizona climate summary for yesterday, June 18, 2026. Yesterday's high temperature was 108 degrees and the low 85 degrees. No precipitation fell yesterday, which leaves the monthly total at a trace. The total precipitation for the year still stands at 0.32 inches. Yesterday the maximum wind observed was 21 miles an hour from the west, which occurred at 7:41 p.m. The highest wind gust observed was 26 miles per hour from the west, which occurred at 7:15 p.m. Yesterday the average wind speed was 9 miles per hour. Yesterday's maximum relative humidity was 40% and the minimum relative humidity was 10%. The normal high temperature for today is 105 degrees and the normal low is 80. The record high for today is 118, which last occurred in 2016, and the record low is 61, which occurred in 1923. Sunrise today is at 5:18 a.m. and sunset is at 7:41 p.m. The low temperature this morning was 85 degrees. Here is the synopsis for Southeast California, Southwest, and South Central Arizona. Temperatures will remain near normal through around Monday under clear to mostly clear skies. Strong high pressure will eventually build back into the region by the middle of next week, pushing daytime highs to around or just above 110 degrees for a few days.
Minor to moderate heat risk is forecast through early next week before shifting to widespread moderate to localized major heat risk during the latter half of next week. 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The current time is 9:55 a.m. Mountain Standard Time. Here is the 9 a.m. Mountain Standard Time observation for Phoenix on Friday, June 19th. At Sky Harbor, it was sunny. Visibility 10 miles. Temperature was 91 degrees, dew point 38, relative humidity 15%. Wind was west, at 5 miles an hour. And the pressure was 29.89 inches, and rising. Other observations for South Central Arizona including the Greater Phoenix area, it was sunny, with a temperature of 88 at Buckeye, 90 at Glendale, 89 at Deer Valley, and 89 at Scottsdale Airport. Under sunny skies, Falcon Field reported 90, Mesa Gateway reported 90, Chandler reported 90, and Casa Grande reported 89. Observations for northern Arizona, skies ranged from sunny to mostly sunny. It was 74 at Flagstaff, 84 at Kingman, 76 at the Grand Canyon, and 80 at Prescott. Payson reported 81, Page reported 85, Winslow reported 83, and Sholo reported 77. Observations for southern Arizona, it was sunny. It was 83 at Tucson, 88 at Yuma, 85 at Nogales, and 85 at Sierra Vista. Observations for Southern California, at Blythe, it was sunny, with a temperature of 89. At San Diego, it was partly sunny, with a temperature of 68. Regional observations, it was mostly sunny, with a temperature of 79 at Salt Lake City, 79 at Albuquerque, and 84 at El Paso. At Las Vegas, the weather conditions were not available. Once again, at 9 a.m. in Phoenix, under sunny skies. The Sky Harbor temperature was 91 degrees. Here is the latest forecast. For the following area, in Arizona, Central Phoenix, issued at 4 a.m. Mountain Standard Time. Today, sunny. Highs 102 to 107. Southeast wind around 5 miles per hour in the morning, becoming southwest 5 to 10 miles per hour in the afternoon. Tonight, clear. Lows 71 to 80. Southwest wind 5 to 10 miles per hour in the evening, becoming southeast after midnight. Saturday, sunny. Highs 100 to 105. Southeast wind around 5 miles per hour in the morning, becoming southwest 5 to 10 miles per hour in the afternoon. Saturday night, clear. Lows 71 to 79. West wind 5 to 10 miles per hour. Sunday, sunny. Highs 101 to 106. Southeast wind around 5 miles per hour in the morning, becoming southwest 5 to 10 miles per hour in the afternoon. Sunday night, clear. Lows 72 to 79. Monday, sunny. Highs 103 to 109. Monday night, clear. Lows 75 to 82. Tuesday, sunny and hot. Highs 106 to 112. Tuesday night, clear. Lows 78 to 85. Wednesday, sunny and hot. Highs 108 to 114. Wednesday night, mostly clear. Lows 79 to 87. Thursday, sunny and hot. Highs 109 to 115. The Phoenix, Arizona climate summary for yesterday, June 18, 2026. Yesterday's high temperature was 108 degrees and the low 85 degrees. No precipitation fell yesterday, which leaves the monthly total at a trace. The total precipitation for the year still stands at 0.32 inches. Yesterday the maximum wind observed was 21 miles an hour from the west, which occurred at 7:41 p.m. The highest wind gust observed was 26 miles per hour from the west, which occurred at 7:15 p.m.
Yesterday the average wind speed was 9 miles per hour. Yesterday's maximum relative humidity was 40%, and the minimum relative humidity was 10%. The normal high temperature for today is 105 degrees, and the normal low is 80. The record high for today is 118, which last occurred in 2016, and the record low is 61, which occurred in 1923. Sunrise today is at 5:18 a.m. and sunset is at 7:41 p.m. The low temperature this morning was 85 degrees. Here is the synopsis for Southeast California, Southwest, and South Central Arizona. Temperatures will remain near normal through around Monday under clear to mostly clear skies. Strong high pressure will eventually build back into the region by the middle of next week, pushing daytime highs to around or just above 110 degrees for a few days. Minor to moderate heat risk is forecast through early next week before shifting to widespread moderate to localized major heat risk during the latter half of next week. 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The current time is 10:01 a.m. Mountain Standard Time. Here is the latest forecast for the following area in Arizona, Central Phoenix, issued at 4 a.m. Mountain Standard Time. Today, sunny. Highs 102 to 107. Southeast wind around 5 miles per hour in the morning, becoming southwest 5 to 10 miles per hour in the afternoon. Tonight, clear. Lows 71 to 80. Southwest wind 5 to 10 miles per hour in the evening, becoming southeast after midnight. Saturday, sunny. Highs 100 to 105. Southeast wind around 5 miles per hour in the morning, becoming southwest 5 to 10 miles per hour in the afternoon. Saturday night, clear. Lows 71 to 79. West wind 5 to 10 miles per hour. Sunday, sunny. Highs 101 to 106. Southeast wind around 5 miles per hour in the morning, becoming southwest 5 to 10 miles per hour in the afternoon. Sunday night, clear. Lows 72 to 79. Monday, sunny. Highs 103 to 109. Monday night, clear. Lows 75 to 82. Tuesday, sunny and hot. Highs 106 to 112. Tuesday night, clear. Lows 78 to 85. Wednesday, sunny and hot. Highs 108 to 114. Wednesday night, mostly clear. Lows 79 to 87. Thursday, sunny and hot. Highs 109 to 115. The Phoenix, Arizona climate summary for yesterday, June 18, 2026. Yesterday's high temperature was 108 degrees and the low 85 degrees. No precipitation fell yesterday, which leaves the monthly total at a trace. The total precipitation for the year still stands at 0.32 inches. Yesterday the maximum wind observed was 21 miles an hour from the west, which occurred at 7:41 p.m. The highest wind gust observed was 26 miles per hour from the west, which occurred at 7:15 p.m. Yesterday the average wind speed was 9 miles per hour. Yesterday's maximum relative humidity was 40%, and the minimum relative humidity was 10%. The normal high temperature for today is 105 degrees, and the normal low is 80. The record high for today is 118, which last occurred in 2016, and the record low is 61, which occurred in 1923. Sunrise today is at 5:18 a.m. and sunset is at 7:41 p.m. The low temperature this morning was 85 degrees. Here is the synopsis for Southeast California, Southwest, and South Central Arizona. Temperatures will remain near normal through around Monday under clear to mostly clear skies. Strong high pressure will eventually build back into the region by the middle of next week, pushing daytime highs to around or just above 110 degrees for a few days.
Minor to moderate heat risk is forecast through early next week before shifting to widespread moderate to localized major heat risk during the latter half of next week. 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The current time is 10:05 a.m. Mountain Standard Time. Here is the latest forecast for the following area in Arizona, Central Phoenix, issued at 4 a.m. Mountain Standard Time. Today, sunny. Highs 102 to 107. Southeast wind around 5 miles per hour in the morning, becoming southwest 5 to 10 miles per hour in the afternoon. Tonight, clear. Lows 71 to 80. Southwest wind 5 to 10 miles per hour in the evening, becoming southeast after midnight. Saturday, sunny. Highs 100 to 105. Southeast wind around 5 miles per hour in the morning, becoming southwest 5 to 10 miles per hour in the afternoon. Saturday night, clear. Lows 71 to 79. West wind 5 to 10 miles per hour. Sunday, sunny. Highs 101 to 106. Southeast wind around 5 miles per hour in the morning, becoming southwest 5 to 10 miles per hour in the afternoon. Sunday night, clear. Lows 72 to 79. Monday, sunny. Highs 103 to 109. Monday night, clear. Lows 75 to 82. Tuesday, sunny and hot. Highs 106 to 112. Tuesday night, clear. Lows 78 to 85. Wednesday, sunny and hot. Highs 108 to 114. Wednesday night, mostly clear. Lows 79 to 87. Thursday, sunny and hot. Highs 109 to 115. The Phoenix, Arizona climate summary for yesterday, June 18, 2026. Yesterday's high temperature was 108 degrees and the low 85 degrees. No precipitation fell yesterday, which leaves the monthly total at a trace. The total precipitation for the year still stands at 0.32 inches. Yesterday the maximum wind observed was 21 miles an hour from the west, which occurred at 7:41 p.m. The highest wind gust observed was 26 miles per hour from the west, which occurred at 7:15 p.m. Yesterday the average wind speed was 9 miles per hour. Yesterday's maximum relative humidity was 40%, and the minimum relative humidity was 10%. The normal high temperature for today is 105 degrees, and the normal low is 80. The record high for today is 118, which last occurred in 2016, and the record low is 61, which occurred in 1923. Sunrise today is at 5:18 a.m. and sunset is at 7:41 p.m. The low temperature this morning was 85 degrees. Here is the synopsis for Southeast California, Southwest, and South Central Arizona. Temperatures will remain near normal through around Monday under clear to mostly clear skies. Strong high pressure will eventually build back into the region by the middle of next week, pushing daytime highs to around or just above 110 degrees for a few days. Minor to moderate heat risk is forecast through early next week before shifting to widespread moderate to localized major heat risk during the latter half of next week. 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The current time is 10:09 a.m. Mountain Standard Time. Here is the latest forecast for the following area in Arizona, Central Phoenix, issued at 4 a.m. Mountain Standard Time. Today, sunny. Highs 102 to 107. Southeast wind around 5 miles per hour in the morning, becoming southwest 5 to 10 miles per hour in the afternoon. Tonight, clear. Lows 71 to 80. Southwest wind 5 to 10 miles per hour in the evening, becoming southeast after midnight.
Saturday, sunny. Highs 100 to 105. Southeast wind around 5 miles per hour in the morning, becoming southwest 5 to 10 miles per hour in the afternoon. Saturday night, clear. Lows 71 to 79. West wind 5 to 10 miles per hour. Sunday, sunny. Highs 101 to 106. Southeast wind around 5 miles per hour in the morning, becoming southwest 5 to 10 miles per hour in the afternoon. Sunday night, clear. Lows 72 to 79. Monday, sunny. Highs 103 to 109. Monday night, clear. Lows 75 to 82. Tuesday, sunny and hot. Highs 106 to 112. Tuesday night, clear. Lows 78 to 85. Wednesday, sunny and hot. Highs 108 to 114. Wednesday night, mostly clear. Lows 79 to 87. Thursday, sunny and hot. Highs 109 to 115. The Phoenix, Arizona climate summary for yesterday, June 18, 2026. Yesterday's high temperature was 108 degrees and the low 85 degrees. No precipitation fell yesterday, which leaves the monthly total at a trace. The total precipitation for the year still stands at 0.32 inches. Yesterday the maximum wind observed was 21 miles an hour from the west, which occurred at 7:41 p.m. The highest wind gust observed was 26 miles per hour from the west, which occurred at 7:15 p.m. Yesterday the average wind speed was 9 miles per hour. Yesterday's maximum relative humidity was 40% and the minimum relative humidity was 10%. The normal high temperature for today is 105 degrees and the normal low is 80. The record high for today is 118, which last occurred in 2016, and the record low is 61, which occurred in 1923. Sunrise today is at 5:18 a.m. and sunset is at 7:41 p.m. The low temperature this morning was 85 degrees. Here is the synopsis for Southeast California, Southwest, and South Central Arizona. Temperatures will remain near normal through around Monday under clear to mostly clear skies. Strong high pressure will eventually build back into the region by the middle of next week, pushing daytime highs to around or just above 110 degrees for a few days. Minor to moderate heat risk is forecast through early next week before shifting to widespread moderate to localized major heat risk during the latter half of next week. 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The current time is 10:13 a.m. Mountain Standard Time. Here is a 10 a.m. Mountain Standard Time observation for Phoenix on Friday, June 19th. At Sky Harbor, it was mostly sunny. Visibility 10 miles. Temperature was 94 degrees, dew point 37, relative humidity 13%. Wind was variable, at 3 miles an hour. And the pressure was 29.88 inches, and falling. Other observations for South Central Arizona, including the Greater Phoenix area, it was sunny. It was 90 at Buckeye, 91 at Glendale, 92 at Luke Air Force Base, 91 at Deer Valley, and 92 at Scottsdale Airport. Falcon Field reported 91, Mesa Gateway reported 91, Chandler reported 91, Casa Grande reported 91, and Gila Bend reported 95. Observations for Northern Arizona, it was sunny. It was 76 at Flagstaff, 86 at Kingman, 79 at the Grand Canyon, and 82 at Prescott. Payson reported 82, Page reported 88, Winslow reported 90, and Sholo reported 79. At Flagstaff, wind was southwest gusting to 25 miles an hour. At Williams, wind was south gusting to 26 miles an hour. Observations for Southern Arizona, it was sunny. It was 87 at Tucson, 91 at Yuma,
87 at Nogales, and 87 at Sierra Vista. Observations for Southern California, at Blythe, it was sunny, with a temperature of 93. At San Diego, it was mostly sunny, with a temperature of 70. At Los Angeles Airport, it was cloudy, with a temperature of 65. Regional observations, it was mostly sunny, with a temperature of 84 at Salt Lake City, 83 at Albuquerque, and 86 at El Paso. At Las Vegas, the weather conditions were not available. Once again, at 10 a.m. in Phoenix, under mostly sunny skies, the Sky Harbor temperature was 94 degrees. Here is the latest forecast. For the following area, in Arizona, Central Phoenix, issued at 4 a.m. Mountain Standard Time. Today, sunny. Highs 102 to 107. Southeast wind around 5 miles per hour in the morning, becoming southwest 5 to 10 miles per hour in the afternoon. Tonight, clear. Lows 71 to 80. Southwest wind 5 to 10 miles per hour in the evening, becoming southeast after midnight. Saturday, sunny. Highs 100 to 105. Southeast wind around 5 miles per hour in the morning, becoming southwest 5 to 10 miles per hour in the afternoon. Saturday night, clear. Lows 71 to 79. West wind 5 to 10 miles per hour. Sunday, sunny. Highs 101 to 106. Southeast wind around 5 miles per hour in the morning, becoming southwest 5 to 10 miles per hour in the afternoon. Sunday night, clear. Lows 72 to 79. Monday, sunny. Highs 103 to 109. Monday night, clear. Lows 75 to 82. Tuesday, sunny and hot. Highs 106 to 112. Tuesday night, clear. Lows 78 to 85. Wednesday, sunny and hot. Highs 108 to 114. Wednesday night, mostly clear. Lows 79 to 87. Thursday, sunny and hot. Highs 109 to 115. The Phoenix, Arizona climate summary for yesterday, June 18, 2026. Yesterday's high temperature was 108 degrees and the low 85 degrees. No precipitation fell yesterday, which leaves the monthly total at a trace. The total precipitation for the year still stands at 0.32 inches. Yesterday the maximum wind observed was 21 miles an hour from the west, which occurred at 7:41 p.m. The highest wind gust observed was 26 miles per hour from the west, which occurred at 7:15 p.m. Yesterday the average wind speed was 9 miles per hour. Yesterday's maximum relative humidity was 40%, and the minimum relative humidity was 10%. The normal high temperature for today is 105 degrees, and the normal low is 80. The record high for today is 118, which last occurred in 2016, and the record low is 61, which occurred in 1923. Sunrise today is at 5:18 a.m. and sunset is at 7:41 p.m. The low temperature this morning was 85 degrees. Here is the synopsis for Southeast California, Southwest, and South Central Arizona. Temperatures will remain near normal through around Monday under clear to mostly clear skies. Strong high pressure will eventually build back into the region by the middle of next week, pushing daytime highs to around or just above 110 degrees for a few days. Minor to moderate heat risk is forecast through early next week before shifting to widespread moderate to localized major heat risk during the latter half of next week. 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The current time is 10:19 a.m. Mountain Standard Time. Here is a 10 a.m. Mountain Standard Time observation for Phoenix, on Friday, June 19th. At Sky Harbor, it was mostly sunny. Visibility 10 miles.
Temperature was 94 degrees, dew point 37, relative humidity 13%. Wind was variable, at 3 miles an hour. And the pressure was 29.88 inches, and falling. Other observations for South Central Arizona, including the Greater Phoenix area, it was sunny. It was 90 at Buckeye, 91 at Glendale, 92 at Luke Air Force Base, 91 at Deer Valley, and 92 at Scottsdale Airport. Falcon Field reported 91, Mesa Gateway reported 91, Chandler reported 91, Casa Grande reported 91, and Gila Bend reported 95. Observations for Northern Arizona, it was sunny. It was 76 at Flagstaff, 86 at Kingman, 79 at the Grand Canyon, and 82 at Prescott. Payson reported 82, Page reported 88, Winslow reported 90, and Sholo reported 79. At Flagstaff, wind was southwest gusting to 25 miles an hour. At Williams, wind was south gusting to 26 miles an hour. Observations for Southern Arizona, it was sunny. It was 87 at Tucson, 91 at Yuma, 87 at Nogales, and 87 at Sierra Vista. Observations for Southern California, at Blythe, it was sunny, with a temperature of 93. At San Diego, it was mostly sunny, with a temperature of 70. At Los Angeles Airport, it was cloudy, with a temperature of 65. Regional observations, it was mostly sunny, with a temperature of 84 at Salt Lake City, 83 at Albuquerque, and 86 at El Paso. At Las Vegas, the weather conditions were not available. Once again, at 10 a.m. in Phoenix, under mostly sunny skies. The Sky Harbor temperature was 94 degrees. Here is the latest forecast. For the following area, in Arizona, Central Phoenix, issued at 4 a.m. Mountain Standard Time. Today, sunny. Highs 102 to 107. Southeast wind around 5 miles per hour in the morning, becoming southwest 5 to 10 miles per hour in the afternoon. Tonight, clear. Lows 71 to 80. Southwest wind 5 to 10 miles per hour in the evening, becoming southeast after midnight. Saturday, sunny. Highs 100 to 105. Southeast wind around 5 miles per hour in the morning, becoming southwest 5 to 10 miles per hour in the afternoon. Saturday night, clear. Lows 71 to 79. West wind 5 to 10 miles per hour. Sunday, sunny. Highs 101 to 106. Southeast wind around 5 miles per hour in the morning, becoming southwest 5 to 10 miles per hour in the afternoon. Sunday night, clear. Lows 72 to 79. Monday, sunny. Highs 103 to 109. Monday night, clear. Lows 75 to 82. Tuesday, sunny and hot. Highs 106 to 112. Tuesday night, clear. Lows 78 to 85. Wednesday, sunny and hot. Highs 108 to 114. Wednesday night, mostly clear. Lows 79 to 87. Thursday, sunny and hot. Highs 109 to 115. The Phoenix, Arizona climate summary for yesterday, June 18, 2026. Yesterday's high temperature was 108 degrees and the low 85 degrees. No precipitation fell yesterday, which leaves the monthly total at a trace. The total precipitation for the year still stands at 0.32 inches. Yesterday the maximum wind observed was 21 miles an hour from the west, which occurred at 7:41 p.m. The highest wind gust observed was 26 miles per hour from the west, which occurred at 7:15 p.m. Yesterday the average wind speed was 9 miles per hour. Yesterday's maximum relative humidity was 40%, and the minimum relative humidity was 10%. The normal high temperature for today is 105 degrees, and the normal low is 80.
The record high for today is 118, which last occurred in 2016, and the record low is 61, which occurred in 1923. Sunrise today is at 5:18 a.m. and sunset is at 7:41 p.m. The low temperature this morning was 85 degrees. Here is the synopsis for Southeast California.

Central Arizona. The current time is 10:26 a.m. Mountain Standard Time. Here is a 10 a.m. Mountain Standard Time observation for Phoenix on Friday, June 19th. At Sky Harbor, it was mostly sunny. Visibility 10 miles. Temperature was 94 degrees, dew point 37, relative humidity 13%. Wind was variable, at 3 miles an hour. And the pressure was 29.88 inches, and falling. Other observations for South Central Arizona, including the greater Phoenix area, it was sunny. It was 90 at Buckeye, 91 at Glendale, 92 at Luke Air Force Base, 91 at Deer Valley, and 92 at Scottsdale Airport. Falcon Field reported 91, Mesa Gateway reported 91, Chandler reported 91, Casa Grande reported 91, and Gila Bend reported 95. Observations for Northern Arizona, it was sunny. It was 76 at Flagstaff, 86 at Kingman, 79 at the Grand Canyon, and 82 at Prescott. Payson reported 82, Page reported 88, Winslow reported 90, and Sholo reported 79. At Flagstaff, wind was southwest gusting to 25 miles an hour. At Williams, wind was south gusting to 26 miles an hour. Observations for Southern Arizona, it was sunny. It was 87 at Tucson, 91 at Yuma, 87 at Nogales, and 87 at Sierra Vista. Observations for Southern California, at Blythe, it was sunny, with a temperature of 93. At San Diego, it was mostly sunny, with a temperature of 70. At Los Angeles Airport, it was cloudy, with a temperature of 65. Regional observations, it was mostly sunny, with a temperature of 84 at Salt Lake City, 83 at Albuquerque, and 86 at El Paso. At Las Vegas, the weather conditions were not available. Once again, at 10 a.m. in Phoenix, under mostly sunny skies, the Sky Harbor temperature was 94 degrees. Here is the latest forecast. For the following area, in Arizona, Central Phoenix, issued at 4 a.m. Mountain Standard Time. Today, sunny. Highs 102 to 107. Southeast wind around 5 miles per hour in the morning, becoming southwest 5 to 10 miles per hour in the afternoon. Tonight, clear. Lows 71 to 80. Southwest wind 5 to 10 miles per hour in the evening, becoming southeast after midnight. Saturday, sunny. Highs 100 to 105. Southeast wind around 5 miles per hour in the morning, becoming southwest 5 to 10 miles per hour in the afternoon. Saturday night, clear. Lows 71 to 79. West wind 5 to 10 miles per hour. Sunday, sunny. Highs 101 to 106. Southeast wind around 5 miles per hour in the morning, becoming southwest 5 to 10 miles per hour in the afternoon. Sunday night, clear. Lows 72 to 79. Monday, sunny. Highs 103 to 109. Monday night, clear. Lows 75 to 82. Tuesday, sunny and hot. Highs 106 to 112. Tuesday night, clear. Lows 78 to 85. Wednesday, sunny and hot. Highs 108 to 114. Wednesday night, mostly clear. Lows 79 to 87. Thursday, sunny and hot. Highs 109 to 115. The Phoenix, Arizona climate summary for yesterday, June 18, 2026. Yesterday's high temperature was 108 degrees and the low 85 degrees. No precipitation fell yesterday, which leaves the monthly total at a trace. The total precipitation for the year still stands at 0.32 inches. Yesterday the maximum wind observed was 21 miles an hour from the west, which occurred at 7:41 p.m. The highest wind gust observed was 26 miles per hour from the west, which occurred at 7:15 p.m.

Yesterday, the average wind speed was 9 miles per hour. Yesterday's maximum relative humidity was 40%, and the minimum relative humidity was 10%. The normal high temperature for today is 105 degrees, and the normal low is 80. The record high for today is 118, which last occurred in 2016, and the record low is 61, which occurred in 1923. Sunrise today is at 5:18 a.m. and sunset is at 7:41 p.m. The low temperature this morning was 85 degrees. Here is the synopsis for Southeast California, Southwest, and South Central Arizona. Temperatures will remain near normal through around Monday under clear to mostly clear skies. Strong high pressure will eventually build back into the region by the middle of next week, pushing daytime highs to around or just above 110 degrees for a few days. Minor to moderate heat risk is forecast through early next week before shifting to widespread moderate to localized major heat risk during the latter half of next week. 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The current time is 10:32 a.m. Mountain Standard Time. Here is the 10 a.m. Mountain Standard Time observation for Phoenix on Friday, June 19th. At Sky Harbor, it was mostly sunny. Visibility 10 miles. Temperature was 94 degrees, dew point 37, relative humidity 13%. Wind was variable, at 3 miles an hour. And the pressure was 29.88 inches, and falling. Other observations for South Central Arizona, including the greater Phoenix area, it was sunny. It was 90 at Buckeye, 91 at Glendale, 92 at Luke Air Force Base, 91 at Deer Valley, and 92 at Scottsdale Airport. Falcon Field reported 91, Mesa Gateway reported 91, Chandler reported 91, Casa Grande reported 91, and Gila Bend reported 95. Observations for Northern Arizona, it was sunny. It was 76 at Flagstaff, 86 at Kingman, 79 at the Grand Canyon, and 82 at Prescott. Payson reported 82, Page reported 88, Winslow reported 90, and Sholo reported 79. At Flagstaff, wind was southwest gusting to 25 miles an hour. At Williams, wind was south gusting to 26 miles an hour. Observations for Southern Arizona, it was sunny. It was 87 at Tucson, 91 at Yuma, 87 at Nogales, and 87 at Sierra Vista. Observations for Southern California, at Blythe, it was sunny, with a temperature of 93. At San Diego, it was mostly sunny, with a temperature of 70. At Los Angeles Airport, it was cloudy, with a temperature of 65. Regional observations, it was mostly sunny, with a temperature of 84 at Salt Lake City, 83 at Albuquerque, and 86 at El Paso. At Las Vegas, the weather conditions were not available. Once again, at 10 a.m. in Phoenix, under mostly sunny skies, the Sky Harbor temperature was 94 degrees. Here is the latest forecast. For the following area, in Arizona, Central Phoenix, issued at 4 a.m. Mountain Standard Time. Today, sunny. Highs 102 to 107. Southeast wind around 5 miles per hour in the morning, becoming southwest 5 to 10 miles per hour in the afternoon. Tonight, clear. Lows 71 to 80. Southwest wind 5 to 10 miles per hour in the evening, becoming southeast after midnight. Saturday, sunny. Highs 100 to 105. Southeast wind around 5 miles per hour in the morning, becoming southwest 5 to 10 miles per hour in the afternoon. Saturday night, clear. Lows 71 to 79. West wind 5 to 10 miles per hour. Sunday, sunny. Highs 101 to 106. Southeast wind around 5 miles per hour in the morning, becoming southwest 5 to 10 miles per hour in the afternoon. Sunday night, clear.
low 72 to 79. Monday, sunny. Highs 103 to 109. Monday night, clear. Lows 75 to 82. Tuesday, sunny and hot. Highs 106 to 112. Tuesday night, clear. Lows 78 to 85. Wednesday, sunny and hot. Highs 108 to 114. Wednesday night, mostly clear. Lows 79 to 87. Thursday, sunny and hot. Highs 109 to 115. The Phoenix, Arizona climate summary for yesterday, June 18, 2026. Yesterday's high temperature was 108 degrees and the low 85 degrees. No precipitation fell yesterday, which leaves the monthly total at a trace. The total precipitation for the year still stands at 0.32 inches. Yesterday the maximum wind observed was 21 miles an hour from the west, which occurred at 7:41 p.m. The highest wind gust observed was 26 miles per hour from the west, which occurred at 7:15 p.m. Yesterday the average wind speed was 9 miles per hour. Yesterday's maximum relative humidity was 40%, and the minimum relative humidity was 10%. The normal high temperature for today is 105 degrees, and the normal low is 80. The record high for today is 118, which last occurred in 2016, and the record low is 61, which occurred in 1923. Sunrise today is at 5:18 a.m. and sunset is at 7:41 p.m. The low temperature this morning was 85 degrees. Here is the synopsis for Southeast California, Southwest, and South Central Arizona. Temperatures will remain near normal through around Monday under clear to mostly clear skies. Strong high pressure will eventually build back into the region by the middle of next week, pushing daytime highs to around or just above 110 degrees for a few days. Minor to moderate heat risk is forecast through early next week before shifting to widespread moderate to localized major heat risk during the latter half of next week. 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The current time is 10:38 a.m. Mountain Standard Time. Here is a 10 a.m. Mountain Standard Time observation for Phoenix, on Friday, June 19th. At Sky Harbor, it was mostly sunny. Visibility 10 miles. Temperature was 94 degrees, dew point 37, relative humidity 13%. Wind was variable, at 3 miles an hour. And the pressure was 29.88 inches, and falling. Other observations for South Central Arizona, including the Greater Phoenix area, it was sunny. It was 90 at Buckeye, 91 at Glendale, 92 at Luke Air Force Base, 91 at Deer Valley, and 92 at Scottsdale Airport. Falcon Field reported 91, Mesa Gateway reported 91, Chandler reported 91, Casa Grande reported 91, and Gila Bend reported 95. Observations for Northern Arizona, it was sunny. It was 76 at Flagstaff, 86 at Kingman, 79 at the Grand Canyon, and 82 at Prescott. Payson reported 82, Page reported 88, Winslow reported 90, and Sholo reported 79. At Flagstaff, wind was southwest gusting to 25 miles an hour. At Williams, wind was south gusting to 26 miles an hour. Observations for Southern Arizona, it was sunny. It was 87 at Tucson, 91 at Yuma, 87 at Nogales, and 87 at Sierra Vista. Observations for Southern California, at Blythe, it was sunny, with a temperature of 93. At San Diego, it was mostly sunny, with a temperature of 70. At Los Angeles Airport, it was cloudy, with a temperature of 65. Regional observations, it was mostly sunny, with a temperature of 84 at Salt Lake City, 83 at Albuquerque, and 86 at El Paso. At Las Vegas, the weather conditions were not available. Once again, at 10 a.m. in Phoenix,
under mostly sunny skies. The Sky Harbor temperature was 94 degrees. Here is the latest forecast. For the following area, in Arizona, Central Phoenix, issued at 4 a.m. Mountain Standard Time. Today, sunny. Highs 102 to 107. Southeast wind around 5 miles per hour in the morning, becoming southwest 5 to 10 miles per hour in the afternoon. Tonight, clear. Lows 71 to 80. Southwest wind 5 to 10 miles per hour in the evening, becoming southeast after midnight. Saturday, sunny. Highs 100 to 105. Southeast wind around 5 miles per hour in the morning, becoming southwest 5 to 10 miles per hour in the afternoon. Saturday night, clear. Lows 71 to 79. West wind 5 to 10 miles per hour. Sunday, sunny. Highs 101 to 106. Southeast wind around 5 miles per hour in the morning, becoming southwest 5 to 10 miles per hour in the afternoon. Sunday night, clear. Lows 72 to 79. Monday, sunny. Highs 103 to 109. Monday night, clear. Lows 75 to 82. Tuesday, sunny and hot. Highs 106 to 112. Tuesday night, clear. Lows 78 to 85. Wednesday, sunny and hot. Highs 108 to 114. Wednesday night, mostly clear. Lows 79 to 87. Thursday, sunny and hot. Highs 109 to 115. The Phoenix, Arizona climate summary for yesterday, June 18, 2026. Yesterday's high temperature was 108 degrees and the low 85 degrees. No precipitation fell yesterday, which leaves the monthly total at a trace. The total precipitation for the year still stands at 0.32 inches. Yesterday the maximum wind observed was 21 miles an hour from the west, which occurred at 7:41 p.m. The highest wind gust observed was 26 miles per hour from the west, which occurred at 7:15 p.m. Yesterday the average wind speed was 9 miles per hour. Yesterday's maximum relative humidity was 40% and the minimum relative humidity was 10%. The normal high temperature for today is 105 degrees. And the normal low is 80. The record high for today is 118, which last occurred in 2016, and the record low is 61, which occurred in 1923. Sunrise today is at 5:18 a.m. and sunset is at 7:41 p.m. The low temperature this morning was 85 degrees. Here is the synopsis for Southeast California, Southwest, and South Central Arizona. Temperatures will remain near normal through around Monday under clear to mostly clear skies. Strong high pressure will eventually build back into the region by the middle of next week, pushing daytime highs to around or just above 110 degrees for a few days. Minor to moderate heat risk is forecast through early next week before shifting to widespread moderate to localized major heat risk during the latter half of next week. 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The current time is 10:45 a.m. Mountain Standard Time. Here is a 10 a.m. Mountain Standard Time observation for Phoenix on Friday, June 19th. At Sky Harbor, it was mostly sunny. Visibility 10 miles. Temperature was 94 degrees, dew point 37, relative humidity 13%. Wind was variable, at 3 miles an hour. And the pressure was 29.88 inches, and falling. Other observations for South Central Arizona, including the Greater Phoenix area, it was sunny. It was 90 at Buckeye, 91 at Glendale, 92 at Luke Air Force Base, 91 at Deer Valley, and 92 at Scottsdale Airport. Falcon Field reported 91,
Mesa Gateway reported 91, Chandler reported 91, Casa Grande reported 91, and Gila Bend reported 95. Observations for northern Arizona, it was sunny. It was 76 at Flagstaff, 86 at Kingman, 79 at the Grand Canyon, and 82 at Prescott. Payson reported 82, Page reported 88, Winslow reported 90, and Sholo reported 79. At Flagstaff, wind was southwest gusting to 25 miles an hour. At Williams, wind was south gusting to 26 miles an hour. Observations for southern Arizona, it was sunny. It was 87 at Tucson, 91 at Yuma, 87 at Nogales, and 87 at Sierra Vista. Observations for Southern California, at Blythe, it was sunny, with a temperature of 93. At San Diego, it was mostly sunny, with a temperature of 70. At Los Angeles Airport, it was cloudy, with a temperature of 65. Regional observations, it was mostly sunny, with a temperature of 84 at Salt Lake City, 83 at Albuquerque, and 86 at El Paso. At Las Vegas, the weather conditions were not available. Once again, at 10 a.m. in Phoenix, under mostly sunny skies. The Sky Harbor temperature was 94 degrees. Here is the latest forecast. For the following area, in Arizona, Central Phoenix, issued at 4 a.m. Mountain Standard Time. Today, sunny. Highs 102 to 107. Southeast wind around 5 miles per hour in the morning, becoming southwest 5 to 10 miles per hour in the afternoon. Tonight, clear. Lows 71 to 80. Southwest wind 5 to 10 miles per hour in the evening, becoming southeast after midnight. Saturday, sunny. Highs 100 to 105. Southeast wind around 5 miles per hour in the morning, becoming southwest 5 to 10 miles per hour in the afternoon. Saturday night, clear. Lows 71 to 79. West wind 5 to 10 miles per hour. Sunday, sunny. Highs 101 to 106. Southeast wind around 5 miles per hour in the morning, becoming southwest 5 to 10 miles per hour in the afternoon. Sunday night, clear. Lows 72 to 79. Monday, sunny. Highs 103 to 109. Monday night, clear. Lows 75 to 82. Tuesday, sunny and hot. Highs 106 to 112. Tuesday night, clear. Lows 78 to 85. Wednesday, sunny and hot. Highs 108 to 114. Wednesday night, mostly clear. Lows 79 to 87. Thursday, sunny and hot. Highs 109 to 115. The Phoenix, Arizona climate summary for yesterday, June 18, 2026. Yesterday's high temperature was 108 degrees and the low 85 degrees. No precipitation fell yesterday, which leaves the monthly total at a trace. The total precipitation for the year still stands at 0.32 inches. Yesterday the maximum wind observed was 21 miles an hour from the west, which occurred at 7:41 p.m. The highest wind gust observed was 26 miles per hour from the west, which occurred at 7:15 p.m. Yesterday the average wind speed was 9 miles per hour. Yesterday's maximum relative humidity was 40%, and the minimum relative humidity was 10%. The normal high temperature for today is 105 degrees, and the normal low is 80. The record high for today is 118, which last occurred in 2016, and the record low is 61, which occurred in 1923. Sunrise today is at 5:18 a.m. and sunset is at 7:41 p.m. The low temperature this morning was 85 degrees. Here is the synopsis for Southeast California, Southwest, and South Central Arizona. Temperatures will remain near normal through around Monday under clear to mostly clear skies.
Strong high pressure will eventually build back into the region by the middle of next week, pushing daytime highs to around or just above 110 degrees for a few days. Minor to moderate heat risk is forecast through early next week before shifting to widespread moderate to localized major heat risk during the latter half of next week. 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The current time is 10:51 a.m. Mountain Standard Time. Here is a 10 a.m. Mountain Standard Time observation for Phoenix on Friday, June 19th. At Sky Harbor, it was mostly sunny. Visibility 10 miles. Temperature was 94 degrees, dew point 37, relative humidity 13%. Wind was variable, at 3 miles an hour. And the pressure was 29.88 inches, and falling. Other observations for South Central Arizona, including the greater Phoenix area, it was sunny. It was 90 at Buckeye, 91 at Glendale, 92 at Luke Air Force Base, 91 at Deer Valley, and 92 at Scottsdale Airport. Falcon Field reported 91, Mesa Gateway reported 91, Chandler reported 91, Casa Grande reported 91, and Gila Bend reported 95. Observations for Northern Arizona, it was sunny. It was 76 at Flagstaff, 86 at Kingman, 79 at the Grand Canyon, and 82 at Prescott. Payson reported 82, Page reported 88, Winslow reported 90, and Sholo reported 79. At Flagstaff, wind was southwest gusting to 25 miles an hour. At Williams, wind was south gusting to 26 miles an hour. Observations for Southern Arizona, it was sunny. It was 87 at Tucson, 91 at Yuma, 87 at Nogales, and 87 at Sierra Vista. Observations for Southern California, at Blythe, it was sunny, with a temperature of 93. At San Diego, it was mostly sunny, with a temperature of 70. At Los Angeles Airport, it was cloudy, with a temperature of 65. Regional observations, it was mostly sunny, with a temperature of 84 at Salt Lake City, 83 at Albuquerque, and 86 at El Paso. At Las Vegas, the weather conditions were not available. Once again, at 10 a.m. in Phoenix, under mostly sunny skies, the Sky Harbor temperature was 94 degrees. Here is the latest forecast for the following area in Arizona, Central Phoenix, issued at 4 a.m. Mountain Standard Time. Today, sunny. Highs 102 to 107. Southeast wind around 5 miles per hour in the morning, becoming southwest 5 to 10 miles per hour in the afternoon. Tonight, clear. Lows 71 to 80. Southwest wind 5 to 10 miles per hour in the evening, becoming southeast after midnight. Saturday, sunny. Highs 100 to 105. Southeast wind around 5 miles per hour in the morning, becoming southwest 5 to 10 miles per hour in the afternoon. Saturday night, clear. Lows 71 to 79. West wind 5 to 10 miles per hour. Sunday, sunny. Highs 101 to 106. Southeast wind around 5 miles per hour in the morning, becoming southwest 5 to 10 miles per hour in the afternoon. Sunday night, clear. Lows 72 to 79. Monday, sunny. Highs 103 to 109. Monday night, clear. Lows 75 to 82. Tuesday, sunny and hot. Highs 106 to 112. Tuesday night, clear. Lows 78 to 85. Wednesday, sunny and hot. Highs 108 to 114. Wednesday night, mostly clear. Lows 79 to 87. Thursday, sunny and hot. Highs 109 to 115. The Phoenix, Arizona climate summary for yesterday, June 18, 2026.
Yesterday's high temperature was 108 degrees and the low 85 degrees. No precipitation fell yesterday, which leaves the monthly total at a trace. The total precipitation for the year still stands at 0.32 inches. Yesterday the maximum wind observed was 21 miles an hour from the west, which occurred at 7:41 p.m. The highest wind gust observed was 26 miles per hour from the west, which occurred at 7:15 p.m. Yesterday the average wind speed was 9 miles per hour. Yesterday's maximum relative humidity was 40%, and the minimum relative humidity was 10%. The normal high temperature for today is 105 degrees, and the normal low is 80. The record high for today is 118, which last occurred in 2016, and the record low is 61, which occurred in 1923. Sunrise today is at 5:18 a.m. and sunset is at 7:41 p.m. The low temperature this morning was 85 degrees. Here is the synopsis for Southeast California, Southwest, and South Central Arizona. Temperatures will remain near normal through around Monday under clear to mostly clear skies. Strong high pressure will eventually build back into the region by the middle of next week, pushing daytime highs to around or just above 110 degrees for a few days. Minor to moderate heat risk is forecast through early next week before shifting to widespread moderate to localized major heat risk during the latter half of next week. 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The current time is 10:57 a.m. Mountain Standard Time. Here is the 10 a.m. Mountain Standard Time observation for Phoenix on Friday, June 19th. At Sky Harbor, it was mostly sunny. Visibility 10 miles. Temperature was 94 degrees, dew point 37, relative humidity 13%. Wind was variable, at 3 miles an hour. And the pressure was 29.88 inches, and falling. Other observations for South Central Arizona, including the greater Phoenix area, it was sunny. It was 90 at Buckeye, 91 at Glendale, 92 at Luke Air Force Base, 91 at Deer Valley, and 92 at Scottsdale Airport. Falcon Field reported 91, Mesa Gateway reported 91, Chandler reported 91, Casa Grande reported 91, and Gila Bend reported 95. Observations for Northern Arizona, it was sunny. It was 76 at Flagstaff, 86 at Kingman, 79 at the Grand Canyon, and 82 at Prescott. Payson reported 82, Page reported 88, Winslow reported 90, and Sholo reported 79. At Flagstaff, wind was southwest gusting to 25 miles an hour. At Williams, wind was south gusting to 26 miles an hour. Observations for Southern Arizona, it was sunny. It was 87 at Tucson, 91 at Yuma, 87 at Nogales, and 87 at Sierra Vista. Observations for Southern California, at Blythe, it was sunny, with a temperature of 93. At San Diego, it was mostly sunny, with a temperature of 70. At Los Angeles Airport, it was cloudy, with a temperature of 65. Regional observations, it was mostly sunny, with a temperature of 84 at Salt Lake City, 83 at Albuquerque, and 86 at El Paso. At Las Vegas, the weather conditions were not available. Once again, at 10 a.m. in Phoenix, under mostly sunny skies, the Sky Harbor temperature was 94 degrees. Here is the latest forecast. For the following area, in Arizona, Central Phoenix, issued at 4 a.m. Mountain Standard Time. Today, sunny. Highs 102 to 107. Southeast wind around 5 miles per hour in the morning, becoming southwest 5 to 10 miles per hour in the afternoon. Tonight, clear. Lows 71 to 80. Southwest wind 5 to 10 miles per hour in the evening, becoming southeast after midnight. Saturday, sunny. Highs 100 to 105.
southeast wind around 5 miles per hour in the morning, becoming southwest 5 to 10 miles per hour in the afternoon. Saturday night, clear. Lows 71 to 79. West wind 5 to 10 miles per hour. Sunday, sunny. Highs 101 to 106. Southeast wind around 5 miles per hour in the morning, becoming southwest 5 to 10 miles per hour in the afternoon. Sunday night, clear. Lows 72 to 79. Monday, sunny. Highs 103 to 109. Monday night, clear. Lows 75 to 82. Tuesday, sunny and hot. Highs 106 to 112. Tuesday night, clear. Lows 78 to 85. Wednesday, sunny and hot. Highs 108 to 114. Wednesday night, mostly clear. Lows 79 to 87. Thursday, sunny and hot. Highs 109 to 115. Here is the synopsis for Southeast California, Southwest, and South Central Arizona. Temperatures will remain near normal through around Monday under clear to mostly clear skies. Strong high pressure will eventually build back into the region by the middle of next week, pushing daytime highs to around or just above 110 degrees for a few days. Minor to moderate heat risk is forecast through early next week before shifting to widespread moderate to localized major heat risk during the latter half of next week. 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The current time is 11:02 a.m. Mountain Standard Time. Here is the latest forecast for the following area. In Arizona, Central Phoenix, issued at 4 a.m. Mountain Standard Time. Today, sunny. Highs 102 to 107. Southeast wind around 5 miles per hour in the morning, becoming southwest 5 to 10 miles per hour in the afternoon. Tonight, clear. Lows 71 to 80. Southwest wind 5 to 10 miles per hour in the evening, becoming southeast after midnight. Saturday, sunny. Highs 100 to 105. Southeast wind around 5 miles per hour in the morning, becoming southwest 5 to 10 miles per hour in the afternoon. Saturday night, clear. Lows 71 to 79. West wind 5 to 10 miles per hour. Sunday, sunny. Highs 101 to 106. Southeast wind around 5 miles per hour in the morning, becoming southwest 5 to 10 miles per hour in the afternoon. Sunday night, clear. Lows 72 to 79. Monday, sunny. Highs 103 to 109. Monday night, clear. Lows 75 to 82. Tuesday, sunny and hot. Highs 106 to 112. Tuesday night, clear. Lows 78 to 85. Wednesday, sunny and hot. Highs 108 to 114. Wednesday night, mostly clear. Lows 79 to 87. Thursday, sunny and hot. Highs 109 to 115. Here is the synopsis for Southeast California, Southwest, in South Central Arizona. Temperatures will remain near normal through around Monday under clear to mostly clear skies. Strong high pressure will eventually build back into the region by the middle of next week, pushing daytime highs to around or just above 110 degrees for a few days. Minor to moderate heat risk is forecast through early next week before shifting to widespread moderate to localized major heat risk during the latter half of next week. 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The current time is 11:05 a.m. Mountain Standard Time. Here is the latest forecast for the following area. In Arizona, Central Phoenix, issued at 4 a.m. Mountain Standard Time. Today,
Sunny. Highs 102 to 107. Southeast wind around 5 miles per hour in the morning, becoming southwest 5 to 10 miles per hour in the afternoon. Tonight, clear. Lows 71 to 80. Southwest wind 5 to 10 miles per hour in the evening, becoming southeast after midnight. Saturday, sunny. Highs 100 to 105. Southeast wind around 5 miles per hour in the morning, becoming southwest 5 to 10 miles per hour in the afternoon. Saturday night, clear. Lows 71 to 79. West wind 5 to 10 miles per hour. Sunday, sunny. Highs 101 to 106. Southeast wind around 5 miles per hour in the morning, becoming southwest 5 to 10 miles per hour in the afternoon. Sunday night, clear. Lows 72 to 79. Monday, sunny. Highs 103 to 109. Monday night, clear. Lows 75 to 82. Tuesday, sunny and hot. Highs 106 to 112. Tuesday night, clear. Lows 78 to 85. Wednesday, sunny and hot. Highs 108 to 114. Wednesday night, mostly clear. Lows 79 to 87. Thursday, sunny and hot. Highs 109 to 115. Here is the synopsis for Southeast California, Southwest, and South Central Arizona. Temperatures will remain near normal through around Monday under clear to mostly clear skies. Strong high pressure will eventually build back into the region by the middle of next week, pushing daytime highs to around or just above 110 degrees for a few days. Minor to moderate heat risk is forecast through early next week before shifting to widespread moderate to localized major heat risk during the latter half of next week. 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The current time is 11:08 a.m. Mountain Standard Time. Here is the latest forecast for the following area in Arizona, Central Phoenix, issued at 4 a.m. Mountain Standard Time. Today, sunny. Highs 102 to 107. Southeast wind around 5 miles per hour in the morning, becoming southwest 5 to 10 miles per hour in the afternoon. Tonight, clear. Lows 71 to 80. Southwest wind 5 to 10 miles per hour in the evening, becoming southeast after midnight. Saturday, sunny. Highs 100 to 105. Southeast wind around 5 miles per hour in the morning, becoming southwest 5 to 10 miles per hour in the afternoon. Saturday night, clear. Lows 71 to 79. West wind 5 to 10 miles per hour. Sunday, sunny. Highs 101 to 106. Southeast wind around 5 miles per hour in the morning, becoming southwest 5 to 10 miles per hour in the afternoon. Sunday night, clear. Lows 72 to 79. Monday, sunny. Highs 103 to 109. Monday night, clear. Lows 75 to 82. Tuesday, sunny and hot. Highs 106 to 112. Tuesday night, clear. Lows 78 to 85. Wednesday, sunny and hot. Highs 108 to 114. Wednesday night, mostly clear. Lows 79 to 87. Thursday, sunny and hot. Highs 109 to 115. Here is the synopsis for Southeast California, Southwest, and South Central Arizona. Temperatures will remain near normal through around Monday under clear to mostly clear skies. Strong high pressure will eventually build back into the region by the middle of next week, pushing daytime highs to around or just above 110 degrees for a few days.
Minor to moderate heat risk is forecast through early next week before shifting to widespread moderate to localized major heat risk during the latter half of next week. 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The current time is 11:11 a.m. Mountain Standard Time. Here is the 11 a.m. Mountain Standard Time observation for Phoenix on Friday, June 19th. At Sky Harbor, it was sunny. Visibility 10 miles. Temperature was 97 degrees, dew point 36, relative humidity 12%. Wind was east, at 7 miles an hour. And the pressure was 29.88 inches, and steady. Other observations for South Central Arizona including the Greater Phoenix area, it was sunny. It was 91 at Buckeye, 95 at Glendale, 95 at Luke Air Force Base, 94 at Deer Valley, at 95 at Scottsdale Airport. Falcon Field reported 94, Mesa Gateway reported 95, Chandler reported 93, Casa Grande reported 95, and Gila Bend reported 98. Observations for Northern Arizona, it was sunny. It was 77 at Flagstaff, 88 at Kingman, 82 at the Grand Canyon, and 85 at Prescott. Payson reported 84, Page reported 90, Winslow reported 92, and Sholo reported 82. At Flagstaff, wind was southwest gusting to 29 miles an hour. At Bullhead City, wind was south gusting to 25 miles an hour. At Kingman, wind was southwest gusting to 31 miles an hour. At the Grand Canyon, wind was southwest gusting to 28 miles an hour. At Williams, wind was south gusting to 25 miles an hour. Observations for Southern Arizona, it was sunny. It was 91 at Tucson, 96 at Yuma, 91 at Nogales, and 89 at Sierra Vista. Observations for Southern California, at Blythe, it was sunny, with a temperature of 97. At San Diego, it was mostly sunny, with a temperature of 71. At Los Angeles Airport, it was partly sunny, with a temperature of 67. Regional observations, it was mostly sunny, with a temperature of 89 at Salt Lake City, 87 at Albuquerque, and 89 at El Paso. At Las Vegas, the weather conditions were not available. Once again, at 11 a.m. in Phoenix, under sunny skies. The Sky Harbor temperature was 97 degrees. Here is the latest forecast. For the following area, in Arizona, Central Phoenix, issued at 4 a.m. Mountain Standard Time. Today, sunny. Highs 102 to 107. Southeast wind around 5 miles per hour in the morning, becoming southwest 5 to 10 miles per hour in the afternoon. Tonight, clear. Lows 71 to 80. Southwest wind 5 to 10 miles per hour in the evening, becoming southeast after midnight. Saturday, sunny. Highs 100 to 105. Southeast wind around 5 miles per hour in the morning, becoming southwest 5 to 10 miles per hour in the afternoon. Saturday night, clear. Lows 71 to 79. West wind 5 to 10 miles per hour. Sunday, sunny. Highs 101 to 106. Southeast wind around 5 miles per hour in the morning, becoming southwest 5 to 10 miles per hour in the afternoon. Sunday night, clear. Lows 72 to 79. Monday, sunny. Highs 103 to 109. Monday night, clear. Lows 75 to 82. Tuesday, sunny and hot. Highs 106 to 112. Tuesday night, clear. Lows 78 to 85. Wednesday, sunny and hot. Highs 108 to 114. Wednesday night, mostly clear. Lows 79 to 87. Thursday, sunny and hot. Highs 109 to 115. Here is the synopsis for Southeast California,
southwest, and south-central Arizona. Temperatures will remain near normal through around Monday under clear to mostly clear skies. Strong high pressure will eventually build back into the region by the middle of next week, pushing daytime highs to around or just above 110 degrees for a few days. Minor to moderate heat risk is forecast through early next week before shifting to widespread moderate to localized major heat risk during the latter half of next week. 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The current time is 11:16 a.m. Mountain Standard Time. Here is the 11 a.m. Mountain Standard Time observation for Phoenix on Friday, June 19th. At Sky Harbor, it was sunny. Visibility 10 miles. Temperature was 97 degrees, dew point 36, relative humidity 12%. Wind was east at 7 miles an hour. And the pressure was 29.88 inches and steady. Other observations for South Central Arizona, including the greater Phoenix area, it was sunny. It was 91 at Buckeye, 95 at Glendale, 95 at Luke Air Force Base, 94 at Deer Valley, at 95 at Scottsdale Airport. Falcon Field reported 94, Mesa Gateway reported 95, Chandler reported 93, Casa Grande reported 95, and Gila Bend reported 98. Observations for Northern Arizona, it was sunny. It was 77 at Flagstaff, 88 at Kingman, 82 at the Grand Canyon, and 85 at Prescott. Payson reported 84, Page reported 90, Winslow reported 92, and Shoal reported 82. At Flagstaff, wind was southwest gusting to 29 miles an hour. At Bullhead City, wind was south gusting to 25 miles an hour. At Kingman, wind was southwest gusting to 31 miles an hour. At the Grand Canyon, wind was southwest gusting to 28 miles an hour. At Williams, wind was south gusting to 25 miles an hour. Observations for Southern Arizona, it was sunny. It was 91 at Tucson, 96 at Yuma, 91 at Nogales, and 89 at Sierra Vista. Observations for Southern California, at Blythe, it was sunny, with a temperature of 97. At San Diego, it was mostly sunny, with a temperature of 71. At Los Angeles Airport, it was partly sunny, with a temperature of 67. Regional observations, it was mostly sunny, with a temperature of 89 at Salt Lake City, 87 at Albuquerque, and 89 at El Paso. At Las Vegas, the weather conditions were not available. Once again, at 11 a.m. in Phoenix, under sunny skies, the Sky Harbor temperature was 97 degrees. Here is the latest forecast for the following area in Arizona, Central Phoenix, issued at 4 a.m. Mountain Standard Time. Today, sunny. Highs 102 to 107. Southeast wind around 5 miles per hour in the morning, becoming southwest 5 to 10 miles per hour in the afternoon. Tonight, clear. Lows 71 to 80. Southwest wind 5 to 10 miles per hour in the evening, becoming southeast after midnight. Saturday, sunny. Highs 100 to 105. Southeast wind around 5 miles per hour in the morning, becoming southwest 5 to 10 miles per hour in the afternoon. Saturday night, clear. Lows 71 to 79. West wind 5 to 10 miles per hour. Sunday, sunny. Highs 101 to 106. Southeast wind around 5 miles per hour in the morning, becoming southwest 5 to 10 miles per hour in the afternoon. Sunday night, clear. Lows 72 to 79. Monday, sunny. Highs 103 to 109. Monday night, clear. Lows 75 to 82. Tuesday, sunny and hot. Highs 106 to 112. Tuesday night, clear. Lows 78 to 85. Wednesday, sunny and hot.
highs 108 to 114. Wednesday night, mostly clear. Lows 79 to 87. Thursday, sunny and hot. Highs 109 to 115. Here is the synopsis for Southeast California, Southwest, and South Central Arizona. Temperatures will remain near normal through around Monday under clear to mostly clear skies. Strong high pressure will eventually build back into the region by the middle of next week, pushing daytime highs to around or just above 110 degrees for a few days. Minor to moderate heat risk is forecast through early next week before shifting to widespread moderate to localized major heat risk during the latter half of next week. 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The current time is 11:21 a.m. Mountain Standard Time. Here is the 11 a.m. Mountain Standard Time observation for Phoenix on Friday, June 19th. At Sky Harbor, it was sunny. Visibility 10 miles. Temperature was 97 degrees, dew point 36, relative humidity 12%. Wind was east, at 7 miles an hour. And the pressure was 29.88 inches, and steady. Other observations for South Central Arizona, including the greater Phoenix area, it was sunny. It was 91 at Buckeye, 95 at Glendale, 95 at Luke Air Force Base, 94 at Deer Valley, at 95 at Scottsdale Airport. Falcon Field reported 94, Mesa Gateway reported 95, Chandler reported 93, Casa Grande reported 95, and Gila Bend reported 98. Observations for Northern Arizona, it was sunny. It was 77 at Flagstaff, 88 at Kingman, 82 at the Grand Canyon, and 85 at Prescott. Payson reported 84, Page reported 90, Winslow reported 92, and Shoal reported 82. At Flagstaff, wind was southwest gusting to 29 miles an hour. At Bullhead City, wind was south gusting to 25 miles an hour. At Kingman, wind was southwest gusting to 31 miles an hour. At the Grand Canyon, wind was southwest gusting to 28 miles an hour. At Williams, wind was south gusting to 25 miles an hour. Observations for Southern Arizona, it was sunny. It was 91 at Tucson, 96 at Yuma, 91 at Nogales, and 89 at Sierra Vista. Observations for Southern California, at Blythe, it was sunny, with a temperature of 97. At San Diego, it was mostly sunny, with a temperature of 71. At Los Angeles Airport, it was partly sunny, with a temperature of 67. Regional observations, it was mostly sunny, with a temperature of 89 at Salt Lake City, 87 at Albuquerque, and 89 at El Paso. At Las Vegas, the weather conditions were not available. Once again, at 11 a.m. in Phoenix, under sunny skies, the Sky Harbor temperature was 97 degrees. Here is the latest forecast for the following area in Arizona, Central Phoenix, issued at 4 a.m. Mountain Standard Time. Today, sunny. Highs 102 to 107. Southeast wind around 5 miles per hour in the morning, becoming southwest 5 to 10 miles per hour in the afternoon. Tonight, clear. Lows 71 to 80. Southwest wind 5 to 10 miles per hour in the evening, becoming southeast after midnight. Saturday, sunny. Highs 100 to 105. Southeast wind around 5 miles per hour in the morning, becoming southwest 5 to 10 miles per hour in the afternoon. Saturday night, clear. Lows 71 to 79. West wind 5 to 10 miles per hour. Sunday, sunny. Highs 101 to 106. Southeast wind around 5 miles per hour in the morning, becoming southwest 5 to 10 miles per hour in the afternoon. Sunday night, clear. Lows 72 to 79. Monday, sunny. Highs 103 to 109.
Monday night, clear. Lows 75 to 82. Tuesday, sunny and hot. Highs 106 to 112. Tuesday night, clear. Lows 78 to 85. Wednesday, sunny and hot. Highs 108 to 114. Wednesday night, mostly clear. Lows 79 to 87. Thursday, sunny and hot.

KECC94 in Phoenix, Arizona, serving South Central Arizona. The current time is 11:26 a.m. Mountain Standard Time. Here is the 11 a.m. Mountain Standard Time observation for Phoenix on Friday, June 19th. At Sky Harbor, it was sunny. Visibility 10 miles. Temperature was 97 degrees, dew point 36, relative humidity 12%. Wind was east at 7 miles an hour. And the pressure was 29.88 inches and steady. Other observations for South Central Arizona, including the greater Phoenix area, it was sunny. It was 91 at Buckeye, 95 at Glendale, 95 at Luke Air Force Base, 94 at Deer Valley, at 95 at Scottsdale Airport. Falcon Field reported 94, Mesa Gateway reported 95, Chandler reported 93, Casa Grande reported 95, and Gila Bend reported 98. Observations for Northern Arizona, it was sunny. It was 77 at Flagstaff, 88 at Kingman, 82 at the Grand Canyon, and 85 at Prescott. Payson reported 84, Page reported 90, Winslow reported 92, and Shoal reported 82. At Flagstaff, wind was southwest gusting to 29 miles an hour. At Bullhead City, wind was south gusting to 25 miles an hour. At Kingman, wind was southwest gusting to 31 miles an hour. At the Grand Canyon, wind was southwest gusting to 28 miles an hour. At Williams, wind was south gusting to 25 miles an hour. Observations for Southern Arizona, it was sunny. It was 91 at Tucson, 96 at Yuma, 91 at Nogales, and 89 at Sierra Vista. Observations for Southern California, at Blythe, it was sunny, with a temperature of 97. At San Diego, it was mostly sunny, with a temperature of 71. At Los Angeles Airport, it was partly sunny, with a temperature of 67. Regional observations, it was mostly sunny, with a temperature of 89 at Salt Lake City, 87 at Albuquerque, and 89 at El Paso. At Las Vegas, the weather conditions were not available. Once again, at 11 a.m. in Phoenix, under sunny skies, the Sky Harbor temperature was 97 degrees. Here is the latest forecast. For the following area, in Arizona, Central Phoenix, issued at 11:26 a.m. Mountain Standard Time. Today, sunny. Highs 102 to 107. South wind 5 to 15 miles per hour. Tonight, clear. Lows 70 to 79. Southwest wind 10 to 15 miles per hour in the evening, becoming southeast 5 to 10 miles per hour after midnight. Saturday, sunny. Highs 101 to 106. Southeast wind around 5 miles per hour in the morning, becoming southwest 5 to 10 miles per hour in the afternoon. Saturday night, clear. Lows 70 to 79. Southwest wind 5 to 10 miles per hour. Sunday, sunny. Highs 101 to 106. Southeast wind around 5 miles per hour in the morning, becoming southwest 5 to 10 miles per hour in the afternoon. Sunday night, clear. Lows 70 to 78. Monday, sunny. Highs 104 to 110. Monday night, clear. Lows 74 to 81. Tuesday, sunny and hot. Highs 106 to 112. Tuesday night, clear. Lows 77 to 84. Wednesday, sunny and hot. Highs 108 to 114. Wednesday night, mostly clear. Lows 79 to 86. Thursday, sunny and hot. Highs 110 to 116. Here is the synopsis for Southeast California, Southwest, and South Central Arizona. Temperatures will remain near normal through around Monday under clear to mostly clear skies. Strong high pressure will eventually build back into the region by the middle of next week, pushing daytime highs to around or just above

110 degrees for a few days. Minor to moderate heat risk is forecast through early next week before shifting to widespread moderate to localized major heat risk during the latter half of next week. 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The current time is 11:32 a.m. Mountain Standard Time. Here is the 11 a.m. Mountain Standard Time observation for Phoenix on Friday, June 19th. At Sky Harbor, it was sunny. Visibility 10 miles. Temperature was 97 degrees, dew point 36, relative humidity 12%. Wind was east, at 7 miles an hour. And the pressure was 29.88 inches, and steady. Other observations for South Central Arizona including the greater Phoenix area, it was sunny. It was 91 at Buckeye, 95 at Glendale, 95 at Luke Air Force Base, 94 at Deer Valley, at 95 at Scottsdale Airport. Falcon Field reported 94, Mesa Gateway reported 95, Chandler reported 93, Casa Grande reported 95, and Gila Bend reported 98. Observations for Northern Arizona, it was sunny. It was 77 at Flagstaff, 88 at Kingman, 82 at the Grand Canyon, and 85 at Prescott. Payson reported 84, Page reported 90, Winslow reported 92, and Sholo reported 82. At Flagstaff, wind was southwest gusting to 29 miles an hour. At Bullhead City, wind was south gusting to 25 miles an hour. At Kingman, wind was southwest gusting to 31 miles an hour. At the Grand Canyon, wind was southwest gusting to 28 miles an hour. At Williams, wind was south gusting to 25 miles an hour. Observations for Southern Arizona, it was sunny. It was 91 at Tucson, 96 at Yuma, 91 at Nogales, and 89 at Sierra Vista. Observations for Southern California, at Blythe, it was sunny, with a temperature of 97. At San Diego, it was mostly sunny, with a temperature of 71. At Los Angeles Airport, it was partly sunny, with a temperature of 67. Regional observations, it was mostly sunny, with a temperature of 89 at Salt Lake City, 87 at Albuquerque, and 89 at El Paso. At Las Vegas, the weather conditions were not available. Once again, at 11 a.m. in Phoenix, under sunny skies. The Sky Harbor temperature was 97 degrees. Here is the latest forecast. For the following area, in Arizona, Central Phoenix, issued at 11:26 a.m. Mountain Standard Time. Today, sunny. Highs 102 to 107. South wind 5 to 15 miles per hour. Tonight, clear. Lows 70 to 79. Southwest wind 10 to 15 miles per hour in the evening becoming southeast 5 to 10 miles per hour after midnight. Saturday, sunny. Highs 101 to 106. Southeast wind around 5 miles per hour in the morning becoming southwest 5 to 10 miles per hour in the afternoon. Saturday night, clear. Lows 70 to 79. Southwest wind 5 to 10 miles per hour. Sunday, sunny. Highs 101 to 106. Southeast wind around 5 miles per hour in the morning becoming southwest 5 to 10 miles per hour in the afternoon. Sunday night, clear. Lows 70 to 78. Monday, sunny. Highs 104 to 110. Monday night, clear. Lows 74 to 81. Tuesday, sunny and hot. Highs 106 to 112. Tuesday night, clear. Lows 77 to 84. Wednesday, sunny and hot. Highs 108 to 114. Wednesday night, mostly clear. Lows 79 to 86. Thursday, sunny and hot. Highs 110 to 116.
Here is the synopsis for Southeast California, Southwest, and South Central Arizona. Temperatures will remain near normal through around Monday under clear to mostly clear skies. Strong high pressure will eventually build back into the region by the middle of next week, pushing daytime highs to around or just above 110 degrees for a few days. Minor to moderate heat risk is forecast through early next week before shifting to widespread moderate to localized major heat risk during the latter half of next week. 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The current time is 11:37 a.m. Mountain Standard Time. Here is the 11 a.m. Mountain Standard Time observation for Phoenix on Friday, June 19th. At Sky Harbor, it was sunny. Visibility 10 miles. Temperature was 97 degrees, dew point 36, relative humidity 12%. Wind was east, at 7 miles an hour. And the pressure was 29.88 inches, and steady. Other observations for South Central Arizona including the Greater Phoenix area, it was sunny. It was 91 at Buckeye, 95 at Glendale, 95 at Luke Air Force Base, 94 at Deer Valley, at 95 at Scottsdale Airport. Falcon Field reported 94, Mesa Gateway reported 95, Chandler reported 93, Casa Grande reported 95, and Gila Bend reported 98. Observations for Northern Arizona, it was sunny. It was 77 at Flagstaff, 88 at Kingman, 82 at the Grand Canyon, and 85 at Prescott. Payson reported 84, Page reported 90, Winslow reported 92, and Shoal reported 82. At Flagstaff, wind was southwest gusting to 29 miles an hour. At Bullhead City, wind was south gusting to 25 miles an hour. At Kingman, wind was southwest gusting to 31 miles an hour. At the Grand Canyon, wind was southwest gusting to 28 miles an hour. At Williams, wind was south gusting to 25 miles an hour. Observations for Southern Arizona, it was sunny. It was 91 at Tucson, 96 at Yuma, 91 at Nogales, and 89 at Sierra Vista. Observations for Southern California, at Blythe, it was sunny, with a temperature of 97. At San Diego, it was mostly sunny, with a temperature of 71. At Los Angeles Airport, it was partly sunny, with a temperature of 67. Regional observations, it was mostly sunny, with a temperature of 89 at Salt Lake City, 87 at Albuquerque, and 89 at El Paso. At Las Vegas, the weather conditions were not available. Once again, at 11 a.m. in Phoenix, under sunny skies. The Sky Harbor temperature was 97 degrees. Here is the latest forecast. For the following area, in Arizona, Central Phoenix, issued at 11:26 a.m. Mountain Standard Time. Today, sunny. Highs 102 to 107. South wind 5 to 15 miles per hour. Tonight, clear. Lows 70 to 79. Southwest wind 10 to 15 miles per hour in the evening, becoming southeast 5 to 10 miles per hour after midnight. Saturday, sunny. Highs 101 to 106. Southeast wind around 5 miles per hour in the morning, becoming southwest 5 to 10 miles per hour in the afternoon. Saturday night, clear. Lows 70 to 79. Southwest wind 5 to 10 miles per hour. Sunday, sunny. Highs 101 to 106. Southeast wind around 5 miles per hour in the morning, becoming southwest 5 to 10 miles per hour in the afternoon. Sunday night, clear. Lows 70 to 78. Monday, sunny. Highs 104 to 110. Monday night, clear. Lows 74 to 81. Tuesday, sunny and hot. Highs 106 to 112. Tuesday night, clear. Lows 77 to 84. Wednesday, sunny and hot.
highs 108 to 114. Wednesday night, mostly clear. Lows 79 to 86. Thursday, sunny and hot. Highs 110 to 116. Here is the latest forecast. For the following area, in Arizona, Central Phoenix, issued at 11:41 a.m. Mountain Standard Time. Today, sunny. Highs 102 to 107. South wind 5 to 15 miles per hour. Tonight, clear. Lows 70 to 79. Southwest wind 10 to 15 miles per hour in the evening, becoming southeast 5 to 10 miles per hour after midnight. Saturday, sunny. Highs 101 to 106. Southeast wind around 5 miles per hour in the morning, becoming southwest 5 to 10 miles per hour in the afternoon. Saturday night, clear. Lows 70 to 79. Southwest wind 5 to 10 miles per hour. Sunday, sunny. Highs 101 to 106. Southeast wind around 5 miles per hour in the morning, becoming southwest 5 to 10 miles per hour in the afternoon. Sunday night, clear. Lows 70 to 78. Monday, sunny. Highs 104 to 110. Monday night, clear. Lows 74 to 81. Tuesday, sunny and hot. Highs 106 to 112. Tuesday night, clear. Lows 77 to 84. Wednesday, sunny and hot. Highs 108 to 114. Wednesday night, mostly clear. Lows 79 to 86. Thursday, sunny and hot. Highs 110 to 116. Here is the synopsis for Southeast California, Southwest, and South Central Arizona. Temperatures will remain near normal through around Monday under clear to mostly clear skies. Strong high pressure will eventually build back into the region by the middle of next week, pushing daytime highs to around or just above 110 degrees for a few days. Minor to moderate heat risk is forecast through early next week before shifting to widespread moderate to localized major heat risk during the latter half of next week. 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The current time is 11:44 a.m. Mountain Standard Time. Here is the 11 a.m. Mountain Standard Time observation for Phoenix on Friday, June 19th. At Sky Harbor, it was sunny. Visibility 10 miles. Temperature was 97 degrees, dew point 36, relative humidity 12%. Wind was east at 7 miles an hour. And the pressure was 29.88 inches and steady. Other observations for South Central Arizona, including the greater Phoenix area, it was sunny. It was 91 at Buckeye, 95 at Glendale, 95 at Luke Air Force Base, 94 at Deer Valley, at 95 at Scottsdale Airport. Falcon Field reported 94, Mesa Gateway reported 95, Chandler reported 93, Casa Grande reported 95, and Gila Bend reported 98. Observations for Northern Arizona, it was sunny. It was 77 at Flagstaff, 88 at Kingman, 82 at the Grand Canyon, and 85 at Prescott. Payson reported 84, Page reported 90, Winslow reported 92, and Sholo reported 82. At Flagstaff, wind was southwest gusting to 29 miles an hour. At Bullhead City, wind was south gusting to 25 miles an hour. At Kingman, wind was southwest gusting to 31 miles an hour. At the Grand Canyon, wind was southwest gusting to 28 miles an hour. At Williams, wind was south gusting to 25 miles an hour. Observations for Southern Arizona, it was sunny. It was 91 at Tucson, 96 at Yuma, 91 at Nogales, and 89 at Sierra Vista. Observations for Southern California, at Blythe, it was sunny, with a temperature of 97. At San Diego,
It was mostly sunny, with a temperature of 71. At Los Angeles Airport, it was partly sunny, with a temperature of 67. Regional observations, it was mostly sunny, with a temperature of 89 at Salt Lake City, 87 at Albuquerque, and 89 at El Paso. At Las Vegas, the weather conditions were not available. Once again, at 11 a.m. in Phoenix, under sunny skies. The Sky Harbor temperature was 97 degrees. Here is the latest forecast. For the following area, in Arizona, Central Phoenix, issued at 11:41 a.m. Mountain Standard Time. Today, sunny. Highs 102 to 107. South wind 5 to 15 miles per hour. Tonight, clear. Lows 70 to 79. Southwest wind 10 to 15 miles per hour in the evening, becoming southeast 5 to 10 miles per hour after midnight. Saturday, sunny. Highs 101 to 106. Southeast wind around 5 miles per hour in the morning, becoming southwest 5 to 10 miles per hour in the afternoon. Saturday night, clear. Lows 70 to 79. Southwest wind 5 to 10 miles per hour. Sunday, sunny. Highs 101 to 106. Southeast wind around 5 miles per hour in the morning, becoming southwest 5 to 10 miles per hour in the afternoon. Sunday night, clear. Lows 70 to 78. Monday, sunny. Highs 104 to 110. Monday night, clear. Lows 74 to 81. Tuesday, sunny and hot. Highs 106 to 112. Tuesday night, clear. Lows 77 to 84. Wednesday, sunny and hot. Highs 108 to 114. Wednesday night, mostly clear. Lows 79 to 86. Thursday, sunny and hot. Highs 110 to 116. Here is the synopsis for Southeast California, Southwest, and South Central Arizona. Temperatures will remain near normal through around Monday under clear to mostly clear skies. Strong high pressure will eventually build back into the region by the middle of next week, pushing daytime highs to around or just above 110 degrees for a few days. Minor to moderate heat risk is forecast through early next week before shifting to widespread moderate to localized major heat risk during the latter half of next week. 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The current time is 11:49 a.m. Mountain Standard Time. Here is the 11 a.m. Mountain Standard Time observation for Phoenix, on Friday, June 19th. At Sky Harbor, it was sunny. Visibility 10 miles. Temperature was 97 degrees, dew point 36, relative humidity 12%. Wind was east, at 7 miles an hour. And the pressure was 29.88 inches, and steady. Other observations for South Central Arizona, including the greater Phoenix area, it was sunny. It was 91 at Buckeye, 95 at Glendale, 95 at Luke Air Force Base, 94 at Deer Valley, at 95 at Scottsdale Airport. Falcon Field reported 94, Mesa Gateway reported 95, Chandler reported 93, Casa Grande reported 95, and Gila Bend reported 98. Observations for Northern Arizona, it was sunny. It was 77 at Flagstaff, 88 at Kingman, 82 at the Grand Canyon, and 85 at Prescott. Payson reported 84, Page reported 90, Winslow reported 92, and Shoal reported 82. At Flagstaff, wind was southwest gusting to 29 miles an hour. At Bullhead City, wind was south gusting to 25 miles an hour. At Kingman, wind was southwest gusting to 31 miles an hour. At the Grand Canyon, wind was southwest gusting to 28 miles an hour. At Williams, wind was south gusting to 25 miles an hour. Observations for Southern Arizona,
it was sunny. It was 91 at Tucson, 96 at Yuma, 91 at Nogales, and 89 at Sierra Vista. Observations for Southern California, Ed Blythe, it was sunny, with a temperature of 97. At San Diego, it was mostly sunny, with a temperature of 71. At Los Angeles Airport, it was partly sunny, with a temperature of 67. Regional observations, it was mostly sunny, with a temperature of 89 at Salt Lake City, 87 at Albuquerque, and 89 at El Paso. At Las Vegas, the weather conditions were not available. Once again, at 11 a.m. in Phoenix, under sunny skies. The Sky Harbor temperature was 97 degrees. Here is the latest forecast. For the following area, in Arizona, Central Phoenix, issued at 11:41 a.m. Mountain Standard Time. Today, sunny. Highs 102 to 107. South wind 5 to 15 miles per hour. Tonight, clear. Lows 70 to 79. Southwest wind 10 to 15 miles per hour in the evening, becoming southeast 5 to 10 miles per hour after midnight. Saturday, sunny. Highs 101 to 106. Southeast wind around 5 miles per hour in the morning, becoming southwest 5 to 10 miles per hour in the afternoon. Saturday night, clear. Lows 70 to 79. Southwest wind 5 to 10 miles per hour. Sunday, sunny. Highs 101 to 106. Southeast wind around 5 miles per hour in the morning, becoming southwest 5 to 10 miles per hour in the afternoon. Sunday night, clear. Lows 70 to 78. Monday, sunny. Highs 104 to 110. Monday night, clear. Lows 74 to 81. Tuesday, sunny and hot. Highs 106 to 112. Tuesday night, clear. Lows 77 to 84. Wednesday, sunny and hot. Highs 108 to 114. Wednesday night, mostly clear. Lows 79 to 86. Thursday, sunny and hot. Highs 110 to 116. Here is the synopsis for Southeast California, Southwest, and South Central Arizona. Temperatures will remain near normal through around Monday under clear to mostly clear skies. Strong high pressure will eventually build back into the region by the middle of next week, pushing daytime highs to around or just above 110 degrees for a few days. Minor to moderate heat risk is forecast through early next week before shifting to widespread moderate to localized major heat risk during the latter half of next week. 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The current time is 11:55 a.m. Mountain Standard Time. Here is the 11 a.m. Mountain Standard Time observation for Phoenix, on Friday, June 19th. At Sky Harbor, it was sunny. Visibility 10 miles. Temperature was 97 degrees, dew point 36, relative humidity 12%. Wind was east, at 7 miles an hour. And the pressure was 29.88 inches, and steady. Other observations for South Central Arizona, including the greater Phoenix area, it was sunny. It was 91 at Buckeye, 95 at Glendale, 95 at Luke Air Force Base, 94 at Deer Valley, and 95 at Scottsdale Airport. Falcon Field reported 94, Mesa Gateway reported 95, Chandler reported 93, Casa Grande reported 95, and Gila Bend reported 98. Observations for Northern Arizona, it was sunny. It was 77 at Flagstaff, 88 at Kingman, 82 at the Grand Canyon, and 85 at Prescott. Payson reported 84, Page reported 90, Winslow reported 92, and Shoal reported 82. At Flagstaff, wind was southwest gusting to 29 miles an hour. At Bullhead City, wind was south gusting to 25 miles an hour.
At Kingman, wind was southwest gusting to 31 miles an hour. At the Grand Canyon, wind was southwest gusting to 28 miles an hour. At Williams, wind was south gusting to 25 miles an hour. Observations for southern Arizona, it was sunny. It was 91 at Tucson, 96 at Yuma, 91 at Nogales, and 89 at Sierra Vista. Observations for Southern California, at Blythe, it was sunny, with a temperature of 97. At San Diego, it was mostly sunny, with a temperature of 71. At Los Angeles Airport, it was partly sunny, with a temperature of 67. Regional observations, it was mostly sunny, with a temperature of 89 at Salt Lake City, 87 at Albuquerque, and 89 at El Paso. At Las Vegas, the weather conditions were not available. Once again, at 11 a.m. in Phoenix, under sunny skies. The Sky Harbor temperature was 97 degrees. Here is the latest forecast. For the following area, in Arizona, Central Phoenix, issued at 11:41 a.m. Mountain Standard Time. Today, sunny. Highs 102 to 107. South wind 5 to 15 miles per hour. Tonight, clear. Lows 70 to 79. Southwest wind 10 to 15 miles per hour in the evening, becoming southeast 5 to 10 miles per hour after midnight. Saturday, sunny. Highs 101 to 106. Southeast wind around 5 miles per hour in the morning, becoming southwest 5 to 10 miles per hour in the afternoon. Saturday night, clear. Lows 70 to 79. Southwest wind 5 to 10 miles per hour. Sunday, sunny. Highs 101 to 106. Southeast wind around 5 miles per hour in the morning, becoming southwest 5 to 10 miles per hour in the afternoon. Sunday night, clear. Lows 70 to 78. Monday, sunny. Highs 104 to 110. Monday night, clear. Lows 74 to 81. Tuesday, sunny and hot. Highs 106 to 112. Tuesday night, clear. Lows 77 to 84. Wednesday, sunny and hot. Highs 108 to 114. Wednesday night, mostly clear. Lows 79 to 86. Thursday, sunny and hot. Highs 110 to 116. Here is the synopsis for Southeast California, Southwest, and South Central Arizona. Temperatures will remain near normal through around Monday under clear to mostly clear skies. Strong high pressure will eventually build back into the region by the middle of next week, pushing daytime highs to around or just above 110 degrees for a few days. Minor to moderate heat risk is forecast through early next week before shifting to widespread moderate to localized major heat risk during the latter half of next week. 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The current time is 12 p.m. Mountain Standard Time. Here is the latest forecast. For the following area, in Arizona, Central Phoenix, issued at 11:41 a.m. Mountain Standard Time. Today, sunny. Highs 102 to 107. South wind 5 to 15 miles per hour. Tonight, clear. Lows 70 to 79. Southwest wind 10 to 15 miles per hour in the evening, becoming southeast 5 to 10 miles per hour after midnight. Saturday, sunny. Highs 101 to 106. Southeast wind around 5 miles per hour in the morning, becoming southwest 5 to 10 miles per hour in the afternoon. Saturday night, clear. Lows 70 to 79. Southwest wind 5 to 10 miles per hour. Sunday, sunny. Highs 101 to 106. Southeast wind around 5 miles per hour in the morning, becoming southwest 5 to 10 miles per hour in the afternoon.
Sunday night, clear. Lows 70 to 78. Monday, sunny. Highs 104 to 110. Monday night, clear. Lows 74 to 81. Tuesday, sunny and hot. Highs 106 to 112. Tuesday night, clear. Lows 77 to 84. Wednesday, sunny and hot. Highs 108 to 114. Wednesday night, mostly clear. Lows 79 to 86. Thursday, sunny and hot. Highs 110 to 116. Here is the synopsis for Southeast California, Southwest, and South Central Arizona. Temperatures will remain near normal through around Monday under clear to mostly clear skies. Strong high pressure will eventually build back into the region by the middle of next week, pushing daytime highs to around or just above 110 degrees for a few days. Minor to moderate heat risk is forecast through early next week before shifting to widespread moderate to localized major heat risk during the latter half of next week. 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The current time is 12:03 p.m. Mountain Standard Time. Here is the latest forecast. For the following area, in Arizona, Central Phoenix, issued at 11:41 a.m. Mountain Standard Time. Today, sunny. Highs 102 to 107. South wind 5 to 15 miles per hour. Tonight, clear. Lows 70 to 79. Southwest wind 10 to 15 miles per hour in the evening, becoming southeast 5 to 10 miles per hour after midnight. Saturday, sunny. Highs 101 to 106. Southeast wind around 5 miles per hour in the morning, becoming southwest 5 to 10 miles per hour in the afternoon. Saturday night, clear. Lows 70 to 79. Southwest wind 5 to 10 miles per hour. Sunday, sunny. Highs 101 to 106. Southeast wind around 5 miles per hour in the morning, becoming southwest 5 to 10 miles per hour in the afternoon. Sunday night, clear. Lows 70 to 78. Monday, sunny. Highs 104 to 110. Monday night, clear. Lows 74 to 81. Tuesday, sunny and hot. Highs 106 to 112. Tuesday night, clear. Lows 77 to 84. Wednesday, sunny and hot. Highs 108 to 114. Wednesday night, mostly clear. Lows 79 to 86. Thursday, sunny and hot. Highs 110 to 116. Here is the synopsis for Southeast California, Southwest, and South Central Arizona. Temperatures will remain near normal through around Monday under clear to mostly clear skies. Strong high pressure will eventually build back into the region by the middle of next week, pushing daytime highs to around or just above 110 degrees for a few days. Minor to moderate heat risk is forecast through early next week before shifting to widespread moderate to localized major heat risk during the latter half of next week. 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The current time is 12:05 p.m. Mountain Standard Time. Here is the latest forecast. For the following area, in Arizona, Central Phoenix, issued at 11:41 a.m. Mountain Standard Time. Today, sunny. Highs 102 to 107. South wind 5 to 15 miles per hour. Tonight, clear. Lows 70 to 79. Southwest wind 10 to 15 miles per hour in the evening, becoming southeast 5 to 10 miles per hour after midnight. Saturday, sunny. Highs 101 to 106.
southeast wind around 5 miles per hour in the morning, becoming southwest 5 to 10 miles per hour in the afternoon. Saturday night, clear. Lows 70 to 79. Southwest wind 5 to 10 miles per hour. Sunday, sunny. Highs 101 to 106. Southeast wind around 5 miles per hour in the morning, becoming southwest 5 to 10 miles per hour in the afternoon. Sunday night, clear. Lows 70 to 78. Monday, sunny. Highs 104 to 110. Monday night, clear. Lows 74 to 81. Tuesday, sunny and hot. Highs 106 to 112. Tuesday night, clear. Lows 77 to 84. Wednesday, sunny and hot. Highs 108 to 114. Wednesday night, mostly clear. Lows 79 to 86. Thursday, sunny and hot. Highs 110 to 116. Here is the synopsis for Southeast California, Southwest, and South Central Arizona. Temperatures will remain near normal through around Monday under clear to mostly clear skies. Strong high pressure will eventually build back into the region by the middle of next week, pushing daytime highs to around or just above 110 degrees for a few days. Minor to moderate heat risk is forecast through early next week before shifting to widespread moderate to localized major heat risk during the latter half of next week. 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The current time is 12:08 p.m. Mountain Standard Time. Here is the latest forecast for the following area in Arizona, Central Phoenix, issued at 11:41 a.m. Mountain Standard Time. Today, sunny. Highs 102 to 107. South wind 5 to 15 miles per hour. Tonight, clear. Lows 70 to 79. Southwest wind 10 to 15 miles per hour in the evening, becoming southeast 5 to 10 miles per hour after midnight. Saturday, sunny. Highs 101 to 106. Southeast wind around 5 miles per hour in the morning, becoming southwest 5 to 10 miles per hour in the afternoon. Saturday night, clear. Lows 70 to 79. Southwest wind 5 to 10 miles per hour. Sunday, sunny. Highs 101 to 106. Southeast wind around 5 miles per hour in the morning, becoming southwest 5 to 10 miles per hour in the afternoon. Sunday night, clear. Lows 70 to 78. Monday, sunny. Highs 104 to 110. Monday night, clear. Lows 74 to 81. Tuesday, sunny and hot. Highs 106 to 112. Tuesday night, clear. Lows 77 to 84. Wednesday, sunny and hot. Highs 108 to 114. Wednesday night, mostly clear. Lows 79 to 86. Thursday, sunny and hot. Highs 110 to 116. Here is the synopsis for Southeast California, Southwest, and South Central Arizona. Temperatures will remain near normal through around Monday under clear to mostly clear skies. Strong high pressure will eventually build back into the region by the middle of next week, pushing daytime highs to around or just above 110 degrees for a few days. Minor to moderate heat risk is forecast through early next week before shifting to widespread moderate to localized major heat risk during the latter half of next week. 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The current time is 12:11 p.m. Mountain Standard Time. Here is the noon Mountain Standard Time observation for Phoenix on Friday, June 19th. At Sky Harbor, it was sunny. Visibility 10 miles.
Temperature was 99 degrees, dew point 33, relative humidity 10%. Wind was south, at 13 miles an hour. And the pressure was 29.87 inches, and falling. Other observations for South Central Arizona, including the Greater Phoenix area, skies ranged from sunny to mostly sunny. It was 95 at Buckeye, 97 at Glendale, 98 at Luke Air Force Base, 95 at Deer Valley, and 96 at Scottsdale Airport. Falcon Field reported 98, Mesa Gateway reported 97, Chandler reported 99, Casa Grande reported 97, and Gila Bend reported 100. Observations for Northern Arizona, it was sunny. It was 78 at Flagstaff, 89 at Kingman, 82 at the Grand Canyon, and 86 at Prescott. Payson reported 86, Page reported 93, Winslow reported 90, and Sholo reported 82. At Flagstaff, wind was southwest gusting to 28 miles an hour. At Bullhead City, wind was south gusting to 28 miles an hour. At Kingman, wind was southwest gusting to 35 miles an hour. At the Grand Canyon, wind was south gusting to 30 miles an hour. At Prescott, wind was south gusting to 28 miles an hour. Observations for Southern Arizona, it was sunny, with a temperature of 94 at Tucson, 92 at Nogales, and 90 at Sierra Vista. Observations for Southern California, at Blythe, it was sunny, with a temperature of 99. At San Diego, it was mostly sunny, with a temperature of 71. At Los Angeles Airport, it was partly sunny, with a temperature of 70. Regional observations, skies ranged from sunny to mostly sunny. It was 95 at Las Vegas, 92 at Salt Lake City, 89 at Albuquerque, and 93 at El Paso. Once again, at noon in Phoenix, under sunny skies. The Sky Harbor temperature was 99 degrees. Here is the latest forecast. For the following area, in Arizona, Central Phoenix, issued at 11:41 a.m. Mountain Standard Time. Today, sunny. Highs 102 to 107. South wind 5 to 15 miles per hour. Tonight, clear. Lows 70 to 79. Southwest wind 10 to 15 miles per hour in the evening, becoming southeast 5 to 10 miles per hour after midnight. Saturday, sunny. Highs 101 to 106. Southeast wind around 5 miles per hour in the morning, becoming southwest 5 to 10 miles per hour in the afternoon. Saturday night, clear. Lows 70 to 79. Southwest wind 5 to 10 miles per hour. Sunday, sunny. Highs 101 to 106. Southeast wind around 5 miles per hour in the morning, becoming southwest 5 to 10 miles per hour in the afternoon. Sunday night, clear. Lows 70 to 78. Monday, sunny. Highs 104 to 110. Monday night, clear. Lows 74 to 81. Tuesday, sunny and hot. Highs 106 to 112. Tuesday night, clear. Lows 77 to 84. Wednesday, sunny and hot. Highs 108 to 114. Wednesday night, mostly clear. Lows 79 to 86. Thursday, sunny and hot. Highs 110 to 116. Here is the synopsis for Southeast California, Southwest, and South Central Arizona. Temperatures will remain near normal through around Monday under clear to mostly clear skies. Strong high pressure will eventually build back into the region by the middle of next week, pushing daytime highs to around or just above 110 degrees for a few days. Minor to moderate heat risk is forecast through early next week before shifting to widespread moderate to localized major heat risk during the latter half of next week. 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
The current time is 12:16 p.m. Mountain Standard Time. Here is the noon Mountain Standard Time observation for Phoenix on Friday, June 19th. At Sky Harbor, it was sunny. Visibility 10 miles. Temperature was 99 degrees, dew point 33, relative humidity 10%. Wind was south, at 13 miles an hour. And the pressure was 29.87 inches, and falling.

observations for northern Arizona. It was sunny. It was 78 at Flagstaff, 89 at Kingman, 82 at the Grand Canyon, and 86 at Prescott. Payson reported 86, Page reported 93, Winslow reported 90, and Scholl reported 82. At Flagstaff, wind was southwest gusting to 28 miles an hour. At Bullhead City, wind was south gusting to 28 miles an hour. At Kingman, wind was southwest gusting to 35 miles an hour. At the Grand Canyon, wind was south gusting to 30 miles an hour. At Prescott, wind was south gusting to 28 miles an hour. Observations for southern Arizona, it was sunny, with a temperature of 94 at Tucson, 92 at Nogales, and 90 at Sierra Vista. Observations for Southern California, at Blythe, it was sunny, with a temperature of 99. At San Diego, it was mostly sunny, with a temperature of 71. At Los Angeles Airport, it was partly sunny, with a temperature of 70. Regional observations, skies ranged from sunny to mostly sunny. It was 95 at Las Vegas, 92 at Salt Lake City, 89 at Albuquerque, and 93 at El Paso. Once again, at noon in Phoenix, under sunny skies. The Sky Harbor temperature was 99 degrees. Here is the latest forecast. For the following area, in Arizona, Central Phoenix, issued at 11:41 a.m. Mountain Standard Time. Today, sunny. Highs 102 to 107. South wind 5 to 15 miles per hour. Tonight, clear. Lows 70 to 79. Southwest wind 10 to 15 miles per hour in the evening, becoming southeast 5 to 10 miles per hour after midnight. Saturday, sunny. Highs 101 to 106. Southeast wind around 5 miles per hour in the morning, becoming southwest 5 to 10 miles per hour in the afternoon. Saturday night, clear. Lows 70 to 79. Southwest wind 5 to 10 miles per hour. Sunday, sunny. Highs 101 to 106. Southeast wind around 5 miles per hour in the morning, becoming southwest 5 to 10 miles per hour in the afternoon. Sunday night, clear. Lows 70 to 78. Monday, sunny. Highs 104 to 110. Monday night, clear. Lows 74 to 81. Tuesday, sunny and hot. Highs 106 to 112. Tuesday night, clear. Lows 77 to 84. Wednesday, sunny and hot. Highs 108 to 114. Wednesday night, mostly clear. Lows 79 to 86. Thursday, sunny and hot. Highs 110 to 116. Here is the synopsis for Southeast California, Southwest, and South Central Arizona. Temperatures will remain near normal through around Monday under clear to mostly clear skies. Strong high pressure will eventually build back into the region by the middle of next week, pushing daytime highs to around or just above 110 degrees for a few days. Minor to moderate heat risk is forecast through early next week before shifting to widespread moderate to localized major heat risk during the latter half of next week. 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The current time is 12:21 p.m. Mountain Standard Time. Here is the noon Mountain Standard Time observation for Phoenix, on Friday, June 19th. At Sky Harbor, it was sunny. Visibility 10 miles. Temperature was 99 degrees, dew point 33, relative humidity 10%. Wind was south, at 13 miles an hour. And the pressure was 29.87 inches, and falling. Other observations for South Central Arizona, including the greater Phoenix area, skies ranged from sunny to mostly sunny. It was 95 at Buckeye, 97 at Glendale, 98 at Luke Air Force Base, 95 at Deer Valley,

and 96 at Scottsdale Airport. Falcon Field reported 98, Mesa Gateway reported 97, Chandler reported 99, Casa Grande reported 97, and Gila Bend reported 100. Observations for Northern Arizona, it was sunny. It was 78 at Flagstaff, 89 at Kingman, 82 at the Grand Canyon, and 86 at Prescott. Payson reported 86, Page reported 93, Winslow reported 90, and Sholo reported 82. At Flagstaff, wind was southwest gusting to 28 miles an hour. At Bullhead City, wind was south gusting to 28 miles an hour. At Kingman, wind was southwest gusting to 35 miles an hour. At the Grand Canyon, wind was south gusting to 30 miles an hour. At Prescott, wind was south gusting to 28 miles an hour. Observations for Southern Arizona, it was sunny, with a temperature of 94 at Tucson, 92 at Nogales, and 90 at Sierra Vista. Observations for Southern California, at Blythe, it was sunny, with a temperature of 99. At San Diego, it was mostly sunny, with a temperature of 71. At Los Angeles Airport, it was partly sunny, with a temperature of 70. Regional observations, skies ranged from sunny to mostly sunny. It was 95 at Las Vegas, 92 at Salt Lake City, 89 at Albuquerque, and 93 at El Paso. Once again, at noon in Phoenix, under sunny skies. The Sky Harbor temperature was 99 degrees. Here is the latest forecast. For the following area, in Arizona, Central Phoenix, issued at 11:41 a.m. Mountain Standard Time. Today, sunny. Highs 102 to 107. South wind 5 to 15 miles per hour. Tonight, clear. Lows 70 to 79. Southwest wind 10 to 15 miles per hour in the evening, becoming southeast 5 to 10 miles per hour after midnight. Saturday, sunny. Highs 101 to 106. Southeast wind around 5 miles per hour in the morning, becoming southwest 5 to 10 miles per hour in the afternoon. Saturday night, clear. Lows 70 to 79. Southwest wind 5 to 10 miles per hour. Sunday, sunny. Highs 101 to 106. Southeast wind around 5 miles per hour in the morning, becoming southwest 5 to 10 miles per hour in the afternoon. Sunday night, clear. Lows 70 to 78. Monday, sunny. Highs 104 to 110. Monday night, clear. Lows 74 to 81. Tuesday, sunny and hot. Highs 106 to 112. Tuesday night, clear. Lows 77 to 84. Wednesday, sunny and hot. Highs 108 to 114. Wednesday night, mostly clear. Lows 79 to 86. Thursday, sunny and hot. Highs 110 to 116. Here is the synopsis for Southeast California, Southwest, and South Central Arizona. Temperatures will remain near normal through around Monday under clear to mostly clear skies. Strong high pressure will eventually build back into the region by the middle of next week, pushing daytime highs to around or just above 110 degrees for a few days. Minor to moderate heat risk is forecast through early next week before shifting to widespread moderate to localized major heat risk during the latter half of next week.

33, relative humidity 10%. Wind was south, at 13 miles an hour. And the pressure was 29.87 inches, and falling. Other observations for south-central Arizona, including the greater Phoenix area, skies ranged from sunny to mostly sunny. It was 95 at Buckeye, 97 at Glendale, 98 at Luke Air Force Base, 95 at Deer Valley, and 96 at Scottsdale Airport. Falcon Field reported 98, Mesa Gateway reported 97, Chandler reported 99, Casa Grande reported 97, and Gila Bend reported 100. Observations for northern Arizona, it was sunny. It was 78 at Flagstaff, 89 at Kingman, 82 at the Grand Canyon, and 86 at Prescott. Payson reported 86, Page reported 93, Winslow reported 90, and Shoal reported 82. At Flagstaff, wind was southwest gusting to 28 miles an hour. At Bullhead City, wind was south gusting to 28 miles an hour. At Kingman, wind was southwest gusting to 35 miles an hour. At the Grand Canyon, wind was south gusting to 30 miles an hour. At Prescott, wind was south gusting to 28 miles an hour. Observations for southern Arizona, it was sunny, with a temperature of 94 at Tucson, 92 at Nogales, and 90 at Sierra Vista. Observations for southern California, at Blythe, it was sunny, with a temperature of 99. At San Diego, it was mostly sunny, with a temperature of 71. At Los Angeles Airport, it was partly sunny, with a temperature of 70. Regional observations, skies ranged from sunny to mostly sunny. It was 95 at Las Vegas, 92 at Salt Lake City, 89 at Albuquerque, and 93 at El Paso. Once again, at noon in Phoenix, under sunny skies. The Sky Harbor temperature was 99 degrees. Here is the latest forecast. For the following area, in Arizona, Central Phoenix, issued at 11:41 a.m. Mountain Standard Time. Today, sunny. Highs 102 to 107. South wind 5 to 15 miles per hour. Tonight, clear. Lows 70 to 79. Southwest wind 10 to 15 miles per hour in the evening, becoming southeast 5 to 10 miles per hour after midnight. Saturday, sunny. Highs 101 to 106. Southeast wind around 5 miles per hour in the morning, becoming southwest 5 to 10 miles per hour in the afternoon. Saturday night, clear. Lows 70 to 79. Southwest wind 5 to 10 miles per hour. Sunday, sunny. Highs 101 to 106. Southeast wind around 5 miles per hour in the morning, becoming southwest 5 to 10 miles per hour in the afternoon. Sunday night, clear. Lows 70 to 78. Monday, sunny. Highs 104 to 110. Monday night, clear. Lows 74 to 81. Tuesday, sunny and hot. Highs 106 to 112. Tuesday night, clear. Lows 77 to 84. Wednesday, sunny and hot. Highs 108 to 114. Wednesday night, mostly clear. Lows 79 to 86. Thursday, sunny and hot. Highs 110 to 116. Here is the synopsis for Southeast California, Southwest, and South Central Arizona. Temperatures will remain near normal through around Monday under clear to mostly clear skies. Strong high pressure will eventually build back into the region by the middle of next week, pushing daytime highs to around or just above 110 degrees for a few days. Minor to moderate heat risk is forecast through early next week before shifting to widespread moderate to localized major heat risk during the latter half of next week. 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The current time is 12:32 p.m. Mountain Standard Time.

back into the region by the middle of next week, pushing daytime highs to around or just above 110 degrees for a few days. Minor to moderate heat risk is forecast through early next week before shifting to widespread moderate to localized major heat risk during the latter half of next week. 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The current time is 12:48 p.m. Mountain Standard Time. Here is the noon Mountain Standard Time observation for Phoenix on Friday, June 19th. At Sky Harbor, it was sunny. Visibility 10 miles. Temperature was 99 degrees, dew point 33, relative humidity 10%. Wind was south at 13 miles an hour. And the pressure was 29.87 inches and falling. Other observations for South Central Arizona, including the greater Phoenix area, skies ranged from sunny to mostly sunny. It was 95 at Buckeye, 97 at Glendale, 98 at Luke Air Force Base, 95 at Deer Valley, and 96 at Scottsdale Airport. Falcon Field reported 98, Mesa Gateway reported 97, Chandler reported 99, Casa Grande reported 97, and Gila Bend reported 100. Observations for Northern Arizona, it was sunny. It was 78 at Flagstaff, 89 at Kingman, 82 at the Grand Canyon, and 86 at Prescott. Payson reported 86, Page reported 93, Winslow reported 90, and Sholo reported 82. At Flagstaff, wind was southwest gusting to 28 miles an hour. At Bullhead City, wind was south gusting to 28 miles an hour. At Kingman, wind was southwest gusting to 35 miles an hour. At the Grand Canyon, wind was south gusting to 30 miles an hour. At Prescott, wind was south gusting to 28 miles an hour. Observations for Southern Arizona, it was sunny, with a temperature of 94 at Tucson, 92 at Nogales, and 90 at Sierra Vista. Observations for Southern California, at Blythe, it was sunny, with a temperature of 99. At San Diego, it was mostly sunny, with a temperature of 71. At Los Angeles Airport, it was partly sunny, with a temperature of 70. Regional observations, skies ranged from sunny to mostly sunny. It was 95 at Las Vegas, 92 at Salt Lake City, 89 at Albuquerque, and 93 at El Paso. Once again, at noon in Phoenix, under sunny skies. The Sky Harbor temperature was 99 degrees. Here is the latest forecast. For the following area, in Arizona, Central Phoenix, issued at 11:41 a.m. Mountain Standard Time. Today, sunny. Highs 102 to 107. South wind 5 to 15 miles per hour. Tonight, clear. Lows 70 to 79. Southwest wind 10 to 15 miles per hour in the evening, becoming southeast 5 to 10 miles per hour after midnight. Saturday, sunny. Highs 101 to 106. Southeast wind around 5 miles per hour in the morning, becoming southwest 5 to 10 miles per hour in the afternoon. Saturday night, clear. Lows 70 to 79. Southwest wind 5 to 10 miles per hour. Sunday, sunny. Highs 101 to 106. Southeast wind around 5 miles per hour in the morning, becoming southwest 5 to 10 miles per hour in the afternoon. Sunday night, clear. Lows 70 to 78. Monday, sunny. Highs 104 to 110. Monday night, clear. Lows 74 to 81. Tuesday, sunny and hot. Highs 106 to 112. Tuesday night, clear. Lows 77 to 84. Wednesday, sunny and hot. Highs 108 to 114. Wednesday night, mostly clear. Lows 79 to 86. Thursday, sunny and hot. Highs 110 to 116.

Here is the synopsis for Southeast California, Southwest, and South Central Arizona. Temperatures will remain near normal through around Monday under clear to mostly clear skies. Strong high pressure will eventually build back into the region by the middle of next week, pushing daytime highs to around or just above 110 degrees for a few days. Minor to moderate heat risk is forecast through early next week before shifting to widespread moderate to localized major heat risk during the latter half of next week. 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The current time is 12:53 p.m. Mountain Standard Time. Here is the noon Mountain Standard Time observation for Phoenix on Friday, June 19th. At Sky Harbor, it was sunny. Visibility 10 miles. Temperature was 99 degrees, dew point 33, relative humidity 10%. Wind was south at 13 miles an hour. And the pressure was 29.87 inches and falling. Other observations for South Central Arizona, including the greater Phoenix area, skies ranged from sunny to mostly sunny. It was 95 at Buckeye, 97 at Glendale, 98 at Luke Air Force Base, 95 at Deer Valley, and 96 at Scottsdale Airport. Falcon Field reported 98, Mesa Gateway reported 97, Chandler reported 99, Casa Grande reported 97, and Gila Bend reported 100. Observations for Northern Arizona, it was sunny. It was 78 at Flagstaff, 89 at Kingman, 82 at the Grand Canyon, and 86 at Prescott. Payson reported 86, Page reported 93, Winslow reported 90, and Sholo reported 82. At Flagstaff, wind was southwest gusting to 28 miles an hour. At Bullhead Sea, wind was south gusting to 28 miles an hour. At Kingman, wind was southwest gusting to 35 miles an hour. At the Grand Canyon, wind was south gusting to 30 miles an hour. At Prescott, wind was south gusting to 28 miles an hour. Observations for Southern Arizona, it was sunny, with a temperature of 94 at Tucson, 92 at Nogales, and 90 at Sierra Vista. Observations for Southern California, at Blythe, it was sunny, with a temperature of 99. At San Diego, it was mostly sunny, with a temperature of 71. At Los Angeles Airport, it was partly sunny, with a temperature of 70. Regional observations, skies ranged from sunny to mostly sunny. It was 95 at Las Vegas, 92 at Salt Lake City, 89 at Albuquerque, and 93 at El Paso. Once again, at noon in Phoenix, under sunny skies. The Sky Harbor temperature was 99 degrees. Here is the latest forecast. For the following area, in Arizona, Central Phoenix, issued at 11:41 a.m. Mountain Standard Time. Today, sunny. Highs 102 to 107. South wind 5 to 15 miles per hour. Tonight, clear. Lows 70 to 79. Southwest wind 10 to 15 miles per hour in the evening, becoming southeast 5 to 10 miles per hour after midnight. Saturday, sunny. Highs 101 to 106. Southeast wind around 5 miles per hour in the morning, becoming southwest 5 to 10 miles per hour in the afternoon. Saturday night, clear. Lows 70 to 79. Southwest wind 5 to 10 miles per hour. Sunday, sunny. Highs 101 to 106. Southeast wind around 5 miles per hour in the morning, becoming southwest 5 to 10 miles per hour in the afternoon. Sunday night, clear. Lows 70 to 78. Monday, sunny. Highs 104 to 110. Monday night, clear. Lows 74 to 81. Tuesday, sunny and hot. Highs 106 to 112. Tuesday night, clear. Lows 77 to 84. Wednesday, sunny and hot.
Highs 108 to 114. Wednesday night, mostly clear. Lows 79 to 86. Thursday, sunny and hot. Highs 110 to 116. Here is the synopsis for Southeast California, Southwest, and South Central Arizona. Temperatures will remain near normal through around Monday under clear to mostly clear skies. Strong high pressure will eventually build back into the region by the middle of next week, pushing daytime highs to around or just above 110 degrees for a few days. Minor to moderate heat risk is forecast through early next week before shifting to widespread moderate to localized major heat risk during the latter half of next week. 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The current time is 12:58 p.m. Mountain Standard Time. Here is the noon Mountain Standard Time observation for Phoenix on Friday, June 19th. At Sky Harbor, it was sunny. Visibility 10 miles. Temperature was 99 degrees, dew point 33, relative humidity 10%. Wind was south, at 13 miles an hour. And the pressure was 29.87 inches, and falling. Other observations for South Central Arizona, including the greater Phoenix area, skies ranged from sunny to mostly sunny. It was 95 at Buckeye, 97 at Glendale, 98 at Luke Air Force Base, 95 at Deer Valley, and 96 at Scottsdale Airport. Falcon Field reported 98, Mesa Gateway reported 97, Chandler reported 99, Casa Grande reported 97, and Gila Bend reported 100. Observations for Northern Arizona, it was sunny. It was 78 at Flagstaff, 89 at Kingman, 82 at the Grand Canyon, and 86 at Prescott. Payson reported 86, Page reported 93, Winslow reported 90, and Sholo reported 82. At Flagstaff, wind was southwest gusting to 28 miles an hour. At Bullhead City, wind was south gusting to 28 miles an hour. At Kingman, wind was southwest gusting to 35 miles an hour. At the Grand Canyon, wind was south gusting to 30 miles an hour. At Prescott, wind was south gusting to 28 miles an hour. Observations for Southern Arizona, it was sunny, with a temperature of 94 at Tucson, 92 at Nogales, and 90 at Sierra Vista. Observations for Southern California, at Blythe, it was sunny, with a temperature of 99. At San Diego, it was mostly sunny, with a temperature of 71. At Los Angeles Airport, it was partly sunny, with a temperature of 70. Regional observations, skies ranged from sunny to mostly sunny. It was 95 at Las Vegas, 92 at Salt Lake City, 89 at Albuquerque, and 93 at El Paso. Once again, at noon in Phoenix, under sunny skies. The Sky Harbor temperature was 99 degrees. Here is the latest forecast. For the following area, in Arizona, Central Phoenix, issued at 11:41 a.m. Mountain Standard Time. Today, sunny. Highs 102 to 107. South wind 5 to 15 miles per hour. Tonight, clear. Lows 70 to 79. Southwest wind 10 to 15 miles per hour in the evening, becoming southeast 5 to 10 miles per hour after midnight. Saturday, sunny. Highs 101 to 106. Southeast wind around 5 miles per hour in the morning, becoming southwest 5 to 10 miles per hour in the afternoon. Saturday night, clear. Lows 70 to 79. Southwest wind 5 to 10 miles per hour. Sunday, sunny. Highs 101 to 106. Southeast wind around 5 miles per hour in the morning, becoming southwest 5 to 10 miles per hour in the afternoon. Sunday night, clear. Lows 70 to 78. Monday, sunny. Highs 104 to 110. Monday night, clear. Lows 74 to 81.
Tuesday, sunny and hot. Highs 106 to 112. Tuesday night, clear. Lows 77 to 84. Wednesday, sunny and hot. Highs 108 to 114. Wednesday night, mostly clear. Lows 79 to 86. Thursday, sunny and hot. Highs 110 to 116. Here is the synopsis for Southeast California, Southwest, and South Central Arizona. Temperatures will remain near normal through around Monday under clear to mostly clear skies. Strong high pressure will eventually build back into the region by the middle of next week, pushing daytime highs to around or just above 110 degrees for a few days. Minor to moderate heat risk is forecast through early next week before shifting to widespread moderate to localized major heat risk during the latter half of next week. 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The current time is 1:03 p.m. Mountain Standard Time. Here is the latest forecast. For the following area, in Arizona, Central Phoenix, issued at 11:41 a.m. Mountain Standard Time. Today, sunny. Highs 102 to 107. South wind 5 to 15 miles per hour. Tonight, clear. Lows 70 to 79. Southwest wind 10 to 15 miles per hour in the evening, becoming southeast 5 to 10 miles per hour after midnight. Saturday, sunny. Highs 101 to 106. Southeast wind around 5 miles per hour in the morning, becoming southwest 5 to 10 miles per hour in the afternoon. Saturday night, clear. Lows 70 to 79. Southwest wind 5 to 10 miles per hour. Sunday, sunny. Highs 101 to 106. Southeast wind around 5 miles per hour in the morning, becoming southwest 5 to 10 miles per hour in the afternoon. Sunday night, clear. Lows 70 to 78. Monday, sunny. Highs 104 to 110. Monday night, clear. Lows 74 to 81. Tuesday, sunny and hot. Highs 106 to 112. Tuesday night, clear. Lows 77 to 84. Wednesday, sunny and hot. Highs 108 to 114. Wednesday night, mostly clear. Lows 79 to 86. Thursday, sunny and hot. Highs 110 to 116. Here is the synopsis for Southeast California, Southwest, and South Central Arizona. Temperatures will remain near normal through around Monday under clear to mostly clear skies. Strong high pressure will eventually build back into the region by the middle of next week, pushing daytime highs to around or just above 110 degrees for a few days. Minor to moderate heat risk is forecast through early next week before shifting to widespread moderate to localized major heat risk during the latter half of next week. 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The current time is 1:06 p.m. Mountain Standard Time. Here is the latest forecast. For the following area, in Arizona, Central Phoenix, issued at 11:41 a.m. Mountain Standard Time. Today, sunny. Highs 102 to 107. South wind 5 to 15 miles per hour. Tonight, clear. Lows 70 to 79. Southwest wind 10 to 15 miles per hour in the evening, becoming southeast 5 to 10 miles per hour after midnight. Saturday, sunny. Highs 101 to 106. Southeast wind around 5 miles per hour in the morning, becoming southwest 5 to 10 miles per hour in the afternoon. Saturday night, clear. Lows 70 to 79. Southwest wind 5 to 10 miles per hour. Sunday, sunny.
Highs 101 to 106. Southeast wind around 5 miles per hour in the morning, becoming southwest 5 to 10 miles per hour in the afternoon. Sunday night, clear. Lows 70 to 78. Monday, sunny. Highs 104 to 110. Monday night, clear. Lows 74 to 81. Tuesday, sunny and hot. Highs 106 to 112. Tuesday night, clear. Lows 77 to 84. Wednesday, sunny and hot. Highs 108 to 114. Wednesday night, mostly clear. Lows 79 to 86. Thursday, sunny and hot. Highs 110 to 116. Here is the synopsis for Southeast California, Southwest, and South Central Arizona. Temperatures will remain near normal through around Monday under clear to mostly clear skies. Strong high pressure will eventually build back into the region by the middle of next week, pushing daytime highs to around or just above 110 degrees for a few days. Minor to moderate heat risk is forecast through early next week before shifting to widespread moderate to localized major heat risk during the latter half of next week. 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The current time is 1:09 p.m. Mountain Standard Time. Here is the latest forecast for the following area in Arizona, Central Phoenix, issued at 11:41 a.m. Mountain Standard Time. Today, sunny. Highs 102 to 107. South wind 5 to 15 miles per hour. Tonight, clear. Lows 70 to 79. Southwest wind 10 to 15 miles per hour in the evening, becoming southeast 5 to 10 miles per hour after midnight. Saturday, sunny. Highs 101 to 106. Southeast wind around 5 miles per hour in the morning, becoming southwest 5 to 10 miles per hour in the afternoon. Saturday night, clear. Lows 70 to 79. Southwest wind 5 to 10 miles per hour. Sunday, sunny. Highs 101 to 106. Southeast wind around 5 miles per hour in the morning, becoming southwest 5 to 10 miles per hour in the afternoon. Sunday night, clear. Lows 70 to 78. Monday, sunny. Highs 104 to 110. Monday night, clear. Lows 74 to 81. Tuesday, sunny and hot. Highs 106 to 112. Tuesday night, clear. Lows 77 to 84. Wednesday, sunny and hot. Highs 108 to 114. Wednesday night, mostly clear. Lows 79 to 86. Thursday, sunny and hot. Highs 110 to 116. Here is the synopsis for Southeast California, Southwest, and South Central Arizona. Temperatures will remain near normal through around Monday under clear to mostly clear skies. Strong high pressure will eventually build back into the region by the middle of next week, pushing daytime highs to around or just above 110 degrees for a few days. Minor to moderate heat risk is forecast through early next week before shifting to widespread moderate to localized major heat risk during the latter half of next week. 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The current time is 1:11 p.m. Mountain Standard Time. Here is the 1 p.m. Mountain Standard Time observation for Phoenix on Friday, June 19th. At Sky Harbor, it was sunny. Visibility 10 miles. Temperature was 102 degrees, dew point 31, relative humidity 8%. Wind was south at 9 miles an hour. And the pressure was 29.85 inches and falling.
Other observations for South Central Arizona, including the greater Phoenix area, it was sunny, with a temperature of 97 at Buckeye, 99 at Glendale, 97 at Deer Valley, and 99 at Scottsdale Airport. Under sunny skies, Falcon Field reported 99, Mesa Gateway reported 99, Chandler reported 100, and Casa Grande reported 99. At Gila Bend, it was mostly sunny, with a temperature of 103. Observations for northern Arizona, it was sunny. It was 79 at Flagstaff, 92 at Kingman, 84 at the Grand Canyon, and 86 at Prescott. Payson reported 88, Page reported 96, Winslow reported 93, and Sholo reported 84. At Flagstaff, wind was southwest gusting to 29 miles an hour. At Bullhead City, wind was south gusting to 30 miles an hour. At Kingman, wind was southwest gusting to 40 miles an hour. At the Grand Canyon, wind was southwest gusting to 26 miles an hour. At Prescott, wind was south gusting to 26 miles an hour. Observations for southern Arizona, skies ranged from sunny to mostly sunny. It was 95 at Tucson, 99 at Yuma, 94 at Nogales, and 92 at Sierra Vista. Observations for Southern California, at Blythe, it was sunny, with a temperature of 101. At San Diego, it was mostly sunny, with a temperature of 72. At Los Angeles Airport, it was partly sunny, with a temperature of 69. At Blythe, wind was south gusting to 25 miles an hour. Regional observations, skies ranged from sunny to mostly sunny. It was 98 at Las Vegas, 93 at Salt Lake City, 91 at Albuquerque, and 93 at El Paso. At Las Vegas, wind was south gusting to 31 miles an hour. Once again, at 1 p.m. in Phoenix, under sunny skies. The Sky Harbor temperature was 102 degrees. Here is the latest forecast. For the following area, in Arizona, Central Phoenix, issued at 11:41 a.m. Mountain Standard Time. Today, sunny. Highs 102 to 107. South wind 5 to 15 miles per hour. Tonight, clear. Lows 70 to 79. Southwest wind 10 to 15 miles per hour in the evening, becoming southeast 5 to 10 miles per hour after midnight. Saturday, sunny. Highs 101 to 106. Southeast wind around 5 miles per hour in the morning, becoming southwest 5 to 10 miles per hour in the afternoon. Saturday night, clear. Lows 70 to 79. Southwest wind 5 to 10 miles per hour. Sunday, sunny. Highs 101 to 106. Southeast wind around 5 miles per hour in the morning, becoming southwest 5 to 10 miles per hour in the afternoon. Sunday night, clear. Lows 70 to 78. Monday, sunny. Highs 104 to 110. Monday night, clear. Lows 74 to 81. Tuesday, sunny and hot. Highs 106 to 112. Tuesday night, clear. Lows 77 to 84. Wednesday, sunny and hot. Highs 108 to 114. Wednesday night, mostly clear. Lows 79 to 86. Thursday, sunny and hot. Highs 110 to 116. Here is the synopsis for Southeast California, Southwest, and South Central Arizona. Temperatures will remain near normal through around Monday under clear to mostly clear skies. Strong high pressure will eventually build back into the region by the middle of next week, pushing daytime highs to around or just above 110 degrees for a few days. Minor to moderate heat risk is forecast through early next week before shifting to widespread moderate to localized major heat risk during the latter half of next week. 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
The current time is 1:17 p.m. Mountain Standard Time. Here is the 1 p.m. Mountain Standard Time observation for Phoenix on Friday, June 19th. At Sky Harbor, it was sunny. Visibility 10 miles. Temperature was 102 degrees, dew point 31, relative humidity 8%. Wind was south, at 9 miles an hour. And the pressure was 29.85 inches, and falling. Other observations for South Central Arizona including the Greater Phoenix area, it was sunny, with a temperature of 97 at Buckeye, 99 at Glendale, 97 at Deer Valley, and 99 at Scottsdale Airport. Under sunny skies, Falcon Field reported 99, Mesa Gateway reported 99, Chandler reported 100, and Casa Grande reported 99. At Gila Bend, it was mostly sunny, with a temperature of 103. Observations for Northern Arizona, it was sunny. It was 79 at Flagstaff, 92 at Kingman, 84 at the Grand Canyon, and 86 at Prescott. Payson reported 88, Page reported 96, Winslow reported 93, and Sholo reported 84. At Flagstaff, wind was southwest gusting to 29 miles an hour. At Bullhead City, wind was south gusting to 30 miles an hour. At Kingman, wind was southwest gusting to 40 miles an hour. At the Grand Canyon, wind was southwest gusting to 26 miles an hour. At Prescott, wind was south gusting to 26 miles an hour. Observations for Southern Arizona, skies ranged from sunny to mostly sunny. It was 95 at Tucson, 99 at Yuma, 94 at Nogales, and 92 at Sierra Vista. Observations for Southern California, at Blythe, it was sunny, with a temperature of 101. At San Diego, it was mostly sunny, with a temperature of 72. At Los Angeles Airport, it was partly sunny, with a temperature of 69. At Blythe, wind was south gusting to 25 miles an hour. Regional observations, skies ranged from sunny to mostly sunny. It was 98 at Las Vegas, 93 at Salt Lake City, 91 at Albuquerque, and 93 at El Paso. At Las Vegas, wind was south gusting to 31 miles an hour. Once again, at 1 p.m. in Phoenix, under sunny skies. The Sky Harbor temperature was 102 degrees. Here is the latest forecast. For the following area, in Arizona, Central Phoenix, issued at 11:41 a.m. Mountain Standard Time. Today, sunny. Highs 102 to 107. South wind 5 to 15 miles per hour. Tonight, clear. Lows 70 to 79. Southwest wind 10 to 15 miles per hour in the evening becoming southeast 5 to 10 miles per hour after midnight. Saturday, sunny. Highs 101 to 106. Southeast wind around 5 miles per hour in the morning becoming southwest 5 to 10 miles per hour in the afternoon. Saturday night, clear. Lows 70 to 79. Southwest wind 5 to 10 miles per hour. Sunday, sunny. Highs 101 to 106. Southeast wind around 5 miles per hour in the morning becoming southwest 5 to 10 miles per hour in the afternoon. Sunday night, clear. Lows 70 to 78. Monday, sunny. Highs 104 to 110. Monday night, clear. Lows 74 to 81. Tuesday, sunny and hot. Highs 106 to 112. Tuesday night, clear. Lows 77 to 84. Wednesday, sunny and hot. Highs 108 to 114. Wednesday night, mostly clear. Lows 79 to 86. Thursday, sunny and hot. Highs 110 to 116. Here is the synopsis for Southeast California, Southwest, in South Central Arizona. Temperatures will remain near normal through around Monday under clear to mostly clear skies.
strong high pressure will eventually build back into the region by the middle of next week, pushing daytime highs to around or just above 110 degrees for a few days. Minor to moderate heat risk is forecast through early next week before shifting to widespread moderate to localized major heat risk during the latter half of next week. 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The current time is 1:22 p.m. Mountain Standard Time. Here is the 1 p.m. Mountain Standard Time observation for Phoenix on Friday, June 19th. At Sky Harbor, it was sunny. Visibility 10 miles. Temperature was 102 degrees, dew point 31, relative humidity 8%. Wind was south at 9 miles an hour. And the pressure was 29.85 inches and falling. Other observations for South Central Arizona, including the greater Phoenix area, it was sunny, with a temperature of 97 at Buckeye, 99 at Glendale, 97 at Deer Valley, and 99 at Scottsdale Airport. Under sunny skies, Falcon Field reported 99, Mesa Gateway reported 99, Chandler reported 100, and Casa Grande reported 99. At Gila Bend, it was mostly sunny, with a temperature of 103. Observations for Northern Arizona, it was sunny. It was 79 at Flagstaff, 92 at Kingman, 84 at the Grand Canyon, and 86 at Prescott. Payson reported 88, Page reported 96, Winslow reported 93, and Sholo reported 84. At Flagstaff, wind was southwest gusting to 29 miles an hour. At Bullhead City, wind was south gusting to 30 miles an hour. At Kingman, wind was southwest gusting to 40 miles an hour. At the Grand Canyon, wind was southwest gusting to 26 miles an hour. At Prescott, wind was south gusting to 26 miles an hour. Observations for Southern Arizona, skies ranged from sunny to mostly sunny. It was 95 at Tucson, 99 at Yuma, 94 at Nogales, and 92 at Sierra Vista. Observations for Southern California, at Blythe, it was sunny, with a temperature of 101. At San Diego, it was mostly sunny, with a temperature of 72. At Los Angeles Airport, it was partly sunny, with a temperature of 69. At Blythe, wind was south gusting to 25 miles an hour. Regional observations, skies ranged from sunny to mostly sunny. It was 98 at Las Vegas, 93 at Salt Lake City, 91 at Albuquerque, and 93 at El Paso. At Las Vegas, wind was south gusting to 31 miles an hour. Once again, at 1 p.m. in Phoenix, under sunny skies. The Sky Harbor temperature was 102 degrees. Here is the latest forecast. For the following area, in Arizona, Central Phoenix, issued at 11:41 a.m. Mountain Standard Time. Today, sunny. Highs 102 to 107. South wind 5 to 15 miles per hour. Tonight, clear. Lows 70 to 79. Southwest wind 10 to 15 miles per hour in the evening, becoming southeast 5 to 10 miles per hour after midnight. Saturday, sunny. Highs 101 to 106. Southeast wind around 5 miles per hour in the morning, becoming southwest 5 to 10 miles per hour in the afternoon. Saturday night, clear. Lows 70 to 79. Southwest wind 5 to 10 miles per hour. Sunday, sunny. Highs 101 to 106. Southeast wind around 5 miles per hour in the morning, becoming southwest 5 to 10 miles per hour in the afternoon. Sunday night, clear. Lows 70 to 78. Monday, sunny. Highs 104 to 110. Monday night, clear. Lows 74 to 81. Tuesday, sunny and hot. Highs 106 to 112. Tuesday night, clear. Lows 77 to 84. Wednesday, sunny and hot.
highs 108 to 114. Wednesday night, mostly clear.

7:41 a.m. Mountain Standard Time. Today, sunny. Highs 102 to 107. South wind 5 to 15 miles per hour. Tonight, clear. Lows 70 to 79. Southwest wind 10 to 15 miles per hour in the evening, becoming southeast 5 to 10 miles per hour after midnight. Saturday, sunny. Highs 101 to 106. Southeast wind around 5 miles per hour in the morning, becoming southwest 5 to 10 miles per hour in the afternoon. Saturday night, clear. Lows 70 to 79. Southwest wind 5 to 10 miles per hour. Sunday, sunny. Highs 101 to 106. Southeast wind around 5 miles per hour in the morning, becoming southwest 5 to 10 miles per hour in the afternoon. Sunday night, clear. Lows 70 to 78. Monday, sunny. Highs 104 to 110. Monday night, clear. Lows 74 to 81. Tuesday, sunny and hot. Highs 106 to 112. Tuesday night, clear. Lows 77 to 84. Wednesday, sunny and hot. Highs 108 to 114. Wednesday night, mostly clear. Lows 79 to 86. Thursday, sunny and hot. Highs 110 to 116. Here is the synopsis for Southeast California, Southwest, and South Central Arizona. Temperatures will remain near seasonal levels through Monday under clear to mostly clear skies. Strong high pressure will gradually build back into the region by the middle of next week, pushing daytime highs to around or just above 110 degrees across the lower deserts. Minor to moderate heat risk is forecast through early next week before shifting to widespread moderate to localized major heat risk during the latter half of next week. 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The current time is 2:31 p.m. Mountain Standard Time. Here is the 2 p.m. Mountain Standard Time observation for Phoenix on Friday, June 19th. At Sky Harbor, it was sunny. Visibility 10 miles. Temperature was 103 degrees, dew point 31, relative humidity 8%. Wind was south, at 14 miles an hour. And the pressure was 29.82 inches, and falling. Other observations for South Central Arizona, including the Greater Phoenix area, it was sunny, with a temperature of 99 at Glendale, 102 at Mesa Gateway, 102 at Chandler, and 107 at Gila Bend. At Luke Air Force Base, it was mostly sunny, with a temperature of 100. At Deer Valley, the weather conditions were not available. Observations for Northern Arizona, at Kingman, it was sunny, with a temperature of 93. At Flagstaff, the weather conditions were not available. At Bullhead City, wind was south gusting to 37 miles an hour. At Kingman, wind was southwest gusting to 39 miles an hour. Observations for Southern Arizona, it was sunny, with a temperature of 99 at Yuma, and 94 at Sierra Vista. At Tucson, the weather conditions were not available. At Sierra Vista, wind was west gusting to 25 miles an hour. At Safford, wind was northwest gusting to 26 miles an hour. Observations for Southern California, at San Diego, it was mostly sunny, with a temperature of 70. Regional observations, at El Paso, it was mostly sunny, with a temperature of 97. At Las Vegas, the weather conditions were not available. Once again, at 2 p.m. in Phoenix, under sunny skies. The Sky Harbor temperature was 103 degrees. Here is the latest forecast. For the following area, in Arizona, Central Phoenix, issued at 11:41 a.m. Mountain Standard Time. Today, sunny. Highs 102 to 107. South wind 5 to 15 miles per hour. Tonight, clear. Lows

70 to 79. Southwest wind 10 to 15 miles per hour in the evening, becoming southeast 5 to 10 miles per hour after midnight. Saturday, sunny. Highs 101 to 106. Southeast wind around 5 miles per hour in the morning, becoming southwest 5 to 10 miles per hour in the afternoon. Saturday night, clear. Lows 70 to 79. Southwest wind 5 to 10 miles per hour. Sunday, sunny. Highs 101 to 106. Southeast wind around 5 miles per hour in the morning, becoming southwest 5 to 10 miles per hour in the afternoon. Sunday night, clear. Lows 70 to 78. Monday, sunny. Highs 104 to 110. Monday night, clear. Lows 74 to 81. Tuesday, sunny and hot. Highs 106 to 112. Tuesday night, clear. Lows 77 to 84. Wednesday, sunny and hot. Highs 108 to 114. Wednesday night, mostly clear. Lows 79 to 86. Thursday, sunny and hot. Highs 110 to 116. Here is the synopsis for Southeast California, Southwest, and South Central Arizona. Temperatures will remain near seasonal levels through Monday under clear to mostly clear skies. Strong high pressure will gradually build back into the region by the middle of next week, pushing daytime highs to around or just above 110 degrees across the lower deserts. Minor to moderate heat risk is forecast through early next week before shifting to widespread moderate to localized major heat risk during the latter half of next week. 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The current time is 2:35 p.m. Mountain Standard Time. Here is the 2 p.m. Mountain Standard Time observation for Phoenix, on Friday, June 19th. At Sky Harbor, it was sunny. Visibility 10 miles. Temperature was 103 degrees, dew point 31, relative humidity 8%. Wind was south, at 14 miles an hour. And the pressure was 29.82 inches, and falling. Other observations for South Central Arizona, including the Greater Phoenix area, it was sunny, with a temperature of 99 at Glendale, 102 at Mesa Gateway, 102 at Chandler, and 107 at Gila Bend. At Luke Air Force Base, it was mostly sunny, with a temperature of 100. At Deer Valley, the weather conditions were not available. Observations for Northern Arizona, at Kingman, it was sunny, with a temperature of 93. At Flagstaff, the weather conditions were not available. At Bullhead City, wind was south gusting to 37 miles an hour. At Kingman, wind was southwest gusting to 39 miles an hour. Observations for Southern Arizona, it was sunny, with a temperature of 99 at Yuma, and 94 at Sierra Vista. At Tucson, the weather conditions were not available. At Sierra Vista, wind was west gusting to 25 miles an hour. At Safford, wind was northwest gusting to 26 miles an hour. Observations for Southern California, at San Diego, it was mostly sunny, with a temperature of 70. Regional observations, at El Paso, it was mostly sunny, with a temperature of 97. At Las Vegas, the weather conditions were not available. Once again, at 2 p.m. in Phoenix, under sunny skies. The Sky Harbor temperature was 103 degrees. Here is the latest forecast. For the following area, in Arizona, Central Phoenix, issued at 11:41 a.m. Mountain Standard Time. Today, sunny. Highs 102 to 107. South wind 5 to 15 miles per hour. Tonight, clear. Lows 70 to 79. Southwest wind 10 to 15 miles per hour in the evening, becoming southeast 5 to 10 miles per hour after midnight. Saturday, sunny. Highs 101 to 106.
Southeast wind around 5 miles per hour in the morning, becoming southwest 5 to 10 miles per hour in the afternoon. Saturday night, clear. Lows 70 to 79. Southwest wind 5 to 10 miles per hour. Sunday, sunny. Highs 101 to 106. Southeast wind around 5 miles per hour in the morning, becoming southwest 5 to 10 miles per hour in the afternoon. Sunday night, clear. Lows 70 to 78. Monday, sunny. Highs 104 to 110. Monday night, clear. Lows 74 to 81. Tuesday, sunny and hot. Highs 106 to 112. Tuesday night, clear. Lows 77 to 84. Wednesday, sunny and hot. Highs 108 to 114. Wednesday night, mostly clear. Lows 79 to 86. Thursday, sunny and hot. Highs 110 to 116. Here is the synopsis for Southeast California, Southwest, and South Central Arizona. Temperatures will remain near seasonal levels through Monday under clear to mostly clear skies. Strong high pressure will gradually build back into the region by the middle of next week, pushing daytime highs to around or just above 110 degrees across the lower deserts. Minor to moderate heat risk is forecast through early next week before shifting to widespread moderate to localized major heat risk during the latter half of next week. 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The current time is 2:40 p.m. Mountain Standard Time. Here is the 2 p.m. Mountain Standard Time observation for Phoenix on Friday, June 19th. At Sky Harbor, it was sunny. Visibility 10 miles. Temperature was 103 degrees, dew point 31, relative humidity 8%. Wind was south at 14 miles an hour. And the pressure was 29.82 inches and falling. Other observations for South Central Arizona, including the greater Phoenix area, it was sunny, with a temperature of 99 at Glendale, 102 at Mesa Gateway, 102 at Chandler, and 107 at Gila Bend. At Luke Air Force Base, it was mostly sunny, with a temperature of 100. At Deer Valley, the weather conditions were not available. Observations for Northern Arizona, at Kingman, it was sunny, with a temperature of 93. At Flagstaff, the weather conditions were not available. At Bullhead City, wind was south gusting to 37 miles an hour. At Kingman, wind was southwest gusting to 39 miles an hour. Observations for Southern Arizona, it was sunny, with a temperature of 99 at Yuma, and 94 at Sierra Vista. At Tucson, the weather conditions were not available. At Sierra Vista, wind was west gusting to 25 miles an hour. At Safford, wind was northwest gusting to 26 miles an hour. Observations for Southern California, at San Diego, it was mostly sunny, with a temperature of 70. Regional observations, at El Paso, it was mostly sunny, with a temperature of 97. At Las Vegas, the weather conditions were not available. Once again, at 2 p.m. in Phoenix, under sunny skies. The Sky Harbor temperature was 103 degrees. Here is the latest forecast. For the following area, in Arizona, Central Phoenix, issued at 11:41 a.m. Mountain Standard Time. Today, sunny. Highs 102 to 107. South wind 5 to 15 miles per hour. Tonight, clear. Lows 70 to 79. Southwest wind 10 to 15 miles per hour in the evening, becoming southeast 5 to 10 miles per hour after midnight. Saturday, sunny. Highs 101 to 106. Southeast wind around 5 miles per hour in the morning, becoming southwest 5 to 10 miles per hour in the afternoon. Saturday night, clear. Lows 70 to 79.
Southwest wind 5 to 10 miles per hour. Sunday, sunny. Highs 101 to 106. Southeast wind around 5 miles per hour in the morning, becoming southwest 5 to 10 miles per hour in the afternoon. Sunday night, clear. Lows 70 to 78. Monday, sunny. Highs 104 to 110. Monday night, clear. Lows 74 to 81. Tuesday, sunny and hot. Highs 106 to 112. Tuesday night, clear. Lows 77 to 84. Wednesday, sunny and hot. Highs 108 to 114. Wednesday night, mostly clear. Lows 79 to 86. Thursday, sunny and hot. Highs 110 to 116. Here is the synopsis for Southeast California, Southwest, and South Central Arizona. Temperatures will remain near seasonal levels through Monday under clear to mostly clear skies. Strong high pressure will gradually build back into the region by the middle of next week, pushing daytime highs to around or just above 110 degrees across the lower deserts. Minor to moderate heat risk is forecast through early next week before shifting to widespread moderate to localized major heat risk during the latter half of next week. 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The current time is 2:45 p.m. Mountain Standard Time. Here is the 2 p.m. Mountain Standard Time observation for Phoenix on Friday, June 19th. At Sky Harbor, it was sunny. Visibility 10 miles. Temperature was 103 degrees, dew point 31, relative humidity 8%. Wind was south at 14 miles an hour. And the pressure was 29.82 inches and falling. Other observations for South Central Arizona, including the greater Phoenix area, it was sunny, with a temperature of 99 at Glendale, 102 at Mesa Gateway, 102 at Chandler, and 107 at Gila Bend. At Luke Air Force Base, it was mostly sunny, with a temperature of 100. At Deer Valley, the weather conditions were not available. Observations for Northern Arizona, at Kingman, it was sunny, with a temperature of 93. At Flagstaff, the weather conditions were not available. At Bullhead City, wind was south gusting to 37 miles an hour. At Kingman, wind was southwest gusting to 39 miles an hour. Observations for Southern Arizona, it was sunny, with a temperature of 99 at Yuma, and 94 at Sierra Vista. At Tucson, the weather conditions were not available. At Sierra Vista, wind was west gusting to 25 miles an hour. At Safford, wind was northwest gusting to 26 miles an hour. Observations for Southern California, at San Diego, it was mostly sunny, with a temperature of 70. Regional observations, at El Paso, it was mostly sunny, with a temperature of 97. At Las Vegas, the weather conditions were not available. Once again, at 2 p.m. in Phoenix, under sunny skies. The Sky Harbor temperature was 103 degrees. Here is the latest forecast. For the following area, in Arizona, Central Phoenix, issued at 11:41 a.m. Mountain Standard Time. Today, sunny. Highs 102 to 107. South wind 5 to 15 miles per hour. Tonight, clear. Lows 70 to 79. Southwest wind 10 to 15 miles per hour in the evening, becoming southeast 5 to 10 miles per hour after midnight. Saturday, sunny. Highs 101 to 106. Southeast wind around 5 miles per hour in the morning, becoming southwest 5 to 10 miles per hour in the afternoon. Saturday night, clear. Lows 70 to 79. Southwest wind 5 to 10 miles per hour. Sunday, sunny. Highs 101 to 106.
Southeast wind around 5 miles per hour in the morning, becoming southwest 5 to 10 miles per hour in the afternoon. Sunday night, clear. Lows 70 to 78. Monday, sunny. Highs 104 to 110. Monday night, clear. Lows 74 to 81. Tuesday, sunny and hot. Highs 106 to 112. Tuesday night, clear. Lows 77 to 84. Wednesday, sunny and hot. Highs 108 to 114. Wednesday night, mostly clear. Lows 79 to 86. Thursday, sunny and hot. Highs 110 to 116. Here is the synopsis for Southeast California, Southwest, and South Central Arizona. Temperatures will remain near seasonal levels through Monday under clear to mostly clear skies. Strong high pressure will gradually build back into the region by the middle of next week, pushing daytime highs to around or just above 110 degrees across the lower deserts. Minor to moderate heat risk is forecast through early next week before shifting to widespread moderate to localized major heat risk during the latter half of next week. 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The current time is 2:50 p.m. Mountain Standard Time. Here is the 2 p.m. Mountain Standard Time observation for Phoenix on Friday, June 19th. At Sky Harbor, it was sunny. Visibility 10 miles. Temperature was 103 degrees, dew point 31, relative humidity 8%. Wind was south at 14 miles an hour. And the pressure was 29.82 inches and falling. Other observations for South Central Arizona, including the Greater Phoenix area, it was sunny, with a temperature of 99 at Glendale, 102 at Mesa Gateway, 102 at Chandler, and 107 at Gila Bend. At Luke Air Force Base, it was mostly sunny, with a temperature of 100. At Deer Valley, the weather conditions were not available. Observations for Northern Arizona, at Kingman, it was sunny, with a temperature of 93. At Flagstaff, the weather conditions were not available. At Bullhead City, wind was south gusting to 37 miles an hour. At Kingman, wind was southwest gusting to 39 miles an hour. Observations for Southern Arizona, it was sunny, with a temperature of 99 at Yuma, and 94 at Sierra Vista. At Tucson, the weather conditions were not available. At Sierra Vista, wind was west gusting to 25 miles an hour. At Safford, wind was northwest gusting to 26 miles an hour. Observations for Southern California, at San Diego, it was mostly sunny, with a temperature of 70. Regional observations, at El Paso, it was mostly sunny, with a temperature of 97. At Las Vegas, the weather conditions were not available. Once again, at 2 p.m. in Phoenix, under sunny skies. The Sky Harbor temperature was 103 degrees. Here is the latest forecast. For the following area, in Arizona, Central Phoenix, issued at 11:41 a.m. Mountain Standard Time. Today, sunny. Highs 102 to 107. South wind 5 to 15 miles per hour. Tonight, clear. Lows 70 to 79. Southwest wind 10 to 15 miles per hour in the evening, becoming southeast 5 to 10 miles per hour after midnight. Saturday, sunny. Highs 101 to 106. Southeast wind around 5 miles per hour in the morning, becoming southwest 5 to 10 miles per hour in the afternoon. Saturday night, clear. Lows 70 to 79. Southwest wind 5 to 10 miles per hour. Sunday, sunny. Highs 101 to 106. Southeast wind around 5 miles per hour in the morning, becoming southwest 5 to 10 miles per hour in the afternoon. Sunday night, clear. Lows 70 to 78. Monday, sunny.
Highs 104 to 110. Monday night, clear. Lows 74 to 81. Tuesday, sunny and hot. Highs 106 to 112. Tuesday night, clear. Lows 77 to 84. Wednesday, sunny and hot. Highs 108 to 114. Wednesday night, mostly clear. Lows 79 to 86. Thursday, sunny and hot. Highs 110 to 116. Here is the synopsis for Southeast California, Southwest, and South Central Arizona. Temperatures will remain near seasonal levels through Monday under clear to mostly clear skies. Strong high pressure will gradually build back into the region by the middle of next week, pushing daytime highs to around or just above 110 degrees across the lower deserts. Minor to moderate heat risk is forecast through early next week before shifting to widespread moderate to localized major heat risk during the latter half of next week. 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The current time is 2:54 p.m. Mountain Standard Time. Here is the 2 p.m. Mountain Standard Time observation for Phoenix on Friday, June 19th. At Sky Harbor, it was sunny. Visibility 10 miles. Temperature was 103 degrees, dew point 31, relative humidity 8%. Wind was south at 14 miles an hour. And the pressure was 29.82 inches and falling. Other observations for South Central Arizona, including the Greater Phoenix area, it was sunny, with a temperature of 99 at Glendale, 102 at Mesa Gateway, 102 at Chandler, and 107 at Gila Bend. At Luke Air Force Base, it was mostly sunny, with a temperature of 100. At Deer Valley, the weather conditions were not available. Observations for Northern Arizona, at Kingman, it was sunny, with a temperature of 93. At Flagstaff, the weather conditions were not available. At Bullhead City, wind was south gusting to 37 miles an hour. At Kingman, wind was southwest gusting to 39 miles an hour. Observations for Southern Arizona, it was sunny, with a temperature of 99 at Yuma, and 94 at Sierra Vista. At Tucson, the weather conditions were not available. At Sierra Vista, wind was west gusting to 25 miles an hour. At Safford, wind was northwest gusting to 26 miles an hour. Observations for Southern California, at San Diego, it was mostly sunny, with a temperature of 70. Regional observations, at El Paso, it was mostly sunny, with a temperature of 97. At Las Vegas, the weather conditions were not available. Once again, at 2 p.m. in Phoenix, under sunny skies. The Sky Harbor temperature was 103 degrees. Here is the latest forecast. For the following area, in Arizona, Central Phoenix, issued at 11:41 a.m. Mountain Standard Time. Today, sunny. Highs 102 to 107. South wind 5 to 15 miles per hour. Tonight, clear. Lows 70 to 79. Southwest wind 10 to 15 miles per hour in the evening, becoming southeast 5 to 10 miles per hour after midnight. Saturday, sunny. Highs 101 to 106. Southeast wind around 5 miles per hour in the morning, becoming southwest 5 to 10 miles per hour in the afternoon. Saturday night, clear. Lows 70 to 79. Southwest wind 5 to 10 miles per hour. Sunday, sunny. Highs 101 to 106. Southeast wind around 5 miles per hour in the morning, becoming southwest 5 to 10 miles per hour in the afternoon. Sunday night, clear. Lows 70 to 78. Monday, sunny. Highs 104 to 110. Monday night, clear. Lows 74 to 81. Tuesday, sunny and hot. Highs 106 to 112.
Tuesday night, clear. Lows 77 to 84. Wednesday, sunny and hot. Highs 108 to 114. Wednesday night, mostly clear. Lows 79 to 86. Thursday, sunny and hot. Highs 110 to 116. Here is the synopsis for Southeast California, Southwest, and South Central Arizona. Temperatures will remain near seasonal levels through Monday under clear to mostly clear skies. Strong high pressure will gradually build back into the region by the middle of next week, pushing daytime highs to around or just above 110 degrees across the lower deserts. Minor to moderate heat risk is forecast through early next week before shifting to widespread moderate to localized major heat risk during the latter half of next week. 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The current time is 2:59 p.m. Mountain Standard Time. Here is the 2 p.m. Mountain Standard Time observation for Phoenix on Friday, June 19th. At Sky Harbor, it was sunny. Visibility 10 miles. Temperature was 103 degrees, dew point 31, relative humidity 8%. Wind was south, at 14 miles an hour. And the pressure was 29.82 inches, and falling. Other observations for South Central Arizona, including the greater Phoenix area, it was sunny, with a temperature of 99 at Glendale, 102 at Mesa Gateway, 102 at Chandler, and 107 at Gila Bend. At Luke Air Force Base, it was mostly sunny, with a temperature of 100. At Deer Valley, the weather conditions were not available. Observations for Northern Arizona, at Kingman, it was sunny, with a temperature of 93. At Flagstaff, the weather conditions were not available. At Bullhead City, wind was south gusting to 37 miles an hour. At Kingman, wind was southwest gusting to 39 miles an hour. Observations for Southern Arizona, it was sunny, with a temperature of 99 at Yuma, and 94 at Sierra Vista. At Tucson, the weather conditions were not available. At Sierra Vista, wind was west gusting to 25 miles an hour. At Safford, wind was northwest gusting to 26 miles an hour. Observations for Southern California, at San Diego, it was mostly sunny, with a temperature of 70. Regional observations, at El Paso, it was mostly sunny, with a temperature of 97. At Las Vegas, the weather conditions were not available. Once again, at 2 p.m. in Phoenix, under sunny skies. The Sky Harbor temperature was 103 degrees. Here is the latest forecast. For the following area, in Arizona, Central Phoenix, issued at 11:41 a.m. Mountain Standard Time. Today, sunny. Highs 102 to 107. South wind 5 to 15 miles per hour. Tonight, clear. Lows 70 to 79. Southwest wind 10 to 15 miles per hour in the evening, becoming southeast 5 to 10 miles per hour after midnight. Saturday, sunny. Highs 101 to 106. Southeast wind around 5 miles per hour in the morning, becoming southwest 5 to 10 miles per hour in the afternoon. Saturday night, clear. Lows 70 to 79. Southwest wind 5 to 10 miles per hour. Sunday, sunny. Highs 101 to 106. Southeast wind around 5 miles per hour in the morning, becoming southwest 5 to 10 miles per hour in the afternoon. Sunday night, clear. Lows 70 to 78. Monday, sunny. Highs 104 to 110. Monday night, clear. Lows 74 to 81. Tuesday, sunny and hot. Highs 106 to 112. Tuesday night, clear. Lows 77 to 84. Wednesday, sunny and hot. Highs 108 to 114. Wednesday night, mostly clear.
lows 79 to 86. Thursday, sunny and hot. Highs 110 to 116. Here is the synopsis for Southeast California, Southwest, and South Central Arizona. Temperatures will remain near seasonal levels through Monday under clear to mostly clear skies. Strong high pressure will gradually build back into the region by the middle of next week, pushing daytime highs to around or just above 110 degrees across the lower deserts. Minor to moderate heat risk is forecast through early next week before shifting to widespread moderate to localized major heat risk during the latter half of next week. 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The current time is 3:04 p.m. Mountain Standard Time. Here is the latest forecast. For the following area, in Arizona, Central Phoenix, issued at 11:41 a.m. Mountain Standard Time. Today, sunny. Highs 102 to 107. South wind 5 to 15 miles per hour. Tonight, clear. Lows 70 to 79. Southwest wind 10 to 15 miles per hour in the evening, becoming southeast 5 to 10 miles per hour after midnight. Saturday, sunny. Highs 101 to 106. Southeast wind around 5 miles per hour in the morning, becoming southwest 5 to 10 miles per hour in the afternoon. Saturday night, clear. Lows 70 to 79. Southwest wind 5 to 10 miles per hour. Sunday, sunny. Highs 101 to 106. Southeast wind around 5 miles per hour in the morning, becoming southwest 5 to 10 miles per hour in the afternoon. Sunday night, clear. Lows 70 to 78. Monday, sunny. Highs 104 to 110. Monday night, clear. Lows 74 to 81. Tuesday, sunny and hot. Highs 106 to 112. Tuesday night, clear. Lows 77 to 84. Wednesday, sunny and hot. Highs 108 to 114. Wednesday night, mostly clear. Lows 79 to 86. Thursday, sunny and hot. Highs 110 to 116. Here is the synopsis for Southeast California, Southwest, and South Central Arizona. Temperatures will remain near seasonal levels through Monday under clear to mostly clear skies. Strong high pressure will gradually build back into the region by the middle of next week, pushing daytime highs to around or just above 110 degrees across the lower deserts. Minor to moderate heat risk is forecast through early next week before shifting to widespread moderate to localized major heat risk during the latter half of next week. 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The current time is 3:07 p.m. Mountain Standard Time. Here is the latest forecast. For the following area, in Arizona, Central Phoenix, issued at 11:41 a.m. Mountain Standard Time. Today, sunny. Highs 102 to 107. South wind 5 to 15 miles per hour. Tonight, clear. Lows 70 to 79. Southwest wind 10 to 15 miles per hour in the evening, becoming southeast 5 to 10 miles per hour after midnight. Saturday, sunny. Highs 101 to 106. Southeast wind around 5 miles per hour in the morning, becoming southwest 5 to 10 miles per hour in the afternoon. Saturday night, clear. Lows 70 to 79. Southwest wind 5 to 10 miles per hour. Sunday, sunny. Highs 101 to 106. Southeast wind around 5 miles per hour in the morning, becoming southwest 5 to 10 miles per hour in the afternoon. Sunday night, clear. Lows 70 to 78. Monday, sunny. Highs 104 to 110.
Monday night, clear. Lows 74 to 81. Tuesday, sunny and hot. Highs 106 to 112. Tuesday night, clear. Lows 77 to 84. Wednesday, sunny and hot. Highs 108 to 114. Wednesday night, mostly clear. Lows 79 to 86. Thursday, sunny and hot. Highs 110 to 116. Here is the synopsis for Southeast California, Southwest, and South Central Arizona. Temperatures will remain near seasonal levels through Monday under clear to mostly clear skies. Strong high pressure will gradually build back into the region by the middle of next week, pushing daytime highs to around or just above 110 degrees across the lower deserts. Minor to moderate heat risk is forecast through early next week before shifting to widespread moderate to localized major heat risk during the latter half of next week. 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The current time is 3:09 p.m. Mountain Standard Time. Here is the latest forecast for the following area in Arizona, Central Phoenix, issued at 11:41 a.m. Mountain Standard Time. Today, sunny. Highs 102 to 107. South wind 5 to 15 miles per hour. Tonight, clear. Lows 70 to 79. Southwest wind 10 to 15 miles per hour in the evening, becoming southeast 5 to 10 miles per hour after midnight. Saturday, sunny. Highs 101 to 106. Southeast wind around 5 miles per hour in the morning, becoming southwest 5 to 10 miles per hour in the afternoon. Saturday night, clear. Lows 70 to 79. Southwest wind 5 to 10 miles per hour. Sunday, sunny. Highs 101 to 106. Southeast wind around 5 miles per hour in the morning, becoming southwest 5 to 10 miles per hour in the afternoon. Sunday night, clear. Lows 70 to 78. Monday, sunny. Highs 104 to 110. Monday night, clear. Lows 74 to 81. Tuesday, sunny and hot. Highs 106 to 112. Tuesday night, clear. Lows 77 to 84. Wednesday, sunny and hot. Highs 108 to 114. Wednesday night, mostly clear. Lows 79 to 86. Thursday, sunny and hot. Highs 110 to 116. Here is the synopsis for Southeast California, Southwest, and South Central Arizona. Temperatures will remain near seasonal levels through Monday under clear to mostly clear skies. Strong high pressure will gradually build back into the region by the middle of next week, pushing daytime highs to around or just above 110 degrees across the lower deserts. Minor to moderate heat risk is forecast through early next week before shifting to widespread moderate to localized major heat risk during the latter half of next week. 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The current time is 3:12 p.m. Mountain Standard Time. Here is the 3 p.m. Mountain Standard Time observation for Phoenix on Friday, June 19th. At Sky Harbor, it was sunny. Visibility 10 miles. Temperature was 104 degrees, dew point 31, relative humidity 8%. Wind was variable at 7 miles an hour. And the pressure was 29.79 inches and falling. Other observations for South Central Arizona, including the greater Phoenix area, it was sunny, with a temperature of 102 at Buckeye, 99 at Glendale, 102 at Scottsdale Airport, and 103 at Falcon Field. Under sunny skies, Mesa Gateway reported 102, Chandler reported 102, Casa Grande reported 104, and Gila Bend reported 108.
at Deer Valley, the weather conditions were not available. Observations for northern Arizona, at Flagstaff, rain was falling, with a temperature of 80. It was sunny, with a temperature of 93 at Kingman, 86 at the Grand Canyon, 88 at Payson, 93 at Winslow, and 86 at Cholo. At Flagstaff, wind was southwest gusting to 30 miles an hour. At Bullhead City, wind was south gusting to 28 miles an hour. At Kingman, wind was southwest gusting to 39 miles an hour. At the Grand Canyon, wind was southwest gusting to 29 miles an hour. At Cholo, wind was west gusting to 26 miles an hour. Observations for southern Arizona, it was sunny. It was 100 at Tucson, 102 at Yuma, 92 at Nogales, and 93 at Sierra Vista. Observations for Southern California, it was mostly sunny. It was 68 at Los Angeles Airport, 71 at San Diego, and 103 at Blythe. Regional observations, at Las Vegas, it was sunny, with a temperature of 101. It was mostly sunny, with a temperature of 96 at Albuquerque, and 98 at El Paso. At Salt Lake City, it was partly sunny, with a temperature of 95. Once again, at 3 p.m. in Phoenix, under sunny skies. The Sky Harbor temperature was 104 degrees. Here is the latest forecast. For the following area, in Arizona, Central Phoenix, issued at 11:41 a.m. Mountain Standard Time. Today, sunny. Highs 102 to 107. South wind 5 to 15 miles per hour. Tonight, clear. Lows 70 to 79. Southwest wind 10 to 15 miles per hour in the evening, becoming southeast 5 to 10 miles per hour after midnight. Saturday, sunny. Highs 101 to 106. Southeast wind around 5 miles per hour in the morning, becoming southwest 5 to 10 miles per hour in the afternoon. Saturday night, clear. Lows 70 to 79. Southwest wind 5 to 10 miles per hour. Sunday, sunny. Highs 101 to 106. Southeast wind around 5 miles per hour in the morning, becoming southwest 5 to 10 miles per hour in the afternoon. Sunday night, clear. Lows 70 to 78. Monday, sunny. Highs 104 to 110. Monday night, clear. Lows 74 to 81. Tuesday, sunny and hot. Highs 106 to 112. Tuesday night, clear. Lows 77 to 84. Wednesday, sunny and hot. Highs 108 to 114. Wednesday night, mostly clear. Lows 79 to 86. Thursday, sunny and hot. Highs 110 to 116. Here is the synopsis for Southeast California, Southwest, and South Central Arizona. Temperatures will remain near seasonal levels through Monday under clear to mostly clear skies. Strong high pressure will gradually build back into the region by the middle of next week, pushing daytime highs to around or just above 110 degrees across the lower deserts. Minor to moderate heat risk is forecast through early next week before shifting to widespread moderate to localized major heat risk during the latter half of next week. 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The current time is 3:17 p.m. Mountain Standard Time. Here is the 3 p.m. Mountain Standard Time observation for Phoenix, on Friday, June 19th. At Sky Harbor, it was sunny. Visibility 10 miles. Temperature was 104 degrees, dew point 31, relative humidity 8%. Wind was variable, at 7 miles an hour. And the pressure was 29.79 inches, and falling.
Other observations for South Central Arizona, including the greater Phoenix area, it was sunny, with a temperature of 102 at Buckeye, 99 at Glendale, 102 at Scottsdale Airport, and 103 at Falcon Field. Under sunny skies, Mesa Gateway reported 102, Chandler reported 102, Casa Grande reported 104, and Gila Bend reported 108. At Deer Valley, the weather conditions were not available. Observations for Northern Arizona, at Flagstaff, rain was falling, with a temperature of 80. It was sunny, with a temperature of 93 at Kingman, 86 at the Grand Canyon, 88 at Payson, 93 at Winslow, and 86 at Cholo. At Flagstaff, wind was southwest gusting to 30 miles an hour. At Bullhead City, wind was south gusting to 28 miles an hour. At Kingman, wind was southwest gusting to 39 miles an hour. At the Grand Canyon, wind was southwest gusting to 29 miles an hour. At Cholo, wind was west gusting to 26 miles an hour. Observations for Southern Arizona, it was sunny. It was 100 at Tucson, 102 at Yuma, 92 at Nogales, and 93 at Sierra Vista. Observations for Southern California, it was mostly sunny. It was 68 at Los Angeles Airport, 71 at San Diego, and 103 at Blythe. Regional observations, at Las Vegas, it was sunny, with a temperature of 101. It was mostly sunny, with a temperature of 96 at Albuquerque, and 98 at El Paso. At Salt Lake City, it was partly sunny, with a temperature of 95. Once again, at 3 p.m. in Phoenix, under sunny skies. The Sky Harbor temperature was 104 degrees. Here is the latest forecast. For the following area, in Arizona, Central Phoenix, issued at 11:41 a.m. Mountain Standard Time. Today, sunny. Highs 102 to 107. South wind 5 to 15 miles per hour. Tonight, clear. Lows 70 to 79. Southwest wind 10 to 15 miles per hour in the evening, becoming southeast 5 to 10 miles per hour after midnight. Saturday, sunny. Highs 101 to 106. Southeast wind around 5 miles per hour in the morning, becoming southwest 5 to 10 miles per hour in the afternoon. Saturday night, clear. Lows 70 to 79. Southwest wind 5 to 10 miles per hour. Sunday, sunny. Highs 101 to 106. Southeast wind around 5 miles per hour in the morning, becoming southwest 5 to 10 miles per hour in the afternoon. Sunday night, clear. Lows 70 to 78. Monday, sunny. Highs 104 to 110. Monday night, clear. Lows 74 to 81. Tuesday, sunny and hot. Highs 106 to 112. Tuesday night, clear. Lows 77 to 84. Wednesday, sunny and hot. Highs 108 to 114. Wednesday night, mostly clear. Lows 79 to 86. Thursday, sunny and hot. Highs 110 to 116. Here is the synopsis for Southeast California, Southwest, and South Central Arizona. Temperatures will remain near seasonal levels through Monday under clear to mostly clear skies. Strong high pressure will gradually build back into the region by the middle of next week, pushing daytime highs to around or just above 110 degrees across the lower deserts. Minor to moderate heat risk is forecast through early next week before shifting to widespread moderate to localized major heat risk during the latter half of next week. 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The current time is 3:23 p.m. Mountain Standard Time. Here is the 3 p.m. Mountain Standard Time observation for Phoenix, on Friday, June 19th. At Sky Harbor, it was sunny. Visibility 10 miles.
Temperature was 104 degrees, dew point 31, relative humidity 8%. Wind was variable, at 7 miles an hour. And the pressure was 29.79 inches, and falling. Other observations for South Central Arizona, including the Greater Phoenix area, it was sunny, with a temperature of 102 at Buckeye, 99 at Glendale, 102 at Scottsdale Airport, and 103 at Falcon Field. Under sunny skies, Mesa Gateway reported 102, Chandler reported 102, Casa Grande reported 104, and Gila Bend reported 108. At Deer Valley, the weather conditions were not available. Observations for northern Arizona, at Flagstaff, rain was falling, with a temperature of 80. It was sunny, with a temperature of 93 at Kingman, 86 at the Grand Canyon, 88 at Payson, 93 at Winslow, and 86 at Cholo. At Flagstaff, wind was southwest gusting to 30 miles an hour. At Bullhead City, wind was south gusting to 28 miles an hour. At Kingman, wind was southwest gusting to 39 miles an hour. At the Grand Canyon, wind was southwest gusting to 29 miles an hour. At Cholo, wind was west gusting to 26 miles an hour. Observations for southern Arizona, it was sunny. It was 100 at Tucson, 102 at Yuma, 92 at Nogales, and 93 at Sierra Vista. Observations for Southern California, it was mostly sunny. It was 68 at Los Angeles Airport, 71 at San Diego, and 103 at Blythe. Regional observations, at Las Vegas, it was sunny, with a temperature of 101. It was mostly sunny, with a temperature of 96 at Albuquerque, and 98 at El Paso. At Salt Lake City, it was partly sunny, with a temperature of 95. Once again, at 3 p.m. in Phoenix, under sunny skies. The Sky Harbor temperature was 104 degrees. Here is the latest forecast. For the following area, in Arizona, Central Phoenix, issued at 11:41 a.m. Mountain Standard Time. Today, sunny. Highs 102 to 107. South wind 5 to 15 miles per hour. Tonight, clear. Lows 70 to 79. Southwest wind 10 to 15 miles per hour in the evening, becoming southeast 5 to 10 miles per hour after midnight. Saturday, sunny. Highs 101 to 106. Southeast wind around 5 miles per hour in the morning, becoming southwest 5 to 10 miles per hour in the afternoon. Saturday night, clear. Lows 70 to 79. Southwest wind 5 to 10 miles per hour. Sunday, sunny. Highs 101 to 106. Southeast wind around 5 miles per hour in the morning, becoming southwest 5 to 10 miles per hour in the afternoon. Sunday night, clear. Lows 70 to 78. Monday, sunny. Highs 104 to 110. Monday night, clear. Lows 74 to 81. Tuesday, sunny and hot. Highs 106 to 112. Tuesday night, clear. Lows 77 to 84. Wednesday, sunny and hot. Highs 108 to 114. Wednesday night, mostly clear. Lows 79 to 86. Thursday, sunny and hot. Highs 110 to 116. Here is the synopsis for Southeast California, Southwest, and South Central Arizona. Temperatures will remain near seasonal levels through Monday under clear to mostly clear skies. Strong high pressure will gradually build back into the region by the middle of next week, pushing daytime highs to around or just above 110 degrees across the lower deserts. Minor to moderate heat risk is forecast through early next week before shifting to widespread moderate to localized major heat risk during the latter half of next week. 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
The current time is 3:28 p.m. Mountain Standard Time. Here is the 3 p.m. Mountain Standard Time observation for Phoenix on Friday, June 19th. At Sky Harbor, it was sunny. Visibility 10 miles. Temperature was 104 degrees, dew point

at Deer Valley, the weather conditions were not available. Observations for northern Arizona, at Flagstaff, rain was falling, with a temperature of 80. It was sunny, with a temperature of 93 at Kingman, 86 at the Grand Canyon, 88 at Payson, 93 at Winslow, and 86 at Cholo. At Flagstaff, wind was southwest gusting to 30 miles an hour. At Bullhead City, wind was south gusting to 28 miles an hour. At Kingman, wind was southwest gusting to 39 miles an hour. At the Grand Canyon, wind was southwest gusting to 29 miles an hour. At Cholo, wind was west gusting to 26 miles an hour. Observations for southern Arizona, it was sunny. It was 100 at Tucson, 102 at Yuma, 92 at Nogales, and 93 at Sierra Vista. Observations for Southern California, it was mostly sunny. It was 68 at Los Angeles Airport, 71 at San Diego, and 103 at Blythe. Regional observations, at Las Vegas, it was sunny, with a temperature of 101. It was mostly sunny, with a temperature of 96 at Albuquerque, and 98 at El Paso. At Salt Lake City, it was partly sunny, with a temperature of 95. Once again, at 3 p.m. in Phoenix, under sunny skies. The Sky Harbor temperature was 104 degrees. Here is the latest forecast. For the following area, in Arizona, Central Phoenix, issued at 11:41 a.m. Mountain Standard Time. Today, sunny. Highs 102 to 107. South wind 5 to 15 miles per hour. Tonight, clear. Lows 70 to 79. Southwest wind 10 to 15 miles per hour in the evening, becoming southeast 5 to 10 miles per hour after midnight. Saturday, sunny. Highs 101 to 106. Southeast wind around 5 miles per hour in the morning, becoming southwest 5 to 10 miles per hour in the afternoon. Saturday night, clear. Lows 70 to 79. Southwest wind 5 to 10 miles per hour. Sunday, sunny. Highs 101 to 106. Southeast wind around 5 miles per hour in the morning, becoming southwest 5 to 10 miles per hour in the afternoon. Sunday night, clear. Lows 70 to 78. Monday, sunny. Highs 104 to 110. Monday night, clear. Lows 74 to 81. Tuesday, sunny and hot. Highs 106 to 112. Tuesday night, clear. Lows 77 to 84. Wednesday, sunny and hot. Highs 108 to 114. Wednesday night, mostly clear. Lows 79 to 86. Thursday, sunny and hot. Highs 110 to 116. Here is the synopsis for Southeast California, Southwest, and South Central Arizona. Temperatures will remain near seasonal levels through Monday under clear to mostly clear skies. Strong high pressure will gradually build back into the region by the middle of next week, pushing daytime highs to around or just above 110 degrees across the lower deserts. A moderate heat risk is forecast through early next week before shifting to widespread moderate to localized major heat risk during the latter half of next week. 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The current time is 3:33 p.m. Mountain Standard Time. Here is the 3 p.m. Mountain Standard Time observation for Phoenix, on Friday, June 19th. At Sky Harbor, it was sunny. Visibility 10 miles. Temperature was 104 degrees, dew point 31, relative humidity 8%. Wind was variable, at 7 miles an hour. And the pressure was 29.79 inches, and falling. Other observations for South Central Arizona, including the Greater Phoenix area, it was sunny, with a temperature of 102 at Buckeye, 99 at Glendale, 102 at Scottsdale Airport, and

103 at Falcon Field. Under sunny skies, Mesa Gateway reported 102, Chandler reported 102, Casa Grande reported 104, and Gila Bend reported 108. At Deer Valley, the weather conditions were not available. Observations for northern Arizona, at Flagstaff, rain was falling, with a temperature of 80. It was sunny, with a temperature of 93 at Kingman, 86 at the Grand Canyon, 88 at Payson, 93 at Winslow, and 86 at Cholo. At Flagstaff, wind was southwest gusting to 30 miles an hour. At Bullhead City, wind was south gusting to 28 miles an hour. At Kingman, wind was southwest gusting to 39 miles an hour. At the Grand Canyon, wind was southwest gusting to 29 miles an hour. At Cholo, wind was west gusting to 26 miles an hour. Observations for southern Arizona, it was sunny. It was 100 at Tucson, 102 at Yuma, 92 at Nogales, and 93 at Sierra Vista. Observations for Southern California, it was mostly sunny. It was 68 at Los Angeles Airport, 71 at San Diego, and 103 at Blythe. Regional observations, at Las Vegas, it was sunny, with a temperature of 101. It was mostly sunny, with a temperature of 96 at Albuquerque, and 98 at El Paso. At Salt Lake City, it was partly sunny, with a temperature of 95. Once again, at 3 p.m. in Phoenix, under sunny skies. The Sky Harbor temperature was 104 degrees. Here is the latest forecast. For the following area, in Arizona, Central Phoenix, issued at 11:41 a.m. Mountain Standard Time. Today, sunny. Highs 102 to 107. South wind 5 to 15 miles per hour. Tonight, clear. Lows 70 to 79. Southwest wind 10 to 15 miles per hour in the evening, becoming southeast 5 to 10 miles per hour after midnight. Saturday, sunny. Highs 101 to 106. Southeast wind around 5 miles per hour in the morning, becoming southwest 5 to 10 miles per hour in the afternoon. Saturday night, clear. Lows 70 to 79. Southwest wind 5 to 10 miles per hour. Sunday, sunny. Highs 101 to 106. Southeast wind around 5 miles per hour in the morning, becoming southwest 5 to 10 miles per hour in the afternoon. Sunday night, clear. Lows 70 to 78. Monday, sunny. Highs 104 to 110. Monday night, clear. Lows 74 to 81. Tuesday, sunny and hot. Highs 106 to 112. Tuesday night, clear. Lows 77 to 84. Wednesday, sunny and hot. Highs 108 to 114. Wednesday night, mostly clear. Lows 79 to 86. Thursday, sunny and hot. Highs 110 to 116. Here is the synopsis for Southeast California, Southwest, and South Central Arizona. Temperatures will remain near seasonal levels through Monday under clear to mostly clear skies. Strong high pressure will gradually build back into the region by the middle of next week, pushing daytime highs to around or just above 110 degrees across the lower deserts. Minor to moderate heat risk is forecast through early next week before shifting to widespread moderate to localized major heat risk during the latter half of next week. 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The current time is 3:38 p.m. Mountain Standard Time. Here is the 3 p.m. Mountain Standard Time observation for Phoenix, on Friday, June 19th. At Sky Harbor, it was sunny. Visibility 10 miles. Temperature was 104 degrees, dew point 31, relative humidity 8%. Wind was variable, at 7 miles an hour.
and the pressure was 29.79 inches and falling. Other observations for South Central Arizona, including the greater Phoenix area, it was sunny, with a temperature of 102 at Buckeye, 99 at Glendale, 102 at Scottsdale Airport, and 103 at Falcon Field. Under sunny skies, Mesa Gateway reported 102, Chandler reported 102, Casa Grande reported 104, and Gila Bend reported 108. At Deer Valley, the weather conditions were not available. Observations for northern Arizona, at Flagstaff, rain was falling, with a temperature of 80. It was sunny, with a temperature of 93 at Kingman, 86 at the Grand Canyon, 88 at Payson, 93 at Winslow, and 86 at Cholo. At Flagstaff, wind was southwest gusting to 30 miles an hour. At Bullhead City, wind was south gusting to 28 miles an hour. At Kingman, wind was southwest gusting to 39 miles an hour. At the Grand Canyon, wind was southwest gusting to 29 miles an hour. At Cholo, wind was west gusting to 26 miles an hour. Observations for southern Arizona, it was sunny. It was 100 at Tucson, 102 at Yuma, 92 at Nogales, and 93 at Sierra Vista. Observations for Southern California, it was mostly sunny. It was 68 at Los Angeles Airport, 71 at San Diego, and 103 at Blythe. Regional observations, at Las Vegas, it was sunny, with a temperature of 101. It was mostly sunny, with a temperature of 96 at Albuquerque, and 98 at El Paso. At Salt Lake City, it was partly sunny, with a temperature of 95. Once again, at 3 p.m. in Phoenix, under sunny skies. The Sky Harbor temperature was 104 degrees. Here is the latest forecast. For the following area, in Arizona, Central Phoenix, issued at 11:41 a.m. Mountain Standard Time. Today, sunny. Highs 102 to 107. South wind 5 to 15 miles per hour. Tonight, clear. Lows 70 to 79. Southwest wind 10 to 15 miles per hour in the evening, becoming southeast 5 to 10 miles per hour after midnight. Saturday, sunny. Highs 101 to 106. Southeast wind around 5 miles per hour in the morning, becoming southwest 5 to 10 miles per hour in the afternoon. Saturday night, clear. Lows 70 to 79. Southwest wind 5 to 10 miles per hour. Sunday, sunny. Highs 101 to 106. Southeast wind around 5 miles per hour in the morning, becoming southwest 5 to 10 miles per hour in the afternoon. Sunday night, clear. Lows 70 to 78. Monday, sunny. Highs 104 to 110. Monday night, clear. Lows 74 to 81. Tuesday, sunny and hot. Highs 106 to 112. Tuesday night, clear. Lows 77 to 84. Wednesday, sunny and hot. Highs 108 to 114. Wednesday night, mostly clear. Lows 79 to 86. Thursday, sunny and hot. Highs 110 to 116. Here is the synopsis for Southeast California, Southwest, and South Central Arizona. Temperatures will remain near seasonal levels through Monday under clear to mostly clear skies. Strong high pressure will gradually build back into the region by the middle of next week, pushing daytime highs to around or just above 110 degrees across the lower deserts. Minor to moderate heat risk is forecast through early next week before shifting to widespread moderate to localized major heat risk during the latter half of next week. 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The current time is 3:44 p.m. Mountain Standard Time. Here is the 3 p.m. Mountain Standard Time observation for Phoenix, on Friday, June 19th.
At Sky Harbor, it was sunny. Visibility 10 miles. Temperature was 104 degrees, dew point 31, relative humidity 8%. Wind was variable, at 7 miles an hour. And the pressure was 29.79 inches, and falling. Other observations for South Central Arizona, including the Greater Phoenix area, it was sunny, with a temperature of 102 at Buckeye, 99 at Glendale, 102 at Scottsdale Airport, and 103 at Falcon Field. Under sunny skies, Mesa Gateway reported 102, Chandler reported 102, Casa Grande reported 104, and Gila Bend reported 108. At Deer Valley, the weather conditions were not available. Observations for northern Arizona, at Flagstaff, rain was falling, with a temperature of 80. It was sunny, with a temperature of 93 at Kingman, 86 at the Grand Canyon, 88 at Payson, 93 at Winslow, and 86 at Cholo. At Flagstaff, wind was southwest gusting to 30 miles an hour. At Bullhead City, wind was south gusting to 28 miles an hour. At Kingman, wind was southwest gusting to 39 miles an hour. At the Grand Canyon, wind was southwest gusting to 29 miles an hour. At Cholo, wind was west gusting to 26 miles an hour. Observations for southern Arizona, it was sunny. It was 100 at Tucson, 102 at Yuma, 92 at Nogales, and 93 at Sierra Vista. Observations for Southern California, it was mostly sunny. It was 68 at Los Angeles Airport, 71 at San Diego, and 103 at Blythe. Regional observations, at Las Vegas, it was sunny, with a temperature of 101. It was mostly sunny, with a temperature of 96 at Albuquerque, and 98 at El Paso. At Salt Lake City, it was partly sunny, with a temperature of 95. Once again, at 3 p.m. in Phoenix, under sunny skies. The Sky Harbor temperature was 104 degrees. Here is the latest forecast. For the following area, in Arizona, Central Phoenix, issued at 3:46 p.m. Mountain Standard Time. Today, sunny. Highs 102 to 107. Southwest wind 5 to 15 miles per hour. Tonight, clear. Lows 70 to 79. Southwest wind 10 to 15 miles per hour in the evening, becoming southeast 5 to 10 miles per hour after midnight. Saturday, sunny. Highs 101 to 106. Southeast wind around 5 miles per hour in the morning, becoming southwest 5 to 10 miles per hour in the afternoon. Saturday night, clear. Lows 70 to 79. Southwest wind 5 to 10 miles per hour. Sunday, sunny. Highs 101 to 106. Southeast wind around 5 miles per hour in the morning, becoming southwest 5 to 10 miles per hour in the afternoon. Sunday night, clear. Lows 70 to 78. Monday, sunny. Highs 104 to 110. Monday night, clear. Lows 74 to 81. Tuesday, sunny and hot. Highs 106 to 112. Tuesday night, clear. Lows 77 to 84. Wednesday, sunny and hot. Highs 108 to 114. Wednesday night, mostly clear. Lows 79 to 86. Thursday, sunny and hot. Highs 110 to 116. Here is the synopsis for Southeast California, Southwest, and South Central Arizona. Temperatures will remain near seasonal levels through Monday under clear to mostly clear skies. Strong high pressure will gradually build back into the region by the middle of next week, pushing daytime highs to around or just above 110 degrees across the lower deserts. Minor to moderate heat risk is forecast through early next week before shifting to widespread moderate to localized major heat risk during the latter half of next week. 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
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The current time is 3:49 p.m. Mountain Standard Time. Here is the 3 p.m. Mountain Standard Time observation for Phoenix on Friday, June 19th. At Sky Harbor, it was sunny. Visibility 10 miles. Temperature was 104 degrees, dew point 31, relative humidity 8%. Wind was variable, at 7 miles an hour. And the pressure was 29.79 inches, and falling. Other observations for South Central Arizona including the Greater Phoenix area, it was sunny, with a temperature of 102 at Buckeye, 99 at Glendale, 102 at Scottsdale Airport, and 103 at Falcon Field. Under sunny skies, Mesa Gateway reported 102, Chandler reported 102, Casa Grande reported 104, and Gila Bend reported 108. At Deer Valley, the weather conditions were not available. Observations for northern Arizona, at Flagstaff, rain was falling, with a temperature of 80. It was sunny, with a temperature of 93 at Kingman, 86 at the Grand Canyon, 88 at Payson, 93 at Winslow, and 86 at Cholo. At Flagstaff, wind was southwest gusting to 30 miles an hour. At Bullhead City, wind was south gusting to 28 miles an hour. At Kingman, wind was southwest gusting to 39 miles an hour. At the Grand Canyon, wind was southwest gusting to 29 miles an hour. At Cholo, wind was west gusting to 26 miles an hour. Observations for southern Arizona, it was sunny. It was 100 at Tucson, 102 at Yuma, 92 at Nogales, and 93 at Sierra Vista. Observations for Southern California, it was mostly sunny. It was 68 at Los Angeles Airport, 71 at San Diego, and 103 at Blythe. Regional observations, at Las Vegas, it was sunny, with a temperature of 101. It was mostly sunny, with a temperature of 96 at Albuquerque, and 98 at El Paso. At Salt Lake City, it was partly sunny, with a temperature of 95. Once again, at 3 p.m. in Phoenix, under sunny skies. The Sky Harbor temperature was 104 degrees. Here is the latest forecast. For the following area, in Arizona, Central Phoenix, issued at 3:46 p.m. Mountain Standard Time. Today, sunny. Highs 102 to 107. Southwest wind 5 to 15 miles per hour. Tonight, clear. Lows 70 to 79. Southwest wind 10 to 15 miles per hour in the evening becoming southeast 5 to 10 miles per hour after midnight. Saturday, sunny. Highs 101 to 106. Southeast wind around 5 miles per hour in the morning becoming southwest 5 to 10 miles per hour in the afternoon. Saturday night, clear. Lows 70 to 79. Southwest wind 5 to 10 miles per hour. Sunday, sunny. Highs 101 to 106. Southeast wind around 5 miles per hour in the morning becoming southwest 5 to 10 miles per hour in the afternoon. Sunday night, clear. Lows 70 to 78. Monday, sunny. Highs 104 to 110. Monday night, clear. Lows 74 to 81. Tuesday, sunny and hot. Highs 106 to 112. Tuesday night, clear. Lows 77 to 84. Wednesday, sunny and hot. Highs 108 to 114. Wednesday night, mostly clear. Lows 79 to 86. Thursday, sunny and hot. Highs 110 to 116. Here is the synopsis for Southeast California, Southwest, and South Central Arizona. Temperatures will remain near seasonal levels through Monday under clear to mostly clear skies. Strong high pressure will gradually build back into the region by the middle of next week, pushing daytime highs to around or just above 110 degrees across the lower deserts.
minor to moderate heat risk is forecast through early next week before shifting to widespread moderate to localized major heat risk during the latter half of next week. 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The current time is 3:54 p.m. Mountain Standard Time. Here is the 3 p.m. Mountain Standard Time observation for Phoenix on Friday, June 19th. At Sky Harbor, it was sunny. Visibility 10 miles. Temperature was 104 degrees, dew point 31, relative humidity 8%. Wind was variable, at 7 miles an hour. And the pressure was 29.79 inches, and falling. Other observations for South Central Arizona including the Greater Phoenix area, it was sunny, with a temperature of 102 at Buckeye, 99 at Glendale, 102 at Scottsdale Airport, and 103 at Falcon Field. Under sunny skies, Mesa Gateway reported 102, Chandler reported 102, Casa Grande reported 104, and Gila Bend reported 108. At Deer Valley, the weather conditions were not available. Observations for northern Arizona, at Flagstaff, rain was falling, with a temperature of 80. It was sunny, with a temperature of 93 at Kingman, 86 at the Grand Canyon, 88 at Payson, 93 at Winslow, and 86 at Cholo. At Flagstaff, wind was southwest gusting to 30 miles an hour. At Bullhead City, wind was south gusting to 28 miles an hour. At Kingman, wind was southwest gusting to 39 miles an hour. At the Grand Canyon, wind was southwest gusting to 29 miles an hour. At Cholo, wind was west gusting to 26 miles an hour. Observations for southern Arizona, it was sunny. It was 100 at Tucson, 102 at Yuma, 92 at Nogales, and 93 at Sierra Vista. Observations for southern California, it was mostly sunny. It was 68 at Los Angeles Airport, 71 at San Diego, and 103 at Blythe. Regional observations, at Las Vegas, it was sunny, with a temperature of 101. It was mostly sunny, with a temperature of 96 at Albuquerque, and 98 at El Paso. At Salt Lake City, it was partly sunny, with a temperature of 95. Once again, at 3 p.m. in Phoenix, under sunny skies. The Sky Harbor temperature was 104 degrees. Here is the latest forecast. For the following area, in Arizona, Central Phoenix, issued at 3:46 p.m. Mountain Standard Time. Today, sunny. Highs 102 to 107. Southwest wind 5 to 15 miles per hour. Tonight, clear. Lows 70 to 79. Southwest wind 10 to 15 miles per hour in the evening becoming southeast 5 to 10 miles per hour after midnight. Saturday, sunny. Highs 101 to 106. Southeast wind around 5 miles per hour in the morning becoming southwest 5 to 10 miles per hour in the afternoon. Saturday night, clear. Lows 70 to 79. Southwest wind 5 to 10 miles per hour. Sunday, sunny. Highs 101 to 106. Southeast wind around 5 miles per hour in the morning becoming southwest 5 to 10 miles per hour in the afternoon. Sunday night, clear. Lows 70 to 78. Monday, sunny. Highs 104 to 110. Monday night, clear. Lows 74 to 81. Tuesday, sunny and hot. Highs 106 to 112. Tuesday night, clear. Lows 77 to 84. Wednesday, sunny and hot. Highs 108 to 114. Wednesday night, mostly clear. Lows 79 to 86. Thursday, sunny and hot. Highs 110 to 116. Here is the synopsis for Southeast California, Southwest, and South Central Arizona.
Temperatures will remain near seasonal levels through Monday under clear to mostly clear skies. Strong high pressure will gradually build back into the region by the middle of next week, pushing daytime highs to around or just above 110 degrees across the lower deserts. Minor to moderate heat risk is forecast through early next week before shifting to widespread moderate to localized major heat risk during the latter half of next week. 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The current time is 3:59 p.m. Mountain Standard Time. Here is the 3 p.m. Mountain Standard Time observation for Phoenix on Friday, June 19th. At Sky Harbor, it was sunny. Visibility 10 miles. Temperature was 104 degrees, dew point 31, relative humidity 8%. Wind was variable at 7 miles an hour. And the pressure was 29.79 inches and falling. Other observations for South Central Arizona, including the greater Phoenix area, it was sunny, with a temperature of 102 at Buckeye, 99 at Glendale, 102 at Scottsdale Airport, and 103 at Falcon Field. Under sunny skies, Mesa Gateway reported 102, Chandler reported 102, Casa Grande reported 104, and Gila Bend reported 108. At Deer Valley, the weather conditions were not available. Observations for northern Arizona, at Flagstaff, rain was falling, with a temperature of 80. It was sunny, with a temperature of 93 at Kingman, 86 at the Grand Canyon, 88 at Payson, 93 at Winslow, and 86 at Cholo. At Flagstaff, wind was southwest gusting to 30 miles an hour. At Bullhead City, wind was south gusting to 28 miles an hour. At Kingman, wind was southwest gusting to 39 miles an hour. At the Grand Canyon, wind was southwest gusting to 29 miles an hour. At Cholo, wind was west gusting to 26 miles an hour. Observations for southern Arizona, it was sunny. It was 100 at Tucson, 102 at Yuma, 92 at Nogales, and 93 at Sierra Vista. Observations for Southern California, it was mostly sunny. It was 68 at Los Angeles Airport, 71 at San Diego, and 103 at Blythe. Regional observations, at Las Vegas, it was sunny, with a temperature of 101. It was mostly sunny, with a temperature of 96 at Albuquerque, and 98 at El Paso. At Salt Lake City, it was partly sunny, with a temperature of 95. Once again, at 3 p.m. in Phoenix, under sunny skies. The Sky Harbor temperature was 104 degrees. Here is the latest forecast. For the following area, in Arizona, Central Phoenix, issued at 4 p.m. Mountain Standard Time. Tonight, clear. Lows 70 to 79. Southwest wind 10 to 15 miles per hour in the evening, becoming southeast 5 to 10 miles per hour after midnight. Saturday, sunny. Highs 101 to 106. Southeast wind around 5 miles per hour in the morning, becoming southwest 5 to 10 miles per hour in the afternoon. Saturday night, clear. Lows 70 to 79. Southwest wind 5 to 10 miles per hour. Sunday, sunny. Highs 101 to 106. Southeast wind around 5 miles per hour in the morning, becoming southwest 5 to 10 miles per hour in the afternoon. Sunday night, clear. Lows 70 to 80. West wind 5 to 10 miles per hour in the evening, becoming northwest around 5 miles per hour after midnight. Monday, sunny. Highs 104 to 110. Monday night, clear. Lows 74 to 81. Tuesday, sunny and hot. Highs 106 to 112. Tuesday night, clear. Lows 77 to 84. Wednesday, sunny and hot. Highs 108 to 114. Wednesday night, mostly clear. Lows 79 to 86. Thursday,
sunny and hot. Highs 110 to 116. Thursday night, mostly clear. Lows 80 to 87. Friday, sunny and hot. Highs 108 to 114. Here is the synopsis for Southeast California, Southwest, and South Central Arizona. Temperatures will remain near seasonal levels through Monday under clear to mostly clear skies. Strong high pressure will gradually build back into the region by the middle of next week, pushing daytime highs to around or just above 110 degrees across the lower deserts. Minor to moderate heat risk is forecast through early next week before shifting to widespread moderate to localized major heat risk during the latter half of next week. 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The current time is 4:05 p.m. Mountain Standard Time. Here is the latest forecast for the following area in Arizona, Central Phoenix, issued at 4 p.m. Mountain Standard Time. Tonight, clear. Lows 70 to 79. Southwest wind 10 to 15 miles per hour in the evening, becoming southeast 5 to 10 miles per hour after midnight. Saturday, sunny. Highs 101 to 106. Southeast wind around 5 miles per hour in the morning, becoming southwest 5 to 10 miles per hour in the afternoon. Saturday night, clear. Lows 70 to 79. Southwest wind 5 to 10 miles per hour. Sunday, sunny. Highs 101 to 106. Southeast wind around 5 miles per hour in the morning, becoming southwest 5 to 10 miles per hour in the afternoon. Sunday night, clear. Lows 70 to 80. West wind 5 to 10 miles per hour in the evening, becoming northwest around 5 miles per hour after midnight. Monday, sunny. Highs 104 to 110. Monday night, clear. Lows 74 to 81. Tuesday, sunny and hot. Highs 106 to 112. Tuesday night, clear. Lows 77 to 84. Wednesday, sunny and hot. Highs 108 to 114. Wednesday night, mostly clear. Lows 79 to 86. Thursday, sunny and hot. Highs 110 to 116. Thursday night, mostly clear. Lows 80 to 87. Friday, sunny and hot. Highs 108 to 114. Here is the synopsis for Southeast California, Southwest, and South Central Arizona. Temperatures will remain near seasonal levels through Monday under clear to mostly clear skies. Strong high pressure will gradually build back into the region by the middle of next week, pushing daytime highs to around or just above 110 degrees across the lower deserts. Minor to moderate heat risk is forecast through early next week before shifting to widespread moderate to localized major heat risk during the latter half of next week. 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The current time is 4:08 p.m. Mountain Standard Time. Here is the latest forecast for the following area in Arizona, Central Phoenix, issued at 4 p.m. Mountain Standard Time. Tonight, clear. Lows 70 to 79. Southwest wind 10 to 15 miles per hour in the evening, becoming southeast 5 to 10 miles per hour after midnight. Saturday, sunny. Highs 101 to 106. Southeast wind around 5 miles per hour in the morning, becoming southwest 5 to 10 miles per hour in the afternoon. Saturday night, clear. Lows 70 to 79. Southwest wind 5 to 10 miles per hour. Sunday, sunny. Highs 101 to 106. Southeast wind around 5 miles per hour in the morning, becoming southwest 5 to 10 miles per hour in the afternoon. Sunday night, clear.
lows 70 to 80. West wind 5 to 10 miles per hour in the evening, becoming northwest around 5 miles per hour after midnight. Monday, sunny. Highs 104 to 110. Monday night, clear. Lows 74 to 81. Tuesday, sunny and hot. Highs 106 to 112. Tuesday night, clear. Lows 77 to 84. Wednesday, sunny and hot. Highs 108 to 114. Wednesday night, mostly clear. Lows 79 to 86. Thursday, sunny and hot. Highs 110 to 116. Thursday night, mostly clear. Lows 80 to 87. Friday, sunny and hot. Highs 108 to 114. Here is the synopsis for Southeast California, Southwest, and South Central Arizona. Temperatures will remain near seasonal levels through Monday under clear to mostly clear skies. Strong high pressure will gradually build back into the region by the middle of next week, pushing daytime highs to around or just above 110 degrees across the lower deserts. Minor to moderate heat risk is forecast through early next week before shifting to widespread moderate to localized major heat risk during the latter half of next week. 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The current time is 4:11 p.m. Mountain Standard Time. Here is the 4 p.m. Mountain Standard Time observation for Phoenix on Friday, June 19th. At Sky Harbor, it was sunny. Visibility 10 miles. Temperature was 104 degrees, dew point 31, relative humidity 8%. Wind was north, at 9 miles an hour. And the pressure was 29.77 inches, and falling. Other observations for South Central Arizona, including the greater Phoenix area, it was sunny. It was 102 at Buckeye, 99 at Glendale, 103 at Luke Air Force Base, 102 at Deer Valley, and 102 at Scottsdale Airport. Falcon Field reported 102, Mesa Gateway reported 102, Chandler reported 102, Casa Grande reported 105, and Gila Bend reported 107. At Mesa Gateway, wind was west, at 16 miles an hour. Observations for northern Arizona, at Flagstaff, rain was falling, with a temperature of 80. It was sunny, with a temperature of 93 at Kingman, 85 at the Grand Canyon, 86 at Prescott, and 88 at Payson. Under sunny skies, Page reported 98, Winslow reported 94, and Shoal reported 86. At Flagstaff, wind was southwest gusting to 33 miles an hour. At Bullhead City, wind was south gusting to 28 miles an hour. At Kingman, wind was southwest gusting to 36 miles an hour. At the Grand Canyon, wind was southwest gusting to 26 miles an hour. At Williams, wind was south gusting to 29 miles an hour. At Winslow, wind was southwest gusting to 26 miles an hour. At Window Rock, wind was southwest gusting to 25 miles an hour. At Sholo, wind was southwest gusting to 25 miles an hour. Observations for southern Arizona, it was sunny. It was 99 at Tucson, 104 at Yuma, 94 at Nogales, and 93 at Sierra Vista. At Safford, wind was northwest gusting to 25 miles an hour. Observations for Southern California, it was mostly sunny. It was 68 at Los Angeles Airport, 70 at San Diego, and 103 at Blythe. At Blythe, wind was south gusting to 28 miles an hour. Regional observations, at Las Vegas, it was sunny, with a temperature of 101. At El Paso, it was mostly sunny, with a temperature of 98. It was partly sunny, with a temperature of 95 at Salt Lake City, and 97 at Albuquerque. Once again, at 4 p.m. in Phoenix, under sunny skies. The Sky Harbor temperature was 104 degrees.
Here is the latest forecast. For the following area, in Arizona, Central Phoenix, issued at 4 p.m. Mountain Standard Time. Tonight, clear. Lows 70 to 79. Southwest wind 10 to 15 miles per hour in the evening, becoming southeast 5 to 10 miles per hour after midnight. Saturday, sunny. Highs 101 to 106. Southeast wind around 5 miles per hour in the morning, becoming southwest 5 to 10 miles per hour in the afternoon. Saturday night, clear. Lows 70 to 79. Southwest wind 5 to 10 miles per hour. Sunday, sunny. Highs 101 to 106. Southeast wind around 5 miles per hour in the morning, becoming southwest 5 to 10 miles per hour in the afternoon. Sunday night,

Wednesday, sunny and hot. Highs 108 to 114. Wednesday night, mostly clear. Lows 79 to 86. Thursday, sunny and hot. Highs 110 to 116. Thursday night, mostly clear. Lows 80 to 87. Friday, sunny and hot. Highs 108 to 114. Here is the synopsis for Southeast California, Southwest, and South Central Arizona. Temperatures will remain near seasonal levels through Monday under clear to mostly clear skies. Strong high pressure will gradually build back into the region by the middle of next week, pushing daytime highs to around or just above 110 degrees across the lower deserts. Minor to moderate heat risk is forecast through early next week before shifting to widespread moderate to localized major heat risk during the latter half of next week. 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The current time is 4:17 p.m. Mountain Standard Time. Here is the 4 p.m. Mountain Standard Time observation for Phoenix on Friday, June 19th. At Sky Harbor, it was sunny. Visibility 10 miles. Temperature was 104 degrees, dew point 31, relative humidity 8%. Wind was north, at 9 miles an hour. And the pressure was 29.77 inches, and falling. Other observations for South Central Arizona, including the greater Phoenix area, it was sunny. It was 102 at Buckeye, 99 at Glendale, 103 at Luke Air Force Base, 102 at Deer Valley, and 102 at Scottsdale Airport. Falcon Field reported 102, Mesa Gateway reported 102, Chandler reported 102, Casa Grande reported 105, and Gila Bend reported 107. At Mesa Gateway, wind was west, at 16 miles an hour. Observations for northern Arizona, at Flagstaff, rain was falling, with a temperature of 80. It was sunny, with a temperature of 93 at Kingman, 85 at the Grand Canyon, 86 at Prescott, and 88 at Payson. Under sunny skies, Page reported 98, Winslow reported 94, and Sholo reported 86. At Flagstaff, wind was southwest gusting to 33 miles an hour. At Bullhead City, wind was south gusting to 28 miles an hour. At Kingman, wind was southwest gusting to 36 miles an hour. At the Grand Canyon, wind was southwest gusting to 26 miles an hour. At Williams, wind was south gusting to 29 miles an hour. At Winslow, wind was southwest gusting to 26 miles an hour. At Window Rock, wind was southwest gusting to 25 miles an hour. At Sholo, wind was southwest gusting to 25 miles an hour. Observations for southern Arizona, it was sunny. It was 99 at Tucson, 104 at Yuma, 94 at Nogales, and 93 at Sierra Vista. At Safford, wind was northwest gusting to 25 miles an hour. Observations for Southern California, it was mostly sunny. It was 68 at Los Angeles Airport, 70 at San Diego, and 103 at Blythe. At Blythe, wind was south gusting to 28 miles an hour. Regional observations, at Las Vegas, it was sunny, with a temperature of 101. At El Paso, it was mostly sunny, with a temperature of 98. It was partly sunny, with a temperature of 95 at Salt Lake City, and 97 at Albuquerque. Once again, at 4 p.m. in Phoenix, under sunny skies. The Sky Harbor temperature was 104 degrees. Here is the latest forecast. For the following area, in Arizona, Central Phoenix, issued at 4 p.m. Mountain Standard Time. Tonight, clear. Lows 70 to 79. Southwest wind 10 to 15 miles per hour in the evening, becoming southeast 5 to 10 miles per hour after midnight. Saturday, sunny. Highs 101 to 106. Southeast wind around 5 miles per hour in the morning, becoming

becoming southwest 5 to 10 miles per hour in the afternoon. Saturday night, clear. Lows 70 to 79. Southwest wind 5 to 10 miles per hour. Sunday, sunny. Highs 101 to 106. Southeast wind around 5 miles per hour in the morning, becoming southwest 5 to 10 miles per hour in the afternoon. Sunday night, clear. Lows 70 to 80. West wind 5 to 10 miles per hour in the evening, becoming northwest around 5 miles per hour after midnight. Monday, sunny. Highs 104 to 110. Monday night, clear. Lows 74 to 81. Tuesday, sunny and hot. Highs 106 to 112. Tuesday night, clear. Lows 77 to 84. Wednesday, sunny and hot. Highs 108 to 114. Wednesday night, mostly clear. Lows 79 to 86. Thursday, sunny and hot. Highs 110 to 116. Thursday night, mostly clear. Lows 80 to 87. Friday, sunny and hot. Highs 108 to 114. Here is the synopsis for Southeast California, Southwest, and South Central Arizona. Temperatures will remain near seasonal levels through Monday under clear to mostly clear skies. Strong high pressure will gradually build back into the region by the middle of next week, pushing daytime highs to around or just above 110 degrees across the lower deserts. Minor to moderate heat risk is forecast through early next week before shifting to widespread moderate to localized major heat risk during the latter half of next week. 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The current time is 4:22 p.m. Mountain Standard Time. Here is the 4 p.m. Mountain Standard Time observation for Phoenix on Friday, June 19th. At Sky Harbor, it was sunny. Visibility 10 miles. Temperature was 104 degrees, dew point 31, relative humidity 8%. Wind was north, at 9 miles an hour. And the pressure was 29.77 inches, and falling. Other observations for South Central Arizona, including the Greater Phoenix area, it was sunny. It was 102 at Buckeye, 99 at Glendale, 103 at Luke Air Force Base, 102 at Deer Valley, and 102 at Scottsdale Airport. Falcon Field reported 102, Mesa Gateway reported 102, Chandler reported 102, Casa Grande reported 105, and Gila Bend reported 107. At Mesa Gateway, wind was west, at 16 miles an hour. Observations for northern Arizona, at Flagstaff, rain was falling, with a temperature of 80. It was sunny, with a temperature of 93 at Kingman, 85 at the Grand Canyon, 86 at Prescott, and 88 at Payson. Under sunny skies, Page reported 98, Winslow reported 94, and Shoal reported 86. At Flagstaff, wind was southwest gusting to 33 miles an hour. At Bullhead City, wind was south gusting to 28 miles an hour. At Kingman, wind was southwest gusting to 36 miles an hour. At the Grand Canyon, wind was southwest gusting to 26 miles an hour. At Williams, wind was south gusting to 29 miles an hour. At Winslow, wind was southwest gusting to 26 miles an hour. At Window Rock, wind was southwest gusting to 25 miles an hour. At Sholo, wind was southwest gusting to 25 miles an hour. Observations for southern Arizona, it was sunny. It was 99 at Tucson, 104 at Yuma, 94 at Nogales, and 93 at Sierra Vista. At Safford, wind was northwest gusting to 25 miles an hour. Observations for Southern California, it was mostly sunny. It was 68 at Los Angeles Airport, 70 at San Diego, and 103 at Blythe. At Blythe, wind was south gusting to 28 miles an hour.
Regional Observations, at Las Vegas, it was sunny, with a temperature of 101. At El Paso, it was mostly sunny, with a temperature of 98. It was partly sunny, with a temperature of 95 at Salt Lake City, and 97 at Albuquerque. Once again, at 4 p.m. in Phoenix, under sunny skies. The Sky Harbor temperature was 104 degrees. Here is the latest forecast. For the following area, in Arizona, Central Phoenix, issued at 4 p.m. Mountain Standard Time. Tonight, clear. Lows 70 to 79. Southwest wind 10 to 15 miles per hour in the evening, becoming southeast 5 to 10 miles per hour after midnight. Saturday, sunny. Highs 101 to 106. Southeast wind around 5 miles per hour in the morning, becoming southwest 5 to 10 miles per hour in the afternoon. Saturday night, clear. Lows 70 to 79. Southwest wind 5 to 10 miles per hour. Sunday, sunny. Highs 101 to 106. Southeast wind around 5 miles per hour in the morning, becoming southwest 5 to 10 miles per hour in the afternoon. Sunday night, clear. Lows 70 to 80. West wind 5 to 10 miles per hour in the evening, becoming northwest around 5 miles per hour after midnight. Monday, sunny. Highs 104 to 110. Monday night, clear. Lows 74 to 81. Tuesday, sunny and hot. Highs 106 to 112. Tuesday night, clear. Lows 77 to 84. Wednesday, sunny and hot. Highs 108 to 114. Wednesday night, mostly clear. Lows 79 to 86. Thursday, sunny and hot. Highs 110 to 116. Thursday night, mostly clear. Lows 80 to 87. Friday, sunny and hot. Highs 108 to 114. Here is the synopsis for Southeast California, Southwest, and South Central Arizona. Temperatures will remain near seasonal levels through Monday under clear to mostly clear skies. Strong high pressure will gradually build back into the region by the middle of next week, pushing daytime highs to around or just above 110 degrees across the lower deserts. Minor to moderate heat risk is forecast through early next week before shifting to widespread moderate to localized major heat risk during the latter half of next week. 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The current time is 4:28 p.m. Mountain Standard Time. Here is the 4 p.m. Mountain Standard Time observation for Phoenix, on Friday, June 19th. At Sky Harbor, it was sunny. Visibility 10 miles. Temperature was 104 degrees, dew point 31, relative humidity.

Wind was west, at 16 miles an hour. Observations for northern Arizona, at Flagstaff, rain was falling, with a temperature of 80. It was sunny, with a temperature of 93 at Kingman, 85 at the Grand Canyon, 86 at Prescott, and 88 at Payson. Under sunny skies, Page reported 98, Winslow reported 94, and Scholl reported 86. At Flagstaff, wind was southwest gusting to 33 miles an hour. At Bullhead City, wind was south gusting to 28 miles an hour. At Kingman, wind was southwest gusting to 36 miles an hour. At the Grand Canyon, wind was southwest gusting to 26 miles an hour. At Williams, wind was south gusting to 29 miles an hour. At Winslow, wind was southwest gusting to 26 miles an hour. At Window Rock, wind was southwest gusting to 25 miles an hour. At Scholl, wind was southwest gusting to 25 miles an hour. Observations for southern Arizona, it was sunny. It was 99 at Tucson, 104 at Yuma, 94 at Nogales, and 93 at Sierra Vista. At Safford, wind was northwest gusting to 25 miles an hour. Observations for Southern California, it was mostly sunny. It was 68 at Los Angeles Airport, 70 at San Diego, and 103 at Blythe. At Blythe, wind was south gusting to 28 miles an hour. Regional observations, at Las Vegas, it was sunny, with a temperature of 101. At El Paso, it was mostly sunny, with a temperature of 98. It was partly sunny, with a temperature of 95 at Salt Lake City, and 97 at Albuquerque. Once again, at 4 p.m. in Phoenix, under sunny skies. The Sky Harbor temperature was 104 degrees. Here is the latest forecast. For the following area, in Arizona, Central Phoenix, issued at 4 p.m. Mountain Standard Time. Tonight, clear. Lows 70 to 79. Southwest wind 10 to 15 miles per hour in the evening, becoming southeast 5 to 10 miles per hour after midnight. Saturday, sunny. Highs 101 to 106. Southeast wind around 5 miles per hour in the morning, becoming southwest 5 to 10 miles per hour in the afternoon. Saturday night, clear. Lows 70 to 79. Southwest wind 5 to 10 miles per hour. Sunday, sunny. Highs 101 to 106. Southeast wind around 5 miles per hour in the morning, becoming southwest 5 to 10 miles per hour in the afternoon. Sunday night, clear. Lows 70 to 80. West wind 5 to the evening, becoming northwest around 5 miles per hour after midnight. Monday, sunny. Highs 104 to 110. Monday night, clear. Lows 74 to 81. Tuesday, sunny and hot. Highs 106 to 112. Tuesday night, clear. Lows 77 to 84. Wednesday, sunny and hot. Highs 108 to 114. Wednesday night, mostly clear. Lows 79 to 86. Thursday, sunny and hot. Highs 110 to 116. Thursday night, mostly clear. Lows 80 to 87. Friday, sunny and hot. Highs 108 to 114. Here is the synopsis for Southeast California, Southwest, and South Central Arizona. Temperatures will remain near seasonal levels through Monday under clear to mostly clear skies. Strong high pressure will gradually build back into the region by the middle of next week, pushing daytime highs to around or just above 110 degrees across the lower deserts. Minor to moderate heat risk is forecast through early next week before shifting to widespread moderate to localized major heat risk during the latter half of next week. 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The current time is 4:34 p.m. Mountain Standard Time.

Here is the 4 p.m. Mountain Standard Time observation for Phoenix on Friday, June 19th. At Sky Harbor, it was sunny. Visibility 10 miles. Temperature was 104 degrees, dew point 31, relative humidity 8%. Wind was north, at 9 miles an hour. And the pressure was 29.77 inches, and falling. Other observations for South Central Arizona, including the Greater Phoenix area, it was sunny. It was 102 at Buckeye, 99 at Glendale, 103 at Luke Air Force Base, 102 at Deer Valley, and 102 at Scottsdale Airport. Falcon Field reported 102, Mesa Gateway reported 102, Chandler reported 102, Casa Grande reported 105, and Gila Bend reported 107. At Mesa Gateway, wind was west, at 16 miles an hour. Observations for Northern Arizona, at Flagstaff, rain was falling, with a temperature of 80. It was sunny, with a temperature of 93 at Kingman, 85 at the Grand Canyon, 86 at Prescott, and 88 at Payson. Under sunny skies, Page reported 98, Winslow reported 94, and Sholo reported 86. At Flagstaff, wind was southwest gusting to 33 miles an hour. At Bullhead City, wind was south gusting to 28 miles an hour. At Kingman, wind was southwest gusting to 36 miles an hour. At the Grand Canyon, wind was southwest gusting to 26 miles an hour. At Williams, wind was south gusting to 29 miles an hour. At Winslow, wind was southwest gusting to 26 miles an hour. At Window Rock, wind was southwest gusting to 25 miles an hour. At Sholo, wind was southwest gusting to 25 miles an hour. Observations for Southern Arizona, it was sunny. It was 99 at Tucson, 104 at Yuma, 94 at Nogales, and 93 at Sierra Vista. At Safford, wind was northwest gusting to 25 miles an hour. Observations for Southern California, it was mostly sunny. It was 68 at Los Angeles Airport, 70 at San Diego, and 103 at Blythe. At Blythe, wind was south gusting to 28 miles an hour. Regional observations, at Las Vegas, it was sunny, with a temperature of 101. At El Paso, it was mostly sunny, with a temperature of 98. It was partly sunny, with a temperature of 95 at Salt Lake City, and 97 at Albuquerque. Once again, at 4 p.m. in Phoenix, under sunny skies. The Sky Harbor temperature was 104 degrees. Here is the latest forecast. For the following area, in Arizona, Central Phoenix, issued at 4 p.m. Mountain Standard Time. Tonight, clear. Lows 70 to 79. Southwest wind 10 to 15 miles per hour in the evening, becoming southeast 5 to 10 miles per hour after midnight. Saturday, sunny. Highs 101 to 106. Southeast wind around 5 miles per hour in the morning, becoming southwest 5 to 10 miles per hour in the afternoon. Saturday night, clear. Lows 70 to 79. Southwest wind 5 to 10 miles per hour. Sunday, sunny. Highs 101 to 106. Southeast wind around 5 miles per hour in the morning, becoming southwest 5 to 10 miles per hour in the afternoon. Sunday night, clear. Lows 70 to 80. West wind 5 to 10 miles per hour in the evening, becoming northwest around 5 miles per hour after midnight. Monday, sunny. Highs 104 to 110. Monday night, clear. Lows 74 to 81. Tuesday, sunny and hot. Highs 106 to 112. Tuesday night, clear. Lows 77 to 84. Wednesday, sunny and hot. Highs 108 to 114. Wednesday night, mostly clear. Lows 79 to 86. Thursday, sunny and hot. Highs 110 to 116. Thursday night,
mostly clear. Lows 80 to 87. Friday, sunny and hot. Highs 108 to 114. Here is the synopsis for Southeast California, Southwest, and South Central Arizona. Temperatures will remain near seasonal levels through Monday under clear to mostly clear skies. Strong high pressure will gradually build back into the region by the middle of next week, pushing daytime highs to around or just above 110 degrees across the lower deserts. Minor to moderate heat risk is forecast through early next week before shifting to widespread moderate to localized major heat risk during the latter half of next week. 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The current time is 4:40 p.m. Mountain Standard Time. Here is the 4 p.m. Mountain Standard Time observation for Phoenix on Friday, June 19th. At Sky Harbor, it was sunny. Visibility 10 miles. Temperature was 104 degrees, dew point 31, relative humidity 8%. Wind was north, at 9 miles an hour. And the pressure was 29.77 inches, and falling. Other observations for South Central Arizona, including the Greater Phoenix area, it was sunny. It was 102 at Buckeye, 99 at Glendale, 103 at Luke Air Force Base, 102 at Deer Valley, and 102 at Scottsdale Airport. Falcon Field reported 102, Mesa Gateway reported 102, Chandler reported 102, Casa Grande reported 105, and Gila Bend reported 107. At Mesa Gateway, wind was west, at 16 miles an hour. Observations for northern Arizona, at Flagstaff, rain was falling, with a temperature of 80. It was sunny, with a temperature of 93 at Kingman, 85 at the Grand Canyon, 86 at Prescott, and 88 at Payson. Under sunny skies, Page reported 98, Winslow reported 94, and Shoal reported 86. At Flagstaff, wind was southwest gusting to 33 miles an hour. At Bullhead City, wind was south gusting to 28 miles an hour. At Kingman, wind was southwest gusting to 36 miles an hour. At the Grand Canyon, wind was southwest gusting to 26 miles an hour. At Williams, wind was south gusting to 29 miles an hour. At Winslow, wind was southwest gusting to 26 miles an hour. At Window Rock, wind was southwest gusting to 25 miles an hour. At Sholo, wind was southwest gusting to 25 miles an hour. Observations for southern Arizona, it was sunny. It was 99 at Tucson, 104 at Yuma, 94 at Nogales, and 93 at Sierra Vista. At Safford, wind was northwest gusting to 25 miles an hour. Observations for Southern California, it was mostly sunny. It was 68 at Los Angeles Airport, 70 at San Diego, and 103 at Blythe. At Blythe, wind was south gusting to 28 miles an hour. Regional observations, at Las Vegas, it was sunny, with a temperature of 101. At El Paso, it was mostly sunny, with a temperature of 98. It was partly sunny, with a temperature of 95 at Salt Lake City, and 97 at Albuquerque. Once again, at 4 p.m. in Phoenix, under sunny skies. The Sky Harbor temperature was 104 degrees. Here is the latest forecast. For the following area, in Arizona, Central Phoenix, issued at 4 p.m. Mountain Standard Time. Tonight, clear. Lows 70 to 79. Southwest wind 10 to 15 miles per hour in the evening, becoming southeast 5 to 10 miles per hour after midnight. Saturday, sunny. Highs 101 to 106. Southeast wind around 5 miles per hour in the morning, becoming southwest 5 to 10 miles per hour in the afternoon. Saturday night, clear. Lows 70 to 79. Southwest wind 5 to 10 miles per hour. Sunday, sunny. Highs 101 to 106.
Southeast wind around 5 miles per hour in the morning.

California, Southwest, and South Central Arizona. Temperatures will remain near seasonal levels through Monday under clear to mostly clear skies. Strong high pressure will gradually build back into the region by the middle of next week, pushing daytime highs to around or just above 110 degrees across the lower deserts. Minor to moderate heat risk is forecast through early next week before shifting to widespread moderate to localized major heat risk during the latter half of next week. 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The current time is 4:58 p.m. Mountain Standard Time. Here is the 4 p.m. Mountain Standard Time observation for Phoenix on Friday, June 19th. At Sky Harbor, it was sunny. Visibility 10 miles. Temperature was 104 degrees, dew point 31, relative humidity 8%. Wind was north, at 9 miles an hour. And the pressure was 29.77 inches, and falling. Other observations for South Central Arizona, including the greater Phoenix area, it was sunny. It was 102 at Buckeye, 99 at Glendale, 103 at Luke Air Force Base, 102 at Deer Valley, and 102 at Scottsdale Airport. Falcon Field reported 102, Mesa Gateway reported 102, Chandler reported 102, Casa Grande reported 105, and Gila Bend reported 107. At Mesa Gateway, wind was west, at 16 miles an hour. Observations for northern Arizona, at Flagstaff, rain was falling, with a temperature of 80. It was sunny, with a temperature of 93 at Kingman, 85 at the Grand Canyon, 86 at Prescott, and 88 at Payson. Under sunny skies, Page reported 98, Winslow reported 94, and Shoal reported 86. At Flagstaff, wind was southwest gusting to 33 miles an hour. At Bullhead City, wind was south gusting to 28 miles an hour. At Kingman, wind was southwest gusting to 36 miles an hour. At the Grand Canyon, wind was southwest gusting to 26 miles an hour. At Williams, wind was south gusting to 29 miles an hour. At Winslow, wind was southwest gusting to 26 miles an hour. At Window Rock, wind was southwest gusting to 25 miles an hour. At Sholo, wind was southwest gusting to 25 miles an hour. Observations for southern Arizona, it was sunny. It was 99 at Tucson, 104 at Yuma, 94 at Nogales, and 93 at Sierra Vista. At Safford, wind was northwest gusting to 25 miles an hour. Observations for southern California, it was mostly sunny. It was 68 at Los Angeles Airport, 70 at San Diego, and 103 at Blythe. At Blythe, wind was south gusting to 28 miles an hour. Regional observations, at Las Vegas, it was sunny, with a temperature of 101. At El Paso, it was mostly sunny, with a temperature of 98. It was partly sunny, with a temperature of 95 at Salt Lake City, and 97 at Albuquerque. Once again, at 4 p.m. in Phoenix, under sunny skies. The Sky Harbor temperature was 104 degrees. Here is the latest forecast. For the following area, in Arizona, Central Phoenix, issued at 4 p.m. Mountain Standard Time. Tonight, clear. Lows 70 to 79. Southwest wind 10 to 15 miles per hour in the evening, becoming southeast 5 to 10 miles per hour after midnight. Saturday, sunny. Highs 101 to 106. Southeast wind around 5 miles per hour in the morning, becoming southwest 5 to 10 miles per hour in the afternoon. Saturday night, clear. Lows 70 to 79. Southwest wind 5 to 10 miles per hour. Sunday, sunny. Highs 101 to 106. Southeast wind around 5 miles per hour in the morning, becoming southwest 5 to 10 miles per hour in the afternoon. Sunday night, clear. Lows 70 to 80.
west wind 5 to 10 miles per hour in the evening, becoming north.